including the San Jose metro area and the Santa Clara Valley. For the rest of today, sunny. Highs in the mid-70s by the bay, lower to mid-80s inland. Northwest winds 5 to 15 miles per hour. For tonight, mostly clear until midnight, then becoming partly cloudy. Lows from the lower to mid-50s. Northwest winds 5 to 10 miles per hour. And on Monday, partly cloudy in the morning, then becoming sunny. Highs in the mid-70s by the bay, mid to upper 80s inland. Southwest winds up to 5 miles per hour, becoming northwest in the afternoon. For the Monday night, mostly clear. Lows in the 50s. West winds 5 to 10 miles per hour. For Tuesday, partly cloudy in the morning, then becoming sunny. Highs in the upper 70s by the bay, mid 80s to lower 90s inland. Southwest winds 5 to 10 miles per hour. And on Tuesday night, mostly clear. Lows in the 50s. Wednesday through Thursday night, mostly clear. Highs from the mid-70s to lower 90s. Lows in the 50s. Friday through Saturday, mostly clear. Highs from the upper 60s to mid-80s. Lows in the 50s. High temperatures today and lows tonight for the selected cities: San Jose, 80 and 56, Mountain View, 74 and 56, Morgan Hill, 85 and 53. The area forecast for the Monterey Bay and Salinas Valley: beach hazards statement in effect through Wednesday afternoon. For the rest of today, mostly sunny. Highs in the upper 60s at the coast to the lower 80s inland. West winds 10 to 20 miles per hour. For tonight, partly cloudy until midnight, then becoming mostly cloudy. Patchy fog after midnight. Lows in the lower 50s. West winds 5 to 10 miles per hour. And on Monday, partly cloudy in the morning, then becoming mostly sunny. Patchy fog in the morning. Highs in the upper 60s at the coast of the mid-80s inland. West winds up to 5 miles per hour, increasing to 5 to 15 miles per hour in the afternoon. For the Monday night, partly cloudy until midnight, then becoming mostly cloudy. Patchy fog after midnight. Lows in the mid-50s. West winds 5 to 10 miles per hour until midnight, becoming light. For Tuesday, mostly cloudy in the morning, then becoming mostly sunny. Highs in the upper 60s at the coast of the mid-80s inland. Light winds, becoming west 5 to 10 miles per hour in the afternoon. And on Tuesday night, mostly clear until midnight, then becoming partly cloudy. Patchy fog. Lows in the mid-50s. For the Wednesday, partly cloudy in the morning, then becoming mostly sunny. Highs from the lower 70s to mid-80s. For Wednesday night, mostly clear until midnight, then becoming partly cloudy. Patchy fog. Lows in the mid-50s. And on Thursday, mostly cloudy in the morning, then becoming mostly sunny. Highs from the upper 60s to mid-80s. For the Thursday night, mostly clear until midnight, then becoming partly cloudy. Lows in the lower 50s. Friday through Saturday, partly cloudy. Breezy. Highs from the mid-60s to lower 80s. Lows in the 50s. High temperatures today and lows tonight for the selected cities: Santa Cruz, 73 and 53, Monterey, 67 and 54, Salinas, 67 and 54, Hollister, 77 and 51, King City, 82 and 52. The weather overview for the Bay Area and Central Coast: hazardous beach conditions along the Pacific Coast through Wednesday, minor heat risk with below normal temperatures through Monday, areas of moderate heat risk across the Santa Clara Valley and East Bay Interior Valleys Tuesday through Thursday, peaking Wednesday. The extended forecast for the Bay Area and Central Coast: Tuesday and Tuesday night, partly cloudy. Patchy fog after midnight. Highs 55 to 90. Lows 50 to 60. Wednesday and Wednesday night, mostly clear.

patchy fog after midnight. High 60 to 90. Lows 50 to 60. Thursday and Thursday night, mostly clear. High 60 to 90. Lows 50 to 60. Friday and Friday night, partly cloudy. High 60 to 85. Lows 50 to 60. Saturday, sunny, warmer. High 60 to 85. Sunrise, sunset, and tidal information for the San Francisco Bay Area for Sunday, June 21st. The sunset tonight, 8:34 p.m. The sunrise tomorrow, 5:49 a.m. The sunset tomorrow, 8:35 p.m. Tidal data, at the Golden Gate for the afternoon and evening hours today and the morning hours of tomorrow. High tide, 6:25 p.m. at 5.59 feet. Low tide, 12:45 a.m. at 1.58 feet. High tide, 6:24 a.m. at 3.86 feet. Here are the buoy observations for 5 p.m. Pacific Daylight Time. At offshore buoy 6 winds east at 4 knots, pressure 1025.0 millibars. At offshore buoy 59 winds north at 14 knots, water temperature 62, pressure 1020.5 millibars. At buoy 14 near Point Arena winds northwest at 14 knots, water temperature 55, pressure 1013.4 millibars. At buoy 13 near Bodega Bay winds northwest at 16 knots, pressure 1012.7 millibars. At Point Reyes Wave Rider buoy water temperature 59, sea 7 feet, every 15 seconds. At San Francisco Bar buoy water temperature 60, seas 5 feet, every 14 seconds. At San Francisco Bay winds northwest at 12 knots, water temperature 58, pressure 1012.7 millibars. At Half Moon Bay buoy winds west 10 knots, water temperature 59, pressure 1013.5 millibars, seas 5 feet, every 8 seconds. At Monterey buoy winds northwest at 14 knots, water temperature 61, pressure 1012.8 millibars. At Pointzer, Wave Rider buoy water temperature 60, seas 5 feet, every 15 seconds. At Cape San Martin buoy winds northwest at 10 knots, water temperature 61, pressure 1013.2 millibars. Synopsis for the Central California coast and bays including the Monterey Bay, Greater Farallones, and Cordell Bank National Marine Sanctuaries, north to northwest fresh to strong winds continue over the northern outer waters through early Monday morning, resulting in hazardous conditions for small craft. Otherwise, north to northwest winds will be light to moderate over the remaining inner and outer waters. Long period southwest swell will persist through the extended forecast. The marine forecast for San Pablo Bay, Suisun Bay, the West Delta, and the San Francisco Bay north of the Bay Bridge. For tonight, southwest wind 10 to 15 knots. For Monday, southwest wind 5 to 10 knots, rising to 10 to 15 knots in the afternoon. For Monday night, southwest wind 10 to 15 knots. The marine forecast for Monterey Bay. For tonight, west wind 10 to 15 knots, becoming northwest around 5 knots. Seas 3 to 4 feet. Wave detail, northwest 3 feet at 8 seconds and southwest 2 feet at 14 seconds. Patchy fog after midnight. For Monday, west wind around 5 knots, rising to 5 to 10 knots in the afternoon. Seas around 3 feet. Wave detail, northwest 3 feet at 8 seconds. Patchy fog in the morning. For Monday night, west wind 5 to 10 knots in the evening, becoming light and variable. Seas around 3 feet. Wave detail, northwest 3 feet at 8 seconds and south 2 feet at 14 seconds. Patchy fog after midnight. The coastal waters forecast from Pigeon Point to Point Pinos out to 10 nautical miles. For tonight, northwest wind 10 to 15 knots, easing to 5 to 10 knots late this evening and overnight. Seas 4 to 5 feet. Wave detail, northwest 4 feet at 8 seconds and southwest 2 feet at 15 seconds.

highs in the mid-60s at the coast to the mid-80s inland. West winds 10 to 15 miles per hour. For tonight, mostly clear until midnight, then becoming partly cloudy. Lows from the upper 40s to mid-50s. West winds 5 to 10 miles per hour. And on Monday, partly cloudy in the morning, then becoming mostly sunny. Highs in the mid-60s at the coast to the mid-80s inland. West winds 5 to 15 miles per hour. For the Monday night, mostly clear until midnight, then becoming partly cloudy. Lows from the lower to mid-50s. West winds 5 to 10 miles per hour. For Tuesday, partly cloudy in the morning, then becoming mostly sunny. Highs in the upper 60s at the coast to around 90 inland. Southwest winds 5 to 10 miles per hour. And on Tuesday night, mostly clear until midnight, then becoming partly cloudy. Lows in the 50s. For the Wednesday, partly cloudy in the morning, then becoming sunny. Highs from the upper 60s to lower 80s. Wednesday night through Friday, mostly clear. Breezy. Lows in the 50s, highs from the mid-60s to lower 80s. Friday night and Saturday, partly cloudy. Breezy. Lows in the 50s, highs 60s and 70s. High temperatures today and lows tonight for the selected cities. San Francisco, 65 and 54. San Francisco Airport, 69 and 54. Redwood City, 78 and 55. Oakland, 71 and 55. Fremont, 76 and 55. Concord, 84 and 54. Livermore, 84 and 54. San Rafael, 76 and 54. Santa Rosa, 83 and 50. Napa, 78 and 52. Fairfield, 83 and 56. These are the 5 p.m. Pacific Daylight Time observations for the San Francisco and Monterey Bay areas on Sunday, June 21st. At San Francisco Airport, it was mostly sunny, temperature 65, dew point 54, relative humidity 67%, west wind at 21 miles an hour, pressure 29.88 inches and steady. At Oakland Airport, it was mostly sunny, temperature 65, dew point 55, relative humidity 70%, west wind at 14 miles an hour, pressure 29.89 inches and steady. At San Jose Airport, it was sunny, temperature 77, dew point 58, relative humidity 51%, northwest wind at 14 miles an hour, pressure 29.85 inches and falling. At Santa Rosa, it was sunny, temperature 74, southeast wind at 14, pressure 29.85 and steady. At Livermore, it was sunny, temperature 83, west wind at 12. At Monterey, it was partly sunny, temperature 64, southwest wind at 9, pressure 29.92 and steady. At Salinas, it was partly sunny, temperature 66, dew point 55, relative humidity 67%, northwest wind at 13, gusting to 23. Here are some observations around California and western Nevada. It was sunny, with a temperature of 89 at Sacramento, 71 at Blue Canyon, and 81 at Mammoth Lakes. It was mostly sunny, with a temperature of 70 at Los Angeles, 70 at San Diego, 91 at Reno, and 81 at Truckee. At South Lake Tahoe, it was partly sunny, with a temperature of 73. Local temperature reports around San Francisco Bay for 5 p.m. Downtown San Francisco was 65 degrees. Oakland Museum was 69 degrees. Redwood City was 80 degrees. San Rafael was 75 degrees. The following is an important beach hazard message from the National Weather Service. Issued at 2:46 p.m. Pacific Daylight Time. Beach hazard statement remains in effect through Wednesday afternoon. What? An increased risk of sneaker waves and strong rip currents expected. Where? Pacific Coast beaches. When? Through Wednesday afternoon. Impacts, dangerous swimming and surfing conditions and localized beach erosion can be expected. Sneaker waves can sweep across the shoreline without warning, pulling people into the sea from rocks, jetties and beaches. Stay off of jetties,

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The area forecast for the South Bay, including the San Jose metro area and the Santa Clara Valley. For the rest of today, sunny. Highs in the mid-70s by the bay, lower to mid-80s inland. Northwest winds 5 to 15 miles per hour. For tonight, mostly clear until midnight, then becoming partly cloudy. Lows from the lower to mid-50s. Northwest winds 5 to 10 miles per hour. And on Monday, partly cloudy in the morning, then becoming sunny. Highs in the mid-70s by the bay, mid to upper 80s inland. Southwest winds up to 5 miles per hour, becoming northwest in the afternoon. For the Monday night, mostly clear. Lows in the 50s. West winds 5 to 10 miles per hour. For Tuesday, partly cloudy in the morning, then becoming sunny. Highs in the upper 70s by the bay, mid 80s to lower 90s inland. Southwest winds 5 to 10 miles per hour. And on Tuesday night, mostly clear. Lows in the 50s. Wednesday through Thursday night, mostly clear. Highs from the mid-70s to lower 90s. Lows in the 50s. Friday through Saturday, mostly clear. Highs from the upper 60s to mid-80s. Lows in the 50s. High temperatures today and lows tonight for the selected cities, San Jose, 80 and 56, Mountain View, 74 and 56, Morgan Hill, 85 and 53. The area forecast for the Monterey Bay and Salinas Valley? Beach hazards statement in effect through Wednesday afternoon. For the rest of today? Mostly sunny. Highs in the upper 60s at the coast to the lower 80s inland. West winds 10 to 20 miles per hour. For tonight, partly cloudy until midnight, then becoming mostly cloudy. Patchy fog after midnight. Lows in the lower 50s. West winds 5 to 10 miles per hour. And on Monday, partly cloudy in the morning, then becoming mostly sunny. Patchy fog in the morning. Highs in the upper 60s at the coast of the mid-80s inland. West winds up to 5 miles per hour, increasing to 5 to 15 miles per hour in the afternoon. For the Monday night, partly cloudy until midnight, then becoming mostly cloudy. Patchy fog after midnight. Lows in the mid-50s. West winds 5 to 10 miles per hour until midnight, becoming light. For Tuesday, mostly cloudy in the morning, then becoming mostly sunny. Highs in the upper 60s at the coast of the mid-80s inland. Light winds, becoming west 5 to 10 miles per hour in the afternoon. And on Tuesday night, mostly clear until midnight, then becoming partly cloudy. Patchy fog. Lows in the mid-50s. For the Wednesday, partly cloudy in the morning, then becoming mostly sunny. Highs from the lower 70s to mid-80s. For Wednesday night, mostly clear until midnight, then becoming partly cloudy. Patchy fog. Lows in the mid-50s. And on Thursday, mostly cloudy in the morning, then becoming mostly sunny. Highs from the upper 60s to mid-80s. For the Thursday night, mostly clear until midnight, then becoming partly cloudy. Lows in the lower 50s. Friday through Saturday, partly cloudy, breezy. Highs from the mid-60s to lower 80s. Lows in the 50s. High temperatures today and lows tonight for the selected cities, Santa Cruz, 73 and 53, Monterey, 67 and 54, Salinas, 67 and 54, Hollister, 77 and 51, King City, 82 and 52. The weather overview for the Bay Area and Central Coast, hazardous beach conditions along the Pacific Coast through Wednesday, minor heat risk with below normal temperatures through Monday, areas of moderate heat risk across the Santa Clara Valley and East Bay.

interior valleys Tuesday through Thursday, peaking Wednesday. The extended forecast for the Bay Area and Central Coast, Tuesday and Tuesday night, partly cloudy. Patchy fog after midnight. Highs 55 to 90. Lows 50 to 60. Wednesday and Wednesday night, mostly clear. Patchy fog after midnight. Highs 60 to 90. Lows 50 to 60. Thursday and Thursday night, mostly clear. Highs 60 to 90. Lows 50 to 60. Friday and Friday night, partly cloudy. Highs 60 to 85. Lows 50 to 60. Saturday, sunny, warmer. Highs 60 to 85. Sunrise, sunset, and tidal information for the San Francisco Bay Area for Sunday, June 21st. The sunset tonight, 8:34 p.m. The sunrise tomorrow, 5:49 a.m. The sunset tomorrow, 8:35 p.m. Tidal data at the Golden Gate for the afternoon and evening hours today and the morning hours of tomorrow. High tide, 6:25 p.m. at 5.59 feet. Low tide, 12:45 a.m. at 1.58 feet. High tide, 6:24 a.m. at 3.86 feet. Here are the buoy observations for 5 p.m. Pacific Daylight Time. An offshore buoy 6 winds east at 4 knots, pressure 1025.0 millibars. An offshore buoy 59 winds north at 14 knots, water temperature 62, pressure 1020.5 millibars. At Point Arena buoy, winds northwest 16 knots, water temperature 55, pressure 1013.3 millibars, seas 5 feet, every 8 seconds. At buoy 13 near Bodega Bay, winds northwest at 16 knots, pressure 1012.7 millibars. At Point Reyes Wave Rider buoy, water temperature 59, seas 8 feet, every 15 seconds. At San Francisco Bar buoy, water temperature 60, seas 5 feet, every 14 seconds. At San Francisco buoy, winds northwest at 14 knots, pressure 1012.6 millibars, swell 5 feet, every 15 seconds. At Half Moon Bay buoy, winds west 10 knots, water temperature 59, pressure 1013.5 millibars, seas 5 feet, every 8 seconds. At Monterey buoy, winds northwest at 12 knots, pressure 1012.7 millibars, swell 7 feet, every 16 seconds. At Point Sur, Wave Rider buoy, water temperature 60, seas 5 feet, every 15 seconds. At Cape San Martin buoy, winds northwest at 10 knots, water temperature 61, pressure 1013.2 millibars. 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This broadcast originates from the National Weather Service office located in Monterey, California, and serves the South Bay and Monterey Bay Area, including the cities of San Jose, Monterey, Salinas, and Santa Cruz. Synopsis for the Central California coast and bays, including the Monterey Bay, Greater Farallones, and Cordell Bank National Marine Sanctuaries, north to northwest fresh to strong winds continue over the northern outer waters through early Monday morning, resulting in hazardous conditions for small craft. Otherwise, north to northwest winds will be light to moderate over the remaining inner and outer waters. Long period southwest swell will persist through the extended forecast. The marine forecast for San Pablo Bay, Suisun Bay, the West Delta, and the San Francisco Bay north of the Bay Bridge. For tonight, southwest wind 10 to 15 knots. For Monday, southwest wind 5 to 10 knots, rising to 10 to 15 knots in the afternoon. For Monday night, southwest wind 10 to 15 knots. The marine forecast for Monterey Bay. For tonight, west wind 10 to 15 knots, becoming northwest around 5 knots. Seas 3 to 4 feet. Wave detail, northwest 3 feet at 8 seconds and southwest 2 feet at 14 seconds. Patchy fog after midnight. For Monday, west wind around 5 knots, right.

Rising to 5 to 10 knots in the afternoon. Seas around 3 feet. Wave detail, northwest 3 feet at 8 seconds. Patchy fog in the morning. For Monday night, west wind 5 to 10 knots in the evening, becoming light and variable. Seas around 3 feet. Wave detail, northwest 3 feet at 8 seconds and south 2 feet at 14 seconds. Patchy fog after midnight. The coastal waters forecast from Pigeon Point to Point Pinos out to 10 nautical miles. For tonight, northwest wind 10 to 15 knots, easing to 5 to 10 knots late this evening and overnight. Seas 4 to 5 feet. Wave detail, northwest 4 feet at 8 seconds and southwest 2 feet at 15 seconds. For Monday, northwest wind 5 to 10 knots. Seas 3 to 5 feet. Wave detail, northwest 4 feet at 8 seconds and southwest 2 feet at 14 seconds. For Monday night, northwest wind 5 to 10 knots, easing to around 5 knots after midnight. Seas 3 to 4 feet. Wave detail, northwest 3 feet at 8 seconds and south 2 feet at 14 seconds. Patchy fog after midnight. The area forecast for the peninsula, North Bay, and East Bay. Beach hazards statement in effect through Wednesday afternoon. For the rest of today, mostly sunny. Highs in the mid-60s at the coast of the mid-80s inland. West winds 10 to 15 miles per hour. For tonight, mostly clear until midnight, then becoming partly cloudy. Lows from the upper 40s to mid-50s. West winds 5 to 10 miles per hour. And on Monday, partly cloudy in the morning, then becoming mostly sunny. Highs in the mid-60s at the coast of the mid-80s inland. West winds 5 to 15 miles per hour. For the Monday night, mostly clear until midnight, then becoming partly cloudy. Lows from the lower to mid-50s. West winds 5 to 10 miles per hour. For Tuesday, partly cloudy in the morning, then becoming mostly sunny. Highs in the upper 60s at the coast of around 90 inland. Southwest winds 5 to 10 miles per hour. And on Tuesday night, mostly clear until midnight, then becoming partly cloudy. Lows in the 50s. For the Wednesday, partly cloudy in the morning, then becoming sunny. Highs from the upper 60s to lower 80s. Wednesday night through Friday, mostly clear. Breezy. Lows in the 50s, highs from the mid-60s to lower 80s. Friday night and Saturday, partly cloudy. Breezy. Lows in the 50s, highs 60s and 70s. High temperatures today and lows tonight for the selected cities. San Francisco, 65 and 54. San Francisco Airport, 69 and 54. Redwood City, 78 and 55. Oakland, 71 and 55. Fremont, 76 and 55. Concord, 84 and 54. Livermore, 84 and 54. San Rafael, 76 and 54. Santa Rosa, 83 and 50. Napa, 78 and 52. Fairfield, 83 and 56. These are the 5 p.m. Pacific Daylight Time observations for the San Francisco and Monterey Bay areas on Sunday, June 21st. At San Francisco Airport, it was mostly sunny, temperature 65, dew point 54, relative humidity 67%, west wind at 21 miles an hour, pressure 29.88 inches and steady. At Oakland Airport, it was mostly sunny, temperature 65, dew point 55, relative humidity 70%, west wind at 14 miles an hour, pressure 29.89 inches and steady. At San Jose Airport, it was sunny, temperature 77, dew point 58, relative humidity 51%, northwest wind at 14 miles an hour, pressure 29.85 inches and falling. At Santa Rosa, it was sunny, temperature 74, southeast wind at 14, pressure 29.85 and steady. At Livermore, it was sunny, temperature 83, west wind at 12. At Monterey, it was partly sunny, temperature 64, southwest wind at 9, pressure 29.92 and steady. At Salinas, it was partly sunny, temperature

Pressure 66, dew point 55, relative humidity 67%, northwest wind at 13, gusting to 23. Here are some observations around California and western Nevada. It was sunny, with a temperature of 89 at Sacramento, 71 at Blue Canyon, and 81 at Mammoth Lakes. It was mostly sunny, with a temperature of 70 at Los Angeles, 70 at San Diego, 91 at Reno, and 81 at Truckee. At South Lake Tahoe, it was partly sunny, with a temperature of 73. Local temperature reports around San Francisco Bay for 5 p.m. Downtown San Francisco was 65 degrees. Oakland Museum was 69 degrees. Redwood City was 80 degrees. San Rafael was 75 degrees. The following is an important beach hazard message from the National Weather Service. Issued at 2:46 p.m. Pacific Daylight Time. Beach hazard statement remains in effect through Wednesday afternoon. What? An increased risk of sneaker waves and strong rip currents expected. Where? Pacific Coast beaches. When? Through Wednesday afternoon. Impacts, dangerous swimming and surfing conditions and localized beach erosion can be expected. Sneaker waves can sweep across the shoreline without warning, pulling people into the sea from rocks, jetties and beaches. Stay off of jetties, piers, rocks, and other waterside infrastructure. Remain out of the water to avoid hazardous surf and never turn your back on the ocean. Monitor local weather, surf and tide forecast at www.weather.gov/mtr. The area forecast for the South Bay, including the San Jose metro area, www.weather.gov/mtr. The area forecast for the South Bay, including the San Jose metro area and the Santa Clara Valley. For the rest of today, sunny. Highs in the mid-70s by the bay, lower to mid-80s inland. Northwest winds 5 to 15 miles per hour. For tonight, mostly clear until midnight, then becoming partly cloudy. Lows from the lower to mid-50s. Northwest winds 5 to 10 miles per hour. And on Monday, partly cloudy in the morning, then becoming sunny. Highs in the mid-70s by the bay, mid to upper 80s inland. Southwest winds up to 5 miles per hour, becoming northwest in the afternoon. For the Monday night, mostly clear. Lows in the 50s. West winds 5 to 10 miles per hour. For Tuesday, partly cloudy in the morning, then becoming sunny. Highs in the upper 70s by the bay, mid-80s to lower 90s inland. Southwest winds 5 to 10 miles per hour. And on Tuesday night, mostly clear. Lows in the 50s. Wednesday through Thursday night, mostly clear. Highs from the mid-70s to lower 90s. Lows in the 50s. Friday through Saturday, mostly clear. Highs from the upper 60s to mid-80s. Lows in the 50s. High temperatures today and lows tonight for these selected cities: San Jose, 80 and 56, Mountain View, 74 and 56, Morgan Hill, 85 and 53. The area forecast for the Monterey Bay and Salinas Valley? Beach hazards statement in effect through Wednesday afternoon. For the rest of today? Mostly sunny. Highs in the upper 60s at the coast to the lower 80s inland. West winds 10 to 20 miles per hour. For tonight, partly cloudy until midnight, then becoming mostly cloudy. Patchy fog after midnight. Lows in the lower 50s. West winds 5 to 10 miles per hour. And on Monday, partly cloudy in the morning, then becoming mostly sunny. Patchy fog in the morning. Highs in the upper 60s at the coast of the mid-80s inland. West winds up to 5 miles per hour, increasing to 5 to 15 miles per hour in the afternoon. For the Monday night, partly cloudy until midnight, then becoming mostly cloudy. Patchy fog after midnight. Lows in the mid-50s. West winds 5 to 10 miles per hour.

until midnight, becoming light. For Tuesday, mostly cloudy in the morning, then becoming mostly sunny. Highs in the upper 60s at the coast of the mid-80s inland. Light winds, becoming west 5 to 10 miles per hour in the afternoon. And on Tuesday night, mostly clear until midnight, then becoming partly cloudy. Patchy fog. Lows in the mid-50s. For the Wednesday, partly cloudy in the morning, then becoming mostly sunny. Highs from the lower 70s to mid-80s. For Wednesday night, mostly clear until midnight, then becoming partly cloudy. Patchy fog. Lows in the mid-50s. And on Thursday, mostly cloudy in the morning, then becoming mostly sunny. Highs from the upper 60s to mid-80s. For the Thursday night, mostly clear until midnight, then becoming partly cloudy. Lows in the lower 50s. Friday through Saturday, partly cloudy. Breezy. Highs from the mid-60s to lower 80s. Lows in the 50s. High temperatures today and lows tonight for the selected cities: Santa Cruz, 73 and 53, Monterrey, 67 and 54, Salinas, 67 and 54, Hollister, 77 and 51, King City, 82 and 52. The weather overview for the Bay Area and Central Coast: hazardous beach conditions along the Pacific Coast through Wednesday, minor heat risk with below normal temperatures through Monday, areas of moderate heat risk across the Santa Clara Valley and East Bay Interior Valleys Tuesday through Thursday, peaking Wednesday. The extended forecast for the Bay Area and Central Coast, Tuesday and Tuesday night, partly cloudy. Patchy fog after midnight. Highs 55 to 90. Lows 50 to 60. Wednesday and Wednesday night, mostly clear. Patchy fog after midnight. High 60 to 90. Lows 50 to 60. Thursday and Thursday night, mostly clear. High 60 to 90. Lows 50 to 60. Friday and Friday night, partly cloudy. High 60 to 85. Lows 50 to 60. Saturday, sunny, warmer. High 60 to 85. Sunrise, sunset, and tidal information for the San Francisco Bay Area for Sunday, June 21st. The sunset tonight, 8:34 p.m. The sunrise tomorrow, 5:49 a.m. The sunset tomorrow, 8:35 p.m. Tidal data at the Golden Gate for the afternoon and evening hours today and the morning hours of tomorrow. High tide, 6:25 p.m. at 5.59 feet. Low tide, 12:45 a.m. at 1.58 feet. High tide, 6:24 a.m. at 3.86 feet. Here are the buoy observations for 5 p.m. Pacific Daylight Time. An offshore buoy, 6 winds east at 4 knots, pressure 1025.0 millibars. An offshore buoy, 59 winds north at 14 knots, water temperature 62, pressure 1020.5 millibars. At Point Arena buoy, winds northwest 16 knots, water temperature 55, pressure 1013.3 millibars, seas 5 feet, every 8 seconds. At buoy 13 near Bodega Bay, winds northwest at 16 knots, pressure 1012.7 millibars. At Point Reyes Wave Rider buoy, water temperature 59, seas 8 feet, every 15 seconds. At San Francisco Bar buoy, water temperature 60, seas 5 feet, every 14 seconds. At San Francisco buoy, winds northwest at 14 knots, pressure 1012.6 millibars, swell 5 feet, every 15 seconds. At Half Moon Bay buoy, winds west 10 knots, water temperature 59, pressure 1013.5 millibars, seas 5 feet, every 8 seconds. At Monterey buoy, winds northwest at 12 knots, pressure 1012.7 millibars, swell 7 feet, every 16 seconds. At Point Sur, Wave Rider buoy, water temperature 60, seas 5 feet, every 15 seconds. At Cape San Martin buoy, winds northwest at 10 knots,
Water temperature 61, pressure 1013.2 millibars. Synopsis for the Central California coast and bays, including the Monterey Bay, Greater Farallones, and Cordell Bank National Marine Sanctuaries. North to northwest fresh to strong winds continue over the northern outer waters through early Monday morning, resulting in hazardous conditions for small craft. Otherwise, north to northwest winds will be light to moderate over the remaining inner and outer waters. Long period southwest swell will persist through the extended forecast. The marine forecast for San Pablo Bay, Suisun Bay, the West Delta, and the San Francisco Bay north of the Bay Bridge. For tonight, southwest wind 10 to 15 knots. For Monday, southwest wind 5 to 10 knots, rising to 10 to 15 knots in the afternoon. For Monday night, southwest wind 10 to 15 knots. The marine forecast for Monterey Bay. For tonight, west wind 10 to 15 knots, becoming northwest around 5 knots. Seas 3 to 4 feet. Wave detail, northwest 3 feet at 8 seconds and southwest 2 feet at 14 seconds. Patchy fog after midnight. For Monday, west wind around 5 knots, rising to 5 to 10 knots in the afternoon. Seas around 3 feet. Wave detail, northwest 3 feet at 8 seconds. Patchy fog in the morning. For Monday night, west wind 5 to 10 knots in the evening, becoming light and variable. Seas around 3 feet. Wave detail, northwest 3 feet at 8 seconds and south 2 feet at 14 seconds. Patchy fog after midnight. The coastal waters forecast from Pigeon Point to Point Pinos out to 10 nautical miles. For tonight, northwest wind 10 to 15 knots, easing to 5 to 10 knots late this evening and overnight. Seas 4 to 5 feet. Wave detail, northwest 4 feet at 8 seconds and southwest 2 feet at 15 seconds. For Monday, northwest wind 5 to 10 knots. Seas 3 to 5 feet. Wave detail, northwest 4 feet at 8 seconds and southwest 2 feet at 14 seconds. For Monday night, northwest wind 5 to 10 knots, easing to around 5 knots after midnight. Seas 3 to 4 feet. Wave detail, northwest 3 feet at 8 seconds and south 2 feet at 14 seconds. Patchy fog after midnight. The area forecast for the peninsula, North Bay, and East Bay. Beach hazards statement in effect through Wednesday afternoon. For the rest of today, mostly sunny. Highs in the mid-60s at the coast of the mid-80s inland. West winds 10 to 15 miles per hour. For tonight, mostly clear until midnight, then becoming partly cloudy. Lows from the upper 40s to mid-50s. West winds 5 to 10 miles per hour. And on Monday, partly cloudy in the morning, then becoming mostly sunny. Highs in the mid-60s at the coast of the mid-80s inland. West winds 5 to 15 miles per hour. For the Monday night, mostly clear until midnight, then becoming partly cloudy. Lows from the lower to mid-50s. West winds 5 to 10 miles per hour. For Tuesday, partly cloudy in the morning, then becoming mostly sunny. Highs in the upper 60s at the coast of around 90 inland. Southwest winds 5 to 10 miles per hour. And on Tuesday night, mostly clear until midnight, then becoming partly cloudy. Lows in the 50s. For the Wednesday, partly cloudy in the morning, then becoming sunny. Highs from the upper 60s to lower 80s. Wednesday night through Friday, mostly clear. Breezy. Lows in the 50s, highs from the mid-60s to lower 80s. Friday night and Saturday, partly cloudy. Breezy. Lows in the 50s, highs 60s and 70s. High temperatures today and lows tonight for these selected cities: San Francisco, 65 and 54, San Francisco Airport, 69 and 54, Redwood City, 78 and 55, Oakland, 71 and 55, Fremont, 76 and 55, Concord, 84 and 54, Livermore, 84 and 54, San Rafael, 76 and 54, Santa Rosa,
83 and 50, Napa, 78 and 52, Fairfield, 83 and 50.

6. These are the 5 p.m. Pacific Daylight Time observations for the San Francisco and Monterey Bay areas on Sunday, June 21st. At San Francisco Airport, it was mostly sunny, temperature 65, dew point 54, relative humidity 67%, west wind at 21 miles an hour, pressure 29.88 inches and steady. At Oakland Airport, it was mostly sunny, temperature 65, dew point 55, relative humidity 70%, west wind at 14 miles an hour, pressure 29.89 inches and steady. At San Jose Airport, it was sunny, temperature 77, dew point 58, relative humidity 51%, northwest wind at 14 miles an hour, pressure 29.85 inches and falling. At Santa Rosa, it was sunny, temperature 74, southeast wind at 14, pressure 29.85 and steady. At Livermore, it was sunny, temperature 83, west wind at 12. At Monterey, it was partly sunny, temperature 64, southwest wind at 9, pressure 29.92 and steady. At Salinas, it was partly sunny, temperature 66, dew point 55, relative humidity 67%, northwest wind at 13, gusting to 23. Here are some observations around California and western Nevada. It was sunny, with a temperature of 89 at Sacramento, 71 at Blue Canyon, and 81 at Mammoth Lakes. It was mostly sunny, with a temperature of 70 at Los Angeles, 70 at San Diego, 91 at Reno, and 81 at Truckee. At South Lake Tahoe, it was partly sunny, with a temperature of 73. Local temperature reports around San Francisco Bay for 5 p.m. Downtown San Francisco was 65 degrees. Oakland Museum was 69 degrees. Redwood City was 80 degrees. San Rafael was 75 degrees. The following is an important beach hazard message from the National Weather Service. Issued at 2:46 p.m. Pacific Daylight Time. Beach hazard statement remains in effect through Wednesday afternoon. What? An increased risk of sneaker waves and strong rip currents expected. Where? Pacific Coast beaches. When? Through Wednesday afternoon. Impacts, dangerous swimming and surfing conditions and localized beach erosion can be expected. Sneaker waves can sweep across the shoreline without warning, pulling people into the sea from rocks, jetties and beaches. Stay off of jetties, piers, rocks, and other waterside infrastructure. Remain out of the water to avoid hazardous surf and never turn your back on the ocean. Monitor local weather, surf and tide forecasts at www.weather.gov/mtr. The area forecast for the South Bay, including the San Jose metro area and the Santa Clara Valley. For the rest of today, sunny. Highs in the mid-70s by the bay, lower to mid-80s inland. Northwest winds 5 to 15 miles per hour. For tonight, mostly clear until midnight, then becoming partly cloudy. Lows from the lower to mid-50s. Northwest winds 5 to 10 miles per hour. And on Monday, partly cloudy in the morning, then becoming sunny. Highs in the mid-70s by the bay, mid to upper 80s inland. Southwest winds up to 5 miles per hour, becoming northwest in the afternoon. For the Monday night, mostly clear. Lows in the 50s. West winds 5 to 10 miles per hour. For Tuesday, partly cloudy in the morning, then becoming sunny. Highs in the upper 70s by the bay, mid 80s to lower 90s inland. Southwest winds 5 to 10 miles per hour. And on Tuesday night, mostly clear. Lows in the 50s. Wednesday through Thursday night, mostly clear. Highs from the mid-70s to lower 90s. Lows in the 50s. Friday through Saturday, mostly clear. Highs from the upper 60s to mid-80s. Lows in the 50s. High temperatures today and lows tonight for these selected cities: San Jose, 80 and 56, Mountain View, 74 and 56.

Broken Hill, 85 and 53. The area forecast for the Monterey Bay and Salinas Valley. Beach hazards statement in effect through Wednesday afternoon. For the rest of today, mostly sunny. Highs in the upper 60s at the coast to the lower 80s inland. West winds 10 to 20 miles per hour. For tonight, partly cloudy until midnight, then becoming mostly cloudy. Patchy fog after midnight. Lows in the lower 50s. West winds 5 to 10 miles per hour. And on Monday, partly cloudy in the morning, then becoming mostly sunny. Patchy fog in the morning. Highs in the upper 60s at the coast of the mid-80s inland. West winds up to 5 miles per hour, increasing to 5 to 15 miles per hour in the afternoon. For the Monday night, partly cloudy until midnight, then becoming mostly cloudy. Patchy fog after midnight. Lows in the mid-50s. West winds 5 to 10 miles per hour until midnight, becoming light. For Tuesday, mostly cloudy in the morning, then becoming mostly sunny. Highs in the upper 60s at the coast of the mid-80s inland. Light winds, becoming west 5 to 10 miles per hour in the afternoon. And on Tuesday night, mostly clear until midnight, then becoming partly cloudy. Patchy fog. Lows in the mid-50s. For the Wednesday, partly cloudy in the morning, then becoming mostly sunny. Highs from the lower 70s to mid-80s. For Wednesday night, mostly clear until midnight, then becoming partly cloudy. Patchy fog. Lows in the mid-50s. And on Thursday, mostly cloudy in the morning, then becoming mostly sunny. Highs from the upper 60s to mid-80s. For the Thursday night, mostly clear until midnight, then becoming partly cloudy. Lows in the lower 50s. Friday through Saturday, partly cloudy. Breezy. Highs from the mid-60s to lower 80s. Lows in the 50s. High temperatures today and lows tonight for the selected cities: Santa Cruz, 73 and 53, Monterey, 67 and 54, Salinas, 67 and 54, Hollister, 77 and 51, King City, 82 and 52. The weather overview for the Bay Area and Central Coast: hazardous beach conditions along the Pacific Coast through Wednesday, minor heat risk with below normal temperatures through Monday, areas of moderate heat risk across the Santa Clara Valley and East Bay Interior Valleys Tuesday through Thursday, peaking Wednesday. The extended forecast for the Bay Area and Central Coast, Tuesday and Tuesday night, partly cloudy. Patchy fog after midnight. Highs 55 to 90. Lows 50 to 60. Wednesday and Wednesday night, mostly clear. Patchy fog after midnight. High 60 to 90. Lows 50 to 60. Thursday and Thursday night, mostly clear. High 60 to 90. Lows 50 to 60. Friday and Friday night, partly cloudy. High 60 to 85. Lows 50 to 60. Saturday, sunny, warmer. High 60 to 85. 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This broadcast originates from the National Weather Service office located in Monterey, California, and serves the South Bay and Monterey Bay Area, including the cities of San Jose, Monterey, Salinas, and Santa Cruz. Sunrise, sunset, and tidal information for the San Francisco Bay Area for Sunday, June 21st. The sunset tonight, 8:34 p.m. The sunrise tomorrow, 5:49 a.m. The sunset tomorrow, 8:35 p.m. Tidal data at the Golden Gate for the afternoon and evening hours today and the morning hours of tomorrow. High tide, 6:25 p.m. at 5.59 feet. Low tide, 12:45 a.m. at 1.58 feet. High tide, 6:24 a.m. at 3.86 feet. Here are the buoy observations for 5 p.m. Pacific Daylight Time.
at offshore buoy 6 winds east at 4 knots, pressure 1025.0 millibars. At offshore buoy 59 winds north at 14 knots, water temperature 62, pressure 1020.5 millibars. At Point Arena buoy, winds northwest 16 knots, water temperature 55, pressure 1013.3 millibars, seas 5 feet, every 8 seconds. At buoy 13 near Bodega Bay, winds northwest at 16 knots, pressure 1012.7 millibars. At Point Reyes Wave Rider buoy, water temperature 59, seas 8 feet, every 15 seconds. At San Francisco Bar buoy, water temperature 60, seas 5 feet, every 14 seconds. At San Francisco Bay, winds northwest at 14 knots, pressure 1012.6 millibars, swell 5 feet, every 15 seconds. At Half Moon Bay buoy, winds west 10 knots, water temperature 59, pressure 1013.5 millibars, seas 5 feet, every 8 seconds. At Monterey buoy, winds northwest at 12 knots, pressure 1012.7 millibars, swell 7 feet, every 16 seconds. At Point Sur, Wave Rider buoy, water temperature 60, seas 5 feet, every 15 seconds. At Cape San Martin buoy, winds northwest at 10 knots, water temperature 61, pressure 1013.2 millibars. Synopsis for the Central California coast and bays, including the Monterey Bay, Greater Farallones, and Cordell Bank National Marine Sanctuaries. North to northwest fresh to strong winds continue over the northern outer waters through early Monday morning, resulting in hazardous conditions for small craft. Otherwise, north to northwest winds will be light to moderate over the remaining inner and outer waters. Long period southwest swell will persist through the extended forecast. The marine forecast for San Pablo Bay, Suisun Bay, the West Delta, and the San Francisco Bay north of the Bay Bridge. For tonight, southwest wind 10 to 15 knots. For Monday, southwest wind 5 to 10 knots, rising to 10 to 15 knots in the afternoon. For Monday night, southwest wind 10 to 15 knots. The marine forecast for Monterey Bay. For tonight, west wind 10 to 15 knots, becoming northwest around 5 knots. Seas 3 to 4 feet. Wave detail, northwest 3 feet at 8 seconds and southwest 2 feet at 14 seconds. Patchy fog after midnight. For Monday, west wind around 5 knots, rising to 5 to 10 knots in the afternoon. Seas around 3 feet. Wave detail, northwest 3 feet at 8 seconds. Patchy fog in the morning. For Monday night, west wind 5 to 10 knots in the evening, becoming light and variable. Seas around 3 feet. Wave detail, northwest 3 feet at 8 seconds and south 2 feet at 14 seconds. Patchy fog after midnight. The coastal waters forecast from Pigeon Point to Point Pinos out to 10 nautical miles. For tonight, northwest wind 10 to 15 knots, easing to 5 to 10 knots late this evening and overnight. Seas 4 to 5 feet. Wave detail, northwest 4 feet at 8 seconds and southwest 2 feet at 15 seconds. For Monday, northwest wind 5 to 10 knots. Seas 3 to 5 feet. Wave detail, northwest 4 feet at 8 seconds and southwest 2 feet at 14 seconds. For Monday night, northwest wind 5 to 10 knots, easing to around 5 knots after midnight. Seas 3 to 4 feet. Wave detail, northwest 3 feet at 8 seconds and south 2 feet at 14 seconds. Patchy fog after midnight. These are the 5 p.m. Pacific Daylight Time observations for the San Francisco and Monterey Bay areas on Sunday, June 21st. At San Francisco Airport, it was mostly sunny, temperature 65, dew point 54, relative humidity 67%, west wind at 21 miles an hour, pressure 29.88 inches and steady. At Oakland Airport, it was mostly sunny, temperature 65, dew point 55, relative humidity 70%, west wind at 14 miles an hour, pressure 29.89 inches and steady.

San Jose Airport. It was sunny, temperature 77, dew point 58, relative humidity 51%, northwest wind at 14 miles an hour, pressure 29.85 inches and falling. At Santa Rosa, it was sunny, temperature 74, southeast wind at 14, pressure 29.85 and steady. At Livermore, it was sunny, temperature 83, west wind at 12. At Monterey, it was partly sunny, temperature 64, southwest wind at 9, pressure 29.92 and steady. At Salinas, it was partly sunny, temperature 66, dew point 55, relative humidity 67%, northwest wind at 13, gusting to 23. Here are some observations around California and western Nevada. It was sunny, with a temperature of 89 at Sacramento, 71 at Blue Canyon, and 81 at Mammoth Lakes. It was mostly sunny, with a temperature of 70 at Los Angeles, 70 at San Diego, 91 at Reno, and 81 at Truckee. At South Lake Tahoe, it was partly sunny, with a temperature of 73. These are the 6 p.m. Pacific Daylight Time observations for the San Francisco and Monterey Bay areas on Sunday, June 21st. At San Francisco Airport, it was mostly sunny, temperature 63, dew point 54, relative humidity 72%, west wind at 21 miles an hour, pressure 29.88 inches and steady. At Oakland Airport, it was mostly sunny, temperature 63, dew point 55, relative humidity 75%, west wind at 16 miles an hour, pressure 29.89 inches and steady. At San Jose Airport, it was sunny, temperature 72, dew point 57, relative humidity 59%, northwest wind at 15 miles an hour, pressure 29.85 inches and steady. At Santa Rosa, it was sunny, temperature 73, southeast wind at 13, pressure 29.84 and falling. At Livermore, it was sunny, temperature 77, northwest wind at 15. At Monterey, it was partly sunny, temperature 62, southwest wind at 10, pressure 29.92 and steady. At Salinas, it was cloudy, temperature 63, dew point 55, relative humidity 75%, west wind at 13. Here are some observations around California and western Nevada. It was sunny, with a temperature of 87 at Sacramento, 69 at Blue Canyon, and 79 at Mammoth Lakes. It was mostly sunny, with a temperature of 68 at Los Angeles, 69 at San Diego, 90 at Reno, and 79 at Truckee. At South Lake Tahoe, it was partly sunny, with a temperature of 73. Local temperature reports around San Francisco Bay for 5 p.m. Downtown San Francisco was 65 degrees. Oakland Museum was 69 degrees. Redwood City was 80 degrees. San Rafael was 75 degrees. The following is an important beach hazard message from the National Weather Service. Issued at 2:46 p.m. Pacific Daylight Time. Beach hazard statement remains in effect through Wednesday afternoon. What? An increased risk of sneaker waves and strong rip currents expected. Where? Pacific Coast beaches. When? Through Wednesday afternoon. Impacts, dangerous swimming and surfing conditions and localized beach erosion can be expected. Sneaker waves can sweep across the shoreline without warning, pulling people into the sea from rocks, jetties and beaches. Stay off of jetties, piers, rocks, and other waterside infrastructure. Remain out of the water to avoid hazardous surf and never turn your back on the ocean. Monitor local weather, surf and tide forecasts at www.weather.gov/mtr. The area forecast for the South Bay, including the San Jose metro area and the Santa Clara Valley. For tonight, mostly clear until midnight, then becoming partly cloudy. Lows from the lower to mid-50s. Northwest winds 5 to 10 miles per hour. For Monday, partly cloudy in the morning, then becoming sunny. Highs in the mid-70s by the bay, mid to upper 80s inland.

southwest winds up to 5 miles per hour, becoming northwest in the afternoon. For Monday night, mostly clear. Lows in the 50s. West winds 5 to 10 miles per hour. And on Tuesday, partly cloudy in the morning, then becoming sunny. Highs in the upper 70s by the bay, mid-80s to lower 90s inland. Southwest winds 5 to 10 miles per hour. For Tuesday night, mostly clear. Lows in the 50s. West winds 5 to 10 miles per hour. For Wednesday, partly cloudy in the morning, then becoming sunny. Highs from the upper 70s to lower 90s. Wednesday night through Thursday night, mostly clear. Lows in the 50s. Highs from the mid-70s to upper 80s. Friday through Sunday, mostly clear. Highs from the lower 70s to mid-80s. Lows in the 50s. Low temperatures tonight and highs tomorrow for these selected cities: San Jose, 56 and 81, Mountain View, 56 and 75, Morgan Hill, 53 and 87. The area forecast for the Monterey Bay and Salinas Valley: beach hazards statement in effect through Wednesday afternoon. For tonight, partly cloudy until midnight, then becoming mostly cloudy. Patchy fog after midnight. Lows in the lower 50s. West winds 5 to 10 miles per hour. For Monday, partly cloudy in the morning, then becoming mostly sunny. Patchy fog in the morning. Highs in the upper 60s at the coast of the mid-80s inland. West winds up to 5 miles per hour, increasing to 5 to 15 miles per hour in the afternoon. For Monday night, partly cloudy until midnight, then becoming mostly cloudy. Patchy fog after midnight. Lows in the mid-50s. West winds 5 to 10 miles per hour until midnight, becoming light. And on Tuesday, mostly cloudy in the morning, then becoming mostly sunny. Highs in the upper 60s at the coast of the mid-80s inland. Light winds, becoming west 5 to 10 miles per hour in the afternoon. For Tuesday night, mostly clear until midnight, then becoming partly cloudy. Patchy fog after midnight. Lows in the mid-50s. West winds 5 to 10 miles per hour until midnight, becoming light. For Wednesday, partly cloudy in the morning, then becoming mostly sunny. Highs from the lower 70s to mid-80s. For Wednesday night, mostly clear until midnight, then becoming partly cloudy. Patchy fog. Lows in the mid-50s. And on Thursday, mostly cloudy in the morning, then becoming mostly sunny. Highs from the upper 60s to mid-80s. For Thursday night, mostly clear until midnight, then becoming partly cloudy. Lows in the lower 50s. Friday through Saturday, partly cloudy. Breezy. Highs from the mid-60s to lower 80s. Lows in the 50s. Saturday night, mostly clear until midnight, then becoming partly cloudy. Lows from the upper 40s to mid-50s. Sunday, partly cloudy in the morning, then becoming mostly sunny. Highs from the mid-60s to lower 80s. Low temperatures tonight and highs tomorrow for these selected cities: Santa Cruz, 53 and 73, Monterey, 54 and 67, Salinas, 54 and 68, Hollister, 51 and 79, King City, 52 and 85. The weather overview for the Bay Area and Central Coast: hazardous beach conditions along the Pacific Coast through Wednesday, minor heat risk with below normal temperatures through Monday, areas of moderate heat risk across the Santa Clara Valley and East Bay Interior Valleys Tuesday through Thursday, peaking Wednesday. The extended forecast for the Bay Area and Central Coast: Tuesday and Tuesday night, partly cloudy. Patchy fog after midnight. Highs 55 to 90. Lows 50 to 60. Wednesday and Wednesday night, mostly clear. Patchy fog after midnight. Highs 60 to 90. Lows 50 to 60. Thursday and Thursday night, mostly clear. Highs 60 to 90. Lows 50 to 60.

6:25 a.m. at 1.58 feet. High tide, 6:24 a.m. at 3.86 feet. Here are the buoy observations for 6 p.m. Pacific Daylight Time. At offshore buoy 6, winds east at 2 knots, pressure 1,024.8 millibars. At offshore buoy 59, winds north at 16 knots, water temperature 62, pressure 1,020.5 millibars. At buoy 14 near Point Arena, winds northwest at 14 knots, water temperature 55, pressure 1,013.2 millibars. At buoy 13 near Bodega Bay, winds northwest at 17 knots, pressure 1,012.3 millibars. At Point Reyes Wave Rider buoy, water temperature 59, seas 8 feet, every 8 seconds. At San Francisco Bar buoy, water temperature 60, seas 5 feet, every 15 seconds. At San Francisco buoy, winds northwest at 12 knots, pressure 1,012.5 millibars, swell 5 feet, every 8 seconds. At Half Moon Bay buoy, winds west 10 knots, water temperature 59, pressure 1,013.2 millibars, seas 4 feet, every 7 seconds. At Monterey buoy, winds northwest at 14 knots, water temperature 61, pressure 1,012.6 millibars. At Point Sur, Wave Rider buoy, water temperature 60, seas 6 feet, every 15 seconds. At Cape San Martin buoy, winds northwest at 10 knots, water temperature 61, pressure 1,012.9 millibars. Synopsis for the Central California coast and bays, including the Monterey Bay, Greater Farallones, and Cordell Bank National Marine Sanctuaries. North to northwest fresh to strong winds continue over the northern outer waters through early Monday morning, resulting in hazardous conditions for small craft. Otherwise, north to northwest winds will be light to moderate over the remaining inner and outer waters. Long period southwest swell will persist through the extended forecast. The marine forecast for San Pablo Bay, Suisun Bay, the West Delta, and the San Francisco Bay north of the Bay Bridge. For tonight, southwest wind 10 to 15 knots. For Monday, southwest wind 5 to 10 knots, rising to 10 to 15 knots in the afternoon. For Monday night, southwest wind 10 to 15 knots. The marine forecast for Monterey Bay. For tonight, west wind 10 to 15 knots, becoming northwest around 5 knots. Seas 3 to 4 feet. Wave detail, northwest 3 feet at 8 seconds and southwest 2 feet at 14 seconds. Patchy fog after midnight. For Monday, west wind around 5 knots, rising to 5 to 10 knots in the afternoon. Seas around 3 feet. Wave detail, northwest 3 feet at 8 seconds. Patchy fog in the morning. For Monday night, west wind 5 to 10 knots in the evening, becoming light and variable. Seas around 3 feet. Wave detail, northwest 3 feet at 8 seconds and south 2 feet at 14 seconds. Patchy fog after midnight. The coastal waters forecast from Pigeon Point to Point Pinos out to 10 nautical miles. For tonight, northwest wind 10 to 15 knots, easing to 5 to 10 knots late this evening and overnight. Seas 4 to 5 feet. Wave detail, northwest 4 feet at 8 seconds and southwest 2 feet at 15 seconds. For Monday, northwest wind 5 to 10 knots. Seas 3 to 5 feet. Wave detail, northwest 4 feet at 8 seconds and southwest 2 feet at 14 seconds. For Monday night, northwest wind 5 to 10 knots, easing to around 5 knots after midnight. Seas 3 to 4 feet. Wave detail, northwest 3 feet at 8 seconds and south 2 feet at 14 seconds. Patchy fog after midnight. The area forecast for the peninsula, North Bay, and East Bay. Beach hazards statement in effect through Wednesday afternoon. For tonight, mostly clear until midnight, then becoming partly cloudy. Lows from the upper 40s to mid 50s. West winds 5 to 10 miles per hour. For Monday, partly cloudy in the morning, then becoming mostly sunny. Highs in the mid 60s at the coast of the

inland. West winds 5 to 15 miles per hour. For Monday night, mostly clear until midnight, then becoming partly cloudy. Lows from the lower to mid-50s. West winds 5 to 10 miles per hour. And on Tuesday, partly cloudy in the morning, then becoming mostly sunny. Highs in the upper 60s at the coast of around 90 inland. Southwest winds 5 to 10 miles per hour. For Tuesday night, mostly clear until midnight, then becoming partly cloudy. Lows in the 50s. West winds 5 to 10 miles per hour. For Wednesday, partly cloudy in the morning, then becoming sunny. Highs from the upper 60s to lower 80s. Wednesday night through Friday, mostly clear. Breezy. Lows in the 50s, highs from the mid-60s to lower 80s. Friday night and Saturday, partly cloudy. Breezy. Lows in the 50s, highs 60s and 70s. Saturday night and Sunday, mostly clear. Breezy. Lows from the lower to mid-50s, highs from the upper 60s to lower 80s. Low temperatures tonight and highs tomorrow for the selected cities: San Francisco, 54 and 66. San Francisco Airport, 54 and 70, Redwood City, 55 and 79, Oakland, 55 and 71, Fremont, 55 and 77, Concord, 54 and 85, Livermore, 54 and 86, San Rafael, 54 and 75, Santa Rosa, 50 and 83, Napa, 52 and 79, Fairfield, 56 and 83. These are the 6 p.m. Pacific Daylight Time observations for the San Francisco and Monterey Bay areas on Sunday, June 21st. At San Francisco Airport, it was mostly sunny, temperature 63, dew point 54, relative humidity 72%, west wind at 21 miles an hour, pressure 29.88 inches and steady. At Oakland Airport, it was mostly sunny, temperature 63, dew point 55, relative humidity 75%, west wind at 16 miles an hour, pressure 29.89 inches and steady. At San Jose Airport, it was sunny, temperature 72, dew point 57, relative humidity 59%, northwest wind at 15 miles an hour, pressure 29.85 inches and steady. At Santa Rosa, it was sunny, temperature 73, southeast wind at 13, pressure 29.84 and falling. At Livermore, it was sunny, temperature 77, northwest wind at 15. At Monterey, it was partly sunny, temperature 62, southwest wind at 10, pressure 29.92 and steady. At Salinas, it was cloudy, temperature 63, dew point 55, relative humidity 75%, west wind at 13. Here are some observations around California and western Nevada. It was sunny, with a temperature of 87 at Sacramento, 69 at Blue Canyon, and 79 at Mammoth Lakes. It was mostly sunny, with a temperature of 68 at Los Angeles, 69 at San Diego, 90 at Reno, and 79 at Truckee. At South Lake Tahoe, it was partly sunny, with a temperature of 73. Local temperature reports around San Francisco Bay for 6 p.m. Downtown San Francisco was 63 degrees. Oakland Museum was 66 degrees. Redwood City was 82 degrees. San Rafael was 78 degrees. The following is an important beach hazard message from the National Weather Service. Issued at 2:46 p.m. Pacific Daylight Time. Beach hazard statement remains in effect through Wednesday afternoon. What? An increased risk of sneaker waves and strong rip currents expected. Where? Pacific Coast beaches. When? Through Wednesday afternoon. Impacts, dangerous swimming and surfing conditions, and localized beach erosion can be expected. Sneaker waves can sweep across the shoreline without warning, pulling people into the sea from rocks, jetties and beaches. Stay off of jetties, piers, rocks, and other waterside infrastructure. Remain out of the water to avoid hazardous surf and never turn your back on the ocean. Monitor local weather, surf and tide forecast at www.weather.gov/mt.

turned on. The area forecast for the South Bay, including the San Jose metro area and the Santa Clara Valley. For tonight, mostly clear until midnight, then becoming partly cloudy. Lows from the lower to mid-50s. Northwest winds 5 to 10 miles per hour. For Monday, partly cloudy in the morning, then becoming sunny. Highs in the mid-70s by the bay, mid to upper 80s inland. Southwest winds up to 5 miles per hour, becoming northwest in the afternoon. For Monday night, mostly clear. Lows in the 50s. West winds 5 to 10 miles per hour. And on Tuesday, partly cloudy in the morning, then becoming sunny. Highs in the upper 70s by the bay, mid-80s to lower 90s inland. Southwest winds 5 to 10 miles per hour. For Tuesday night, mostly clear. Lows in the 50s. West winds 5 to 10 miles per hour. For Wednesday, partly cloudy in the morning, then becoming sunny. Highs from the upper 70s to lower 90s. Wednesday night through Thursday night, mostly clear. Lows in the 50s. Highs from the mid-70s to upper 80s. Friday through Sunday, mostly clear. Highs from the lower 70s to mid-80s. Lows in the 50s. Low temperatures tonight and highs tomorrow for these selected cities: San Jose, 56 and 81, Mountain View, 56 and 75, Morgan Hill, 53 and 87. The area forecast for the Monterey Bay and Salinas Valley: beach hazards statement in effect through Wednesday afternoon. For tonight, partly cloudy until midnight, then becoming mostly cloudy. Patchy fog after midnight. Lows in the lower 50s. West winds 5 to 10 miles per hour. For Monday, partly cloudy in the morning, then becoming mostly sunny. Patchy fog in the morning. Highs in the upper 60s at the coast of the mid-80s inland. West winds up to 5 miles per hour, increasing to 5 to 15 miles per hour in the afternoon. For Monday night, partly cloudy until midnight, then becoming mostly cloudy. Patchy fog after midnight. Lows in the mid-50s. West winds 5 to 10 miles per hour until midnight, becoming light. And on Tuesday, mostly cloudy in the morning, then becoming mostly sunny. Highs in the upper 60s at the coast of the mid-80s inland. Light winds, becoming west 5 to 10 miles per hour in the afternoon. For Tuesday night, mostly clear until midnight, then becoming partly cloudy. Patchy fog after midnight. Lows in the mid-50s. West winds 5 to 10 miles per hour until midnight, becoming light. For Wednesday, partly cloudy in the morning, then becoming mostly sunny. Highs from the lower 70s to mid-80s. For Wednesday night, mostly clear until midnight, then becoming partly cloudy. Patchy fog. Lows in the mid-50s. And on Thursday, mostly cloudy in the morning, then becoming mostly sunny. Highs from the upper 60s to mid-80s. For Thursday night, mostly clear until midnight, then becoming partly cloudy. Lows in the lower 50s. Friday through Saturday, partly cloudy. Breezy. Highs from the mid-60s to lower 80s. Lows in the 50s. Saturday night, mostly clear until midnight, then becoming partly cloudy. Lows from the upper 40s to mid-50s. Sunday, partly cloudy in the morning, then becoming mostly sunny. Highs from the mid-60s to lower 80s. Low temperatures tonight and highs tomorrow for these selected cities: Santa Cruz, 53 and 73, Monterey, 54 and 67, Salinas, 54 and 68, Hollister, 51 and 79, King City, 52 and 85. 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This broadcast originates from the National Weather Service office located in Monterey, California, and serves the South Bay and

Monterey Bay Area, including the cities of San Jose, Monterey, Salinas, and Santa Cruz. The weather overview for the Bay Area and Central Coast, hazardous beach conditions along the Pacific Coast through Wednesday, minor heat risk with below normal temperatures through Monday, areas of moderate heat risk across the Santa Clara Valley and East Bay Interior Valleys Tuesday through Thursday, peaking Wednesday. The extended forecast for the Bay Area and Central Coast, Tuesday and Tuesday night, partly cloudy. Patchy fog after midnight. Highs 55 to 90. Lows 50 to 60. Wednesday and Wednesday night, mostly clear. Patchy fog after midnight. Highs 60 to 90. Lows 50 to 60. Thursday and Thursday night, mostly clear. Highs 60 to 90. Lows 50 to 60. Friday and Friday night, partly cloudy. Highs 60 to 85. Lows 50 to 60. Saturday, sunny, warmer. Highs 60 to 85. Sunrise, sunset, and tidal information for the San Francisco Bay Area for Sunday, June 21st. The sunset tonight, 8:34 p.m. The sunrise tomorrow, 5:49 a.m. The sunset tomorrow, 8:35 p.m. Tidal data at the Golden Gate for the afternoon and evening hours today and the morning hours of tomorrow. High tide, 6:25 p.m. at 5.59 feet. Low tide, 12:45 a.m. at 1.58 feet. High tide, 6:24 a.m. at 3.86 feet. Here are the buoy observations for 6 p.m. Pacific Daylight Time. An offshore buoy 6 winds east at 2 knots, pressure 1,024.8 millibars. An offshore buoy 59 winds north at 16 knots, water temperature 62, pressure 1,020.5 millibars. At buoy 14 near Point Arena, winds northwest at 14 knots, water temperature 55, pressure 1,013.2 millibars. At buoy 13 near Bodega Bay, winds northwest at 17 knots, pressure 1,012.3 millibars. At Point Reyes Wave Rider Buoy, water temperature 59, seas 8 feet, every 8 seconds. At San Francisco Bar Buoy, water temperature 60, seas 5 feet, every 15 seconds. At San Francisco Bay, winds northwest at 12 knots, pressure 1,012.5 millibars, swell 5 feet, every 8 seconds. At Half Moon Bay Buoy, winds west 10 knots, water temperature 59, pressure 1,013.2 millibars, seas 4 feet, every 7 seconds. At Monterey Buoy, winds northwest at 14 knots, water temperature 61, pressure 1,012.6 millibars. At Point Sur, Wave Rider Buoy, water temperature 60, seas 6 feet, every 15 seconds. At Cape San Martin Buoy, winds northwest at 10 knots, water temperature 61, pressure 1,012.9 millibars. Synopsis for the Central California coast and bays, including the Monterey Bay, Greater Farallones, and Cordell Bank National Marine Sanctuaries, north to northwest fresh to strong winds continue over the northern outer waters through early Monday morning, resulting in hazardous conditions for small craft. Otherwise, north to northwest winds will be light to moderate over the remaining inner and outer waters. Long period southwest swell will persist through the extended forecast. The marine forecast for San Pablo Bay, Suisun Bay, the West Delta, and the San Francisco Bay north of the Bay Bridge. For tonight, southwest wind 10 to 15 knots. For Monday, southwest wind 5 to 10 knots, rising to 10 to 15 knots in the afternoon. For Monday night, southwest wind 10 to 15 knots. The marine forecast for Monterey Bay. For tonight, west wind 10 to 15 knots, becoming northwest around 5 knots. Seas 3 to 4 feet. Wave detail, northwest 3 feet at 8 seconds and southwest 2 feet at 14 seconds. Patchy fog after midnight. For Monday, west wind around 5 knots, rising to 5 to 10 knots in the afternoon. Seas around 3 feet. Wave detail, northwest 3 feet at 8 seconds. Patchy fog in

Saturday night, west wind 5 to 10 knots in the evening, becoming light and variable. Seas around 3 feet. Wave detail, northwest 3 feet at 8 seconds and south 2 feet at 14 seconds. Patchy fog after midnight. The coastal waters forecast from Pigeon Point to Point Pinos out to 10 nautical miles. For tonight, northwest wind 10 to 15 knots, easing to 5 to 10 knots late this evening and overnight. Seas 4 to 5 feet. Wave detail, northwest 4 feet at 8 seconds and southwest 2 feet at 15 seconds. For Monday, northwest wind 5 to 10 knots. Seas 3 to 5 feet. Wave detail, northwest 4 feet at 8 seconds and southwest 2 feet at 14 seconds. For Monday night, northwest wind 5 to 10 knots, easing to around 5 knots after midnight. Seas 3 to 4 feet. Wave detail, northwest 3 feet at 8 seconds and south 2 feet at 14 seconds. Patchy fog after midnight. The area forecast for the peninsula, North Bay, and East Bay. Beach hazards statement in effect through Wednesday afternoon. For tonight, mostly clear until midnight, then becoming partly cloudy. Cast for the peninsula, North Bay, and East Bay. Beach hazards statement in effect through Wednesday afternoon. For tonight, mostly clear until midnight, then becoming partly cloudy. Lows from the upper 40s to mid 50s. West winds 5 to 10 miles per hour. For Monday, partly cloudy in the morning, then becoming mostly sunny. Highs in the mid-60s at the coast to the mid-80s inland. West winds 5 to 15 miles per hour. For Monday night, mostly clear until midnight, then becoming partly cloudy. Lows from the lower to mid-50s. West winds 5 to 10 miles per hour. And on Tuesday, partly cloudy in the morning, then becoming mostly sunny. Highs in the upper 60s at the coast to around 90 inland. Southwest winds 5 to 10 miles per hour. For Tuesday night, mostly clear until midnight, then becoming partly cloudy. Lows in the 50s. West winds 5 to 10 miles per hour. For Wednesday, partly cloudy in the morning, then becoming sunny. Highs from the upper 60s to lower 80s. Wednesday night through Friday mostly clear. Breezy. Lows in the 50s, highs from the mid-60s to lower 80s. Friday night and Saturday partly cloudy. Breezy. Lows in the 50s, highs 60s and 70s. Saturday night and Sunday mostly clear. Breezy. Lows from the lower to mid-50s, highs from the upper 60s to lower 80s. Low temperatures tonight and highs tomorrow for these selected cities. San Francisco, 54 and 66. San Francisco Airport, 54 and 70. Redwood City, 55 and 79. Oakland, 55 and 71. Fremont, 55 and 77. Concord, 54 and 85. Livermore, 54 and 86. San Rafael, 54 and 75. Santa Rosa, 50 and 83. Napa, 52 and 79. Fairfield, 56 and 83. These are the 6 p.m. Pacific Daylight Time observations for the San Francisco and Monterey Bay areas on Sunday, June 21st. At San Francisco Airport, it was mostly sunny, temperature 63, dew point 54, relative humidity 72%, west wind at 21 miles an hour, pressure 29.88 inches and steady. At Oakland Airport, it was mostly sunny, temperature 63, dew point 55, relative humidity 75%, west wind at 16 miles an hour, pressure 29.89 inches and steady. At San Jose Airport, it was sunny, temperature 72, dew point 57, relative humidity 59%, northwest wind at 15 miles an hour, pressure 29.85 inches and steady. At Santa Rosa, it was sunny, temperature 73, southeast wind at 13, pressure 29.84 and falling. At Livermore, it was sunny, temperature 77, northwest wind at 15. At Monterey, it was partly sunny, temperature 62, southwest wind at 10, pressure 29.92 and steady.

at Salinas. It was cloudy. Temperature 63, dew point 55, relative humidity 75%, west wind at 13. Here are some observations around California and western Nevada. It was sunny, with a temperature of 87 at Sacramento, 69 at Blue Canyon, and 79 at Mammoth Lakes. It was mostly sunny, with a temperature of 68 at Los Angeles, 69 at San Diego, 90 at Reno, and 79 at Truckee. At South Lake Tahoe, it was partly sunny, with a temperature of 73. Local temperature reports around San Francisco Bay for 6 p.m. Downtown San Francisco was 63 degrees. Oakland Museum was 66 degrees. Redwood City was 82 degrees. San Rafael was 78 degrees. The following is an important beach hazard message from the National Weather Service. Issued at 2:46 p.m. Pacific Daylight Time. Beach hazards statement remains in effect through Wednesday afternoon. What? An increased risk of sneaker waves and strong rip currents expected. Where? Pacific Coast beaches. When? Through Wednesday afternoon. Impacts, dangerous swimming and surfing conditions and localized beach erosion can be expected. Sneaker waves can sweep across the shoreline without warning, pulling people into the sea from rocks, jetties and beaches. Stay off of jetties, piers, rocks, and other waterside infrastructure. Remain out of the water to avoid hazardous surf and never turn your back on the ocean. Monitor local weather, surf and tide forecast at www.weather.gov/mtr. The area forecast for the South Bay, including the San Jose metro area and the Santa Clara Valley. For tonight, mostly clear until midnight, then becoming partly cloudy. Lows from the lower to mid-50s. Northwest winds 5 to 10 miles per hour. For Monday, partly cloudy in the morning, then becoming sunny. Highs in the mid-70s by the bay, mid to upper 80s inland. Southwest winds up to 5 miles per hour, becoming northwest in the afternoon. For Monday night, mostly clear. Lows in the 50s. West winds 5 to 10 miles per hour. And on Tuesday, partly cloudy in the morning, then becoming sunny. Highs in the upper 70s by the bay, mid-80s to lower 90s inland. Southwest winds 5 to 10 miles per hour. For Tuesday night, mostly clear. Lows in the 50s. West winds 5 to 10 miles per hour. For Wednesday, partly cloudy in the morning, then becoming sunny. Highs from the upper 70s to lower 90s. Wednesday night through Thursday night, mostly clear. Lows in the 50s. Highs from the mid-70s to upper 80s. Friday through Sunday, mostly clear. Highs from the lower 70s to mid-80s. Lows in the 50s. Low temperatures tonight and highs tomorrow for these selected cities: San Jose, 56 and 81, Mountain View, 56 and 75, Morgan Hill, 53 and 87. The area forecast for the Monterey Bay and Salinas Valley. Beach hazards statement in effect through Wednesday afternoon. For tonight, partly cloudy until midnight, then becoming mostly cloudy. Patchy fog after midnight. Lows in the lower 50s. West winds 5 to 10 miles per hour. For Monday, partly cloudy in the morning, then becoming mostly sunny. Patchy fog in the morning. Highs in the upper 60s at the coast of the mid-80s inland. West winds up to 5 miles per hour, increasing to 5 to 15 miles per hour in the afternoon. For Monday night, partly cloudy until midnight, then becoming mostly cloudy. Patchy fog after midnight. Lows in the mid-50s. West winds 5 to 10 miles per hour until midnight, becoming light. And on Tuesday, mostly cloudy in the morning, then becoming mostly sunny. Highs in the upper 60s at the coast of the mid-80s inland. Light winds, becoming west 5 to 10 miles per hour in the afternoon.
for Tuesday night, mostly clear until midnight, then becoming partly cloudy. Patchy fog after midnight. Lows in the mid-50s. West winds 5 to 10 miles per hour until midnight, becoming light. For Wednesday, partly cloudy in the morning, then becoming mostly sunny. Highs from the lower 70s to mid-80s. For Wednesday night, mostly clear until midnight, then becoming partly cloudy. Patchy fog. Lows in the mid-50s. And on Thursday, mostly cloudy in the morning, then becoming mostly sunny. Highs from the upper 60s to mid-80s. For Thursday night, mostly clear until midnight, then becoming partly cloudy. Lows in the lower 50s. Friday through Saturday, partly cloudy. Breezy. Highs from the mid-60s to lower 80s. Lows in the 50s. Saturday night, mostly clear until midnight, then becoming partly cloudy. Lows from the upper 40s to mid-50s. Sunday, partly cloudy in the morning, then becoming mostly sunny. Highs from the mid-60s to lower 80s. Low temperatures tonight and highs tomorrow for the selected cities: Santa Cruz, 53 and 73, Monterey, 54 and 67, Salinas, 54 and 68, Hollister, 51 and 79, King City, 52 and 85. The weather overview for the Bay Area and Central Coast: hazardous beach conditions along the Pacific Coast through Wednesday, minor heat risk with below normal temperatures through Monday, areas of moderate heat risk across the Santa Clara Valley and East Bay Interior Valleys Tuesday through Thursday, peaking Wednesday. The extended forecast for the Bay Area and Central Coast: Tuesday and Tuesday night, partly cloudy. Patchy fog after midnight. Highs 55 to 90. Lows 50 to 60. Wednesday and Wednesday night, mostly clear. Patchy fog after midnight. Highs 60 to 90. Lows 50 to 60. Thursday and Thursday night, mostly clear. Highs 60 to 90. Lows 50 to 60. Friday and Friday night, partly cloudy. Highs 60 to 85. Lows 50 to 60. Saturday, sunny, warmer. High 60 to 85. Sunrise, sunset, and tidal information for the San Francisco Bay Area for Sunday, June 21st. The sunset tonight, 8:34 p.m. The sunrise tomorrow, 5:49 a.m. The sunset tomorrow, 8:35 p.m. Tidal data at the Golden Gate for the afternoon and evening hours today and the morning hours of tomorrow. High tide, 6:25 p.m. at 5.59 feet. Low tide, 12:45 a.m. at 1.58 feet. High tide, 6:24 a.m. at 3.86 feet. Here are the buoy observations for 6 p.m. Pacific Daylight Time. An offshore buoy 6 winds east at 2 knots, pressure 1,024.8 millibars. An offshore buoy 59 winds north at 16 knots, water temperature 62, pressure 1,020.5 millibars. At buoy 14 near Point Arena, winds northwest at 14 knots, water temperature 55, pressure 1,013.2 millibars. At buoy 13 near Bodega Bay, winds northwest at 17 knots, pressure 1,012.3 millibars. At Point Reyes Wave Rider Buoy, water temperature 59, seas 8 feet, every 8 seconds. At San Francisco Bar Buoy, water temperature 60, seas 5 feet, every 15 seconds. At San Francisco Buoy, winds northwest at 12 knots, pressure 1,012.5 millibars, swell 5 feet, every 8 seconds. At Half Moon Bay Buoy, winds west 10 knots, water temperature 59, pressure 1,013.2 millibars, seas 4 feet, every 7 seconds. At Monterey Buoy, winds northwest at 14 knots, water temperature 61, pressure 1,012.6 millibars. At Pointzer Wave Rider Buoy, water temperature 60, seas 6 feet, every 15 seconds.
At Cape San Martin Buoy, winds northwest at 10 knots. Water temperature 61, pressure 1,012.9 millibars. Synopsis for the Central California.

California coast and bays, including the Monterey Bay, Greater Farallones, and Cordell Bank National Marine Sanctuaries. North to northwest fresh to strong winds continue over the northern outer waters through early Monday morning, resulting in hazardous conditions for small craft. Otherwise, north to northwest winds will be light to moderate over the remaining inner and outer waters. Long period southwest swell will persist through the extended forecast. The marine forecast for San Pablo Bay, Suisun Bay, the West Delta, and the San Francisco Bay north of the Bay Bridge. For tonight, southwest wind 10 to 15 knots. For Monday, southwest wind 5 to 10 knots, rising to 10 to 15 knots in the afternoon. For Monday night, southwest wind 10 to 15 knots. The marine forecast for Monterey Bay. For tonight, west wind 10 to 15 knots, becoming northwest around 5 knots. Seas 3 to 4 feet. Wave detail, northwest 3 feet at 8 seconds and southwest 2 feet at 14 seconds. Patchy fog after midnight. For Monday, west wind around 5 knots, rising to 5 to 10 knots in the afternoon. Seas around 3 feet. Wave detail, northwest 3 feet at 8 seconds. Patchy fog in the morning. For Monday night, west wind 5 to 10 knots in the evening, becoming light and variable. Seas around 3 feet. Wave detail, northwest 3 feet at 8 seconds and south 2 feet at 14 seconds. Patchy fog after midnight. The coastal waters forecast from Pigeon Point to Point Pinos out to 10 nautical miles. For tonight, northwest wind 10 to 15 knots, easing to 5 to 10 knots late this evening and overnight. Seas 4 to 5 feet. Wave detail, northwest 4 feet at 8 seconds and southwest 2 feet at 15 seconds. For Monday, northwest wind 5 to 10 knots. Seas 3 to 5 feet. Wave detail, northwest 4 feet at 8 seconds and southwest 2 feet at 14 seconds. For Monday night, northwest wind 5 to 10 knots, easing to around 5 knots after midnight. Seas 3 to 4 feet. Wave detail, northwest 3 feet at 8 seconds and south 2 feet at 14 seconds. Patchy fog after midnight. The area forecast for the peninsula, North Bay, and East Bay. Beach hazards statement in effect through Wednesday afternoon. For tonight, mostly clear until midnight, then becoming partly cloudy. Lows from the upper 40s to mid 50s. West winds 5 to 10 miles per hour. For Monday, partly cloudy in the morning, then becoming mostly sunny. Highs in the mid 60s at the coast of the mid 80s inland. West winds 5 to 15 miles per hour. For Monday night, mostly clear until midnight, then becoming partly cloudy. Lows from the lower to mid-50s. West winds 5 to 10 miles per hour. And on Tuesday, partly cloudy in the morning, then becoming mostly sunny. Highs in the upper 60s at the coast at around 90 inland. Southwest winds 5 to 10 miles per hour. For Tuesday night, mostly clear until midnight, then becoming partly cloudy. Lows in the 50s. West winds 5 to 10 miles per hour. For Wednesday, partly cloudy in the morning, then becoming sunny. Highs from the upper 60s to lower 80s. Wednesday night through Friday, mostly clear, breezy. Lows in the 50s, highs from the mid 60s to lower 80s. Friday night and Saturday, partly cloudy, breezy. Lows in the 50s, highs 60s and 70s. Saturday night and Sunday, mostly clear, breezy. Lows from the lower to mid 50s, highs from the upper 60s to lower 80s. Low temperatures tonight and highs tomorrow for these selected cities: San Francisco, 54 and 66, San Francisco Airport, 54 and 70, Redwood City, 55 and 79, Oakland, 55 and 71, Fremont, 55 and 77, Concord, 54 and 85, Livermore, 54 and 86, San Rafael, 54 and 75, Santa Rosa, 50 and 83, Napa, 52 and 79, Fairfield, 56 and 83. These are the 6 p.m.

Pacific Daylight Time observations for the San Francisco and Monterey Bay areas on Sunday, June 21st. At San Francisco Airport, it was mostly sunny, temperature 63, dew point 54, relative humidity 72%, west wind at 21 miles an hour, pressure 29.88 inches and steady. At Oakland Airport, it was mostly sunny, temperature 63, dew point 55, relative humidity 75%, west wind at 16 miles an hour, pressure 29.89 inches and steady. At San Jose Airport, it was sunny, temperature 72, dew point 57, relative humidity 59%, northwest wind at 15 miles an hour, pressure 29.85 inches and steady. At Santa Rosa, it was sunny, temperature 73, southeast wind at 13, pressure 29.84 and falling. At Livermore, it was sunny, temperature 77, northwest wind at 15. At Monterey, it was partly sunny, temperature 62, southwest wind at 10, pressure 29.92 and steady. At Salinas, it was cloudy, temperature 63, dew point 55, relative humidity 75%, west wind at 13. Here are some observations around California and western Nevada. It was sunny, with a temperature of 87 at Sacramento, 69 at Blue Canyon, and 79 at Mammoth Lakes. It was mostly sunny, with a temperature of 68 at Los Angeles, 69 at San Diego, 90 at Reno, and 79 at Truckee. At South Lake Tahoe, it was partly sunny, with a temperature of 73. Local temperature reports around San Francisco Bay for 6 p.m. Downtown San Francisco was 63 degrees. Oakland Museum was 66 degrees. Redwood City was 82 degrees. San Rafael was 78 degrees. The following is an important beach hazard message from the National Weather Service. Issued at 2:46 p.m. Pacific Daylight Time. Beach hazard statement remains in effect through Wednesday afternoon. What? An increased risk of sneaker waves and strong rip currents expected. Where? Pacific Coast beaches. When? Through Wednesday afternoon. Impacts, dangerous swimming and surfing conditions and localized beach erosion can be expected. Sneaker waves can sweep across the shoreline without warning, pulling people into the sea from rocks, jetties and beaches. Stay off of jetties, piers, rocks, and other waterside infrastructure. Remain out of the water to avoid hazardous surf and never turn your back on the ocean. Monitor local weather, surf and tide forecasts at www.weather.gov/mtr. 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This broadcast originates from the National Weather Service office located in Monterey, California, and serves the South Bay and Monterey Bay area, including the cities of San Jose, Monterey, Salinas, and Santa Cruz. The area forecast for the South Bay, including the San Jose metro area and the Santa Clara Valley. For tonight, mostly clear until midnight, then becoming partly cloudy. Lows from the lower to mid-50s. Northwest winds 5 to 10 miles per hour. For Monday, partly cloudy in the morning, then becoming sunny. Highs in the mid-70s by the bay, mid to upper 80s inland. Southwest winds up to 5 miles per hour, becoming northwest in the afternoon. For Monday night, mostly clear. Lows in the 50s. West winds 5 to 10 miles per hour. And on Tuesday, partly cloudy in the morning, then becoming sunny. Highs in the upper 70s by the bay, mid-80s to lower 90s inland. Southwest winds 5 to 10 miles per hour. For Tuesday night, mostly clear. Lows in the 50s. West winds 5 to 10 miles per hour. For Wednesday, partly cloudy in the morning, then becoming sunny. Highs from the upper 70s to lower 90s. Wednesday night through Thursday night, mostly clear. Lows in the 50s.
highs from the mid-70s to upper 80s. Friday through Sunday, mostly clear. Highs from the lower 70s to mid-80s. Lows in the 50s. Low temperatures tonight and highs tomorrow for the selected cities, San Jose, 56 and 81, Mountain View, 56 and 75, Morgan Hill, 53 and 87. The area forecast for the Monterey Bay and Salinas Valley? Beach hazards statement in effect through Wednesday afternoon. For tonight, partly cloudy until midnight, then becoming mostly cloudy. Patchy fog after midnight. Lows in the lower 50s. West winds 5 to 10 miles per hour. For Monday, partly cloudy in the morning, then becoming mostly sunny. Patchy fog in the morning. Highs in the upper 60s at the coast of the mid-80s inland. West winds up to 5 miles per hour, increasing to 5 to 15 miles per hour in the afternoon. For Monday night, partly cloudy until midnight, then becoming mostly cloudy. Patchy fog after midnight. Lows in the mid-50s. West winds 5 to 10 miles per hour until midnight, becoming light. And on Tuesday, mostly cloudy in the morning, then becoming mostly sunny. Highs in the upper 60s at the coast of the mid-80s inland. Light winds, becoming west 5 to 10 miles per hour in the afternoon. For Tuesday night, mostly clear until midnight, then becoming partly cloudy. Patchy fog after midnight. Lows in the mid-50s. West winds 5 to 10 miles per hour until midnight, becoming light. For Wednesday, partly cloudy in the morning, then becoming mostly sunny. Highs from the lower 70s to mid-80s. For Wednesday night, mostly clear until midnight, then becoming partly cloudy. Patchy fog. Lows in the mid-50s. And on Thursday, mostly cloudy in the morning, then becoming mostly sunny. Highs from the upper 60s to mid-80s. For Thursday night, mostly clear until midnight, then becoming partly cloudy. Lows in the lower 50s. Friday through Saturday, partly cloudy. Breezy. Highs from the mid-60s to lower 80s. Lows in the 50s. Saturday night, mostly clear until midnight, then becoming partly cloudy. Lows from the upper 40s to mid-50s. Sunday, partly cloudy in the morning, then becoming mostly sunny. Highs from the mid-60s to lower 80s. Low temperatures tonight and highs tomorrow for the selected cities, Santa Cruz, 53 and 73, Monterey, 54 and 67, Salinas, 54 and 68, Hollister, 51 and 79, King City, 52 and 85. The weather overview for the Bay Area and Central Coast, hazardous beach conditions along the Pacific Coast through Wednesday, minor heat risk with below normal temperatures through Monday, areas of moderate heat risk across the Santa Clara Valley and East Bay Interior Valleys Tuesday through Thursday, peaking Wednesday. The extended forecast for the Bay Area and Central Coast, Tuesday and Tuesday night, partly cloudy. Patchy fog after midnight. Highs 55 to 90. Lows 50 to 60. Wednesday and Wednesday night, mostly clear. Patchy fog after midnight. High 60 to 90. Lows 50 to 60. Thursday and Thursday night, mostly clear. High 60 to 90. Lows 50 to 60. Friday and Friday night, partly cloudy. High 60 to 85. Lows 50 to 60. Saturday, sunny, warmer. High 60 to 85. Sunrise, sunset, and tidal information for the San Francisco Bay Area for Sunday, June 21st. The sunset tonight, 8:34 p.m. The sunrise tomorrow, 5:49 a.m. The sunset tomorrow, 8:35 p.m. Tidal data at the Golden Gate for the afternoon and evening hours today and the morning hours of tomorrow. High tide, 6:25 p.m. at 5.59 feet. Low tide, 12:45 a.m. at 1.58 feet. High tide, 6:24 a.m. at 3.86 feet.

Here are the buoy observations for 7 p.m. Pacific Daylight Time. An offshore buoy 6 winds east at 4 knots, pressure 1,024.8 millibars. An offshore buoy 59 winds north at 12 knots, water temperature 62, pressure 1,020.4 millibars. At buoy 14 near Point Arena, winds northwest at 12 knots, water temperature 55, pressure 1,012.9 millibars. At buoy 13 near Bodega Bay, winds northwest at 70 knots, gusting to 23, pressure 1,012.0 millibars. At Point Reyes Wave Rider buoy, water temperature 59, seas 8 feet, every 8 seconds. At San Francisco Bar buoy, water temperature 60, seas 4 feet, every 15 seconds. At San Francisco buoy, winds northwest at 12 knots, water temperature 58, pressure 1,012.4 millibars. At Half Moon Bay buoy, winds northwest 12 knots, water temperature 58, pressure 1,012.9 millibars, seas 5 feet, every 10 seconds. At Monterey buoy, winds northwest at 14 knots, water temperature 61, pressure 1,012.5 millibars. At Point Sur, Wave Rider buoy, water temperature 60, seas 6 feet, every 15 seconds. At Cape San Martin buoy, winds northwest at 12 knots, water temperature 61, pressure 1,012.8 millibars. Synopsis for the Central California coast and bays, including the Monterey Bay, Greater Farallones, and Cordell Bank National Marine Sanctuaries. North to northwest fresh to strong winds continue over the northern outer waters through early Monday morning, resulting in hazardous conditions for small craft. Otherwise, north to northwest winds will be light to moderate over the remaining inner and outer waters. Long period southwest swell will persist through the extended forecast. The marine forecast for San Pablo Bay, Suisun Bay, the West Delta, and the San Francisco Bay north of the Bay Bridge. For tonight, southwest wind 10 to 15 knots. For Monday, southwest wind 5 to 10 knots, rising to 10 to 15 knots in the afternoon. For Monday night, southwest wind 10 to 15 knots. The marine forecast for Monterey Bay. For tonight, west wind 10 to 15 knots, becoming northwest around 5 knots. Seas 3 to 4 feet. Wave detail, northwest 3 feet at 8 seconds and southwest 2 feet at 14 seconds. Patchy fog after midnight. For Monday, west wind around 5 knots, rising to 5 to 10 knots in the afternoon. Seas around 3 feet. Wave detail, northwest 3 feet at 8 seconds. Patchy fog in the morning. For Monday night, west wind 5 to 10 knots in the evening, becoming light and variable. Seas around 3 feet. Wave detail, northwest 3 feet at 8 seconds and south 2 feet at 14 seconds. Patchy fog after midnight. The coastal waters forecast from Pigeon Point to Point Pinos out to 10 nautical miles. For tonight, northwest wind 10 to 15 knots, easing to 5 to 10 knots late this evening and overnight. Seas 4 to 5 feet. Wave detail, northwest 4 feet at 8 seconds and southwest 2 feet at 15 seconds. For Monday, northwest wind 5 to 10 knots. Seas 3 to 5 feet. Wave detail, northwest 4 feet at 8 seconds and southwest 2 feet at 14 seconds. For Monday night, northwest wind 5 to 10 knots, easing to around 5 knots after midnight. Seas 3 to 4 feet. Wave detail, northwest 3 feet at 8 seconds and south 2 feet at 14 seconds. Patchy fog after midnight. The area forecast for the peninsula, North Bay, and East Bay. Beach hazards statement in effect through Wednesday afternoon. For tonight, mostly clear until midnight, then becoming partly cloudy. Lows from the upper 40s to mid 50s. West winds 5 to 10 miles per hour. For Monday, partly cloudy in the morning, then becoming mostly sunny. Highs in the mid 60s at the coast to the mid 80s inland. West winds 5 to 15 miles per hour. For Monday night, mostly clear.

until midnight, then becoming partly cloudy. Lows from the lower to mid-50s. West winds 5 to 10 miles per hour. And on Tuesday, partly cloudy in the morning, then becoming mostly sunny. Highs in the upper 60s at the coast and around 90 inland. Southwest winds 5 to 10 miles per hour. For Tuesday night, mostly clear until midnight, then becoming partly cloudy. Lows in the 50s. West winds 5 to 10 miles per hour. For Wednesday, partly cloudy in the morning, then becoming sunny. Highs from the upper 60s to lower 80s. Wednesday night through Friday, mostly clear. Breezy. Lows in the 50s, highs from the mid-60s to lower 80s. Friday night and Saturday, partly cloudy. Breezy. Lows in the 50s, highs 60s and 70s. Saturday night and Sunday, mostly clear. Breezy. Lows from the lower to mid-50s, highs from the upper 60s to lower 80s. Low temperatures tonight and highs tomorrow for these selected cities: San Francisco, 54 and 66. San Francisco Airport, 54 and 70. Redwood City, 55 and 79. Oakland, 55 and 71. Fremont, 55 and 77. Concord, 54 and 85. Livermore, 54 and 86. San Rafael, 54 and 75. Santa Rosa, 50 and 83. Napa, 52 and 79. Fairfield, 56 and 83. These are the 7 p.m. Pacific Daylight Time observations for the San Francisco and Monterey Bay areas on Sunday, June 21st. At San Francisco Airport, it was mostly sunny, temperature 61, dew point 53, relative humidity 75%, west wind at 20 miles an hour, pressure 29.88 inches and steady. At Oakland Airport, it was mostly sunny, temperature 61, dew point 54, relative humidity 77%, west wind at 16 miles an hour, pressure 29.89 inches and steady. At San Jose Airport, it was sunny, temperature 68, dew point 56, relative humidity 65%, northwest wind at 15 miles an hour, pressure 29.87 inches and rising. At Santa Rosa, it was sunny, temperature 67, southeast wind at 13, pressure 29.85 and rising. At Livermore, it was sunny, temperature 71, west wind at 14, gusting to 24. At Monterey, it was partly sunny, temperature 60, west wind at 6, pressure 29.92 and steady. Here are some observations around California and western Nevada. Skies ranged from sunny to mostly sunny. It was 84 at Sacramento, 66 at Los Angeles, 67 at San Diego, and 87 at Reno. Truckee reported 77, South Lake Tahoe reported 72, Blue Canyon reported 68, and Mammoth Lakes reported 75. Local temperature reports around San Francisco Bay for 7 p.m. Downtown San Francisco was 63 degrees. Oakland Museum was 65 degrees. Redwood City was 81 degrees. San Rafael was 82 degrees. The following is an important beach hazard message from the National Weather Service. Issued at 2:46 p.m. Pacific Daylight Time. Beach hazard statement remains in effect through Wednesday afternoon. What? An increased risk of sneaker waves and strong rip currents expected. Where? Pacific Coast beaches. When? Through Wednesday afternoon. Impacts, dangerous swimming and surfing conditions and localized beach erosion can be expected. Sneaker waves can sweep across the shoreline without warning, pulling people into the sea from rocks, jetties and beaches. Stay off of jetties, piers, rocks, and other waterside infrastructure. Remain out of the water to avoid hazardous surf and never turn your back on the ocean. Monitor local weather, surf and tide forecast at www.weather.gov/mtr. The area forecast for the South Bay, including the San Jose metro area and the Santa Clara Valley. For tonight, mostly clear until midnight, then becoming partly cloudy. Lows from the lower to mid-50s. Northwest winds 5 to 10.

5 to 10 miles per hour. For Wednesday, partly cloudy in the morning, then becoming sunny. Highs from the upper 70s to lower 90s. Wednesday night through Thursday night, mostly clear. Lows in the 50s. Highs from the mid-70s to upper 80s. Friday through Sunday, mostly clear. Highs from the lower 70s to mid-80s. Lows in the 50s. Low temperatures tonight and highs tomorrow for these selected cities: San Jose, 56 and 81, Mountain View, 56 and 75, Morgan Hill, 53 and 87. The area forecast for the Monterey Bay and Salinas Valley: beach hazards statement in effect through Wednesday afternoon. For tonight, partly cloudy until midnight, then becoming mostly cloudy. Patchy fog after midnight. Lows in the lower 50s. West winds 5 to 10 miles per hour. For Monday, partly cloudy in the morning, then becoming mostly sunny. Patchy fog in the morning. Highs in the upper 60s at the coast of the mid-80s inland. West winds up to 5 miles per hour, increasing to 5 to 15 miles per hour in the afternoon. For Monday night, partly cloudy until midnight, then becoming mostly cloudy. Patchy fog after midnight. Lows in the mid-50s. West winds 5 to 10 miles per hour until midnight, becoming light. And on Tuesday, mostly cloudy in the morning, then becoming mostly sunny. Highs in the upper 60s at the coast of the mid-80s inland. Light winds, becoming west 5 to 10 miles per hour in the afternoon. For Tuesday night, mostly clear until midnight, then becoming partly cloudy. Patchy fog after midnight. Lows in the mid-50s. West winds 5 to 10 miles per hour until midnight, becoming light. For Wednesday, partly cloudy in the morning, then becoming mostly sunny. Highs from the lower 70s to mid-80s. For Wednesday night, mostly clear until midnight, then becoming partly cloudy. Patchy fog. Lows in the mid-50s. And on Thursday, mostly cloudy in the morning, then becoming mostly sunny. Highs from the upper 60s to mid-80s. For Thursday night, mostly clear until midnight, then becoming partly cloudy. Lows in the lower 50s. Friday through Saturday, partly cloudy. Breezy. Highs from the mid-60s to lower 80s. Lows in the 50s. Saturday night, mostly clear until midnight, then becoming partly cloudy. Lows from the upper 40s to mid-50s. Sunday, partly cloudy in the morning, then becoming mostly sunny. Highs from the mid-60s to lower 80s. Low temperatures tonight and highs tomorrow for these selected cities: Santa Cruz, 53 and 73, Monterey, 54 and 67, Salinas, 54 and 68, Hollister, 51 and 79, King City, 52 and 85. The weather overview for the Bay Area and Central Coast: hazardous beach conditions along the Pacific Coast through Wednesday, minor heat risk with below normal temperatures through Monday, areas of moderate heat risk across the Santa Clara Valley and East Bay Interior Valleys Tuesday through Thursday, peaking Wednesday. The extended forecast for the Bay Area and Central Coast: Tuesday and Tuesday night, partly cloudy. Patchy fog after midnight. Highs 55 to 90. Lows 50 to 60. Wednesday and Wednesday night, mostly clear. Patchy fog after midnight. Highs 60 to 90. Lows 50 to 60. Thursday and Thursday night, mostly clear. Highs 60 to 90. Lows 50 to 60. Friday and Friday night, partly cloudy. Highs 60 to 85. Lows 50 to 60. Saturday, sunny, warmer. Highs 60 to 85. Sunrise, sunset, and tidal information for the San Francisco Bay Area for Sunday, June 21st. The sunset tonight, 8:34 p.m. The sunrise tomorrow, 5:49 a.m. The sunset tomorrow, 8:35 p.m. Tidal data at the Golden Gate for the afternoon.

hours today and the morning hours of tomorrow. High tide, 6:25 p.m. at 5.59 feet. 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High tide, 6:24 a.m. at 3.86 feet. Here are the buoy observations for 7 p.m. Pacific Daylight Time. An offshore buoy 6 winds east at 4 knots, pressure 1,024.8 millibars. An offshore buoy 59 winds north at 12 knots, water temperature 62, pressure 1,020.4 millibars. At Point Arena buoy, winds northwest 12 knots, water temperature 55, pressure 1,012.9 millibars, sea 7 feet, every 8 seconds. At buoy 13 near Bodega Bay, winds northwest at 70 knots, gusting to 23, pressure 1,012.0 millibars. At Point Reyes Wave Rider buoy, water temperature 59, seas 8 feet, every 8 seconds. At San Francisco Bar buoy, water temperature 60, seas 4 feet, every 15 seconds. At San Francisco buoy, winds northwest at 14 knots, pressure 1,012.5 millibars, swell 5 feet, every 8 seconds. At Half Moon Bay buoy, winds northwest 12 knots, water temperature 58, pressure 1,012.9 millibars, seas 5 feet, every 10 seconds. At Monterey buoy, winds northwest at 14 knots, water temperature 61, pressure 1,012.5 millibars. At Point Sur, Wave Rider buoy, water temperature 60, seas 6 feet, every 15 seconds. At Cape San Martin buoy, winds northwest at 12 knots, water temperature 61, pressure 1,012.8 millibars. Synopsis for the Central California coast and bays, including the Monterey Bay, Greater Farallones, and Cordell Bank National Marine Sanctuaries, north to northwest fresh to strong winds continue over the northern outer waters through early Monday morning, resulting in hazardous conditions for small craft. Otherwise, north to northwest winds will be light to moderate over the remaining inner and outer waters. Long period southwest swell will persist through the extended forecast. The marine forecast for San Pablo Bay, Suisun Bay, the West Delta, and the San Francisco Bay north of the Bay Bridge. For tonight, southwest wind 10 to 15 knots. For Monday, southwest wind 5 to 10 knots, rising to 10 to 15 knots in the afternoon. For Monday night, southwest wind 10 to 15 knots. The marine forecast for Monterey Bay. For tonight, west wind 10 to 15 knots, becoming northwest around 5 knots. Seas 3 to 4 feet. Wave detail, northwest 3 feet at 8 seconds and southwest 2 feet at 14 seconds. Patchy fog after midnight. For Monday, west wind around 5 knots, rising to 5 to 10 knots in the afternoon. Seas around 3 feet. Wave detail, northwest 3 feet at 8 seconds. Patchy fog in the morning. For Monday night, west wind 5 to 10 knots in the evening, becoming light and variable. Seas around 3 feet. Wave detail, northwest 3 feet at 8 seconds and south 2 feet at 14 seconds. Patchy fog after midnight. The coastal waters forecast from Pigeon Point to Point Pinos out to 10 nautical miles. For tonight, northwest wind 10 to 15 knots, easing to 5 to 10 knots late this evening and overnight. Seas 4 to 5 feet. Wave detail, northwest 4 feet at 8 seconds and southwest 2 feet at 15 seconds. For Monday, northwest wind 5 to 10 knots. Seas 3 to 5 feet. Wave detail, northwest 4 feet at 8 seconds and southwest 2 feet at 14 seconds. For Monday night, northwest wind 5 to 10 knots, easing to around 5 knots after midnight. Seas 3 to 4 feet. Wave detail, northwest 3 feet at 8 seconds and south 2 feet at 14 seconds. Patchy fog after midnight. The area forecast for the peninsula, North Bay, and East Bay. Beach hazards statement in effect through Wednesday afternoon. For tonight, mostly clear until midnight, then becoming partly cloudy. Lows from the

upper 40s to mid 50s. West winds 5 to 10 miles per hour. For Monday, partly cloudy in the morning, then becoming mostly sunny. Highs in the mid 60s at the coast to the mid 80s inland. West winds 5 to 15 miles per hour. For Monday night, mostly clear until midnight, then becoming partly cloudy. Lows from the lower to mid 50s. West winds 5 to 10 miles per hour. And on Tuesday, partly cloudy in the morning, then becoming mostly sunny. Highs in the upper 60s at the coast of around 90 inland. Southwest winds 5 to 10 miles per hour. For Tuesday night, mostly clear until midnight, then becoming partly cloudy. Lows in the 50s. West winds 5 to 10 miles per hour. For Wednesday, partly cloudy in the morning, then becoming sunny. Highs from the upper 60s to lower 80s. Wednesday night through Friday, mostly clear, breezy. Lows in the 50s, highs from the mid 60s to lower 80s. Friday night and Saturday, partly cloudy, breezy. Lows in the 50s, highs 60s and 70s. Saturday night and Sunday, mostly clear, breezy. Lows from the lower to mid 50s, highs from the upper 60s to lower 80s. Low temperatures tonight and highs tomorrow for these selected cities: San Francisco, 54 and 66. San Francisco Airport, 54 and 70. Redwood City, 55 and 79. Oakland, 55 and 71. Fremont, 55 and 77. Concord, 54 and 85. Livermore, 54 and 86. San Rafael, 54 and 75. Santa Rosa, 50 and 83. Napa, 52 and 79. Fairfield, 56 and 83. 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This broadcast originates from the National Weather Service office located in Monterey, California, and serves the South Bay and Monterey Bay Area, including the cities of San Jose, Monterey, Salinas, and Santa Cruz. These are the 7 p.m. Pacific Daylight Time observations for the San Francisco and Monterey Bay areas on Sunday, June 21st. At San Francisco Airport, it was mostly sunny, temperature 61, dew point 53, relative humidity 75%, west wind at 20 miles an hour, pressure 29.88 inches and steady. At Oakland Airport, it was mostly sunny, temperature 61, dew point 54, relative humidity 77%, west wind at 16 miles an hour, pressure 29.89 inches and steady. At San Jose Airport, it was sunny, temperature 68, dew point 56, relative humidity 65%, northwest wind at 15 miles an hour, pressure 29.87 inches and rising. At Santa Rosa, it was sunny, temperature 67, southeast wind at 13, pressure 29.85 and rising. At Livermore, it was sunny, temperature 71, west wind at 14, gusting to 24. At Monterey, it was partly sunny, temperature 60, west wind at 6, pressure 29.92 and steady. Here are some observations around California and western Nevada. Skies ranged from sunny to mostly sunny. It was 84 at Sacramento, 66 at Los Angeles, 67 at San Diego, and 87 at Reno. Truckee reported 77, South Lake Tahoe reported 72, Blue Canyon reported 68, and Mammoth Lakes reported 75. Local temperature reports around San Francisco Bay for 7 p.m. Downtown San Francisco was 63 degrees. Oakland Museum was 65 degrees. Redwood City was 81 degrees. San Rafael was 82 degrees. The following is an important beach hazard message from the National Weather Service, issued at 2:46 p.m. Pacific Daylight Time. Beach hazard statement remains in effect through Wednesday afternoon. What? An increased risk of sneaker waves and strong rip currents expected. Where? Pacific Coast beaches. When? Through Wednesday afternoon. Impacts, dangerous swimming and surfing conditions and low

fossilized beach, erosion can be expected. 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Stay off of jetties, piers, rocks, and other waterside infrastructure. Remain out of the water to avoid hazardous surf and never turn your back on the ocean. Monitor local weather, surf, and tide forecasts at www.weather.gov/mtr. The area forecast for the South Bay, including the San Jose metro area and the Santa Clara Valley. For tonight, mostly clear until midnight, then becoming partly cloudy. Lows from the lower to mid-50s. Northwest winds 5 to 10 miles per hour. For Monday, partly cloudy in the morning, then becoming sunny. Highs in the mid-70s by the bay, mid to upper 80s inland. Southwest winds up to 5 miles per hour, becoming northwest in the afternoon. For Monday night, mostly clear. Lows in the 50s. West winds 5 to 10 miles per hour. And on Tuesday, partly cloudy in the morning, then becoming sunny. Highs in the upper 70s by the bay, mid 80s to lower 90s inland. Southwest winds 5 to 10 miles per hour. For Tuesday night, mostly clear. Lows in the 50s. West winds 5 to 10 miles per hour. For Wednesday, partly cloudy in the morning, then becoming sunny. Highs from the upper 70s to lower 90s. Wednesday night through Thursday night, mostly clear. Lows in the 50s. Highs from the mid-70s to upper 80s. Friday through Sunday, mostly clear. Highs from the lower 70s to mid-80s. Lows in the 50s. Low temperatures tonight and highs tomorrow for these selected cities: San Jose, 56 and 81, Mountain View, 56 and 75, Morgan Hill, 53 and 87. The area forecast for the Monterey Bay and Salinas Valley: beach hazards statement in effect through Wednesday afternoon. For tonight, partly cloudy until midnight, then becoming mostly cloudy. Patchy fog after midnight. Lows in the lower 50s. West winds 5 to 10 miles per hour. For Monday, partly cloudy in the morning, then becoming mostly sunny. Patchy fog in the morning. Highs in the upper 60s at the coast of the mid-80s inland. West winds up to 5 miles per hour, increasing to 5 to 15 miles per hour in the afternoon. For Monday night, partly cloudy until midnight, then becoming mostly cloudy. Patchy fog after midnight. Lows in the mid-50s. West winds 5 to 10 miles per hour until midnight, becoming light. And on Tuesday, mostly cloudy in the morning, then becoming mostly sunny. Highs in the upper 60s at the coast of the mid-80s inland. Light winds, becoming west 5 to 10 miles per hour in the afternoon. For Tuesday night, mostly clear until midnight, then becoming partly cloudy. Patchy fog after midnight. Lows in the mid-50s. West winds 5 to 10 miles per hour until midnight, becoming light. For Wednesday, partly cloudy in the morning, then becoming mostly sunny. Highs from the lower 70s to mid-80s. For Wednesday night, mostly clear until midnight, then becoming partly cloudy. Patchy fog. Lows in the mid-50s. And on Thursday, mostly cloudy in the morning, then becoming mostly sunny. Highs from the upper 60s to mid-80s. For Thursday night, mostly clear until midnight, then becoming partly cloudy. Lows in the lower 50s. Friday through Saturday, partly cloudy. Breezy. Highs from the mid-60s to lower 80s. Lows in the 50s. Saturday night, mostly clear until midnight, then becoming partly cloudy. Lows from the upper 40s to mid-50s. Sunday, partly cloudy in the morning, then becoming mostly sunny. Highs from the mid-60s to lower 80s. Low temperatures tonight and highs tomorrow for these selected cities: Santa Cruz, 53 and 73, Monterey, 54 and 60.

57, Salinas, 54 and 68, Hollister, 51 and 79, King City, 52 and 85. The weather overview for the Bay Area and Central Coast, hazardous beach conditions along the Pacific Coast through Wednesday, minor heat risk with below normal temperatures through Monday, areas of moderate heat risk across the Santa Clara Valley and East Bay Interior Valleys Tuesday through Thursday, peaking Wednesday. The extended forecast for the Bay Area and Central Coast, Tuesday and Tuesday night, partly cloudy. Patchy fog after midnight. Highs 55 to 90. Lows 50 to 60. Wednesday and Wednesday night, mostly clear. Patchy fog after midnight. Highs 60 to 90. Lows 50 to 60. 50 to 60. Wednesday and Wednesday night, mostly clear. Patchy fog after midnight. Highs 60 to 90. Lows 50 to 60. Thursday and Thursday night, mostly clear. Highs 60 to 90. Lows 50 to 60. Friday and Friday night, partly cloudy. Highs 60 to 85. Lows 50 to 60. Saturday, sunny, warmer. Highs 60 to 85. Sunrise, sunset, and tidal information for the San Francisco Bay Area for Sunday, June 21st. The sunset tonight, 8:34 p.m. The sunrise tomorrow, 5:49 a.m. The sunset tomorrow, 8:35 p.m. Tidal data at the Golden Gate for the afternoon and evening hours today and the morning hours of tomorrow. High tide, 6:25 p.m. at 5.59 feet. Low tide, 12:45 a.m. at 1.58 feet. High tide, 6:24 a.m. at 3.86 feet. Here are the buoy observations for 7 p.m. Pacific Daylight Time. An offshore buoy 6 winds east at 4 knots, pressure 1,024.8 millibars. An offshore buoy 59 winds north at 12 knots, water temperature 62, pressure 1,020.4 millibars. At Point Arena buoy, winds northwest 12 knots, water temperature 55, pressure 1,012.9 millibars, sea 7 feet, every 8 seconds. At buoy 13 near Bodega Bay, winds northwest at 70 knots, gusting to 23, pressure 1,012.0 millibars. At Point Reyes Wave Rider buoy, water temperature 59, seas 8 feet, every 8 seconds. At San Francisco Bar buoy, water temperature 60, seas 4 feet, every 15 seconds. At San Francisco buoy, winds northwest at 14 knots, pressure 1,012.5 millibars, swell 5 feet, every 8 seconds. At Half Moon Bay buoy, winds northwest 12 knots, water temperature 58, pressure 1,012.9 millibars, seas 5 feet, every 10 seconds. At Monterey buoy, winds northwest at 14 knots, water temperature 61, pressure 1,012.5 millibars. At Point Sur, Wave Rider buoy, water temperature 60, seas 6 feet, every 15 seconds. At Cape San Martin buoy, winds northwest at 12 knots, water temperature 61, pressure 1,012.8 millibars. Synopsis for the Central California coast and bays, including the Monterey Bay, Greater Farallones, and Cordell Bank National Marine Sanctuaries, north to northwest fresh to strong winds continue over the northern outer waters through early Monday morning, resulting in hazardous conditions for small craft. Otherwise, north to northwest winds will be light to moderate over the remaining inner and outer waters. Long period southwest swell will persist through the extended forecast. The marine forecast for San Pablo Bay, Suisun Bay, the West Delta, and the San Francisco Bay north of the Bay Bridge. For tonight, southwest wind 10 to 15 knots. For Monday, southwest wind 5 to 10 knots, rising to 10 to 15 knots in the afternoon. For Monday night, southwest wind 10 to 15 knots. The marine forecast for Monterey Bay. For tonight, west wind 10 to 15 knots, becoming northwest around 5 knots. Seas 3 to 4 feet. Wave detail, northwest 3 feet at 8 seconds and southwest 2 feet at 14 seconds.

patchy fog after midnight. For Monday, west wind around 5 knots, rising to 5 to 10 knots in the afternoon. Seas around 3 feet. Wave detail, northwest 3 feet at 8 seconds. Patchy fog in the morning. For Monday night, west wind 5 to 10 knots in the evening, becoming light and variable. Seas around 3 feet. Wave detail, northwest 3 feet at 8 seconds and south 2 feet at 14 seconds. Patchy fog after midnight. The coastal waters forecast from Pigeon Point to Point Pinos out to 10 nautical miles. For tonight, northwest wind 10 to 15 knots, easing to 5 to 10 knots late this evening and overnight. Seas 4 to 5 feet. Wave detail, northwest 4 feet at 8 seconds and southwest 2 feet at 15 seconds. For Monday, northwest wind 5 to 10 knots. Seas 3 to 5 feet. Wave detail, northwest 4 feet at 8 seconds and southwest 2 feet at 14 seconds. For Monday night, northwest wind 5 to 10 knots, easing to around 5 knots after midnight. Seas 3 to 4 feet. Wave detail, northwest 3 feet at 8 seconds and south 2 feet at 14 seconds. Patchy fog after midnight. The area forecast for the peninsula, North Bay, and East Bay. Beach hazards statement in effect through Wednesday afternoon. For tonight, mostly clear until midnight, then becoming partly cloudy. Lows from the upper 40s to mid 50s. West winds 5 to 10 miles per hour. For Monday, partly cloudy in the morning, then becoming mostly sunny. Highs in the mid 60s at the coast to the mid 80s inland. West winds 5 to 15 miles per hour. For Monday night, mostly clear until midnight, then becoming partly cloudy. Lows from the lower to mid 50s. West winds 5 to 10 miles per hour. And on Tuesday, partly cloudy in the morning, then becoming mostly sunny. Highs in the upper 60s at the coast to around 90 inland. Southwest winds 5 to 10 miles per hour. For Tuesday night, mostly clear until midnight, then becoming partly cloudy. Lows in the 50s. West winds 5 to 10 miles per hour. For Wednesday, partly cloudy in the morning, then becoming sunny. Highs from the upper 60s to lower 80s. Wednesday night through Friday, mostly clear. Breezy. Lows in the 50s, highs from the mid 60s to lower 80s. Friday night and Saturday, partly cloudy. Breezy. Lows in the 50s, highs 60s and 70s. Saturday night and Sunday, mostly clear. Breezy. Lows from the lower to mid 50s, highs from the upper 60s to lower 80s. Low temperatures tonight and highs tomorrow for the selected cities: San Francisco, 54 and 66. San Francisco Airport, 54 and 70. Redwood City, 55 and 79. Oakland, 55 and 71. Fremont, 55 and 77. Concord, 54 and 85. Livermore, 54 and 86. San Rafael, 54 and 75. Santa Rosa, 50 and 83. Napa, 52 and 79. Fairfield, 56 and 83. These are the 7 p.m. Pacific Daylight Time observations for the San Francisco and Monterey Bay areas on Sunday, June 21st. At San Francisco Airport, it was mostly sunny, temperature 61, dew point 53, relative humidity 75%, west wind at 20 miles an hour, pressure 29.88 inches and steady. At Oakland Airport, it was mostly sunny, temperature 61, dew point 54, relative humidity 77%, west wind at 16 miles an hour, pressure 29.89 inches and steady. At San Jose Airport, it was sunny, temperature 68, dew point 56, relative humidity 65%, northwest wind at 15 miles an hour, pressure 29.87 inches and rising. At Santa Rosa, it was sunny, temperature 67, southeast wind at 13, pressure 29.85 and rising. At Livermore, it was sunny, temperature 71, west wind at 14, gusting to 24. At Monterey, it was partly sunny, temperature

60, west wind at 6, pressure 29.92 and steady. Here are some observations around California and western Nevada. Skies ranged from sunny to mostly sunny. It was 84 at Sacramento, 66 at Los Angeles, 67 at San Diego, and 87 at Reno. Truckee reported 77, South Lake Tahoe reported 72, Blue Canyon reported 68, and Mammoth Lakes reported 75. Local temperature reports around San Francisco Bay for 7 p.m. Downtown San Francisco was 63 degrees. Oakland Museum was 65 degrees. Redwood City was 81 degrees. San Rafael was 82 degrees. The following is an important beach hazard message from the National Weather Service. Issued at 2:46 p.m. Pacific Daylight Time. Beach hazard statement remains in effect through Wednesday afternoon. What? An increased risk of sneaker waves and strong rip currents expected. Where? Pacific Coast beaches. When? Through Wednesday afternoon. Impacts, dangerous swimming and surfing conditions and localized beach erosion can be expected. Sneaker waves can sweep across the shoreline without warning, pulling people into the sea from rocks, jetties and beaches. Stay off of jetties, piers, rocks, and other waterside infrastructure. Remain out of the water to avoid hazardous surf and never turn your back on the ocean. Monitor local weather, surf and tide forecast at www.weather.gov/mtr. The area forecast for the South Bay, including the San Jose metro area and the Santa Clara Valley. For tonight, mostly clear until midnight, then becoming partly cloudy. Lows from the lower to mid-50s. Northwest winds 5 to 10 miles per hour. For Monday, partly cloudy in the morning, then becoming sunny. Highs in the mid-70s by the bay, mid to upper 80s inland. Southwest winds up to 5 miles per hour, becoming northwest in the afternoon. For Monday night, mostly clear. Lows in the 50s. West winds 5 to 10 miles per hour. And on Tuesday, partly cloudy in the morning, then becoming sunny. Highs in the upper 70s by the bay, mid 80s to lower 90s inland. Southwest winds 5 to 10 miles per hour. For Tuesday night, mostly clear. Lows in the 50s. West winds 5 to 10 miles per hour. For Wednesday, partly cloudy in the morning, then becoming sunny. Highs from the upper 70s to lower 90s. Wednesday night through Thursday night, mostly clear. Lows in the 50s. Highs from the mid-70s to upper 80s. Friday through Sunday, mostly clear. Highs from the lower 70s to mid-80s. Lows in the 50s. Low temperatures tonight and highs tomorrow for these selected cities: San Jose, 56 and 81, Mountain View, 56 and 75, Morgan Hill, 53 and 87. The area forecast for the Monterey Bay and Salinas Valley. Beach hazards statement in effect through Wednesday afternoon. For tonight, partly cloudy until midnight, then becoming mostly cloudy. Patchy fog after midnight. Lows in the lower 50s. West winds 5 to 10 miles per hour. For Monday, partly cloudy in the morning, then becoming mostly sunny. Patchy fog in the morning. Highs in the upper 60s at the coast of the mid 80s inland. West winds up to 5 miles per hour, increasing to 5 to 15 miles per hour in the afternoon. For Monday night, partly cloudy until midnight, then becoming mostly cloudy. Patchy fog after midnight. Lows in the mid 50s. West winds 5 to 10 miles per hour until midnight, becoming light. And on Tuesday, mostly cloudy in the morning, then becoming mostly sunny. Highs in the upper 60s at the coast of the mid-80s inland. Light winds, becoming west 5 to 10 miles per hour in the afternoon. For Tuesday night, mostly clear until midnight, then becoming partly cloudy. Patchy fog after midnight. Lows in the mid-50s.
5 to 10 miles per hour until midnight, becoming light. For Wednesday, partly cloudy in the morning, then becoming mostly sunny. Highs from the lower 70s to mid 80s. For Wednesday night, mostly clear until midnight, then becoming partly cloudy. Patchy fog. Lows in the mid 50s. And on Thursday, mostly cloudy in the morning, then becoming mostly sunny. Highs from the upper 60s to mid 80s. For Thursday night, mostly clear until midnight, then becoming partly cloudy. Lows in the lower 50s. Friday through Saturday, partly cloudy. Breezy. Highs from the mid 60s to lower 80s. Lows in the 50s. Saturday night, mostly clear until midnight, then becoming partly cloudy. Lows from the upper 40s to mid 50s. Sunday, partly cloudy in the morning, then becoming mostly sunny. Highs from the mid 60s to lower 80s. Low temperatures tonight and highs tomorrow for the selected cities: Santa Cruz, 53 and 73, Monterey, 54 and 67, Salinas, 54 and 68, Hollister, 51 and 79, King City, 52 and 85. The weather overview for the Bay Area and Central Coast: hazardous beach conditions along the Pacific Coast through Wednesday, minor heat risk with below normal temperatures through Monday, areas of moderate heat risk across the Santa Clara Valley and East Bay Interior Valleys Tuesday through Thursday, peaking Wednesday. The extended forecast for the Bay Area and Central Coast, Tuesday and Tuesday night, partly cloudy. Patchy fog after midnight. Highs 55 to 90. Lows 50 to 60. Wednesday and Wednesday night, mostly clear. Patchy fog after midnight. High 60 to 90. Lows 50 to 60. Thursday and Thursday night, mostly clear. High 60 to 90. Lows 50 to 60. Friday and Friday night, partly cloudy. High 60 to 85. Lows 50 to 60. Saturday, sunny, warmer. High 60 to 85. Sunrise, sunset, and tidal information for the San Francisco Bay Area for Sunday, June 21st. The sunset tonight, 8:34 p.m. The sunrise tomorrow, 5:49 a.m. The sunset tomorrow, 8:35 p.m. Tidal data at the Golden Gate for the afternoon and evening hours today and the morning hours of tomorrow. High tide, 6:25 p.m. at 5.59 feet. Low tide, 12:45 a.m. at 1.58 feet. High tide, 6:24 a.m. at 3.86 feet. Here are the buoy observations for 7 p.m. Pacific Daylight Time. An offshore buoy, 6 winds east at 4 knots, pressure 1,024.8 millibars. An offshore buoy, 59 winds north at 12 knots, water temperature 62, pressure 1,020.4 millibars. At Point Arena buoy, winds northwest 12 knots, water temperature 55, pressure 1,012.9 millibars, sea 7 feet, every 8 seconds. At buoy 13 near Bodega Bay, winds northwest at 70 knots, gusting to 23, pressure 1,012.0 millibars. At Point Reyes Wave Rider buoy, water temperature 59, seas 8 feet, every 8 seconds. At San Francisco Bar buoy, water temperature 60, seas 4 feet, every 15 seconds. At San Francisco buoy, winds northwest at 14 knots, pressure 1,012.5 millibars, swell 5 feet, every 8 seconds. At Half Moon Bay buoy, winds northwest 12 knots, water temperature 58, pressure 1,012.9 millibars, seas 5 feet, every 10 seconds. At Monterey buoy, winds northwest at 14 knots, water temperature 61, pressure 1,012.5 millibars. At Point Sur, Wave Rider buoy, water temperature 60, seas 6 feet, every 15 seconds. At Cape San Martin buoy, winds northwest at 12 knots, water temperature 61, pressure 1,012.8 millibars. Synopsis for the Central California coast and bays, including the Monterey Bay.

shallows, and Cordell Bank National Marine Sanctuaries. North to northwest fresh to strong winds continue over the northern outer waters through early Monday morning, resulting in hazardous conditions for small craft. Otherwise, north to northwest winds will be light to moderate over the remaining inner and outer waters. Long period southwest swell will persist through the extended forecast. The marine forecast for San Pablo Bay, Suisun Bay, the West Delta, and the San Francisco Bay north of the Bay Bridge. For tonight, southwest wind 10 to 15 knots. For Monday, southwest wind 5 to 10 knots, rising to 10 to 15 knots in the afternoon. For Monday night, southwest wind 10 to 15 knots. The marine forecast for Monterey Bay. For tonight, west wind 10 to 15 knots, becoming northwest around 5 knots. Seas 3 to 4 feet. Wave detail, northwest 3 feet at 8 seconds and southwest 2 feet at 14 seconds. Patchy fog after midnight. For Monday, west wind around 5 knots, rising to 5 to 10 knots in the afternoon. Seas around 3 feet. Wave detail, northwest 3 feet at 8 seconds. Patchy fog in the morning. For Monday night, west wind 5 to 10 knots in the evening, becoming light and variable. Seas around 3 feet. Wave detail, northwest 3 feet at 8 seconds and south 2 feet at 14 seconds. Patchy fog after midnight. The coastal waters forecast from Pigeon Point to Point Pinos out to 10 nautical miles. For tonight, northwest wind 10 to 15 knots, easing to 5 to 10 knots late this evening and overnight. Seas 4 to 5 feet. Wave detail, northwest 4 feet at 8 seconds and southwest 2 feet at 15 seconds. For Monday, northwest wind 5 to 10 knots. Seas 3 to 5 feet. Wave detail, northwest 4 feet at 8 seconds and southwest 2 feet at 14 seconds. For Monday night, northwest wind 5 to 10 knots, easing to around 5 knots after midnight. Seas 3 to 4 feet. Wave detail, northwest 3 feet at 8 seconds and south 2 feet at 14 seconds. Patchy fog after midnight. 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This broadcast originates from the National Weather Service office located in Monterey, California, and serves the South Bay and Monterey Bay Area, including the cities of San Jose, Monterey, Salinas, and Santa Cruz. The area forecast for the Peninsula, North Bay, and East Bay. Beach hazards statement in effect through Wednesday afternoon. For tonight, mostly clear until midnight, then becoming partly cloudy. Lows from the upper 40s to mid 50s. West winds 5 to 10 miles per hour. For Monday, partly cloudy in the morning, then becoming mostly sunny. Highs in the mid 60s at the coast of the mid 80s inland. West winds 5 to 15 miles per hour. For Monday night, mostly clear until midnight, then becoming partly cloudy. Lows from the lower to mid 50s. West winds 5 to 10 miles per hour. And on Tuesday, partly cloudy in the morning, then becoming mostly sunny. Highs in the upper 60s at the coast at around 90 inland. Southwest winds 5 to 10 miles per hour. For Tuesday night, mostly clear until midnight, then becoming partly cloudy. Lows in the 50s. West winds 5 to 10 miles per hour. For Wednesday, partly cloudy in the morning, then becoming sunny. Highs from the upper 60s to lower 80s. Wednesday night through Friday, mostly clear. Breezy. Lows in the 50s, highs from the mid 60s to lower 80s. Friday night and Saturday, partly cloudy. Breezy. Lows in the 50s, highs 60s and 70s. Saturday night and Sunday, mostly clear. Breezy. Lows from the lower to mid 50s, highs from the upper 60s to lower 80s. Low temperatures tonight and highs tomorrow for the selected cities: San Francisco, 54 and 66, San Francisco Airport,
54 and 70, Redwood City, 55 and 79, Oakland, 55 and 71, Fremont, 55 and 77, Concord, 54 and 85, Livermore, 54 and 86, San Rafael, 54 and 75, Santa Rosa, 50 and 83, Napa, 52 and 79, Fairfield, 56 and 83. These are the 7 p.m. Pacific Daylight Time observations for the San Francisco and Monterey Bay areas on Sunday, June 21st. At San Francisco Airport, it was mostly sunny, temperature 61, dew point 53, relative humidity 75%, west wind at 20 miles an hour, pressure 29.88 inches and steady. At Oakland Airport, it was mostly sunny, temperature 61, dew point 54, relative humidity 77%, west wind at 16 miles an hour, pressure 29.89 inches and steady. At San Jose Airport, it was sunny, temperature 68, dew point 56, relative humidity 65%, northwest wind at 15 miles an hour, pressure 29.87 inches and rising. At Santa Rosa, it was sunny, temperature 67, southeast wind at 13, pressure 29.85 and rising. At Livermore, it was sunny, temperature 71, west wind at 14, gusting to 24. At Monterey, it was partly sunny, temperature 60, west wind at 6, pressure 29.92 and steady. Here are some observations around California and western Nevada. Sky has ranged from sunny to mostly sunny. It was 84 at Sacramento, 66 at Los Angeles, 67 at San Diego, and 87 at Reno. Truckee reported at 77, South Lake Tahoe reported 72, Blue Canyon reported 68, and Mammoth Lakes reported 75. Local temperature reports around San Francisco Bay for 7 p.m. Downtown San Francisco was 63 degrees. Oakland Museum was 65 degrees. Redwood City was 81 degrees. San Rafael was 82 degrees. The following is an important beach hazard message from the National Weather Service. Issued at 2:46 p.m. Pacific Daylight Time. Beach hazard statement remains in effect through Wednesday afternoon. What? An increased risk of sneaker waves and strong rip currents expected. Where? Pacific Coast beaches. When? Through Wednesday afternoon. Impacts, dangerous swimming and surfing conditions and localized beach erosion can be expected. Sneaker waves can sweep across the shoreline without warning, pulling people into the sea from rocks, jetties and beaches. Stay off of jetties, piers, rocks, and other waterside infrastructure. Remain out of the water to avoid hazardous surf and never turn your back on the ocean. Monitor local weather, surf and tide forecast at www.weather.gov/mtr. The area forecast for the South Bay, including the San Jose metro area and the Santa Clara Valley. For tonight, mostly clear until midnight, then becoming partly cloudy. Lows from the lower to mid-50s. Northwest winds 5 to 10 miles per hour. For Monday, partly cloudy in the morning, then becoming sunny. Highs in the mid-70s by the bay, mid to upper 80s inland. Southwest winds up to 5 miles per hour, becoming northwest in the afternoon. For Monday night, mostly clear. Lows in the 50s. West winds 5 to 10 miles per hour. And on Tuesday, partly cloudy in the morning, then becoming sunny. Highs in the upper 70s by the bay, mid-80s to lower 90s inland. Southwest winds 5 to 10 miles per hour. For Tuesday night, mostly clear. Lows in the 50s. West winds 5 to 10 miles per hour. For Wednesday, partly cloudy in the morning, then becoming sunny. Highs from the upper 70s to lower 90s. Wednesday night through Thursday night, mostly clear. Lows in the 50s. Highs from the mid-70s to upper 80s. Friday through Sunday, mostly clear. Highs from the lower 70s to mid-80s.
lows in the 50s. Low temperatures tonight.

tomorrow for the selected cities: San Jose, 56 and 81, Mountain View, 56 and 75, Morgan Hill, 53 and 87. The area forecast for the Monterey Bay and Salinas Valley: beach hazards statement in effect through Wednesday afternoon. For tonight, partly cloudy until midnight, then becoming mostly cloudy. Patchy fog after midnight. Lows in the lower 50s. West winds 5 to 10 miles per hour. For Monday, partly cloudy in the morning, then becoming mostly sunny. Patchy fog in the morning. Highs in the upper 60s at the coast of the mid-80s inland. West winds up to 5 miles per hour, increasing to 5 to 15 miles per hour in the afternoon. For Monday night, partly cloudy until midnight, then becoming mostly cloudy. Patchy fog after midnight. Lows in the mid-50s. West winds 5 to 10 miles per hour until midnight, becoming light. And on Tuesday, mostly cloudy in the morning, then becoming mostly sunny. Highs in the upper 60s at the coast of the mid-80s inland. Light winds, becoming west 5 to 10 miles per hour in the afternoon. For Tuesday night, mostly clear until midnight, then becoming partly cloudy. Patchy fog after midnight. Lows in the mid-50s. West winds 5 to 10 miles per hour until midnight, becoming light. For Wednesday, partly cloudy in the morning, then becoming mostly sunny. Highs from the lower 70s to mid-80s. For Wednesday night, mostly clear until midnight, then becoming partly cloudy. Patchy fog. Lows in the mid-50s. And on Thursday, mostly cloudy in the morning, then becoming mostly sunny. Highs from the upper 60s to mid-80s. For Thursday night, mostly clear until midnight, then becoming partly cloudy. Lows in the lower 50s. Friday through Saturday, partly cloudy. Breezy. Highs from the mid-60s to lower 80s. Lows in the 50s. Saturday night, mostly clear until midnight, then becoming partly cloudy. Lows from the upper 40s to mid-50s. Sunday, partly cloudy in the morning, then becoming mostly sunny. Highs from the mid-60s to lower 80s. Low temperatures tonight and highs tomorrow for the selected cities: Santa Cruz, 53 and 73, Monterey, 54 and 67, Salinas, 54 and 68, Hollister, 51 and 79, King City, 52 and 85. The weather overview for the Bay Area and Central Coast: hazardous beach conditions along the Pacific Coast through Wednesday, minor heat risk with below normal temperatures through Monday, areas of moderate heat risk across the Santa Clara Valley and East Bay Interior Valleys Tuesday through Thursday, peaking Wednesday. The extended forecast for the Bay Area and Central Coast: Tuesday and Tuesday night, partly cloudy. Patchy fog after midnight. Highs 55 to 90. Lows 50 to 60. Wednesday and Wednesday night, mostly clear. Patchy fog after midnight. High 60 to 90. Lows 50 to 60. Thursday and Thursday night, mostly clear. High 60 to 90. Lows 50 to 60. Friday and Friday night, partly cloudy. High 60 to 85. Lows 50 to 60. Saturday, sunny, warmer. High 60 to 85. Sunrise, sunset, and tidal information for the San Francisco Bay Area for Sunday, June 21st. The sunset tonight, 8:34 p.m. The sunrise tomorrow, 5:49 a.m. The sunset tomorrow, 8:35 p.m. Tidal data at the Golden Gate for the afternoon and evening hours today and the morning hours of tomorrow. High tide, 6:25 p.m. at 5.59 feet. Low tide, 12:45 a.m. at 1.58 feet. High tide, 6:24 a.m. at 3.86 feet. Here are the buoy observations for 8 p.m. Pacific Daylight Time. An offshore buoy 6 winds east at 2 knots, pressure 1,024.9 millibars. An off-

offshore buoy 59, winds north at 14 knots, water temperature 62, pressure 1,020.4 millibars. At buoy 14 near Point Arena, winds northwest at 14 knots, water temperature 55, pressure 1,012.6 millibars. At buoy 13 near Bodega Bay, winds northwest at 17 knots, gusting to 21, pressure 1,011.9 millibars. At Point Reyes, wave rider buoy, water temperature 59, seas 9 feet, every 15 seconds. At San Francisco Bar, buoy water temperature 60, seas 5 feet, every 14 seconds. At San Francisco buoy, winds northwest at 14 knots, pressure 1,012.4 millibars, swell 5 feet, every 15 seconds. At Half Moon Bay buoy, winds northwest 12 knots, water temperature 58, pressure 1,012.8 millibars, seas 5 feet, every 10 seconds. At Monterey buoy, winds northwest at 14 knots, water temperature 61, pressure 1,012.7 millibars. At Point Sur, wave rider buoy, water temperature 60, seas 6 feet, every 8 seconds. At Cape San Martin buoy, winds northwest at 12 knots, water temperature 61, pressure 1,012.9 millibars. Synopsis for the Central California coast and bays, including the Monterey Bay, Greater Farallones, and Cordell Bank National Marine Sanctuaries, north to northwest fresh to strong winds continue over the northern outer waters through early Monday morning, resulting in hazardous conditions for small craft. Otherwise, north to northwest winds will be light to moderate over the remaining inner and outer waters. Long period southwest swell will persist through the extended forecast. The marine forecast for San Pablo Bay, Suisun Bay, the West Delta, and the San Francisco Bay north of the Bay Bridge. For tonight, southwest wind 10 to 15 knots. For Monday, southwest wind 5 to 10 knots, rising to 10 to 15 knots in the afternoon. For Monday night, southwest wind 10 to 15 knots. The marine forecast for Monterey Bay. For tonight, west wind 10 to 15 knots, becoming northwest around 5 knots. Seas 3 to 4 feet. Wave detail, northwest 3 feet at 8 seconds and southwest 2 feet at 14 seconds. Patchy fog after midnight. For Monday, west wind around 5 knots, rising to 5 to 10 knots in the afternoon. Seas around 3 feet. Wave detail, northwest 3 feet at 8 seconds. Patchy fog in the morning. For Monday night, west wind 5 to 10 knots in the evening, becoming light and variable. Seas around 3 feet. Wave detail, northwest 3 feet at 8 seconds and south 2 feet at 14 seconds. Patchy fog after midnight. The coastal waters forecast from Pigeon Point to Point Pinos out to 10 nautical miles. For tonight, northwest wind 10 to 15 knots, easing to 5 to 10 knots late this evening and overnight. Seas 4 to 5 feet. Wave detail, northwest 4 feet at 8 seconds and southwest 2 feet at 15 seconds. For Monday, northwest wind 5 to 10 knots. Seas 3 to 5 feet. Wave detail, northwest 4 feet at 8 seconds and southwest 2 feet at 14 seconds. For Monday night, northwest wind 5 to 10 knots, easing to around 5 knots after midnight. Seas 3 to 4 feet. Wave detail, northwest 3 feet at 8 seconds and south 2 feet at 14 seconds. Patchy fog after midnight. The area forecast for the peninsula, North Bay, and East Bay. Beach hazards statement in effect through Wednesday afternoon. For tonight, mostly clear until midnight, then becoming partly cloudy. Lows from the upper 40s to mid 50s. West winds 5 to 10 miles per hour. For Monday, partly cloudy in the morning, then becoming mostly sunny. Highs in the mid 60s at the coast of the mid 80s inland. West winds 5 to 15 miles per hour. For Monday night, mostly clear until midnight, then becoming partly cloudy. Lows from the lower to mid 50s. West winds 5 to 10 miles per hour. And on Tuesday, partly cloudy.

lows from the lower to mid 50s, highs from the upper 60s to lower 80s, low temperatures tonight and highs tomorrow for the selected cities. San Francisco, 54 and 66. San Francisco Airport, 54 and 70. Redwood City, 55 and 79. Oakland, 55 and 71. Fremont, 55 and 77. Concord, 54 and 85. Livermore, 54 and 86. San Rafael, 54 and 75. Santa Rosa, 50 and 83. Napa, 52 and 79. Fairfield, 56 and 83. These are the 8 p.m. Pacific Daylight Time observations for the San Francisco and Monterey Bay areas on Sunday, June 21st. At San Francisco Airport, it was partly cloudy, temperature 58, dew point 53, relative humidity 84%, west wind at 20 miles an hour, gusting to 28, pressure 29.89 inches and rising. At Oakland Airport, it was partly cloudy, temperature 59, dew point 54, relative humidity 83%, west wind at 15 miles an hour, pressure 29.90 inches and rising. At San Jose Airport, it was clear, temperature 64, dew point 55, relative humidity 72%, northwest wind at 10 miles an hour, pressure 29.88 inches and rising. At Santa Rosa, it was clear, temperature 62, southeast wind at 9, pressure 29.86 and rising. At Livermore, it was clear, temperature 67, northwest wind at 12. At Monterey, it was cloudy, temperature 59, west wind at 8, pressure 29.92 and steady. Here are some observations around California and western Nevada. Skies ranged from clear to partly cloudy. It was 78 at Sacramento, 64 at Los Angeles, 66 at San Diego, and 85 at Reno. Truckee reported 72, South Lake Tahoe reported 67, Blue Canyon reported 66, and Mammoth Lakes reported 70. Local temperature reports around San Francisco Bay for 8 p.m. Downtown San Francisco was 59 degrees. Oakland Museum was 63 degrees. Redwood City was 77 degrees. San Rafael was 78 degrees. The following is an important beach hazard message from the National Weather Service. Issued at 2:46 p.m. Pacific Daylight Time. Beach hazard statement remains in effect through Wednesday afternoon. What? An increased risk of sneaker waves and strong rip currents expected. Where? Pacific Coast beaches. When? Through Wednesday afternoon. Impacts, dangerous swimming and surfing conditions and localized beach erosion can be expected. Sneaker waves can sweep across the shoreline without warning, pulling people into the sea from rocks, jetties and beaches. Stay off of jetties, piers, rocks, and other waterside infrastructure. Remain out of the water to avoid hazardous surf and never turn your back on the ocean. Monitor local weather, surf and tide forecast at www.weather.gov/mtr. The area forecast for the South Bay, including the San Jose metro area and the Santa Clara Valley. For tonight, mostly clear until midnight, then becoming partly cloudy. Lows from the lower to mid-50s. Northwest winds 5 to 10 miles per hour. For Monday, partly cloudy in the morning, then becoming sunny. Highs in the mid-70s by the bay, mid to upper 80s inland. Southwest winds up to 5 miles per hour, becoming northwest in the afternoon. For Monday night, mostly clear. Lows in the 50s. West winds 5 to 10 miles per hour. And on Tuesday, partly cloudy in the morning, then becoming sunny. Highs in the upper 70s by the bay, mid 80s to lower 90s inland. Southwest winds 5 to 10 miles per hour. For Tuesday night, mostly clear. Lows in the 50s. West winds 5 to 10 miles per hour. For Wednesday, partly cloudy in the morning, then becoming sunny. Highs from the upper 70s to lower 90s. Wednesday night through Thursday night, mostly clear. Lows in the 50s.

highs from the mid-70s to upper 80s. Friday through Sunday, mostly clear. Highs from the lower 70s to mid-80s. Lows in the 50s. Low temperatures tonight and highs tomorrow for the selected cities, San Jose, 56 and 81, Mountain View, 56 and 75, Morgan Hill, 53 and 87. The area forecast for the Monterey Bay and Salinas Valley. Beach hazards statement in effect through Wednesday afternoon. For tonight, partly cloudy until midnight, then becoming mostly cloudy. Patchy fog after midnight. Lows in the lower 50s. West winds 5 to 10 miles per hour. For Monday, partly cloudy in the morning, then becoming mostly sunny. Patchy fog in the morning. Highs in the upper 60s at the coast of the mid-80s inland. West winds up to 5 miles per hour, increasing to 5 to 15 miles per hour in the afternoon. For Monday night, partly cloudy until midnight, then becoming mostly cloudy. Patchy fog after midnight. Lows in the mid-50s. West winds 5 to 10 miles per hour until midnight, becoming light. And on Tuesday, mostly cloudy in the morning, then becoming mostly sunny. Highs in the upper 60s at the coast of the mid-80s inland. Light winds, becoming west 5 to 10 miles per hour in the afternoon. For Tuesday night, mostly clear until midnight, then becoming partly cloudy. Patchy fog after midnight. Lows in the mid-50s. West winds 5 to 10 miles per hour until midnight, becoming light. For Wednesday, partly cloudy in the morning, then becoming mostly sunny. Highs from the lower 70s to mid-80s. For Wednesday night, mostly clear until midnight, then becoming partly cloudy. Patchy fog. Lows in the mid-50s. And on Thursday, mostly cloudy in the morning, then becoming mostly sunny. Highs from the upper 60s to mid-80s. For Thursday night, mostly clear until midnight, then becoming partly cloudy. Lows in the lower 50s. Friday through Saturday, partly cloudy. Breezy. Highs from the mid-60s to lower 80s. Lows in the 50s. Saturday night, mostly clear until midnight, then becoming partly cloudy. Lows from the upper 40s to mid-50s. Sunday, partly cloudy in the morning, then becoming mostly sunny. Highs from the mid-60s to lower 80s. Low temperatures tonight and highs tomorrow for the selected cities, Santa Cruz, 53 and 73, Monterey, 54 and 67, Salinas, 54 and 68, Hollister, 51 and 79, King City, 52 and 85. The weather overview for the Bay Area and Central Coast, hazardous beach conditions along the Pacific Coast through Wednesday, minor heat risk with below normal temperatures through Monday, areas of moderate heat risk across the Santa Clara Valley and East Bay Interior Valleys Tuesday through Thursday, peaking Wednesday. The extended forecast for the Bay Area and Central Coast, Tuesday and Tuesday night, partly cloudy. Patchy fog after midnight. Highs 55 to 90. Lows 50 to 60. Wednesday and Wednesday night, mostly clear. Patchy fog after midnight. Highs 60 to 90. Lows 50 to 60. Thursday and Thursday night, mostly clear. Highs 60 to 90. Lows 50 to 60. Friday and Friday night, partly cloudy. Highs 60 to 85. Lows 50 to 60. Saturday, sunny, warmer. High 60 to 85. Sunrise, sunset, and tidal information for the San Francisco Bay Area for Sunday, June 21st. The sunset tonight, 8:34 p.m. The sunrise tomorrow, 5:49 a.m. The sunset tomorrow, 8:35 p.m. Tidal data at the Golden Gate for the afternoon and evening hours today and the morning hours of tomorrow. High tide, 6:25 p.m. at 5.59 feet. Low tide, 12:45 a.m. at 1.58 feet. High tide, 6:24 a.m. at

3.86 feet. Here are the buoy observations for 8 p.m. Pacific Daylight Time. At offshore buoy 6, wind southeast at 2 knots, pressure 1,024.9 millibars. At offshore buoy 59, winds north at 14 knots, water temperature 62, pressure 1,020.4 millibars. At Point Arena buoy, winds northwest 14 knots, water temperature 55, pressure 1,012.6 millibars, sea 7 feet, every 8 seconds. At buoy 13 near Bodega Bay, winds northwest at 16 knots, pressure 1,012.0 millibars, swell 6 feet, every 15 seconds. At Point Reyes Wave Rider buoy, water temperature 58, seas 9 feet, every 8 seconds. At San Francisco Bar buoy, water temperature 60, seas 5 feet, every 14 seconds. At San Francisco buoy, winds northwest at 14 knots, pressure 1,012.4 millibars, swell 5 feet, every 15 seconds. At Half Moon Bay buoy, winds northwest 12 knots, water temperature 58, pressure 1,012.8 millibars, seas 5 feet, every 10 seconds. At Monterey Bay buoy, winds northwest 14 knots, water temperature 61, pressure 1,012.6 millibars, seas 6 feet, every 15 seconds. At Point Sur, Wave Rider buoy, water temperature 60, seas 6 feet, every 8 seconds. At Cape San Martin buoy, winds northwest 12 knots, water temperature 61, pressure 1,012.9 millibars. Seas 6 feet, every 15 seconds. 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This broadcast originates from the National Weather Service office located in Monterey, California, and serves the South Bay and Monterey Bay area, including the cities of San Jose, Monterey, Salinas, and Santa Cruz. Synopsis for the Central California coast and bays, including the Monterey Bay, Greater Farallones, and Cordell Bank National Marine Sanctuaries, north to northwest fresh to strong winds continue over the northern outer waters through early Monday morning, resulting in hazardous conditions for small craft. Otherwise, north to northwest winds will be light to moderate over the remaining inner and outer waters. Long period southwest swell will persist through the extended forecast. The marine forecast for San Pablo Bay, Suisun Bay, the West Delta, and the San Francisco Bay north of the Bay Bridge. For tonight, southwest wind 10 to 15 knots. For Monday, southwest wind 5 to 10 knots, rising to 10 to 15 knots in the afternoon. For Monday night, southwest wind 10 to 15 knots. The marine forecast for Monterey Bay. For tonight, west wind 10 to 15 knots, becoming northwest around 5 knots. Seas 3 to 4 feet. Wave detail, northwest 3 feet at 8 seconds and southwest 2 feet at 14 seconds. Patchy fog after midnight. For Monday, west wind around 5 knots, rising to 5 to 10 knots in the afternoon. Seas around 3 feet. Wave detail, northwest 3 feet at 8 seconds. Patchy fog in the morning. For Monday night, west wind 5 to 10 knots in the evening, becoming light and variable. Seas around 3 feet. Wave detail, northwest 3 feet at 8 seconds and south 2 feet at 14 seconds. Patchy fog after midnight. The coastal waters forecast from Pigeon Point to Point Pinos out to 10 nautical miles. For tonight, northwest wind 10 to 15 knots, easing to 5 to 10 knots late this evening and overnight. Seas 4 to 5 feet. Wave detail, northwest 4 feet at 8 seconds and southwest 2 feet at 15 seconds. For Monday, northwest wind 5 to 10 knots. Seas 3 to 5 feet. Wave detail, northwest 4 feet at 8 seconds and southwest 2 feet at 14 seconds. For Monday night, northwest wind 5 to 10 knots, easing to around 5 knots after midnight. Seas 3 to 4 feet. Wave detail, northwest 3 feet at 8 seconds and south 2 feet at 14 seconds.

patchy fog after midnight. The area forecast for the peninsula, North Bay, and East Bay. Beach hazards statement in effect through Wednesday afternoon. For tonight, mostly clear until midnight, then becoming partly cloudy. Lows from the upper 40s to mid 50s. West winds 5 to 10 miles per hour. For Monday, partly cloudy in the morning, then becoming mostly sunny. Highs in the mid 60s at the coast to the mid 80s inland. West winds 5 to 15 miles per hour. For Monday night, mostly clear until midnight, then becoming partly cloudy. Lows from the lower to mid 50s. West winds 5 to 10 miles per hour. And on Tuesday, partly cloudy in the morning, then becoming mostly sunny. Highs in the upper 60s at the coast to around 90 inland. Southwest winds 5 to 10 miles per hour. For Tuesday night, mostly clear until midnight, then becoming partly cloudy. Lows in the 50s. West winds 5 to 10 miles per hour. For Wednesday, partly cloudy in the morning, then becoming sunny. Highs from the upper 60s to lower 80s. Wednesday night through Friday, mostly clear. Breezy. Lows in the 50s, highs from the mid 60s to lower 80s. Friday night and Saturday, partly cloudy. Breezy. Lows in the 50s, highs 60s and 70s. Saturday night and Sunday, mostly clear. Breezy. Lows from the lower to mid 50s, highs from the upper 60s to lower 80s. Low temperatures tonight and highs tomorrow for the selected cities: San Francisco, 54 and 66. San Francisco Airport, 54 and 70. Redwood City, 55 and 79. Oakland, 55 and 71. Fremont, 55 and 77. Concord, 54 and 85. Livermore, 54 and 86. San Rafael, 54 and 75. Santa Rosa, 50 and 83. Napa, 52 and 79. Fairfield, 56 and 83. These are the 8 p.m. Pacific Daylight Time observations for the San Francisco and Monterey Bay areas on Sunday, June 21st. At San Francisco Airport, it was partly cloudy, temperature 58, dew point 53, relative humidity 84%, west wind at 20 miles an hour, gusting to 28, pressure 29.89 inches and rising. At Oakland Airport, it was partly cloudy, temperature 59, dew point 54, relative humidity 83%, west wind at 15 miles an hour, pressure 29.90 inches and rising. At San Jose Airport, it was clear, temperature 64, dew point 55, relative humidity 72%, northwest wind at 10 miles an hour, pressure 29.88 inches and rising. At Santa Rosa, it was clear, temperature 62, southeast wind at 9, pressure 29.86 and rising. At Livermore, it was clear, temperature 67, northwest wind at 12. At Monterey, it was cloudy, temperature 59, west wind at 8, pressure 29.92 and steady. Here are some observations around California and western Nevada. Skies ranged from clear to partly cloudy. It was 78 at Sacramento, 64 at Los Angeles, 66 at San Diego, and 85 at Reno. Truckee reported 72, South Lake Tahoe reported 67, Blue Canyon reported 66, and Mammoth Lakes reported 70. Local temperature reports around San Francisco Bay for 8 p.m. Downtown San Francisco was 59 degrees. Oakland Museum was 63 degrees. Redwood City was 77 degrees. San Rafael was 78 degrees. The following is an important beach hazard message from the National Weather Service. Issued at 2:46 p.m. Pacific Daylight Time. Beach hazard statement remains in effect through Wednesday afternoon. What? An increased risk of sneaker waves and strong rip currents expected. Where? Pacific Coast beaches. When? Through Wednesday afternoon. Impacts, dangerous swimming and surfing conditions and localized beach erosion can be expected. Sneaker waves can sweep across the shoreline without warning, pulling people into the sea from rocks, jetties and beaches.

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Remain out of the water to avoid hazardous surf and never turn your back on the ocean. Monitor local weather, surf and tide forecast at www.weather.gov/mtr. The area forecast for the South Bay, including the San Jose metro area and the Santa Clara Valley. For tonight, mostly clear until midnight, then becoming partly cloudy. Lows from the lower to mid-50s. Northwest winds 5 to 10 miles per hour. For Monday, partly cloudy in the morning, then becoming sunny. Highs in the mid-70s by the bay, mid to upper 80s inland. Southwest winds up to 5 miles per hour, becoming northwest in the afternoon. For Monday night, mostly clear. Lows in the 50s. West winds 5 to 10 miles per hour. And on Tuesday, partly cloudy in the morning, then becoming sunny. Highs in the upper 70s by the bay, mid 80s to lower 90s inland. Southwest winds 5 to 10 miles per hour. For Tuesday night, mostly clear. Lows in the 50s. West winds 5 to 10 miles per hour. For Wednesday, partly cloudy in the morning, then becoming sunny. Highs from the upper 70s to lower 90s. Wednesday night through Thursday night, mostly clear. Lows in the 50s. Highs from the mid-70s to upper 80s. Friday through Sunday, mostly clear. Highs from the lower 70s to mid-80s. Lows in the 50s. Low temperatures tonight and highs tomorrow for these selected cities: San Jose, 56 and 81, Mountain View, 56 and 75, Morgan Hill, 53 and 87. The area forecast for the Monterey Bay and Salinas Valley. Beach hazards statement in effect through Wednesday afternoon. For tonight, partly cloudy until midnight, then becoming mostly cloudy. Patchy fog after midnight. Lows in the lower 50s. West winds 5 to 10 miles per hour. For Monday, partly cloudy in the morning, then becoming mostly sunny. Patchy fog in the morning. Highs in the upper 60s at the coast of the mid-80s inland. West winds up to 5 miles per hour, increasing to 5 to 15 miles per hour in the afternoon. For Monday night, partly cloudy until midnight, then becoming mostly cloudy. Patchy fog after midnight. Lows in the mid-50s. West winds 5 to 10 miles per hour until midnight, becoming light. And on Tuesday, mostly cloudy in the morning, then becoming mostly sunny. Highs in the upper 60s at the coast of the mid-80s inland. Light winds, becoming west 5 to 10 miles per hour in the afternoon. For Tuesday night, mostly clear until midnight, then becoming partly cloudy. Patchy fog after midnight. Lows in the mid-50s. West winds 5 to 10 miles per hour until midnight, becoming light. For Wednesday, partly cloudy in the morning, then becoming mostly sunny. Highs from the lower 70s to mid-80s. For Wednesday night, mostly clear until midnight, then becoming partly cloudy. Patchy fog. Lows in the mid-50s. And on Thursday, mostly cloudy in the morning, then becoming mostly sunny. Highs from the upper 60s to mid-80s. For Thursday night, mostly clear until midnight, then becoming partly cloudy. Lows in the lower 50s. Friday through Saturday, partly cloudy. Breezy. Highs from the mid-60s to lower 80s. Lows in the 50s. Saturday night, mostly clear until midnight, then becoming partly cloudy. Lows from the upper 40s to mid-50s. Sunday, partly cloudy in the morning, then becoming mostly sunny. Highs from the mid-60s to lower 80s. Low temperatures tonight and highs tomorrow for these selected cities: Santa Cruz, 53 and 73, Monterey,

54 and 67, Salinas, 54 and 68, Hollister, 51 and 79, King City, 52 and 85. The weather overview for the Bay Area and Central Coast, hazardous beach conditions along the Pacific Coast through Wednesday, minor heat risk with below normal temperatures through Monday, areas of moderate heat risk across the Santa Clara Valley and East Bay Interior Valleys Tuesday through Thursday, peaking Wednesday. The extended forecast for the Bay Area and Central Coast, Tuesday and Tuesday night, partly cloudy. Patchy fog after midnight. Highs 55 to 90. Lows 50 to 60. Wednesday and Wednesday night, mostly clear. Patchy fog after midnight. Highs 60 to 90. Lows 50 to 60. Thursday and Thursday night, mostly clear. Highs 60 to 90. Lows 50 to 60. Friday and Friday night, partly cloudy. Highs 60 to 85. Lows 50 to 60. Saturday, sunny, warmer. High 60 to 85. Sunrise, sunset, and tidal information for the San Francisco Bay Area for Sunday, June 21st. The sunset tonight, 8:34 p.m. The sunrise tomorrow, 5:49 a.m. The sunset tomorrow, 8:35 p.m. Tidal data at the Golden Gate for the afternoon and evening hours today and the morning hours of tomorrow. High tide, 6:25 p.m. at 5.59 feet. Low tide, 12:45 a.m. at 1.58 feet. High tide, 6:24 a.m. at 3.86 feet. Here are the buoy observations for 8 p.m. Pacific Daylight Time. At offshore buoy 6, winds southeast at 2 knots, pressure 1,024.9 millibars. At offshore buoy 59, winds north at 14 knots, water temperature 62, pressure 1,020.4 millibars. At Point Arena buoy, winds northwest 14 knots, water temperature 55, pressure 1,012.6 millibars, sea 7 feet, every 8 seconds. At buoy 13 near Bodega Bay, winds northwest at 16 knots, pressure 1,012.0 millibars, swell 6 feet, every 15 seconds. At Point Reyes Wave Rider buoy, water temperature 58, seas 9 feet, every 8 seconds. At San Francisco Bar buoy, water temperature 60, seas 5 feet, every 14 seconds. At San Francisco buoy, winds northwest at 14 knots, pressure 1,012.4 millibars, swell 5 feet, every 15 seconds. At Half Moon Bay buoy, winds northwest 12 knots, water temperature 58, pressure 1,012.8 millibars, seas 5 feet, every 10 seconds. At Monterey Bay buoy, winds northwest 14 knots, water temperature 61, pressure 1,012.6 millibars, seas 6 feet, every 15 seconds. At Pointer, Wave Rider buoy, water temperature 60, seas 6 feet, every 8 seconds. At Cape San Martin buoy, winds northwest 12 knots, water temperature 61, pressure 1,012.9 millibars. Seas 6 feet, every 15 seconds. Synopsis for the Central California coast and bays, including the Monterey Bay, Greater Farallones, and Cordell Bank National Marine Sanctuaries. Tonight through early Monday morning, north to northwest fresh to strong winds continue over the northern outer waters, resulting in hazardous conditions for small craft. For other inner and outer water, north to northwest winds will be light to moderate. Long period southwest swell will persist through the extended forecast. The marine forecast for San Pablo Bay, Suisun Bay, the West Delta, and the San Francisco Bay north of the Bay Bridge. For tonight, southwest wind 10 to 15 knots. For Monday, southwest wind 5 to 10 knots, rising to 10 to 15 knots in the afternoon. For Monday night, southwest wind 10 to 15 knots. The marine forecast for Monterey Bay. For tonight, west wind 10 to 15 knots, becoming northwest around 5 knots. Seas 3 to 4 feet. Wave detail, northwest 3 feet at 8 seconds and southwest 2 feet at 14 seconds. Patchy fog after midnight.

5 knots, rising to 5 to 10 knots in the afternoon. Seas around 3 feet. Wave detail, northwest 3 feet at 8 seconds. Patchy fog in the morning. For Monday night, west wind 5 to 10 knots in the evening, becoming light and variable. Seas around 3 feet. Wave detail, northwest 3 feet at 8 seconds and south 2 feet at 14 seconds. Patchy fog after midnight. The coastal waters forecast from Pigeon Point to Point Pinos out to 10 nautical miles. For tonight, northwest wind 10 to 15 knots, easing to 5 to 10 knots late this evening and overnight. Seas 4 to 5 feet. Wave detail, northwest 4 feet at 8 seconds and southwest 2 feet at 15 seconds. For Monday, northwest wind 5 to 10 knots. Seas 3 to 5 feet. Wave detail, northwest 4 feet at 8 seconds and southwest 2 feet at 14 seconds. For Monday night, northwest wind 5 to 10 knots, easing to around 5 knots after midnight. Seas 3 to 4 feet. Wave detail, northwest 3 feet at 8 seconds and south 2 feet at 14 seconds. Patchy fog after midnight. The area forecast for the peninsula, North Bay, and East Bay. Beach hazards statement in effect through Wednesday afternoon. For tonight, mostly clear until midnight, then becoming partly cloudy. Lows from the upper 40s to mid 50s. West winds 5 to 10 miles per hour. For Monday, partly cloudy in the morning, then becoming mostly sunny. Highs in the mid-60s at the coast of the mid-80s inland. West winds 5 to 15 miles per hour. For Monday night, mostly clear until midnight, then becoming partly cloudy. Lows from the lower to mid-50s. West winds 5 to 10 miles per hour. And on Tuesday, partly cloudy in the morning, then becoming mostly sunny. Highs in the upper 60s at the coast of around 90 inland. Southwest winds 5 to 10 miles per hour. For Tuesday night, mostly clear until midnight, then becoming partly cloudy. Lows in the 50s. West winds 5 to 10 miles per hour. For Wednesday, partly cloudy in the morning, then becoming sunny. Highs from the upper 60s to lower 80s. Wednesday night through Friday mostly clear, breezy. Lows in the 50s, highs from the mid-60s to lower 80s. Friday night and Saturday partly cloudy, breezy. Lows in the 50s, highs 60s and 70s. Saturday night and Sunday mostly clear, breezy. Lows from the lower to mid-50s, highs from the upper 60s to lower 80s. Low temperatures tonight and highs tomorrow for these selected cities: San Francisco, 54 and 66. San Francisco Airport, 54 and 70, Redwood City, 55 and 79, Oakland, 55 and 71, Fremont, 55 and 77, Concord, 54 and 85, Livermore, 54 and 86, San Rafael, 54 and 75, Santa Rosa, 50 and 83, Napa, 52 and 79, Fairfield, 56 and 83. These are the 8 p.m. Pacific Daylight Time observations for the San Francisco and Monterey Bay areas on Sunday, June 21st. At San Francisco Airport, it was partly cloudy, temperature 58, dew point 53, relative humidity 84%, west wind at 20 miles an hour, gusting to 28, pressure 29.89 inches and rising. At Oakland Airport, it was partly cloudy, temperature 59, dew point 54, relative humidity 83%, west wind at 15 miles an hour, pressure 29.90 inches and rising. At San Jose Airport, it was clear, temperature 64, dew point 55, relative humidity 72%, northwest wind at 10 miles an hour, pressure 29.88 inches and rising. At Santa Rosa, it was clear, temperature 62, southeast wind at 9, pressure 29.86 and rising. At Livermore, it was clear, temperature 67, northwest wind at 12. At Monterey, it was cloudy, temperature 59, west wind at 8, pressure 29.92 and steady. Here are
has some observations around California and western Nevada. Skies ranged from clear to partly cloudy. It was 78 at Sacramento, 64 at Los Angeles, 66 at San Diego, and 85 at Reno. Truckee reported 72, South Lake Tahoe reported 67, Blue Canyon reported 66, and Mammoth Lakes reported 70. Local temperature reports around San Francisco Bay for 8 p.m. Downtown San Francisco was 59 degrees. Oakland Museum was 63 degrees. Redwood City was 77 degrees. San Rafael was 78 degrees. The following is an important beach hazard message from the National Weather Service. Issued at 2:46 p.m. Pacific Daylight Time. Beach hazard statement remains in effect through Wednesday afternoon. What? An increased risk of sneaker waves and strong rip currents expected. Where? Pacific Coast beaches. When? Through Wednesday afternoon. Impacts, dangerous swimming and surfing conditions and localized beach erosion can be expected. Sneaker waves can sweep across the shoreline without warning, pulling people into the sea from rocks, jetties and beaches. Stay off of jetties, piers, rocks, and other waterside infrastructure. Remain out of the water to avoid hazardous surf and never turn your back on the ocean. Monitor local weather, surf and tide forecasts at www.weather.gov/mtr. The area forecast for the South Bay, including the San Jose metro area and the Santa Clara Valley. For tonight, mostly clear until midnight, then becoming partly cloudy. Lows from the lower to mid-50s. Northwest winds 5 to 10 miles per hour. For Monday, partly cloudy in the morning, then becoming sunny. Highs in the mid-70s by the bay, mid to upper 80s inland. Southwest winds up to 5 miles per hour, becoming northwest in the afternoon. For Monday night, mostly clear. Lows in the 50s. West winds 5 to 10 miles per hour. And on Tuesday, partly cloudy in the morning, then becoming sunny. Highs in the upper 70s by the bay, mid 80s to lower 90s inland. Southwest winds 5 to 10 miles per hour. For Tuesday night, mostly clear. Lows in the 50s. West winds 5 to 10 miles per hour. For Wednesday, partly cloudy in the morning, then becoming sunny. Highs from the upper 70s to lower 90s. Wednesday night through Thursday night, mostly clear. Lows in the 50s. Highs from the mid 70s to upper 80s. Friday through Sunday, mostly clear. Highs from the lower 70s to mid 80s. Lows in the 50s. Low temperatures tonight and highs tomorrow for these selected cities: San Jose, 56 and 81, Mountain View, 56 and 75, Morgan Hill, 53 and 87. The area forecast for the Monterey Bay and Salinas Valley. Beach hazards statement in effect through Wednesday afternoon. For tonight, partly cloudy until midnight, then becoming mostly cloudy. Patchy fog after midnight. Lows in the lower 50s. West winds 5 to 10 miles per hour. For Monday, partly cloudy in the morning, then becoming mostly sunny. Patchy fog in the morning. Highs in the upper 60s at the coast of the mid 80s inland. West winds up to 5 miles per hour, increasing to 5 to 15 miles per hour in the afternoon. For Monday night, partly cloudy until midnight, then becoming mostly cloudy. Patchy fog after midnight. Lows in the mid-50s. West winds 5 to 10 miles per hour until midnight, becoming light. And on Tuesday, mostly cloudy in the morning, then becoming mostly sunny. Highs in the upper 60s at the coast of the mid-80s inland. Light winds, becoming west 5 to 10 miles per hour in the afternoon. For Tuesday night, mostly clear until midnight, then becoming partly cloudy. Patchy fog after midnight. Lows in the mid-50s. West winds 5 to 10 miles per hour until midnight, becoming light.

for Wednesday, partly cloudy in the morning, then becoming mostly sunny. Highs from the lower 70s to mid 80s. For Wednesday night, mostly clear until midnight, then becoming partly cloudy. Patchy fog. Lows in the mid 50s. And on Thursday, mostly cloudy in the morning, then becoming mostly sunny. Highs from the upper 60s to mid 80s. For Thursday night, mostly clear until midnight, then becoming partly cloudy. Lows in the lower 50s. Friday through Saturday, partly cloudy. Breezy. Highs from the mid 60s to lower 80s. Lows in the 50s. Saturday night, mostly clear until midnight, then becoming partly cloudy. Lows from the upper 40s to mid 50s. Sunday, partly cloudy in the morning, then becoming mostly sunny. Highs from the mid 60s to lower 80s. Low temperatures tonight and highs tomorrow for the selected cities: Santa Cruz, 53 and 73, Monterey, 54 and 67, Salinas, 54 and 68, Hollister, 51 and 79, King City, 52 and 85. 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This broadcast originates from the National Weather Service office located in Monterey, California, and serves the South Bay and Monterey Bay Area, including the cities of San Jose, Monterey, Salinas, and Santa Cruz. The weather overview for the Bay Area and Central Coast: hazardous beach conditions along the Pacific Coast through Wednesday, minor heat risk with below normal temperatures through Monday, areas of moderate heat risk across the Santa Clara Valley and East Bay Interior Valleys Tuesday through Thursday, peaking Wednesday. The extended forecast for the Bay Area and Central Coast: Wednesday and Wednesday night, partly cloudy. Areas of fog after midnight. High 60 to 90. Lows 50 to 60. Thursday and Thursday night, mostly clear. High 60 to 90. Lows 50 to 60. Friday and Friday night, partly cloudy. High 60 to 85. Lows 55 to 60. Saturday and Saturday night, mostly clear. High 60 to 80. Lows 50 to 60. Sunday and Sunday night, mostly clear. High 60 to 90. Lows 50 to 60. Sunrise, sunset, and tidal information for the San Francisco Bay Area for Sunday, June 21st. The sunset tonight, 8:34 p.m. The sunrise tomorrow, 5:49 a.m. The sunset tomorrow, 8:35 p.m. Tidal data at the Golden Gate for the afternoon and evening hours today and the morning hours of tomorrow. High tide, 6:25 p.m. at 5.59 feet. Low tide, 12:45 a.m. at 1.58 feet. High tide, 6:24 a.m. at 3.86 feet. Here are the buoy observations for 8 p.m. Pacific Daylight Time. An offshore buoy 6 winds southeast at 2 knots, pressure 1,024.9 millibars. An offshore buoy 59 winds north at 14 knots, water temperature 62, pressure 1,020.4 millibars. At Point Arena buoy, winds northwest 14 knots, water temperature 55, pressure 1,012.6 millibars, sea 7 feet, every 8 seconds. At buoy 13 near Bodega Bay, winds northwest at 16 knots, pressure 1,012.0 millibars, swell 6 feet, every 15 seconds. At Point Reyes Wave Rider buoy, water temperature 58, seas 9 feet, every 8 seconds. At San Francisco Bar buoy, water temperature 60, seas 5 feet, every 14 seconds. At San Francisco buoy, winds northwest at 14 knots, pressure 1,012.4 millibars, swell 5 feet, every 15 seconds. At Half Moon Bay buoy, winds northwest 12 knots, water temperature 58, pressure 1,012.8 millibars, seas 5 feet, every 10 seconds.
At Monterey Bay Buoy, winds northwest 14 knots. Water temperature 61. Pressure 1,012.6 millibars. Seas 6 feet every 15 seconds. Head point, sir. Wave rider buoy water temperature 60. Seas 6 feet every 8 seconds. At Cape San Martin Buoy, winds northwest 12 knots. Water temperature 61. Pressure 1,012.9 millibars. Seas 6 feet every 15 seconds. Synopsis for the Central California coast and bays, including the Monterey Bay, Greater Farallones, and Cordell Bank National Marine Sanctuaries. Tonight through early Monday morning, north to northwest fresh to strong winds continue over the northern outer waters, resulting in hazardous conditions for small craft. For other inner and outer water, north to northwest winds will be light to moderate. Long period southwest swell will persist through the extended forecast. The marine forecast for San Pablo Bay, Suisun Bay, the West Delta, and the San Francisco Bay north of the Bay Bridge. For tonight, southwest wind 10 to 15 knots. For Monday, southwest wind 5 to 10 knots, rising to 10 to 15 knots in the afternoon. For Monday night, southwest wind 10 to 15 knots. The marine forecast for Monterey Bay. For tonight, west wind 10 to 15 knots, becoming northwest around 5 knots. Seas 3 to 4 feet. Wave detail, northwest 3 feet at 8 seconds and southwest 2 feet at 14 seconds. Patchy fog after midnight. For Monday, west wind around 5 knots, rising to 5 to 10 knots in the afternoon. Seas around 3 feet. Wave detail, northwest 3 feet at 8 seconds. Patchy fog in the morning. For Monday night, west wind 5 to 10 knots in the evening, becoming light and variable. Seas around 3 feet. Wave detail, northwest 3 feet at 8 seconds and south 2 feet at 14 seconds. Patchy fog after midnight. The coastal waters forecast from Pigeon Point to Point Pinos out to 10 nautical miles. For tonight, northwest wind 10 to 15 knots, easing to 5 to 10 knots late this evening and overnight. Seas 4 to 5 feet. Wave detail, northwest 4 feet at 8 seconds and southwest 2 feet at 15 seconds. For Monday, northwest wind 5 to 10 knots. Seas 3 to 5 feet. Wave detail, northwest 4 feet at 8 seconds and southwest 2 feet at 14 seconds. For Monday night, northwest wind 5 to 10 knots, easing to around 5 knots after midnight. Seas 3 to 4 feet. Wave detail, northwest 3 feet at 8 seconds and south 2 feet at 14 seconds. Patchy fog after midnight. The area forecast for the peninsula, North Bay, and East Bay. Beach hazards statement in effect through Wednesday afternoon. For tonight, mostly clear until midnight, then becoming partly cloudy. Lows from the upper 40s to mid 50s. West winds 5 to 10 miles per hour. For Monday, partly cloudy in the morning, then becoming mostly sunny. Highs in the mid 60s at the coast of the mid 80s inland. West winds 5 to 15 miles per hour. For Monday night, mostly clear until midnight, then becoming partly cloudy. Lows from the lower to mid-50s. West winds 5 to 10 miles per hour. And on Tuesday, partly cloudy in the morning, then becoming mostly sunny. Highs in the upper 60s at the coast of around 90 inland. Southwest winds 5 to 10 miles per hour. For Tuesday night, mostly clear until midnight, then becoming partly cloudy. Lows in the 50s. West winds 5 to 10 miles per hour. For Wednesday, partly cloudy in the morning, then becoming sunny. Highs from the upper 60s to lower 80s. Wednesday night through Friday, mostly clear. Breezy. Lows in the 50s, highs from the mid 60s to lower 80s. Friday night and Saturday, partly cloudy. Breezy. Lows in the 50s, highs 60s and 70s. Saturday night and Sunday, mostly clear. Breezy. Lows from
from the lower to mid-50s, highs from the upper 60s to lower 80s, low temperatures tonight and highs tomorrow for the selected cities. San Francisco, 54 and 66. San Francisco Airport, 54 and 70.

Redwood City, 55 and 79, Oakland, 55 and 71, Fremont, 55 and 77, Concord, 54 and 85, Livermore, 54 and 86, San Rafael, 54 and 75, Santa Rosa, 50 and 83, Napa, 52 and 79, Fairfield, 56 and 83. These are the 9 p.m. Pacific Daylight Time observations for the San Francisco and Monterey Bay areas on Sunday, June 21st. At San Francisco Airport, it was partly cloudy, temperature 58, dew point 53, relative humidity 84%, west wind at 12 miles an hour, pressure 29.89 inches and steady. At Oakland Airport, it was mostly cloudy, temperature 58, dew point 53, relative humidity 84%, west wind at 15 miles an hour, pressure 29.90 inches and steady. At San Jose Airport, it was partly cloudy, temperature 62, dew point 55, relative humidity 77%, northwest wind at 9 miles an hour, pressure 29.89 inches and rising. At Santa Rosa, it was clear, temperature 58, southeast wind at 9, pressure 29.86 and steady. At Livermore, it was clear, temperature 62, west wind at 13. At Monterey, it was cloudy, temperature 59, southwest wind at 8, pressure 29.93 and rising. At Salinas, it was cloudy, temperature 59, dew point 54, relative humidity 83%, northwest wind at 9. Here are some observations around California and western Nevada. Sky has ranged from clear to partly cloudy. It was 71 at Sacramento, 63 at Los Angeles, 65 at San Diego, and 82 at Reno. Truckee reported 64, South Lake Tahoe reported 63, Blue Canyon reported 60, and Mammoth Lakes reported 64. Local temperature reports around San Francisco Bay for 8 p.m. Downtown San Francisco was 59 degrees. Oakland Museum was 63 degrees. Redwood City was 77 degrees. San Rafael was 78 degrees. The following is an important beach hazard message from the National Weather Service. Issued at 2:46 p.m. Pacific Daylight Time. Beach hazard statement remains in effect through Wednesday afternoon. What? An increased risk of sneaker waves and strong rip currents expected. Where? Pacific Coast beaches. When? Through Wednesday afternoon. Impacts, dangerous swimming and surfing conditions and localized beach erosion can be expected. Sneaker waves can sweep across the shoreline without warning, pulling people into the sea from rocks, jetties and beaches. Stay off of jetties, piers, rocks, and other waterside infrastructure. Remain out of the water to avoid hazardous surf and never turn your back on the ocean. Monitor local weather, surf and tide forecast at www.weather.gov/mtr. The area forecast for the South Bay, including the San Jose metro area and the Santa Clara Valley. For the rest of tonight, mostly clear until midnight, then becoming partly cloudy. Lows from the lower to mid-50s. Northwest winds 5 to 10 miles per hour. For Monday, partly cloudy in the morning, then becoming sunny. Highs in the mid-70s by the bay to the 80s inland. South winds up to 5 miles per hour, becoming northwest in the afternoon. For Monday night, clear until midnight, then becoming partly cloudy. Lows in the 50s. Northwest winds 5 to 10 miles per hour. And on Tuesday, partly cloudy in the morning, then becoming sunny. Highs in the upper 70s by the bay, mid-80s to lower 90s inland. Light winds, becoming west 5 to 10 miles per hour in the afternoon. For the Tuesday night, mostly clear. Lows in the 50s. West winds 5 to 10 miles per hour. For Wednesday, partly cloudy in the morning, then becoming sunny. Highs from the mid-70s to lower 90s. Wednesday night through Thursday night, mostly clear. Lows in the 50s. High 70s.

Friday and Friday night, mostly clear. Highs from the upper 60s to lower 80s, lows in the 50s Saturday. Partly cloudy in the morning, then becoming mostly sunny. Highs from the upper 60s to lower 80s Saturday night and Sunday, mostly clear. Lows from the lower to mid 50s, highs from the lower 70s to mid 80s, low temperatures tonight and highs tomorrow for the selected cities: San Jose, 56 and 81, Mountain View, 56 and 75, Morgan Hill, 53 and 87. The area forecast for the Monterey Bay and Salinas Valley: beach hazards statement in effect through Wednesday afternoon. For the rest of tonight, partly cloudy until midnight, then becoming mostly cloudy. Patchy fog after midnight. Lows in the lower 50s. West winds 5 to 10 miles per hour. For Monday, mostly cloudy in the morning, then becoming mostly sunny. Highs in the upper 60s at the coast of the mid 80s inland. West winds up to 5 miles per hour, increasing to 5 to 15 miles per hour in the afternoon. For Monday night, partly cloudy until midnight, then becoming mostly cloudy. Patchy fog after midnight. Lows in the mid 50s. West winds 5 to 10 miles per hour until midnight, becoming light. And on Tuesday, mostly cloudy in the morning, then becoming mostly sunny. Highs in the upper 60s at the coast of the mid 80s inland. Light winds, becoming west 5 to 15 miles per hour in the afternoon. For the Tuesday night, partly cloudy. Patchy fog after midnight. Lows in the mid 50s. West winds 5 to 10 miles per hour until midnight, becoming light. For Wednesday, mostly cloudy in the morning, then becoming mostly sunny. Highs from the upper 60s to mid 80s. For Wednesday night, mostly clear until midnight, then becoming partly cloudy. Patchy fog. Lows in the mid 50s. Thursday through Saturday, partly cloudy. Breezy. Highs from the mid 60s to lower 80s. Lows in the 50s. Saturday night, mostly clear until midnight, then becoming partly cloudy. Lows from the upper 40s to mid 50s. Sunday, partly cloudy in the morning, then becoming sunny. Highs from the mid 60s to lower 80s. Low temperatures tonight and highs tomorrow for the selected cities: Santa Cruz, 53 and 73, Monterey, 54 and 67, Salinas, 54 and 68, Hollister, 51 and 78, King City, 52 and 85. The weather overview for the Bay Area and Central Coast: hazardous beach conditions along the Pacific Coast through Wednesday, minor heat risk with below normal temperatures through Monday, areas of moderate heat risk across the Santa Clara Valley and East Bay Interior Valleys Tuesday through Thursday, peaking Wednesday. The extended forecast for the Bay Area and Central Coast: Wednesday and Wednesday night, partly cloudy. Areas of fog after midnight. High 60 to 90. Lows 50 to 60. Thursday and Thursday night, mostly clear. High 60 to 90. Lows 50 to 60. Friday and Friday night, partly cloudy. High 60 to 85. Lows 55 to 60. Saturday and Saturday night, mostly clear. High 60 to 80. Lows 50 to 60. Sunday and Sunday night, mostly clear. High 60 to 90. Lows 50 to 60. Sunrise, sunset, and tidal information for the San Francisco Bay Area for Sunday, June 21st. The sunset tonight, 8:34 p.m. The sunrise tomorrow, 5:49 a.m. The sunset tomorrow, 8:35 p.m. Tidal data at the Golden Gate for the afternoon and evening hours today and the morning hours of tomorrow. High tide, 6:25 p.m. at 5.59 feet. Low tide, 12:45 a.m. at 1.58 feet. High tide, 6:24 a.m. at 3.86 feet. Here are the buoy observations for 9 p.m. Pacific Daylight Time. An offshore buoy 6, winds northwest at 2 knots, pressure 1025.

at San Francisco. Blowing winds northwest at 10 knots. Pressure 1,012.5 millibars. Swell 5 feet every 15 seconds. At Half Moon Bay, buoy winds northwest 12 knots, water temperature 59, pressure 1,012.9 millibars, seas 4 feet, every 9 seconds. At Monterey Bay, buoy winds northwest 14 knots, water temperature 61, pressure 1,012.7 millibars, seas 6 feet, every 15 seconds. At Pointzer, wave rider buoy water temperature 59, seas 6 feet, every 8 seconds. At Cape San Martin, buoy winds northwest at 12 knots, water temperature 60, pressure 1,013.1 millibars. Synopsis for the Central California coast and bays, including the Monterey Bay, Greater Farallones, and Cordell Bank National Marine Sanctuaries. Tonight through early Monday morning, north to northwest fresh to strong winds continue over the northern outer waters, resulting in hazardous conditions for small craft. For other inner and outer water, north to northwest winds will be light to moderate. Long period southwest swell will persist through the extended forecast. The marine forecast for San Pablo Bay, Suisun Bay, the West Delta, and the San Francisco Bay north of the Bay Bridge. For tonight, southwest wind 10 to 15 knots. For Monday, southwest wind 5 to 10 knots, rising to 10 to 15 knots in the afternoon. For Monday night, southwest wind 10 to 15 knots. The marine forecast for Monterey Bay. For tonight, west wind 10 to 15 knots, becoming northwest around 5 knots. Seas 3 to 4 feet. Wave detail, northwest 3 feet at 8 seconds and southwest 2 feet at 14 seconds. Patchy fog after midnight. For Monday, west wind around 5 knots, rising to 5 to 10 knots in the afternoon. Seas around 3 feet. Wave detail, northwest 3 feet at 8 seconds. Patchy fog in the morning. For Monday night, west wind 5 to 10 knots in the evening, becoming light and variable. Seas around 3 feet. Wave detail, northwest 3 feet at 8 seconds and south 2 feet at 14 seconds. Patchy fog after midnight. The coastal waters forecast from Pigeon Point to Point Pinos out to 10 nautical miles. For tonight, northwest wind 10 to 15 knots, easing to 5 to 10 knots late this evening and overnight. Seas 4 to 5 feet. Wave detail, northwest 4 feet at 8 seconds and southwest 2 feet at 15 seconds. For Monday, northwest wind 5 to 10 knots. Seas 3 to 5 feet. Wave detail, northwest 4 feet at 8 seconds and southwest 2 feet at 14 seconds. For Monday night, northwest wind 5 to 10 knots, easing to around 5 knots after midnight. Seas 3 to 4 feet. Wave detail, northwest 3 feet at 8 seconds and south 2 feet at 14 seconds. Patchy fog after midnight. The area forecast for the peninsula, North Bay, and East Bay. Beach hazards statement in effect through Wednesday afternoon. For the rest of tonight, partly cloudy. Lows from the upper 40s to mid 50s. West winds 5 to 10 miles per hour. For Monday, partly cloudy in the morning, then becoming mostly sunny. Highs in the mid 60s at the coast of the mid 80s inland. West winds 5 to 15 miles per hour. For Monday night, mostly clear until midnight, then becoming partly cloudy. Lows in the 50s. West winds 5 to 10 miles per hour. And on Tuesday, mostly cloudy in the morning, then becoming mostly sunny. Highs in the upper 60s at the coast of the upper 80s inland. Southwest winds up to 5 miles per hour, becoming west 5 to 15 miles per hour in the afternoon. For the Tuesday night, mostly clear until midnight, then becoming partly cloudy. Lows in the 50s. West winds 5 to 10 miles per hour. For Wednesday, partly cloudy in the morning, then becoming mostly sunny. Highs from the mid-60s to lower 80s. Wednesday night through Thursday night, mostly clear. Lows in the 50s. Highs from the mid-60s.

60s to lower 80s. Friday through Saturday, partly cloudy, breezy. Highs 60s and 70s. Lows in the 50s. Saturday night and Sunday mostly clear, breezy. Lows from the upper 40s to mid 50s, highs from the upper 60s to lower 80s, low temperatures tonight and highs tomorrow for the selected cities, San Francisco, 54 and 65, San Francisco Airport, 54 and 69, Redwood City, 55 and 78, Oakland, 55 and 70, Fremont, 55 and 77, Concord, 54 and 84, Livermore, 54 and 86, San Rafael, 54 and 75, Santa Rosa, 50 and 83, Napa, 52 and 78, Fairfield, 56 and 83. These are the 9 p.m. Pacific Daylight Time observations for the San Francisco and Monterey Bay areas on Sunday, June 21st. At San Francisco Airport, it was partly cloudy, temperature 58, dew point 53, relative humidity 84%, west wind at 12 miles an hour, pressure 29.89 inches and steady. At Oakland Airport, it was mostly cloudy, temperature 58, dew point 53, relative humidity 84%, west wind at 15 miles an hour, pressure 29.90 inches and steady. At San Jose Airport, it was partly cloudy, temperature 62, dew point 55, relative humidity 77%, northwest wind at 9 miles an hour, pressure 29.89 inches and rising. At Santa Rosa, it was clear, temperature 58, southeast wind at 9, pressure 29.86 and steady. At Livermore, it was clear, temperature 62, west wind at 13. At Monterey, it was cloudy, temperature 59, southwest wind at 8, pressure 29.93 and rising. At Salinas, it was cloudy, temperature 59, dew point 54, relative humidity 83%, northwest wind at 9. Here are some observations around California and western Nevada. Skies ranged from clear to partly cloudy. It was 71 at Sacramento, 63 at Los Angeles, 65 at San Diego, and 82 at Reno. Truckee reported 64, South Lake Tahoe reported 63, Blue Canyon reported 60, and Mammoth Lakes reported 64. Local temperature reports around San Francisco Bay for 9 p.m. Downtown San Francisco was 58 degrees. Oakland Museum was 61 degrees. Redwood City was 74 degrees. San Rafael was 72 degrees. The following is an important beach hazard message from the National Weather Service. Issued at 2:46 p.m. Pacific Daylight Time. Beach hazard statement remains in effect through Wednesday afternoon. What? An increased risk of sneaker waves and strong rip currents expected. Where? Pacific Coast beaches. When? Through Wednesday afternoon. Impacts, dangerous swimming and surfing conditions and localized beach erosion can be expected. Sneaker waves can sweep across the shoreline without warning, pulling people into the sea from rocks, jetties and beaches. Stay off of jetties, piers, rocks, and other waterside infrastructure. Remain out of the water to avoid hazardous surf and never turn your back on the ocean. Monitor local weather, surf and tide forecast at www.weather.gov/mtr. The area forecast for the South Bay, including the San Jose metro area and the Santa Clara Valley. For the rest of tonight, mostly clear until midnight, then becoming partly cloudy. Lows from the lower to mid-50s. Northwest winds 5 to 10 miles per hour. For Monday, partly cloudy in the morning, then becoming sunny. Highs in the mid-70s by the bay to the 80s inland. South winds up to 5 miles per hour, becoming northwest in the afternoon. For Monday night, clear until midnight, then becoming partly cloudy. Lows in the 50s. Northwest winds 5 to 10 miles per hour. And on Tuesday, partly cloudy in the morning, then becoming sunny. Highs in the upper 70s by the bay, mid 80s.

90s inland. Light winds, becoming west 5 to 10 miles per hour in the afternoon. For the Tuesday night, mostly clear. Lows in the 50s. West winds 5 to 10 miles per hour. For Wednesday, partly cloudy in the morning, then becoming sunny. Highs from the mid-70s to lower 90s. Wednesday night through Thursday night, mostly clear. Lows in the 50s. High 70s and 80s. Friday and Friday night, mostly clear. Highs from the upper 60s to lower 80s, lows in the 50s. Saturday, partly cloudy in the morning, then becoming mostly sunny. Highs from the upper 60s to lower 80s Saturday night and Sunday, mostly clear. Lows from the lower to mid 50s, highs from the lower 70s to mid 80s, low temperatures tonight and highs tomorrow for the selected cities: San Jose, 56 and 81, Mountain View, 56 and 75, Morgan Hill, 53 and 87. 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This broadcast originates from the National Weather Service office located in Monterey, California, and serves the South Bay and Monterey Bay Area, including the cities of San Jose, Monterey, Salinas, and Santa Cruz. The area forecast for the Monterey Bay and Salinas Valley: beach hazards statement in effect through Wednesday afternoon. For the rest of tonight, partly cloudy until midnight, then becoming mostly cloudy. Patchy fog after midnight. Lows in the lower 50s. West winds 5 to 10 miles per hour. For Monday, mostly cloudy in the morning, then becoming mostly sunny. Highs in the upper 60s at the coast of the mid 80s inland. West winds up to 5 miles per hour, increasing to 5 to 15 miles per hour in the afternoon. For Monday night, partly cloudy until midnight, then becoming mostly cloudy. Patchy fog after midnight. Lows in the mid-50s. West winds 5 to 10 miles per hour until midnight, becoming light. And on Tuesday, mostly cloudy in the morning, then becoming mostly sunny. Highs in the upper 60s at the coast of the mid-80s inland. Light winds, becoming west 5 to 15 miles per hour in the afternoon. For the Tuesday night, partly cloudy. Patchy fog after midnight. Lows in the mid-50s. West winds 5 to 10 miles per hour until midnight, becoming light. For Wednesday, mostly cloudy in the morning, then becoming mostly sunny. Highs from the upper 60s to mid 80s. For Wednesday night, mostly clear until midnight, then becoming partly cloudy. Patchy fog. Lows in the mid 50s. Thursday through Saturday, partly cloudy. Breezy. Highs from the mid 60s to lower 80s. Lows in the 50s. Saturday night, mostly clear until midnight, then becoming partly cloudy. Lows from the upper 40s to mid-50s. Sunday, partly cloudy in the morning, then becoming sunny. Highs from the mid-60s to lower 80s. Low temperatures tonight and highs tomorrow for the selected cities: Santa Cruz, 53 and 73, Monterey, 54 and 67, Salinas, 54 and 68, Hollister, 51 and 78, King City, 52 and 85. The weather overview for the Bay Area and Central Coast: hazardous beach conditions along the Pacific Coast through Wednesday, minor heat risk with below normal temperatures through Monday, areas of moderate heat risk across the Santa Clara Valley and East Bay Interior Valleys Tuesday through Thursday, peaking Wednesday. The extended forecast for the Bay Area and Central Coast: Wednesday and Wednesday night, partly cloudy. Areas of fog after midnight. High 60 to 90. Lows 50 to 60. Thursday and Thursday night, mostly clear. High 60 to 90. Lows 50 to 60. Friday and Friday night, partly cloudy. High 60 to 85. Lows 55 to 60. Saturday and Saturday night, mostly clear. High 60 to 80. Lows 50 to 60.

Sunday and Sunday night, mostly clear. Highs 60 to 90. Lows 50 to 60. Sunrise, sunset, and tidal information for the San Francisco Bay Area for Sunday, June 21st. The sunset tonight, 8:34 p.m. The sunrise tomorrow, 5:49 a.m. The sunset tomorrow, 8:35 p.m. Tidal data at the Golden Gate for the afternoon and evening hours today and the morning hours of tomorrow. High tide, 6:25 p.m. at 5.59 feet. Low tide, 12:45 a.m. at 1.58 feet. High tide, 6:24 a.m. at 3.86 feet. Here are the buoy observations for 9 p.m. Pacific Daylight Time. An offshore buoy 6 winds northwest at 2 knots, pressure 1,025.1 millibars. An offshore buoy 59 winds north at 16 knots, water temperature 62, pressure 1,020.7 millibars. At buoy 14 near Point Arena, winds northwest at 14 knots, water temperature 54, pressure 1,012.7 millibars. At buoy 13 near Bodega Bay, winds northwest at 17 knots, gusting to 21, pressure 1,011.8 millibars. At Point Reyes Wave Rider buoy, water temperature 58, seas 8 feet, every 10 seconds. At San Francisco Bar buoy, water temperature 59, seas 5 feet, every 15 seconds. At San Francisco buoy, winds northwest at 10 knots, pressure 1,012.5 millibars, swell 5 feet, every 15 seconds. At Half Moon Bay buoy, winds northwest 12 knots, water temperature 59, pressure 1,012.9 millibars, seas 4 feet, every 9 seconds. At Monterey Bay buoy, winds northwest 14 knots, water temperature 61, pressure 1,012.7 millibars, seas 6 feet, every 15 seconds. At Pointer, Wave Rider buoy, water temperature 59, seas 6 feet, every 8 seconds. At Cape San Martin buoy, winds northwest at 12 knots, water temperature 60, pressure 1,013.1 millibars. Synopsis for the Central California coast and bays, including the Monterey Bay, Greater Farallones, and Cordell Bank National Marine Sanctuaries. Tonight through early Monday morning, north to northwest fresh to strong winds continue over the northern outer waters, resulting in hazardous conditions for small craft. For other inner and outer water, north to northwest winds will be light to moderate. Long period southwest swell will persist through the extended forecast. The marine forecast for San Pablo Bay, Suisun Bay, the West Delta, and the San Francisco Bay north of the Bay Bridge. For tonight, southwest wind 10 to 15 knots. For Monday, southwest wind 5 to 10 knots, rising to 10 to 15 knots in the afternoon. For Monday night, southwest wind 10 to 15 knots. The marine forecast for Monterey Bay. For tonight, west wind 10 to 15 knots, becoming northwest around 5 knots. Seas 3 to 4 feet. Wave detail, northwest 3 feet at 8 seconds and southwest 2 feet at 14 seconds. Patchy fog after midnight. For Monday, west wind around 5 knots, rising to 5 to 10 knots in the afternoon. Seas around 3 feet. Wave detail, northwest 3 feet at 8 seconds. Patchy fog in the morning. For Monday night, west wind 5 to 10 knots in the evening, becoming light and variable. Seas around 3 feet. Wave detail, northwest 3 feet at 8 seconds and south 2 feet at 14 seconds. Patchy fog after midnight. The coastal waters forecast from Pigeon Point to Point Pinos out to 10 nautical miles. For tonight, northwest wind 10 to 15 knots, easing to 5 to 10 knots late this evening and overnight. Seas 4 to 5 feet. Wave detail, northwest 4 feet at 8 seconds and southwest 2 feet at 5 wind 10 to 15 knots, easing to 5 to 10 knots late this evening and overnight. Seas 4 to 5 feet. Wave detail, northwest 4 feet at 8 seconds and southwest 2 feet at 15 seconds. For Monday, northwest wind 5 to 10 knots,

sees 3 to 5 feet. Wave detail, northwest 4 feet at 8 seconds and southwest 2 feet at 14 seconds. For Monday night, northwest wind 5 to 10 knots, easing to around 5 knots after midnight. Seas 3 to 4 feet. Wave detail, northwest 3 feet at 8 seconds and south 2 feet at 14 seconds. Patchy fog after midnight. The area forecast for the peninsula, North Bay, and East Bay. Beach hazards statement in effect through Wednesday afternoon. For the rest of tonight, partly cloudy. Lows from the upper 40s to mid 50s. West winds 5 to 10 miles per hour. For Monday, partly cloudy in the morning, then becoming mostly sunny. Highs in the mid-60s at the coast to the mid-80s inland. West winds 5 to 15 miles per hour. For Monday night, mostly clear until midnight, then becoming partly cloudy. Lows in the 50s. West winds 5 to 10 miles per hour. And on Tuesday, mostly cloudy in the morning, then becoming mostly sunny. Highs in the upper 60s at the coast to the upper 80s inland. Southwest winds up to 5 miles per hour, becoming west 5 to 15 miles per hour in the afternoon. For the Tuesday night, mostly clear until midnight, then becoming partly cloudy. Lows in the 50s. West winds 5 to 10 miles per hour. For Wednesday, partly cloudy in the morning, then becoming mostly sunny. Highs from the mid-60s to lower 80s. Wednesday night through Thursday night, mostly clear. Lows in the 50s. Highs from the mid-60s to lower 80s. Friday through Saturday, partly cloudy. Breezy. Highs 60s and 70s. Lows in the 50s. Saturday night and Sunday, mostly clear. Breezy. Lows from the upper 40s to mid 50s, highs from the upper 60s to lower 80s, low temperatures tonight and highs tomorrow for the selected cities, San Francisco, 54 and 65, San Francisco Airport, 54 and 69, Redwood City, 55 and 78, Oakland, 55 and 70, Fremont, 55 and 77, Concord, 54 and 84, Livermore, 54 and 86, San Rafael, 54 and 75, Santa Rosa, 50 and 83, Napa, 52 and 78, Fairfield, 56 and 83. These are the 9 p.m. Pacific Daylight Time observations for the San Francisco and Monterey Bay areas on Sunday, June 21st. At San Francisco Airport, it was partly cloudy, temperature 58, dew point 53, relative humidity 84%, west wind at 12 miles an hour, pressure 29.89 inches and steady. At Oakland Airport, it was mostly cloudy, temperature 58, dew point 53, relative humidity 84%, west wind at 15 miles an hour, pressure 29.90 inches and steady. At San Jose Airport, it was partly cloudy, temperature 62, dew point 55, relative humidity 77%, northwest wind at 9 miles an hour, pressure 29.89 inches and rising. At Santa Rosa, it was clear, temperature 58, southeast wind at 9, pressure 29.86 and steady. At Livermore, it was clear, temperature 62, west wind at 13. At Monterey, it was cloudy, temperature 59, southwest wind at 8, pressure 29.93 and rising. At Salinas, it was cloudy, temperature 59, dew point 54, relative humidity 83%, northwest wind at 9. Here are some observations around California and western Nevada. Skies ranged from clear to partly cloudy. It was 71 at Sacramento, 63 at Los Angeles, 65 at San Diego, and 82 at Reno. Truckee reported 64, South Lake Tahoe reported 63, Blue Canyon reported 60, and Mammoth Lakes reported 64. Local temperature reports around San Francisco Bay for 9 p.m. Downtown San Francisco was 58 degrees. Oakland Museum was 61 degrees. Redwood City was 74 degrees. San Rafael

of 72 degrees. The following is an important beach hazard message from the National Weather Service, issued at 2:46 p.m. Pacific Daylight Time. Beach hazard statement remains in effect through Wednesday afternoon. What? An increased risk of sneaker waves and strong rip currents expected. Where? Pacific Coast beaches. When? Through Wednesday afternoon. Impacts, dangerous swimming and surfing conditions, and localized beach erosion can be expected. Sneaker waves can sweep across the shoreline without warning, pulling people into the sea from rocks, jetties, and beaches. Stay off of jetties, piers, rocks, and other waterside infrastructure. Remain out of the water to avoid hazardous surf and never turn your back on the ocean. Monitor local weather, surf and tide forecasts at www.weather.gov/mtr. The area forecast for the South Bay, including the San Jose metro area and the Santa Clara Valley. For the rest of tonight, mostly clear until midnight, then becoming partly cloudy. Lows from the lower to mid-50s. Northwest winds 5 to 10 miles per hour. For Monday, partly cloudy in the morning, then becoming sunny. Highs in the mid-70s by the bay to the 80s inland. South winds up to 5 miles per hour, becoming northwest in the afternoon. For Monday night, clear until midnight, then becoming partly cloudy. Lows in the 50s. Northwest winds 5 to 10 miles per hour. And on Tuesday, partly cloudy in the morning, then becoming sunny. Highs in the upper 70s by the bay, mid-80s to lower 90s inland. Light winds, becoming west 5 to 10 miles per hour in the afternoon. For the Tuesday night, mostly clear. Lows in the 50s. West winds 5 to 10 miles per hour. For Wednesday, partly cloudy in the morning, then becoming sunny. Highs from the mid-70s to lower 90s. Wednesday night through Thursday night, mostly clear. Lows in the 50s. High 70s and 80s. Friday and Friday night, mostly clear. Highs from the upper 60s to lower 80s. Lows in the 50s. Saturday, partly cloudy in the morning, then becoming mostly sunny. Highs from the upper 60s to lower 80s Saturday night and Sunday, mostly clear. Lows from the lower to mid 50s, highs from the lower 70s to mid 80s, low temperatures tonight and highs tomorrow for these selected cities: San Jose, 56 and 81, Mountain View, 56 and 75, Morgan Hill, 53 and 87. The area forecast for the Monterey Bay and Salinas Valley. Beach hazard statement in effect through Wednesday afternoon. For the rest of tonight, partly cloudy until midnight, then becoming mostly cloudy. Patchy fog after midnight. Lows in the lower 50s. West winds 5 to 10 miles per hour. For Monday, mostly cloudy in the morning, then becoming mostly sunny. Highs in the upper 60s at the coast of the mid-80s inland. West winds up to 5 miles per hour, increasing to 5 to 15 miles per hour in the afternoon. For Monday night, partly cloudy until midnight, then becoming mostly cloudy. Patchy fog after midnight. Lows in the mid-50s. West winds 5 to 10 miles per hour until midnight, becoming light. And on Tuesday, mostly cloudy in the morning, then becoming mostly sunny. Highs in the upper 60s at the coast of the mid-80s inland. Light winds, becoming west 5 to 15 miles per hour in the afternoon. For the Tuesday night, partly cloudy. Patchy fog after midnight. Lows in the mid-50s. West winds 5 to 10 miles per hour until midnight, becoming light. For Wednesday, mostly cloudy in the morning, then becoming mostly sunny. Highs from the upper 60s to mid-80s. For Wednesday night, mostly clear until midnight, then becoming partly cloudy. Patchy fog. Lows in the mid-50s. Thursday through Saturday, partly cloudy. Breezy. Highs from the mid-60s to lower 80s. Lows in the 50s. Saturday night, mostly clear until midnight.

becoming partly cloudy. Lows from the upper 40s to mid 50s. Sunday, partly cloudy in the morning, then becoming sunny. Highs from the mid 60s to lower 80s. Low temperatures tonight and highs tomorrow for the selected cities: Santa Cruz, 53 and 73, Monterey, 54 and 67, Salinas, 54 and 68, Hollister, 51 and 78, King City, 52 and 85. The weather overview for the Bay Area and Central Coast: hazardous beach conditions along the Pacific coast through Wednesday, minor heat risk with below normal temperatures through Monday, areas of moderate heat risk across the Santa Clara Valley and East Bay Interior Valleys Tuesday through Thursday, peaking Wednesday. The extended forecast for the Bay Area and Central Coast: Wednesday and Wednesday night, partly cloudy. Areas of fog after midnight. High 60 to 90. Lows 50 to 60. Thursday and Thursday night, mostly clear. High 60 to 90. Lows 50 to 60. Friday and Friday night, partly cloudy. High 60 to 85. Lows 55 to 60. Saturday and Saturday night, mostly clear. High 60 to 80. Lows 50 to 60. Sunday and Sunday night, mostly clear. High 60 to 90. Lows 50 to 60. Sunrise, sunset, and tidal information for the San Francisco Bay Area for Sunday, June 21st. The sunset tonight, 8:34 p.m. The sunrise tomorrow, 5:49 a.m. The sunset tomorrow, 8:35 p.m. Tidal data at the Golden Gate for the afternoon and evening hours today and the morning hours of tomorrow. High tide, 6:25 p.m. at 5.59 feet. Low tide, 12:45 a.m. at 1.58 feet. High tide, 6:24 a.m. at 3.86 feet. Here are the buoy observations for 9 p.m. Pacific Daylight Time. An offshore buoy 6, winds northwest at 2 knots, pressure 1,025.1 millibars. An offshore buoy 59, winds north at 16 knots, water temperature 62, pressure 1,020.7 millibars. At buoy 14 near Point Arena, winds northwest at 14 knots, water temperature 54, pressure 1,012.7 millibars. At buoy 13 near Bodega Bay, winds northwest at 70 knots, gusting to 21, pressure 1,011.8 millibars. At Point Reyes Wave Rider buoy, water temperature 58, seas 8 feet, every 10 seconds. At San Francisco Bar buoy, water temperature 59, seas 5 feet, every 15 seconds. At San Francisco Bay, winds northwest at 10 knots, pressure 1,012.5 millibars, swell 5 feet, every 15 seconds. At Half Moon Bay buoy, winds northwest 12 knots, water temperature 59, pressure 1,012.9 millibars, seas 4 feet, every 9 seconds. At Monterey Bay buoy, winds northwest 14 knots, water temperature 61, pressure 1,012.7 millibars, seas 6 feet, every 15 seconds. At Point Sur, Wave Rider buoy, water temperature 59, seas 6 feet, every 8 seconds. At Cape San Martin buoy, winds northwest at 12 knots, water temperature 60, pressure 1,013.1 millibars. Synopsis for the Central California coast and bays, including the Monterey Bay, Greater Farallones, and Cordell Bank National Marine Sanctuaries. Tonight through early Monday morning, north to northwest fresh to strong winds continue over the northern outer waters, resulting in hazardous conditions for small craft. For other inner and outer water, north to northwest winds will be light to moderate. Long period southwest swell will persist through the extended forecast. The marine forecast for San Pablo Bay, Suisun Bay, the West Delta, and the San Francisco Bay north of the Bay Bridge. For tonight, southwest wind 10 to 15 knots. For Monday, southwest wind 5 to 10 knots, rising to 10 to 15 knots in the afternoon. For Monday night, southwest wind 10 to 15 knots. The marine forecast for Monterey Bay. For tonight,
West wind 10 to 15 knots, becoming northwest around 5 knots. Seas 3 to 4 feet. Wave detail, northwest 3 feet at 8 seconds and southwest 2 feet at 14 seconds. Patchy fog after midnight. For Monday, west wind around 5 knots, rising to 5 to 10 knots in the afternoon. Seas around 3 feet. Wave detail, northwest 3 feet at 8 seconds. Patchy fog in the morning. For Monday night, west wind 5 to 10 knots in the evening, becoming light and variable. Seas around 3 feet. Wave detail, northwest 3 feet at 8 seconds and south 2 feet at 14 seconds. Patchy fog after midnight. The coastal waters forecast from Pigeon Point to Point Pinos out to 10 nautical miles. For tonight, northwest wind 10 to 15 knots, easing to 5 to 10 knots late this evening and overnight. Seas 4 to 5 feet. Wave detail, northwest 4 feet at 8 seconds and southwest 2 feet at 15 seconds. For Monday, northwest wind 5 to 10 knots. Seas 3 to 5 feet. Wave detail, northwest 4 feet at 8 seconds and southwest 2 feet at 14 seconds. For Monday night, northwest wind 5 to 10 knots, easing to around 5 knots after midnight. Seas 3 to 4 feet. Wave detail, northwest 3 feet at 8 seconds and south 2 feet at 14 seconds. Patchy fog after midnight. The area forecast for the peninsula, North Bay, and East Bay. Beach hazards statement in effect through Wednesday afternoon. For the rest of tonight, partly cloudy. Lows from the upper 40s to mid 50s. West winds 5 to 10 miles per hour. For Monday, partly cloudy in the morning then becoming mostly sunny. Highs in the mid 60s at the coast of the mid 80s inland. West winds 5 to 15 miles per hour. For Monday night, mostly clear until midnight then becoming partly cloudy. Lows in the 50s. West winds 5 to 10 miles per hour. And on Tuesday, mostly cloudy in the morning then becoming mostly sunny. Highs in the upper 60s at the coast of the upper 80s inland. Southwest winds up to 5 miles per hour, becoming west 5 to 15 miles per hour in the afternoon. For the Tuesday night, mostly clear until midnight then becoming partly cloudy. Lows in the 50s. West winds 5 to 10 miles per hour. For Wednesday, partly cloudy in the morning then becoming mostly sunny. Highs from the mid 60s to lower 80s. Wednesday night through Thursday night, mostly clear. Lows in the 50s. Highs from the mid 60s to lower 80s. Friday through Saturday, partly cloudy. Breezy. Highs 60s and 70s. Lows in the 50s. Saturday night and Sunday mostly clear. Breezy. Lows from the upper 40s to mid 50s. Highs from the upper 60s to lower 80s. Low temperatures tonight and highs tomorrow for the selected cities. San Francisco, 54 and 65. San Francisco Airport, 54 and 69. Redwood City, 55 and 78. Oakland, 55 and 70. Fremont, 55 and 77. Concord, 54 and 84. Livermore, 54 and 86. San Rafael, 54 and 75. Santa Rosa, 50 and 83. Napa, 52 and 78. Fairfield, 56 and 83. These are the 9 p.m. Pacific Daylight Time observations for the San Francisco and Monterey Bay areas on Sunday, June 21st. At San Francisco Airport, it was partly cloudy, temperature 58, dew point 53, relative humidity 84%, west wind at 12 miles an hour, pressure 29.89 inches and steady. At Oakland Airport, it was mostly cloudy, temperature 58, dew point 53, relative humidity 84%, west wind at 15 miles an hour, pressure 29.90 inches and steady. At San Jose Airport, it was partly cloudy,
temperature 62, dew point 55, relative humidity 77%, northwest wind at 9 miles an hour, pressure 29.89 inches and rising.

at Santa Rosa. It was clear, temperature 58, southeast wind at 9, pressure 29.86 and steady. At Livermore, it was clear, temperature 62, west wind at 13. At Monterey, it was cloudy, temperature 59, southwest wind at 8, pressure 29.93 and rising. At Salinas, it was cloudy, temperature 59, dew point 54, relative humidity 83%, northwest wind at 9. Here are some observations around California and western Nevada. Skies ranged from clear to partly cloudy. It was 71 at Sacramento, 63 at Los Angeles, 65 at San Diego, and 82 at Reno. Truckee reported 64, South Lake Tahoe reported 63, Blue Canyon reported 60, and Mammoth Lakes reported 64. 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This broadcast originates from the National Weather Service office located in Monterey, California, and serves the South Bay and Monterey Bay Area, including the cities of San Jose, Monterey, Salinas, and Santa Cruz. Local temperature reports around San Francisco Bay for 9 p.m. Downtown San Francisco was 58 degrees. Oakland Museum was 61 degrees. Redwood City was 74 degrees. San Rafael was 72 degrees. The following is an important beach hazard message from the National Weather Service. Issued at 2:46 p.m. Pacific Daylight Time. Beach hazard statement remains in effect through Wednesday afternoon. What? An increased risk of sneaker waves and strong rip currents expected. Where? Pacific Coast beaches. When? Through Wednesday afternoon. Impacts, dangerous swimming and surfing conditions and localized beach erosion can be expected. Sneaker waves can sweep across the shoreline without warning, pulling people into the sea from rocks, jetties and beaches. Stay off of jetties, piers, rocks, and other waterside infrastructure. Remain out of the water to avoid hazardous surf and never turn your back on the ocean. Monitor local weather, surf and tide forecasts at www.weather.gov/mtr. The area forecast for the South Bay, including the San Jose metro area and the Santa Clara Valley. For the rest of tonight, mostly clear until midnight, then becoming partly cloudy. Lows from the lower to mid-50s. Northwest winds 5 to 10 miles per hour. For Monday, partly cloudy in the morning, then becoming sunny. Highs in the mid-70s by the bay to the 80s inland. South winds up to 5 miles per hour, becoming northwest in the afternoon. For Monday night, clear until midnight, then becoming partly cloudy. Lows in the 50s. Northwest winds 5 to 10 miles per hour. And on Tuesday, partly cloudy in the morning, then becoming sunny. Highs in the upper 70s by the bay, mid-80s to lower 90s inland. Light winds, becoming west 5 to 10 miles per hour in the afternoon. For the Tuesday night, mostly clear. Lows in the 50s. West winds 5 to 10 miles per hour. For Wednesday, partly cloudy in the morning, then becoming sunny. Highs from the mid-70s to lower 90s. Wednesday night through Thursday night, mostly clear. Lows in the 50s. High 70s and 80s. Friday and Friday night, mostly clear. Highs from the upper 60s to lower 80s. Lows in the 50s Saturday. Partly cloudy in the morning, then becoming mostly sunny. Highs from the upper 60s to lower 80s Saturday night and Sunday, mostly clear. Lows from the lower to mid-50s, highs from the lower 70s to mid-80s, low temperatures tonight and highs tomorrow for these selected cities: San Jose, 56 and 81, Mountain View, 56 and 75, Morgan Hill, 53 and 87. The area forecast for the Monterey Bay and Salinas Valley? Beach hazards statement in effect through Wednesday afternoon. For the rest of tonight, partly cloudy until midnight, then becoming mostly cloudy.
patchy fog after midnight. Lows in the lower 50s. West winds 5 to 10 miles per hour. For Monday, mostly cloudy in the morning, then becoming mostly sunny. Highs in the upper 60s at the coast of the mid 80s inland. West winds up to 5 miles per hour, increasing to 5 to 15 miles per hour in the afternoon. For Monday night, partly cloudy until midnight, then becoming mostly cloudy. Patchy fog after midnight. Lows in the mid-50s. West winds 5 to 10 miles per hour until midnight, becoming light. And on Tuesday, mostly cloudy in the morning, then becoming mostly sunny. Highs in the upper 60s at the coast of the mid-80s inland. Light winds, becoming west 5 to 15 miles per hour in the afternoon. For the Tuesday night, partly cloudy. Patchy fog after midnight. Lows in the mid-50s. West winds 5 to 10 miles per hour until midnight, becoming light. For Wednesday, mostly cloudy in the morning, then becoming mostly sunny. Highs from the upper 60s to mid-80s. For Wednesday night, mostly clear until midnight, then becoming partly cloudy. Patchy fog. Lows in the mid-50s. Thursday through Saturday, partly cloudy. Breezy. Highs from the mid-60s to lower 80s. Lows in the 50s. Saturday night, mostly clear until midnight, then becoming partly cloudy. Lows from the upper 40s to mid-50s. Sunday, partly cloudy in the morning, then becoming sunny. Highs from the mid-60s to lower 80s. Low temperatures tonight and highs tomorrow for the selected cities: Santa Cruz, 53 and 73, Monterey, 54 and 67, Salinas, 54 and 68, Hollister, 51 and 78, King City, 52 and 85. The weather overview for the Bay Area and Central Coast: hazardous beach conditions along the Pacific Coast through Wednesday, minor heat risk with below normal temperatures through Monday, areas of moderate heat risk across the Santa Clara Valley and East Bay Interior Valleys Tuesday through Thursday, peaking Wednesday. The extended forecast for the Bay Area and Central Coast: Wednesday and Wednesday night, partly cloudy. Areas of fog after midnight. High 60 to 90. Lows 50 to 60. Thursday and Thursday night, mostly clear. High 60 to 90. Lows 50 to 60. Friday and Friday night, partly cloudy. High 60 to 85. Lows 55 to 60. Saturday and Saturday night, mostly clear. High 60 to 80. Lows 50 to 60. Sunday and Sunday night, mostly clear. High 60 to 90. Lows 50 to 60. Sunrise, sunset, and tidal information for the San Francisco Bay Area for Sunday, June 21st. The sunset tonight, 8:34 p.m. The sunrise tomorrow, 5:49 a.m. The sunset tomorrow, 8:35 p.m. Tidal data at the Golden Gate for the afternoon and evening hours today and the morning hours of tomorrow. High tide, 6:25 p.m. at 5.59 feet. Low tide, 12:45 a.m. at 1.58 feet. High tide, 6:24 a.m. at 3.86 feet. Here are the buoy observations for 10 p.m. Pacific Daylight Time. An offshore buoy 6 winds northwest at 2 knots, pressure 1,025.4 millibars. An offshore buoy 59 winds north at 14 knots, water temperature 62, pressure 1,020.8 millibars. At buoy 14 near Point Arena, winds northwest at 14 knots, water temperature 54, pressure 1,012.7 millibars. At buoy 13 near Bodega Bay, winds northwest at 16 knots, pressure 1,012.3 millibars. At Point Reyes Wave Rider Buoy, water temperature 58, seas 8 feet, every 9 seconds. At San Francisco Bar Buoy, water temperature 59, seas 5 feet, every 15 seconds. At San Francisco Buoy, winds northwest 12 knots, water temperature 57, pressure 1,012.9 millibars,

5 feet every 8 seconds. At Half Moon Bay buoy winds northwest 10 knots, water temperature 59, pressure 1013.0 millibars, seas 4 feet every 10 seconds. At Monterey buoy winds northwest at 14 knots, water temperature 61, pressure 1013.3 millibars. At Pointer, wave rider buoy water temperature 59, seas 6 feet every 14 seconds. At Cape San Martin buoy winds northwest at 12 knots, water temperature 60, pressure 1013.7 millibars. Synopsis for the Central California coast and bays including the Monterey Bay, Greater Farallones, and Cordell Bank National Marine Sanctuaries. Tonight through early Monday morning, north to northwest fresh to strong winds continue over the northern outer waters, resulting in hazardous conditions for small craft. For other inner and outer water, north to northwest winds will be light to moderate. Long period southwest swell will persist through the extended forecast. The marine forecast for San Pablo Bay, Suisun Bay, the West Delta, and the San Francisco Bay north of the Bay Bridge. For tonight, southwest wind 10 to 15 knots. For Monday, southwest wind 5 to 10 knots, rising to 10 to 15 knots in the afternoon. For Monday night, southwest wind 10 to 15 knots. The marine forecast for Monterey Bay. For tonight, west wind 10 to 15 knots, becoming northwest around 5 knots. Seas 3 to 4 feet. Wave detail, northwest 3 feet at 8 seconds and southwest 2 feet at 14 seconds. Patchy fog after midnight. For Monday, west wind around 5 knots, rising to 5 to 10 knots in the afternoon. Seas around 3 feet. Wave detail, northwest 3 feet at 8 seconds. Patchy fog in the morning. For Monday night, west wind 5 to 10 knots in the evening, becoming light and variable. Seas around 3 feet. Wave detail, northwest 3 feet at 8 seconds and south 2 feet at 14 seconds. Patchy fog after midnight. The coastal waters forecast from Pigeon Point to Point Pinos out to 10 nautical miles. For tonight, northwest wind 10 to 15 knots, easing to 5 to 10 knots late this evening and overnight. Seas 4 to 5 feet. Wave detail, northwest 4 feet at 8 seconds and southwest 2 feet at 15 seconds. For Monday, northwest wind 5 to 10 knots. Seas 3 to 5 feet. Wave detail, northwest 4 feet at 8 seconds and southwest 2 feet at 14 seconds. For Monday night, northwest wind 5 to 10 knots, easing to around 5 knots after midnight. Seas 3 to 4 feet. Wave detail, northwest 3 feet at 8 seconds and south 2 feet at 14 seconds. Patchy fog after midnight. The area forecast for the peninsula, North Bay, and East Bay. Beach hazards statement in effect through Wednesday afternoon. For the rest of tonight, partly cloudy. Lows from the upper 40s to mid 50s. West winds 5 to 10 miles per hour. For Monday, partly cloudy in the morning, then becoming mostly sunny. Highs in the mid 60s at the coast of the mid 80s inland. West winds 5 to 15 miles per hour. For Monday night, mostly clear until midnight, then becoming partly cloudy. Lows in the 50s. West winds 5 to 10 miles per hour. And on Tuesday, mostly cloudy in the morning, then becoming mostly sunny. Highs in the upper 60s at the coast to the upper 80s inland. Southwest winds up to 5 miles per hour, becoming west 5 to 15 miles per hour in the afternoon. For the Tuesday night, mostly clear until midnight, then becoming partly cloudy. Lows in the 50s. West winds 5 to 10 miles per hour. For Wednesday, partly cloudy in the morning, then becoming mostly sunny. Highs from the mid-60s to lower 80s. Wednesday night through Thursday night, mostly clear. Lows in the 50s. Highs from the mid-60s to lower 80s. Friday through Saturday, partly cloudy. Breezy. Highs 60s

70s, lows in the 50s. Saturday night and Sunday mostly clear, breezy. Lows from the upper 40s to mid 50s, highs from the upper 60s to lower 80s. Low temperatures tonight and highs tomorrow for the selected cities: San Francisco, 54 and 65, San Francisco Airport, 54 and 69, Redwood City, 55 and 78, Oakland, 55 and 70, Fremont, 55 and 77, Concord, 54 and 84, Livermore, 54 and 86, San Rafael, 54 and 75, Santa Rosa, 50 and 83, Napa, 52 and 78, Fairfield, 56 and 83. These are the 10 p.m. Pacific Daylight Time observations for the San Francisco and Monterey Bay areas on Sunday, June 21st. At San Francisco Airport, it was partly cloudy, temperature 57, dew point 52, relative humidity 83%, west wind at 10 miles an hour, pressure 29.91 inches and rising. At Oakland Airport, it was cloudy, temperature 58, dew point 54, relative humidity 86%, west wind at 12 miles an hour, pressure 29.92 inches and rising. At San Jose Airport, it was partly cloudy, temperature 61, dew point 55, relative humidity 81%, northwest wind at 9 miles an hour, pressure 29.91 inches and rising. At Santa Rosa, it was clear, temperature 56, southeast wind at 9, pressure 29.88 and rising. At Livermore, it was clear, temperature 60, northwest wind at 7. At Monterey, it was cloudy, temperature 58, northwest wind at 5, pressure 29.94 and rising. At Salinas, it was cloudy, temperature 59, dew point 54, relative humidity 83%, northwest wind at 9. Here are some observations around California and western Nevada. It was clear, with a temperature of 67 at Sacramento, 80 at Reno, and 59 at Truckee. Under clear skies, South Lake Tahoe reported 59, Blue Canyon reported 59, and Mammoth Lakes reported 55. At Los Angeles, it was partly cloudy, with a temperature of 63. At San Diego, it was mostly cloudy, with a temperature of 65. These are the 10 p.m. Pacific Daylight Time observations for the San Francisco and Monterey Bay areas on Sunday, June 21st. At San Francisco Airport, it was partly cloudy, temperature 57, dew point 52, relative humidity 83%, west wind at 10 miles an hour, pressure 29.91 inches and rising. At Oakland Airport, it was cloudy, temperature 58, dew point 54, relative humidity 86%, west wind at 12 miles an hour, pressure 29.92 inches and rising. At San Jose Airport, it was partly cloudy, temperature 61, dew point 55, relative humidity 81%, northwest wind at 9 miles an hour, pressure 29.91 inches and rising. At Santa Rosa, it was clear, temperature 56, southeast wind at 9, pressure 29.88 and rising. At Livermore, it was clear, temperature 60, northwest wind at 7. At Monterey, it was cloudy, temperature 58, northwest wind at 5, pressure 29.94 and rising. At Salinas, it was cloudy, temperature 59, dew point 54, relative humidity 83%, northwest wind at 9. Here are some observations around California and western Nevada. It was clear, with a temperature of 67 at Sacramento, 80 at Reno, and 59 at Truckee. Under clear skies, South Lake Tahoe reported 59, Blue Canyon reported 59, and Mammoth Lakes reported 55. At Los Angeles, it was partly cloudy, with a temperature of 63. At San Diego, it was mostly cloudy, with a temperature of 65. Local temperature reports around San Francisco Bay for 10 p.m. Downtown San Francisco was 57 degrees. Oakland Museum was 58 degrees. Redwood City was 68 degrees. San Rafael was 68 degrees. The following is an important beach hazard message.

weather and time forecast at www.weather.gov/mtr. The area forecast for the South Bay, including the San Jose metro area and the Santa Clara Valley. For the rest of tonight, mostly clear until midnight, then becoming partly cloudy. Lows from the lower to mid-50s. Northwest winds 5 to 10 miles per hour. For Monday, partly cloudy in the morning, then becoming sunny. Highs in the mid-70s by the bay to the 80s inland. South winds up to 5 miles per hour, becoming northwest in the afternoon. For Monday night, clear until midnight, then becoming partly cloudy. Lows in the 50s. Northwest winds 5 to 10 miles per hour. And on Tuesday, partly cloudy in the morning, then becoming sunny. Highs in the upper 70s by the bay, mid-80s to lower 90s inland. Light winds, becoming west 5 to 10 miles per hour in the afternoon. For the Tuesday night, mostly clear. Lows in the 50s. West winds 5 to 10 miles per hour. For Wednesday, partly cloudy in the morning, then becoming sunny. Highs from the mid-70s to lower 90s. Wednesday night through Thursday night, mostly clear. Lows in the 50s. High 70s and 80s. Friday and Friday night, mostly clear. Highs from the upper 60s to lower 80s. Lows in the 50s Saturday. Partly cloudy in the morning, then becoming mostly sunny. Highs from the upper 60s to lower 80s Saturday night and Sunday, mostly clear. Lows from the lower to mid-50s, highs from the lower 70s to mid-80s, low temperatures tonight and highs tomorrow for these selected cities: San Jose, 56 and 81, Mountain View, 56 and 75, Morgan Hill, 53 and 87. The area forecast for the Monterey Bay and Salinas Valley: beach hazards statement in effect through Wednesday afternoon. For the rest of tonight, partly cloudy until midnight, then becoming mostly cloudy. Patchy fog after midnight. Lows in the lower 50s. West winds 5 to 10 miles per hour. For Monday, mostly cloudy in the morning, then becoming mostly sunny. Highs in the upper 60s at the coast of the mid-80s inland. West winds up to 5 miles per hour, increasing to 5 to 15 miles per hour in the afternoon. For Monday night, partly cloudy until midnight, then becoming mostly cloudy. Patchy fog after midnight. Lows in the mid-50s. West winds 5 to 10 miles per hour until midnight, becoming light. And on Tuesday, mostly cloudy in the morning, then becoming mostly sunny. Highs in the upper 60s at the coast of the mid-80s inland. Light winds, becoming west 5 to 15 miles per hour in the afternoon. For the Tuesday night, partly cloudy. Patchy fog after midnight. Lows in the mid-50s. West winds 5 to 10 miles per hour until midnight, becoming light. For Wednesday, mostly cloudy in the morning, then becoming mostly sunny. Highs from the upper 60s to mid-80s. For Wednesday night, mostly clear until midnight, then becoming partly cloudy. Patchy fog. Lows in the mid-50s. Thursday through Saturday, partly cloudy. Breezy. Highs from the mid-60s to lower 80s. Lows in the 50s. Saturday night, mostly clear until midnight, then becoming partly cloudy. Lows from the upper 40s to mid-50s. Sunday, partly cloudy in the morning, then becoming sunny. Highs from the mid-60s to lower 80s. Low temperatures tonight and highs tomorrow for the selected cities: Santa Cruz, 53 and 73, Monterey, 54 and 67, Salinas, 54 and 68, Hollister, 51 and 78, King City, 52 and 85. The weather overview for the Bay Area and Central Coast: hazardous beach conditions along the Pacific Coast through Wednesday, minor heat risk with below normal temperatures through Monday, areas of moderate heat risk across the Santa Clara Valley and East Bay Interior Valleys Tuesday through Thursday, peaking Wednesday. The extended forecast for the Bay Area and Central Coast: Wednesday and Wednesday night,

cloudy. Areas of fog after midnight. High 60 to 90. Lows 50 to 60. Thursday and Thursday night, mostly clear. High 60 to 90. Lows 50 to 60. Friday and Friday night, partly cloudy. High 60 to 85. Lows 55 to 60. Saturday and Saturday night, mostly clear. High 60 to 80. Lows 50 to 60. Sunday and Sunday night, mostly clear. High 60 to 90. Lows 50 to 60. Sunrise, sunset, and tidal information for the San Francisco Bay Area for Sunday, June 21st. The sunset tonight, 8:34 p.m. The sunrise tomorrow, 5:49 a.m. The sunset tomorrow, 8:35 p.m. Tidal data at the Golden Gate for the afternoon and evening hours today and the morning hours of tomorrow. High tide, 6:25 p.m. at 5.59 feet. Low tide, 12:45 a.m. at 1.58 feet. High tide, 6:24 a.m. at 3.86 feet. Here are the buoy observations for 10 p.m. Pacific Daylight Time. An offshore buoy 6 winds northwest at 4 knots, pressure 1,025.4 millibars. An offshore buoy 59 winds north at 14 knots, water temperature 62, pressure 1,020.8 millibars. At Point Arena buoy, winds northwest 16 knots, water temperature 54, pressure 1,012.7 millibars, sea 7 feet, every 8 seconds. At buoy 13 near Bodega Bay, winds northwest at 70 knots, gusting to 23, pressure 1,012.3 millibars, swell 5 feet, every 8 seconds. At Point Reyes Wave Rider buoy, water temperature 58, seas 8 feet, every 8 seconds. At San Francisco Bar buoy, water temperature 59, seas 5 feet, every 15 seconds. At San Francisco buoy, winds northwest 12 knots, water temperature 57, pressure 1,012.9 millibars, seas 5 feet, every 8 seconds. At Half Moon Bay buoy, winds northwest 10 knots, water temperature 59, pressure 1,013.0 millibars, seas 4 feet, every 10 seconds. At Monterey Bay buoy, winds northwest 12 knots, water temperature 61, pressure 1,013.4 millibars, sea 7 feet, every 15 seconds. At Point Sur, Wave Rider buoy, water temperature 59, seas 6 feet, every 14 seconds. At Cape San Martin buoy, winds northwest 12 knots, water temperature 60, pressure 1,013.7 millibars. Sea 7 feet, every 15 seconds. Synopsis for the Central California coast and bays, including the Monterey Bay, Greater Farallones, and Cordell Bank National Marine Sanctuaries. Tonight through early Monday morning, north to northwest fresh to strong winds continue over the northern outer waters, resulting in hazardous conditions for small craft. For other inner and outer water, north to northwest winds will be light to moderate. Long period southwest swell will persist through the extended forecast. The marine forecast for San Pablo Bay, Suisun Bay, the West Delta, and the San Francisco Bay north of the Bay Bridge. For tonight, southwest wind 10 to 15 knots. For Monday, southwest wind 5 to 10 knots, rising to 10 to 15 knots in the afternoon. For Monday night, southwest wind 10 to 15 knots. The marine forecast for Monterey Bay. For tonight, west wind 10 to 15 knots, becoming northwest around 5 knots. Seas 3 to 4 feet. Wave detail, northwest 3 feet at 8 seconds and southwest 2 feet at 14 seconds. Patchy fog after midnight. For Monday, west wind around 5 knots, rising to 5 to 10 knots in the afternoon. Seas around 3 feet. Wave detail, northwest 3 feet at 8 seconds. Patchy fog in the morning. For Monday night, west wind 5 to 10 knots in the evening, becoming light and variable. Seas around 3 feet. Wave detail, northwest 3 feet at 8 seconds and south 2 feet at 14 seconds.

seconds. Patchy fog after midnight. The coastal waters forecast from Pigeon Point to Point Pinos out to 10 nautical miles. For tonight, northwest wind 10 to 15 knots, easing to 5 to 10 knots late this evening and overnight. Seas 4 to 5 feet. Wave detail, northwest 4 feet at 8 seconds and southwest 2 feet at 15 seconds. For Monday, northwest wind 5 to 10 knots. Seas 3 to 5 feet. Wave detail, northwest 4 feet at 8 seconds and southwest 2 feet at 14 seconds. For Monday night, northwest wind 5 to 10 knots, easing to around 5 knots after midnight. Seas 3 to 4 feet. Wave detail, northwest 3 feet at 8 seconds and south 2 feet at 14 seconds. Patchy fog after midnight. 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This broadcast originates from the National Weather Service office located in Monterey, California, and serves the South Bay and Monterey Bay Area, including the city of San Jose, Monterey, Salinas, and Santa Cruz. The area forecast for the peninsula, North Bay, and East Bay. Beach hazards statement in effect through Wednesday afternoon. For the rest of tonight, partly cloudy. Lows from the upper 40s to mid 50s. West winds 5 to 10 miles per hour. For Monday, partly cloudy in the morning, then becoming mostly sunny. Highs in the mid 60s at the coast of the mid 80s inland. West winds 5 to 15 miles per hour. For Monday night, mostly clear until midnight, then becoming partly cloudy. Lows in the 50s. West winds 5 to 10 miles per hour. And on Tuesday, mostly cloudy in the morning, then becoming mostly sunny. Highs in the upper 60s at the coast to the upper 80s inland. Southwest winds up to 5 miles per hour, becoming west 5 to 15 miles per hour in the afternoon. For the Tuesday night, mostly clear until midnight, then becoming partly cloudy. Lows in the 50s. West winds 5 to 10 miles per hour. For Wednesday, partly cloudy in the morning, then becoming mostly sunny. Highs from the mid-60s to lower 80s. Wednesday night through Thursday night, mostly clear. Lows in the 50s. Highs from the mid-60s to lower 80s. Friday through Saturday, partly cloudy. Breezy. Highs 60s and 70s. Lows in the 50s. Saturday night and Sunday, mostly clear. Breezy. Lows from the upper 40s to mid 50s. Highs from the upper 60s to lower 80s. Low temperatures tonight and highs tomorrow for the selected cities. San Francisco, 54 and 65. San Francisco Airport, 54 and 69. Redwood City, 55 and 78. Oakland, 55 and 70. Fremont, 55 and 77. Concord, 54 and 84. Livermore, 54 and 86. San Rafael, 54 and 75, Santa Rosa, 50 and 83, Napa, 52 and 78, Fairfield, 56 and 83. These are the 10 p.m. Pacific Daylight Time observations for the San Francisco and Monterey Bay areas on Sunday, June 21st. At San Francisco Airport, it was partly cloudy, temperature 57, dew point 52, relative humidity 83%, west wind at 10 miles an hour, pressure 29.91 inches and rising. At Oakland Airport, it was cloudy, temperature 58, dew point 54, relative humidity 86%, west wind at 12 miles an hour, pressure 29.92 inches and rising. At San Jose Airport, it was partly cloudy, temperature 61, dew point 55, relative humidity 81%, northwest wind at 9 miles an hour, pressure 29.91 inches and rising. At Santa Rosa, it was clear, temperature 56, southeast wind at 9, pressure 29.88 and rising. At Livermore, it was clear, temperature 60, northwest wind at 7. At Monterey, it was cloudy, temperature 58, northwest wind at 5,

pressure 29.94 and rising. At Salinas, it was cloudy, temperature 59, dew point 54, relative humidity 83%, northwest wind at 9. Here are some observations around California and western Nevada. It was clear, with a temperature of 67 at Sacramento, 80 at Reno, and 59 at Truckee. Under clear skies, South Lake Tahoe reported 59, Blue Canyon reported 59, and Mammoth Lakes reported 55. At Los Angeles, it was partly cloudy, with a temperature of 63. At San Diego, it was mostly cloudy, with a temperature of 65. Local temperature reports around San Francisco Bay for 10 p.m. Downtown San Francisco was 57 degrees. Oakland Museum was 58 degrees. Redwood City was 68 degrees. San Rafael was 68 degrees. The following is an important beach hazard message from the National Weather Service. Issued at 2:46 p.m. Pacific Daylight Time. Beach hazard statement remains in effect through Wednesday afternoon. What? An increased risk of sneaker waves and strong rip currents expected. Where? Pacific Coast beaches. When? Through Wednesday afternoon. Impacts, dangerous swimming and surfing conditions and localized beach erosion can be expected. Sneaker waves can sweep across the shoreline without warning, pulling people into the sea from rocks, jetties and beaches. Stay off of jetties, piers, rocks, and other waterside infrastructure. Remain out of the water to avoid hazardous surf and never turn your back on the ocean. Monitor local weather, surf and tide forecast at www.weather.gov/mtr. The area forecast for the South Bay, including the San Jose metro area and the Santa Clara Valley. For the rest of tonight, mostly clear until midnight, then becoming partly cloudy. Lows from the lower to mid-50s. Northwest winds 5 to 10 miles per hour. For Monday, partly cloudy in the morning, then becoming sunny. Highs in the mid-70s by the bay to the 80s inland. South winds up to 5 miles per hour, becoming northwest in the afternoon. For Monday night, clear until midnight, then becoming partly cloudy. Lows in the 50s. Northwest winds 5 to 10 miles per hour. And on Tuesday, partly cloudy in the morning, then becoming sunny. Highs in the upper 70s by the bay, mid-80s to lower 90s inland. Light winds, becoming west 5 to 10 miles per hour in the afternoon. For the Tuesday night, mostly clear. Lows in the 50s. West winds 5 to 10 miles per hour. For Wednesday, partly cloudy in the morning, then becoming sunny. Highs from the mid-70s to lower 90s. Wednesday night through Thursday night, mostly clear. Lows in the 50s. High 70s and 80s. Friday and Friday night, mostly clear. Highs from the upper 60s to lower 80s. Lows in the 50s Saturday. Partly cloudy in the morning, then becoming mostly sunny. Highs from the upper 60s to lower 80s Saturday night and Sunday, mostly clear. Lows from the lower to mid 50s, highs from the lower 70s to mid 80s, low temperatures tonight and highs tomorrow for these selected cities: San Jose, 56 and 81, Mountain View, 56 and 75, Morgan Hill, 53 and 87. Low temperatures tonight and highs tomorrow for these selected cities: San Jose, 56 and 81, Mountain View, 56 and 75, Morgan Hill, 53 and 87. The area forecast for the Monterey Bay and Salinas Valley. Beach hazard statement in effect through Wednesday afternoon. For the rest of tonight, partly cloudy until midnight, then becoming mostly cloudy. Patchy fog after midnight. Lows in the lower 50s. West winds 5 to 10 miles per hour. For Monday, mostly cloudy in the morning, then becoming mostly sunny. Highs in the upper 60s at the coast of the mid-80s inland. West winds up to 5 miles per hour, increasing to 5 to 15 miles per hour in the afternoon. For Monday night, partly cloudy until midnight.

then becoming mostly cloudy. Patchy fog after midnight. Lows in the mid-50s. West winds 5 to 10 miles per hour until midnight, becoming light. And on Tuesday, mostly cloudy in the morning, then becoming mostly sunny. Highs in the upper 60s at the coast of the mid-80s inland. Light winds, becoming west 5 to 15 miles per hour in the afternoon. For the Tuesday night, partly cloudy. Patchy fog after midnight. Lows in the mid-50s. West winds 5 to 10 miles per hour until midnight, becoming light. For Wednesday, mostly cloudy in the morning, then becoming mostly sunny. Highs from the upper 60s to mid-80s. For Wednesday night, mostly clear until midnight, then becoming partly cloudy. Patchy fog. Lows in the mid-50s. Thursday through Saturday, partly cloudy. Breezy. Highs from the mid-60s to lower 80s. Lows in the 50s. Saturday night, mostly clear until midnight, then becoming partly cloudy. Lows from the upper 40s to mid-50s. Sunday, partly cloudy in the morning, then becoming sunny. Highs from the mid-60s to lower 80s. Low temperatures tonight and highs tomorrow for the selected cities, Santa Cruz, 53 and 73, Monterey, 54 and 67, Salinas, 54 and 68, Hollister, 51 and 78, King City, 52 and 85. The weather overview for the Bay Area and Central Coast, hazardous beach conditions along the Pacific Coast through Wednesday, minor heat risk with below normal temperatures through Monday, areas of moderate heat risk across the Santa Clara Valley and East Bay Interior Valleys Tuesday through Thursday. Peaking Wednesday, the extended forecast for the Bay Area and Central Coast, Wednesday and Wednesday night, partly cloudy. Areas of fog after midnight. High 60 to 90. Lows 50 to 60. Thursday and Thursday night, mostly clear. High 60 to 90. Lows 50 to 60. Friday and Friday night, partly cloudy. High 60 to 85. Lows 55 to 60. Saturday and Saturday night, mostly clear. High 60 to 80. Lows 50 to 60. Sunday and Sunday night, mostly clear. High 60 to 90. Lows 50 to 60. Sunrise, sunset, and tidal information for the San Francisco Bay Area for Sunday, June 21st. The sunset tonight, 8:34 p.m. The sunrise tomorrow, 5:49 a.m. The sunset tomorrow, 8:35 p.m. Tidal data at the Golden Gate for the afternoon and evening hours today and the morning hours of tomorrow. High tide, 6:25 p.m. at 5.59 feet. Low tide, 12:45 a.m. at 1.58 feet. High tide, 6:24 a.m. at 3.86 feet. Here are the buoy observations for 10 p.m. Pacific Daylight Time. An offshore buoy 6 winds northwest at 4 knots, pressure 1025.4 millibars. An offshore buoy 59 winds north at 14 knots, water temperature 62, pressure 1020.8 millibars. At Point Arena buoy, winds northwest 16 knots, water temperature 54, pressure 1012.7 millibars, sea 7 feet, every 8 seconds. At buoy 13 near Bodega Bay, winds northwest at 17 knots, gusting to 23, pressure 1012.3 millibars, swell 5 feet, every 8 seconds. At Point Reyes Wave Rider buoy, water temperature 58, seas 8 feet, every 8 seconds. At San Francisco Bar buoy, water temperature 59, seas 5 feet, every 15 seconds. At San Francisco Bay, winds northwest 12 knots, water temperature 57, pressure 1012.9 millibars, seas 5 feet, every 8 seconds. At Half Moon Bay buoy, winds northwest 10 knots, water temperature 59, pressure 1013.0 millibars, seas 4 feet, every 10 seconds. At Monterey Bay buoy, winds northwest 12 knots, water temperature 61, pressure 1013.0

4 millibars, C 7 feet, every 15 seconds. Head pointer, wave rider buoy water temperature 59, C 6 feet, every 14 seconds. At Cape San Martin buoy winds northwest 12 knots, water temperature 60, pressure 1013.7 millibars. C 7 feet, every 15 seconds. Synopsis for the Central California coast and bays including the Monterey Bay, Greater Farallones, and Cordell Bank National Marine Sanctuaries. Tonight through early Monday morning, north to northwest fresh to strong winds continue over the northern outer waters, resulting in hazardous conditions for small craft. For other inner and outer water, north to northwest winds will be light to moderate. Long period southwest swell will persist through the extended forecast. The marine forecast for San Pablo Bay, Suisun Bay, the West Delta, and the San Francisco Bay north of the Bay Bridge. For tonight, southwest wind 10 to 15 knots. For Monday, southwest wind 5 to 10 knots, rising to 10 to 15 knots in the afternoon. For Monday night, southwest wind 10 to 15 knots. The marine forecast for Monterey Bay. For tonight, west wind 10 to 15 knots, becoming northwest around 5 knots. Seas 3 to 4 feet. Wave detail, northwest 3 feet at 8 seconds and southwest 2 feet at 14 seconds. Patchy fog after midnight. For Monday, west wind around 5 knots, rising to 5 to 10 knots in the afternoon. Seas around 3 feet. Wave detail, northwest 3 feet at 8 seconds. Patchy fog in the morning. For Monday night, west wind 5 to 10 knots in the evening, becoming light and variable. Seas around 3 feet. Wave detail, northwest 3 feet at 8 seconds and south 2 feet at 14 seconds. Patchy fog after midnight. The coastal waters forecast from Pigeon Point to Point Pinos out to 10 nautical miles. For tonight, northwest wind 10 to 15 knots, easing to 5 to 10 knots late this evening and overnight. Seas 4 to 5 feet. Wave detail, northwest 4 feet at 8 seconds and southwest 2 feet at 15 seconds. For Monday, northwest wind 5 to 10 knots. Seas 3 to 5 feet. Wave detail, northwest 4 feet at 8 seconds and southwest 2 feet at 14 seconds. For Monday night, northwest wind 5 to 10 knots, easing to around 5 knots after midnight. Seas 3 to 4 feet. Wave detail, northwest 3 feet at 8 seconds and south 2 feet at 14 seconds. Patchy fog after midnight. The area forecast for the peninsula, North Bay, and East Bay. Beach hazards statement in effect through Wednesday afternoon. For the rest of tonight, partly cloudy. Lows from the upper 40s to mid 50s. West winds 5 to 10 miles per hour. For Monday, partly cloudy in the morning then becoming mostly sunny. Highs in the mid 60s at the coast of the mid 80s inland. West winds 5 to 15 miles per hour. For Monday night, mostly clear until midnight then becoming partly cloudy. Lows in the 50s. West winds 5 to 10 miles per hour. And on Tuesday, mostly cloudy in the morning then becoming mostly sunny. Highs in the upper 60s at the coast of the upper 80s inland. Southwest winds up to 5 miles per hour, becoming west 5 to 15 miles per hour in the afternoon. For the Tuesday night, mostly clear until midnight then becoming partly cloudy. Lows in the 50s. West winds 5 to 10 miles per hour. For Wednesday, partly cloudy in the morning then becoming mostly sunny. Highs from the mid-60s to lower 80s. Wednesday night through Thursday night, mostly clear. Lows in the 50s. Highs from the mid-60s to lower 80s. Friday through Saturday, partly cloudy. Breezy. Highs 60s and 70s. Lows in the 50s. Saturday night and Sunday mostly clear. Breezy. Lows from the upper 40s to mid 50s. Highs from the upper 60s to lower 80s. Low temperatures tonight and highs tomorrow

for the selected cities, San Francisco, 54 and 65, San Francisco Airport, 54 and 69, Redwood City, 55 and 78, Oakland, 55 and 70, Fremont, 55 and 77, Concord, 54 and 84, Livermore, 54 and 86, San Rafael, 54 and 75, Santa Rosa, 50 and 83, Napa, 52 and 78, Fairfield, 56 and 83. These are the 10 p.m. Pacific Daylight Time observations for the San Francisco and Monterey Bay areas on Sunday, June 21st. At San Francisco Airport, it was partly cloudy, temperature 57, dew point 52, relative humidity 83%, west wind at 10 miles an hour, pressure 29.91 inches and rising. At Oakland Airport, it was cloudy, temperature 58, dew point 54, relative humidity 86%, west wind at 12 miles an hour, pressure 29.92 inches and rising. At San Jose Airport, it was partly cloudy, temperature 61, dew point 55, relative humidity 81%, northwest wind at 9 miles an hour, pressure 29.91 inches and rising. At Santa Rosa, it was clear, temperature 56, southeast wind at 9, pressure 29.88 and rising. At Livermore, it was clear, temperature 60, northwest wind at 7. At Monterey, it was cloudy, temperature 58, northwest wind at 5, pressure 29.94 and rising. At Salinas, it was cloudy, temperature 59, dew point 54, relative humidity 83%, northwest wind at 9. Here are some observations around California and western Nevada. It was clear, with a temperature of 67 at Sacramento, 80 at Reno, and 59 at Truckee. Under clear skies, South Lake Tahoe reported 59, Blue Canyon reported 59, and Mammoth Lakes reported 55. At Los Angeles, it was partly cloudy, with a temperature of 63. At San Diego, it was mostly cloudy, with a temperature of 65. Local temperature reports around San Francisco Bay for 10 p.m. Downtown San Francisco was 57 degrees. Oakland Museum was 58 degrees. Redwood City was 68 degrees. San Rafael was 68 degrees. The following is an important beach hazard message from the National Weather Service. Issued at 2:46 p.m. Pacific Daylight Time. Beach hazard statement remains in effect through Wednesday afternoon. What? An increased risk of sneaker waves and strong rip currents expected. Where? Pacific Coast beaches. When? Through Wednesday afternoon. Impacts, dangerous swimming and surfing conditions and localized beach erosion can be expected. Sneaker waves can sweep across the shoreline without warning, pulling people into the sea from rocks, jetties and beaches. Stay off of jetties, piers, rocks, and other waterside infrastructure. Remain out of the water to avoid hazardous surf and never turn your back on the ocean. Monitor local weather, surf and tide forecast at www.weather.gov/mtr. The area forecast for the South Bay, including the San Jose metro area and the Santa Clara Valley. For the rest of tonight, mostly clear until midnight, then becoming partly cloudy. Lows from the lower to mid-50s. Northwest winds 5 to 10 miles per hour. For Monday, partly cloudy in the morning, then becoming sunny. Highs in the mid-70s by the bay to the 80s inland. South winds up to 5 miles per hour, becoming northwest in the afternoon. For Monday night, clear until midnight, then becoming partly cloudy. Lows in the 50s. Northwest winds 5 to 10 miles per hour. And on Tuesday, partly cloudy in the morning, then becoming sunny. Highs in the upper 70s by the bay, mid-80s to lower 90s inland. Light winds, becoming west 5 to 10 miles per hour in the afternoon. For the Tuesday night, mostly clear. Lows in the 50s. West winds 5 to 10 miles per hour. For Wednesday,
partly cloudy in the morning, then becoming sunny. Highs from the mid-70s to lower 90s. Wednesday night through Thursday night, mostly clear. Lows in the 50s. High 70s and 80s. Friday and Friday night, mostly clear. Highs from the upper 60s to lower 80s, lows in the 50s Saturday. Partly cloudy in the morning, then becoming mostly sunny. Highs from the upper 60s to lower 80s Saturday night and Sunday, mostly clear. Lows from the lower to mid 50s, highs from the lower 70s to mid 80s, low temperatures tonight and highs tomorrow for the selected cities: San Jose, 56 and 81, Mountain View, 56 and 75, Morgan Hill, 53 and 87. The area forecast for the Monterey Bay and Salinas Valley: beach hazards statement in effect through Wednesday afternoon. For the rest of tonight, partly cloudy until midnight, then becoming mostly cloudy. Patchy fog after midnight. Lows in the lower 50s. West winds 5 to 10 miles per hour. For Monday, mostly cloudy in the morning, then becoming mostly sunny. Highs in the upper 60s at the coast of the mid-80s inland. West winds up to 5 miles per hour, increasing to 5 to 15 miles per hour in the afternoon. For Monday night, partly cloudy until midnight, then becoming mostly cloudy. Patchy fog after midnight. Lows in the mid-50s. West winds 5 to 10 miles per hour until midnight, becoming light. And on Tuesday, mostly cloudy in the morning, then becoming mostly sunny. Highs in the upper 60s at the coast of the mid-80s inland. Light winds, becoming west 5 to 15 miles per hour in the afternoon. For the Tuesday night, partly cloudy. Patchy fog after midnight. Lows in the mid-50s. West winds 5 to 10 miles per hour until midnight, becoming light. For Wednesday, mostly cloudy in the morning, then becoming mostly sunny. Highs from the upper 60s to mid-80s. For Wednesday night, mostly clear until midnight, then becoming partly cloudy. Patchy fog. Lows in the mid-50s. Thursday through Saturday, partly cloudy. Breezy. Highs from the mid-60s to lower 80s. Lows in the 50s. Saturday night, mostly clear until midnight, then becoming partly cloudy. Lows from the upper 40s to mid-50s. Sunday, partly cloudy in the morning, then becoming sunny. Highs from the mid-60s to lower 80s. Low temperatures tonight and highs tomorrow for the selected cities: Santa Cruz, 53 and 73, Monterey, 54 and 67, Salinas, 54 and 68, Hollister, 51 and 78, King City, 52 and 85. The weather overview for the Bay Area and Central Coast: hazardous beach conditions along the Pacific Coast through Wednesday, minor heat risk with below normal temperatures through Monday, areas of moderate heat risk across the Santa Clara Valley and East Bay Interior Valleys Tuesday through Thursday, peaking Wednesday. The extended forecast for the Bay Area and Central Coast: Wednesday and Wednesday night, partly cloudy. Areas of fog after midnight. High 60 to 90. Lows 50 to 60. Thursday and Thursday night, mostly clear. High 60 to 90. Lows 50 to 60. Friday and Friday night, partly cloudy. High 60 to 85. Lows 55 to 60. Saturday and Saturday night, mostly clear. High 60 to 80. Lows 50 to 60. Sunday and Sunday night, mostly clear. High 60 to 90. Lows 50 to 60. Sunrise, sunset, and tidal information for the San Francisco Bay Area for Sunday, June 21st. The sunset tonight, 8:34 p.m. The sunrise tomorrow, 5:49 a.m. The sunset tomorrow, 8:35 p.m. Tidal data at the Golden Gate for the afternoon and evening hours today and the morning hours of tomorrow. High tide, 6:25 p.m. at 5.59 feet. Low tide, 12:45 a.m. at 1.58 feet. High tide, 6:25
24 a.m. at 3.86 feet.

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This broadcast originates from the National Weather Service office located in Monterey, California, and serves the South Bay and Monterey Bay Area, including the city of San Jose, Monterey, Salinas, and Santa Cruz. Here are the buoy observations for 10 p.m. Pacific Daylight Time. An offshore buoy 6 winds northwest at 4 knots, pressure 1,025.4 millibars. An offshore buoy 59 winds north at 14 knots, water temperature 62, pressure 1,020.8 millibars. At Point Arena buoy, winds northwest 16 knots, water temperature 54, pressure 1,012.7 millibars, sea 7 feet, every 8 seconds. At buoy 13 near Bodega Bay, winds northwest at 70 knots, gusting to 23, pressure 1,012.3 millibars, swell 5 feet, every 8 seconds. At Point Reyes Wave Rider buoy, water temperature 58, seas 8 feet, every 8 seconds. At San Francisco Bar buoy, water temperature 59, seas 5 feet, every 15 seconds. At San Francisco buoy, winds northwest 12 knots, water temperature 57, pressure 1,012.9 millibars, seas 5 feet, every 8 seconds. At Half Moon Bay buoy, winds northwest 10 knots, water temperature 59, pressure 1,013.0 millibars, seas 4 feet, every 10 seconds. At Monterey Bay buoy, winds northwest 12 knots, water temperature 61, pressure 1,013.4 millibars, sea 7 feet, every 15 seconds. At Point Sur, Wave Rider buoy, water temperature 59, seas 6 feet, every 14 seconds. At Cape San Martin buoy, winds northwest 12 knots, water temperature 60, pressure 1,013.7 millibars. Sea 7 feet, every 15 seconds. Synopsis for the Central California coast and bays, including the Monterey Bay, Greater Farallones, and Cordell Bank National Marine Sanctuaries. Tonight through early Monday morning, north to northwest fresh to strong winds continue over the northern outer waters, resulting in hazardous conditions for small craft. For other inner and outer water, north to northwest winds will be light to moderate. Long period southwest swell will persist through the extended forecast. The marine forecast for San Pablo Bay, Suisun Bay, the West Delta, and the San Francisco Bay north of the Bay Bridge. For tonight, southwest wind 10 to 15 knots. For Monday, southwest wind 5 to 10 knots, rising to 10 to 15 knots in the afternoon. For Monday night, southwest wind 10 to 15 knots. The marine forecast for Monterey Bay. For tonight, west wind 10 to 15 knots, becoming northwest around 5 knots. Seas 3 to 4 feet. Wave detail, northwest 3 feet at 8 seconds and southwest 2 feet at 14 seconds. Patchy fog after midnight. For Monday, west wind around 5 knots, rising to 5 to 10 knots in the afternoon. Seas around 3 feet. Wave detail, northwest 3 feet at 8 seconds. Patchy fog in the morning. For Monday night, west wind 5 to 10 knots in the evening, becoming light and variable. Seas around 3 feet. Wave detail, northwest 3 feet at 8 seconds and south 2 feet at 14 seconds. Patchy fog after midnight. The coastal waters forecast from Pigeon Point to Point Pinos out to 10 nautical miles. For tonight, northwest wind 10 to 15 knots, easing to 5 to 10 knots late this evening and overnight. Seas 4 to 5 feet. Wave detail, northwest 4 feet at 8 seconds and southwest 2 feet at 15 seconds. For Monday, northwest wind 5 to 10 knots. Seas 3 to 5 feet. Wave detail, northwest 4 feet at 8 seconds and southwest 2 feet at 14 seconds. For Monday night, northwest wind 5 to 10 knots, easing to around 5 knots after midnight. Seas 3 to 4 feet. Wave detail, northwest 3 feet at 8 seconds and south 2 feet at 14 seconds.
patchy fog after midnight. The area forecast for the peninsula, North Bay, and East Bay. Beach hazards statement in effect through Wednesday afternoon. For the rest of tonight, partly cloudy. Lows from the upper 40s to mid 50s. West winds 5 to 10 miles per hour. For Monday, partly cloudy in the morning, then becoming mostly sunny. Highs in the mid-60s at the coast to the mid-80s inland. West winds 5 to 15 miles per hour. For Monday night, mostly clear until midnight, then becoming partly cloudy. Lows in the 50s. West winds 5 to 10 miles per hour. And on Tuesday, mostly cloudy in the morning, then becoming mostly sunny. Highs in the upper 60s at the coast to the upper 80s inland. Southwest winds up to 5 miles per hour, becoming west 5 to 15 miles per hour in the afternoon. For the Tuesday night, mostly clear until midnight, then becoming partly cloudy. Lows in the 50s. West winds 5 to 10 miles per hour. For Wednesday, partly cloudy in the morning, then becoming mostly sunny. Highs from the mid-60s to lower 80s. Wednesday night through Thursday night, mostly clear. Lows in the 50s. Highs from the mid-60s to lower 80s. Friday through Saturday, partly cloudy. Breezy. Highs 60s and 70s. Lows in the 50s. Saturday night and Sunday, mostly clear. Breezy. Lows from the upper 40s to mid 50s, highs from the upper 60s to lower 80s, low temperatures tonight and highs tomorrow for the selected cities, San Francisco, 54 and 65, San Francisco Airport, 54 and 69, Redwood City, 55 and 78, Oakland, 55 and 70, Fremont, 55 and 77, Concord, 54 and 84, Livermore, 54 and 86, San Rafael, 54 and 75, Santa Rosa, 50 and 83, Napa, 52 and 78, Fairfield, 56 and 83. These are the 10 p.m. Pacific Daylight Time observations for the San Francisco and Monterey Bay areas on Sunday, June 21st. At San Francisco Airport, it was partly cloudy, temperature 57, dew point 52, relative humidity 83%, west wind at 10 miles an hour, pressure 29.91 inches and rising. At Oakland Airport, it was cloudy, temperature 58, dew point 54, relative humidity 86%, west wind at 12 miles an hour, pressure 29.92 inches and rising. At San Jose Airport, it was partly cloudy, temperature 61, dew point 55, relative humidity 81%, northwest wind at 9 miles an hour, pressure 29.91 inches and rising. At Santa Rosa, it was clear, temperature 56, southeast wind at 9, pressure 29.88 and rising. At Livermore, it was clear, temperature 60, northwest wind at 7. At Monterey, it was cloudy, temperature 58, northwest wind at 5, pressure 29.94 and rising. At Salinas, it was cloudy, temperature 59, dew point 54, relative humidity 83%, northwest wind at 9. Here are some observations around California and western Nevada. It was clear, with a temperature of 67 at Sacramento, 80 at Reno, and 59 at Truckee. Under clear skies, South Lake Tahoe reported 59, Blue Canyon reported 59, and Mammoth Lakes reported 55. At Los Angeles, it was partly cloudy, with a temperature of 63. At San Diego, it was mostly cloudy, with a temperature of 65. These are the 11 p.m. Pacific Daylight Time observations for the San Francisco and Monterey Bay areas on Sunday, June 21st. At San Francisco Airport, it was mostly cloudy, temperature 57, dew point 53, relative humidity 86%, west wind at 10 miles an hour, pressure 29.92 inches and rising. At Oakland Airport, it was cloudy, temperature 57, dew point 53, relative humidity 86%, west wind at 8 miles an hour, pressure 29.93 inches and rising.

San Jose Airport. It was partly cloudy, temperature 60, dew point 54, relative humidity 80%, northwest wind at 6 miles an hour, pressure 29.92 inches and rising. At Santa Rosa, it was partly cloudy, temperature 55, southeast wind at 7, pressure 29.89 and rising. At Livermore, it was clear, temperature 58, northwest wind at 9. At Monterey, it was cloudy, temperature 57, southwest wind at 6, pressure 29.95 and rising. At Salinas, it was cloudy, temperature 59, dew point 54, relative humidity 83%, northwest wind at 12. Here are some observations around California and western Nevada. It was clear, with a temperature of 65 at Sacramento, 77 at Reno, 54 at Truckee, 56 at South Lake Tahoe, and 59 at Blue Canyon. It was partly cloudy, with a temperature of 63 at Los Angeles, and 64 at San Diego. Local temperature reports around San Francisco Bay for 10 p.m. Downtown San Francisco was 57 degrees. Oakland Museum was 58 degrees. Redwood City was 68 degrees. San Rafael was 68 degrees. The following is an important beach hazard message from the National Weather Service. Issued at 2:46 p.m. Pacific Daylight Time. Beach hazard statement remains in effect through Wednesday afternoon. What? An increased risk of sneaker waves and strong rip currents expected. Where? Pacific Coast beaches. When? Through Wednesday afternoon. Impacts, dangerous swimming and surfing conditions and localized beach erosion can be expected. Sneaker waves can sweep across the shoreline without warning, pulling people into the sea from rocks, jetties and beaches. Stay off of jetties, piers, rocks, and other waterside infrastructure. Remain out of the water to avoid hazardous surf and never turn your back on the ocean. Monitor local weather, surf and tide forecast at www.weather.gov/mtr. The area forecast for the South Bay, including the San Jose metro area and the Santa Clara Valley. For the rest of tonight, mostly clear until midnight, then becoming partly cloudy. Lows from the lower to mid-50s. Northwest winds 5 to 10 miles per hour. For Monday, partly cloudy in the morning, then becoming sunny. Highs in the mid-70s by the bay to the 80s inland. South winds up to 5 miles per hour, becoming northwest in the afternoon. For Monday night, clear until midnight, then becoming partly cloudy. Lows in the 50s. Northwest winds 5 to 10 miles per hour. And on Tuesday, partly cloudy in the morning, then becoming sunny. Highs in the upper 70s by the bay, mid-80s to lower 90s inland. Light winds, becoming west 5 to 10 miles per hour in the afternoon. For the Tuesday night, mostly clear. Lows in the 50s. West winds 5 to 10 miles per hour. For Wednesday, partly cloudy in the morning, then becoming sunny. Highs from the mid-70s to lower 90s. Wednesday night through Thursday night, mostly clear. Lows in the 50s. High 70s and 80s. Friday and Friday night, mostly clear. Highs from the upper 60s to lower 80s. Lows in the 50s Saturday. Partly cloudy in the morning, then becoming mostly sunny. Highs from the upper 60s to lower 80s Saturday night and Sunday, mostly clear. Lows from the lower to mid-50s, highs from the lower 70s to mid-80s, low temperatures tonight and highs tomorrow for these selected cities: San Jose, 56 and 81, Mountain View, 56 and 75, Morgan Hill, 53 and 87. The area forecast for the Monterey Bay and Salinas Valley. Beach hazard statement in effect through Wednesday afternoon. For the rest of tonight, partly cloudy until midnight, then becoming mostly cloudy. Patchy fog after midnight. Lows in the lower 50s. West winds 5 to 10 miles per hour. For Monday, mostly cloudy in the morning, then becoming mostly sunny.

the upper 60s at the coast to the mid-80s inland. West winds up to 5 miles per hour, increasing to 5 to 15 miles per hour in the afternoon. For Monday night, partly cloudy until midnight, then becoming mostly cloudy. Patchy fog after midnight. Lows in the mid-50s. West winds 5 to 10 miles per hour until midnight, becoming light. And on Tuesday, mostly cloudy in the morning, then becoming mostly sunny. Highs in the upper 60s at the coast of the mid-80s inland. Light winds, becoming west 5 to 15 miles per hour in the afternoon. For the Tuesday night, partly cloudy. Patchy fog after midnight. Lows in the mid-50s. West winds 5 to 10 miles per hour until midnight, becoming light. For Wednesday, mostly cloudy in the morning, then becoming mostly sunny. Highs from the upper 60s to mid-80s. For Wednesday night, mostly clear until midnight, then becoming partly cloudy. Patchy fog. Lows in the mid-50s. Thursday through Saturday, partly cloudy. Breezy. Highs from the mid-60s to lower 80s. Lows in the 50s. Saturday night, mostly clear until midnight, then becoming partly cloudy. Lows from the upper 40s to mid-50s. Sunday, partly cloudy in the morning, then becoming sunny. Highs from the mid-60s to lower 80s. Low temperatures tonight and highs tomorrow for the selected cities: Santa Cruz, 53 and 73, Monterey, 54 and 67, Salinas, 54 and 68, Hollister, 51 and 78, King City, 52 and 85. The weather overview for the Bay Area and Central Coast: hazardous beach conditions along the Pacific Coast through Wednesday, minor heat risk with below normal temperatures through Monday, areas of moderate heat risk across the Santa Clara Valley and East Bay Interior Valleys Tuesday through Thursday, peaking Wednesday. The extended forecast for the Bay Area and Central Coast: Wednesday and Wednesday night, partly cloudy. Areas of fog after midnight. High 60 to 90. Lows 50 to 60. Thursday and Thursday night, mostly clear. High 60 to 90. Lows 50 to 60. Friday and Friday night, partly cloudy. High 60 to 85. Lows 55 to 60. Saturday and Saturday night, mostly clear. High 60 to 80. Lows 50 to 60. Sunday and Sunday night, mostly clear. High 60 to 90. Lows 50 to 60. Sunrise, sunset, and tidal information for the San Francisco Bay Area for Sunday, June 21st. The sunset tonight, 8:34 p.m. The sunrise tomorrow, 5:49 a.m. The sunset tomorrow, 8:35 p.m. Tidal data at the Golden Gate for the afternoon and evening hours today and the morning hours of tomorrow. High tide, 6:25 p.m. at 5.59 feet. Low tide, 12:45 a.m. at 1.58 feet. High tide, 6:24 a.m. at 3.86 feet. Here are the buoy observations for 11 p.m. Pacific Daylight Time. An offshore buoy 6 winds west at 2 knots, pressure 1,025.8 millibars. An offshore buoy 59 winds north at 12 knots, water temperature 62, pressure 1,021.2 millibars. At buoy 14 near Point Arena, winds northwest at 70 knots, gusting to 21, water temperature 55, pressure 1,012.8 millibars. At buoy 13 near Bodega Bay, winds northwest at 70 knots, gusting to 21, pressure 1,012.6 millibars. At Point Reyes Wave Rider buoy, water temperature 58, seas 9 feet, every 15 seconds. At San Francisco Bar buoy, water temperature 59, seas 5 feet, every 14 seconds. At San Francisco buoy, winds northwest at 12 knots, pressure 1,013.3 millibars, swell 5 feet, every 8 seconds. At Half Moon Bay buoy, winds northwest 10 knots, water temperature 59, pressure 1,013.1 millibars, seas 4 feet, every

small craft. For other inner and outer water, north to northwest winds will be light to moderate. Long period southwest swell will persist through the extended forecast. The marine forecast for San Pablo Bay, Suisun Bay, the West Delta, and the San Francisco Bay north of the Bay Bridge. For tonight, southwest wind 10 to 15 knots. For Monday, southwest wind 5 to 10 knots, rising to 10 to 15 knots in the afternoon. For Monday night, southwest wind 10 to 15 knots. The marine forecast for Monterey Bay. For tonight, west wind 10 to 15 knots, becoming northwest around 5 knots. Seas 3 to 4 feet. Wave detail, northwest 3 feet at 8 seconds and southwest 2 feet at 14 seconds. Patchy fog after midnight. For Monday, west wind around 5 knots, rising to 5 to 10 knots in the afternoon. Seas around 3 feet. Wave detail, northwest 3 feet at 8 seconds. Patchy fog in the morning. For Monday night, west wind 5 to 10 knots in the evening, becoming light and variable. Seas around 3 feet. Wave detail, northwest 3 feet at 8 seconds and south 2 feet at 14 seconds. Patchy fog after midnight. The coastal waters forecast from Pigeon Point to Point Pinos out to 10 nautical miles. For tonight, northwest wind 10 to 15 knots, easing to 5 to 10 knots late this evening and overnight. Seas 4 to 5 feet. Wave detail, northwest 4 feet at 8 seconds and southwest 2 feet at 15 seconds. For Monday, northwest wind 5 to 10 knots. Seas 3 to 5 feet. Wave detail, northwest 4 feet at 8 seconds and southwest 2 feet at 14 seconds. For Monday night, northwest wind 5 to 10 knots, easing to around 5 knots after midnight. Seas 3 to 4 feet. Wave detail, northwest 3 feet at 8 seconds and south 2 feet at 14 seconds. Patchy fog after midnight. The area forecast for the peninsula, North Bay, and East Bay. Beach hazards statement in effect through Wednesday afternoon. For the rest of tonight, partly cloudy. Lows from the upper 40s to mid 50s. West winds 5 to 10 miles per hour. For Monday, partly cloudy in the morning, then becoming mostly sunny. Highs in the mid 60s at the coast of the mid 80s inland. West winds 5 to 15 miles per hour. For Monday night, mostly clear until midnight, then becoming partly cloudy. Lows in the 50s. West winds 5 to 10 miles per hour. And on Tuesday, mostly cloudy in the morning, then becoming mostly sunny. Highs in the upper 60s at the coast to the upper 80s inland. Southwest winds up to 5 miles per hour, becoming west 5 to 15 miles per hour in the afternoon. For the Tuesday night, mostly clear until midnight, then becoming partly cloudy. Lows in the 50s. West winds 5 to 10 miles per hour. For Wednesday, partly cloudy in the morning, then becoming mostly sunny. Highs from the mid-60s to lower 80s. Wednesday night through Thursday night, mostly clear. Lows in the 50s. Highs from the mid-60s to lower 80s. Friday through Saturday, partly cloudy. Breezy. Highs 60s and 70s. Lows in the 50s. Saturday night and Sunday mostly clear. Breezy. Lows from the upper 40s to mid 50s. Highs from the upper 60s to lower 80s. Low temperatures tonight and highs tomorrow for the selected cities. San Francisco, 54 and 65. San Francisco Airport, 54 and 69. Redwood City, 55 and 78. Oakland, 55 and 70. Fremont, 55 and 77. Concord, 54 and 84. Livermore, 54 and 86. San Rafael, 54 and 75. Santa Rosa, 50 and 83. Napa, 52 and 78. Fairfield, 56 and 83. These are the 11 p.m. Pacific Daylight Time observations for the San Francisco and Monterey Bay areas on Sunday, June 21st. At San Francisco Airport,

mostly cloudy, temperature 57, dew point 53, relative humidity 86%, west wind at 10 miles an hour, pressure 29.92 inches and rising. At Oakland Airport, it was cloudy, temperature 57, dew point 53, relative humidity 86%, west wind at 8 miles an hour, pressure 29.93 inches and rising. At San Jose Airport, it was partly cloudy, temperature 60, dew point 54, relative humidity 80%, northwest wind at 6 miles an hour, pressure 29.92 inches and rising. At Santa Rosa, it was mostly cloudy, temperature 55, southeast wind at 8, pressure 29.89 and rising. At Livermore, it was clear, temperature 58, northwest wind at 9. At Monterey, it was cloudy, temperature 57, southwest wind at 6, pressure 29.95 and rising. At Salinas, it was cloudy, temperature 59, dew point 54, relative humidity 83%, northwest wind at 12. Here are some observations around California and western Nevada. It was clear, with a temperature of 65 at Sacramento, 77 at Reno, and 54 at Truckee. Under clear skies, South Lake Tahoe reported 56, Blue Canyon reported 59, and Mammoth Lakes reported 57. At Los Angeles, it was partly cloudy, with a temperature of 63. At San Diego, it was mostly cloudy, with a temperature of 65. Local temperature reports around San Francisco Bay for 11 p.m. Downtown San Francisco was 56 degrees. Oakland Museum was 58 degrees. Redwood City was 64 degrees. San Rafael was 61 degrees. The following is an important beach hazard message from the National Weather Service. Issued at 2:46 p.m. Pacific Daylight Time. Beach hazard statement remains in effect through Wednesday afternoon. What? An increased risk of sneaker waves and strong rip currents expected. Where? Pacific Coast beaches. When? Through Wednesday afternoon. Impacts, dangerous swimming and surfing conditions and localized beach erosion can be expected. Sneaker waves can sweep across the shoreline without warning, pulling people into the sea from rocks, jetties and beaches. Stay off of jetties, piers, rocks, and other waterside infrastructure. Remain out of the water to avoid hazardous surf and never turn your back on the ocean. Monitor local weather, surf and tide forecast at www.weather.gov/mtr. The area forecast for the South Bay, including the San Jose metro area and the Santa Clara Valley. For the rest of tonight, mostly clear until midnight, then becoming partly cloudy. Lows from the lower to mid-50s. Northwest winds 5 to 10 miles per hour. For Monday, partly cloudy in the morning, then becoming sunny. Highs in the mid-70s by the bay to the 80s inland. South winds up to 5 miles per hour, becoming northwest in the afternoon. For Monday night, clear until midnight, then becoming partly cloudy. Lows in the 50s. Northwest winds 5 to 10 miles per hour. And on Tuesday, partly cloudy in the morning, then becoming sunny. Highs in the upper 70s by the bay, mid-80s to lower 90s inland. Light winds, becoming west 5 to 10 miles per hour in the afternoon. For the Tuesday night, mostly clear. Lows in the 50s. West winds 5 to 10 miles per hour. For Wednesday, partly cloudy in the morning, then becoming sunny. Highs from the mid-70s to lower 90s. Wednesday night through Thursday night, mostly clear. Lows in the 50s. High 70s and 80s. Friday and Friday night, mostly clear. Highs from the upper 60s to lower 80s. Lows in the 50s Saturday. Partly cloudy in the morning, then becoming mostly sunny. Highs from the upper 60s to lower 80s Saturday night and Sunday, mostly clear. Lows from the lower to mid-50s, highs from the lower 70s to mid-80s, low temperatures tonight and highs tomorrow for these selected cities, San Jose, 56 and 81, Mountain View.

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This broadcast originates from the National Weather Service office located in Monterey, California, and serves the South Bay and Monterey Bay Area, including the cities of San Jose, Monterey, Salinas, and Santa Cruz. The area forecast for the Monterey Bay and Salinas Valley? Beach hazards statement in effect through Wednesday afternoon. For the rest of tonight, partly cloudy until midnight, then becoming mostly cloudy. Patchy fog after midnight. Lows in the lower 50s. West winds 5 to 10 miles per hour. For Monday, mostly cloudy in the morning, then becoming mostly sunny. Highs in the upper 60s at the coast of the mid-80s inland. West winds up to 5 miles per hour, increasing to 5 to 15 miles per hour in the afternoon. For Monday night, partly cloudy until midnight, then becoming mostly cloudy. Patchy fog after midnight. Lows in the mid-50s. West winds 5 to 10 miles per hour until midnight, becoming light. And on Tuesday, mostly cloudy in the morning, then becoming mostly sunny. Highs in the upper 60s at the coast of the mid-80s inland. Light winds, becoming west 5 to 15 miles per hour in the afternoon. For the Tuesday night, partly cloudy. Patchy fog after midnight. Lows in the mid-50s. West winds 5 to 10 miles per hour until midnight, becoming light. For Wednesday, mostly cloudy in the morning, then becoming mostly sunny. Highs from the upper 60s to mid-80s. For Wednesday night, mostly clear until midnight, then becoming partly cloudy. Patchy fog. Lows in the mid-50s. Thursday through Saturday, partly cloudy. Breezy. Highs from the mid-60s to lower 80s. Lows in the 50s. Saturday night, mostly clear until midnight, then becoming partly cloudy. Lows from the upper 40s to mid-50s. Sunday, partly cloudy in the morning, then becoming sunny. Highs from the mid-60s to lower 80s. Low temperatures tonight and highs tomorrow for these selected cities: Santa Cruz, 53 and 73, Monterey, 54 and 67, Salinas, 54 and 68, Hollister, 51 and 78, King City, 52 and 85. The weather overview for the Bay Area and Central Coast: hazardous beach conditions along the Pacific Coast through Wednesday, minor heat risk with below normal temperatures through Monday, areas of moderate heat risk across the Santa Clara Valley and East Bay Interior Valleys Tuesday through Thursday, peaking Wednesday. The extended forecast for the Bay Area and Central Coast: Wednesday and Wednesday night, partly cloudy. Areas of fog after midnight. High 60 to 90. Lows 50 to 60. Thursday and Thursday night, mostly clear. High 60 to 90. Lows 50 to 60. Friday and Friday night, partly cloudy. High 60 to 85. Lows 55 to 60. Saturday and Saturday night, mostly clear. High 60 to 80. Lows 50 to 60. Sunday and Sunday night, mostly clear. High 60 to 90. Lows 50 to 60. Sunrise, sunset, and tidal information for the San Francisco Bay Area for Sunday, June 21st. The sunset tonight, 8:34 p.m. The sunrise tomorrow, 5:49 a.m. The sunset tomorrow, 8:35 p.m. Tidal data at the Golden Gate for the afternoon and evening hours today and the morning hours of tomorrow. High tide, 6:25 p.m. at 5.59 feet. Low tide, 12:45 a.m. at 1.58 feet. High tide, 6:24 a.m. at 3.86 feet. Here are the buoy observations for 11 p.m. Pacific Daylight Time. An offshore buoy 6 winds west at 2 knots, pressure 1,025.8 millibars. An offshore buoy 59.

9, winds north at 12 knots, water temperature 62, pressure 1,021.2 millibars. At Buoy 14 near Point Arena, winds northwest at 70 knots, gusting to 21, water temperature 55, pressure 1,012.8 millibars. At Buoy 13 near Bodega Bay, winds northwest at 70 knots, gusting to 21, pressure 1,012.6 millibars. At Point Reyes Wave Rider Buoy, water temperature 58, seas 9 feet, every 15 seconds. At San Francisco Bar Buoy, water temperature 59, seas 5 feet, every 14 seconds. At San Francisco Buoy, winds northwest at 12 knots, pressure 1,013.3 millibars, swell 5 feet, every 8 seconds. At Half Moon Bay Buoy, winds northwest 10 knots, water temperature 59, pressure 1,013.1 millibars, seas 4 feet, every 10 seconds. At Monterey Buoy, winds northwest at 12 knots, water temperature 61, pressure 1,013.6 millibars. At Point Sur, Wave Rider Buoy, water temperature 59, seas 6 feet, every 8 seconds. At Cape San Martin Buoy, winds north 12 knots, water temperature 60, pressure 1,014.3 millibars. Seas 6 feet, every 15 seconds. Synopsis for the Central California coast and bays, including the Monterey Bay, Greater Farallones, and Cordell Bank National Marine Sanctuaries. Tonight through early Monday morning, north to northwest fresh to strong winds continue over the northern outer waters, resulting in hazardous conditions for small craft. For other inner and outer water, north to northwest winds will be light to moderate. Long period southwest swell will persist through the extended forecast. The marine forecast for San Pablo Bay, Suisun Bay, the West Delta, and the San Francisco Bay north of the Bay Bridge. For tonight, southwest wind 10 to 15 knots. For Monday, southwest wind 5 to 10 knots, rising to 10 to 15 knots in the afternoon. For Monday night, southwest wind 10 to 15 knots. The marine forecast for Monterey Bay. For tonight, west wind 10 to 15 knots, becoming northwest around 5 knots. Seas 3 to 4 feet. Wave detail, northwest 3 feet at 8 seconds and southwest 2 feet at 14 seconds. Patchy fog after midnight. For Monday, west wind around 5 knots, rising to 5 to 10 knots in the afternoon. Seas around 3 feet. Wave detail, northwest 3 feet at 8 seconds. Patchy fog in the morning. For Monday night, west wind 5 to 10 knots in the evening, becoming light and variable. Seas around 3 feet. Wave detail, northwest 3 feet at 8 seconds and south 2 feet at 14 seconds. Patchy fog after midnight. The coastal waters forecast from Pigeon Point to Point Pinos out to 10 nautical miles. For tonight, north after midnight. The coastal waters forecast from Pigeon Point to Point Pinos out to 10 nautical miles. For tonight, northwest wind 10 to 15 knots, easing to 5 to 10 knots late this evening and overnight. Seas 4 to 5 feet. Wave detail, northwest 4 feet at 8 seconds and southwest 2 feet at 15 seconds. For Monday, northwest wind 5 to 10 knots. Seas 3 to 5 feet. Wave detail, northwest 4 feet at 8 seconds and southwest 2 feet at 14 seconds. For Monday night, northwest wind 5 to 10 knots, easing to around 5 knots after midnight. Seas 3 to 4 feet. Wave detail, northwest 3 feet at 8 seconds and south 2 feet at 14 seconds. Patchy fog after midnight. The area forecast for the peninsula, North Bay, and East Bay. Beach hazards statement in effect through Wednesday afternoon. For the rest of tonight, partly cloudy. Lows from the upper 40s to mid 50s. West winds 5 to 10 miles per hour. For Monday, partly cloudy in the morning, then becoming mostly sunny. Highs in the mid 60s at the coast of the mid 80s inland. West winds 5 to 15 miles per hour. For Monday night, mostly clear until midnight, then becoming partly

cloudy. Lows in the 50s. West winds 5 to 10 miles per hour. And on Tuesday, mostly cloudy in the morning, then becoming mostly sunny. Highs in the upper 60s at the coast to the upper 80s inland. Southwest winds up to 5 miles per hour, becoming west 5 to 15 miles per hour in the afternoon. For the Tuesday night, mostly clear until midnight, then becoming partly cloudy. Lows in the 50s. West winds 5 to 10 miles per hour. For Wednesday, partly cloudy in the morning, then becoming mostly sunny. Highs from the mid-60s to lower 80s. Wednesday night through Thursday night, mostly clear. Lows in the 50s. Highs from the mid-60s to lower 80s. Friday through Saturday, partly cloudy. Breezy. Highs 60s and 70s. Lows in the 50s. Saturday night and Sunday, mostly clear. Breezy. Lows from the upper 40s to mid 50s, highs from the upper 60s to lower 80s, low temperatures tonight and highs tomorrow for the selected cities, San Francisco, 54 and 65, San Francisco Airport, 54 and 69, Redwood City, 55 and 78, Oakland, 55 and 70, Fremont, 55 and 77, Concord, 54 and 84, Livermore, 54 and 86, San Rafael, 54 and 75, Santa Rosa, 50 and 83, Napa, 52 and 78, Fairfield, 56 and 83. These are the 11 p.m. Pacific Daylight Time observations for the San Francisco and Monterey Bay areas on Sunday, June 21st. At San Francisco Airport, it was mostly cloudy, temperature 57, dew point 53, relative humidity 86%, west wind at 10 miles an hour, pressure 29.92 inches and rising. At Oakland Airport, it was cloudy, temperature 57, dew point 53, relative humidity 86%, west wind at 8 miles an hour, pressure 29.93 inches and rising. At San Jose Airport, it was partly cloudy, temperature 60, dew point 54, relative humidity 80%, northwest wind at 6 miles an hour, pressure 29.92 inches and rising. At Santa Rosa, it was mostly cloudy, temperature 55, southeast wind at 8, pressure 29.89 and rising. At Livermore, it was clear, temperature 58, northwest wind at 9. At Monterey, it was cloudy, temperature 57, southwest wind at 6, pressure 29.95 and rising. At Salinas, it was cloudy, temperature 59, dew point 54, relative humidity 83%, northwest wind at 12. Here are some observations around California and western Nevada. It was clear, with a temperature of 65 at Sacramento, 77 at Reno, and 54 at Truckee. Under clear skies, South Lake Tahoe reported 56, Blue Canyon reported 59, and Mammoth Lakes reported 57. At Los Angeles, it was partly cloudy, with a temperature of 63. At San Diego, it was mostly cloudy, with a temperature of 65. Local temperature reports around San Francisco Bay for 11 p.m. Downtown San Francisco was 56 degrees. Oakland Museum was 58 degrees. Redwood City was 64 degrees. San Rafael was 61 degrees. The following is an important beach hazard message from the National Weather Service. Issued at 2:46 p.m. Pacific Daylight Time. Beach hazard statement remains in effect through Wednesday afternoon. What? An increased risk of sneaker waves and strong rip currents expected. Where? Pacific Coast beaches. When? Through Wednesday afternoon. Impacts, dangerous swimming and surfing conditions and localized beach erosion can be expected. Sneaker waves can sweep across the shoreline without warning, pulling people into the sea from rocks, jetties and beaches. Stay off of jetties, piers, rocks, and other waterside infrastructure. Remain out of the water to avoid hazardous surf and never turn your back on the ocean. Monitor local weather, surf and tide forecast at www.weather.com.

www.cities.gov/MTR. The area forecast for the South Bay, including the San Jose metro area and the Santa Clara Valley. For the rest of tonight, mostly clear until midnight, then becoming partly cloudy. Lows from the lower to mid-50s. Northwest winds 5 to 10 miles per hour. For Monday, partly cloudy in the morning, then becoming sunny. Highs in the mid-70s by the bay to the 80s inland. South winds up to 5 miles per hour, becoming northwest in the afternoon. For Monday night, clear until midnight, then becoming partly cloudy. Lows in the 50s. Northwest winds 5 to 10 miles per hour. And on Tuesday, partly cloudy in the morning, then becoming sunny. Highs in the upper 70s by the bay, mid 80s to lower 90s inland. Light winds, becoming west 5 to 10 miles per hour in the afternoon. For the Tuesday night, mostly clear. Lows in the 50s. West winds 5 to 10 miles per hour. For Wednesday, partly cloudy in the morning, then becoming sunny. Highs from the mid-70s to lower 90s. Wednesday night through Thursday night, mostly clear. Lows in the 50s. High 70s and 80s. Friday and Friday night, mostly clear. Highs from the upper 60s to lower 80s. Lows in the 50s Saturday. Partly cloudy in the morning, then becoming mostly sunny. Highs from the upper 60s to lower 80s Saturday night and Sunday, mostly clear. Lows from the lower to mid 50s, highs from the lower 70s to mid 80s, low temperatures tonight and highs tomorrow for these selected cities: San Jose, 56 and 81, Mountain View, 56 and 75, Morgan Hill, 53 and 87. The area forecast for the Monterey Bay and Salinas Valley: beach hazard statement in effect through Wednesday afternoon. For the rest of tonight, partly cloudy until midnight, then becoming mostly cloudy. Patchy fog after midnight. Lows in the lower 50s. West winds 5 to 10 miles per hour. For Monday, mostly cloudy in the morning, then becoming mostly sunny. Highs in the upper 60s at the coast of the mid 80s inland. West winds up to 5 miles per hour, increasing to 5 to 15 miles per hour in the afternoon. For Monday night, partly cloudy until midnight, then becoming mostly cloudy. Patchy fog after midnight. Lows in the mid-50s. West winds 5 to 10 miles per hour until midnight, becoming light. And on Tuesday, mostly cloudy in the morning, then becoming mostly sunny. Highs in the upper 60s at the coast of the mid-80s inland. Light winds, becoming west 5 to 15 miles per hour in the afternoon. For the Tuesday night, partly cloudy. Patchy fog after midnight. Lows in the mid-50s. West winds 5 to 10 miles per hour until midnight, becoming light. For Wednesday, mostly cloudy in the morning, then becoming mostly sunny. Highs from the upper 60s to mid-80s. For Wednesday night, mostly clear until midnight, then becoming partly cloudy. Patchy fog. Lows in the mid-50s. Thursday through Saturday, partly cloudy. Breezy. Highs from the mid-60s to lower 80s. Lows in the 50s. Saturday night, mostly clear until midnight, then becoming partly cloudy. Lows from the upper 40s to mid-50s. Sunday, partly cloudy in the morning, then becoming sunny. Highs from the mid-60s to lower 80s. Low temperatures tonight and highs tomorrow for these selected cities: Santa Cruz, 53 and 73, Monterey, 54 and 67, Salinas, 54 and 68, Hollister, 51 and 78, King City, 52 and 85. The weather overview for the Bay Area and Central Coast: hazardous beach conditions along the Pacific Coast through Wednesday, minor heat risk with below normal temperatures through Monday, areas of moderate heat risk across the Santa Clara Valley and East Bay Interior Valleys Tuesday through Thursday, peaking Wednesday. The extended forecast for the Bay Area and Central Coast: Wednesday and Wednesday night, partly cloudy.
Areas of fog after midnight. High 60 to 90. Lows 50 to 60. Thursday and Thursday night, mostly clear. High 60 to 90. Lows 50 to 60. Friday and Friday night, partly cloudy. High 60 to 85. Lows 55 to 60. Saturday and Saturday night, mostly clear. High 60 to 80. Lows 50 to 60. Sunday and Sunday night, mostly clear. High 60 to 90. Lows 50 to 60. Sunrise, sunset, and tidal information for the San Francisco Bay Area for Sunday, June 21st. The sunset tonight, 8:34 p.m. The sunrise tomorrow, 5:49 a.m. The sunset tomorrow, 8:35 p.m. Tidal data at the Golden Gate for the afternoon and evening hours today and the morning hours of tomorrow. High tide, 6:25 p.m. at 5.59 feet. Low tide, 12:45 a.m. at 1.58 feet. High tide, 6:24 a.m. at 3.86 feet. Here are the buoy observations for 11 p.m. Pacific Daylight Time. An offshore buoy 6 winds west at 2 knots, pressure 1,025.8 millibars. An offshore buoy 59 winds north at 12 knots, water temperature 62, pressure 1,021.2 millibars. A buoy 14 near Point Arena winds northwest at 17 knots, gusting to 21, water temperature 55, pressure 1,012.8 millibars. A buoy 13 near Bodega Bay winds northwest at 17 knots, gusting to 21, pressure 1,012.6 millibars. At Point Reyes Wave Rider buoy water temperature 58, seas 9 feet, every 15 seconds. At San Francisco Bar buoy water temperature 59, seas 5 feet, every 14 seconds. At San Francisco buoy winds northwest at 12 knots, pressure 1,013.3 millibars, swell 5 feet, every 8 seconds. At Half Moon Bay buoy winds northwest 10 knots, water temperature 59, pressure 1,013.1 millibars, seas 4 feet, every 10 seconds. At Monterey buoy winds northwest at 12 knots, water temperature 61, pressure 1,013.6 millibars. At Point Sur, Wave Rider buoy water temperature 59, seas 6 feet, every 8 seconds. At Cape San Martin buoy winds north 12 knots, water temperature 60, pressure 1,014.3 millibars. Seas 6 feet, every 15 seconds. Synopsis for the Central California coast and bays including the Monterey Bay, Greater Farallones, and Cordell Bank National Marine Sanctuaries. Tonight through early Monday morning, north to northwest fresh to strong winds continue over the northern outer waters, resulting in hazardous conditions for small craft. For other inner and outer water, north to northwest winds will be light to moderate. Long period southwest swell will persist through the extended forecast. The marine forecast for San Pablo Bay, Suisun Bay, the West Delta, and the San Francisco Bay north of the Bay Bridge. For tonight, southwest wind 10 to 15 knots. For Monday, southwest wind 5 to 10 knots, rising to 10 to 15 knots in the afternoon. For Monday night, southwest wind 10 to 15 knots. The marine forecast for Monterey Bay. For tonight, west wind 10 to 15 knots, becoming northwest around 5 knots. Seas 3 to 4 feet. Wave detail, northwest 3 feet at 8 seconds and southwest 2 feet at 14 seconds. Patchy fog after midnight. For Monday, west wind around 5 knots, rising to 5 to 10 knots in the afternoon. Seas around 3 feet. Wave detail, northwest 3 feet at 8 seconds. Patchy fog in the morning. For Monday night, west wind 5 to 10 knots in the evening, becoming light and variable. Seas around 3 feet. Wave detail, northwest 3 feet at 8 seconds and south 2 feet at 14 seconds. Patchy fog after midnight. The coastal waters forecast from Pigeon Point to Point Pinos out to 10 nautical miles.
for tonight, northwest wind 10 to 15 knots, easing to 5 to 10 knots late this evening and overnight. Seas 4 to 5 feet. Wave detail, northwest 4 feet at 8 seconds and southwest 2 feet at 15 seconds. For Monday, northwest wind 5 to 10 knots. Seas 3 to 5 feet. Wave detail, northwest 4 feet at 8 seconds and southwest 2 feet at 14 seconds. For Monday night, northwest wind 5 to 10 knots, easing to around 5 knots after midnight. Seas 3 to 4 feet. Wave detail, northwest 3 feet at 8 seconds and south 2 feet at 14 seconds. Patchy fog after midnight. The area forecast for the peninsula, North Bay, and East Bay. Beach hazards statement in effect through Wednesday afternoon. For the rest of tonight, partly cloudy. Lows from the upper 40s to mid 50s. West winds 5 to 10 miles per hour. For Monday, partly cloudy in the morning, then becoming mostly sunny. Highs in the mid 60s at the coast of the mid 80s inland. West winds 5 to 15 miles per hour. For Monday night, mostly clear until midnight, then becoming partly cloudy. Lows in the 50s. West winds 5 to 10 miles per hour. And on Tuesday, mostly cloudy in the morning, then becoming mostly sunny. Highs in the upper 60s at the coast to the upper 80s inland. Southwest winds up to 5 miles per hour, becoming west 5 to 15 miles per hour in the afternoon. For the Tuesday night, mostly clear until midnight, then becoming partly cloudy. Lows in the 50s. West winds 5 to 10 miles per hour. For Wednesday, partly cloudy in the morning, then becoming mostly sunny. Highs from the mid-60s to lower 80s. Wednesday night through Thursday night, mostly clear. Lows in the 50s. Highs from the mid-60s to lower 80s. Friday through Saturday, partly cloudy. Breezy. Highs 60s and 70s. Lows in the 50s. Saturday night and Sunday mostly clear. Breezy. Lows from the upper 40s to mid 50s. Highs from the upper 60s to lower 80s. Low temperatures tonight and highs tomorrow for the selected cities. San Francisco, 54 and 65. San Francisco Airport, 54 and 69. Redwood City, 55 and 78. Oakland, 55 and 70. Fremont, 55 and 77. Concord, 54 and 84. Livermore, 54 and 86. San Rafael, 54 and 75. Santa Rosa, 50 and 83. Napa, 52 and 78. Fairfield, 56 and 83. These are the 11 p.m. Pacific Daylight Time observations for the San Francisco and Monterey Bay areas on Sunday, June 21st. At San Francisco Airport, it was mostly cloudy, temperature 57, dew point 53, relative humidity 86%, west wind at 10 miles an hour, pressure 29.92 inches and rising. At Oakland Airport, it was cloudy, temperature 57, dew point 53, relative humidity 86%, west wind at 8 miles an hour, pressure 29.93 inches and rising. At San Jose Airport, it was partly cloudy, temperature 60, dew point 54, relative humidity 80%, northwest wind at 6 miles an hour, pressure 29.92 inches and rising. At Santa Rosa, it was mostly cloudy, temperature 55, southeast wind at 8, pressure 29.89 and rising. At Livermore, it was clear, temperature 58, northwest wind at 9. At Monterey, it was cloudy, temperature 57, southwest wind at 6, pressure 29.95 and rising. At Salinas, it was cloudy, temperature 59, dew point 54, relative humidity 83%, northwest wind at 12. Here are some observations around California and western Nevada. It was clear, with a temperature of 65 at Sacramento, 77 at Reno, and 54 at Truckee. Under clear skies, South Lake Tahoe reported 56, Blue Canyon reported 59, and Mammoth Lakes reported 57.
In Los Angeles, it was partly cloudy

a temperature of 63. At San Diego, it was mostly cloudy with a temperature of 65. 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This broadcast originates from the National Weather Service office located in Monterey, California, and serves the South Bay and Monterey Bay Area, including the cities of San Jose, Monterey, Salinas, and Santa Cruz. Local temperature reports around San Francisco Bay for 11 p.m. Downtown San Francisco was 56 degrees. Oakland Museum was 58 degrees. Redwood City was 64 degrees. San Rafael was 61 degrees. The following is an important beach hazard message from the National Weather Service. Issued at 2:46 p.m. Pacific Daylight Time. Beach hazard statement remains in effect through Wednesday afternoon. What? An increased risk of sneaker waves and strong rip currents expected. Where? Pacific Coast beaches. When? Through Wednesday afternoon. Impacts, dangerous swimming and surfing conditions, and localized beach erosion can be expected. Sneaker waves can sweep across the shoreline without warning, pulling people into the sea from rocks, jetties, and beaches. Stay off of jetties, piers, rocks, and other waterside infrastructure. Remain out of the water to avoid hazardous surf and never turn your back on the ocean. Monitor local weather, surf, and tide forecast at www.weather.gov/mtr. The area forecast for the South Bay, including the San Jose metro area and the Santa Clara Valley. For the rest of tonight, mostly clear until midnight, then becoming partly cloudy. Lows from the lower to mid-50s. Northwest winds 5 to 10 miles per hour. For Monday, partly cloudy in the morning, then becoming sunny. Highs in the mid-70s by the bay to the 80s inland. South winds up to 5 miles per hour, becoming northwest in the afternoon. For Monday night, clear until midnight, then becoming partly cloudy. Lows in the 50s. Northwest winds 5 to 10 miles per hour. And on Tuesday, partly cloudy in the morning, then becoming sunny. Highs in the upper 70s by the bay, mid-80s to lower 90s inland. Light winds, becoming west 5 to 10 miles per hour in the afternoon. For the Tuesday night, mostly clear. Lows in the 50s. West winds 5 to 10 miles per hour. For Wednesday, partly cloudy in the morning, then becoming sunny. Highs from the mid-70s to lower 90s. Wednesday night through Thursday night, mostly clear. Lows in the 50s. High 70s and 80s. Friday and Friday night, mostly clear. Highs from the upper 60s to lower 80s. Lows in the 50s Saturday. Partly cloudy in the morning, then becoming mostly sunny. Highs from the upper 60s to lower 80s Saturday night and Sunday, mostly clear. Lows from the lower to mid-50s, highs from the lower 70s to mid-80s, low temperatures tonight and highs tomorrow for these selected cities: San Jose, 56 and 81, Mountain View, 56 and 75, Morgan Hill, 53 and 87. The area forecast for the Monterey Bay and Salinas Valley. Beach hazard statement in effect through Wednesday afternoon. For the rest of tonight, partly cloudy until midnight, then becoming mostly cloudy. Patchy fog after midnight. Lows in the lower 50s. West winds 5 to 10 miles per hour. For Monday, mostly cloudy in the morning, then becoming mostly sunny. Highs in the upper 60s at the coast of the mid-80s inland. West winds up to 5 miles per hour, increasing to 5 to 15 miles per hour in the afternoon. For Monday night, partly cloudy until midnight, then becoming mostly cloudy. Patchy fog after midnight. Lows in the mid-50s. West winds 5 to 10 miles per hour until midnight, becoming light. And on Tuesday, mostly cloudy in the morning, then becoming mostly sunny. Highs in the upper 60s at the coast of the mid-80s inland.

light winds, becoming west 5 to 15 miles per hour in the afternoon. For the Tuesday night, partly cloudy. Patchy fog after midnight. Lows in the mid-50s. West winds 5 to 10 miles per hour until midnight, becoming light. For Wednesday, mostly cloudy in the morning, then becoming mostly sunny. Highs from the upper 60s to mid-80s. For Wednesday night, mostly clear until midnight, then becoming partly cloudy. Patchy fog. Lows in the mid-50s. Thursday through Saturday, partly cloudy. Breezy. Highs from the mid-60s to lower 80s. Lows in the 50s. Saturday night, mostly clear until midnight, then becoming partly cloudy. Lows from the upper 40s to mid-50s. Sunday, partly cloudy in the morning, then becoming sunny. Highs from the mid-60s to lower 80s. Low temperatures tonight and highs tomorrow for the selected cities: Santa Cruz, 53 and 73, Monterey, 54 and 67, Salinas, 54 and 68, Hollister, 51 and 78, King City, 52 and 85. The weather overview for the Bay Area and Central Coast: hazardous beach conditions along the Pacific Coast through Wednesday, minor heat risk with below normal temperatures through Monday, areas of moderate heat risk across the Santa Clara Valley and East Bay Interior Valleys Tuesday through Thursday, peaking Wednesday. The extended forecast for the Bay Area and Central Coast, Wednesday and Wednesday night, partly cloudy. Areas of fog after midnight. High 60 to 90. Lows 50 to 60. Thursday and Thursday night, mostly clear. High 60 to 90. Lows 50 to 60. Friday and Friday night, partly cloudy. High 60 to 85. Lows 55 to 60. Saturday and Saturday night, mostly clear. High 60 to 80. Lows 50 to 60. Sunday and Sunday night, mostly clear. High 60 to 90. Lows 50 to 60. Sunrise, sunset, and tidal information for the San Francisco Bay Area for Sunday, June 21st. The sunset tonight, 8:34 p.m. The sunrise tomorrow, 5:49 a.m. The sunset tomorrow, 8:35 p.m. Tidal data at the Golden Gate for the afternoon and evening hours today and the morning hours of tomorrow. High tide, 6:25 p.m. at 5.59 feet. Low tide, 12:45 a.m. at 1.58 feet. High tide, 6:24 a.m. at 3.86 feet. Here are the buoy observations for midnight Pacific Daylight Time. At offshore buoy, 6 winds northeast at 4 knots, pressure 1025.9 millibars. At offshore buoy, 59 winds north at 14 knots, water temperature 62, pressure 1021.2 millibars. At buoy 14 near Point Arena, winds north at 16 knots, water temperature 55, pressure 1012.9 millibars. At buoy 13 near Bodega Bay, winds northwest at 16 knots, gusting to 21, pressure 1012.6 millibars. At Point Reyes Wave Rider buoy, water temperature 58, seas 9 feet, every 8 seconds. At San Francisco Bar buoy, water temperature 60, seas 5 feet, every 14 seconds. At San Francisco buoy, winds northwest at 12 knots, water temperature 56, pressure 1013.1 millibars. At Half Moon Bay buoy, winds northwest 10 knots, water temperature 58, pressure 1013.7 millibars, seas 4 feet, every 10 seconds. At Monterey buoy, winds northwest at 12 knots, water temperature 61, pressure 1013.9 millibars. At Point Sur, Wave Rider buoy, water temperature 59, seas 6 feet, every 8 seconds. At Cape San Martin buoy, winds northwest at 10 knots, water temperature 60, pressure 1014.2 millibars. Synopsis for the Central California coast and bays, including the Monterey Bay, Greater Farallones, and Cordell Bank National Marine Sanctuaries,
Tonight through early Monday morning, north to northwest fresh to strong winds continue over the northern outer waters, resulting in hazardous conditions for small craft. For other inner and outer water, north to northwest winds will be light to moderate. Long period southwest swell will persist through the extended forecast. The marine forecast for San Pablo Bay, Suisun Bay, the West Delta, and the San Francisco Bay north of the Bay Bridge. For tonight, southwest wind 10 to 15 knots. For Monday, southwest wind 5 to 10 knots, rising to 10 to 15 knots in the afternoon. For Monday night, southwest wind 10 to 15 knots. The marine forecast for Monterey Bay. For tonight, west wind 10 to 15 knots, becoming northwest around 5 knots. Seas 3 to 4 feet. Wave detail, northwest 3 feet at 8 seconds and southwest 2 feet at 14 seconds. Patchy fog after midnight. For Monday, west wind around 5 knots, rising to 5 to 10 knots in the afternoon. Seas around 3 feet. Wave detail, northwest 3 feet at 8 seconds. Patchy fog in the morning. For Monday night, west wind 5 to 10 knots in the evening, becoming light and variable. Seas around 3 feet. Wave detail, northwest 3 feet at 8 seconds and south 2 feet at 14 seconds. Patchy fog after midnight. The coastal waters forecast from Pigeon Point to Point Pinos out to 10 nautical miles. For tonight, northwest wind 10 to 15 knots, easing to 5 to 10 knots late this evening and overnight. Seas 4 to 5 feet. Wave detail, northwest 4 feet at 8 seconds and southwest 2 feet at 15 seconds. For Monday, northwest wind 5 to 10 knots. Seas 3 to 5 feet. Wave detail, northwest 4 feet at 8 seconds and southwest 2 feet at 14 seconds. For Monday night, northwest wind 5 to 10 knots, easing to around 5 knots after midnight. Seas 3 to 4 feet. Wave detail, northwest 3 feet at 8 seconds and south 2 feet at 14 seconds. Patchy fog after midnight. The area forecast for the peninsula, North Bay, and East Bay. Beach hazards statement in effect through Wednesday afternoon. For the rest of tonight, partly cloudy. Lows from the upper 40s to mid 50s. West winds 5 to 10 miles per hour. For Monday, partly cloudy in the morning, then becoming mostly sunny. Highs in the mid 60s at the coast to the mid 80s inland. West winds 5 to 15 miles per hour. For Monday night, mostly clear until midnight, then becoming partly cloudy. Lows in the 50s. West winds 5 to 10 miles per hour. And on Tuesday, mostly cloudy in the morning, then becoming mostly sunny. Highs in the upper 60s at the coast to the upper 80s inland. Southwest winds up to 5 miles per hour, becoming west 5 to 15 miles per hour in the afternoon. For the Tuesday night, mostly clear until midnight, then becoming partly cloudy. Lows in the 50s. West winds 5 to 10 miles per hour. For Wednesday, partly cloudy in the morning, then becoming mostly sunny. Highs from the mid-60s to lower 80s. Wednesday night through Thursday night, mostly clear. Lows in the 50s. Highs from the mid-60s to lower 80s. Friday through Saturday, partly cloudy. Breezy. Highs 60s and 70s. Lows in the 50s. Saturday night and Sunday mostly clear. Breezy. Lows from the upper 40s to mid 50s. Highs from the upper 60s to lower 80s. Low temperatures tonight and highs tomorrow for the selected cities. San Francisco, 54 and 65. San Francisco Airport, 54 and 69. Redwood City, 55 and 78. Oakland, 55 and 70. Fremont, 55 and 77. Concord, 54 and 84. Livermore, 54 and 86. San Rafael, 54 and 75. Santa Rosa, 50 and 83. Napa, 52 and 78. Fairfield, 56 and 83.
These are the midnight Pacific Daylight Time observations for the San Francisco and Monterey Bay areas.

on Monday, June 22nd, at San Francisco Airport. It was mostly cloudy, temperature 57, dew point 53, relative humidity 86%, west wind at 9 miles an hour, pressure 29.92 inches and steady. At Oakland Airport, it was mostly cloudy, temperature 58, dew point 54, relative humidity 86%, west wind at 12 miles an hour, pressure 29.93 inches and steady. At San Jose Airport, it was partly cloudy, temperature 59, dew point 54, relative humidity 83%, northwest wind at 5 miles an hour, pressure 29.91 inches and falling. At Santa Rosa, it was cloudy, temperature 56, south wind at 6, pressure 29.90 and rising. At Livermore, it was clear, temperature 57, northwest wind at 8. At Monterey, it was cloudy, temperature 57, southwest wind at 7, pressure 29.94 and falling. At Salinas, it was cloudy, temperature 58, dew point 54, relative humidity 86%, northwest wind at 8. Here are some observations around California and western Nevada. It was clear, with a temperature of 63 at Sacramento, 76 at Reno, and 54 at Truckee. Under clear skies, South Lake Tahoe reported 54, Blue Canyon reported 60, and Mammoth Lakes reported 57. At Los Angeles, it was partly cloudy, with a temperature of 62. At San Diego, it was mostly cloudy, with a temperature of 64. These are the Midnight Pacific Daylight Time observations for the San Francisco and Monterey Bay Areas, on Monday, June 22nd. At San Francisco Airport, it was mostly cloudy, temperature 57, dew point 53, relative humidity 86%, west wind at 9 miles an hour, pressure 29.92 inches and steady. At Oakland Airport, it was mostly cloudy, temperature 58, dew point 54, relative humidity 86%, west wind at 12 miles an hour, pressure 29.93 inches and steady. At San Jose Airport, it was partly cloudy, temperature 59, dew point 54, relative humidity 83%, northwest wind at 5 miles an hour, pressure 29.91 inches and falling. At Santa Rosa, it was cloudy, temperature 56, south wind at 6, pressure 29.90 and rising. At Livermore, it was clear, temperature 57, northwest wind at 8. At Monterey, it was cloudy, temperature 57, southwest wind at 7, pressure 29.94 and falling. At Salinas, it was cloudy, temperature 58, dew point 54, relative humidity 86%, northwest wind at 8. Here are some observations around California and western Nevada. It was clear, with a temperature of 63 at Sacramento, 76 at Reno, and 54 at Truckee. Under clear skies, South Lake Tahoe reported 54, Blue Canyon reported 60, and Mammoth Lakes reported 57. At Los Angeles, it was partly cloudy, with a temperature of 62. At San Diego, it was mostly cloudy, with a temperature of 64. Local temperature reports around San Francisco Bay for 12 a.m. Downtown San Francisco was 56 degrees. Oakland Museum was 57 degrees. Redwood City was 63 degrees. San Rafael was 58 degrees. The following is an important beach hazard message from the National Weather Service. Issued at 2:46 p.m. Pacific Daylight Time. Beach hazard statement remains in effect through Wednesday afternoon. What? An increased risk of sneaker waves and strong rip currents expected. Where? Pacific Coast beaches. When? Through Wednesday afternoon. Impacts, dangerous swimming and surfing conditions and localized beach erosion can be expected. Sneaker waves can sweep across the shoreline without warning, pulling people into the sea from rocks, jetties and beaches. Stay off of jetties, piers, rocks, and other waterside infrastructure. Remain out of the water to avoid hazardous surf and never turn your back on the ocean. Monitor local weather, surf and tide forecast.

northwest winds 5 to 10 miles per hour. And on Tuesday, partly cloudy in the morning, then becoming sunny. Highs in the upper 70s by the bay, mid 80s to lower 90s inland. Light winds, becoming west 5 to 10 miles per hour in the afternoon. For the Tuesday night, mostly clear. Lows in the 50s. West winds 5 to 10 miles per hour. For Wednesday, partly cloudy in the morning, then becoming sunny. Highs from the mid-70s to lower 90s. Wednesday night through Thursday night, mostly clear. Lows in the 50s. High 70s and 80s. Friday and Friday night, mostly clear. Highs from the upper 60s to lower 80s. Lows in the 50s Saturday. Partly cloudy in the morning, then becoming mostly sunny. Highs from the upper 60s to lower 80s Saturday night and Sunday, mostly clear. Lows from the lower to mid 50s, highs from the lower 70s to mid 80s, low temperatures tonight and highs tomorrow for the selected cities: San Jose, 56 and 81, Mountain View, 56 and 75, Morgan Hill, 53 and 87. The area forecast for the Monterey Bay and Salinas Valley: beach hazards statement in effect through Wednesday afternoon. For the rest of tonight, partly cloudy until midnight, then becoming mostly cloudy. Patchy fog after midnight. Lows in the lower 50s. West winds 5 to 10 miles per hour. For Monday, mostly cloudy in the morning, then becoming mostly sunny. Highs in the upper 60s at the coast of the mid 80s inland. West winds up to 5 miles per hour, increasing to 5 to 15 miles per hour in the afternoon. For Monday night, partly cloudy until midnight, then becoming mostly cloudy. Patchy fog after midnight. Lows in the mid-50s. West winds 5 to 10 miles per hour until midnight, becoming light. And on Tuesday, mostly cloudy in the morning, then becoming mostly sunny. Highs in the upper 60s at the coast of the mid-80s inland. Light winds, becoming west 5 to 15 miles per hour in the afternoon. For the Tuesday night, partly cloudy. Patchy fog after midnight. Lows in the mid-50s. West winds 5 to 10 miles per hour until midnight, becoming light. For Wednesday, mostly cloudy in the morning, then becoming mostly sunny. Highs from the upper 60s to mid 80s. For Wednesday night, mostly clear until midnight, then becoming partly cloudy. Patchy fog. Lows in the mid 50s. Thursday through Saturday, partly cloudy. Breezy. Highs from the mid 60s to lower 80s. Lows in the 50s. Saturday night, mostly clear until midnight, then becoming partly cloudy. Lows from the upper 40s to mid 50s. Sunday, partly cloudy in the morning, then becoming sunny. Highs from the mid 60s to lower 80s. Low temperatures tonight and highs tomorrow for the selected cities: Santa Cruz, 53 and 73, Monterey, 54 and 67, Salinas, 54 and 68, Hollister, 51 and 78, King City, 52 and 85. The weather overview for the Bay Area and Central Coast: hazardous beach conditions along the Pacific Coast through Wednesday, minor heat risk with below normal temperatures through Monday, areas of moderate heat risk across the Santa Clara Valley and East Bay Interior Valleys Tuesday through Thursday, peaking Wednesday. The extended forecast for the Bay Area and Central Coast: Wednesday and Wednesday night, partly cloudy. Areas of fog after midnight. High 60 to 90. Lows 50 to 60. Thursday and Thursday night, mostly clear. High 60 to 90. Lows 50 to 60. Friday and Friday night, partly cloudy. High 60 to 85. Lows 55 to 60. Saturday and Saturday night, mostly clear. High 60 to 80. Lows 50 to 60. Sunday and Sunday night, mostly clear. High 60 to 90. Lows 50 to 60. Sunrise, sunset, and tidal information for the San Francisco Bay Area for Sunday, June.

21st. The sunset tonight, 8:34 p.m. The sunrise tomorrow, 5:49 a.m. The sunset tomorrow, 8:35 p.m. Tidal data at the Golden Gate for the afternoon and evening hours today and the morning hours of tomorrow. High tide, 6:25 p.m. at 5.59 feet. Low tide, 12:45 a.m. at 1.58 feet. High tide, 6:24 a.m. at 3.86 feet. Here are the buoy observations for midnight Pacific Daylight Time. An offshore buoy 6 winds northeast at 4 knots, pressure 1025.9 millibars. An offshore buoy 59 winds north at 14 knots, water temperature 62, pressure 1021.2 millibars. At buoy 14 near Point Arena, winds north at 16 knots, water temperature 55, pressure 1012.9 millibars. At buoy 13 near Bodega Bay, winds northwest at 16 knots, gusting to 21, pressure 1012.6 millibars. At Point Reyes Wave Rider buoy, water temperature 58, seas 9 feet, every 8 seconds. At San Francisco Bar buoy, water temperature 60, seas 5 feet, every 14 seconds. At San Francisco buoy, winds northwest at 12 knots, pressure 1013.1 millibars, swell 5 feet, every 8 seconds. At Half Moon Bay buoy, winds northwest 10 knots, water temperature 58, pressure 1013.7 millibars, seas 4 feet, every 10 seconds. At Monterey buoy, winds northwest at 12 knots, water temperature 61, pressure 1013.9 millibars. At Point Sur, Wave Rider buoy, water temperature 59, seas 6 feet, every 8 seconds. At Cape San Martin buoy, winds northwest at 10 knots, water temperature 60, pressure 1014.2 millibars. Synopsis for the Central California coast and bays, including the Monterey Bay, Greater Farallones, and Cordell Bank National Marine Sanctuaries. Tonight through early Monday morning, north to northwest fresh to strong winds continue over the northern outer waters, resulting in hazardous conditions for small craft. For other inner and outer water, north to northwest winds will be light to moderate. Long period southwest swell will persist through the extended forecast. The marine forecast for San Pablo Bay, Suisun Bay, the West Delta, and the San Francisco Bay north of the Bay Bridge. For tonight, southwest wind 10 to 15 knots. For Monday, southwest wind 5 to 10 knots, rising to 10 to 15 knots in the afternoon. For Monday night, southwest wind 10 to 15 knots. The marine forecast for Monterey Bay. For tonight, west wind 10 to 15 knots, becoming northwest around 5 knots. Seas 3 to 4 feet. Wave detail, northwest 3 feet at 8 seconds and southwest 2 feet at 14 seconds. Patchy fog after midnight. For Monday, west wind around 5 knots, rising to 5 to 10 knots in the afternoon. Seas around 3 feet. Wave detail, northwest 3 feet at 8 seconds. Patchy fog in the morning. For Monday night, west wind 5 to 10 knots in the evening, becoming light and variable. Seas around 3 feet. Wave detail, northwest 3 feet at 8 seconds and south 2 feet at 14 seconds. Patchy fog after midnight. The coastal waters forecast from Pigeon Point to Point Pinos out to 10 nautical miles. For tonight, northwest wind 10 to 15 knots, easing to 5 to 10 knots late this evening and overnight. Seas 4 to 5 feet. Wave detail, northwest 4 feet at 8 seconds and southwest 2 feet at 15 seconds. For Monday, northwest wind 5 to 10 knots. Seas 3 to 5 feet. Wave detail, northwest 4 feet at 8 seconds and southwest 2 feet at 14 seconds. For Monday night, northwest wind 5 to 10 knots, easing to around 5 knots after midnight. Seas 3 to 4 feet. Wave detail, northwest 3 feet at 8 seconds and south 2 feet at 14 seconds. Patchy fog after midnight. 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

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This broadcast originates from the National Weather Service office located in Monterey, California, and serves the South Bay and Monterey Bay Area, including the city of San Jose, Monterey, Salinas, and Santa Cruz. The area forecast for the Peninsula, North Bay, and East Bay. Beach hazards statement in effect through Wednesday afternoon. For the rest of tonight, partly cloudy. Lows from the upper 40s to mid 50s. West winds 5 to 10 miles per hour. For Monday, partly cloudy in the morning, then becoming mostly sunny. Highs in the mid 60s at the coast to the mid 80s inland. West winds 5 to 15 miles per hour. For Monday night, mostly clear until midnight, then becoming partly cloudy. Lows in the 50s. West winds 5 to 10 miles per hour. And on Tuesday, mostly cloudy in the morning, then becoming mostly sunny. Highs in the upper 60s at the coast to the upper 80s inland. Southwest winds up to 5 miles per hour, becoming west 5 to 15 miles per hour in the afternoon. For the Tuesday night, mostly clear until midnight, then becoming partly cloudy. Lows in the 50s. West winds 5 to 10 miles per hour. For Wednesday, partly cloudy in the morning, then becoming mostly sunny. Highs from the mid-60s to lower 80s. Wednesday night through Thursday night, mostly clear. Lows in the 50s. Highs from the mid-60s to lower 80s. Friday through Saturday, partly cloudy. Breezy. Highs 60s and 70s. Lows in the 50s. Saturday night and Sunday, mostly clear. Breezy. Lows from the upper 40s to mid 50s, highs from the upper 60s to lower 80s, low temperatures tonight and highs tomorrow for these selected cities: San Francisco, 54 and 65, San Francisco Airport, 54 and 69, Redwood City, 55 and 78, Oakland, 55 and 70, Fremont, 55 and 77, Concord, 54 and 84, Livermore, 54 and 86, San Rafael, 54 and 75, Santa Rosa, 50 and 83, Napa, 52 and 78, Fairfield, 56 and 83. These are the Midnight Pacific Daylight Time observations for the San Francisco and Monterey Bay areas on Monday, June 22nd. At San Francisco Airport, it was mostly cloudy, temperature 57, dew point 53, relative humidity 86%, west wind at 9 miles an hour, pressure 29.92 inches and steady. At Oakland Airport, it was mostly cloudy, temperature 58, dew point 54, relative humidity 86%, west wind at 12 miles an hour, pressure 29.93 inches and steady. At San Jose Airport, it was partly cloudy, temperature 59, dew point 54, relative humidity 83%, northwest wind at 5 miles an hour, pressure 29.91 inches and falling. At Santa Rosa, it was cloudy, temperature 56, south wind at 6, pressure 29.90 and rising. At Livermore, it was clear, temperature 57, northwest wind at 8. At Monterey, it was cloudy, temperature 57, southwest wind at 7, pressure 29.94 and falling. At Salinas, it was cloudy, temperature 58, dew point 54, relative humidity 86%, northwest wind at 8. Here are some observations around California and western Nevada. It was clear, with a temperature of 63 at Sacramento, 76 at Reno, and 54 at Truckee. Under clear skies, South Lake Tahoe reported 54, Blue Canyon reported 60, and Mammoth Lakes reported 57. At Los Angeles, it was partly cloudy, with a temperature of 62. At San Diego, it was mostly cloudy, with a temperature of 64. Local temperature reports around San Francisco Bay for 12 a.m. Downtown San Francisco was 56 degrees. Oakland Museum was 57 degrees. Redwood City was 63 degrees.

center fell was 58 degrees. The following is an important beach hazard message from the National Weather Service, issued at 2:46 p.m. Pacific Daylight Time. Beach hazard statement remains in effect through Wednesday afternoon. What? An increased risk of sneaker waves and strong rip currents expected. Where? Pacific Coast beaches. When? Through Wednesday afternoon. Impacts, dangerous swimming and surfing conditions, and localized beach erosion can be expected. Sneaker waves can sweep across the shoreline without warning, pulling people into the sea from rocks, jetties, and beaches. Stay off of jetties, piers, rocks, and other waterside infrastructure. Remain out of the water to avoid hazardous surf and never turn your back on the ocean. Monitor local weather, surf and tide forecast at www.weather.gov/mtr. The area forecast for the South Bay, including the San Jose metro area and the Santa Clara Valley. For the rest of tonight, mostly clear until midnight, then becoming partly cloudy. Lows from the lower to mid-50s. Northwest winds 5 to 10 miles per hour. For Monday, partly cloudy in the morning, then becoming sunny. Highs in the mid-70s by the bay to the 80s inland. South winds up to 5 miles per hour, becoming northwest in the afternoon. For Monday night, clear until midnight, then becoming partly cloudy. Lows in the 50s. Northwest winds 5 to 10 miles per hour. And on Tuesday, partly cloudy in the morning, then becoming sunny. Highs in the upper 70s by the bay, mid-80s to lower 90s inland. Light. The following is an important beach hazard message from the National Weather Service, issued at 12:32 a.m. Pacific Daylight Time. Beach hazard statement remains in effect through Wednesday afternoon. What? An increased risk of sneaker waves and strong rip currents expected. Where? Pacific Coast beaches. When? Through Wednesday afternoon. Impacts, dangerous swimming and surfing conditions, and localized beach erosion can be expected. Sneaker waves can sweep across the shoreline without warning, pulling people into the sea from rocks, jetties, and beaches. Stay off of jetties, piers, rocks, and other waterside infrastructure. Remain out of the water to avoid hazardous surf and never turn your back on the ocean. Monitor piers, rocks, and other waterside infrastructure. Remain out of the water to avoid hazardous surf and never turn your back on the ocean. Monitor local weather, surf and tide forecast at www.weather.gov/mtr. The area forecast for the South Bay, including the San Jose metro area and the Santa Clara Valley. For the rest of tonight, mostly clear until midnight, then becoming partly cloudy. Lows from the lower to mid-50s. Northwest winds 5 to 10 miles per hour. For Monday, partly cloudy in the morning, then becoming sunny. Highs in the mid-70s by the bay to the 80s inland. South winds up to 5 miles per hour, becoming northwest in the afternoon. For Monday night, clear until midnight, then becoming partly cloudy. Lows in the 50s. Northwest winds 5 to 10 miles per hour. And on Tuesday, partly cloudy in the morning, then becoming sunny. Highs in the upper 70s by the bay, mid-80s to lower 90s inland. Light winds, becoming west 5 to 10 miles per hour in the afternoon. For the Tuesday night, mostly clear. Lows in the 50s. West winds 5 to 10 miles per hour. For Wednesday, partly cloudy in the morning, then becoming sunny. Highs from the mid-70s to lower 90s. Wednesday night through Thursday night, mostly clear. Lows in the 50s. High 70s and 80s. Friday and Friday night, mostly clear. Highs from the upper 60s to lower 80s. Lows in the 50s Saturday. Partly cloudy in the morning, then becoming mostly sunny. Highs from the upper 60s to lower 80s Saturday night and Sunday, mostly clear. Lows from the lower to mid-50s, highs from the lower 70s to mid-80s, low temperatures tonight and highs tomorrow for these select

Good cities, San Jose, 56 and 81, Mountain View, 56 and 75, Morgan Hill, 53 and 87. The area forecast for the Monterey Bay and Salinas Valley. Beach hazards statement in effect through Wednesday afternoon. For the rest of tonight, partly cloudy until midnight, then becoming mostly cloudy. Patchy fog after midnight. Lows in the lower 50s. West winds 5 to 10 miles per hour. For Monday, mostly cloudy in the morning, then becoming mostly sunny. Highs in the upper 60s at the coast of the mid 80s inland. West winds up to 5 miles per hour, increasing to 5 to 15 miles per hour in the afternoon. For Monday night, partly cloudy until midnight, then becoming mostly cloudy. Patchy fog after midnight. Lows in the mid 50s. West winds 5 to 10 miles per hour until midnight, becoming light. And on Tuesday, mostly cloudy in the morning, then becoming mostly sunny. Highs in the upper 60s at the coast of the mid 80s inland. Light winds, becoming west 5 to 15 miles per hour in the afternoon. For the Tuesday night, partly cloudy. Patchy fog after midnight. Lows in the mid 50s. West winds 5 to 10 miles per hour until midnight, becoming light. For Wednesday, mostly cloudy in the morning, then becoming mostly sunny. Highs from the upper 60s to mid 80s. For Wednesday night, mostly clear until midnight, then becoming partly cloudy. Patchy fog. Lows in the mid 50s. Thursday through Saturday, partly cloudy. Breezy. Highs from the mid-60s to lower 80s. Lows in the 50s. Saturday night, mostly clear until midnight, then becoming partly cloudy. Lows from the upper 40s to mid-50s. Sunday, partly cloudy in the morning, then becoming sunny. Highs from the mid-60s to lower 80s. Low temperatures tonight and highs tomorrow for these selected cities: Santa Cruz, 53 and 73, Monterey, 54 and 67, Salinas, 54 and 68, Hollister, 51 and 78, King City, 52 and 85. The weather overview for the Bay Area and Central Coast: hazardous beach conditions along the Pacific Coast through Wednesday, minor heat risk with below to near normal temperatures Monday, warming trend with pockets of moderate heat risk possible across the Santa Clara Valley and East Bay Interior Valleys Tuesday through Thursday, peaking Wednesday. The extended forecast for the Bay Area and Central Coast: Thursday and Thursday night, mostly clear. High 60 to 90. Lows 50 to 60. Friday and Friday night, partly cloudy. High 60 to 85. Lows 55 to 60. Saturday and Saturday night, partly cloudy. High 60 to 80. Lows 50 to 60. Sunday and Sunday night, mostly clear. High 60 to 90. Lows 50 to 60. Monday and Monday night, mostly clear. High 60 to 85. Lows 50 to 60. Sunrise, sunset, and tidal information for the San Francisco Bay Area for Sunday, June 21st. The sunset tonight, 8:34 p.m. The sunrise tomorrow, 5:49 a.m. The sunset tomorrow, 8:35 p.m. Tidal data at the Golden Gate for the afternoon and evening hours today and the morning hours of tomorrow. High tide, 6:25 p.m. at 5.59 feet. Low tide, 12:45 a.m. at 1.58 feet. High tide, 6:24 a.m. at 3.86 feet. Here are the buoy observations for midnight Pacific Daylight Time. At offshore buoy, 6 winds northeast at 4 knots, pressure 1025.9 millibars. At offshore buoy, 59 winds north at 14 knots, water temperature 62, pressure 1021.2 millibars. At buoy 14 near Point Arena, winds north at 16 knots, water temperature 55, pressure 1012.9 millibars. At buoy 13 near Bodega Bay, winds northwest at 16 knots, gusting to 21, pressure 1012.

6 millibars. At Point Reyes Wave Rider buoy water temperature 58, seas 9 feet, every 8 seconds. At San Francisco Bar buoy water temperature 60, seas 5 feet, every 14 seconds. At San Francisco buoy winds northwest at 12 knots, pressure 1013.1 millibars, swell 5 feet, every 8 seconds. At Half Moon Bay buoy winds northwest 10 knots, water temperature 58, pressure 1013.7 millibars, seas 4 feet, every 10 seconds. At Monterey buoy winds northwest at 12 knots, water temperature 61, pressure 1013.9 millibars. At Point Sur, Wave Rider buoy water temperature 59, seas 6 feet, every 8 seconds. At Cape San Martin buoy winds northwest at 10 knots, water temperature 60, pressure 1014.2 millibars. Synopsis for the Central California coast and bays including the Monterey Bay, Greater Farallones, and Cordell Bank National Marine Sanctuaries. Tonight through early Monday morning, north to northwest fresh to strong winds continue over the northern outer waters, resulting in hazardous conditions for small craft. For other inner and outer water, north to northwest winds will be light to moderate. Long period southwest swell will persist through the extended forecast. The marine forecast for San Pablo Bay, Suisun Bay, the West Delta, and the San Francisco Bay north of the Bay Bridge. For tonight, southwest wind 10 to 15 knots. For Monday, southwest wind 5 to 10 knots, rising to 10 to 15 knots in the afternoon. For Monday night, southwest wind 10 to 15 knots. The marine forecast for Monterey Bay. For tonight, west wind 10 to 15 knots, becoming northwest around 5 knots. Seas 3 to 4 feet. Wave detail, northwest 3 feet at 8 seconds and southwest 2 feet at 14 seconds. Patchy fog after midnight. For Monday, west wind around 5 knots, rising to 5 to 10 knots in the afternoon. Seas around 3 feet. Wave detail, northwest 3 feet at 8 seconds. Patchy fog in the morning. For Monday night, west wind 5 to 10 knots in the evening, becoming light and variable. Seas around 3 feet. Wave detail, northwest 3 feet at 8 seconds and south 2 feet at 14 seconds. Patchy fog after midnight. The coastal waters forecast from Pigeon Point to Point Pinos out to 10 nautical miles. For tonight, northwest wind 10 to 15 knots, easing to 5 to 10 knots late this evening and overnight. Seas 4 to 5 feet. Wave detail, northwest 4 feet at 8 seconds and southwest 2 feet at 15 seconds. For Monday, northwest wind 5 to 10 knots. Seas 3 to 5 feet. Wave detail, northwest 4 feet at 8 seconds and southwest 2 feet at 14 seconds. For Monday night, northwest wind 5 to 10 knots, easing to around 5 knots after midnight. Seas 3 to 4 feet. Wave detail, northwest 3 feet at 8 seconds and south 2 feet at 14 seconds. Patchy fog after midnight. The area forecast for the peninsula, North Bay, and East Bay. Beach hazards statement in effect through Wednesday afternoon. For the rest of tonight, partly cloudy. Lows from the upper 40s to mid 50s. West winds 5 to 10 miles per hour. For Monday, partly cloudy in the morning, then becoming mostly sunny. Highs in the mid 60s at the coast of the mid 80s inland. West winds 5 to 15 miles per hour. For Monday night, mostly clear until midnight, then becoming partly cloudy. Lows in the 50s. West winds 5 to 10 miles per hour. And on Tuesday, mostly cloudy in the morning, then becoming mostly sunny. Highs in the upper 60s at the coast to the upper 80s inland. Southwest winds up to 5 miles per hour, becoming west 5 to 15 miles per hour in the afternoon. For the Tuesday night, mostly clear until midnight, then becoming partly cloudy. Lows in the 50s. West winds 5 to 10 miles per hour. For Wednesday, partly cloudy in the morning.

then becoming mostly sunny. Highs from the mid-60s to lower 80s. Wednesday night through Thursday night, mostly clear. Lows in the 50s. Highs from the mid-60s to lower 80s. Friday through Saturday, partly cloudy. Breezy. Highs 60s and 70s. Lows in the 50s. Saturday night and Sunday mostly clear. Breezy. Lows from the upper 40s to mid 50s. Highs from the upper 60s to lower 80s. Low temperatures tonight and highs tomorrow for the selected cities. San Francisco, 54 and 65. San Francisco Airport, 54 and 69. Redwood City, 55 and 78. Oakland, 55 and 70. Fremont, 55 and 77. Concord, 54 and 84. Livermore, 54 and 86. San Rafael, 54 and 75. Santa Rosa, 50 and 83. Napa, 52 and 78. Fairfield, 56 and 83. These are the Midnight Pacific Daylight Time observations for the San Francisco and Monterey Bay Areas on Monday, June 22nd. At San Francisco Airport, it was mostly cloudy, temperature 57, dew point 53, relative humidity 86%, west wind at 9 miles an hour, pressure 29.92 inches and steady. At Oakland Airport, it was mostly cloudy, temperature 58, dew point 54, relative humidity 86%, west wind at 12 miles an hour, pressure 29.93 inches and steady. At San Jose Airport, it was partly cloudy, temperature 59, dew point 54, relative humidity 83%, northwest wind at 5 miles an hour, pressure 29.91 inches and falling. At Santa Rosa, it was cloudy, temperature 56, south wind at 6, pressure 29.90 and rising. At Livermore, it was clear, temperature 57, northwest wind at 8. At Monterey, it was cloudy, temperature 57, southwest wind at 7, pressure 29.94 and falling. At Salinas, it was cloudy, temperature 58, dew point 54, relative humidity 86%, northwest wind at 8. Here are some observations around California and western Nevada. It was clear, with a temperature of 63 at Sacramento, 76 at Reno, and 54 at Truckee. Under clear skies, South Lake Tahoe reported 54, Blue Canyon reported 60, and Mammoth Lakes reported 57. At Los Angeles, it was partly cloudy, with a temperature of 62. At San Diego, it was mostly cloudy, with a temperature of 64. Local temperature reports around San Francisco Bay for 12 a.m. Downtown San Francisco was 56 degrees. Oakland Museum was 57 degrees. Redwood City was 63 degrees. San Rafael was 58 degrees. The following is an important beach hazard message from the National Weather Service. Issued at 12:32 a.m. Pacific Daylight Time. Beach hazard statement remains in effect through Wednesday afternoon. What? An increased risk of sneaker waves and strong rip currents expected. Where? Pacific Coast beaches. When? Through Wednesday afternoon. Impacts, dangerous swimming and surfing conditions and localized beach erosion can be expected. Sneaker waves can sweep across the shoreline without warning, pulling people into the sea from rocks, jetties and beaches. Stay off of jetties, piers, rocks, and other waterside infrastructure. Remain out of the water to avoid hazardous surf and never turn your back on the ocean. Monitor local weather, surf and tide forecast at www.weather.gov/mtr. The area forecast for the South Bay, including the San Jose metro area and the Santa Clara Valley. For the rest of tonight, mostly clear until midnight, then becoming partly cloudy. Lows from the lower to mid-50s. Northwest winds 5 to 10 miles per hour. For Monday, partly cloudy in the morning, then becoming sunny. Highs in the mid-70s by the bay to the 80s inland. South winds up to 5 miles per hour, becoming northwest in the afternoon. For Monday night,
clear until midnight, then becoming partly cloudy. Lows in the 50s. Northwest winds 5 to 10 miles per hour. And on Tuesday, partly cloudy in the morning, then becoming sunny. Highs in the upper 70s by the bay, mid 80s to lower 90s inland. Light winds, becoming west 5 to 10 miles per hour in the afternoon. For the Tuesday night, mostly clear. Lows in the 50s. West winds 5 to 10 miles per hour. For Wednesday, partly cloudy in the morning, then becoming sunny. Highs from the mid-70s to lower 90s. Wednesday night through Thursday night, mostly clear. Lows in the 50s. High 70s and 80s. Friday and Friday night, mostly clear. Highs from the upper 60s to lower 80s. Lows in the 50s Saturday. Partly cloudy in the morning, then becoming mostly sunny. Highs from the upper 60s to lower 80s Saturday night and Sunday, mostly clear. Lows from the lower to mid 50s, highs from the lower 70s to mid 80s, low temperatures tonight and highs tomorrow for the selected cities: San Jose, 56 and 81, Mountain View, 56 and 75, Morgan Hill, 53 and 87. The area forecast for the Monterey Bay and Salinas Valley: beach hazards statement in effect through Wednesday afternoon. For the rest of tonight, partly cloudy until midnight, then becoming mostly cloudy. Patchy fog after midnight. Lows in the lower 50s. West winds 5 to 10 miles per hour. For Monday, mostly cloudy in the morning, then becoming mostly sunny. Highs in the upper 60s at the coast of the mid 80s inland. West winds up to 5 miles per hour, increasing to 5 to 15 miles per hour in the afternoon. For Monday night, partly cloudy until midnight, then becoming mostly cloudy. Patchy fog after midnight. Lows in the mid-50s. West winds 5 to 10 miles per hour until midnight, becoming light. And on Tuesday, mostly cloudy in the morning, then becoming mostly sunny. Highs in the upper 60s at the coast of the mid-80s inland. Light winds, becoming west 5 to 15 miles per hour in the afternoon. For the Tuesday night, partly cloudy. Patchy fog after midnight. Lows in the mid-50s. West winds 5 to 10 miles per hour until midnight, becoming light. For Wednesday, mostly cloudy in the morning, then becoming mostly sunny. Highs from the upper 60s to mid-80s. For Wednesday night, mostly clear until midnight, then becoming partly cloudy. Patchy fog. Lows in the mid-50s. Thursday through Saturday, partly cloudy. Breezy. Highs from the mid-60s to lower 80s. Lows in the 50s. Saturday night, mostly clear until midnight, then becoming partly cloudy. Lows from the upper 40s to mid-50s. Sunday, partly cloudy in the morning, then becoming sunny. Highs from the mid-60s to lower 80s. Low temperatures tonight and highs tomorrow for the selected cities: Santa Cruz, 53 and 73, Monterey, 54 and 67, Salinas, 54 and 68, Hollister, 51 and 78, King City, 52 and 85. 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This broadcast originates from the National Weather Service office located in Monterey, California, and serves the South Bay and Monterey Bay Area, including the cities of San Jose, Monterey, Salinas, and Santa Cruz. The weather overview for the Bay Area and Central Coast: hazardous beach conditions along the Pacific Coast through Wednesday, minor heat risk with below to near normal temperatures Monday, warming trend with pockets of moderate heat risk possible across the Santa Clara Valley and East Bay Interior Valleys Tuesday through Thursday, peaking Wednesday. The extended forecast for the Bay Area and Central Coast: Thursday and Thursday night, mostly clear. High 60 to 90. Lows 50 to 60. Friday and Friday night, partly cloudy. High 60 to 85. Lows 55 to 60.

Saturday and Saturday night, partly cloudy. High 60 to 80. Lows 50 to 60. Sunday and Sunday night, mostly clear. High 60 to 90. Lows 50 to 60. Monday and Monday night, mostly clear. High 60 to 85. Lows 50 to 60. Sunrise, sunset, and tidal information for the San Francisco Bay Area for Sunday, June 21st. The sunset tonight, 8:34 p.m. The sunrise tomorrow, 5:49 a.m. The sunset tomorrow, 8:35 p.m. Tidal data at the Golden Gate for the afternoon and evening hours today and the morning hours of tomorrow. High tide, 6:25 p.m. at 5.59 feet. Low tide, 12:45 a.m. at 1.58 feet. High tide, 6:24 a.m. at 3.86 feet. Here are the buoy observations for midnight Pacific Daylight Time. An offshore buoy 6 winds northeast at 4 knots, pressure 1025.9 millibars. An offshore buoy 59 winds north at 14 knots, water temperature 62, pressure 1021.2 millibars. At buoy 14 near Point Arena, winds north at 16 knots, water temperature 55, pressure 1012.9 millibars. At buoy 13 near Bodega Bay, winds northwest at 16 knots, gusting to 21, pressure 1012.6 millibars. At Point Reyes Wave Rider Buoy, water temperature 58, seas 9 feet, every 8 seconds. At San Francisco Bar Buoy, water temperature 60, seas 5 feet, every 14 seconds. At San Francisco Buoy, winds northwest at 12 knots, pressure 1013.1 millibars, swell 5 feet, every 8 seconds. At Half Moon Bay Buoy, winds northwest 10 knots, water temperature 58, pressure 1013.7 millibars, seas 4 feet, every 10 seconds. At Monterey Buoy, winds northwest at 12 knots, water temperature 61, pressure 1013.9 millibars. At Point Sur, Wave Rider Buoy, water temperature 59, seas 6 feet, every 8 seconds. At Cape San Martin Buoy, winds northwest at 10 knots, water temperature 60, pressure 1014.2 millibars. Synopsis for the Central California coast and bays, including the Monterey Bay, Greater Farallones, and Cordell Bank National Marine Sanctuaries. Tonight through early Monday morning, north to northwest fresh to strong winds continue over the northern outer waters, resulting in hazardous conditions for small craft. For other inner and outer water, north to northwest winds will be light to moderate. Long period southwest swell will persist through the extended forecast. The marine forecast for San Pablo Bay, Suisun Bay, the West Delta, and the San Francisco Bay north of the Bay Bridge. For tonight, southwest wind 10 to 15 knots. For Monday, southwest wind 5 to 10 knots, rising to 10 to 15 knots in the afternoon. For Monday night, southwest wind 10 to 15 knots. The marine forecast for Monterey Bay. For tonight, west wind 10 to 15 knots, becoming northwest around 5 knots. Seas 3 to 4 feet. Wave detail, northwest 3 feet at 8 seconds and southwest 2 feet at 14 seconds. Patchy fog after midnight. For Monday, west wind around 5 knots, rising to 5 to 10 knots in the afternoon. Seas around 3 feet. Wave detail, northwest 3 feet at 8 seconds. Patchy fog in the morning. For Monday night, west wind 5 to 10 knots in the evening, becoming light and variable. Seas around 3 feet. Wave detail, northwest 3 feet at 8 seconds and south 2 feet at 14 seconds. Patchy fog after midnight. The coastal waters forecast from Pigeon Point to Point Pinos out to 10 nautical miles. For tonight, northwest wind 10 to 15 knots, easing to 5 to 10 knots late this evening and overnight. Seas 4 to 5 feet. Wave detail, northwest 4 feet at 8 seconds and southwest 2 feet at 15 seconds. For Monday, northwest wind 5 to 10 knots,

5 feet. Wave detail, northwest 4 feet at 8 seconds and southwest 2 feet at 14 seconds. For Monday night, northwest wind 5 to 10 knots, easing to around 5 knots after midnight. Seas 3 to 4 feet. Wave detail, northwest 3 feet at 8 seconds and south 2 feet at 14 seconds. Patchy fog after midnight. The area forecast for the peninsula, North Bay, and East Bay. Beach hazards statement in effect through Wednesday afternoon. For the rest of tonight, partly cloudy. Lows from the upper 40s to mid 50s. West winds 5 to 10 miles per hour. For Monday, partly cloudy in the morning, then becoming mostly sunny. Highs in the mid-60s at the coast to the mid-80s inland. West winds 5 to 15 miles per hour. For Monday night, mostly clear until midnight, then becoming partly cloudy. Lows in the 50s. West winds 5 to 10 miles per hour. And on Tuesday, mostly cloudy in the morning, then becoming mostly sunny. Highs in the upper 60s at the coast to the upper 80s inland. Southwest winds up to 5 miles per hour, becoming west 5 to 15 miles per hour in the afternoon. For the Tuesday night, mostly clear until midnight, then becoming partly cloudy. Lows in the 50s. West winds 5 to 10 miles per hour. For Wednesday, partly cloudy in the morning, then becoming mostly sunny. Highs from the mid-60s to lower 80s. Wednesday night through Thursday night, mostly clear. Lows in the 50s. Highs from the mid-60s to lower 80s. Friday through Saturday, partly cloudy. Breezy. Highs 60s and 70s. Lows in the 50s. Saturday night and Sunday, mostly clear. Breezy. Lows from the upper 40s to mid 50s, highs from the upper 60s to lower 80s, low temperatures tonight and highs tomorrow for the selected cities, San Francisco, 54 and 65, San Francisco Airport, 54 and 69, Redwood City, 55 and 78, Oakland, 55 and 70, Fremont, 55 and 77, Concord, 54 and 84, Livermore, 54 and 86, San Rafael, 54 and 75, Santa Rosa, 50 and 83, Napa, 52 and 78, Fairfield, 56 and 83. These are the 1 a.m. Pacific Daylight Time observations for the San Francisco and Monterey Bay areas on Monday, June 22nd. At San Francisco Airport, it was cloudy, temperature 57, dew point 53, relative humidity 86%, west wind at 12 miles an hour, pressure 29.92 inches and steady. At Oakland Airport, it was mostly cloudy, temperature 58, dew point 54, relative humidity 86%, west wind at 9 miles an hour, pressure 29.93 inches and steady. At San Jose Airport, it was mostly cloudy, temperature 59, dew point 54, relative humidity 83%, north wind at 7 miles an hour, pressure 29.92 inches and rising. At Santa Rosa, it was cloudy, temperature 56, southeast wind at 6, pressure 29.90 and steady. At Livermore, it was clear, temperature 56, northwest wind at 8. At Monterey, it was cloudy, temperature 57, southwest wind at 8, pressure 29.95 and rising. At Salinas, it was cloudy, temperature 58, dew point 54, relative humidity 86%, northwest wind at 6. Here are some observations around California and western Nevada. It was clear, with a temperature of 62 at Sacramento, 74 at Reno, and 50 at Truckee. Under clear skies, South Lake Tahoe reported 52, Blue Canyon reported 62, and Mammoth Lakes reported 55. At Los Angeles, it was partly cloudy, with a temperature of 62. At San Diego, it was mostly cloudy, with a temperature of 65. Local temperature reports around San Francisco Bay for 12 a.m. Downtown San Francisco was 56 degrees. Oakland Museum was 57 degrees.
Redwood City was 63 degrees. San Rafael was 58 degrees. The following is an important beach hazard message from the National Weather Service, issued at 12:32 a.m. Pacific Daylight Time. Beach hazard statement remains in effect through Wednesday afternoon. What? An increased risk of sneaker waves and strong rip currents expected. Where? Pacific Coast beaches. When? Through Wednesday afternoon. Impacts, dangerous swimming and surfing conditions, and localized beach erosion can be expected. Sneaker waves can sweep across the shoreline without warning, pulling people into the sea from rocks, jetties, and beaches. Stay off of jetties, piers, rocks, and other waterside infrastructure. Remain out of the water to avoid hazardous surf and never turn your back on the ocean. Monitor local weather, surf, and tide forecast at www.weather.gov/mtr. The area forecast for the South Bay, including the San Jose metro area and the Santa Clara Valley. For the rest of tonight, mostly clear until midnight, then becoming partly cloudy. Lows from the lower to mid-50s. Northwest winds 5 to 10 miles per hour. For Monday, partly cloudy in the morning, then becoming sunny. Highs in the mid-70s by the bay to the 80s inland. South winds up to 5 miles per hour, becoming northwest in the afternoon. For Monday night, clear until midnight, then becoming partly cloudy. Lows in the 50s. Northwest winds 5 to 10 miles per hour. And on Tuesday, partly cloudy in the morning, then becoming sunny. Highs in the upper 70s by the bay, mid-80s to lower 90s inland. Light winds, becoming west 5 to 10 miles per hour in the afternoon. For the Tuesday night, mostly clear. Lows in the 50s. West winds 5 to 10 miles per hour. For Wednesday, partly cloudy in the morning, then becoming sunny. Highs from the mid-70s to lower 90s. Wednesday night through Thursday night, mostly clear. Lows in the 50s. High 70s and 80s. Friday and Friday night, mostly clear. Highs from the upper 60s to lower 80s. Lows in the 50s Saturday. Partly cloudy in the morning, then becoming mostly sunny. Highs from the upper 60s to lower 80s Saturday night and Sunday, mostly clear. Lows from the lower to mid-50s, highs from the lower 70s to mid-80s, low temperatures tonight and highs tomorrow for these selected cities: San Jose, 56 and 81, Mountain View, 56 and 75, Morgan Hill, 53 and 87. The area forecast for the Monterey Bay and Salinas Valley. Beach hazard statement in effect through Wednesday afternoon. For the rest of tonight, partly cloudy until midnight, then becoming mostly cloudy. Patchy fog after midnight. Lows in the lower 50s. West winds 5 to 10 miles per hour. For Monday, mostly cloudy in the morning, then becoming mostly sunny. Highs in the upper 60s at the coast of the mid-80s inland. West winds up to 5 miles per hour, increasing to 5 to 15 miles per hour in the afternoon. For Monday night, partly cloudy until midnight, then becoming mostly cloudy. Patchy fog after midnight. Lows in the mid-50s. West winds 5 to 10 miles per hour until midnight, becoming light. And on Tuesday, mostly cloudy in the morning, then becoming mostly sunny. Highs in the upper 60s at the coast of the mid-80s inland. Light winds, becoming west 5 to 15 miles per hour in the afternoon. For the Tuesday night, partly cloudy. Patchy fog after midnight. Lows in the mid-50s. West winds 5 to 10 miles per hour until midnight, becoming light. For Wednesday, mostly cloudy in the morning, then becoming mostly sunny. Highs from the upper 60s to mid-80s. For Wednesday night, mostly clear until midnight, then becoming partly cloudy. Patchy fog. Lows in the mid-50s. Thursday through Saturday, partly cloudy. Breezy. Highs from the mid-60s to lower 80s.
lows in the 50s.

Saturday night, mostly clear until midnight, then becoming partly cloudy. Lows from the upper 40s to mid-50s. Sunday, partly cloudy in the morning, then becoming sunny. Highs from the mid-60s to lower 80s. Low temperatures tonight and highs tomorrow for the selected cities: Santa Cruz, 53 and 73, Monterey, 54 and 67, Salinas, 54 and 68, Hollister, 51 and 78, King City, 52 and 85. The weather overview for the Bay Area and Central Coast: hazardous beach conditions along the Pacific Coast through Wednesday, minor heat risk with below to near normal temperatures Monday, warming trend with pockets of moderate heat risk possible across the Santa Clara Valley and East Bay Interior Valleys Tuesday through Thursday, peaking Wednesday. The extended forecast for the Bay Area and Central Coast: Thursday and Thursday night, mostly clear. High 60 to 90. Lows 50 to 60. Friday and Friday night, partly cloudy. High 60 to 85. Lows 55 to 60. Saturday and Saturday night, partly cloudy. High 60 to 80. Lows 50 to 60. Sunday and Sunday night, mostly clear. High 60 to 90. Lows 50 to 60. Monday and Monday night, mostly clear. High 60 to 85. Lows 50 to 60. Sunrise, sunset, and tidal information for the San Francisco Bay Area for Monday, June 22nd. The sunrise today, 5:48 a.m. The sunset tonight, 8:34 p.m. Tidal data at the Golden Gate for today. Low tide, 12:45 a.m. at 1.58 feet. High tide, 6:24 a.m. at 3.86 feet. Low tide, 12:04 p.m. at 1.21 feet. High tide, 07:08 p.m. at 5.74 feet. Here are the buoy observations for 1 a.m. Pacific Daylight Time. An offshore buoy, 6 winds northeast at 4 knots, pressure 1,025.5 millibars. An offshore buoy, 59 winds north at 16 knots, water temperature 62, pressure 1,020.9 millibars. At buoy 14 near Point Arena, winds northwest at 70 knots, gusting to 23, water temperature 55, pressure 1,012.6 millibars. At buoy 13 near Bodega Bay, winds northwest at 60 knots, pressure 1,012.7 millibars. At Point Reyes Wave Rider buoy, water temperature 58, seas 9 feet, every 8 seconds. At San Francisco Bar buoy, water temperature 60, seas 5 feet, every 14 seconds. At San Francisco buoy, winds northwest at 10 knots, pressure 1,013.1 millibars, swell 5 feet, every 8 seconds. At Half Moon Bay buoy, winds northwest 10 knots, water temperature 58, pressure 1,013.6 millibars, seas 4 feet, every 9 seconds. At Monterey buoy, winds northwest at 12 knots, water temperature 61, pressure 1,013.6 millibars. At Point Sur, Wave Rider buoy, water temperature 59, seas 6 feet, every 8 seconds. At Cape San Martin buoy, winds northwest at 10 knots, water temperature 60, pressure 1,014.0 millibars. Synopsis for the Central California coast and bays, including the Monterey Bay, Greater Farallones, and Cordell Bank National Marine Sanctuaries: tonight through early Monday morning, north to northwest fresh to strong winds continue over the northern outer waters, resulting in hazardous conditions for small craft. For other inner and outer water, north to northwest winds will be light to moderate. Long period southwest swell will persist through the extended forecast. The marine forecast for San Pablo Bay, Suisun Bay, the West Delta, and the San Francisco Bay north of the Bay Bridge. For tonight, southwest wind 10 to 15 knots. For Monday, southwest wind 5 to 10 knots, rising to 10 to 15 knots in the afternoon. For Monday night, southwest wind 10 to 15 knots. The marine forecast for Monterey Bay. For tonight, west wind 10 to 15 knots, becoming northwest.

10 nautical miles. For tonight, northwest wind 10 to 15 knots, easing to 5 to 10 knots late this evening and overnight. Seas 4 to 5 feet. Wave detail, northwest 4 feet at 8 seconds and southwest 2 feet at 15 seconds. For Monday, northwest wind 5 to 10 knots. Seas 3 to 5 feet. Wave detail, northwest 4 feet at 8 seconds and southwest 2 feet at 14 seconds. For Monday night, northwest wind 5 to 10 knots, easing to around 5 knots after midnight. Seas 3 to 4 feet. Wave detail, northwest 3 feet at 8 seconds and south 2 feet at 14 seconds. Patchy fog after midnight. The area forecast for the peninsula, North Bay, and East Bay. Beach hazards statement in effect through Wednesday afternoon. For the rest of tonight, partly cloudy. Lows from the upper 40s to mid 50s. West winds 5 to 10 miles per hour. For Monday, partly cloudy in the morning, then becoming mostly sunny. Highs in the mid 60s at the coast to the mid 80s inland. West winds 5 to 15 miles per hour. For Monday night, mostly clear until midnight, then becoming partly cloudy. Lows in the 50s. West winds 5 to 10 miles per hour. And on Tuesday, mostly cloudy in the morning, then becoming mostly sunny. Highs in the upper 60s at the coast to the upper 80s inland. Southwest winds up to 5 miles per hour, becoming west 5 to 15 miles per hour in the afternoon. For the Tuesday night, mostly clear until midnight, then becoming partly cloudy. Lows in the 50s. West winds 5 to 10 miles per hour. For Wednesday, partly cloudy in the morning, then becoming mostly sunny. Highs from the mid-60s to lower 80s. Wednesday night through Thursday night, mostly clear. Lows in the 50s. Highs from the mid-60s to lower 80s. Friday through Saturday, partly cloudy. Breezy. Highs 60s and 70s. Lows in the 50s. Saturday night and Sunday mostly clear. Breezy. Lows from the upper 40s to mid 50s. Highs from the upper 60s to lower 80s. Low temperatures tonight and highs tomorrow for the selected cities. San Francisco, 54 and 65. San Francisco Airport, 54 and 69. Redwood City, 55 and 78. Oakland, 55 and 70. Fremont, 55 and 77. Concord, 54 and 84. Livermore, 54 and 86. San Rafael, 54 and 75. Santa Rosa, 50 and 83. Napa, 52 and 78. Fairfield, 56 and 83. These are the 1 a.m. Pacific Daylight Time observations for the San Francisco and Monterey Bay areas on Monday, June 22nd. At San Francisco Airport, it was cloudy, temperature 57, dew point 53, relative humidity 86%, west wind at 12 miles an hour, pressure 29.92 inches and steady. At Oakland Airport, it was mostly cloudy, temperature 58, dew point 54, relative humidity 86%, west wind at 9 miles an hour, pressure 29.93 inches and steady. At San Jose Airport, it was mostly cloudy, temperature 59, dew point 54, relative humidity 83%, north wind at 7 miles an hour, pressure 29.92 inches and rising. At Santa Rosa, it was cloudy, temperature 56, southeast wind at 6, pressure 29.90 and steady. At Livermore, it was clear, temperature 56, northwest wind at 8. At Monterey, it was cloudy, temperature 57, southwest wind at 8, pressure 29.95 and rising. At Salinas, it was cloudy, temperature 58, dew point 54, relative humidity 86%, northwest wind at 6. Here are some observations around California and western Nevada. It was clear, with a temperature of 62 at Sacramento, 74 at Reno, and 50 at Truckee. Under clear skies, South Lake Tahoe reported 52, Blue Canyon reported 62, and Mammoth Lakes reported 55.

In Los Angeles, it was partly cloudy, with a temperature of 62. At San Diego, it was mostly cloudy, with a temperature of 65. Local temperature reports around San Francisco Bay for 1 a.m. Downtown San Francisco was 56 degrees. Oakland Museum was 57 degrees. Redwood City was 60 degrees. San Rafael was 57 degrees. The following is an important beach hazard message from the National Weather Service. Issued at 12:32 a.m. Pacific Daylight Time. Beach hazard statement remains in effect through Wednesday afternoon. What? An increased risk of sneaker waves and strong rip currents expected. Where? Pacific Coast beaches. When? Through Wednesday afternoon. Impacts, dangerous swimming and surfing conditions and localized beach erosion can be expected. Sneaker waves can sweep across the shoreline without warning, pulling people into the sea from rocks, jetties and beaches. Stay off of jetties, piers, rocks, and other waterside infrastructure. Remain out of the water to avoid hazardous surf and never turn your back on the ocean. Monitor local weather, surf and tide forecast at www.weather.gov/mtr. The area forecast for the South Bay, including the San Jose metro area and the Santa Clara Valley. For the rest of tonight, mostly clear until midnight, then becoming partly cloudy. Lows from the lower to mid-50s. Northwest winds 5 to 10 miles per hour. For Monday, partly cloudy in the morning, then becoming sunny. Highs in the mid-70s by the bay to the 80s inland. South winds up to 5 miles per hour, becoming northwest in the afternoon. For Monday night, clear until midnight, then becoming partly cloudy. Lows in the 50s. Northwest winds 5 to 10 miles per hour. And on Tuesday, partly cloudy in the morning, then becoming sunny. Highs in the upper 70s by the bay, mid-80s to lower 90s inland. Light winds, becoming west 5 to 10 miles per hour in the afternoon. For the Tuesday night, mostly clear. Lows in the 50s. West winds 5 to 10 miles per hour. For Wednesday, partly cloudy in the morning, then becoming sunny. Highs from the mid-70s to lower 90s. Wednesday night through Thursday night, mostly clear. Lows in the 50s. High 70s and 80s. Friday and Friday night, mostly clear. Highs from the upper 60s to lower 80s. Lows in the 50s Saturday. Partly cloudy in the morning, then becoming mostly sunny. Highs from the upper 60s to lower 80s Saturday night and Sunday, mostly clear. Lows from the lower to mid 50s, highs from the lower 70s to mid 80s, low temperatures tonight and highs tomorrow for the selected cities: San Jose, 56 and 81, Mountain View, 56 and 75, Morgan Hill, 53 and 87. 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This broadcast originates from the National Weather Service office located in Monterey, California, and serves the South Bay and Monterey Bay Area, including the cities of San Jose, Monterey, Salinas, and Santa Cruz. The area forecast for the Monterey Bay and Salinas Valley? Beach hazard statement in effect through Wednesday afternoon. For the rest of tonight, partly cloudy until midnight, then becoming mostly cloudy. Patchy fog after midnight. Lows in the lower 50s. West winds 5 to 10 miles per hour. For Monday, mostly cloudy in the morning, then becoming mostly sunny. Highs in the upper 60s at the coast of the mid-80s inland. West winds up to 5 miles per hour, increasing to 5 to 15 miles per hour in the afternoon. For Monday night, partly cloudy until midnight, then becoming mostly cloudy. Patchy fog after midnight. Lows in the mid-50s. West winds 5 to 10 miles per hour until midnight, becoming light. And on Tuesday, mostly cloudy in the morning, then becoming mostly sunny. Highs in the upper 60s at

coast of the mid-80s inland. Light winds, becoming west 5 to 15 miles per hour in the afternoon. For the Tuesday night, partly cloudy. Patchy fog after midnight. Lows in the mid-50s. West winds 5 to 10 miles per hour until midnight, becoming light. For Wednesday, mostly cloudy in the morning, then becoming mostly sunny. Highs from the upper 60s to mid-80s. For Wednesday night, mostly clear until midnight, then becoming partly cloudy. Patchy fog. Lows in the mid-50s. Thursday through Saturday, partly cloudy. Breezy. Highs from the mid-60s to lower 80s. Lows in the 50s. Saturday night, mostly clear until midnight, then becoming partly cloudy. Lows from the upper 40s to mid-50s. Sunday, partly cloudy in the morning, then becoming sunny. Highs from the mid-60s to lower 80s. Low temperatures tonight and highs tomorrow for the selected cities: Santa Cruz, 53 and 73, Monterey, 54 and 67, Salinas, 54 and 68, Hollister, 51 and 78, King City, 52 and 85. The weather overview for the Bay Area and Central Coast: hazardous beach conditions along the Pacific Coast through Wednesday, minor heat risk with below to near normal temperatures Monday, warming trend with pockets of moderate heat risk possible across the Santa Clara Valley and East Bay Interior Valleys Tuesday through Thursday, peaking Wednesday. The extended forecast for the Bay Area and Central Coast: Thursday and Thursday night, mostly clear. High 60 to 90. Lows 50 to 60. Friday and Friday night, partly cloudy. High 60 to 85. Lows 55 to 60. Saturday and Saturday night, partly cloudy. High 60 to 80. Lows 50 to 60. Sunday and Sunday night, mostly clear. High 60 to 90. Lows 50 to 60. Monday and Monday night, mostly clear. High 60 to 85. Lows 50 to 60. Sunrise, sunset, and tidal information for the San Francisco Bay Area for Monday, June 22nd. The sunrise today, 5:48 a.m. The sunset tonight, 8:34 p.m. Tidal data at the Golden Gate for today. Low tide, 12:45 a.m. at 1.58 feet. High tide, 6:24 a.m. at 3.86 feet. Low tide, 12:04 p.m. at 1.21 feet. High tide, 07:08 p.m. at 5.74 feet. Here are the buoy observations for 1 a.m. Pacific Daylight Time. An offshore buoy 6 winds northeast at 4 knots, pressure 1,025.5 millibars. An offshore buoy 59 winds north at 16 knots, water temperature 62, pressure 1,020.9 millibars. At buoy 14 near Point Arena, winds northwest at 17 knots, gusting to 23, water temperature 55, pressure 1,012.6 millibars. At buoy 13 near Bodega Bay, winds northwest at 16 knots, pressure 1,012.7 millibars. At Point Reyes Wave Rider buoy, water temperature 58, seas 9 feet, every 8 seconds. At San Francisco Bar buoy, water temperature 60, seas 5 feet, every 14 seconds. At San Francisco buoy, winds northwest at 10 knots, pressure 1,013.1 millibars, swell 5 feet, every 8 seconds. At Half Moon Bay buoy, winds northwest 10 knots, water temperature 58, pressure 1,013.6 millibars, seas 4 feet, every 9 seconds. At Monterey buoy, winds northwest at 12 knots, water temperature 61, pressure 1,013.6 millibars. At Point Sur, Wave Rider buoy, water temperature 59, seas 6 feet, every 8 seconds. At Cape San Martin buoy, winds northwest at 10 knots, water temperature 60, pressure 1,014.0 millibars. Synopsis for the Central California coast and bays, including the Monterey Bay, Greater Farallones, and Cordell Bank National Marine Sanctuaries, tonight through early Monday morning.

northwest fresh to strong winds continue over the northern outer waters, resulting in hazardous conditions for small craft. For other inner and outer water, north to northwest winds will be light to moderate. Long period southwest swell will persist through the extended forecast. The marine forecast for San Pablo Bay, Suisun Bay, the West Delta, and the San Francisco Bay north of the Bay Bridge. For tonight, southwest wind 10 to 15 knots. For Monday, southwest wind 5 to 10 knots, rising to 10 to 15 knots in the afternoon. For Monday night, southwest wind 10 to 15 knots. The marine forecast for Monterey Bay. For tonight, west wind 10 to 15 knots, becoming northwest around 5 knots. Seas 3 to 4 feet. Wave detail, northwest 3 feet at 8 seconds and southwest 2 feet at 14 seconds. Patchy fog after midnight. For Monday, west wind around 5 knots, rising to 5 to 10 knots in the afternoon. Seas around 3 feet. Wave detail, northwest 3 feet at 8 seconds. Patchy fog in the morning. For Monday night, west wind 5 to 10 knots in the evening, becoming light and variable. Seas around 3 feet. Wave detail, northwest 3 feet at 8 seconds and south 2 feet at 14 seconds. Patchy fog after midnight. The coastal waters forecast from Pigeon Point to Point Pinos out to 10 nautical miles. For tonight, northwest wind 10 to 15 knots, easing to 5 to 10 knots late this evening and overnight. Seas 4 to 5 feet. Wave detail, northwest 4 feet at 8 seconds and southwest 2 feet at 15 seconds. For Monday, northwest wind 5 to 10 knots. Seas 3 to 5 feet, 4 feet at 8 seconds and southwest 2 feet at 15 seconds. For Monday, northwest wind 5 to 10 knots. Seas 3 to 5 feet. Wave detail, northwest 4 feet at 8 seconds and southwest 2 feet at 14 seconds. For Monday night, northwest wind 5 to 10 knots, easing to around 5 knots after midnight. Seas 3 to 4 feet. Wave detail, northwest 3 feet at 8 seconds and south 2 feet at 14 seconds. Patchy fog after midnight. The area forecast for the peninsula, North Bay, and East Bay. Beach hazard statement in effect through Wednesday afternoon. For the rest of tonight, partly cloudy. Lows from the upper 40s to mid 50s. West winds 5 to 10 miles per hour. For Monday, partly cloudy in the morning then becoming mostly sunny. Highs in the mid-60s at the coast of the mid-80s inland. West winds 5 to 15 miles per hour. For Monday night, mostly clear until midnight then becoming partly cloudy. Lows in the 50s. West winds 5 to 10 miles per hour. And on Tuesday, mostly cloudy in the morning then becoming mostly sunny. Highs in the upper 60s at the coast of the upper 80s inland. Southwest winds up to 5 miles per hour, becoming west 5 to 15 miles per hour in the afternoon. For the Tuesday night, mostly clear until midnight then becoming partly cloudy. Lows in the 50s. West winds 5 to 10 miles per hour. For Wednesday, partly cloudy in the morning then becoming mostly sunny. Highs from the mid-60s to lower 80s. Wednesday night through Thursday night, mostly clear. Lows in the 50s. Highs from the mid-60s to lower 80s. Friday through Saturday, partly cloudy. Breezy. Highs 60s and 70s. Lows in the 50s. Saturday night and Sunday, mostly clear. Breezy. Lows from the upper 40s to mid 50s, highs from the upper 60s to lower 80s, low temperatures tonight and highs tomorrow for the selected cities, San Francisco, 54 and 65, San Francisco Airport, 54 and 69, Redwood City, 55 and 78, Oakland, 55 and 70, Fremont, 55 and 77, Concord, 54 and 84, Livermore, 54 and 86, San Rafael, 54 and 75, Santa Rosa, 50 and 83.

Tampa, 52 and 78. Fairfield, 56 and 83. These are the 1 a.m. Pacific Daylight Time observations for the San Francisco and Monterey Bay areas on Monday, June 22nd. At San Francisco Airport, it was cloudy, temperature 57, dew point 53, relative humidity 86%, west wind at 12 miles an hour, pressure 29.92 inches and steady. At Oakland Airport, it was mostly cloudy, temperature 58, dew point 54, relative humidity 86%, west wind at 9 miles an hour, pressure 29.93 inches and steady. At San Jose Airport, it was mostly cloudy, temperature 59, dew point 54, relative humidity 83%, north wind at 7 miles an hour, pressure 29.92 inches and rising. At Santa Rosa, it was cloudy, temperature 56, southeast wind at 6, pressure 29.90 and steady. At Livermore, it was clear, temperature 56, northwest wind at 8. At Monterey, it was cloudy, temperature 57, southwest wind at 8, pressure 29.95 and rising. At Salinas, it was cloudy, temperature 58, dew point 54, relative humidity 86%, northwest wind at 6. Here are some observations around California and western Nevada. It was clear, with a temperature of 62 at Sacramento, 74 at Reno, and 50 at Truckee. Under clear skies, South Lake Tahoe reported 52, Blue Canyon reported 62, and Mammoth Lakes reported 55. At Los Angeles, it was partly cloudy, with a temperature of 62. At San Diego, it was mostly cloudy, with a temperature of 65. Local temperature reports around San Francisco Bay for 1 a.m. Downtown San Francisco was 56 degrees. Oakland Museum was 57 degrees. Redwood City was 60 degrees. San Rafael was 57 degrees. The following is an important beach hazard message from the National Weather Service. Issued at 12:32 a.m. Pacific Daylight Time. Beach hazard statement remains in effect through Wednesday afternoon. What? An increased risk of sneaker waves and strong rip currents expected. Where? Pacific Coast beaches. When? Through Wednesday afternoon. Impacts, dangerous swimming and surfing conditions and localized beach erosion can be expected. Sneaker waves can sweep across the shoreline without warning, pulling people into the sea from rocks, jetties and beaches. Stay off of jetties, piers, rocks, and other waterside infrastructure. Remain out of the water to avoid hazardous surf and never turn your back on the ocean. Monitor local weather, surf and tide forecast at www.weather.gov/mtr. The area forecast for the South Bay, including the San Jose metro area and the Santa Clara Valley. For the rest of tonight, mostly clear until midnight, then becoming partly cloudy. Lows from the lower to mid-50s. Northwest winds 5 to 10 miles per hour. For Monday, partly cloudy in the morning, then becoming sunny. Highs in the mid-70s by the bay to the 80s inland. South winds up to 5 miles per hour, becoming northwest in the afternoon. For Monday night, clear until midnight, then becoming partly cloudy. Lows in the 50s. Northwest winds 5 to 10 miles per hour. And on Tuesday, partly cloudy in the morning, then becoming sunny. Highs in the upper 70s by the bay, mid-80s to lower 90s inland. Light winds, becoming west 5 to 10 miles per hour in the afternoon. For the Tuesday night, mostly clear. Lows in the 50s. West winds 5 to 10 miles per hour. For Wednesday, partly cloudy in the morning, then becoming sunny. Highs from the mid-70s to lower 90s. Wednesday night through Thursday night, mostly clear. Lows in the 50s. High 70s and 80s. Friday and Friday night, mostly clear. Highs from the upper 60s to lower 80s. Lows in the 50s Saturday. Partly cloudy in the morning, then becoming mostly sunny. Highs from the upper

60s to lower 80s Saturday night and Sunday mostly clear. Lows from the lower to mid 50s, highs from the lower 70s to mid 80s, low temperatures tonight and highs tomorrow for the selected cities. San Jose, 56 and 81. Mountain View, 56 and 75. Morgan Hill, 53 and 87. The area forecast for the Monterey Bay and Salinas Valley. Beach hazards statement in effect through Wednesday afternoon. For the rest of tonight, partly cloudy until midnight, then becoming mostly cloudy. Patchy fog after midnight. Lows in the lower 50s. West winds 5 to 10 miles per hour. For Monday, mostly cloudy in the morning, then becoming mostly sunny. Highs in the upper 60s at the coast of the mid 80s inland. West winds up to 5 miles per hour, increasing to 5 to 15 miles per hour in the afternoon. For Monday night, partly cloudy until midnight, then becoming mostly cloudy. Patchy fog after midnight. Lows in the mid 50s. West winds 5 to 10 miles per hour until midnight, becoming light. And on Tuesday, mostly cloudy in the morning, then becoming mostly sunny. Highs in the upper 60s at the coast of the mid-80s inland. Light winds, becoming west 5 to 15 miles per hour in the afternoon. For the Tuesday night, partly cloudy. Patchy fog after midnight. Lows in the mid-50s. West winds 5 to 10 miles per hour until midnight, becoming light. For Wednesday, mostly cloudy in the morning, then becoming mostly sunny. Highs from the upper 60s to mid-80s. For Wednesday night, mostly clear until midnight, then becoming partly cloudy. Patchy fog. Lows in the mid-50s. Thursday through Saturday, partly cloudy. Breezy. Highs from the mid-60s to lower 80s. Lows in the 50s. Saturday night, mostly clear until midnight, then becoming partly cloudy. Lows from the upper 40s to mid-50s. Sunday, partly cloudy in the morning, then becoming sunny. Highs from the mid-60s to lower 80s. Low temperatures tonight and highs tomorrow for the selected cities. Santa Cruz, 53 and 73. Monterey, 54 and 67. Salinas, 54 and 68. Hollister, 51 and 78. King City, 52 and 85. The weather overview for the Bay Area and Central Coast, hazardous beach conditions along the Pacific Coast through Wednesday, minor heat risk with below to near normal temperatures Monday, warming trend with pockets of moderate heat risk possible across the Santa Clara Valley and East Bay Interior Valleys Tuesday through Thursday, peaking Wednesday. The extended forecast for the Bay Area and Central Coast, Thursday and Thursday night, mostly clear. High 60 to 90. Lows 50 to 60. Friday and Friday night, partly cloudy. High 60 to 85. Lows 55 to 60. Saturday and Saturday night, partly cloudy. High 60 to 80. Lows 50 to 60. Sunday and Sunday night, mostly clear. High 60 to 90. Lows 50 to 60. Monday and Monday night, mostly clear. High 60 to 85. Lows 50 to 60. Sunrise, sunset, and tidal information for the San Francisco Bay Area for Monday, June 22nd. The sunrise today, 5:48 a.m. The sunset tonight, 8:34 p.m. Tidal data at the Golden Gate for today. Low tide, 12:45 a.m. at 1.58 feet. High tide, 6:24 a.m. at 3.86 feet. Low tide, 12:04 p.m. at 1.21 feet. High tide, 07:08 p.m. at 5.74 feet. Here are the buoy observations for 1 a.m. Pacific Daylight Time. An offshore buoy 6 winds northeast at 4 knots, pressure 1,025.5 millibars. An offshore buoy 59 winds north at 16 knots, water temperature 62, pressure 1,020.9 millibars. At buoy 14 near Point Arena, winds northwest at 17 knots, gusting to 23, water

Temperature 55, pressure 1,012.6 millibars. At buoy 13 near Bodega Bay, winds northwest at 60 knots, pressure 1,012.7 millibars. At Point Reyes Wave Rider buoy, water temperature 58, seas 9 feet, every 8 seconds. At San Francisco Bar buoy, water temperature 60, seas 5 feet, every 14 seconds. At San Francisco Bay, winds northwest at 10 knots, pressure 1,013.1 millibars, swell 5 feet, every 8 seconds. At Half Moon Bay buoy, winds northwest 10 knots, water temperature 58, pressure 1,013.6 millibars, seas 4 feet, every 9 seconds. At Monterey buoy, winds northwest at 12 knots, water temperature 61, pressure 1,013.6 millibars. At Point Sur, Wave Rider buoy, water temperature 59, seas 6 feet, every 8 seconds. At Cape San Martin buoy, winds northwest at 10 knots, water temperature 60, pressure 1,014.0 millibars. Synopsis for the Central California coast and bays, including the Monterey Bay, Greater Farallones, and Cordell Bank National Marine Sanctuaries. Tonight through early Monday morning, north to northwest fresh to strong winds continue over the northern outer waters, resulting in hazardous conditions for small craft. For other inner and outer water, north to northwest winds will be light to moderate. Long period southwest swell will persist through the extended forecast. The marine forecast for San Pablo Bay, Suisun Bay, the West Delta, and the San Francisco Bay north of the Bay Bridge. For tonight, southwest wind 10 to 15 knots. For Monday, southwest wind 5 to 10 knots, rising to 10 to 15 knots in the afternoon. For Monday night, southwest wind 10 to 15 knots. The marine forecast for Monterey Bay. For tonight, west wind 10 to 15 knots, becoming northwest around 5 knots. Seas 3 to 4 feet. Wave detail, northwest 3 feet at 8 seconds and southwest 2 feet at 14 seconds. Patchy fog after midnight. For Monday, west wind around 5 knots, rising to 5 to 10 knots in the afternoon. Seas around 3 feet. Wave detail, northwest 3 feet at 8 seconds. Patchy fog in the morning. For Monday night, west wind 5 to 10 knots in the evening, becoming light and variable. Seas around 3 feet. Wave detail, northwest 3 feet at 8 seconds and south 2 feet at 14 seconds. Patchy fog after midnight. The coastal waters forecast from Pigeon Point to Point Pinos out to 10 nautical miles. For tonight, northwest wind 10 to 15 knots, easing to 5 to 10 knots late this evening and overnight. Seas 4 to 5 feet. Wave detail, northwest 4 feet at 8 seconds and southwest 2 feet at 15 seconds. For Monday, northwest wind 5 to 10 knots. Seas 3 to 5 feet. Wave detail, northwest 4 feet at 8 seconds and southwest 2 feet at 14 seconds. For Monday night, northwest wind 5 to 10 knots, easing to around 5 knots after midnight. Seas 3 to 4 feet. Wave detail, northwest 3 feet at 8 seconds and south 2 feet at 14 seconds. Patchy fog after midnight. The area forecast for the peninsula, North Bay, and East Bay. Beach hazards statement in effect through Wednesday afternoon. For the rest of tonight, partly cloudy. Lows from the upper 40s to mid 50s. West winds 5 to 10 miles per hour. For Monday, partly cloudy in the morning, then becoming mostly sunny. Highs in the mid-60s at the coast of the mid-80s inland. West winds 5 to 15 miles per hour. For Monday night, mostly clear until midnight, then becoming partly cloudy. Lows in the 50s. West winds 5 to 10 miles per hour. And on Tuesday, mostly cloudy in the morning, then becoming mostly sunny. Highs in the upper 60s at the coast to the upper 80s inland. Southwest winds up to 5 miles per hour, becoming west 5 to 15 miles per hour in the afternoon. For the Tuesday night, mostly clear until midnight.

becoming partly cloudy. Lows in the 50s. West winds 5 to 10 miles per hour. For Wednesday, partly cloudy in the morning, then becoming mostly sunny. Highs from the mid-60s to lower 80s. Wednesday night through Thursday night, mostly clear. Lows in the 50s. Highs from the mid-60s to lower 80s. Friday through Saturday, partly cloudy. Breezy. Highs 60s and 70s. Lows in the 50s. Saturday night and Sunday, mostly clear. Breezy. Lows from the upper 40s to mid 50s, highs from the upper 60s to lower 80s, low temperatures tonight and highs tomorrow for the selected cities: San Francisco, 54 and 65, San Francisco Airport, 54 and 69, Redwood City, 55 and 78, Oakland, 55 and 70, Fremont, 55 and 77, Concord, 54 and 84, Livermore, 54 and 86, San Rafael, 54 and 75, Santa Rosa, 50 and 83, Napa, 52 and 78, Fairfield, 56 and 83. These are the 1 a.m. Pacific Daylight Time observations for the San Francisco and Monterey Bay areas on Monday, June 22nd. At San Francisco Airport, it was cloudy, temperature 57, dew point 53, relative humidity 86%, west wind at 12 miles an hour, pressure 29.92 inches and steady. At Oakland Airport, it was mostly cloudy, temperature 58, dew point 54, relative humidity 86%, west wind at 9 miles an hour, pressure 29.93 inches and steady. At San Jose Airport, it was mostly cloudy, temperature 59, dew point 54, relative humidity 83%, north wind at 7 miles an hour, pressure 29.92 inches and rising. At Santa Rosa, it was cloudy, temperature 56, southeast wind at 6, pressure 29.90 and steady. At Livermore, it was clear, temperature 56, northwest wind at 8. At Monterey, it was cloudy, temperature 57, southwest wind at 8, pressure 29.95 and rising. At Salinas, it was cloudy, temperature 58, dew point 54, relative humidity 86%, northwest wind at 6. Here are some observations around California and western Nevada. It was clear, with a temperature of 62 at Sacramento, 74 at Reno, and 50 at Truckee. Under clear skies, South Lake Tahoe reported 52, Blue Canyon reported 62, and Mammoth Lakes reported 55. At Los Angeles, it was partly cloudy, with a temperature of 62. At San Diego, it was mostly cloudy, with a temperature of 65. 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This broadcast originates from the National Weather Service office located in Monterey, California, and serves the South Bay and Monterey Bay Area, including the cities of San Jose, Monterey, Salinas, and Santa Cruz. Local temperature reports around San Francisco Bay for 1 a.m. Downtown San Francisco was 56 degrees. Oakland Museum was 57 degrees. Redwood City was 60 degrees. San Rafael was 57 degrees. The following is an important beach hazard message from the National Weather Service. Issued at 12:32 a.m. Pacific Daylight Time. Beach hazard statement remains in effect through Wednesday afternoon. What? An increased risk of sneaker waves and strong rip currents expected. Where? Pacific Coast beaches. When? Through Wednesday afternoon. Impacts, dangerous swimming and surfing conditions and localized beach erosion can be expected. Sneaker waves can sweep across the shoreline without warning, pulling people into the sea from rocks, jetties and beaches. Stay off of jetties, piers, rocks, and other waterside infrastructure. Remain out of the water to avoid hazardous surf and never turn your back on the ocean. Monitor local weather, surf and tide forecasts at www.weather.gov/.

ATR dot. The area forecast for the South Bay, including the San Jose metro area and the Santa Clara Valley. For the rest of tonight, mostly clear until midnight, then becoming partly cloudy. Lows from the lower to mid-50s. Northwest winds 5 to 10 miles per hour. For Monday, partly cloudy in the morning, then becoming sunny. Highs in the mid-70s by the bay to the 80s inland. South winds up to 5 miles per hour, becoming northwest in the afternoon. For Monday night, clear until midnight, then becoming partly cloudy. Lows in the 50s. Northwest winds 5 to 10 miles per hour. And on Tuesday, partly cloudy in the morning, then becoming sunny. Highs in the upper 70s by the bay, mid 80s to lower 90s inland. Light winds, becoming west 5 to 10 miles per hour in the afternoon. For the Tuesday night, mostly clear. Lows in the 50s. West winds 5 to 10 miles per hour. For Wednesday, partly cloudy in the morning, then becoming sunny. Highs from the mid-70s to lower 90s. Wednesday night through Thursday night, mostly clear. Lows in the 50s. High 70s and 80s. Friday and Friday night, mostly clear. Highs from the upper 60s to lower 80s. Lows in the 50s Saturday. Partly cloudy in the morning, then becoming mostly sunny. Highs from the upper 60s to lower 80s Saturday night and Sunday, mostly clear. Lows from the lower to mid 50s, highs from the lower 70s to mid 80s, low temperatures tonight and highs tomorrow for the selected cities: San Jose, 56 and 81, Mountain View, 56 and 75, Morgan Hill, 53 and 87. The area forecast for the Monterey Bay and Salinas Valley: beach hazards statement in effect through Wednesday afternoon. For the rest of tonight, partly cloudy until midnight, then becoming mostly cloudy. Patchy fog after midnight. Lows in the lower 50s. West winds 5 to 10 miles per hour. For Monday, mostly cloudy in the morning, then becoming mostly sunny. Highs in the upper 60s at the coast of the mid 80s inland. West winds up to 5 miles per hour, increasing to 5 to 15 miles per hour in the afternoon. For Monday night, partly cloudy until midnight, then becoming mostly cloudy. Patchy fog after midnight. Lows in the mid-50s. West winds 5 to 10 miles per hour until midnight, becoming light. And on Tuesday, mostly cloudy in the morning, then becoming mostly sunny. Highs in the upper 60s at the coast of the mid-80s inland. Light winds, becoming west 5 to 15 miles per hour in the afternoon. For the Tuesday night, partly cloudy. Patchy fog after midnight. Lows in the mid-50s. West winds 5 to 10 miles per hour until midnight, becoming light. For Wednesday, mostly cloudy in the morning, then becoming mostly sunny. Highs from the upper 60s to mid-80s. For Wednesday night, mostly clear until midnight, then becoming partly cloudy. Patchy fog. Lows in the mid-50s. Thursday through Saturday, partly cloudy. Breezy. Highs from the mid-60s to lower 80s. Lows in the 50s. Saturday night, mostly clear until midnight, then becoming partly cloudy. Lows from the upper 40s to mid-50s. Sunday, partly cloudy in the morning, then becoming sunny. Highs from the mid-60s to lower 80s. Low temperatures tonight and highs tomorrow for the selected cities: Santa Cruz, 53 and 73, Monterey, 54 and 67, Salinas, 54 and 68, Hollister, 51 and 78, King City, 52 and 85. The weather overview for the Bay Area and Central Coast: hazardous beach conditions along the Pacific Coast through Wednesday, minor heat risk with below to near normal temperatures Monday, warming trend with pockets of moderate heat risk possible across the Santa Clara Valley and East Bay Interior Valleys Tuesday through Thursday, peaking Wednesday. The extended forecast for the Bay Area and Central Coast: Thursday and Thursday night, mostly clear. High 60 to 90.

lows 50 to 60. Friday and Friday night, partly cloudy. High 60 to 85. Lows 55 to 60. Saturday and Saturday night, partly cloudy. High 60 to 80. Lows 50 to 60. Sunday and Sunday night, mostly clear. High 60 to 90. Lows 50 to 60. Monday and Monday night, mostly clear. High 60 to 85. Lows 50 to 60. Sunrise, sunset, and tidal information for the San Francisco Bay Area for Monday, June 22nd. The sunrise today, 5:48 a.m. The sunset tonight, 8:34 p.m. Tidal data at the Golden Gate for today. Low tide, 12:45 a.m. at 1.58 feet. High tide, 6:24 a.m. at 3.86 feet. Low tide, 12:04 p.m. at 1.21 feet. High tide, 07:08 p.m. at 5.74 feet. Here are the buoy observations for 2 a.m. Pacific Daylight Time. An offshore buoy 6 winds east at 2 knots, pressure 1,025.5 millibars. An offshore buoy 59 winds north at 16 knots, water temperature 62, pressure 1,020.6 millibars. At buoy 14 near Point Arena, winds northwest at 70 knots, gusting to 21, water temperature 55, pressure 1,012.6 millibars. At buoy 13 near Bodega Bay, winds northwest at 60 knots, pressure 1,012.4 millibars. At Point Reyes Wave Rider buoy, water temperature 58, seas 9 feet, every 8 seconds. At San Francisco Bar buoy, water temperature 60, seas 5 feet, every 14 seconds. At San Francisco buoy, winds northwest 10 knots, water temperature 56, pressure 1,013.0 millibars, seas 5 feet, every 9 seconds. At Half Moon Bay buoy, winds west 10 knots, water temperature 58, pressure 1,013.6 millibars, seas 4 feet, every 10 seconds. At Monterey buoy, winds northwest at 10 knots, water temperature 61, pressure 1,013.6 millibars. At Pointer, Wave Rider buoy, water temperature 58, seas 6 feet, every 15 seconds. At Cape San Martin buoy, winds north at 12 knots, water temperature 60, pressure 1,013.9 millibars. Synopsis for the Central California coast and bays, including the Monterey Bay, Greater Farallones, and Cordell Bank National Marine Sanctuaries. Tonight through early Monday morning, north to northwest fresh to strong winds continue over the northern outer waters, resulting in hazardous conditions for small craft. For other inner and outer water, north to northwest winds will be light to moderate. Long period southwest swell will persist through the extended forecast. The marine forecast for San Pablo Bay, Suisun Bay, the West Delta, and the San Francisco Bay north of the Bay Bridge. For tonight, southwest wind 10 to 15 knots. For Monday, southwest wind 5 to 10 knots, rising to 10 to 15 knots in the afternoon. For Monday night, southwest wind 10 to 15 knots. The marine forecast for Monterey Bay. For tonight, west wind 10 to 15 knots, becoming northwest around 5 knots. Seas 3 to 4 feet. Wave detail, northwest 3 feet at 8 seconds and southwest 2 feet at 14 seconds. Patchy fog after midnight. For Monday, west wind around 5 knots, rising to 5 to 10 knots in the afternoon. Seas around 3 feet. Wave detail, northwest 3 feet at 8 seconds. Patchy fog in the morning. For Monday night, west wind 5 to 10 knots in the evening, becoming light and variable. Seas around 3 feet. Wave detail, northwest 3 feet at 8 seconds and south 2 feet at 14 seconds. Patchy fog after midnight. The coastal waters forecast from Pigeon Point to Point Pinos out to 10 nautical miles. For tonight, northwest wind 10 to 15 knots, easing to 5 to 10 knots late this evening and overnight. Seas 4 to 5 feet.
wave detail, northwest 4 feet at 8 seconds and southwest 2 feet at 15 seconds. For Monday, northwest wind 5 to 10 knots, seas 3 to 5 feet. Wave detail, northwest 4 feet at 8 seconds and southwest 2 feet at 14 seconds. For Monday night, northwest wind 5 to 10 knots, easing to around 5 knots after midnight. Seas 3 to 4 feet. Wave detail, northwest 3 feet at 8 seconds and south 2 feet at 14 seconds. Patchy fog after midnight. The area forecast for the peninsula, North Bay, and East Bay. Beach hazards statement in effect through Wednesday afternoon. For the rest of tonight, partly cloudy. Lows from the upper 40s to mid 50s. West winds 5 to 10 miles per hour. For Monday, partly cloudy in the morning, then becoming mostly sunny. Highs in the mid 60s at the coast to the mid 80s inland. West winds 5 to 15 miles per hour. For Monday night, mostly clear until midnight, then becoming partly cloudy. Lows in the 50s. West winds 5 to 10 miles per hour. And on Tuesday, mostly cloudy in the morning, then becoming mostly sunny. Highs in the upper 60s at the coast to the upper 80s inland. Southwest winds up to 5 miles per hour, becoming west 5 to 15 miles per hour in the afternoon. For the Tuesday night, mostly clear until midnight, then becoming partly cloudy. Lows in the 50s. West winds 5 to 10 miles per hour. For Wednesday, partly cloudy in the morning, then becoming mostly sunny. Highs from the mid-60s to lower 80s. Wednesday night through Thursday night, mostly clear. Lows in the 50s. Highs from the mid-60s to lower 80s. Friday through Saturday, partly cloudy. Breezy. Highs 60s and 70s. Lows in the 50s. Saturday night and Sunday, mostly clear. Breezy. Lows from the upper 40s to mid 50s, highs from the upper 60s to lower 80s, low temperatures tonight and highs tomorrow for the selected cities, San Francisco, 54 and 65, San Francisco Airport, 54 and 69, Redwood City, 55 and 78, Oakland, 55 and 70, Fremont, 55 and 77, Concord, 54 and 84, Livermore, 54 and 86, San Rafael, 54 and 75, Santa Rosa, 50 and 83, Napa, 52 and 78, Fairfield, 56 and 83. These are the 2 a.m. Pacific Daylight Time observations for the San Francisco and Monterey Bay areas on Monday, June 22nd. At San Francisco Airport, it was cloudy, temperature 57, dew point 53, relative humidity 86%, west wind at 9 miles an hour, pressure 29.92 inches and steady. At Oakland Airport, it was cloudy, temperature 58, dew point 53, relative humidity 84%, west wind at 8 miles an hour, pressure 29.93 inches and steady. At San Jose Airport, it was cloudy, temperature 59, dew point 54, relative humidity 83%, north wind at 5 miles an hour, pressure 29.91 inches and falling. At Santa Rosa, it was cloudy, temperature 55, south wind at 3, pressure 29.90 and steady. At Livermore, it was clear, temperature 56, west wind at 9. At Monterey, it was cloudy, temperature 57, southwest wind at 5, pressure 29.94 and falling. At Salinas, it was cloudy, temperature 57, dew point 53, relative humidity 86%, northwest wind at 7. Here are some observations around California and western Nevada. It was clear, with a temperature of 61 at Sacramento, 72 at Reno, and 46 at Truckee. Under clear skies, South Lake Tahoe reported 50, Blue Canyon reported 62, and Mammoth Lakes reported 54. At Los Angeles, it was partly cloudy, with a temperature of 62. At San Diego, it was cloudy, with a temperature of 65.
These are the two a.m. Pacific Daylight Time observations for the San

Francisco and Monterey Bay areas on Monday, June 22nd. At San Francisco Airport, fog was reported, temperature 57, dew point 53, relative humidity 86%, west wind at 9 miles an hour, pressure 29.92 inches and steady. At Oakland Airport, it was cloudy, temperature 58, dew point 53, relative humidity 84%, west wind at 8 miles an hour, pressure 29.93 inches and steady. At San Jose Airport, it was cloudy, temperature 59, dew point 54, relative humidity 83%, north wind at 5 miles an hour, pressure 29.91 inches and falling. At Santa Rosa, it was cloudy, temperature 55, south wind at 3, pressure 29.90 and steady. At Livermore, it was clear, temperature 56, west wind at 9. At Monterey, it was cloudy, temperature 57, southwest wind at 5, pressure 29.94 and falling. At Salinas, it was cloudy, temperature 57, dew point 53, relative humidity 86%, northwest wind at 7. Here are some observations around California and western Nevada. It was clear, with a temperature of 61 at Sacramento, 72 at Reno, and 46 at Truckee. Under clear skies, South Lake Tahoe reported 50, Blue Canyon reported 62, and Mammoth Lakes reported 54. At Los Angeles, it was partly cloudy, with a temperature of 62. At San Diego, it was cloudy, with a temperature of 65. Local temperature reports around San Francisco Bay for 2 a.m. Downtown San Francisco was 56 degrees. Oakland Museum was 57 degrees. Redwood City was 61 degrees. San Rafael was 55 degrees. The following is an important beach hazard message from the National Weather Service. Issued at 12:32 a.m. Pacific Daylight Time. Beach hazard statement remains in effect through Wednesday afternoon. What? An increased risk of sneaker waves and strong rip currents expected. Where? Pacific Coast beaches. When? Through Wednesday afternoon. Impacts, dangerous swimming and surfing conditions and localized beach erosion can be expected. Sneaker waves can sweep across the shoreline without warning, pulling people into the sea from rocks, jetties and beaches. Stay off of jetties, piers, rocks, and other waterside infrastructure. Remain out of the water to avoid hazardous surf and never turn your back on the ocean. Monitor local weather, surf and tide forecasts at www.weather.gov/mtr. The area forecast for the South Bay, including the San Jose metro area and the Santa Clara Valley. For the rest of tonight, mostly clear until midnight, then becoming partly cloudy. Lows from the lower to mid-50s. Northwest winds 5 to 10 miles per hour. For Monday, partly cloudy in the morning, then becoming sunny. Highs in the mid-70s by the bay to the 80s inland. South winds up to 5 miles per hour, becoming northwest in the afternoon. For Monday night, clear until midnight, then becoming partly cloudy. Lows in the 50s. Northwest winds 5 to 10 miles per hour. And on Tuesday, partly cloudy in the morning, then becoming sunny. Highs in the upper 70s by the bay, mid-80s to lower 90s inland. Light winds, becoming west 5 to 10 miles per hour in the afternoon. For the Tuesday night, mostly clear. Lows in the 50s. West winds 5 to 10 miles per hour. For Wednesday, partly cloudy in the morning, then becoming sunny. Highs from the mid-70s to lower 90s. Wednesday night through Thursday night, mostly clear. Lows in the 50s. High 70s and 80s. Friday and Friday night, mostly clear. Highs from the upper 60s to lower 80s. Lows in the 50s Saturday. Partly cloudy in the morning, then becoming mostly sunny. Highs from the upper 60s to lower 80s Saturday night and Sunday, mostly clear. Lows from the lower to mid-50s, highs from the lower 70s to mid-80s, low temperatures tonight and highs tomorrow for these selected cities.

power increasing to 5 to 15 miles per hour in the afternoon. For Monday night, partly cloudy until midnight, then becoming mostly cloudy. Patchy fog after midnight. Lows in the mid-50s. West winds 5 to 10 miles per hour until midnight, becoming light. And on Tuesday, mostly cloudy in the morning, then becoming mostly sunny. Highs in the upper 60s at the coast of the mid-80s inland. Light winds, becoming west 5 to 15 miles per hour in the afternoon. For the Tuesday night, partly cloudy. Patchy fog after midnight. Lows in the mid-50s. West winds 5 to 10 miles per hour until midnight, becoming light. For Wednesday, mostly cloudy in the morning, then becoming mostly sunny. Highs from the upper 60s to mid-80s. For Wednesday night, mostly clear until midnight, then becoming partly cloudy. Patchy fog. Lows in the mid-50s. Thursday through Saturday, partly cloudy. Breezy. Highs from the mid-60s to lower 80s. Lows in the 50s. Saturday night, mostly clear until midnight, then becoming partly cloudy. Lows from the upper 40s to mid-50s. Sunday, partly cloudy in the morning, then becoming sunny. Highs from the mid-60s to lower 80s. Low temperatures tonight and highs tomorrow for the selected cities: Santa Cruz, 53 and 73, Monterey, 54 and 67, Salinas, 54 and 68, Hollister, 51 and 78, King City, 52 and 85. The weather overview for the Bay Area and Central Coast: hazardous beach conditions along the Pacific Coast through Wednesday, minor heat risk with below to near normal temperatures Monday, warming trend with pockets of moderate heat risk possible across the Santa Clara Valley and East Bay Interior Valleys Tuesday through Thursday, peaking Wednesday. The extended forecast for the Bay Area and Central Coast: Thursday and Thursday night, mostly clear. High 60 to 90. Lows 50 to 60. Friday and Friday night, partly cloudy. High 60 to 85. Lows 55 to 60. Saturday and Saturday night, partly cloudy. High 60 to 80. Lows 50 to 60. Sunday and Sunday night, mostly clear. High 60 to 90. Lows 50 to 60. Monday and Monday night, mostly clear. High 60 to 85. Lows 50 to 60. Sunrise, sunset, and tidal information for the San Francisco Bay Area for Monday, June 22nd. The sunrise today, 5:48 a.m. The sunset tonight, 8:34 p.m. Tidal data at the Golden Gate for today. Low tide, 12:45 a.m. at 1.58 feet. High tide, 6:24 a.m. at 3.86 feet. Low tide, 12:04 p.m. at 1.21 feet. High tide, 07:08 p.m. at 5.74 feet. Here are the buoy observations for 2 a.m. Pacific Daylight Time. An offshore buoy 6 winds northeast at 4 knots, pressure 1,025.4 millibars. An offshore buoy 59, winds north 14 knots, water temperature 62, pressure 1,020.6 millibars, seas 5 feet, every 9 seconds. At buoy 14 near Point Arena, winds northwest at 17 knots, gusting to 21, water temperature 55, pressure 1,012.6 millibars. At buoy 13 near Bodega Bay, winds northwest at 16 knots, pressure 1,012.4 millibars. At Point Reyes Wave Rider buoy, water temperature 58, seas 9 feet, every 8 seconds. At San Francisco Bar buoy, water temperature 60, seas 5 feet, every 14 seconds. At San Francisco buoy, winds northwest 10 knots, water temperature 56, pressure 1,013.0 millibars, seas 5 feet, every 9 seconds. At Half Moon Bay buoy, winds west 10 knots, water temperature 58, pressure 1,013.6 millibars, seas 4 feet, every 10 seconds. At Monterey buoy, winds northwest at 10 knots, water temperature 61,

pressure 1,013.6 millibars. Head pointer, wave rider buoy water temperature 58, seas 6 feet every 15 seconds. At Cape San Martin buoy winds north at 12 knots, water temperature 60, pressure 1,013.9 millibars. Synopsis for the Central California coast and bays including the Monterey Bay, Greater Farallones, and Cordell Bank National Marine Sanctuaries. Tonight through early Monday morning, north to northwest fresh to strong winds continue over the northern outer waters, resulting in hazardous conditions for small craft. For other inner and outer water, north to northwest winds will be light to moderate. Long period southwest swell will persist through the extended forecast. The marine forecast for San Pablo Bay, Suisun Bay, the West Delta, and the San Francisco Bay north of the Bay Bridge. For tonight, southwest wind 10 to 15 knots. For Monday, southwest wind 5 to 10 knots, rising to 10 to 15 knots in the afternoon. For Monday night, southwest wind 10 to 15 knots. The marine forecast for Monterey Bay. For tonight, west wind 10 to 15 knots, becoming northwest around 5 knots. Seas 3 to 4 feet. Wave detail, northwest 3 feet at 8 seconds and southwest 2 feet at 14 seconds. Patchy fog after midnight. For Monday, west wind around 5 knots, rising to 5 to 10 knots in the afternoon. Seas around 3 feet. Wave detail, northwest 3 feet at 8 seconds. Patchy fog in the morning. For Monday night, west wind 5 to 10 knots in the evening, becoming light and variable. Seas around 3 feet. Wave detail, northwest 3 feet at 8 seconds and south 2 feet at 14 seconds. Patchy fog after midnight. The coastal waters forecast from Pigeon Point to Point Pinos out to 10 nautical miles. For tonight, northwest wind 10 to 15 knots, easing to 5 to 10 knots late this evening and overnight. Seas 4 to 5 feet. Wave detail, northwest 4 feet at 8 seconds and southwest 2 feet at 15 seconds. For Monday, northwest wind 5 to 10 knots. Seas 3 to 5 feet. Wave detail, northwest 4 feet at 8 seconds and southwest 2 feet at 14 seconds. For Monday night, northwest wind 5 to 10 knots, easing to around 5 knots after midnight. Seas 3 to 4 feet. Wave detail, northwest 3 feet at 8 seconds and south 2 feet at 14 seconds. Patchy fog after midnight. 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This broadcast originates from the National Weather Service office located in Monterey, California, and serves the South Bay and Monterey Bay Area, including the cities of San Jose, Monterey, Salinas, and Santa Cruz. The area forecast for the Peninsula, North Bay, and East Bay. Beach hazards statement in effect through Wednesday afternoon. For the rest of tonight, partly cloudy. Lows from the upper 40s to mid 50s. West winds 5 to 10 miles per hour. For Monday, partly cloudy in the morning, then becoming mostly sunny. Highs in the mid 60s at the coast of the mid 80s inland. West winds 5 to 15 miles per hour. For Monday night, mostly clear until midnight, then becoming partly cloudy. Lows in the 50s. West winds 5 to 10 miles per hour. And on Tuesday, mostly cloudy in the morning, then becoming mostly sunny. Highs in the upper 60s at the coast of the upper 80s inland. Southwest winds up to 5 miles per hour, becoming west 5 to 15 miles per hour in the afternoon. For the Tuesday night, mostly clear until midnight, then becoming partly cloudy. Lows in the 50s. West winds 5 to 10 miles per hour. For Wednesday, partly cloudy in the morning, then becoming mostly sunny. Highs from the mid-60s to lower 80s. Wednesday night through Thursday night, mostly clear. Lows in the 50s. Highs from the mid-60s to lower 80s.

Friday through Saturday, partly cloudy, breezy, highs 60s and 70s, lows in the 50s. Saturday night and Sunday mostly clear, breezy, lows from the upper 40s to mid 50s, highs from the upper 60s to lower 80s, low temperatures tonight and highs tomorrow for the selected cities, San Francisco, 54 and 65, San Francisco Airport, 54 and 69, Redwood City, 55 and 78, Oakland, 55 and 70, Fremont, 55 and 77, Concord, 54 and 84, Livermore, 54 and 86, San Rafael, 54 and 75, Santa Rosa, 50 and 83, Napa, 52 and 78, Fairfield, 56 and 83. These are the 2 a.m. Pacific Daylight Time observations for the San Francisco and Monterey Bay areas on Monday, June 22nd. At San Francisco Airport, fog was reported, temperature 57, dew point 53, relative humidity 86%, west wind at 9 miles an hour, pressure 29.92 inches and steady. At Oakland Airport, it was cloudy, temperature 58, dew point 53, relative humidity 84%, west wind at 8 miles an hour, pressure 29.93 inches and steady. At San Jose Airport, it was cloudy, temperature 59, dew point 54, relative humidity 83%, north wind at 5 miles an hour, pressure 29.91 inches and falling. At Santa Rosa, it was cloudy, temperature 55, south wind at 3, pressure 29.90 and steady. At Livermore, it was clear, temperature 56, west wind at 9. At Monterey, it was cloudy, temperature 57, southwest wind at 5, pressure 29.94 and falling. At Salinas, it was cloudy, temperature 57, dew point 53, relative humidity 86%, northwest wind at 7. Here are some observations around California and western Nevada. It was clear, with a temperature of 61 at Sacramento, 72 at Reno, and 46 at Truckee. Under clear skies, South Lake Tahoe reported 50, Blue Canyon reported 62, and Mammoth Lakes reported 54. At Los Angeles, it was partly cloudy, with a temperature of 62. At San Diego, it was cloudy, with a temperature of 65. Local temperature reports around San Francisco Bay for 2 a.m. Downtown San Francisco was 56 degrees. Oakland Museum was 57 degrees. Redwood City was 61 degrees. San Rafael was 55 degrees. The following is an important beach hazard message from the National Weather Service. Issued at 12:32 a.m. Pacific Daylight Time. Beach hazard statement remains in effect through Wednesday afternoon. What? An increased risk of sneaker waves and strong rip currents expected. Where? Pacific Coast beaches. When? Through Wednesday afternoon. Impacts, dangerous swimming and surfing conditions and localized beach erosion can be expected. Sneaker waves can sweep across the shoreline without warning, pulling people into the sea from rocks, jetties and beaches. Stay off of jetties, piers, rocks, and other waterside infrastructure. Remain out of the water to avoid hazardous surf and never turn your back on the ocean. Monitor local weather, surf and tide forecasts at www.weather.gov/mtr. The area forecast for the South Bay, including the San Jose metro area and the Santa Clara Valley. For the rest of tonight, mostly clear until midnight, then becoming partly cloudy. Lows from the lower to mid-50s. Northwest winds 5 to 10 miles per hour. For Monday, partly cloudy in the morning, then becoming sunny. Highs in the mid-70s by the bay to the 80s inland. South winds up to 5 miles per hour, becoming northwest in the afternoon. For Monday night, clear until midnight, then becoming partly cloudy. Lows in the 50s. Northwest winds 5 to 10 miles per hour. And on Tuesday, partly cloudy in the morning, then becoming sunny. Highs in the upper 70s by the bay, mid

or 90s inland. Light winds, becoming west 5 to 10 miles per hour in the afternoon. For the Tuesday night, mostly clear. Lows in the 50s. West winds 5 to 10 miles per hour. For Wednesday, partly cloudy in the morning, then becoming sunny. Highs from the mid-70s to lower 90s. Wednesday night through Thursday night, mostly clear. Lows in the 50s. High 70s and 80s. Friday and Friday night, mostly clear. Highs from the upper 60s to lower 80s, lows in the 50s Saturday. Partly cloudy in the morning, then becoming mostly sunny. Highs from the upper 60s to lower 80s Saturday night and Sunday, mostly clear. Lows from the lower to mid 50s, highs from the lower 70s to mid 80s, low temperatures tonight and highs tomorrow for these selected cities: San Jose, 56 and 81, Mountain View, 56 and 75, Morgan Hill, 53 and 87. The area forecast for the Monterey Bay and Salinas Valley: beach hazards statement in effect through Wednesday afternoon. For the rest of tonight, partly cloudy until midnight, then becoming mostly cloudy. Patchy fog after midnight. Lows in the lower 50s. West winds 5 to 10 miles per hour. For Monday, mostly cloudy after midnight. Lows in the lower 50s. West winds 5 to 10 miles per hour. For Monday, mostly cloudy in the morning, then becoming mostly sunny. Highs in the upper 60s at the coast of the mid 80s inland. West winds up to 5 miles per hour, increasing to 5 to 15 miles per hour in the afternoon. For Monday night, partly cloudy until midnight, then becoming mostly cloudy. Patchy fog after midnight. Lows in the mid 50s. West winds 5 to 10 miles per hour until midnight, becoming light. And on Tuesday, mostly cloudy in the morning, then becoming mostly sunny. Highs in the upper 60s at the coast of the mid 80s inland. Light winds, becoming west 5 to 15 miles per hour in the afternoon. For the Tuesday night, partly cloudy. Patchy fog after midnight. Lows in the mid 50s. West winds 5 to 10 miles per hour until midnight, becoming light. For Wednesday, mostly cloudy in the morning, then becoming mostly sunny. Highs from the upper 60s to mid 80s. For Wednesday night, mostly clear until midnight, then becoming partly cloudy. Patchy fog. Lows in the mid 50s. Thursday through Saturday, partly cloudy. Breezy. Highs from the mid 60s to lower 80s. Lows in the 50s. Saturday night, mostly clear until midnight, then becoming partly cloudy. Lows from the upper 40s to mid 50s. Sunday, partly cloudy in the morning, then becoming sunny. Highs from the mid 60s to lower 80s. Low temperatures tonight and highs tomorrow for these selected cities: Santa Cruz, 53 and 73, Monterey, 54 and 67, Salinas, 54 and 68, Hollister, 51 and 78, King City, 52 and 85. The weather overview for the Bay Area and Central Coast: hazardous beach conditions along the Pacific Coast through Wednesday, minor heat risk with below to near normal temperatures Monday, warming trend with pockets of moderate heat risk possible across the Santa Clara Valley and East Bay Interior Valleys Tuesday through Thursday, peaking Wednesday. The extended forecast for the Bay Area and Central Coast: Thursday and Thursday night, mostly clear. High 60 to 90. Lows 50 to 60. Friday and Friday night, partly cloudy. High 60 to 85. Lows 55 to 60. Saturday and Saturday night, partly cloudy. High 60 to 80. Lows 50 to 60. Sunday and Sunday night, mostly clear. High 60 to 90. Lows 50 to 60. Monday and Monday night, mostly clear. High 60 to 85. Lows 50 to 60. Sunrise, sunset, and tidal information for the San Francisco Bay Area for Monday, June 22nd. The sunrise today, 5:00.

sunset tonight, 8:34 p.m. Tidal data at the Golden Gate for today. Low tide, 12:45 a.m. at 1.58 feet. High tide, 6:24 a.m. at 3.86 feet. Low tide, 12:04 p.m. at 1.21 feet. High tide, 07:08 p.m. at 5.74 feet. Here are the buoy observations for 2 a.m. Pacific Daylight Time. An offshore buoy 6 winds northeast at 4 knots, pressure 1025.4 millibars. An offshore buoy 59, winds north 14 knots, water temperature 62, pressure 1020.6 millibars, seas 5 feet, every 9 seconds. At buoy 14 near Point Arena, winds northwest at 70 knots, gusting to 21, water temperature 55, pressure 1012.6 millibars. At buoy 13 near Bodega Bay, winds northwest at 60 knots, pressure 1012.4 millibars. At Point Reyes Wave Rider buoy, water temperature 58, seas 9 feet, every 8 seconds. At San Francisco Bar buoy, water temperature 60, seas 5 feet, every 14 seconds. At San Francisco buoy, winds northwest 10 knots, water temperature 56, pressure 1013.0 millibars, seas 5 feet, every 9 seconds. At Half Moon Bay buoy, winds west 10 knots, water temperature 58, pressure 1013.6 millibars, seas 4 feet, every 10 seconds. At Monterey buoy, winds northwest at 10 knots, water temperature 61, pressure 1013.6 millibars. At Point Sur, Wave Rider buoy, water temperature 58, seas 6 feet, every 15 seconds. At Cape San Martin buoy, winds north at 12 knots, water temperature 60, pressure 1013.9 millibars. Synopsis for the Central California coast and bays, including the Monterey Bay, Greater Farallones, and Cordell Bank National Marine Sanctuaries, the fresh northwest breeze over the northern outer waters will continue to diminish through the day, with the rest of the coastal waters seeing gentle to moderate winds through the middle of the week. Fresh to strong breezes resume over the northern waters Wednesday through Thursday, expanding southwards towards the end of the week. Seas remain moderate through Wednesday, with long-period southwest swell persisting through the extended forecast. The marine forecast for San Pablo Bay, Suisun Bay, the West Delta, and the San Francisco Bay north of the Bay Bridge. For today, southwest wind 5 to 10 knots, rising to 10 to 15 knots this afternoon. For tonight, southwest wind 10 to 15 knots. For Tuesday, southwest wind 5 to 10 knots, rising to 10 to 15 knots in the afternoon. The marine forecast for Monterey Bay. For today, west wind around 5 knots, rising to 5 to 10 knots this afternoon. Seas around 3 feet. Wave detail, northwest 3 feet at 8 seconds. Patchy dense fog this morning. For tonight, west wind 5 to 10 knots, easing to around 5 knots after midnight. Seas around 3 feet. Wave detail, northwest 3 feet at 7 seconds. Patchy fog after midnight. For Tuesday, west wind around 5 knots, rising to 5 to 10 knots in the afternoon. Seas around 3 feet. Wave detail, northwest 2 feet at 7 seconds. Patchy fog in the morning. The coastal waters forecast from Pigeon Point to Point Pinos out to 10 nautical miles. For today, northwest wind 5 to 10 knots. Seas 3 to 4 feet. Wave detail, northwest 4 feet at 9 seconds and southwest 2 feet at 14 seconds. Patchy dense fog early this morning. For tonight, northwest wind 5 to 10 knots, easing to around 5 knots after midnight. Seas 3 to 4 feet. Wave detail, northwest 3 feet at 7 seconds and south 2 feet at 14 seconds. Patchy fog. For Tuesday, west wind around 5 knots. Seas 3 to 4 feet. Wave detail, northwest 3 feet at 8 seconds and southwest 2 feet at 15 seconds.

patchy fog in the morning. The area forecast for the peninsula, North Bay, and East Bay. Beach hazard statement in effect through Wednesday afternoon. For the rest of tonight, partly cloudy. Lows from the upper 40s to mid 50s. West winds 5 to 10 miles per hour. For Monday, partly cloudy in the morning, then becoming mostly sunny. Highs in the mid-60s at the coast of the mid-80s inland. West winds 5 to 15 miles per hour. For Monday night, mostly clear until midnight, then becoming partly cloudy. Lows in the 50s. West winds 5 to 10 miles per hour. And on Tuesday, mostly cloudy in the morning, then becoming mostly sunny. Highs in the upper 60s at the coast of the upper 80s inland. Southwest winds up to 5 miles per hour, becoming west 5 to 15 miles per hour in the afternoon. For the Tuesday night, mostly clear until midnight, then becoming partly cloudy. Lows in the 50s. West winds 5 to 10 miles per hour. For Wednesday, partly cloudy in the morning, then becoming mostly sunny. Highs from the mid-60s to lower 80s. Wednesday night through Thursday night, mostly clear. Lows in the 50s. Highs from the mid-60s to lower 80s. Friday through Saturday, partly cloudy. Breezy. Highs 60s and 70s. Lows in the 50s. Saturday night and Sunday, mostly clear. Breezy. Lows from the upper 40s to mid 50s, highs from the upper 60s to lower 80s, low temperatures tonight and highs tomorrow for the selected cities, San Francisco, 54 and 65, San Francisco Airport, 54 and 69, Redwood City, 55 and 78, Oakland, 55 and 70, Fremont, 55 and 77, Concord, 54 and 84, Livermore, 54 and 86, San Rafael, 54 and 75, Santa Rosa, 50 and 83, Napa, 52 and 78, Fairfield, 56 and 83. These are the 2 a.m. Pacific Daylight Time observations for the San Francisco and Monterey Bay areas on Monday, June 22nd. At San Francisco Airport, fog was reported, temperature 57, dew point 53, relative humidity 86%, west wind at 9 miles an hour, pressure 29.92 inches and steady. At Oakland Airport, it was cloudy, temperature 58, dew point 53, relative humidity 84%, west wind at 8 miles an hour, pressure 29.93 inches and steady. At San Jose Airport, it was cloudy, temperature 59, dew point 54, relative humidity 83%, north wind at 5 miles an hour, pressure 29.91 inches and falling. At Santa Rosa, it was cloudy, temperature 55, south wind at 3, pressure 29.90 and steady. At Livermore, it was clear, temperature 56, west wind at 9. At Monterey, it was cloudy, temperature 57, southwest wind at 5, pressure 29.94 and falling. At Salinas, it was cloudy, temperature 57, dew point 53, relative humidity 86%, northwest wind at 7. Here are some observations around California and western Nevada. It was clear, with a temperature of 61 at Sacramento, 72 at Reno, and 46 at Truckee. Under clear skies, South Lake Tahoe reported 50, Blue Canyon reported 62, and Mammoth Lakes reported 54. At Los Angeles, it was partly cloudy, with a temperature of 62. At San Diego, it was cloudy, with a temperature of 65. Local temperature reports around San Francisco Bay for 2 a.m. Downtown San Francisco was 56 degrees. Oakland Museum was 57 degrees. Redwood City was 61 degrees. San Rafael was 55 degrees. The following is an important beach hazard message from the National Weather Service. Issued at 12:32 a.m. Pacific Daylight Time. Beach hazard statement remains in effect through Wednesday afternoon. What? An increased risk of sneaker waves and strong rip currents expected. Where?

Pacific Coast beaches. When through Wednesday afternoon. Impacts, dangerous swimming and surfing conditions, and localized beach erosion can be expected. Sneaker waves can sweep across the shoreline without warning, pulling people into the sea from rocks, jetties, and beaches. Stay off of jetties, piers, rocks, and other waterside infrastructure. Remain out of the water to avoid hazardous surf and never turn your back on the ocean. Monitor local weather, surf, and tide forecast at www.weather.gov/mtr. The area forecast for the South Bay, including the San Jose metro area and the Santa Clara Valley. For the rest of tonight, mostly clear until midnight, then becoming partly cloudy. Lows from the lower to mid-50s. Northwest winds 5 to 10 miles per hour. For Monday, partly cloudy in the morning, then becoming sunny. Highs in the mid-70s by the bay to the 80s inland. South winds up to 5 miles per hour, becoming northwest in the afternoon. For Monday night, clear until midnight, then becoming partly cloudy. Lows in the 50s. Northwest winds 5 to 10 miles per hour. And on Tuesday, partly cloudy in the morning, then becoming sunny. Highs in the upper 70s by the bay, mid-80s to lower 90s inland. Light winds, becoming west 5 to 10 miles per hour in the afternoon. For the Tuesday night, mostly clear. Lows in the 50s. West winds 5 to 10 miles per hour. For Wednesday, partly cloudy in the morning, then becoming sunny. Highs from the mid-70s to lower 90s. Wednesday night through Thursday night, mostly clear. Lows in the 50s. High 70s and 80s. Friday and Friday night, mostly clear. Highs from the upper 60s to lower 80s. Lows in the 50s. Saturday, partly cloudy in the morning, then becoming mostly sunny. Highs from the upper 60s to lower 80s. Saturday night and Sunday, mostly clear. Lows from the lower to mid-50s, highs from the lower 70s to mid-80s, low temperatures tonight and highs tomorrow for the selected cities, San Jose, 56 and 81, Mountain View, 56 and 75, Morgan Hill, 53 and 87. The area forecast for the Monterey Bay and Salinas Valley? Beach hazards statement in effect through Wednesday afternoon. For the rest of tonight, partly cloudy until midnight, then becoming mostly cloudy. Patchy fog after midnight. Lows in the lower 50s. West winds 5 to 10 miles per hour. For Monday, mostly cloudy in the morning, then becoming mostly sunny. Highs in the upper 60s at the coast of the mid-80s inland. West winds up to 5 miles per hour, increasing to 5 to 15 miles per hour in the afternoon. For Monday night, partly cloudy until midnight, then becoming mostly cloudy. Patchy fog after midnight. Lows in the mid-50s. West winds 5 to 10 miles per hour until midnight, becoming light. And on Tuesday, mostly cloudy in the morning, then becoming mostly sunny. Highs in the upper 60s at the coast of the mid-80s inland. Light winds, becoming west 5 to 15 miles per hour in the afternoon. For the Tuesday night, partly cloudy. Patchy fog after midnight. Lows in the mid-50s. West winds 5 to 10 miles per hour until midnight, becoming light. For Wednesday, mostly cloudy in the morning, then becoming mostly sunny. Highs from the upper 60s to mid-80s. For Wednesday night, mostly clear until midnight, then becoming partly cloudy. Patchy fog. Lows in the mid-50s. Thursday through Saturday, partly cloudy. Breezy. Highs from the mid-60s to lower 80s. Lows in the 50s. Saturday night, mostly clear until midnight, then becoming partly cloudy. Lows from the upper 40s to mid-50s. Sunday, partly cloudy in the morning, then becoming sunny. Highs from the mid-60s to lower 80s. Low temperatures tonight and highs tomorrow for the selected cities, Santa Cruz, 53 and 73, Monterey, 54 and 60.

57, Salinas, 54 and 68, Hollister, 51 and 78, King City, 52 and 85. The weather overview for the Bay Area and Central Coast, hazardous beach conditions along the Pacific Coast through Wednesday, minor heat risk with below to near normal temperatures Monday, warming trend with pockets of moderate heat risk possible across the Santa Clara Valley and East Bay Interior Valleys Tuesday through Thursday, peaking Wednesday. The extended forecast for the Bay Area and Central Coast, Thursday and Thursday night, mostly clear. High 60 to 90. Lows 50 to 60. Friday and Friday night, partly cloudy. High 60 to 85. Lows 55 to 60. Saturday and Saturday night, partly cloudy. High 60 to 80. Lows 50 to 60. Sunday and Sunday night, mostly clear. High 60 to 90. Lows 50 to 60. Monday and Monday night, mostly clear. High 60 to 85. Lows 50 to 60. Sunrise, sunset, and tidal information for the San Francisco Bay Area for Monday, June 22nd. The sunrise today, 5:48 a.m. The sunset tonight, 8:34 p.m. Tidal data at the Golden Gate for today. Low tide, 12:45 a.m. at 1.58 feet. High tide, 6:24 a.m. at 3.86 feet. Low tide, 12:04 p.m. at 1.21 feet. High tide, 07:08 p.m. at 5.74 feet. Here are the buoy observations for 2 a.m. Pacific Daylight Time. An offshore buoy 6 winds northeast at 4 knots, pressure 1,025.4 millibars. An offshore buoy 59, winds north 14 knots, water temperature 62, pressure 1,020.6 millibars, seas 5 feet, every 9 seconds. At buoy 14 near Point Arena, winds northwest at 17 knots, gusting to 21, water temperature 55, pressure 1,012.6 millibars. At buoy 13 near Bodega Bay, winds northwest at 16 knots, pressure 1,012.4 millibars. At Point Reyes Wave Rider buoy, water temperature 58, seas 9 feet, every 8 seconds. At San Francisco Bar buoy, water temperature 60, seas 5 feet, every 14 seconds. At San Francisco buoy, winds northwest 10 knots, water temperature 56, pressure 1,013.0 millibars, seas 5 feet, every 9 seconds. At Half Moon Bay buoy, winds west 10 knots, water temperature 58, pressure 1,013.6 millibars, seas 4 feet, every 10 seconds. At Monterey buoy, winds northwest at 10 knots, water temperature 61, pressure 1,013.6 millibars. At Pointer, Wave Rider buoy, water temperature 58, seas 6 feet, every 15 seconds. At Cape San Martin buoy, winds north at 12 knots, water temperature 60, pressure 1,013.9 millibars. 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This broadcast originates from the National Weather Service office located in Monterey, California, and serves the South Bay and Monterey Bay Area, including the cities of San Jose, Monterey, Salinas, and Santa Cruz. Synopsis for the Central California coast and bays, including the Monterey Bay, Greater Farallones, and Cordell Bank National Marine Sanctuaries, the fresh northwest breeze over the northern outer waters will continue to diminish through the day, with the rest of the coastal waters seeing gentle to moderate winds through the middle of the week. Fresh to strong breezes resume over the northern waters Wednesday through Thursday, expanding southwards towards the end of the week. Seas remain moderate through Wednesday, with long period southwest swell persisting through the extended forecast. The marine forecast for San Pablo Bay, Suisun Bay, the West Delta, and the San Francisco Bay north of the Bay Bridge. For today, southwest wind 5 to 10 knots, rising to 10 to 15 knots this afternoon. For tonight, southwest wind 10 to 15 knots. For Tuesday, southwest wind 5.

to 10 knots, rising to 10 to 15 knots in the afternoon. The marine forecast for Monterey Bay. For today, west wind around 5 knots, rising to 5 to 10 knots this afternoon. Seas around 3 feet. Wave detail, northwest 3 feet at 8 seconds. Patchy dense fog this morning. For tonight, west wind 5 to 10 knots, easing to around 5 knots after midnight. Seas around 3 feet. Wave detail, northwest 3 feet at 7 seconds. Patchy fog after midnight. For Tuesday, west wind around 5 knots, rising to 5 to 10 knots in the afternoon. Seas around 3 feet. Wave detail, northwest 2 feet at 7 seconds. Patchy fog in the morning. The coastal waters forecast from Pigeon Point to Point Pinos out to 10 nautical miles. For today, northwest wind 5 to 10 knots. Seas 3 to 4 feet. Wave detail, northwest 4 feet at 9 seconds and southwest 2 feet at 14 seconds. Patchy dense fog early this morning. For tonight, northwest wind 5 to 10 knots, easing to around 5 knots after midnight. Seas 3 to 4 feet. Wave detail, northwest 3 feet at 7 seconds and south 2 feet at 14 seconds. Patchy fog. For Tuesday, west wind around 5 knots. Seas 3 to 4 feet. Wave detail, northwest 3 feet at 8 seconds and southwest 2 feet at 15 seconds. Patchy fog in the morning. The area forecast for the peninsula, North Bay, and East Bay. Beach hazards statement in effect through Wednesday afternoon. For the rest of tonight, partly cloudy. Lows from the upper 40s to mid 50s. West winds 5 to 10 miles per hour. For Monday, partly cloudy in the morning, then becoming mostly sunny. Highs in the mid-60s at the coast of the mid-80s inland. West winds 5 to 15 miles per hour. For Monday night, mostly clear until midnight, then becoming partly cloudy. Lows in the 50s. West winds 5 to 10 miles per hour. And on Tuesday, mostly cloudy in the morning, then becoming mostly sunny. Highs in the upper 60s at the coast of the upper 80s inland. Southwest winds up to 5 miles per hour, becoming west 5 to 15 miles per hour in the afternoon. For the Tuesday night, mostly clear until midnight, then becoming partly cloudy. Lows in the 50s. West winds 5 to 10 miles per hour. For Wednesday, partly cloudy in the morning, then becoming mostly sunny. Highs from the mid-60s to lower 80s. Wednesday night through Thursday night, mostly clear. Lows in the 50s. Highs from the mid-60s to lower 80s. Friday through Saturday, partly cloudy. Breezy. Highs 60s and 70s. Lows in the 50s. Saturday night and Sunday, mostly clear. Breezy. Lows from the upper 40s to mid 50s, highs from the upper 60s to lower 80s, low temperatures tonight and highs tomorrow for these selected cities: San Francisco, 54 and 65, San Francisco Airport, 54 and 69, Redwood City, 55 and 78, Oakland, 55 and 70, Fremont, 55 and 77, Concord, 54 and 84, Livermore, 54 and 86, San Rafael, 54 and 75, Santa Rosa, 50 and 83, Napa, 52 and 78, Fairfield, 56 and 83. These are the 2 a.m. Pacific Daylight Time observations for the San Francisco and Monterey Bay areas on Monday, June 22nd. At San Francisco Airport, fog was reported, temperature 57, dew point 53, relative humidity 86%, west wind at 9 miles an hour, pressure 29.92 inches and steady. At Oakland Airport, it was cloudy, temperature 58, dew point 53, relative humidity 84%, west wind at 8 miles an hour, pressure 29.93 inches and steady. At San Jose Airport, it was cloudy, temperature 59, dew point 54, relative humidity 83%.

wind at 5 miles an hour, pressure 29.91 inches and falling. At Santa Rosa, it was cloudy, temperature 55, south wind at 3, pressure 29.90 and steady. At Livermore, it was clear, temperature 56, west wind at 9. At Monterey, it was cloudy, temperature 57, southwest wind at 5, pressure 29.94 and falling. At Salinas, it was cloudy, temperature 57, dew point 53, relative humidity 86%, northwest wind at 7. Here are some observations around California and western Nevada. It was clear, with a temperature of 61 at Sacramento, 72 at Reno, and 46 at Truckee. Under clear skies, South Lake Tahoe reported 50, Blue Canyon reported 62, and Mammoth Lakes reported 54. At Los Angeles, it was partly cloudy, with a temperature of 62. At San Diego, it was cloudy, with a temperature of 65. These are the 3 a.m. Pacific Daylight Time observations for the San Francisco and Monterey Bay areas, on Monday, June 22nd. At San Francisco Airport, it was cloudy, temperature 57, dew point 53, relative humidity 86%, west wind at 9 miles an hour, pressure 29.92 inches and steady. At Oakland Airport, it was cloudy, temperature 57, dew point 53, relative humidity 86%, southwest wind at 8 miles an hour, pressure 29.92 inches and falling. At San Jose Airport, it was cloudy, temperature 60, dew point 54, relative humidity 80%, north wind at 3 miles an hour, pressure 29.91 inches and steady. At Santa Rosa, it was cloudy, temperature 55, east wind at 5, pressure 29.90 and steady. At Livermore, it was cloudy, temperature 57, northwest wind at 6. At Monterey, it was cloudy, temperature 57, variable wind at 3, pressure 29.93 and falling. At Salinas, it was cloudy, temperature 57, dew point 53, relative humidity 86%, west wind at 7. Here are some observations around California and western Nevada. It was clear, with a temperature of 59 at Sacramento, 69 at Reno, and 48 at Truckee. Under clear skies, South Lake Tahoe reported 48, Blue Canyon reported 62, and Mammoth Lakes reported 50. At Los Angeles, it was partly cloudy, with a temperature of 62. At San Diego, it was cloudy, with a temperature of 65. Local temperature reports around San Francisco Bay for 2 a.m. Downtown San Francisco was 56 degrees. Oakland Museum was 57 degrees. Redwood City was 61 degrees. San Rafael was 55 degrees. The following is an important beach hazard message from the National Weather Service. Issued at 12:32 a.m. Pacific Daylight Time. Beach hazard statement remains in effect through Wednesday afternoon. What? An increased risk of sneaker waves and strong rip currents expected. Where? Pacific Coast beaches. When? Through Wednesday afternoon. Impacts, dangerous swimming and surfing conditions and localized beach erosion can be expected. Sneaker waves can sweep across the shoreline without warning, pulling people into the sea from rocks, jetties and beaches. Stay off of jetties, piers, rocks, and other waterside infrastructure. Remain out of the water to avoid hazardous surf and never turn your back on the ocean. Monitor local weather, surf and tide forecast at www.weather.gov/mtr. The area forecast for the South Bay, including the San Jose metro area and the Santa Clara Valley. For the rest of tonight, partly cloudy. Lows from the lower to mid-50s. Light winds. For Monday, partly cloudy in the morning then becoming sunny. Highs in the mid-70s by the bay to the 80s inland. South winds up to 5 miles per hour, becoming northwest in the afternoon. For Monday night, clear until midnight then becoming partly cloudy. Lows in the 50s.
northwest winds 5 to 10 miles per hour. And on Tuesday, partly cloudy in the morning, then becoming sunny. Highs in the upper 70s by the bay, mid 80s to lower 90s inland. Light winds, becoming west 5 to 10 miles per hour in the afternoon. For the Tuesday night, mostly clear. Lows in the 50s. West winds 5 to 10 miles per hour. For Wednesday, partly cloudy in the morning, then becoming sunny. Highs from the mid-70s to lower 90s. Wednesday night through Thursday night, mostly clear. Lows in the 50s. High 70s and 80s. Friday and Friday night, mostly clear. Highs from the upper 60s to lower 80s. Lows in the 50s Saturday. Partly cloudy in the morning, then becoming mostly sunny. Highs from the upper 60s to lower 80s Saturday night, clear. Lows from the lower to mid 50s Sunday. Mostly sunny in the morning, then becoming sunny. Highs from the lower 70s to mid 80s. Low temperatures tonight and highs tomorrow for the selected cities: San Jose, 56 and 81, Mountain View, 56 and 75, Morgan Hill, 53 and 87. The area forecast for the Monterey Bay and Salinas Valley: beach hazards statement in effect through Wednesday afternoon. For the rest of tonight, mostly cloudy. Patchy fog. Lows in the lower 50s. West winds up to 5 miles per hour. For Monday, mostly cloudy in the morning, then becoming mostly sunny. Highs in the upper 60s at the coast of the mid 80s inland. West winds up to 5 miles per hour, increasing to 5 to 15 miles per hour in the afternoon. For Monday night, partly cloudy until midnight, then becoming mostly cloudy. Patchy fog after midnight. Lows in the mid-50s. West winds 5 to 10 miles per hour until midnight, becoming light. And on Tuesday, mostly cloudy in the morning, then becoming mostly sunny. Highs in the upper 60s at the coast of the mid-80s inland. Light winds, becoming west 5 to 15 miles per hour in the afternoon. For the Tuesday night, partly cloudy. Patchy fog after midnight. Lows in the mid-50s. West winds 5 to 10 miles per hour until midnight, becoming light. For Wednesday, mostly cloudy in the morning, then becoming mostly sunny. Highs from the upper 60s to mid-80s. For Wednesday night, mostly clear until midnight, then becoming partly cloudy. Patchy fog. Lows in the mid-50s. And on Thursday, mostly cloudy in the morning, then becoming mostly sunny. Highs from the upper 60s to lower 80s. For the Thursday night, mostly clear until midnight, then becoming partly cloudy. Lows in the lower 50s. Friday through Saturday, partly cloudy. Breezy. Highs from the mid-60s to upper 70s. Lows in the 50s. Saturday night, mostly clear. Lows from the upper 40s to mid-50s. Sunday, mostly cloudy in the morning, then becoming mostly sunny. Highs from the mid-60s to lower 80s. Low temperatures tonight and highs tomorrow for the selected cities: Santa Cruz, 53 and 73, Monterey, 54 and 67, Salinas, 54 and 68, Hollister, 51 and 78, King City, 51 and 85. The weather overview for the Bay Area and Central Coast: hazardous beach conditions along the Pacific Coast through Wednesday, minor heat risk with below to near normal temperatures Monday, warming trend with pockets of moderate heat risk possible across the Santa Clara Valley and East Bay Interior Valleys Tuesday through Thursday, peaking Wednesday. The extended forecast for the Bay Area and Central Coast: Thursday and Thursday night, mostly clear. High 60 to 90. Lows 50 to 60. Friday and Friday night, partly cloudy. High 60 to 85. Lows 55 to 60. Saturday and Saturday night, partly cloudy. High 60 to 80. Lows 50 to 60. Sunday and Sunday night, mostly clear. High 60 to 90. Lows 50 to 60.
Monday and

Monday night, mostly clear. High 60 to 85. Lows 50 to 60. Sunrise, sunset, and tidal information for the San Francisco Bay Area for Monday, June 22nd. The sunrise today, 5:48 a.m. The sunset tonight, 8:34 p.m. Tidal data at the Golden Gate for today. Low tide, 12:45 a.m. at 1.58 feet. High tide, 6:24 a.m. at 3.86 feet. Low tide, 12:04 p.m. at 1.21 feet. High tide, 07:08 p.m. at 5.74 feet. Here are the buoy observations for 3 a.m. Pacific Daylight Time. An offshore buoy 6 winds east at 4 knots, pressure 1025.0 millibars. An offshore buoy 59 winds north at 16 knots, water temperature 62, pressure 1020.6 millibars. At Point Arena buoy, winds northwest 17 knots, gusting to 23, water temperature 54, pressure 1013.0 millibars, seas 3 feet, every 9 seconds. At buoy 13 near Bodega Bay, winds northwest at 16 knots, pressure 1012.3 millibars, swell 6 feet, every 15 seconds. At Point Reyes Wave Rider buoy, water temperature 57, seas 9 feet, every 9 seconds. At San Francisco Bar buoy, water temperature 60, seas 5 feet, every 14 seconds. At San Francisco buoy, winds northwest at 10 knots, water temperature 56, pressure 1013.0 millibars. At Half Moon Bay buoy, winds northwest 10 knots, water temperature 58, pressure 1013.5 millibars, seas 4 feet, every 8 seconds. At Monterey Bay buoy, winds northwest 12 knots, water temperature 61, pressure 1013.3 millibars, seas 6 feet, every 15 seconds. At Point Sur, Wave Rider buoy, water temperature 58, seas 6 feet, every 15 seconds. At Cape San Martin buoy, winds northwest 12 knots, water temperature 60, pressure 1013.5 millibars. Seas 6 feet, every 8 seconds. Synopsis for the Central California coast and bays, including the Monterey Bay, Greater Farallones, and Cordell Bank National Marine Sanctuaries, the fresh northwest breeze over the northern outer waters will continue to diminish through the day, with the rest of the coastal waters seeing gentle to moderate winds through the middle of the week. Fresh to strong breezes resume over the northern waters Wednesday through Thursday, expanding southwards towards the end of the week. Seas remain moderate through Wednesday, with long period southwest swell persisting through the extended forecast. The marine forecast for San Pablo Bay, Suisun Bay, the West Delta, and the San Francisco Bay north of the Bay Bridge. For today, southwest wind 5 to 10 knots, rising to 10 to 15 knots this afternoon. For tonight, southwest wind 10 to 15 knots. For Tuesday, southwest wind 5 to 10 knots, rising to 10 to 15 knots in the afternoon. The marine forecast for Monterey Bay. For today, west wind around 5 knots, rising to 5 to 10 knots this afternoon. Seas around 3 feet. Wave detail, northwest 3 feet at 8 seconds. Patchy dense fog this morning. For tonight, west wind 5 to 10 knots, easing to around 5 knots after midnight. Seas around 3 feet. Wave detail, northwest 3 feet at 7 seconds. Patchy fog after midnight. For Tuesday, west wind around 5 knots, rising to 5 to 10 knots in the afternoon. Seas around 3 feet. Wave detail, northwest 2 feet at 7 seconds. Patchy fog in the morning. The coastal waters forecast from Pigeon Point to Point Pinos out to 10 nautical miles. For today, northwest wind 5 to 10 knots. Seas 3 to 4 feet. Wave detail, northwest 4 feet at 9 seconds and southwest 2 feet at 14 seconds. Patchy dense fog early this morning. For tonight, northwest wind 5 to 10 knots, easing to around 5 knots after midnight.

for Monday. Partly cloudy in the morning, then becoming mostly sunny. Highs in the mid-60s at the coast to the mid-80s inland. West winds 5 to 15 miles per hour. For Monday night, mostly clear until midnight, then becoming partly cloudy. Lows in the 50s. West winds 5 to 10 miles per hour. And on Tuesday, mostly cloudy in the morning, then becoming mostly sunny. Highs in the upper 60s at the coast to the upper 80s inland. Southwest winds up to 5 miles per hour, becoming west 5 to 15 miles per hour in the afternoon. For the Tuesday night, mostly clear until midnight, then becoming partly cloudy. Lows in the 50s. West winds 5 to 10 miles per hour. For Wednesday, partly cloudy in the morning, then becoming mostly sunny. Highs from the mid-60s to lower 80s. Wednesday night through Thursday night, mostly clear. Lows in the 50s. Highs from the mid-60s to lower 80s. Friday through Saturday, partly cloudy. Breezy. Highs 60s and 70s. Lows in the 50s. Saturday night and Sunday, mostly clear. Lows from the upper 40s to mid 50s, highs from the upper 60s to lower 80s, low temperatures tonight and highs tomorrow for the selected cities, San Francisco, 54 and 65, San Francisco Airport, 54 and 69, Redwood City, 55 and 78, Oakland, 55 and 70, Fremont, 55 and 77, Concord, 54 and 84, Livermore, 53 and 86, San Rafael, 54 and 75, Santa Rosa, 50 and 83, Napa, 52 and 78, Fairfield, 55 and 83. These are the 3 a.m. Pacific Daylight Time observations for the San Francisco and Monterey Bay areas on Monday, June 22nd. At San Francisco Airport, it was cloudy, temperature 57, dew point 53, relative humidity 86%, west wind at 9 miles an hour, pressure 29.92 inches and steady. At Oakland Airport, it was cloudy, temperature 57, dew point 53, relative humidity 86%, southwest wind at 8 miles an hour, pressure 29.92 inches and falling. At San Jose Airport, it was cloudy, temperature 60, dew point 54, relative humidity 80%, north wind at 3 miles an hour, pressure 29.91 inches and steady. At Santa Rosa, it was cloudy, temperature 55, east wind at 5, pressure 29.90 and steady. At Livermore, it was cloudy, temperature 57, northwest wind at 6. At Monterey, it was cloudy, temperature 57, variable wind at 3, pressure 29.93 and falling. At Salinas, it was cloudy, temperature 57, dew point 53, relative humidity 86%, west wind at 7. Here are some observations around California and western Nevada. It was clear, with a temperature of 59 at Sacramento, 69 at Reno, and 48 at Truckee. Under clear skies, South Lake Tahoe reported 48, Blue Canyon reported 62, and Mammoth Lakes reported 50. At Los Angeles, it was partly cloudy, with a temperature of 62. At San Diego, it was cloudy, with a temperature of 65. Local temperature reports around San Francisco Bay for 3 a.m. Downtown San Francisco was 56 degrees. Oakland Museum was 57 degrees. Redwood City was 61 degrees. San Rafael was 55 degrees. The following is an important beach hazard message from the National Weather Service. Issued at 12:32 a.m. Pacific Daylight Time. Beach hazard statement remains in effect through Wednesday afternoon. What? An increased risk of sneaker waves and strong rip currents expected. Where? Pacific Coast beaches. When? Through Wednesday afternoon. Impacts, dangerous swimming and surfing conditions and localized beach erosion can be expected. Sneaker waves can sweep across the shoreline without warning, pulling people into the sea from rocks, jetties and beaches. Stay off of jetties, piers, rocks, and other

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The area forecast for the South Bay, including the San Jose metro area and the Santa Clara Valley. For the rest of tonight, partly cloudy. Lows from the lower to mid-50s. Light winds. For Monday, partly cloudy in the morning then becoming sunny. Highs in the mid-70s by the bay to the 80s inland. South winds up to 5 miles per hour, becoming northwest in the afternoon. For Monday night, clear until midnight then becoming partly cloudy. Lows in the 50s. Northwest winds 5 to 10 miles per hour. And on Tuesday, partly cloudy in the morning then becoming sunny. Highs in the upper 70s by the bay, mid 80s to lower 90s inland. Light winds, becoming west 5 to 10 miles per hour in the afternoon. For the Tuesday night, mostly clear. Lows in the 50s. West winds 5 to 10 miles per hour. For Wednesday, partly cloudy in the morning then becoming sunny. Highs from the mid-70s to lower 90s. Wednesday night through Thursday night, mostly clear. Lows in the 50s. High 70s and 80s. Friday and Friday night, mostly clear. Highs from the upper 60s to lower 80s. Lows in the 50s Saturday. Partly cloudy in the morning then becoming mostly sunny. Highs from the upper 60s to lower 80s Saturday night, clear. Lows from the lower to mid 50s Sunday. Mostly sunny in the morning then becoming sunny. Highs from the lower 70s to mid 80s low temperatures tonight and highs tomorrow for the selected cities. San Jose, 56 and 81. Mountain View, 56 and 75. Morgan Hill, 53 and 87. 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This broadcast originates from the National Weather Service office located in Monterey, California, and serves the South Bay and Monterey Bay Area, including the cities of San Jose, Monterey, Salinas, and Santa Cruz. The area forecast for the Monterey Bay and Salinas Valley. Beach hazards statement in effect through Wednesday afternoon. For the rest of tonight, mostly cloudy. Patchy fog. Lows in the lower 50s. West winds up to 5 miles per hour. For Monday, mostly cloudy in the morning then becoming mostly sunny. Highs in the upper 60s at the coast of the mid 80s inland. West winds up to 5 miles per hour increasing to 5 to 15 miles per hour in the afternoon. For Monday night, partly cloudy until midnight then becoming mostly cloudy. Patchy fog after midnight. Lows in the mid-50s. West winds 5 to 10 miles per hour until midnight, becoming light. And on Tuesday, mostly cloudy in the morning then becoming mostly sunny. Highs in the upper 60s at the coast of the mid-80s inland. Light winds, becoming west 5 to 15 miles per hour in the afternoon. For the Tuesday night, partly cloudy. Patchy fog after midnight. Lows in the mid-50s. West winds 5 to 10 miles per hour until midnight, becoming light. For Wednesday, mostly cloudy in the morning then becoming mostly sunny. Highs from the upper 60s to mid 80s. For Wednesday night, mostly clear until midnight then becoming partly cloudy. Patchy fog. Lows in the mid 50s. And on Thursday, mostly cloudy in the morning then becoming mostly sunny. Highs from the upper 60s to lower 80s. For the Thursday night, mostly clear until midnight then becoming partly cloudy. Lows in the lower 50s. Friday through Saturday, partly cloudy, breezy, highs from the mid-60s to upper 70s, lows in the 50s, Saturday night, mostly clear, lows from the upper 40s to mid-50s, Sunday,

cloudy in the morning, then becoming mostly sunny. Highs from the mid-60s to lower 80s. Low temperatures tonight and highs tomorrow for the selected cities: Santa Cruz, 53 and 73, Monterrey, 54 and 67, Salinas, 54 and 68, Hollister, 51 and 78, King City, 51 and 85. The weather overview for the Bay Area and Central Coast: hazardous beach conditions along the Pacific Coast through Wednesday, minor heat risk with below to near normal temperatures Monday, warming trend with pockets of moderate heat risk possible across the Santa Clara Valley and East Bay Interior Valleys Tuesday through Thursday, peaking Wednesday. The extended forecast for the Bay Area and Central Coast: Thursday and Thursday night, mostly clear. High 60 to 90. Lows 50 to 60. Friday and Friday night, partly cloudy. High 60 to 85. Lows 55 to 60. Saturday and Saturday night, partly cloudy. High 60 to 80. Lows 50 to 60. Sunday and Sunday night, mostly clear. High 60 to 90. Lows 50 to 60. Monday and Monday night, mostly clear. High 60 to 85. Lows 50 to 60. Sunrise, sunset, and tidal information for the San Francisco Bay Area for Monday, June 22nd. The sunrise today, 5:48 a.m. The sunset tonight, 8:34 p.m. Tidal data at the Golden Gate for today. Low tide, 12:45 a.m. at 1.58 feet. High tide, 6:24 a.m. at 3.86 feet. Low tide, 12:04 p.m. at 1.21 feet. High tide, 07:08 p.m. at 5.74 feet. Here are the buoy observations for 3 a.m. Pacific Daylight Time. An offshore buoy 6 winds east at 4 knots, pressure 1,025.0 millibars. An offshore buoy 59 winds north at 16 knots, water temperature 62, pressure 1,020.6 millibars. At Point Arena buoy, winds northwest 17 knots, gusting to 23, water temperature 54, pressure 1,013.0 millibars, seas 3 feet, every 9 seconds. At buoy 13 near Bodega Bay, winds northwest at 16 knots, pressure 1,012.3 millibars, swell 6 feet, every 15 seconds. At Point Reyes Wave Rider buoy, water temperature 57, seas 9 feet, every 9 seconds. At San Francisco Bar buoy, water temperature 60, seas 5 feet, every 14 seconds. At San Francisco buoy, winds northwest at 10 knots, water temperature 56, pressure 1,013.0 millibars. At Half Moon Bay buoy, winds northwest 10 knots, water temperature 58, pressure 1,013.5 millibars, seas 4 feet, every 8 seconds. At Monterey Bay buoy, winds northwest 12 knots, water temperature 61, pressure 1,013.3 millibars, seas 6 feet, every 15 seconds. At Point Sur, Wave Rider buoy, water temperature 58, seas 6 feet, every 15 seconds. At Cape San Martin buoy, winds northwest 12 knots, water temperature 60, pressure 1,013.5 millibars. Seas 6 feet, every 8 seconds. Synopsis for the Central California coast and bays, including the Monterey Bay, Greater Farallones, and Cordell Bank National Marine Sanctuaries: the fresh northwest breeze over the northern outer waters will continue to diminish through the day, with the rest of the coastal waters seeing gentle to moderate winds through the middle of the week. Fresh to strong breezes resume over the northern waters Wednesday through Thursday, expanding southwards towards the end of the week. Seas remain moderate through Wednesday, with long period southwest swell persisting through the extended forecast. The marine forecast for San Pablo Bay, Suisun Bay, the West Delta, and the San Francisco Bay north of the Bay Bridge. For today, southwest wind 5 to 10 knots, rising to 10 to 15 knots this afternoon. For tonight, southwest wind 10 to 15 knots. For Tuesday, southwest wind 5 to 10 knots, rising to 10 to 15 knots in the afternoon.

weather forecast for Monterey Bay. For today, west wind around 5 knots, rising to 5 to 10 knots this afternoon. Seas around 3 feet. Wave detail, northwest 3 feet at 8 seconds. Patchy dense fog this morning. For tonight, west wind 5 to 10 knots, easing to around 5 knots after midnight. Seas around 3 feet. Wave detail, northwest 3 feet at 7 seconds. Patchy fog after midnight. For Tuesday, west wind around 5 knots, rising to 5 to 10 knots in the afternoon. Seas around 3 feet. Wave detail, northwest 2 feet at 7 seconds. Patchy fog in the morning. The coastal waters forecast from Pigeon Point to Point Pinos out to 10 knots, northwest 2 feet at 7 seconds. Patchy fog in the morning. The coastal waters forecast from Pigeon Point to Point Pinos out to 10 nautical miles. For today, northwest wind 5 to 10 knots. Seas 3 to 4 feet. Wave detail, northwest 4 feet at 9 seconds and southwest 2 feet at 14 seconds. Patchy dense fog early this morning. For tonight, northwest wind 5 to 10 knots, easing to around 5 knots after midnight. Seas 3 to 4 feet. Wave detail, northwest 3 feet at 7 seconds and south 2 feet at 14 seconds. Patchy fog. For Tuesday, west wind around 5 knots. Seas 3 to 4 feet. Wave detail, northwest 3 feet at 8 seconds and southwest 2 feet at 15 seconds. Patchy fog in the morning. The area forecast for the peninsula, North Bay, and East Bay. Beach hazards statement in effect through Wednesday afternoon. For the rest of tonight, partly cloudy. Lows from the upper 40s to mid 50s. Southwest winds 5 to 10 miles per hour. For Monday, partly cloudy in the morning, then becoming mostly sunny. Highs in the mid 60s at the coast of the mid 80s inland. West winds 5 to 15 miles per hour. For Monday night, mostly clear until midnight, then becoming partly cloudy. Lows in the 50s. West winds 5 to 10 miles per hour. And on Tuesday, mostly cloudy in the morning, then becoming mostly sunny. Highs in the upper 60s at the coast of the upper 80s inland. Southwest winds up to 5 miles per hour, becoming west 5 to 15 miles per hour in the afternoon. For the Tuesday night, mostly clear until midnight, then becoming partly cloudy. Lows in the 50s. West winds 5 to 10 miles per hour. For Wednesday, partly cloudy in the morning, then becoming mostly sunny. Highs from the mid-60s to lower 80s. Wednesday night through Thursday night, mostly clear. Lows in the 50s. Highs from the mid-60s to lower 80s. Friday through Saturday, partly cloudy. Breezy. Highs 60s and 70s. Lows in the 50s. Saturday night and Sunday mostly clear. Lows from the upper 40s to mid 50s, highs from the upper 60s to lower 80s, low temperatures tonight and highs tomorrow for these selected cities: San Francisco, 54 and 65, San Francisco Airport, 54 and 69, Redwood City, 55 and 78, Oakland, 55 and 70, Fremont, 55 and 77, Concord, 54 and 84, Livermore, 53 and 86, San Rafael, 54 and 75, Santa Rosa, 50 and 83, Napa, 52 and 78, Fairfield, 55 and 83. These are the 3 a.m. Pacific Daylight Time observations for the San Francisco and Monterey Bay areas on Monday, June 22nd. At San Francisco Airport, it was cloudy, temperature 57, dew point 53, relative humidity 86%, west wind at 9 miles an hour, pressure 29.92 inches and steady. At Oakland Airport, it was cloudy, temperature 57, dew point 53, relative humidity 86%, southwest wind at 8 miles an hour, pressure 29.92 inches and falling. At San Jose Airport, it was

cloudy. Temperature 60, dew point 54, relative humidity 80%, north wind at 3 miles an hour, pressure 29.91 inches and steady. At Santa Rosa, it was cloudy, temperature 55, east wind at 5, pressure 29.90 and steady. At Livermore, it was cloudy, temperature 57, northwest wind at 6. At Monterey, it was cloudy, temperature 57, variable wind at 3, pressure 29.93 and falling. At Salinas, it was cloudy, temperature 57, dew point 53, relative humidity 86%, west wind at 7. Here are some observations around California and western Nevada. It was clear, with a temperature of 59 at Sacramento, 69 at Reno, and 48 at Truckee. Under clear skies, South Lake Tahoe reported 48, Blue Canyon reported 62, and Mammoth Lakes reported 50. At Los Angeles, it was partly cloudy, with a temperature of 62. At San Diego, it was cloudy, with a temperature of 65. Local temperature reports around San Francisco Bay for 3 a.m. Downtown San Francisco was 56 degrees. Oakland Museum was 57 degrees. Redwood City was 61 degrees. San Rafael was 55 degrees. The following is an important beach hazard message from the National Weather Service. Issued at 12:32 a.m. Pacific Daylight Time. Beach hazard statement remains in effect through Wednesday afternoon. What? An increased risk of sneaker waves and strong rip currents expected. Where? Pacific Coast beaches. When? Through Wednesday afternoon. Impacts, dangerous swimming and surfing conditions and localized beach erosion can be expected. Sneaker waves can sweep across the shoreline without warning, pulling people into the sea from rocks, jetties and beaches. Stay off of jetties, piers, rocks, and other waterside infrastructure. Remain out of the water to avoid hazardous surf and never turn your back on the ocean. Monitor local weather, surf and tide forecast at www.weather.gov/mtr. The area forecast for the South Bay, including the San Jose metro area and the Santa Clara Valley. For the rest of tonight, partly cloudy. Lows from the lower to mid-50s. Light winds. For Monday, partly cloudy in the morning then becoming sunny. Highs in the mid-70s by the bay to the 80s inland. South winds up to 5 miles per hour, becoming northwest in the afternoon. For Monday night, clear until midnight then becoming partly cloudy. Lows in the 50s. Northwest winds 5 to 10 miles per hour. And on Tuesday, partly cloudy in the morning then becoming sunny. Highs in the upper 70s by the bay, mid-80s to lower 90s inland. Light winds, becoming west 5 to 10 miles per hour in the afternoon. For the Tuesday night, mostly clear. Lows in the 50s. West winds 5 to 10 miles per hour. For Wednesday, partly cloudy in the morning then becoming sunny. Highs from the mid-70s to lower 90s. Wednesday night through Thursday night, mostly clear. Lows in the 50s. High 70s and 80s. Friday and Friday night, mostly clear. Highs from the upper 60s to lower 80s. Lows in the 50s Saturday. Partly cloudy in the morning then becoming mostly sunny. Highs from the upper 60s to lower 80s Saturday night, clear. Lows from the lower to mid-50s Sunday. Mostly sunny in the morning then becoming sunny. Highs from the lower 70s to mid-80s low temperatures tonight and highs tomorrow for these selected cities. San Jose, 56 and 81. Mountain View, 56 and 75. Morgan Hill, 53 and 87. The area forecast for the Monterey Bay and Salinas Valley. Beach hazards statement in effect through Wednesday afternoon. For the rest of tonight, mostly cloudy. Patchy fog. Lows in the lower 50s. West winds up to 5 miles per hour. For Monday, mostly cloudy in the morning then becoming mostly sunny. Highs in the upper 60s.

at the coast of the mid-80s inland. West winds up to 5 miles per hour, increasing to 5 to 15 miles per hour in the afternoon. For Monday night, partly cloudy until midnight, then becoming mostly cloudy. Patchy fog after midnight. Lows in the mid-50s. West winds 5 to 10 miles per hour until midnight, becoming light. And on Tuesday, mostly cloudy in the morning, then becoming mostly sunny. Highs in the upper 60s at the coast of the mid-80s inland. Light winds, becoming west 5 to 15 miles per hour in the afternoon. For the Tuesday night, partly cloudy. Patchy fog after midnight. Lows in the mid-50s. West winds 5 to 10 miles per hour until midnight, becoming light. For Wednesday, mostly cloudy in the morning, then becoming mostly sunny. Highs from the upper 60s to mid-80s. For Wednesday night, mostly clear until midnight, then becoming partly cloudy. Patchy fog. Lows in the mid-50s. And on Thursday, mostly cloudy in the morning, then becoming mostly sunny. Highs from the upper 60s to lower 80s. For the Thursday night, mostly clear until midnight, then becoming partly cloudy. Lows in the lower 50s. Friday through Saturday, partly cloudy. Breezy. Highs from the mid-60s to upper 70s. Lows in the 50s. Saturday night, mostly clear. Lows from the upper 40s to mid-50s. Sunday, mostly cloudy in the morning, then becoming mostly sunny. Highs from the mid-60s to lower 80s. Low temperatures tonight and highs tomorrow for the selected cities: Santa Cruz, 53 and 73, Monterey, 54 and 67, Salinas, 54 and 68, Hollister, 51 and 78, King City, 51 and 85. The weather overview for the Bay Area and Central Coast: hazardous beach conditions along the Pacific Coast through Wednesday, minor heat risk with below to near normal temperatures Monday, warming trend with pockets of moderate heat risk possible across the Santa Clara Valley and East Bay Interior Valleys Tuesday through Thursday, peaking Wednesday. The extended forecast for the Bay Area and Central Coast: Thursday and Thursday night, mostly clear. High 60 to 90. Lows 50 to 60. Friday and Friday night, partly cloudy. High 60 to 85. Lows 55 to 60. Saturday and Saturday night, partly cloudy. High 60 to 80. Lows 50 to 60. Sunday and Sunday night, mostly clear. High 60 to 90. Lows 50 to 60. Monday and Monday night, mostly clear. High 60 to 85. Lows 50 to 60. Sunrise, sunset, and tidal information for the San Francisco Bay Area for Monday, June 22nd. The sunrise today, 5:48 a.m. The sunset tonight, 8:34 p.m. Tidal data at the Golden Gate for today. Low tide, 12:45 a.m. at 1.58 feet. High tide, 6:24 a.m. at 3.86 feet. Low tide, 12:04 p.m. at 1.21 feet. High tide, 07:08 p.m. at 5.74 feet. Here are the buoy observations for 3 a.m. Pacific Daylight Time. An offshore buoy 6 winds east at 4 knots, pressure 1025.0 millibars. An offshore buoy 59 winds north at 16 knots, water temperature 62, pressure 1020.6 millibars. At Point Arena buoy, winds northwest 17 knots, gusting to 23, water temperature 54, pressure 1013.0 millibars, seas 3 feet, every 9 seconds. At buoy 13 near Bodega Bay, winds northwest at 16 knots, pressure 1012.3 millibars, swell 6 feet, every 15 seconds. At Point Reyes Wave Rider buoy, water temperature 57, seas 9 feet, every 9 seconds. At San Francisco Bar buoy, water temperature 60, seas 5 feet, every 14 seconds.
at San Francisco Bay, winds northwest at 10 knots. Water temperature 56, pressure 1013.0 millibars. At Half Moon Bay, buoy winds northwest 10 knots, water temperature 58, pressure 1013.5 millibars, seas 4 feet, every 8 seconds. At Monterey Bay, buoy winds northwest 12 knots, water temperature 61, pressure 1013.3 millibars, seas 6 feet, every 15 seconds. At Pointer, wave rider buoy water temperature 58, seas 6 feet, every 15 seconds. At Cape San Martin buoy winds northwest 12 knots, water temperature 60, pressure 1013.5 millibars. Seas 6 feet, every 8 seconds. Synopsis for the Central California coast and bays including the Monterey Bay, Greater Farallones, and Cordell Bank National Marine Sanctuaries, the fresh northwest breeze over the northern outer waters will continue to diminish through the day, with the rest of the coastal waters seeing gentle to moderate winds through the middle of the week. Fresh to strong breezes resume over the northern waters Wednesday through Thursday, expanding southwards towards the end of the week. Seas remain moderate through Wednesday, with long period southwest swell persisting through the extended forecast. The marine forecast for San Pablo Bay, Suisun Bay, the West Delta, and the San Francisco Bay north of the Bay Bridge. For today, southwest wind 5 to 10 knots, rising to 10 to 15 knots this afternoon. For tonight, southwest wind 10 to 15 knots. For Tuesday, southwest wind 5 to 10 knots, rising to 10 to 15 knots in the afternoon. The marine forecast for Monterey Bay. For today, west wind around 5 knots, rising to 5 to 10 knots this afternoon. Seas around 3 feet. Wave detail, northwest 3 feet at 8 seconds. Patchy dense fog this morning. For tonight, west wind 5 to 10 knots, easing to around 5 knots after midnight. Seas around 3 feet. Wave detail, northwest 3 feet at 7 seconds. Patchy fog after midnight. For Tuesday, west wind around 5 knots, rising to 5 to 10 knots in the afternoon. Seas around 3 feet. Wave detail, northwest 2 feet at 7 seconds. Patchy fog in the morning. The coastal waters forecast from Pigeon Point to Point Pinos out to 10 nautical miles. For today, northwest wind 5 to 10 knots. Seas 3 to 4 feet. Wave detail, northwest 4 feet at 9 seconds and southwest 2 feet at 14 seconds. Patchy dense fog early this morning. For tonight, northwest wind 5 to 10 knots, easing to around 5 knots after midnight. Seas 3 to 4 feet. Wave detail, northwest 3 feet at 7 seconds and south 2 feet at 14 seconds. Patchy fog. For Tuesday, west wind around 5 knots. Seas 3 to 4 feet. Wave detail, northwest 3 feet at 8 seconds and southwest 2 feet at 15 seconds. Patchy fog in the morning. The area forecast for the peninsula, North Bay, and East Bay. Beach hazards statement in effect through Wednesday afternoon. For the rest of tonight, partly cloudy. Lows from the upper 40s to mid 50s. Southwest winds 5 to 10 miles per hour. For Monday, partly cloudy in the morning then becoming mostly sunny. Highs in the mid-60s at the coast of the mid-80s inland. West winds 5 to 15 miles per hour. For Monday night, mostly clear until midnight then becoming partly cloudy. Lows in the 50s. West winds 5 to 10 miles per hour. And on Tuesday, mostly cloudy in the morning then becoming mostly sunny. Highs in the upper 60s at the coast of the upper 80s inland. Southwest winds up to 5 miles per hour, becoming west 5 to 15 miles per hour in the afternoon. For the Tuesday night, mostly clear until midnight then becoming partly cloudy. Lows in the 50s. West winds 5 to 10 miles per hour. For Wednesday, partly cloudy in the morning then becoming mostly sunny.
Highs from the mid-60s to lower 80s. Wednesday night through Thursday night.

lows in the 50s. Highs from the mid-60s to lower 80s. Friday through Saturday, partly cloudy. Breezy. Highs 60s and 70s. Lows in the 50s. Saturday night and Sunday mostly clear. Lows from the upper 40s to mid 50s, highs from the upper 60s to lower 80s, low temperatures tonight and highs tomorrow for the selected cities, San Francisco, 54 and 65, San Francisco Airport, 54 and 69, Redwood City, 55 and 78, Oakland, 55 and 70, Fremont, 55 and 77, Concord, 54 and 84, Livermore, 53 and 86, San Rafael, 54 and 75, Santa Rosa, 50 and 83, Napa, 52 and 78, Fairfield, 55 and 83. These are the 3 a.m. Pacific Daylight Time observations for the San Francisco and Monterey Bay areas on Monday, June 22nd. At San Francisco Airport, it was cloudy, temperature 57, dew point 53, relative humidity 86%, west wind at 9 miles an hour, pressure 29.92 inches and steady. At Oakland Airport, it was cloudy, temperature 57, dew point 53, relative humidity 86%, southwest wind at 8 miles an hour, pressure 29.92 inches and falling. At San Jose Airport, it was cloudy, temperature 60, dew point 54, relative humidity 80%, north wind at 3 miles an hour, pressure 29.91 inches and steady. At Santa Rosa, it was cloudy, temperature 55, east wind at 5, pressure 29.90 and steady. At Livermore, it was cloudy, temperature 57, northwest wind at 6. At Monterey, it was cloudy, temperature 57, variable wind at 3, pressure 29.93 and falling. At Salinas, it was cloudy, temperature 57, dew point 53, relative humidity 86%, west wind at 7. Here are some observations around California and western Nevada. It was clear, with a temperature of 59 at Sacramento, 69 at Reno, and 48 at Truckee. Under clear skies, South Lake Tahoe reported 48, Blue Canyon reported 62, and Mammoth Lakes reported 50. At Los Angeles, it was partly cloudy, with a temperature of 62. At San Diego, it was cloudy, with a temperature of 65. 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This broadcast originates from the National Weather Service office located in Monterey, California, and serves the South Bay and Monterey Bay Area, including the cities of San Jose, Monterey, Salinas, and Santa Cruz. Local temperature reports around San Francisco Bay for 3 a.m. Downtown San Francisco was 56 degrees. Oakland Museum was 57 degrees. Redwood City was 61 degrees. San Rafael was 55 degrees. The following is an important beach hazard message from the National Weather Service. Issued at 12:32 a.m. Pacific Daylight Time. Beach hazard statement remains in effect through Wednesday afternoon. What? An increased risk of sneaker waves and strong rip currents expected. Where? Pacific Coast beaches. When? Through Wednesday afternoon. Impacts, dangerous swimming and surfing conditions and localized beach erosion can be expected. Sneaker waves can sweep across the shoreline without warning, pulling people into the sea from rocks, jetties and beaches. Stay off of jetties, piers, rocks, and other waterside infrastructure. Remain out of the water to avoid hazardous surf and never turn your back on the ocean. Monitor local weather, surf and tide forecast at www.weather.gov/mtr. The area forecast for the South Bay, including the San Jose metro area and the Santa Clara Valley. For the rest of tonight, partly cloudy. Lows from the lower to mid-50s. Light winds. For Monday, partly cloudy in the morning then becoming sunny,

Highs in the mid-70s by the bay to the 80s inland. South winds up to 5 miles per hour, becoming northwest in the afternoon. For Monday night, clear until midnight, then becoming partly cloudy. Lows in the 50s. Northwest winds 5 to 10 miles per hour. And on Tuesday, partly cloudy in the morning, then becoming sunny. Highs in the upper 70s by the bay, mid 80s to lower 90s inland. Light winds, becoming west 5 to 10 miles per hour in the afternoon. For the Tuesday night, mostly clear. Lows in the 50s. West winds 5 to 10 miles per hour. For Wednesday, partly cloudy in the morning, then becoming sunny. Highs from the mid-70s to lower 90s. Wednesday night through Thursday night, mostly clear. Lows in the 50s. High 70s and 80s. Friday and Friday night, mostly clear. Highs from the upper 60s to lower 80s. Lows in the 50s Saturday. Partly cloudy in the morning, then becoming mostly sunny. Highs from the upper 60s to lower 80s Saturday night, clear. Lows from the lower to mid 50s Sunday. Mostly sunny in the morning, then becoming sunny. Highs from the lower 70s to mid 80s. Low temperatures tonight and highs tomorrow for the selected cities: San Jose, 56 and 81, Mountain View, 56 and 75, Morgan Hill, 53 and 87. The area forecast for the Monterey Bay and Salinas Valley: beach hazards statement in effect through Wednesday afternoon. For the rest of tonight, mostly cloudy. Patchy fog. Lows in the lower 50s. West winds up to 5 miles per hour. For Monday, mostly cloudy in the morning, then becoming mostly sunny. Highs in the upper 60s at the coast of the mid 80s inland. West winds up to 5 miles per hour, increasing to 5 to 15 miles per hour in the afternoon. For Monday night, partly cloudy until midnight, then becoming mostly cloudy. Patchy fog after midnight. Lows in the mid-50s. West winds 5 to 10 miles per hour until midnight, becoming light. And on Tuesday, mostly cloudy in the morning, then becoming mostly sunny. Highs in the upper 60s at the coast of the mid-80s inland. Light winds, becoming west 5 to 15 miles per hour in the afternoon. For the Tuesday night, partly cloudy. Patchy fog after midnight. Lows in the mid-50s. West winds 5 to 10 miles per hour until midnight, becoming light. For Wednesday, mostly cloudy in the morning, then becoming mostly sunny. Highs from the upper 60s to mid-80s. For Wednesday night, mostly clear until midnight, then becoming partly cloudy. Patchy fog. Lows in the mid-50s. And on Thursday, mostly cloudy in the morning, then becoming mostly sunny. Highs from the upper 60s to lower 80s. For the Thursday night, mostly clear until midnight, then becoming partly cloudy. Lows in the lower 50s. Friday through Saturday, partly cloudy. Breezy. Highs from the mid-60s to upper 70s. Lows in the 50s. Saturday night, mostly clear. Lows from the upper 40s to mid-50s. Sunday, mostly cloudy in the morning, then becoming mostly sunny. Highs from the mid-60s to lower 80s. Low temperatures tonight and highs tomorrow for the selected cities: Santa Cruz, 53 and 73, Monterey, 54 and 67, Salinas, 54 and 68, Hollister, 51 and 78, King City, 51 and 85. The weather overview for the Bay Area and Central Coast: hazardous beach conditions along the Pacific Coast through Wednesday, minor heat risk with below to near normal temperatures Monday, warming trend with pockets of moderate heat risk possible across the Santa Clara Valley and East Bay Interior Valleys Tuesday through Thursday, peaking Wednesday. The extended forecast for the Bay Area and Central Coast: Thursday and Thursday night, mostly clear. High 60 to 90. Lows 50 to 60. Friday and Friday night, partly cloudy. High 60 to 85. Lows 55 to 60.

Saturday and Saturday night, partly cloudy. High 60 to 80. Lows 50 to 60. Sunday and Sunday night, mostly clear. High 60 to 90. Lows 50 to 60. Monday and Monday night, mostly clear. High 60 to 85. Lows 50 to 60. Sunrise, sunset, and tidal information for the San Francisco Bay Area for Monday, June 22nd. The sunrise today, 5:48 a.m. The sunset tonight, 8:34 p.m. Tidal data at the Golden Gate for today. Low tide, 12:45 a.m. at 1.58 feet. High tide, 6:24 a.m. at 3.86 feet. Low tide, 12:04 p.m. at 1.21 feet. High tide, 07:08 p.m. at 5.74 feet. Here are the buoy observations for 4 a.m. Pacific Daylight Time. An offshore buoy 6 winds east at 2 knots, pressure 1025.0 millibars. An offshore buoy 59 winds north at 16 knots, water temperature 62, pressure 1020.1 millibars. At buoy 14 near Point Arena, winds northwest at 17 knots, gusting to 21, water temperature 54, pressure 1013.2 millibars. At buoy 13 near Bodega Bay, winds northwest at 16 knots, pressure 1012.4 millibars. At Point Reyes Wave Rider buoy, water temperature 58, seas 9 feet, every 8 seconds. At San Francisco Bar buoy, water temperature 60, seas 5 feet, every 14 seconds. At San Francisco buoy, winds northwest at 10 knots, water temperature 56, pressure 1012.9 millibars. At Half Moon Bay buoy, winds northwest 8 knots, water temperature 58, pressure 1013.4 millibars, seas 4 feet, every 10 seconds. At Monterey buoy, winds north at 12 knots, water temperature 61, pressure 1013.1 millibars. At Point Sur, Wave Rider buoy, water temperature 58, seas 6 feet, every 15 seconds. At Cape San Martin buoy, winds northwest at 12 knots, water temperature 60, pressure 1013.4 millibars. Synopsis for the Central California coast and bays, including the Monterey Bay, Greater Farallones, and Cordell Bank National Marine Sanctuaries, the fresh northwest breeze over the northern outer waters will continue to diminish through the day, with the rest of the coastal waters seeing gentle to moderate winds through the middle of the week. Fresh to strong breezes resume over the northern waters Wednesday through Thursday, expanding southwards towards the end of the week. Seas remain moderate through Wednesday, with long-period southwest swell persisting through the extended forecast. The marine forecast for San Pablo Bay, Suisun Bay, the West Delta, and the San Francisco Bay north of the Bay Bridge. For today, southwest wind 5 to 10 knots, rising to 10 to 15 knots this afternoon. For tonight, southwest wind 10 to 15 knots. For Tuesday, southwest wind 5 to 10 knots, rising to 10 to 15 knots in the afternoon. The marine forecast for Monterey Bay. For today, west wind around 5 knots, rising to 5 to 10 knots this afternoon. Seas around 3 feet. Wave detail, northwest 3 feet at 8 seconds. Patchy dense fog this morning. For tonight, west wind 5 to 10 knots, easing to around 5 knots after midnight. Seas around 3 feet. Wave detail, northwest 3 feet at 7 seconds. Patchy fog after midnight. For Tuesday, west wind around 5 knots, rising to 5 to 10 knots in the afternoon. Seas around 3 feet. Wave detail, northwest 2 feet at 7 seconds. Patchy fog in the morning. The coastal waters forecast from Pigeon Point to Point Pinos out to 10 nautical miles. For today, northwest wind 5 to 10 knots. Seas 3 to 4 feet. Wave detail, northwest 4 feet at 9 seconds and southwest 2 feet at 14 seconds. Patchy dense fog early this morning. For tonight, northwest wind
5 to 10 knots, easing to around 5 knots after midnight. Seas 3 to 4 feet. Wave detail, northwest 3 feet at 7 seconds and south 2 feet at 14 seconds. Patchy fog. For Tuesday, west wind around 5 knots. Seas 3 to 4 feet. Wave detail, northwest 3 feet at 8 seconds and southwest 2 feet at 15 seconds. Patchy fog in the morning. The area forecast for the peninsula, North Bay, and East Bay. Beach hazards statement in effect through Wednesday afternoon. For the rest of tonight, partly cloudy. Lows from the upper 40s to mid 50s. Southwest winds 5 to 10 miles per hour. For Monday, partly cloudy in the morning, then becoming mostly sunny. Highs in the mid-60s at the coast of the mid-80s inland. West winds 5 to 15 miles per hour. For Monday night, mostly clear until midnight, then becoming partly cloudy. Lows in the 50s. West winds 5 to 10 miles per hour. And on Tuesday, mostly cloudy in the morning, then becoming mostly sunny. Highs in the upper 60s at the coast of the upper 80s inland. Southwest winds up to 5 miles per hour, becoming west 5 to 15 miles per hour in the afternoon. For the Tuesday night, mostly clear until midnight, then becoming partly cloudy. Lows in the 50s. West winds 5 to 10 miles per hour. For Wednesday, partly cloudy in the morning, then becoming mostly sunny. Highs from the mid-60s to lower 80s. Wednesday night through Thursday night, mostly clear. Lows in the 50s. Highs from the mid-60s to lower 80s. Friday through Saturday, partly cloudy. Breezy. Highs 60s and 70s. Lows in the 50s. Saturday night and Sunday, mostly clear. Lows from the upper 40s to mid 50s, highs from the upper 60s to lower 80s, low temperatures tonight and highs tomorrow for the selected cities, San Francisco, 54 and 65, San Francisco Airport, 54 and 69, Redwood City, 55 and 78, Oakland, 55 and 70, Fremont, 55 and 77, Concord, 54 and 84, Livermore, 53 and 86, San Rafael, 54 and 75, Santa Rosa, 50 and 83, Napa, 52 and 78, Fairfield, 55 and 83. These are the 4 a.m. Pacific Daylight Time observations for the San Francisco and Monterey Bay areas on Monday, June 22nd. At San Francisco Airport, it was cloudy, temperature 57, dew point 53, relative humidity 86%, west wind at 9 miles an hour, pressure 29.92 inches and steady. At Oakland Airport, it was cloudy, temperature 57, dew point 53, relative humidity 86%, southwest wind at 10 miles an hour, pressure 29.92 inches and steady. At San Jose Airport, it was cloudy, temperature 60, dew point 55, relative humidity 83%, southeast wind at 3 miles an hour, pressure 29.91 inches and steady. At Santa Rosa, it was cloudy, temperature 55, east wind at 3, pressure 29.90 and steady. At Livermore, it was cloudy, temperature 57, west wind at 7. At Monterey, it was cloudy, temperature 57, calm, pressure 29.93 and steady. At Salinas, it was cloudy, temperature 57, dew point 53, relative humidity 86%, west wind at 6. Here are some observations around California and western Nevada. It was clear, with a temperature of 58 at Sacramento, 68 at Reno, and 45 at Truckee. Under clear skies, South Lake Tahoe reported 47, Blue Canyon reported 60, and Mammoth Lakes reported 50. At Los Angeles, it was mostly cloudy, with a temperature of 62. At San Diego, it was cloudy, with a temperature of 65. These are the 4 a.m. Pacific Daylight Time observations for the San Francisco and Monterey Bay areas on Monday, June 22nd. At San Francisco Airport, it was cloudy.

temperature 57, dew point 53, relative humidity 86%, west wind at 9 miles an hour, pressure 29.92 inches and steady. At Oakland Airport, it was cloudy, temperature 57, dew point 53, relative humidity 86%, southwest wind at 10 miles an hour, pressure 29.92 inches and steady. At San Jose Airport, it was cloudy, temperature 60, dew point 55, relative humidity 83%, southeast wind at 3 miles an hour, pressure 29.91 inches and steady. At Santa Rosa, it was cloudy, temperature 55, east wind at 3, pressure 29.90 and steady. At Livermore, it was cloudy, temperature 57, west wind at 7. At Monterey, it was cloudy, temperature 57, calm, pressure 29.93 and steady. At Salinas, it was cloudy, temperature 57, dew point 53, relative humidity 86%, west wind at 6. Here are some observations around California and western Nevada. It was clear, with a temperature of 58 at Sacramento, 68 at Reno, and 45 at Truckee. Under clear skies, South Lake Tahoe reported 47, Blue Canyon reported 60, and Mammoth Lakes reported 50. At Los Angeles, it was mostly cloudy, with a temperature of 62. At San Diego, it was cloudy, with a temperature of 65. Local temperature reports around San Francisco Bay for 4 a.m. Downtown San Francisco was 56 degrees. Oakland Museum was 57 degrees. Redwood City was 60 degrees. San Rafael was 54 degrees. The following is an important beach hazard message from the National Weather Service. Issued at 12:32 a.m. Pacific Daylight Time. Beach hazard statement remains in effect through Wednesday afternoon. What? An increased risk of sneaker waves and strong rip currents expected. Where? Pacific Coast beaches. When? Through Wednesday afternoon. Impacts, dangerous swimming and surfing conditions and localized beach erosion can be expected. Sneaker waves can sweep across the shoreline without warning, pulling people into the sea from rocks, jetties and beaches. Stay off of jetties, piers, rocks, and other waterside infrastructure. Remain out of the water to avoid hazardous surf and never turn your back on the ocean. Monitor local weather, surf and tide forecasts at www.weather.gov/mtr. The area forecast for the South Bay, including the San Jose metro area and the Santa Clara Valley. For the rest of tonight, partly cloudy. Lows from the lower to mid-50s. Light winds. For Monday, partly cloudy in the morning then becoming sunny. Highs in the mid-70s by the bay to the 80s inland. South winds up to 5 miles per hour, becoming northwest in the afternoon. For Monday night, clear until midnight then becoming partly cloudy. Lows in the 50s. Northwest winds 5 to 10 miles per hour. And on Tuesday, partly cloudy in the morning then becoming sunny. Highs in the upper 70s by the bay, mid-80s to lower 90s inland. Light winds, becoming west 5 to 10 miles per hour in the afternoon. For the Tuesday night, mostly clear. Lows in the 50s. West winds 5 to 10 miles per hour. For Wednesday, partly cloudy in the morning then becoming sunny. Highs from the mid-70s to lower 90s. Wednesday night through Thursday night, mostly clear. Lows in the 50s. High 70s and 80s. Friday and Friday night, mostly clear. Highs from the upper 60s to lower 80s. Lows in the 50s Saturday. Partly cloudy in the morning then becoming mostly sunny. Highs from the upper 60s to lower 80s Saturday night, clear. Lows from the lower to mid 50s Sunday. Mostly sunny in the morning then becoming sunny. Highs from the lower 70s to mid 80s low temperatures tonight and highs tomorrow for these selected cities. San Jose, 56 and 81. Mountain View, 56 and 75. Morgan Hill, 53 and 87.

lows in the mid-50s. West winds 5 to 10 miles per hour until midnight, becoming light. And on Tuesday, mostly cloudy in the morning, then becoming mostly sunny. Highs in the upper 60s at the coast of the mid-80s inland. Light winds, becoming west 5 to 15 miles per hour in the afternoon. For the Tuesday night, partly cloudy. Patchy fog after midnight. Lows in the mid-50s. West winds 5 to 10 miles per hour until midnight, becoming light. For Wednesday, mostly cloudy in the morning, then becoming mostly sunny. Highs from the upper 60s to mid-80s. For Wednesday night, mostly clear until midnight, then becoming partly cloudy. Patchy fog. Lows in the mid-50s. And on Thursday, mostly cloudy in the morning, then becoming mostly sunny. Highs from the upper 60s to lower 80s. For the Thursday night, mostly clear until midnight, then becoming partly cloudy. Lows in the lower 50s. Friday through Saturday, partly cloudy. Breezy. Highs from the mid-60s to upper 70s. Lows in the 50s. Saturday night, mostly clear. Lows from the upper 40s to mid-50s. Sunday, mostly cloudy in the morning, then becoming mostly sunny. Highs from the mid-60s to lower 80s. Low temperatures tonight and highs tomorrow for these selected cities: Santa Cruz, 53 and 73, Monterey, 54 and 67, Salinas, 54 and 68, Hollister, 51 and 78, King City, 51 and 85. The weather overview for the Bay Area and Central Coast: hazardous beach conditions along the Pacific Coast through Wednesday, minor heat risk with below to near normal temperatures Monday, warming trend with pockets of moderate heat risk possible across the Santa Clara Valley and East Bay Interior Valleys Tuesday through Thursday, peaking Wednesday. The extended forecast for the Bay Area and Central Coast: Thursday and Thursday night, mostly clear. High 60 to 90. Lows 50 to 60. Friday and Friday night, partly cloudy. High 60 to 85. Lows 55 to 60. Saturday and Saturday night, partly cloudy. High 60 to 80. Lows 50 to 60. Sunday and Sunday night, mostly clear. High 60 to 90. Lows 50 to 60. Monday and Monday night, mostly clear. High 60 to 85. Lows 50 to 60. Sunrise, sunset, and tidal information for the San Francisco Bay Area for Monday, June 22nd. The sunrise today, 5:48 a.m. The sunset tonight, 8:34 p.m. Tidal data at the Golden Gate for today. Low tide, 12:45 a.m. at 1.58 feet. High tide, 6:24 a.m. at 3.86 feet. Low tide, 12:04 p.m. at 1.21 feet. High tide, 07:08 p.m. at 5.74 feet. Here are the buoy observations for 4 a.m. Pacific Daylight Time. An offshore buoy 6 winds east at 2 knots, pressure 1025.0 millibars. An offshore buoy 59, winds north 16 knots, gusting to 21, water temperature 62, pressure 1020.2 millibars, seas 5 feet, every 15 seconds. At Point Arena buoy, winds northwest 17 knots, gusting to 21, water temperature 54, pressure 1013.2 millibars, seas 3 feet, every 15 seconds. At buoy 13 near Bodega Bay, winds northwest at 60 knots, pressure 1012.4 millibars. At Point Reyes Wave Rider buoy, water temperature 58, seas 9 feet, every 9 seconds. At San Francisco Bar buoy, water temperature 60, seas 5 feet, every 14 seconds. At San Francisco buoy, winds northwest at 10 knots, water temperature 56, pressure 1012.9 millibars. At Half Moon Bay buoy, winds northwest 8 knots, water temperature 58, pressure 1013.4 millibars, seas 4 feet, every 10 seconds.

at Monterey Bay Buoy, winds northwest 12 knots. Water temperature 61, pressure 1,013.1 millibars, seas 6 feet every 15 seconds. Head point, sir. Wave rider buoy water temperature 58, seas 6 feet every 15 seconds. At Cape San Martin buoy winds northwest at 12 knots, water temperature 60, pressure 1,013.4 millibars. Synopsis for the Central California coast and bays including the Monterey Bay, Greater Farallones, and Cordell Bank National Marine Sanctuaries, the fresh northwest breeze over the northern outer waters will continue to diminish through the day, with the rest of the coastal waters seeing gentle to moderate winds through the middle of the week. Fresh to strong breezes resume over the northern waters Wednesday through Thursday, expanding southwards towards the end of the week. Seas remain moderate through Wednesday, with long period southwest swell persisting through the extended forecast. The marine forecast for San Pablo Bay, Suisun Bay, the West Delta, and the San Francisco Bay north of the Bay Bridge. For today, southwest wind 5 to 10 knots, rising to 10 to 15 knots this afternoon. For tonight, southwest wind 10 to 15 knots. For Tuesday, southwest wind 5 to 10 knots, rising to 10 to 15 knots in the afternoon. The marine forecast for Monterey Bay. For today, west wind around 5 knots, rising to 5 to 10 knots this afternoon. Seas around 3 feet. Wave detail, northwest 3 feet at 8 seconds. Patchy dense fog this morning. For tonight, west wind 5 to 10 knots, easing to around 5 knots after midnight. Seas around 3 feet. Wave detail, northwest 3 feet at 7 seconds. Patchy fog after midnight. For Tuesday, west wind around 5 knots, rising to 5 to 10 knots in the afternoon. Seas around 3 feet. Wave detail, northwest 2 feet at 7 seconds. Patchy fog in the morning. The coastal waters forecast from Pigeon Point to Point Pinos out to 10 nautical miles. For today, northwest wind 5 to 10 knots. Seas 3 to 4 feet. Wave detail, northwest 4 feet at 9 seconds and southwest 2 feet at 14 seconds. Patchy dense fog early this morning. For tonight, northwest wind 5 to 10 knots, easing to around 5 knots after midnight. Seas 3 to 4 feet. Wave detail, northwest 3 feet at 7 seconds and south 2 feet at 14 seconds. Patchy fog. For Tuesday, west wind around 5 knots. Seas 3 to 4 feet. Wave detail, northwest 3 feet at 8 seconds and southwest 2 feet at 15 seconds. Patchy fog in the morning. 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This broadcast originates from the National Weather Service office located in Monterey, California, and serves the South Bay and Monterey Bay Area, including the cities of San Jose, Monterey, Salinas, and Santa Cruz. The area forecast for the Peninsula, North Bay, and East Bay. Beach hazards statement in effect through Wednesday afternoon. For the rest of tonight, partly cloudy. Lows from the upper 40s to mid 50s. Southwest winds 5 to 10 miles per hour. For Monday, partly cloudy in the morning then becoming mostly sunny. Highs in the mid 60s at the coast of the mid 80s inland. West winds 5 to 15 miles per hour. For Monday night, mostly clear until midnight then becoming partly cloudy. Lows in the 50s. West winds 5 to 10 miles per hour. And on Tuesday, mostly cloudy in the morning then becoming mostly sunny. Highs in the upper 60s at the coast of the upper 80s inland. Southwest winds up to 5 miles per hour, becoming west 5 to 15 miles per hour in the afternoon. For the Tuesday night, mostly clear until midnight then becoming partly cloudy. Lows in the 50s. West winds 5 to 10 miles per hour. For Wednesday, partly cloudy in the morning.

becoming mostly sunny. Highs from the mid-60s to lower 80s. Wednesday night through Thursday night, mostly clear. Lows in the 50s. Highs from the mid-60s to lower 80s. Friday through Saturday, partly cloudy. Breezy. Highs 60s and 70s. Lows in the 50s. Saturday night and Sunday, mostly clear. Lows from the upper 40s to mid 50s, highs from the upper 60s to lower 80s, low temperatures tonight and highs tomorrow for the selected cities, San Francisco, 54 and 65, San Francisco Airport, 54 and 69, Redwood City, 55 and 78, Oakland, 55 and 70, Fremont, 55 and 77, Concord, 54 and 84, Livermore, 53 and 86, San Rafael, 54 and 75, Santa Rosa, 50 and 83, Napa, 52 and 78, Fairfield, 55 and 83. These are the 4 a.m. Pacific Daylight Time observations for the San Francisco and Monterey Bay areas on Monday, June 22nd. At San Francisco Airport, it was cloudy, temperature 57, dew point 53, relative humidity 86%, west wind at 9 miles an hour, pressure 29.92 inches and steady. At Oakland Airport, it was cloudy, temperature 57, dew point 53, relative humidity 86%, southwest wind at 10 miles an hour, pressure 29.92 inches and steady. At San Jose Airport, it was cloudy, temperature 60, dew point 55, relative humidity 83%, southeast wind at 3 miles an hour, pressure 29.91 inches and steady. At Santa Rosa, it was cloudy, temperature 55, east wind at 3, pressure 29.90 and steady. At Livermore, it was cloudy, temperature 57, west wind at 7. At Monterey, it was cloudy, temperature 57, calm, pressure 29.93 and steady. At Salinas, it was cloudy, temperature 57, dew point 53, relative humidity 86%, west wind at 6. Here are some observations around California and western Nevada. It was clear, with a temperature of 58 at Sacramento, 68 at Reno, and 45 at Truckee. Under clear skies, South Lake Tahoe reported 47, Blue Canyon reported 60, and Mammoth Lakes reported 50. At Los Angeles, it was mostly cloudy, with a temperature of 62. At San Diego, it was cloudy, with a temperature of 65. Local temperature reports around San Francisco Bay for 4 a.m. Downtown San Francisco was 56 degrees. Oakland Museum was 57 degrees. Redwood City was 60 degrees. San Rafael was 54 degrees. The following is an important beach hazard message from the National Weather Service. Issued at 12:32 a.m. Pacific Daylight Time. Beach hazard statement remains in effect through Wednesday afternoon. What? An increased risk of sneaker waves and strong rip currents expected. Where? Pacific Coast beaches. When? Through Wednesday afternoon. Impacts, dangerous swimming and surfing conditions and localized beach erosion can be expected. Sneaker waves can sweep across the shoreline without warning, pulling people into the sea from rocks, jetties and beaches. Stay off of jetties, piers, rocks, and other waterside infrastructure. Remain out of the water to avoid hazardous surf and never turn your back on the ocean. Monitor local weather, surf and tide forecast at www.weather.gov/mtr. The area forecast for the South Bay, including the San Jose metro area and the Santa Clara Valley. For the rest of tonight, partly cloudy. Lows from the lower to mid-50s. Light winds. For Monday, partly cloudy in the morning, then becoming sunny. Highs in the mid-70s by the bay to the 80s inland. South winds up to 5 miles per hour, becoming northwest in the afternoon. For Monday night, clear until midnight, then becoming partly cloudy. Lows in the 50s. Northwest winds 5 to 10 miles per hour,

And on Tuesday, partly cloudy in the morning, then becoming sunny. Highs in the upper 70s by the bay, mid-80s to lower 90s inland. Light winds, becoming west 5 to 10 miles per hour in the afternoon. For the Tuesday night, mostly clear. Low, becoming west 5 to 10 miles per hour in the afternoon. For the Tuesday night, mostly clear. Lows in the 50s. West winds 5 to 10 miles per hour. For Wednesday, partly cloudy in the morning, then becoming sunny. Highs from the mid-70s to lower 90s. Wednesday night through Thursday night, mostly clear. Lows in the 50s. High 70s and 80s. Friday and Friday night, mostly clear. Highs from the upper 60s to lower 80s, lows in the 50s. Saturday, partly cloudy in the morning, then becoming mostly sunny. Highs from the upper 60s to lower 80s Saturday night, clear. Lows from the lower to mid 50s Sunday. Mostly sunny in the morning, then becoming sunny. Highs from the lower 70s to mid 80s, low temperatures tonight and highs tomorrow for the selected cities. San Jose, 56 and 81. Mountain View, 56 and 75. Morgan Hill, 53 and 87. The area forecast for the Monterey Bay and Salinas Valley. Beach hazards statement in effect through Wednesday afternoon. For the rest of tonight, mostly cloudy. Patchy fog. Lows in the lower 50s. West winds up to 5 miles per hour. For Monday, mostly cloudy in the morning, then becoming mostly sunny. Highs in the upper 60s at the coast of the mid 80s inland. West winds up to 5 miles per hour, increasing to 5 to 15 miles per hour in the afternoon. For Monday night, partly cloudy until midnight, then becoming mostly cloudy. Patchy fog after midnight. Lows in the mid-50s. West winds 5 to 10 miles per hour until midnight, becoming light. And on Tuesday, mostly cloudy in the morning, then becoming mostly sunny. Highs in the upper 60s at the coast of the mid-80s inland. Light winds, becoming west 5 to 15 miles per hour in the afternoon. For the Tuesday night, partly cloudy. Patchy fog after midnight. Lows in the mid-50s. West winds 5 to 10 miles per hour until midnight, becoming light. For Wednesday, mostly cloudy in the morning, then becoming mostly sunny. Highs from the upper 60s to mid-80s. For Wednesday night, mostly clear until midnight, then becoming partly cloudy. Patchy fog. Lows in the mid-50s. And on Thursday, mostly cloudy in the morning, then becoming mostly sunny. Highs from the upper 60s to lower 80s. For the Thursday night, mostly clear until midnight, then becoming partly cloudy. Lows in the lower 50s. Friday through Saturday, partly cloudy, breezy, highs from the mid-60s to upper 70s, lows in the 50s, Saturday night, mostly clear, lows from the upper 40s to mid-50s, Sunday, mostly cloudy in the morning, then becoming mostly sunny, highs from the mid-60s to lower 80s. Low temperatures tonight and highs tomorrow for the selected cities, Santa Cruz, 53 and 73, Monterey, 54 and 67, Salinas, 54 and 68, Hollister, 51 and 78, King City, 51 and 85. The weather overview for the Bay Area and Central Coast, hazardous beach conditions along the Pacific Coast through Wednesday, minor heat risk with below to near normal temperatures Monday, warming trend with pockets of moderate heat risk possible across the Santa Clara Valley and East Bay Interior Valleys Tuesday through Thursday, peaking Wednesday. The extended forecast for the Bay Area and Central Coast, Thursday and Thursday night, mostly clear. High 60 to 90. Lows 50 to 60. Friday and Friday night, partly cloudy. High 60 to 85. Lows 55 to 60. Saturday and Saturday night, partly cloudy. High 60 to 80. Lows 50 to 60. Sunday and Sunday night, mostly clear.

High 60 to 90. Lows 50 to 60. Monday and Monday night, mostly clear. High 60 to 85. Lows 50 to 60. Sunrise, sunset, and tidal information for the San Francisco Bay Area for Monday, June 22nd. The sunrise today, 5:48 a.m. The sunset tonight, 8:34 p.m. Tidal data at the Golden Gate for today. Low tide, 12:45 a.m. at 1.58 feet. High tide, 6:24 a.m. at 3.86 feet. Low tide, 12:04 p.m. at 1.21 feet. High tide, 07:08 p.m. at 5.74 feet. Here are the buoy observations for 4 a.m. Pacific Daylight Time. An offshore buoy 6 winds east at 2 knots, pressure 1025.0 millibars. An offshore buoy 59, winds north 60 knots, gusting to 21, water temperature 62, pressure 1020.2 millibars, seas 5 feet, every 15 seconds. At Point Arena buoy, winds northwest 17 knots, gusting to 21, water temperature 54, pressure 1013.2 millibars, seas 3 feet, every 15 seconds. At buoy 13 near Bodega Bay, winds northwest at 60 knots, pressure 1012.4 millibars. At Point Reyes Wave Rider buoy, water temperature 58, seas 9 feet, every 9 seconds. At San Francisco Bar buoy, water temperature 60, seas 5 feet, every 14 seconds. At San Francisco Bay, winds northwest at 10 knots, water temperature 56, pressure 1012.9 millibars. At Half Moon Bay buoy, winds northwest 8 knots, water temperature 58, pressure 1013.4 millibars, seas 4 feet, every 10 seconds. At Monterey Bay buoy, winds northwest 12 knots, water temperature 61, pressure 1013.1 millibars, seas 6 feet, every 15 seconds. At Point Sur, Wave Rider buoy, water temperature 58, seas 6 feet, every 15 seconds. At Cape San Martin buoy, winds northwest at 12 knots, water temperature 60, pressure 1013.4 millibars. Synopsis for the Central California coast and bays, including the Monterey Bay, Greater Farallones, and Cordell Bank National Marine Sanctuaries, the fresh northwest breeze over the northern outer waters will continue to diminish through the day, with the rest of the coastal waters seeing gentle to moderate winds through the middle of the week. Fresh to strong breezes resume over the northern waters Wednesday through Thursday, expanding southwards towards the end of the week. Seas remain moderate through Wednesday, with long period southwest swell persisting through the extended forecast. The marine forecast for San Pablo Bay, Suisun Bay, the West Delta, and the San Francisco Bay north of the Bay Bridge. For today, southwest wind 5 to 10 knots, rising to 10 to 15 knots this afternoon. For tonight, southwest wind 10 to 15 knots. For Tuesday, southwest wind 5 to 10 knots, rising to 10 to 15 knots in the afternoon. The marine forecast for Monterey Bay. For today, west wind around 5 knots, rising to 5 to 10 knots this afternoon. Seas around 3 feet. Wave detail, northwest 3 feet at 8 seconds. Patchy dense fog this morning. For tonight, west wind 5 to 10 knots, easing to around 5 knots after midnight. Seas around 3 feet. Wave detail, northwest 3 feet at 7 seconds. Patchy fog after midnight. For Tuesday, west wind around 5 knots, rising to 5 to 10 knots in the afternoon. Seas around 3 feet. Wave detail, northwest 2 feet at 7 seconds. Patchy fog in the morning. The coastal waters forecast from Pigeon Point to Point Pinos out to 10 nautical miles. For today, northwest wind 5 to 10 knots. Seas 3 to 4 feet. Wave detail, northwest 4 feet at 9 seconds and southwest 2 feet at 14 seconds. Patchy dense fog early this morning. For tonight, northwest wind 5 to 10 knots.

easing to around 5 knots after midnight. Seas 3 to 4 feet. Wave detail, northwest 3 feet at 7 seconds and south 2 feet at 14 seconds. Patchy fog. For Tuesday, west wind around 5 knots. Seas 3 to 4 feet. Wave detail, northwest 3 feet at 8 seconds and southwest 2 feet at 15 seconds. Patchy fog in the morning. The area forecast for the peninsula, North Bay, and East Bay. Beach hazards statement in effect through Wednesday afternoon. For the rest of tonight, partly cloudy. Lows from the upper 40s to mid 50s. Southwest winds 5 to 10 miles per hour. For Monday, partly cloudy in the morning, then becoming mostly sunny. Highs in the mid-60s at the coast of the mid-80s inland. West winds 5 to 15 miles per hour. For Monday night, mostly clear until midnight, then becoming partly cloudy. Lows in the 50s. West winds 5 to 10 miles per hour. And on Tuesday, mostly cloudy in the morning, then becoming mostly sunny. Highs in the upper 60s at the coast of the upper 80s inland. Southwest winds up to 5 miles per hour, becoming west 5 to 15 miles per hour in the afternoon. For the Tuesday night, mostly clear until midnight, then becoming partly cloudy. Lows in the 50s. West winds 5 to 10 miles per hour. For Wednesday, partly cloudy in the morning, then becoming mostly sunny. Highs from the mid-60s to lower 80s. Wednesday night through Thursday night, mostly clear. Lows in the 50s. Highs from the mid-60s to lower 80s. Friday through Saturday, partly cloudy. Breezy. Highs 60s and 70s. Lows in the 50s. Saturday night and Sunday, mostly clear. Lows from the upper 40s to mid 50s, highs from the upper 60s to lower 80s, low temperatures tonight and highs tomorrow for the selected cities, San Francisco, 54 and 65, San Francisco Airport, 54 and 69, Redwood City, 55 and 78, Oakland, 55 and 70, Fremont, 55 and 77, Concord, 54 and 84, Livermore, 53 and 86, San Rafael, 54 and 75, Santa Rosa, 50 and 83, Napa, 52 and 78, Fairfield, 55 and 83. These are the 4 a.m. Pacific Daylight Time observations for the San Francisco and Monterey Bay areas on Monday, June 22nd. At San Francisco Airport, it was cloudy, temperature 57, dew point 53, relative humidity 86%, west wind at 9 miles an hour, pressure 29.92 inches and steady. At Oakland Airport, it was cloudy, temperature 57, dew point 53, relative humidity 86%, southwest wind at 10 miles an hour, pressure 29.92 inches and steady. At San Jose Airport, it was cloudy, temperature 60, dew point 55, relative humidity 83%, southeast wind at 3 miles an hour, pressure 29.91 inches and steady. At Santa Rosa, it was cloudy, temperature 55, east wind at 3, pressure 29.90 and steady. At Livermore, it was cloudy, temperature 57, west wind at 7. At Monterey, it was cloudy, temperature 57, calm, pressure 29.93 and steady. At Salinas, it was cloudy, temperature 57, dew point 53, relative humidity 86%, west wind at 6. Here are some observations around California and western Nevada. It was clear, with a temperature of 58 at Sacramento, 68 at Reno, and 45 at Truckee. Under clear skies, South Lake Tahoe reported 47, Blue Canyon reported 60, and Mammoth Lakes reported 50. At Los Angeles, it was mostly cloudy, with a temperature of 62. At San Diego, it was cloudy, with a temperature of 65. Local temperature reports around San Francisco Bay for 4 a.m. Downtown San Francisco was 56 degrees. Oakland Museum was 57 degrees.
Redwood City was 60 degrees. San Rafael was 54 degrees. The following is an important beach hazard message from the National Weather Service, issued at 12:32 a.m. Pacific Daylight Time. Beach hazard statement remains in effect through Wednesday afternoon. What? An increased risk of sneaker waves and strong rip currents expected. Where? Pacific Coast beaches. When? Through Wednesday afternoon. Impacts, dangerous swimming and surfing conditions, and localized beach erosion can be expected. Sneaker waves can sweep across the shoreline without warning, pulling people into the sea from rocks, jetties, and beaches. Stay off of jetties, piers, rocks, and other waterside infrastructure. Remain out of the water to avoid hazardous surf and never turn your back on the ocean. Monitor local weather, surf, and tide forecasts at www.weather.gov/mtr. The area forecast for the South Bay, including the San Jose metro area and the Santa Clara Valley. For the rest of tonight, partly cloudy. Lows from the lower to mid-50s. Light winds. For Monday, partly cloudy in the morning, then becoming sunny. Highs in the mid-70s by the bay to the 80s inland. South winds up to 5 miles per hour, becoming northwest in the afternoon. For Monday night, clear until midnight, then becoming partly cloudy. Lows in the 50s. Northwest winds 5 to 10 miles per hour. And on Tuesday, partly cloudy in the morning, then becoming sunny. Highs in the upper 70s by the bay, mid-80s to lower 90s inland. Light winds, becoming west 5 to 10 miles per hour in the afternoon. For the Tuesday night, mostly clear. Lows in the 50s. West winds 5 to 10 miles per hour. For Wednesday, partly cloudy in the morning, then becoming sunny. Highs from the mid-70s to lower 90s. Wednesday night through Thursday night, mostly clear. Lows in the 50s. High 70s and 80s. Friday and Friday night, mostly clear. Highs from the upper 60s to lower 80s. Lows in the 50s Saturday. Partly cloudy in the morning, then becoming mostly sunny. Highs from the upper 60s to lower 80s Saturday night, clear. Lows from the lower to mid-50s Sunday. Mostly sunny in the morning, then becoming sunny. Highs from the lower 70s to mid-80s. Low temperatures tonight and highs tomorrow for these selected cities: San Jose, 56 and 81, Mountain View, 56 and 75, Morgan Hill, 53 and 87. The area forecast for the Monterey Bay and Salinas Valley. Beach hazard statement in effect through Wednesday afternoon. For the rest of tonight, mostly cloudy. Patchy fog. Lows in the lower 50s. West winds up to 5 miles per hour. For Monday, mostly cloudy in the morning, then becoming mostly sunny. Highs in the upper 60s at the coast of the mid-80s inland. West winds up to 5 miles per hour, increasing to 5 to 15 miles per hour in the afternoon. For Monday night, partly cloudy until midnight, then becoming mostly cloudy. Patchy fog after midnight. Lows in the mid-50s. West winds 5 to 10 miles per hour until midnight, becoming light. And on Tuesday, mostly cloudy in the morning, then becoming mostly sunny. Highs in the upper 60s at the coast of the mid-80s inland. Light winds, becoming west 5 to 15 miles per hour in the afternoon. For the Tuesday night, partly cloudy. Patchy fog after midnight. Lows in the mid-50s. West winds 5 to 10 miles per hour until midnight, becoming light. For Wednesday, mostly cloudy in the morning, then becoming mostly sunny. Highs from the upper 60s to mid-80s. For Wednesday night, mostly clear until midnight, then becoming partly cloudy. Patchy fog. Lows in the mid-50s. And on Thursday, mostly cloudy in the morning, then becoming mostly sunny. Highs from the upper 60s to lower 80s. For the Thursday night,
mostly clear until midnight, then becoming partly cloudy. Lows in the

50s. Friday through Saturday, partly cloudy, breezy. Highs from the mid-60s to upper 70s. Lows in the 50s. Saturday night, mostly clear. Lows from the upper 40s to mid-50s. Sunday, mostly cloudy in the morning, then becoming mostly sunny. Highs from the mid-60s to lower 80s. Low temperatures tonight and highs tomorrow for the selected cities: Santa Cruz, 53 and 73, Monterey, 54 and 67, Salinas, 54 and 68, Hollister, 51 and 78, King City, 51 and 85. The weather overview for the Bay Area and Central Coast: hazardous beach conditions along the Pacific Coast through Wednesday, minor heat risk with below to near normal temperatures Monday, warming trend with pockets of moderate heat risk possible across the Santa Clara Valley and East Bay Interior Valleys Tuesday through Thursday, peaking Wednesday. The extended forecast for the Bay Area and Central Coast: Thursday and Thursday night, mostly clear. High 60 to 90. Lows 50 to 60. Friday and Friday night, partly cloudy. High 60 to 85. Lows 55 to 60. Saturday and Saturday night, partly cloudy. High 60 to 80. Lows 50 to 60. Sunday and Sunday night, mostly clear. High 60 to 90. Lows 50 to 60. Monday and Monday night, mostly clear. High 60 to 85. Lows 50 to 60. 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This broadcast originates from the National Weather Service office located in Monterey, California, and serves the South Bay and Monterey Bay Area, including the cities of San Jose, Monterey, Salinas, and Santa Cruz. Sunrise, sunset, and tidal information for the San Francisco Bay Area for Monday, June 22nd. The sunrise today, 5:48 a.m. The sunset tonight, 8:34 p.m. Tidal data at the Golden Gate for today. Low tide, 12:45 a.m. at 1.58 feet. High tide, 6:24 a.m. at 3.86 feet. Low tide, 12:04 p.m. at 1.21 feet. High tide, 07:08 p.m. at 5.74 feet. Here are the buoy observations for 4 a.m. Pacific Daylight Time. An offshore buoy 6 winds east at 2 knots, pressure 1025.0 millibars. An offshore buoy 59, winds north 60 knots, gusting to 21, water temperature 62, pressure 1020.2 millibars, seas 5 feet, every 15 seconds. At Point Arena buoy, winds northwest 17 knots, gusting to 21, water temperature 54, pressure 1013.2 millibars, seas 3 feet, every 15 seconds. At buoy 13 near Bodega Bay, winds northwest at 60 knots, pressure 1012.4 millibars. At Point Reyes Wave Rider buoy, water temperature 58, seas 9 feet, every 9 seconds. At San Francisco Bar buoy, water temperature 60, seas 5 feet, every 14 seconds. At San Francisco buoy, winds northwest at 10 knots, water temperature 56, pressure 1012.9 millibars. At Half Moon Bay buoy, winds northwest 8 knots, water temperature 58, pressure 1013.4 millibars, seas 4 feet, every 10 seconds. At Monterey Bay buoy, winds northwest 12 knots, water temperature 61, pressure 1013.1 millibars, seas 6 feet, every 15 seconds. At Point Sur, Wave Rider buoy, water temperature 58, seas 6 feet, every 15 seconds. At Cape San Martin buoy, winds northwest at 12 knots, water temperature 60, pressure 1013.4 millibars. Synopsis for the Central California coast and bays, including the Monterey Bay, Greater Farallones, and Cordell Bank National Marine Sanctuaries: the fresh northwest breeze over the northern outer waters will continue to diminish through the day, with the rest of the coastal

waters seeing gentle to moderate winds through the middle of the week. Fresh to strong breezes resume over the northern waters Wednesday through Thursday, expanding southwards towards the end of the week. Seas remain moderate through Wednesday, with long period southwest swell persisting through the extended forecast. The marine forecast for San Pablo Bay, Suisun Bay, the West Delta, and the San Francisco Bay north of the Bay Bridge. For today, southwest wind 5 to 10 knots, rising to 10 to 15 knots this afternoon. For tonight, southwest wind 10 to 15 knots. For Tuesday, southwest wind 5 to 10 knots, rising to 10 to 15 knots in the afternoon. The marine forecast for Monterey Bay. For today, west wind around 5 knots, rising to 5 to 10 knots this afternoon. Seas around 3 feet. Wave detail, northwest 3 feet at 8 seconds. Patchy dense fog this morning. For tonight, west wind 5 to 10 knots, easing to around 5 knots after midnight. Seas around 3 feet. Wave detail, northwest 3 feet at 7 seconds. Patchy fog after midnight. For Tuesday, west wind around 5 knots, rising to 5 to 10 knots in the afternoon. Seas around 3 feet. Wave detail, northwest 2 feet at 7 seconds. Patchy fog in the morning. The coastal waters forecast from Pigeon Point to Point Pinos out to 10 nautical miles. For today, northwest wind 5 to 10 knots. Seas 3 to 4 feet. Wave detail, northwest 4 feet at 9 seconds and southwest 2 feet at 14 seconds. Patchy dense fog early this morning. For tonight, northwest wind 5 to 10 knots, easing to around 5 knots after midnight. Seas 3 to 4 feet. Wave detail, northwest 3 feet at 7 seconds and south 2 feet at 14 seconds. Patchy fog. For Tuesday, west wind around 5 knots. Seas 3 to 4 feet. Wave detail, northwest 3 feet at 8 seconds and southwest 2 feet at 15 seconds. Patchy fog in the morning. The area forecast for the peninsula, North Bay, and East Bay. Beach hazards statement in effect through Wednesday afternoon. For the rest of tonight, partly cloudy. Lows from the upper 40s to mid 50s. Southwest winds 5 to 10 miles per hour. For Monday, partly cloudy in the morning then becoming mostly sunny. Highs in the mid-60s at the coast of the mid-80s inland. West winds 5 to 15 miles per hour. For Monday night, mostly clear until midnight then becoming partly cloudy. Lows in the 50s. West winds 5 to 10 miles per hour. And on Tuesday, mostly cloudy in the morning then becoming mostly sunny. Highs in the upper 60s at the coast to the upper 80s inland. Southwest winds up to 5 miles per hour, becoming west 5 to 15 miles per hour in the afternoon. For the Tuesday night, mostly clear until midnight then becoming partly cloudy. Lows in the 50s. West winds 5 to 10 miles per hour. For Wednesday, partly cloudy in the morning then becoming mostly sunny. Highs from the mid-60s to lower 80s. Wednesday night through Thursday night, mostly clear. Lows in the 50s. Highs from the mid-60s to lower 80s. Friday through Saturday, partly cloudy. Breezy. Highs 60s and 70s. Lows in the 50s. Saturday night and Sunday mostly clear. Lows from the upper 40s to mid 50s, highs from the upper 60s to lower 80s, low temperatures tonight and highs tomorrow for the selected cities, San Francisco, 54 and 65, San Francisco Airport, 54 and 69, Redwood City, 55 and 78, Oakland, 55 and 70, Fremont, 55 and 77, Concord, 54 and 84, Livermore, 53 and 86, San Rafael, 54 and 75, Santa Rosa, 50 and 83, Napa, 52 and 78, Fairfield, 55 and 83. These are the 5 a.m. Pacific Daylight Time observations for

Francisco and Monterey Bay areas on Monday, June 22nd. At San Francisco Airport, it was cloudy, temperature 57, dew point 52, relative humidity 83%, west wind at 9 miles an hour, pressure 29.92 inches and steady. At Oakland Airport, it was cloudy, temperature 57, dew point 53, relative humidity 86%, southwest wind at 12 miles an hour, pressure 29.93 inches and rising. At San Jose Airport, it was cloudy, temperature 61, dew point 55, relative humidity 81%, calm, pressure 29.91 inches and steady. At Santa Rosa, it was cloudy, temperature 54, south wind at 3, pressure 29.90 and steady. At Livermore, it was cloudy, temperature 57, west wind at 8. At Monterey, it was cloudy, temperature 57, west wind at 3, pressure 29.93 and steady. At Salinas, it was cloudy, temperature 57, dew point 53, relative humidity 86%, west wind at 6. Here are some observations around California and western Nevada. It was clear, with a temperature of 57 at Sacramento, 66 at Reno, 46 at South Lake Tahoe, 61 at Blue Canyon, and 50 at Mammoth Lakes. At Los Angeles, it was mostly cloudy, with a temperature of 63. At San Diego, it was cloudy, with a temperature of 65. Local temperature reports around San Francisco Bay for 4 a.m. Downtown San Francisco was 56 degrees. Oakland Museum was 57 degrees. Redwood City was 60 degrees. San Rafael was 54 degrees. The following is an important beach hazard message from the National Weather Service. Issued at 12:32 a.m. Pacific Daylight Time. Beach hazard statement remains in effect through Wednesday afternoon. What? An increased risk of sneaker waves and strong rip currents expected. Where? Pacific Coast beaches. When? Through Wednesday afternoon. Impacts, dangerous swimming and surfing conditions and localized beach erosion can be expected. Sneaker waves can sweep across the shoreline without warning, pulling people into the sea from rocks, jetties and beaches. Stay off of jetties, piers, rocks, and other waterside infrastructure. Remain out of the water to avoid hazardous surf and never turn your back on the ocean. Monitor local weather, surf and tide forecast at www.weather.gov/mtr. The area forecast for the South Bay, including the San Jose metro area and the Santa Clara Valley. For the rest of tonight, partly cloudy. Lows from the lower to mid-50s. Light winds. For Monday, partly cloudy in the morning then becoming sunny. Highs in the mid-70s by the bay to the 80s inland. South winds up to 5 miles per hour, becoming northwest in the afternoon. For Monday night, clear until midnight then becoming partly cloudy. Lows in the 50s. Northwest winds 5 to 10 miles per hour. And on Tuesday, partly cloudy in the morning then becoming sunny. Highs in the upper 70s by the bay, mid-80s to lower 90s inland. Light winds, becoming west 5 to 10 miles per hour in the afternoon. For the Tuesday night, mostly clear. Lows in the 50s. West winds 5 to 10 miles per hour. For Wednesday, partly cloudy in the morning then becoming sunny. Highs from the mid-70s to lower 90s. Wednesday night through Thursday night, mostly clear. Lows in the 50s. High 70s and 80s. Friday and Friday night, mostly clear. Highs from the upper 60s to lower 80s. Lows in the 50s Saturday. Partly cloudy in the morning then becoming mostly sunny. Highs from the upper 60s to lower 80s Saturday night, clear. Lows from the lower to mid-50s Sunday. Mostly sunny in the morning then becoming sunny. Highs from the lower 70s to mid-80s low temperatures tonight and highs tomorrow for these selected cities. San Jose, 56 and 81. Mountain View, 56 and 75. Morgan Hill, 53.

7. The area forecast for the Monterey Bay and Salinas Valley. Beach hazards statement in effect through Wednesday afternoon. For the rest of tonight, mostly cloudy. Patchy fog. Lows in the lower 50s. West winds up to 5 miles per hour. For Monday, mostly cloudy in the morning, then becoming mostly sunny. Highs in the upper 60s at the coast of the mid-80s inland. West winds up to 5 miles per hour, increasing to 5 to 15 miles per hour in the afternoon. For Monday night, partly cloudy until midnight, then becoming mostly cloudy. Patchy fog after midnight. Lows in the mid-50s. West winds 5 to 10 miles per hour until midnight, becoming light. And on Tuesday, mostly cloudy in the morning, then becoming mostly sunny. Highs in the upper 60s at the coast of the mid-80s inland. Light winds, becoming west 5 to 15 miles per hour in the afternoon. For the Tuesday night, partly cloudy. Patchy fog after midnight. Lows in the mid-50s. West winds 5 to 10 miles per hour until midnight, becoming light. For Wednesday, mostly cloudy in the morning, then becoming mostly sunny. Highs from the upper 60s to mid-80s. For Wednesday night, mostly clear until midnight, then becoming partly cloudy. Patchy fog. Lows in the mid-50s. And on Thursday, mostly cloudy in the morning, then becoming mostly sunny. Highs from the upper 60s to lower 80s. For the Thursday night, mostly clear until midnight, then becoming partly cloudy. Lows in the lower 50s. Friday through Saturday, partly cloudy. Breezy. Highs from the mid-60s to upper 70s. Lows in the 50s. Saturday night, mostly clear. Lows from the upper 40s to mid-50s. Sunday, mostly cloudy in the morning, then becoming mostly sunny. Highs from the mid-60s to lower 80s. Low temperatures tonight and highs tomorrow for these selected cities: Santa Cruz, 53 and 73, Monterey, 54 and 67, Salinas, 54 and 68, Hollister, 51 and 78, King City, 51 and 85. The weather overview for the Bay Area and Central Coast: hazardous beach conditions along the Pacific Coast through Wednesday, minor heat risk with below to near normal temperatures Monday, warming trend with pockets of moderate heat risk possible across the Santa Clara Valley and East Bay Interior Valleys Tuesday through Thursday, peaking Wednesday. The extended forecast for the Bay Area and Central Coast: Thursday and Thursday night, mostly clear. High 60 to 90. Lows 50 to 60. Friday and Friday night, partly cloudy. High 60 to 85. Lows 55 to 60. Saturday and Saturday night, partly cloudy. High 60 to 80. Lows 50 to 60. Sunday and Sunday night, mostly clear. High 60 to 90. Lows 50 to 60. Monday and Monday night, mostly clear. High 60 to 85. Lows 50 to 60. Sunrise, sunset, and tidal information for the San Francisco Bay Area for Monday, June 22nd. The sunrise today, 5:48 a.m. The sunset tonight, 8:34 p.m. Tidal data at the Golden Gate for today. Low tide, 12:45 a.m. at 1.58 feet. High tide, 6:24 a.m. at 3.86 feet. Low tide, 12:04 p.m. at 1.21 feet. High tide, 07:08 p.m. at 5.74 feet. Here are the buoy observations for 5 a.m. Pacific Daylight Time. An offshore buoy 6, winds calm, pressure 1,024.8 millibars. An offshore buoy 59, winds north at 16 knots, water temperature 62, pressure 1,020.3 millibars. At Point Arena buoy, winds northwest 17 knots, gusting to 21, water temperature 54, pressure 1,013.4 millibars, seas 3 feet, every 15 seconds.

at buoy 13 near Bodega Bay, winds northwest at 16 knots, pressure 1,012.4 millibars. At Point Reyes, wave rider buoy water temperature 58, seas 8 feet, every 9 seconds. At San Francisco Bar, buoy water temperature 60, seas 5 feet, every 14 seconds. At San Francisco, buoy winds northwest at 10 knots, pressure 1,013.0 millibars, swell 5 feet, every 14 seconds. At Half Moon Bay, buoy winds northwest 8 knots, water temperature 58, pressure 1,013.3 millibars, seas 5 feet, every 8 seconds. At Monterey Bay, buoy winds northwest 12 knots, water temperature 61, pressure 1,013.2 millibars, seas 6 feet, every 14 seconds. At Point Sur, wave rider buoy water temperature 57, seas 6 feet, every 14 seconds. At Cape San Martin, buoy winds northwest 12 knots, water temperature 60, pressure 1,013.5 millibars. Seas 6 feet, every 14 seconds. Synopsis for the Central California coast and bays, including the Monterey Bay, Greater Farallones, and Cordell Bank National Marine Sanctuaries, the fresh northwest breeze over the northern outer waters will continue to diminish through the day, with the rest of the coastal waters seeing gentle to moderate winds through the middle of the week. Fresh to strong breezes resume over the northern waters Wednesday through Thursday, expanding southwards towards the end of the week. Seas remain moderate through Wednesday, with long period southwest swell persisting through the extended forecast. The marine forecast for San Pablo Bay, Suisun Bay, the West Delta, and the San Francisco Bay north of the Bay Bridge. For today, southwest wind 5 to 10 knots, rising to 10 to 15 knots this afternoon. For tonight, southwest wind 10 to 15 knots. For Tuesday, southwest wind 5 to 10 knots, rising to 10 to 15 knots in the afternoon. The marine forecast for Monterey Bay. For today, west wind around 5 knots, rising to 5 to 10 knots this afternoon. Seas around 3 feet. Wave detail, northwest 3 feet at 8 seconds. Patchy dense fog this morning. For tonight, west wind 5 to 10 knots, easing to around 5 knots after midnight. Seas around 3 feet. Wave detail, northwest 3 feet at 7 seconds. Patchy fog after midnight. For Tuesday, west wind around 5 knots, rising to 5 to 10 knots in the afternoon. Seas around 3 feet. Wave detail, northwest 2 feet at 7 seconds. Patchy fog in the morning. The coastal waters forecast from Pigeon Point to Point Pinos out to 10 nautical miles. For today, northwest wind 5 to 10 knots. Seas 3 to 4 feet. Wave detail, northwest 4 feet at 9 seconds and southwest 2 feet at 14 seconds. Patchy dense fog early this morning. For tonight, northwest wind 5 to 10 knots, easing to around 5 knots after midnight. Seas 3 to 4 feet. Wave detail, northwest 3 feet at 7 seconds and south 2 feet at 14 seconds. Patchy fog. For Tuesday, west wind around 5 knots. Seas 3 to 4 feet. Wave detail, northwest 3 feet at 8 seconds and southwest 2 feet at 15 seconds. Patchy fog in the morning. The area forecast for the peninsula, North Bay, and East Bay. Beach hazards statement in effect through Wednesday afternoon. For the rest of tonight, partly cloudy. Lows from the upper 40s to mid 50s. Southwest winds 5 to 10 miles per hour. For Monday, partly cloudy in the morning, then becoming mostly sunny. Highs in the mid 60s at the coast of the mid 80s inland. West winds 5 to 15 miles per hour. For Monday night, mostly clear until midnight, then becoming partly cloudy. Lows in the 50s. West winds 5 to 10 miles per hour. And on Tuesday, mostly cloudy in the morning, then becoming mostly sunny. Highs in the upper 60s at the coast to the upper 80s inland. Southwest winds up to 5 miles per hour.

lows in the 50s. Saturday night and Sunday mostly clear. Lows from the upper 40s to mid 50s, highs from the upper 60s to lower 80s. Low temperatures tonight and highs tomorrow for the selected cities. San Francisco, 54 and 65. San Francisco Airport, 54 and 69. Redwood City, 55 and 78. Oakland, 55 and 70. Fremont, 55 and 77. Concord, 54 and 84. Livermore, 53 and 86. San Rafael, 54 and 75. Santa Rosa, 50 and 83. Napa, 52 and 78. Fairfield, 55 and 83. These are the 5 a.m. Pacific Daylight Time observations for the San Francisco and Monterey Bay areas on Monday, June 22nd. At San Francisco Airport, it was cloudy, temperature 57, dew point 52, relative humidity 83%, west wind at 9 miles an hour, pressure 29.92 inches and steady. At Oakland Airport, it was cloudy, temperature 57, dew point 53, relative humidity 86%, southwest wind at 12 miles an hour, pressure 29.93 inches and rising. At San Jose Airport, it was cloudy, temperature 61, dew point 55, relative humidity 81%, calm, pressure 29.91 inches and steady. At Santa Rosa, it was cloudy, temperature 54, south wind at 3, pressure 29.90 and steady. At Livermore, it was cloudy, temperature 57, west wind at 8. At Monterey, it was cloudy, temperature 57, west wind at 3, pressure 29.93 and steady. At Salinas, it was cloudy, temperature 57, dew point 53, relative humidity 86%, west wind at 6. Here are some observations around California and western Nevada. At Truckee, fog was reported, with a temperature of 45. It was clear, with a temperature of 57 at Sacramento, 66 at Reno, 46 at South Lake Tahoe, 61 at Blue Canyon, and 50 at Mammoth Lakes. At Los Angeles, it was mostly cloudy, with a temperature of 63. At San Diego, it was cloudy, with a temperature of 65. Local temperature reports around San Francisco Bay for 5 a.m. Downtown San Francisco was 56 degrees. Oakland Museum was 57 degrees. Redwood City was 60 degrees. San Rafael was 54 degrees. The following is an important beach hazard message from the National Weather Service. Issued at 12:32 a.m. Pacific Daylight Time. Beach hazard statement remains in effect through Wednesday afternoon. What? An increased risk of sneaker waves and strong rip currents expected. Where? Pacific Coast beaches. When? Through Wednesday afternoon. Impacts, dangerous swimming and surfing conditions and localized beach erosion can be expected. Sneaker waves can sweep across the shoreline without warning, pulling people into the sea from rocks, jetties and beaches. Stay off of jetties, piers, rocks, and other waterside infrastructure. Remain out of the water to avoid hazardous surf and never turn your back on the ocean. Monitor local weather, surf and tide forecast at www.weather.gov/mtr. The area forecast for the South Bay, including the San Jose metro area and the Santa Clara Valley. For the rest of tonight, partly cloudy. Lows from the lower to mid-50s. Light winds. For Monday, partly cloudy in the morning then becoming sunny. Highs in the mid-70s by the bay to the 80s inland. South winds up to 5 miles per hour, becoming northwest in the afternoon. For Monday night, clear until midnight then becoming partly cloudy. Lows in the 50s. Northwest winds 5 to 10 miles per hour. And on Tuesday, partly cloudy in the morning then becoming sunny. Highs in the upper 70s by the bay, mid 80s to lower 90s inland. Light winds, becoming west 5 to 10 miles per hour in the afternoon. For the Tuesday night, mostly clear. Lows in the 50s. West winds 5 to 10 miles per hour.

for Wednesday. Partly cloudy in the morning, then becoming sunny. Highs from the mid-70s to lower 90s. Wednesday night through Thursday night, mostly clear. Lows in the 50s. Highs 70s and 80s. Friday and Friday night, mostly clear. Highs from the upper 60s to lower 80s, lows in the 50s Saturday. Partly cloudy in the morning, then becoming mostly sunny. Highs from the upper 60s to lower 80s Saturday night, clear. Lows from the lower to mid 50s Sunday. Mostly sunny in the morning, then becoming sunny. Highs from the lower 70s to mid 80s, low temperatures tonight and highs tomorrow for the selected cities: San Jose, 56 and 81, Mountain View, 56 and 75, Morgan Hill, 53 and 87. 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This broadcast originates from the National Weather Service office located in Monterey, California, and serves the South Bay and Monterey Bay Area, including the city of San Jose, Monterey, Salinas, and Santa Cruz. The area forecast for the Monterey Bay and Salinas Valley: beach hazards statement in effect through Wednesday afternoon. For the rest of tonight, mostly cloudy. Patchy fog. Lows in the lower 50s. West winds up to 5 miles per hour. For Monday, mostly cloudy in the morning, then becoming mostly sunny. Highs in the upper 60s at the coast of the mid 80s inland. West winds up to 5 miles per hour, increasing to 5 to 15 miles per hour in the afternoon. For Monday night, partly cloudy until midnight, then becoming mostly cloudy. Patchy fog after midnight. Lows in the mid-50s. West winds 5 to 10 miles per hour until midnight, becoming light. And on Tuesday, mostly cloudy in the morning, then becoming mostly sunny. Highs in the upper 60s at the coast of the mid-80s inland. Light winds, becoming west 5 to 15 miles per hour in the afternoon. For the Tuesday night, partly cloudy. Patchy fog after midnight. Lows in the mid-50s. West winds 5 to 10 miles per hour until midnight, becoming light. For Wednesday, mostly cloudy in the morning, then becoming mostly sunny. Highs from the upper 60s to mid-80s. For Wednesday night, mostly clear until midnight, then becoming partly cloudy. Patchy fog. Lows in the mid-50s. And on Thursday, mostly cloudy in the morning, then becoming mostly sunny. Highs from the upper 60s to lower 80s. For the Thursday night, mostly clear until midnight, then becoming partly cloudy. Lows in the lower 50s. Friday through Saturday, partly cloudy. Breezy. Highs from the mid-60s to upper 70s. Lows in the 50s. Saturday night, mostly clear. Lows from the upper 40s to mid-50s. Sunday, mostly cloudy in the morning, then becoming mostly sunny. Highs from the mid-60s to lower 80s. Low temperatures tonight and highs tomorrow for the selected cities: Santa Cruz, 53 and 73, Monterey, 54 and 67, Salinas, 54 and 68, Hollister, 51 and 78, King City, 51 and 85. The weather overview for the Bay Area and Central Coast: hazardous beach conditions along the Pacific Coast through Wednesday, minor heat risk with below to near normal temperatures Monday, warming trend with pockets of moderate heat risk possible across the Santa Clara Valley and East Bay Interior Valleys Tuesday through Thursday, peaking Wednesday. The extended forecast for the Bay Area and Central Coast: Thursday and Thursday night, mostly clear. High 60 to 90. Lows 50 to 60. Friday and Friday night, partly cloudy. High 60 to 85. Lows 55 to 60. Saturday and Saturday night, partly cloudy. High 60 to 80. Lows 50 to 60. Sunday and Sunday night, mostly clear. High 60 to 90. Lows 50 to 60. Monday and

Sunday night, mostly clear. High 60 to 85. Lows 50 to 60. Sunrise, sunset, and tidal information for the San Francisco Bay Area for Monday, June 22nd. The sunrise today, 5:48 a.m. The sunset tonight, 8:34 p.m. Tidal data at the Golden Gate for today. Low tide, 12:45 a.m. at 1.58 feet. High tide, 6:24 a.m. at 3.86 feet. Low tide, 12:04 p.m. at 1.21 feet. High tide, 07:08 p.m. at 5.74 feet. Here are the buoy observations for 5 a.m. Pacific Daylight Time. At offshore buoy 6, winds calm, pressure 1,024.8 millibars. At offshore buoy 59, winds north at 16 knots, water temperature 62, pressure 1,020.3 millibars. At Point Arena buoy, winds northwest 17 knots, gusting to 21, water temperature 54, pressure 1,013.4 millibars, seas 3 feet, every 15 seconds. At buoy 13 near Bodega Bay, winds northwest at 16 knots, pressure 1,012.4 millibars. At Point Reyes Wave Rider buoy, water temperature 58, seas 8 feet, every 9 seconds. At San Francisco Bar buoy, water temperature 60, seas 5 feet, every 14 seconds. At San Francisco buoy, winds northwest at 10 knots, pressure 1,013.0 millibars, swell 5 feet, every 14 seconds. At Half Moon Bay buoy, winds northwest 8 knots, water temperature 58, pressure 1,013.3 millibars, seas 5 feet, every 8 seconds. At Monterey Bay buoy, winds northwest 12 knots, water temperature 61, pressure 1,013.2 millibars, seas 6 feet, every 14 seconds. At Point Sur, Wave Rider buoy, water temperature 57, seas 6 feet, every 14 seconds. At Cape San Martin buoy, winds northwest 12 knots, water temperature 60, pressure 1,013.5 millibars. Seas 6 feet, every 14 seconds. Synopsis for the Central California coast and bays, including the Monterey Bay, Greater Farallones, and Cordell Bank National Marine Sanctuaries, the fresh northwest breeze over the northern outer waters will continue to diminish through the day, with the rest of the coastal waters seeing gentle to moderate winds through the middle of the week. Fresh to strong breezes resume over the northern waters Wednesday through Thursday, expanding southwards towards the end of the week. Seas remain moderate through Wednesday, with long-period southwest swell persisting through the extended forecast. The marine forecast for San Pablo Bay, Suisun Bay, the West Delta, and the San Francisco Bay north of the Bay Bridge. For today, southwest wind 5 to 10 knots, rising to 10 to 15 knots this afternoon. For tonight, southwest wind 10 to 15 knots. For Tuesday, southwest wind 5 to 10 knots, rising to 10 to 15 knots in the afternoon. The marine forecast for Monterey Bay. For today, west wind around 5 knots, rising to 5 to 10 knots this afternoon. Seas around 3 feet. Wave detail, northwest 3 feet at 8 seconds. Patchy dense fog this morning. For tonight, west wind 5 to 10 knots, easing to around 5 knots after midnight. Seas around 3 feet. Wave detail, northwest 3 feet at 7 seconds. Patchy fog after midnight. For Tuesday, west wind around 5 knots, rising to 5 to 10 knots in the afternoon. Seas around 3 feet. Wave detail, northwest 2 feet at 7 seconds. Patchy fog in the morning. The coastal waters forecast from Pigeon Point to Point Pinos out to 10 nautical miles. For today, northwest wind 5 to 10 knots. Seas 3 to 4 feet. Wave detail, northwest 4 feet at 9 seconds and southwest 2 feet at 14 seconds. Patchy dense fog early this morning. Wave detail, northwest 4 feet at 9 seconds and southwest 2 feet at 14 seconds. Patchy dense fog early.

morning. For tonight, northwest wind 5 to 10 knots, easing to around 5 knots after midnight. Seas 3 to 4 feet. Wave detail, northwest 3 feet at 7 seconds and south 2 feet at 14 seconds. Patchy fog. For Tuesday, west wind around 5 knots. Seas 3 to 4 feet. Wave detail, northwest 3 feet at 8 seconds and southwest 2 feet at 15 seconds. Patchy fog in the morning. The area forecast for the peninsula, North Bay, and East Bay. Beach hazards statement in effect through Wednesday afternoon. For the rest of tonight, partly cloudy. Lows from the upper 40s to mid 50s. Southwest winds 5 to 10 miles per hour. For Monday, partly cloudy in the morning, then becoming mostly sunny. Highs in the mid-60s at the coast to the mid-80s inland. West winds 5 to 15 miles per hour. For Monday night, mostly clear until midnight, then becoming partly cloudy. Lows in the 50s. West winds 5 to 10 miles per hour. And on Tuesday, mostly cloudy in the morning, then becoming mostly sunny. Highs in the upper 60s at the coast to the upper 80s inland. Southwest winds up to 5 miles per hour, becoming west 5 to 15 miles per hour in the afternoon. For the Tuesday night, mostly clear until midnight, then becoming partly cloudy. Lows in the 50s. West winds 5 to 10 miles per hour. For Wednesday, partly cloudy in the morning, then becoming mostly sunny. Highs from the mid-60s to lower 80s. Wednesday night through Thursday night, mostly clear. Lows in the 50s. Highs from the mid-60s to lower 80s. Friday through Saturday, partly cloudy. Breezy. Highs 60s and 70s. Lows in the 50s. Saturday night and Sunday, mostly clear. Lows from the upper 40s to mid 50s, highs from the upper 60s to lower 80s, low temperatures tonight and highs tomorrow for the selected cities, San Francisco, 54 and 65, San Francisco Airport, 54 and 69, Redwood City, 55 and 78, Oakland, 55 and 70, Fremont, 55 and 77, Concord, 54 and 84, Livermore, 53 and 86, San Rafael, 54 and 75, Santa Rosa, 50 and 83, Napa, 52 and 78, Fairfield, 55 and 83. These are the 5 a.m. Pacific Daylight Time observations for the San Francisco and Monterey Bay areas on Monday, June 22nd. At San Francisco Airport, it was cloudy, temperature 57, dew point 52, relative humidity 83%, west wind at 9 miles an hour, pressure 29.92 inches and steady. At Oakland Airport, it was cloudy, temperature 57, dew point 53, relative humidity 86%, southwest wind at 12 miles an hour, pressure 29.93 inches and rising. At San Jose Airport, it was cloudy, temperature 61, dew point 55, relative humidity 81%, calm, pressure 29.91 inches and steady. At Santa Rosa, it was cloudy, temperature 54, south wind at 3, pressure 29.90 and steady. At Livermore, it was cloudy, temperature 57, west wind at 8. At Monterey, it was cloudy, temperature 57, west wind at 3, pressure 29.93 and steady. At Salinas, it was cloudy, temperature 57, dew point 53, relative humidity 86%, west wind at 6. Here are some observations around California and western Nevada. At Truckee, fog was reported, with a temperature of 45. It was clear, with a temperature of 57 at Sacramento, 66 at Reno, 46 at South Lake Tahoe, 61 at Blue Canyon, and 50 at Mammoth Lakes. At Los Angeles, it was mostly cloudy, with a temperature of 63. At San Diego, it was cloudy, with a temperature of 65. Local temperature reports around San Francisco Bay for 5 a.m. Downtown San Francisco was 56 degrees.

was 57 degrees. Redwood City was 60 degrees. San Rafael was 54 degrees. The following is an important beach hazard message from the National Weather Service, issued at 12:32 a.m. Pacific Daylight Time. Beach hazard statement remains in effect through Wednesday afternoon. What? An increased risk of sneaker waves and strong rip currents expected. Where? Pacific Coast beaches. When? Through Wednesday afternoon. Impacts, dangerous swimming and surfing conditions, and localized beach erosion can be expected. Sneaker waves can sweep across the shoreline without warning, pulling people into the sea from rocks, jetties, and beaches. Stay off of jetties, piers, rocks, and other waterside infrastructure. Remain out of the water to avoid hazardous surf and never turn your back on the ocean. Monitor local weather, surf and tide forecasts at www.weather.gov/mtr. The area forecast for the South Bay, including the San Jose metro area and the Santa Clara Valley. For the rest of tonight, partly cloudy. Lows from the lower to mid-50s. Light winds. For Monday, partly cloudy in the morning, then becoming sunny. Highs in the mid-70s by the bay to the 80s inland. South winds up to 5 miles per hour, becoming northwest in the afternoon. For Monday night, clear until midnight, then becoming partly cloudy. Lows in the 50s. Northwest winds 5 to 10 miles per hour. And on Tuesday, partly cloudy in the morning, then becoming sunny. Highs in the upper 70s by the bay, mid-80s to lower 90s inland. Light winds, becoming west 5 to 10 miles per hour in the afternoon. For the Tuesday night, mostly clear. Lows in the 50s. West winds 5 to 10 miles per hour. For Wednesday, partly cloudy in the morning, then becoming sunny. Highs from the mid-70s to lower 90s. Wednesday night through Thursday night, mostly clear. Lows in the 50s. High 70s and 80s. Friday and Friday night, mostly clear. Highs from the upper 60s to lower 80s. Lows in the 50s. Saturday, partly cloudy in the morning, then becoming mostly sunny. Highs from the upper 60s to lower 80s. Saturday night, clear. Lows from the lower to mid 50s. Sunday, mostly sunny in the morning, then becoming sunny. Highs from the lower 70s to mid 80s. Low temperatures tonight and highs tomorrow for these selected cities: San Jose, 56 and 81, Mountain View, 56 and 75, Morgan Hill, 53 and 87. The area forecast for the Monterey Bay and Salinas Valley: beach hazard statement in effect through Wednesday afternoon. For the rest of tonight, mostly cloudy. Patchy fog. Lows in the lower 50s. West winds up to 5 miles per hour. For Monday, mostly cloudy in the morning, then becoming mostly sunny. Highs in the upper 60s at the coast of the mid-80s inland. West winds up to 5 miles per hour, increasing to 5 to 15 miles per hour in the afternoon. For Monday night, partly cloudy until midnight, then becoming mostly cloudy. Patchy fog after midnight. Lows in the mid-50s. West winds 5 to 10 miles per hour until midnight, becoming light. And on Tuesday, mostly cloudy in the morning, then becoming mostly sunny. Highs in the upper 60s at the coast of the mid-80s inland. Light winds, becoming west 5 to 15 miles per hour in the afternoon. For the Tuesday night, partly cloudy. Patchy fog after midnight. Lows in the mid-50s. West winds 5 to 10 miles per hour until midnight, becoming light. For Wednesday, mostly cloudy in the morning, then becoming mostly sunny. Highs from the upper 60s to mid-80s. For Wednesday night, mostly clear until midnight, then becoming partly cloudy. Patchy fog. Lows in the mid-50s. And on Thursday, mostly cloudy in the morning, then becoming mostly sunny. Highs from the upper 60s to lower 80s. For the Thursday night, mostly

clear until midnight, then becoming partly cloudy. Lows in the lower 50s. Friday through Saturday, partly cloudy. Breezy. Highs from the mid-60s to upper 70s. Lows in the 50s. Saturday night, mostly clear. Lows from the upper 40s to mid-50s. Sunday, mostly cloudy in the morning, then becoming mostly sunny. Highs from the mid-60s to lower 80s. Low temperatures tonight and highs tomorrow for the selected cities: Santa Cruz, 53 and 73, Monterey, 54 and 67, Salinas, 54 and 68, Hollister, 51 and 78, King City, 51 and 85. The weather overview for the Bay Area and Central Coast: hazardous beach conditions along the Pacific Coast through Wednesday, minor heat risk with below to near normal temperatures Monday, warming trend with pockets of moderate heat risk possible across the Santa Clara Valley and East Bay Interior Valleys Tuesday through Thursday, peaking Wednesday. The extended forecast for the Bay Area and Central Coast: Thursday and Thursday night, mostly clear. High 60 to 90. Lows 50 to 60. Friday and Friday night, partly cloudy. High 60 to 85. Lows 55 to 60. Saturday and Saturday night, partly cloudy. High 60 to 80. Lows 50 to 60. Sunday and Sunday night, mostly clear. High 60 to 90. Lows 50 to 60. Monday and Monday night, mostly clear. High 60 to 85. Lows 50 to 60. Sunrise, sunset, and tidal information for the San Francisco Bay Area for Monday, June 22nd. The sunrise today, 5:48 a.m. The sunset tonight, 8:34 p.m. Tidal data at the Golden Gate for today. Low tide, 12:45 a.m. at 1.58 feet. High tide, 6:24 a.m. at 3.86 feet. Low tide, 12:04 p.m. at 1.21 feet. High tide, 07:08 p.m. at 5.74 feet. Here are the buoy observations for 5 a.m. Pacific Daylight Time. An offshore buoy 6, winds calm, pressure 1,024.8 millibars. An offshore buoy 59, winds north at 16 knots, water temperature 62, pressure 1,020.3 millibars. At Point Arena buoy, winds northwest 17 knots, gusting to 21, water temperature 54, pressure 1,013.4 millibars, seas 3 feet, every 15 seconds. At buoy 13 near Bodega Bay, winds northwest at 16 knots, pressure 1,012.4 millibars. At Point Reyes Wave Rider buoy, water temperature 58, seas 8 feet, every 9 seconds. At San Francisco Bar buoy, water temperature 60, seas 5 feet, every 14 seconds. At San Francisco buoy, winds northwest at 10 knots, pressure 1,013.0 millibars, swell 5 feet, every 14 seconds. At Half Moon Bay buoy, winds northwest 8 knots, water temperature 58, pressure 1,013.3 millibars, seas 5 feet, every 8 seconds. At Monterey Bay buoy, winds northwest 12 knots, water temperature 61, pressure 1,013.2 millibars, seas 6 feet, every 14 seconds. At Point Sur, Wave Rider buoy, water temperature 57, seas 6 feet, every 14 seconds. At Cape San Martin buoy, winds northwest 12 knots, water temperature 60, pressure 1,013.5 millibars. Seas 6 feet, every 14 seconds. Synopsis for the Central California coast and bays, including the Monterey Bay, Greater Farallones, and Cordell Bank National Marine Sanctuaries: the fresh northwest breeze over the northern outer waters will continue to diminish through the day, with the rest of the coastal waters seeing gentle to moderate winds through the middle of the week. Fresh to strong breezes resume over the northern waters Wednesday through Thursday, expanding southwards towards the end of the week. Seas remain moderate through Wednesday, with long period southwest swell persisting through the extended forecast. The marine forecast for San Pablo Bay,
Suisun Bay, the West Delta, and the San Francisco Bay north of the Bay Bridge. For today, southwest wind 5 to 10 knots, rising to 10 to 15 knots this afternoon. For tonight, southwest wind 10 to 15 knots. For Tuesday, southwest wind 5 to 10 knots, rising to 10 to 15 knots in the afternoon. The marine forecast for Monterey Bay. For today, west wind around 5 knots, rising to 5 to 10 knots this afternoon. Seas around 3 feet. Wave detail, northwest 3 feet at 8 seconds. Patchy dense fog this morning. For tonight, west wind 5 to 10 knots, easing to around 5 knots after midnight. Seas around 3 feet. Wave detail, northwest 3 feet at 7 seconds. Patchy fog after midnight. For Tuesday, west wind around 5 knots, rising to 5 to 10 knots in the afternoon. Seas around 3 feet. Wave detail, northwest 2 feet at 7 seconds. Patchy fog in the morning. The coastal waters forecast from Pigeon Point to Point Pinos out to 10 nautical miles. For today, northwest wind 5 to 10 knots. Seas 3 to 4 feet. Wave detail, northwest 4 feet at 9 seconds and southwest 2 feet at 14 seconds. Patchy dense fog early this morning. For tonight, northwest wind 5 to 10 knots, easing to around 5 knots after midnight. Seas 3 to 4 feet. Wave detail, northwest 3 feet at 7 seconds and south 2 feet at 14 seconds. Patchy fog. For Tuesday, west wind around 5 knots. Seas 3 to 4 feet. Wave detail, northwest 3 feet at 8 seconds and southwest 2 feet at 15 seconds. Patchy fog in the morning. The area forecast for the peninsula, North Bay, and East Bay. Beach hazards statement in effect through Wednesday afternoon. For the rest of tonight, partly cloudy. Lows from the upper 40s to mid 50s. Southwest winds 5 to 10 miles per hour. For Monday, partly cloudy in the morning, then becoming mostly sunny. Highs in the mid 60s at the coast of the mid 80s inland. West winds 5 to 15 miles per hour. For Monday night, mostly clear until midnight, then becoming partly cloudy. Lows in the 50s. West winds 5 to 10 miles per hour. And on Tuesday, mostly cloudy in the morning, then becoming mostly sunny. Highs in the upper 60s at the coast of the upper 80s inland. Southwest winds up to 5 miles per hour, becoming west 5 to 15 miles per hour in the afternoon. For the Tuesday night, mostly clear until midnight, then becoming partly cloudy. Lows in the 50s. West winds 5 to 10 miles per hour. For Wednesday, partly cloudy in the morning, then becoming mostly sunny. Highs from the mid-60s to lower 80s. Wednesday night through Thursday night, mostly clear. Lows in the 50s. Highs from the mid-60s to lower 80s. Friday through Saturday, partly cloudy. Breezy. Highs 60s and 70s. Lows in the 50s. Saturday night and Sunday mostly clear. Lows from the upper 40s to mid 50s. Highs from the upper 60s to lower 80s. Low temperatures tonight and highs tomorrow for these selected cities. San Francisco, 54 and 65. San Francisco Airport, 54 and 69. Redwood City, 55 and 78. Oakland, 55 and 70. Fremont, 55 and 77. Concord, 54 and 84. Livermore, 53 and 86. San Rafael, 54 and 75. Santa Rosa, 50 and 83. Napa, 52 and 78. Fairfield, 55 and 83. These are the 5 a.m. Pacific Daylight Time observations for the San Francisco and Monterey Bay areas on Monday, June 22nd. At San Francisco Airport, it was cloudy, temperature 57, dew point 52, relative humidity 83%, west wind at 9 miles an hour, pressure 29.92 inches and steady. At Oakland Airport, it was cloudy,
temperature.

57, dew point 53, relative humidity 86%, southwest wind at 12 miles an hour, pressure 29.93 inches and rising. At San Jose Airport, it was cloudy, temperature 61, dew point 55, relative humidity 81%, calm, pressure 29.91 inches and steady. At Santa Rosa, it was cloudy, temperature 54, south wind at 3, pressure 29.90 and steady. At Livermore, it was cloudy, temperature 57, west wind at 8. At Monterey, it was cloudy, temperature 57, west wind at 3, pressure 29.93 and steady. At Salinas, it was cloudy, temperature 57, dew point 53, relative humidity 86%, west wind at 6. Here are some observations around California and western Nevada. At Truckee, fog was reported, with a temperature of 45. It was clear, with a temperature of 57 at Sacramento, 66 at Reno, 46 at South Lake Tahoe, 61 at Blue Canyon, and 50 at Mammoth Lakes. At Los Angeles, it was mostly cloudy, with a temperature of 63. At San Diego, it was cloudy, with a temperature of 65. 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This broadcast originates from the National Weather Service office located in Monterey, California, and serves the South Bay and Monterey Bay Area, including the city of San Jose, Monterey, Salinas, and Santa Cruz. Local temperature reports around San Francisco Bay for 5 a.m. Downtown San Francisco was 56 degrees. Oakland Museum was 57 degrees. Redwood City was 60 degrees. San Rafael was 54 degrees. The following is an important beach hazard message from the National Weather Service. Issued at 12:32 a.m. Pacific Daylight Time. Beach hazard statement remains in effect through Wednesday afternoon. What? An increased risk of sneaker waves and strong rip currents expected. Where? Pacific Coast beaches. When? Through Wednesday afternoon. Impacts, dangerous swimming and surfing conditions and localized beach erosion can be expected. Sneaker waves can sweep across the shoreline without warning, pulling people into the sea from rocks, jetties and beaches. Stay off of jetties, piers, rocks, and other waterside infrastructure. Remain out of the water to avoid hazardous surf and never turn your back on the ocean. Monitor local weather, surf and tide forecast at www.weather.gov/mtr. The area forecast for the South Bay, including the San Jose metro area and the Santa Clara Valley. For the rest of tonight, partly cloudy. Lows from the lower to mid-50s. Light winds. For Monday, partly cloudy in the morning then becoming sunny. Highs in the mid-70s by the bay to the 80s inland. South winds up to 5 miles per hour, becoming northwest in the afternoon. For Monday night, clear until midnight then becoming partly cloudy. Lows in the 50s. Northwest winds 5 to 10 miles per hour. And on Tuesday, partly cloudy in the morning then becoming sunny. Highs in the upper 70s by the bay, mid-80s to lower 90s inland. Light winds, becoming west 5 to 10 miles per hour in the afternoon. For the Tuesday night, mostly clear. Lows in the 50s. West winds 5 to 10 miles per hour. For Wednesday, partly cloudy in the morning then becoming sunny. Highs from the mid-70s to lower 90s. Wednesday night through Thursday night, mostly clear. Lows in the 50s. High 70s and 80s. Friday and Friday night, mostly clear. Highs from the upper 60s to lower 80s. Lows in the 50s Saturday. Partly cloudy in the morning then becoming mostly sunny. Highs from the upper 60s to lower 80s Saturday night, clear. Lows from the lower to mid 50s Sunday. Mostly sunny in the morning then becoming sunny. Highs from the lower 70s to mid 80s. Low temperatures tonight and high

tomorrow for the selected cities: San Jose, 56 and 81, Mountain View, 56 and 75, Morgan Hill, 53 and 87. The area forecast for the Monterey Bay and Salinas Valley: beach hazards statement in effect through Wednesday afternoon. For the rest of tonight, mostly cloudy. Patchy fog. Lows in the lower 50s. West winds up to 5 miles per hour. For Monday, mostly cloudy in the morning, then becoming mostly sunny. Highs in the upper 60s at the coast of the mid-80s inland. West winds up to 5 miles per hour, increasing to 5 to 15 miles per hour in the afternoon. For Monday night, partly cloudy until midnight, then becoming mostly cloudy. Patchy fog after midnight. Lows in the mid-50s. West winds 5 to 10 miles per hour until midnight, becoming light. And on Tuesday, mostly cloudy in the morning, then becoming mostly sunny. Highs in the upper 60s at the coast of the mid-80s inland. Light winds, becoming west 5 to 15 miles per hour in the afternoon. For the Tuesday night, partly cloudy. Patchy fog after midnight. Lows in the mid-50s. West winds 5 to 10 miles per hour until midnight, becoming light. For Wednesday, mostly cloudy in the morning, then becoming mostly sunny. Highs from the upper 60s to mid-80s. For Wednesday night, mostly clear until midnight, then becoming partly cloudy. Patchy fog. Lows in the mid-50s. And on Thursday, mostly cloudy in the morning, then becoming mostly sunny. Highs from the upper 60s to lower 80s. For the Thursday night, mostly clear until midnight, then becoming partly cloudy. Lows in the lower 50s. Friday through Saturday, partly cloudy, breezy. Highs from the mid-60s to upper 70s. Lows in the 50s. Saturday night, mostly clear. Lows from the upper 40s to mid-50s. Sunday, mostly cloudy in the morning, then becoming mostly sunny. Highs from the mid-60s to lower 80s. Low temperatures tonight and highs tomorrow for the selected cities: Santa Cruz, 53 and 73, Monterey, 54 and 67, Salinas, 54 and 68, Hollister, 51 and 78, King City, 51 and 85. The weather overview for the Bay Area and Central Coast: hazardous beach conditions along the Pacific Coast through Wednesday, minor heat risk with below to near normal temperatures Monday, warming trend with pockets of moderate heat risk possible across the Santa Clara Valley and East Bay Interior Valleys Tuesday through Thursday, peaking Wednesday. The extended forecast for the Bay Area and Central Coast: Thursday and Thursday night, mostly clear. High 60 to 90. Lows 50 to 60. Friday and Friday night, partly cloudy. High 60 to 85. Lows 55 to 60. Saturday and Saturday night, partly cloudy. High 60 to 80. Lows 50 to 60. Sunday and Sunday night, mostly clear. High 60 to 90. Lows 50 to 60. Monday and Monday night, mostly clear. High 60 to 85. Lows 50 to 60. Sunrise, sunset, and tidal information for the San Francisco Bay Area for Monday, June 22nd. The sunrise today, 5:48 a.m. The sunset tonight, 8:34 p.m. Tidal data at the Golden Gate for today. Low tide, 12:45 a.m. at 1.58 feet. High tide, 6:24 a.m. at 3.86 feet. Low tide, 12:04 p.m. at 1.21 feet. High tide, 07:08 p.m. at 5.74 feet. Here are the buoy observations for 6 a.m. Pacific Daylight Time. An offshore buoy 6, winds northeast at 2 knots, pressure 1,024.9 millibars. An offshore buoy 59, winds north at 16 knots, water temperature 62, pressure 1,020.3 millibars. At buoy 14 near Point Arena, winds northwest at 16 knots,

Water temperature 54. Pressure 1,013.7 millibars. At buoy 13 near Bodega Bay, winds northwest at 70 knots. Gusting to 21. Pressure 1,012.4 millibars. At Point Reyes Wave Rider, buoy water temperature 57, seas 8 feet, every 8 seconds. At San Francisco Bar, buoy water temperature 60, seas 5 feet, every 14 seconds. At San Francisco Bay, winds west at 10 knots, water temperature 56, pressure 1,013.1 millibars. At Half Moon Bay, buoy winds west 8 knots, water temperature 58, pressure 1,013.4 millibars, seas 5 feet, every 8 seconds. At Monterey, buoy winds northwest at 12 knots, water temperature 61, pressure 1,013.3 millibars. At Point Sur, Wave Rider buoy water temperature 58, seas 6 feet, every 14 seconds. At Cape San Martin, buoy winds northwest at 12 knots, water temperature 60, pressure 1,013.5 millibars. Synopsis for the Central California coast and bays, including the Monterey Bay, Greater Farallones, and Cordell Bank National Marine Sanctuaries. The fresh northwest breeze over the northern outer waters will continue to diminish through the day, with the rest of the coastal waters seeing gentle to moderate winds through the middle of the week. Fresh to strong breezes resume over the northern waters Wednesday through Thursday, expanding southwards towards the end of the week. Seas remain moderate through Wednesday, with long period southwest swell persisting through the extended forecast. The marine forecast for San Pablo Bay, Suisun Bay, the West Delta, and the San Francisco Bay north of the Bay Bridge. For today, southwest wind 5 to 10 knots, rising to 10 to 15 knots this afternoon. For tonight, southwest wind 10 to 15 knots. For Tuesday, southwest wind 5 to 10 knots, rising to 10 to 15 knots in the afternoon. The marine forecast for Monterey Bay. For today, west wind around 5 knots, rising to 5 to 10 knots this afternoon. Seas around 3 feet. Wave detail, northwest 3 feet at 8 seconds. Patchy dense fog this morning. For tonight, west wind 5 to 10 knots, easing to around 5 knots after midnight. Seas around 3 feet. Wave detail, northwest 3 feet at 7 seconds. Patchy fog after midnight. For Tuesday, west wind around 5 knots, rising to 5 to 10 knots in the afternoon. Seas around 3 feet. Wave detail, northwest 2 feet at 7 seconds. Patchy fog in the morning. The coastal waters forecast from Pigeon Point to Point Pinos out to 10 nautical miles. For today, northwest wind 5 to 10 knots. Seas 3 to 4 feet. Wave detail, northwest 4 feet at 9 seconds and southwest 2 feet at 14 seconds. Patchy dense fog early this morning. For tonight, northwest wind 5 to 10 knots, easing to around 5 knots after midnight. Seas 3 to 4 feet. Wave detail, northwest 3 feet at 7 seconds and south 2 feet at 14 seconds. Patchy fog. For Tuesday, west wind around 5 knots. Seas 3 to 4 feet. Wave detail, northwest 3 feet at 8 seconds and southwest 2 feet at 15 seconds. Patchy fog in the morning. The area forecast for the peninsula, North Bay, and East Bay. Beach hazards statement in effect through Wednesday afternoon. For today, partly cloudy in the morning then becoming mostly sunny. Highs in the mid-60s at the coast of the mid-80s inland. West winds 5 to 15 miles per hour. For tonight, mostly clear until midnight then becoming partly cloudy. Lows in the 50s. West winds 5 to 10 miles per hour. And on Tuesday, partly cloudy in the morning then becoming mostly sunny. Highs in the upper 60s at the coast of the upper 80s inland. Southwest winds up to 5 miles per hour, becoming west 5 to 15 miles per hour in the afternoon. For Tuesday night, mostly clear until midnight then becoming partly cloudy. Lows in the 50s.

5 to 10 miles per hour. For Wednesday, partly cloudy in the morning, then becoming mostly sunny. Highs in the upper 60s at the coast, around 90 inland. Southwest winds 5 to 10 miles per hour. And on Wednesday night, clear until midnight, then becoming partly cloudy. Lows in the 50s. Thursday and Thursday night, mostly clear. Highs from the mid-60s to lower 80s, lows in the 50s. Friday through Saturday, partly cloudy. Breezy. Highs 60s and 70s, lows in the 50s. Saturday night and Sunday, mostly clear. Lows from the upper 40s to mid-50s. Highs from the upper 60s to lower 80s. High temperatures today and lows tonight for the selected cities. San Francisco, 65 and 54. San Francisco Airport, 69 and 55. Redwood City, 78 and 56. Oakland, 70 and 55. Fremont, 77 and 56. Concord, 84 and 54. Livermore, 86 and 55. San Rafael, 75 and 54. Santa Rosa, 83 and 50. Napa, 78 and 52. Fairfield, 83 and 55. These are the 6 a.m. Pacific Daylight Time observations for the San Francisco and Monterey Bay areas on Monday, June 22nd. At San Francisco Airport, it was cloudy, temperature 57, dew point 52, relative humidity 83%, southwest wind at 8 miles an hour, pressure 29.93 inches and rising. At Oakland Airport, it was cloudy, temperature 57, dew point 53, relative humidity 86%, southwest wind at 10 miles an hour, pressure 29.93 inches and steady. At San Jose Airport, it was cloudy, temperature 61, dew point 55, relative humidity 81%, southeast wind at 7 miles an hour, pressure 29.92 inches and rising. At Santa Rosa, it was cloudy, temperature 54, southeast wind at 3, pressure 29.91 and rising. At Livermore, it was cloudy, temperature 57, west wind at 8. At Monterey, it was cloudy, temperature 57, west wind at 6, pressure 29.94 and rising. At Salinas, it was cloudy, temperature 57, dew point 53, relative humidity 86%, southwest wind at 3. Here are some observations around California and western Nevada. It was clear, with a temperature of 57 at Sacramento, 64 at Reno, and 43 at Truckee. Under clear skies, South Lake Tahoe reported 45, Blue Canyon reported 59, and Mammoth Lakes reported 46. At Los Angeles, it was mostly cloudy, with a temperature of 62. At San Diego, it was cloudy, with a temperature of 64. These are the 6 a.m. Pacific Daylight Time observations for the San Francisco and Monterey Bay areas on Monday, June 22nd. At San Francisco Airport, it was cloudy, temperature 57, dew point 52, relative humidity 83%, southwest wind at 8 miles an hour, pressure 29.93 inches and rising. At Oakland Airport, it was cloudy, temperature 57, dew point 53, relative humidity 86%, southwest wind at 10 miles an hour, pressure 29.93 inches and steady. At San Jose Airport, it was cloudy, temperature 61, dew point 55, relative humidity 81%, southeast wind at 7 miles an hour, pressure 29.92 inches and rising. At Santa Rosa, it was cloudy, temperature 54, southeast wind at 3, pressure 29.91 and rising. At Livermore, it was cloudy, temperature 57, west wind at 8. At Monterey, it was cloudy, temperature 57, west wind at 6, pressure 29.94 and rising. At Salinas, it was cloudy, temperature 57, dew point 53, relative humidity 86%, southwest wind at 3. Here are some observations around California and western Nevada. It was clear, with a temperature of 57 at Sacramento, 64 at Reno, and 43 at Truckee. Under clear skies, South Lake Tahoe reported 45, Blue Canyon reported 59, and Mammoth Lakes reported
at 46. In Los Angeles, it was mostly cloudy, with a temperature of 62. At San Diego, it was cloudy, with a temperature of 64. Local temperature reports around San Francisco Bay for 6 a.m. Downtown San Francisco was 55 degrees. Oakland Museum was 56 degrees. Redwood City was 59 degrees. San Rafael was 55 degrees. The following is an important beach hazard message from the National Weather Service. Issued at 12:32 a.m. Pacific Daylight Time. Beach hazard statement remains in effect through Wednesday afternoon. What? An increased risk of sneaker waves and strong rip currents expected. Where? Pacific Coast beaches. When? Through Wednesday afternoon. Impacts, dangerous swimming and surfing conditions and localized beach erosion can be expected. Sneaker waves can sweep across the shoreline without warning, pulling people into the sea from rocks, jetties and beaches. Stay off of jetties, piers, rocks, and other waterside infrastructure. Remain out of the water to avoid hazardous surf and never turn your back on the ocean. Monitor local weather, surf and tide forecast at www.weather.gov/mtr. The area forecast for the South Bay, including the San Jose metro area and the Santa Clara Valley. For today, partly cloudy in the morning then becoming sunny. Highs in the mid-70s by the bay to the 80s inland. South winds up to 5 miles per hour, becoming northwest in the afternoon. For tonight, clear until midnight then becoming partly cloudy. Lows in the 50s. Northwest winds 5 to 10 miles per hour. And on Tuesday, partly cloudy in the morning then becoming sunny. Highs in the upper 70s by the bay, mid 80s to lower 90s inland. Light winds, becoming west 5 to 10 miles per hour in the afternoon. For Tuesday night, mostly clear. Lows in the 50s. West winds 5 to 10 miles per hour. For Wednesday, partly cloudy in the morning then becoming sunny. Highs in the upper 70s by the bay, mid 80s to lower 90s inland. Light winds, becoming west 5 to 10 miles per hour in the afternoon. And on Wednesday night, mostly clear. Lows in the 50s. Thursday and Thursday night, mostly clear. High 70s and 80s, lows in the 50s. Friday and Friday night, mostly clear. Highs from the upper 60s to lower 80s, lows in the 50s for Saturday. Partly cloudy in the morning, then becoming mostly sunny. Highs from the upper 60s to lower 80s for Saturday night, clear. Lows from the lower to mid 50s and on Sunday, mostly sunny in the morning then becoming sunny. Highs from the lower 70s to mid 80s. High temperatures today and lows tonight for the selected cities: San Jose, 81 and 57, Mountain View, 75 and 57, Morgan Hill, 87 and 54. The area forecast for the Monterey Bay and Salinas Valley. Beach hazard statement in effect through Wednesday afternoon. For today, mostly cloudy in the morning then becoming mostly sunny. Highs in the upper 60s at the coast of the mid 80s inland. West winds up to 5 miles per hour increasing to 5 to 15 miles per hour in the afternoon. For tonight, partly cloudy until midnight then becoming mostly cloudy. Patchy fog after midnight. Lows in the mid-50s. West winds 5 to 10 miles per hour until midnight, becoming light. And on Tuesday, mostly cloudy in the morning then becoming mostly sunny. Highs in the upper 60s at the coast of the mid-80s inland. Light winds, becoming west 5 to 15 miles per hour in the afternoon. For Tuesday night, partly cloudy. Patchy fog after midnight. Lows in the mid-50s. West winds 5 to 10 miles per hour until midnight, becoming light. For Wednesday, mostly cloudy in the morning then becoming mostly sunny. Highs in the upper 60s at the coast to the upper 80s inland. Light winds, becoming west 5 to 10 miles per hour in the afternoon. And on Wednesday,

Highs from the mid-60s to lower 80s. High temperatures today and lows tonight for the selected cities. Santa Cruz, 73 and 54. Monterrey, 67 and 55. Salinas, 68 and 55. Hollister, 78 and 52. King City, 85 and 53. The weather overview for the Bay Area and Central Coast, hazardous beach conditions along the Pacific Coast through Wednesday, minor heat risk with below to near normal temperatures Monday, warming trend with pockets of moderate heat risk possible across the Santa Clara Valley and East Bay Interior Valleys Tuesday through Thursday, peaking Wednesday. The extended forecast for the Bay Area and Central Coast, Thursday and Thursday night, mostly clear. High 60 to 90. Lows 50 to 60. Friday and Friday night, partly cloudy. High 60 to 85. Lows 55 to 60. Saturday and Saturday night, partly cloudy. High 60 to 80. Lows 50 to 60. Sunday and Sunday night, mostly clear. High 60 to 90. Lows 50 to 60. Monday and Monday night, mostly clear. High 60 to 85. Lows 50 to 60. Sunrise, sunset, and tidal information for the San Francisco Bay Area for Monday, June 22nd. The sunrise today, 5:48 a.m. The sunset tonight, 8:34 p.m. Tidal data at the Golden Gate for today. Low tide, 12:45 a.m. at 1.58 feet. High tide, 6:24 a.m. at 3.86 feet. Low tide, 12:04 p.m. at 1.21 feet. High tide, 07:08 p.m. at 5.74 feet. Here are the buoy observations for 6 a.m. Pacific Daylight Time. An offshore buoy 6, winds north at 2 knots, pressure 1025.0 millibars. An offshore buoy 59, winds north at 16 knots, water temperature 62, pressure 1020.3 millibars. At buoy 14 near Point Arena, winds northwest at 16 knots, water temperature 54, pressure 1013.7 millibars. At buoy 13 near Bodega Bay, winds northwest at 17 knots, gusting to 21, pressure 1012.4 millibars. At Point Reyes Wave Rider Buoy, water temperature 57, seas 8 feet, every 8 seconds. At San Francisco Bar Buoy, water temperature 60, seas 5 feet, every 14 seconds. At San Francisco Bay, winds northwest at 8 knots, pressure 1013.2 millibars, swell 5 feet, every 14 seconds. At Half Moon Bay Buoy, winds west 8 knots, water temperature 58, pressure 1013.4 millibars, seas 5 feet, every 8 seconds. At Monterey Buoy, winds northwest at 12 knots, water temperature 61, pressure 1013.3 millibars. At Point Sur, Wave Rider Buoy, water temperature 58, seas 6 feet, every 14 seconds. At Cape San Martin Buoy, winds northwest at 12 knots, water temperature 60, pressure 1013.5 millibars. Synopsis for the Central California coast and bays, including the Monterey Bay, Greater Farallones, and Cordell Bank National Marine Sanctuaries, the fresh northwest breeze over the northern outer waters will continue to diminish through the day, with the rest of the coastal waters seeing gentle to moderate winds through the middle of the week. Fresh to strong breezes resume over the northern waters Wednesday through Thursday, expanding southwards towards the end of the week. Seas remain moderate through Wednesday, with long period southwest swell persisting through the extended forecast. The marine forecast for San Pablo Bay, Suisun Bay, the West Delta, and the San Francisco Bay north of the Bay Bridge. For today, southwest wind 5 to 10 knots, rising to 10 to 15 knots this afternoon. For tonight, southwest wind 10 to 15 knots. For Tuesday, southwest wind 5 to 10 knots, rising to 10 to 15 knots in the afternoon. The marine forecast for Monterey Bay. For today, west wind around 5 knots, rising to 5 to 10 knots this afternoon. Seas around 3 feet. Wave detail.

northwest 3 feet at 8 seconds. Patchy, dense fog this morning. For tonight, west wind 5 to 10 knots, easing to around 5 knots after midnight. Seas around 3 feet. Wave detail, northwest 3 feet at 7 seconds. Patchy fog after midnight. For Tuesday, west wind around 5 knots, rising to 5 to 10 knots in the afternoon. Seas around 3 feet. Wave detail, northwest 2 feet at 7 seconds. Patchy fog in the morning. The coastal waters forecast from Pigeon Point to Point Pinos out to 10 nautical miles. For today, northwest wind 5 to 10 knots. Seas 3 to 4 feet. Wave detail, northwest 4 feet at 9 seconds and southwest 2 feet at 14 seconds. Patchy dense fog early this morning. For tonight, northwest wind 5 to 10 knots, easing to around 5 knots after midnight. Seas 3 to 4 feet. Wave detail, northwest 3 feet at 7 seconds and south 2 feet at 14 seconds. Patchy fog. For Tuesday, west wind around 5 knots. Seas 3 to 4 feet. Wave detail, northwest 3 feet at 8 seconds and southwest 2 feet at 15 seconds. Patchy fog in the morning. 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This broadcast originates from the National Weather Service office located in Monterey, California, and serves the South Bay and Monterey Bay Area, including the cities of San Jose, Monterey, Salinas, and Santa Cruz. The area forecast for the Peninsula, North Bay, and East Bay. Beach hazards statement in effect through Wednesday afternoon. For today, partly cloudy in the morning, then becoming mostly sunny. Highs in the mid-60s at the coast to the mid-80s inland. West winds 5 to 15 miles per hour. For tonight, mostly clear until midnight, then becoming partly cloudy. Lows in the 50s. West winds 5 to 10 miles per hour. And on Tuesday, partly cloudy in the morning, then becoming mostly sunny. Highs in the upper 60s at the coast to the upper 80s inland. Southwest winds up to 5 miles per hour, becoming west 5 to 15 miles per hour in the afternoon. For Tuesday night, mostly clear until midnight, then becoming partly cloudy. Lows in the 50s. West winds 5 to 10 miles per hour. For Wednesday, partly cloudy in the morning, then becoming mostly sunny. Highs in the upper 60s at the coast to around 90 inland. Southwest winds 5 to 10 miles per hour. And on Wednesday night, clear until midnight, then becoming partly cloudy. Lows in the 50s. Thursday and Thursday night, mostly clear. Highs from the mid-60s to lower 80s, lows in the 50s Friday through Saturday. Partly cloudy. Breezy. Highs 60s and 70s, lows in the 50s Saturday night and Sunday, mostly clear. Lows from the upper 40s to mid-50s, highs from the upper 60s to lower 80s, high temperatures today and lows tonight for the selected cities, San Francisco, 65 and 54, San Francisco Airport, 69 and 55, Redwood City, 78 and 56, Oakland, 70 and 55, Fremont, 77 and 56, Concord, 84 and 54, Livermore, 86 and 55, San Rafael, 75 and 54, Santa Rosa, 83 and 50, Napa, 78 and 52, Fairfield, 83 and 55. These are the 6 a.m. Pacific Daylight Time observations for the San Francisco and Monterey Bay Areas on Monday, June 22nd. At San Francisco Airport, it was cloudy, temperature 57, dew point 52, relative humidity 83%, southwest wind at 8 miles an hour, pressure 29.93 inches and rising. At Oakland Airport, it was cloudy, temperature 57, dew point 53, relative humidity 86%, southwest wind at 10 miles an hour, pressure 29.93 inches and steady. At San Jose Airport, it was cloudy, temperature 61.

55, relative humidity 81%, southeast wind at 7 miles an hour, pressure 29.92 inches and rising. At Santa Rosa, it was cloudy, temperature 54, southeast wind at 3, pressure 29.91 and rising. At Livermore, it was cloudy, temperature 57, west wind at 8. At Monterey, it was cloudy, temperature 57, west wind at 6, pressure 29.94 and rising. At Salinas, it was cloudy, temperature 57, dew point 53, relative humidity 86%, southwest wind at 3. Here are some observations around California and western Nevada. It was clear, with a temperature of 57 at Sacramento, 64 at Reno, and 43 at Truckee. Under clear skies, South Lake Tahoe reported 45, Blue Canyon reported 59, and Mammoth Lakes reported 46. At Los Angeles, it was mostly cloudy, with a temperature of 62. At San Diego, it was cloudy, with a temperature of 64. Local temperature reports around San Francisco Bay for 6 a.m. Downtown San Francisco was 55 degrees. Oakland Museum was 56 degrees. Redwood City was 59 degrees. San Rafael was 55 degrees. The following is an important beach hazard message from the National Weather Service. Issued at 12:32 a.m. Pacific Daylight Time. Beach hazard statement remains in effect through Wednesday afternoon. What? An increased risk of sneaker waves and strong rip currents expected. Where? Pacific Coast beaches. When? Through Wednesday afternoon. Impacts, dangerous swimming and surfing conditions and localized beach erosion can be expected. Sneaker waves can sweep across the shoreline without warning, pulling people into the sea from rocks, jetties and beaches. Stay off of jetties, piers, rocks, and other waterside infrastructure. Remain out of the water to avoid hazardous surf and never turn your back on the ocean. Monitor local weather, surf and tide forecast at www.weather.gov/mtr. The area forecast for the South Bay, including the San Jose metro area and the Santa Clara Valley. For today, partly cloudy in the morning then becoming sunny. Highs in the mid-70s by the bay to the 80s inland. South winds up to 5 miles per hour, becoming northwest in the afternoon. For tonight, clear until midnight then becoming partly cloudy. Lows in the 50s. Northwest winds 5 to 10 miles per hour. And on Tuesday, partly cloudy in the morning then becoming sunny. Highs in the upper 70s by the bay, mid-80s to lower 90s inland. Light winds, becoming west 5 to 10 miles per hour in the afternoon. For Tuesday night, mostly clear. Lows in the 50s. West winds 5 to 10 miles per hour. For Wednesday, partly cloudy in the morning then becoming sunny. Highs in the upper 70s by the bay, mid-80s to lower 90s inland. Light winds, becoming west 5 to 10 miles per hour in the afternoon. And on Wednesday night, mostly clear. Lows in the 50s. Thursday and Thursday night, mostly clear. High 70s and 80s, lows in the 50s. Friday and Friday night, mostly clear. Highs from the upper 60s to lower 80s, lows in the 50s for Saturday. Partly cloudy in the 50s. Friday and Friday night, mostly clear. Highs from the upper 60s to lower 80s, lows in the 50s for Saturday. Partly cloudy in the morning then becoming mostly sunny. Highs from the upper 60s to lower 80s for Saturday night, clear. Lows from the lower to mid 50s and on Sunday, mostly sunny in the morning then becoming sunny. Highs from the lower 70s to mid 80s, high temperatures today and lows tonight for the selected cities, San Jose, 81 and 57, Mountain View, 75 and 57, Morgan Hill, 87 and 54. The area forecast for the Monterey Bay and Salinas Valley. Beach hazards statement in effect through Wednesday afternoon. For today, mostly cloudy in the morning then becoming mostly sunny.

upper 60s at the coast to the mid 80s inland. West winds up to 5 miles per hour, increasing to 5 to 15 miles per hour in the afternoon. For tonight, partly cloudy until midnight, then becoming mostly cloudy. Patchy fog after midnight. Lows in the mid 50s. West winds 5 to 10 miles per hour until midnight, becoming light. And on Tuesday, mostly cloudy in the morning, then becoming mostly sunny. Highs in the upper 60s at the coast of the mid 80s inland. Light winds, becoming west 5 to 15 miles per hour in the afternoon. For Tuesday night, partly cloudy. Patchy fog after midnight. Lows in the mid 50s. West winds 5 to 10 miles per hour until midnight, becoming light. For Wednesday, mostly cloudy in the morning, then becoming mostly sunny. Highs in the upper 60s at the coast to the upper 80s inland. Light winds, becoming west 5 to 10 miles per hour in the afternoon. And on Wednesday night, mostly clear until midnight, then becoming partly cloudy. Patchy fog. Lows in the mid-50s. For Thursday, mostly cloudy in the morning, then becoming mostly sunny. Highs from the upper 60s to lower 80s. For Thursday night, mostly clear until midnight, then becoming partly cloudy. Lows in the lower 50s. Friday through Saturday, partly cloudy. Breezy. Highs from the mid-60s to upper 70s. Lows in the 50s. Saturday night, mostly clear. Lows from the upper 40s to mid-50s. Sunday, mostly cloudy in the morning, then becoming mostly sunny. Highs from the mid-60s to lower 80s. High temperatures today and lows tonight for the selected cities: Santa Cruz, 73 and 54, Monterrey, 67 and 55, Salinas, 68 and 55, Hollister, 78 and 52, King City, 85 and 53. The weather overview for the Bay Area and Central Coast: hazardous beach conditions along the Pacific Coast through Wednesday, minor heat risk with below to near normal temperatures Monday, warming trend with pockets of moderate heat risk possible across the Santa Clara Valley and East Bay Interior Valleys Tuesday through Thursday, peaking Wednesday. The extended forecast for the Bay Area and Central Coast: Thursday and Thursday night, mostly clear. High 60 to 90. Lows 50 to 60. Friday and Friday night, partly cloudy. High 60 to 85. Lows 55 to 60. Saturday and Saturday night, partly cloudy. High 60 to 80. Lows 50 to 60. Sunday and Sunday night, mostly clear. High 60 to 90. Lows 50 to 60. Monday and Monday night, mostly clear. High 60 to 85. Lows 50 to 60. Sunrise, sunset, and tidal information for the San Francisco Bay Area for Monday, June 22nd. The sunrise today, 5:48 a.m. The sunset tonight, 8:34 p.m. Tidal data at the Golden Gate for today. Low tide, 12:45 a.m. at 1.58 feet. High tide, 6:24 a.m. at 3.86 feet. Low tide, 12:04 p.m. at 1.21 feet. High tide, 07:08 p.m. at 5.74 feet. Here are the buoy observations for 6 a.m. Pacific Daylight Time. An offshore buoy 6 winds north at 2 knots, pressure 1025.0 millibars. An offshore buoy 59 winds north at 16 knots, water temperature 62, pressure 1020.3 millibars. At buoy 14 near Point Arena, winds northwest at 16 knots, water temperature 54, pressure 1013.7 millibars. At buoy 13 near Bodega Bay, winds northwest at 17 knots, gusting to 21, pressure 1012.4 millibars. At Point Reyes Wave Rider buoy, water temperature 57, seas 8 feet, every 8 seconds. At San Francisco Bar buoy, water temperature 60, seas 5 feet, every 14 seconds.
At San Francisco, Bay winds northwest at 8 knots. Pressure 1,013.2 millibars. Swell 5 feet every 14 seconds. At Half Moon Bay, Bay winds west 8 knots. Water temperature 58. Pressure 1,013.4 millibars. Seas 5 feet every 8 seconds. At Monterey, Bay winds northwest at 12 knots. Water temperature 61. Pressure 1,013.3 millibars. At Pointer, wave rider buoy water temperature 58, seas 6 feet, every 14 seconds. At Cape San Martin, buoy winds northwest at 12 knots, water temperature 60, pressure 1,013.5 millibars. Synopsis for the Central California coast and bays including the Monterey Bay, Greater Farallones, and Cordell Bank National Marine Sanctuaries. The fresh northwest breeze over the northern outer waters will continue to diminish through the day, with the rest of the coastal waters seeing gentle to moderate winds through the middle of the week. Fresh to strong breezes resume over the northern waters Wednesday through Thursday, expanding southwards towards the end of the week. Seas remain moderate through Wednesday, with long-period southwest swell persisting through the extended forecast. The marine forecast for San Pablo Bay, Suisun Bay, the West Delta, and the San Francisco Bay north of the Bay Bridge. For today, southwest wind 5 to 10 knots, rising to 10 to 15 knots this afternoon. For tonight, southwest wind 10 to 15 knots. For Tuesday, southwest wind 5 to 10 knots, rising to 10 to 15 knots in the afternoon. The marine forecast for Monterey Bay. For today, west wind around 5 knots, rising to 5 to 10 knots this afternoon. Seas around 3 feet. Wave detail, northwest 3 feet at 8 seconds. Patchy dense fog this morning. For tonight, west wind 5 to 10 knots, easing to around 5 knots after midnight. Seas around 3 feet. Wave detail, northwest 3 feet at 7 seconds. Patchy fog after midnight. For Tuesday, west wind around 5 knots, rising to 5 to 10 knots in the afternoon. Seas around 3 feet. Wave detail, northwest 2 feet at 7 seconds. Patchy fog in the morning. The coastal waters forecast from Pigeon Point to Point Pinos out to 10 nautical miles. For today, northwest wind 5 to 10 knots. Seas 3 to 4 feet. Wave detail, northwest 4 feet at 9 seconds and southwest 2 feet at 14 seconds. Patchy dense fog early this morning. For tonight, northwest wind 5 to 10 knots, easing to around 5 knots after midnight. Seas 3 to 4 feet. Wave detail, northwest 3 feet at 7 seconds and south 2 feet at 14 seconds. Patchy fog. For Tuesday, west wind around 5 knots. Seas 3 to 4 feet. Wave detail, northwest 3 feet at 8 seconds and southwest 2 feet at 15 seconds. Patchy fog in the morning. The area forecast for the peninsula, North Bay, and East Bay. Beach hazards statement in effect through Wednesday afternoon. For today, partly cloudy in the morning then becoming mostly sunny. Highs in the mid-60s at the coast of the mid-80s inland. West winds 5 to 15 miles per hour. For tonight, mostly clear until midnight then becoming partly cloudy. Lows in the 50s. West winds 5 to 10 miles per hour. And on Tuesday, partly cloudy in the morning then becoming mostly sunny. Highs in the upper 60s at the coast of the upper 80s inland. Southwest winds up to 5 miles per hour, becoming west 5 to 15 miles per hour in the afternoon. For Tuesday night, mostly clear until midnight then becoming partly cloudy. Lows in the 50s. West winds 5 to 10 miles per hour. For Wednesday, partly cloudy in the morning then becoming mostly sunny. Highs in the upper 60s at the coast of around 90 inland. Southwest winds 5 to 10 miles per hour. And on Wednesday night, clear until midnight then becoming partly cloudy. Lows in the 50s. Thursday and Thursday night,
mostly clear. Highs from

mid-60s to lower 80s, lows in the 50s Friday through Saturday. Partly cloudy. Breezy. Highs 60s and 70s, lows in the 50s Saturday night and Sunday mostly clear. Lows from the upper 40s to mid-50s, highs from the upper 60s to lower 80s, high temperatures today and lows tonight for the selected cities. San Francisco, 65 and 54. San Francisco Airport, 69 and 55. Redwood City, 78 and 56. Oakland, 70 and 55. Fremont, 77 and 56. Concord, 84 and 54. Livermore, 86 and 55. San Rafael, 75 and 54. Santa Rosa, 83 and 50. Napa, 78 and 52. Fairfield, 83 and 55. These are the 6 a.m. Pacific Daylight Time observations for the San Francisco and Monterey Bay areas on Monday, June 22nd. At San Francisco Airport, it was cloudy, temperature 57, dew point 52, relative humidity 83%, southwest wind at 8 miles an hour, pressure 29.93 inches and rising. At Oakland Airport, it was cloudy, temperature 57, dew point 53, relative humidity 86%, southwest wind at 10 miles an hour, pressure 29.93 inches and steady. At San Jose Airport, it was cloudy, temperature 61, dew point 55, relative humidity 81%, southeast wind at 7 miles an hour, pressure 29.92 inches and rising. At Santa Rosa, it was cloudy, temperature 54, southeast wind at 3, pressure 29.91 and rising. At Livermore, it was cloudy, temperature 57, west wind at 8. At Monterey, it was cloudy, temperature 57, west wind at 6, pressure 29.94 and rising. At Salinas, it was cloudy, temperature 57, dew point 53, relative humidity 86%, southwest wind at 3. Here are some observations around California and western Nevada. It was clear, with a temperature of 57 at Sacramento, 64 at Reno, and 43 at Truckee. Under clear skies, South Lake Tahoe reported 45, Blue Canyon reported 59, and Mammoth Lakes reported 46. At Los Angeles, it was mostly cloudy, with a temperature of 62. At San Diego, it was cloudy, with a temperature of 64. Local temperature reports around San Francisco Bay for 6 a.m. Downtown San Francisco was 55 degrees. Oakland Museum was 56 degrees. Redwood City was 59 degrees. San Rafael was 55 degrees. The following is an important beach hazard message from the National Weather Service. Issued at 12:32 a.m. Pacific Daylight Time. Beach hazard statement remains in effect through Wednesday afternoon. What? An increased risk of sneaker waves and strong rip currents expected. Where? Pacific Coast beaches. When? Through Wednesday afternoon. Impacts, dangerous swimming and surfing conditions and localized beach erosion can be expected. Sneaker waves can sweep across the shoreline without warning, pulling people into the sea from rocks, jetties and beaches. Stay off of jetties, piers, rocks, and other waterside infrastructure. Remain out of the water to avoid hazardous surf and never turn your back on the ocean. Monitor local weather, surf and tide forecast at www.weather.gov/mtr. The area forecast for the South Bay, including the San Jose metro area and the Santa Clara Valley. For today, partly cloudy in the morning then becoming sunny. Highs in the mid-70s by the bay to the 80s inland. South winds up to 5 miles per hour, becoming northwest in the afternoon. For tonight, clear until midnight then becoming partly cloudy. Lows in the 50s. Northwest winds 5 to 10 miles per hour. And on Tuesday, partly cloudy in the morning then becoming sunny. Highs in the upper 70s by the bay, mid 80s to lower 90s inland. Light winds, becoming west 5 to 10 miles per hour in the afternoon. For Tuesday night, mostly clear. Lows in the 50s.

5 to 10 miles per hour. For Wednesday, partly cloudy in the morning, then becoming sunny. Highs in the upper 70s by the bay, mid-80s to lower 90s inland. Light winds, becoming west 5 to 10 miles per hour in the afternoon. And on Wednesday night, mostly clear. Lows in the 50s. Thursday and Thursday night, mostly clear. High 70s and 80s, lows in the 50s. Friday and Friday night, mostly clear. Highs from the upper 60s to lower 80s, lows in the 50s for Saturday. Partly cloudy in the morning, then becoming mostly sunny. Highs from the upper 60s to lower 80s for Saturday night, clear. Lows from the lower to mid 50s, and on Sunday, mostly sunny in the morning, then becoming sunny. Highs from the lower 70s to mid 80s. High temperatures today and lows tonight for the selected cities: San Jose, 81 and 57, Mountain View, 75 and 57, Morgan Hill, 87 and 54. The area forecast for the Monterey Bay and Salinas Valley: beach hazards statement in effect through Wednesday afternoon. For today, mostly cloudy in the morning, then becoming mostly sunny. Highs in the upper 60s at the coast of the mid-80s inland. West winds up to 5 miles per hour, increasing to 5 to 15 miles per hour in the afternoon. For tonight, partly cloudy until midnight, then becoming mostly cloudy. Patchy fog after midnight. Lows in the mid-50s. West winds 5 to 10 miles per hour until midnight, becoming light. And on Tuesday, mostly cloudy in the morning, then becoming mostly sunny. Highs in the upper 60s at the coast of the mid-80s inland. Light winds, becoming west 5 to 15 miles per hour in the afternoon. For Tuesday night, partly cloudy. Patchy fog after midnight. Lows in the mid-50s. West winds 5 to 10 miles per hour until midnight, becoming light. For Wednesday, mostly cloudy in the morning, then becoming mostly sunny. Highs in the upper 60s at the coast to the upper 80s inland. Light winds, becoming west 5 to 10 miles per hour in the afternoon. And on Wednesday night, mostly clear until midnight, then becoming partly cloudy. Patchy fog. Lows in the mid-50s. For Thursday, mostly cloudy in the morning, then becoming mostly sunny. Highs from the upper 60s to lower 80s. For Thursday night, mostly clear until midnight, then becoming partly cloudy. Lows in the lower 50s. Friday through Saturday, partly cloudy. Breezy. Highs from the mid-60s to upper 70s. Lows in the 50s. Saturday night, mostly clear. Lows from the upper 40s to mid-50s. Sunday, mostly cloudy in the morning, then becoming mostly sunny. Highs from the mid-60s to lower 80s. High temperatures today and lows tonight for the selected cities: Santa Cruz, 73 and 54, Monterey, 67 and 55, Salinas, 68 and 55, Hollister, 78 and 52, King City, 85 and 53. The weather overview for the Bay Area and Central Coast: hazardous beach conditions along the Pacific Coast through Wednesday, minor heat risk with below to near normal temperatures Monday, warming trend with pockets of moderate heat risk possible across the Santa Clara Valley and East Bay Interior Valleys Tuesday through Thursday, peaking Wednesday. The extended forecast for the Bay Area and Central Coast: Thursday and Thursday night, mostly clear. High 60 to 90. Lows 50 to 60. Friday and Friday night, partly cloudy. High 60 to 85. Lows 55 to 60. Saturday and Saturday night, partly cloudy. High 60 to 80. Lows 50 to 60. Sunday and Sunday night, mostly clear. High 60 to 90. Lows 50 to 60. Monday and Monday night, mostly clear. High 60 to 85. Lows 50 to 60. Sunrise, sunset, and tidal information for the San Francisco Bay Area for Monday, June 22nd. The sunrise today, 5:48 a.m. The
sunset tonight, 8:34 p.m. Tidal data at the Golden Gate for today. Low tide, 12:45 a.m. at 1.58 feet. High tide, 6:24 a.m. at 3.86 feet. Low tide, 12:04 p.m. at 1.21 feet. High tide, 07:08 p.m. at 5.74 feet. 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This broadcast originates from the National Weather Service office located in Monterey, California, and serves the South Bay and Monterey Bay Area, including the city of San Jose, Monterey, Salinas, and Santa Cruz. Here are the buoy observations for 6 a.m. Pacific Daylight Time. An offshore buoy 6 winds north at 2 knots, pressure 1,025.0 millibars. An offshore buoy 59 winds north at 16 knots, water temperature 62, pressure 1,020.3 millibars. At buoy 14 near Point Arena, winds northwest at 60 knots, water temperature 54, pressure 1,013.7 millibars. At buoy 13 near Bodega Bay, winds northwest at 70 knots, gusting to 21, pressure 1,012.4 millibars. At Point Reyes Wave Rider Buoy, water temperature 57, seas 8 feet, every 8 seconds. At San Francisco Bar Buoy, water temperature 60, seas 5 feet, every 14 seconds. At San Francisco Buoy, winds northwest at 8 knots, pressure 1,013.2 millibars, swell 5 feet, every 14 seconds. At Half Moon Bay Buoy, winds west 8 knots, water temperature 58, pressure 1,013.4 millibars, seas 5 feet, every 8 seconds. At Monterey Buoy, winds northwest at 12 knots, water temperature 61, pressure 1,013.3 millibars. At Point Sur, Wave Rider Buoy, water temperature 58, seas 6 feet, every 14 seconds. At Cape San Martin Buoy, winds northwest at 12 knots, water temperature 60, pressure 1,013.5 millibars. Synopsis for the Central California coast and bays, including the Monterey Bay, Greater Farallones, and Cordell Bank National Marine Sanctuaries, the fresh northwest breeze over the northern outer waters will continue to diminish through the day, with the rest of the coastal waters seeing gentle to moderate winds through the middle of the week. Fresh to strong breezes resume over the northern waters Wednesday through Thursday, expanding southwards towards the end of the week. Seas remain moderate through Wednesday, with long period southwest swell persisting through the extended forecast. The marine forecast for San Pablo Bay, Suisun Bay, the West Delta, and the San Francisco Bay north of the Bay Bridge. For today, southwest wind 5 to 10 knots, rising to 10 to 15 knots this afternoon. For tonight, southwest wind 10 to 15 knots. For Tuesday, southwest wind 5 to 10 knots, rising to 10 to 15 knots in the afternoon. The marine forecast for Monterey Bay. For today, west wind around 5 knots, rising to 5 to 10 knots this afternoon. Seas around 3 feet. Wave detail, northwest 3 feet at 8 seconds. Patchy dense fog this morning. For tonight, west wind 5 to 10 knots, easing to around 5 knots after midnight. Seas around 3 feet. Wave detail, northwest 3 feet at 7 seconds. Patchy fog after midnight. For Tuesday, west wind around 5 knots, rising to 5 to 10 knots in the afternoon. Seas around 3 feet. Wave detail, northwest 2 feet at 7 seconds. Patchy fog in the morning. The coastal waters forecast from Pigeon Point to Point Pinos out to 10 nautical miles. For today, northwest wind 5 to 10 knots. Seas 3 to 4 feet. Wave detail, northwest 4 feet at 9 seconds and southwest 2 feet at 14 seconds. Patchy dense fog early this morning. For tonight, northwest wind 5 to 10 knots, easing to around 5 knots after midnight. Seas 3 to 4 feet.

detail, northwest 3 feet at 7 seconds and south 2 feet at 14 seconds. Patchy fog. For Tuesday, west wind around 5 knots. Seas 3 to 4 feet. Wave detail, northwest 3 feet at 8 seconds and southwest 2 feet at 15 seconds. Patchy fog in the morning. The area forecast for the peninsula, North Bay, and East Bay. Beach hazards statement in effect through Wednesday afternoon. For today, partly cloudy in the morning, then becoming mostly sunny. Highs in the mid-60s at the coast to the mid-80s inland. West winds 5 to 15 miles per hour. For tonight, mostly clear until midnight, then becoming partly cloudy. Lows in the 50s. West winds 5 to 10 miles per hour. And on Tuesday, partly cloudy in the morning, then becoming mostly sunny. Highs in the upper 60s at the coast to the upper 80s inland. Southwest winds up to 5 miles per hour, becoming west 5 to 15 miles per hour in the afternoon. For Tuesday night, mostly clear until midnight, then becoming partly cloudy. Lows in the 50s. West winds 5 to 10 miles per hour. For Wednesday, partly cloudy in the morning, then becoming mostly sunny. Highs in the upper 60s at the coast to around 90 inland. Southwest winds 5 to 10 miles per hour. And on Wednesday night, clear until midnight, then becoming partly cloudy. Lows in the 50s. Thursday and Thursday night, mostly clear. Highs from the mid-60s to lower 80s, lows in the 50s Friday through Saturday. Partly cloudy. Breezy. Highs 60s and 70s, lows in the 50s Saturday night and Sunday, mostly clear. Lows from the upper 40s to mid-50s, highs from the upper 60s to lower 80s, high temperatures today and lows tonight for the selected cities, San Francisco, 65 and 54, San Francisco Airport, 69 and 55, Redwood City, 78 and 56, Oakland, 70 and 55, Fremont, 77 and 56, Concord, 84 and 54, Livermore, 86 and 55, San Rafael, 75 and 54, Santa Rosa, 83 and 50, Napa, 78 and 52, Fairfield, 83 and 55. These are the 6 a.m. Pacific Daylight Time observations for the San Francisco and Monterey Bay areas on Monday, June 22nd. At San Francisco Airport, it was cloudy, temperature 57, dew point 52, relative humidity 83%, southwest wind at 8 miles an hour, pressure 29.93 inches and rising. At Oakland Airport, it was cloudy, temperature 57, dew point 53, relative humidity 86%, southwest wind at 10 miles an hour, pressure 29.93 inches and steady. At San Jose Airport, it was cloudy, temperature 61, dew point 55, relative humidity 81%, southeast wind at 7 miles an hour, pressure 29.92 inches and rising. At Santa Rosa, it was cloudy, temperature 54, southeast wind at 3, pressure 29.91 and rising. At Livermore, it was cloudy, temperature 57, west wind at 8. At Monterey, it was cloudy, temperature 57, west wind at 6, pressure 29.94 and rising. At Salinas, it was cloudy, temperature 57, dew point 53, relative humidity 86%, southwest wind at 3. Here are some observations around California and western Nevada. It was clear, with a temperature of 57 at Sacramento, 64 at Reno, and 43 at Truckee. Under clear skies, South Lake Tahoe reported 45, Blue Canyon reported 59, and Mammoth Lakes reported 46. At Los Angeles, it was mostly cloudy, with a temperature of 62. At San Diego, it was cloudy, with a temperature of 64. These are the 7 a.m. Pacific Daylight Time observations for the San Francisco and Monterey Bay areas on Monday, June 22nd. At San Francisco Airport, it was cloudy, temperature 56, dew point 52, relative humidity 86%, southwest wind at 10 miles an hour, pressure 29.94.

temperatures and rising. At Oakland Airport, it was cloudy, temperature 57, dew point 53, relative humidity 86%, west wind at 12 miles an hour, pressure 29.94 inches and rising. At San Jose Airport, it was cloudy, temperature 60, dew point 54, relative humidity 80%, southeast wind at 8 miles an hour, pressure 29.93 inches and rising. At Santa Rosa, fog was reported, temperature 54, south wind at 3, pressure 29.92 and rising. At Livermore, it was cloudy, temperature 58, west wind at 5. At Monterey, it was cloudy, temperature 57, west wind at 7, pressure 29.95 and rising. At Salinas, it was cloudy, temperature 57, dew point 52, relative humidity 83%, southwest wind at 5. Here are some observations around California and western Nevada. It was sunny, with a temperature of 57 at Sacramento, 66 at Reno, and 48 at Truckee. Under sunny skies, South Lake Tahoe reported 48, Blue Canyon reported 60, and Mammoth Lakes reported 52. At San Diego, it was partly sunny, with a temperature of 64. At Los Angeles, it was cloudy, with a temperature of 63. Local temperature reports around San Francisco Bay for 6 a.m. Downtown San Francisco was 55 degrees. Oakland Museum was 56 degrees. Redwood City was 59 degrees. San Rafael was 55 degrees. The following is an important beach hazard message from the National Weather Service. Issued at 12:32 a.m. Pacific Daylight Time. Beach hazard statement remains in effect through Wednesday afternoon. What? An increased risk of sneaker waves and strong rip currents expected. Where? Pacific Coast beaches. When? Through Wednesday afternoon. Impacts, dangerous swimming and surfing conditions and localized beach erosion can be expected. Sneaker waves can sweep across the shoreline without warning, pulling people into the sea from rocks, jetties and beaches. Stay off of jetties, piers, rocks, and other waterside infrastructure. Remain out of the water to avoid hazardous surf and never turn your back on the ocean. Monitor local weather, surf and tide forecast at www.weather.gov/mtr. The area forecast for the South Bay, including the San Jose metro area and the Santa Clara Valley. For today, partly cloudy in the morning then becoming sunny. Highs in the mid-70s by the bay to the 80s inland. South winds up to 5 miles per hour, becoming northwest in the afternoon. For tonight, clear until midnight then becoming partly cloudy. Lows in the 50s. Northwest winds 5 to 10 miles per hour. And on Tuesday, partly cloudy in the morning then becoming sunny. Highs in the upper 70s by the bay, mid-80s to lower 90s inland. Light winds, becoming west 5 to 10 miles per hour in the afternoon. For Tuesday night, mostly clear. Lows in the 50s. West winds 5 to 10 miles per hour. For Wednesday, partly cloudy in the morning then becoming sunny. Highs in the upper 70s by the bay, mid-80s to lower 90s inland. Light winds, becoming west 5 to 10 miles per hour in the afternoon. And on Wednesday night, mostly clear. Lows in the 50s. Thursday and Thursday night, mostly clear. High 70s and 80s, lows in the 50s. Friday and Friday night, mostly clear. Highs from the upper 60s to lower 80s, lows in the 50s for Saturday. Partly cloudy in the morning, then becoming mostly sunny. Highs from the upper 60s to lower 80s for Saturday night, clear. Lows from the lower to mid 50s and on Sunday, mostly sunny in the morning then becoming sunny. Highs from the lower 70s to mid 80s, high temperatures today and lows tonight for the selected cities, San Jose, 81 and 57, Mountain View, 75 and 57, Morgan Hill, 87 and 54. The area forecast for the Monterey Bay and Salinas Valley. Beach hazards state.

through Wednesday afternoon. For today, mostly cloudy in the morning, then becoming mostly sunny. Highs in the upper 60s at the coast of the mid-80s inland. West winds up to 5 miles per hour, increasing to 5 to 15 miles per hour in the afternoon. For tonight, partly cloudy until midnight, then becoming mostly cloudy. Patchy fog after midnight. Lows in the mid-50s. West winds 5 to 10 miles per hour until midnight, becoming light. And on Tuesday, mostly cloudy in the morning, then becoming mostly sunny. Highs in the upper 60s at the coast of the mid-80s inland. Light winds, becoming west 5 to 15 miles per hour in the afternoon. For Tuesday night, partly cloudy. Patchy fog after midnight. Lows in the mid-50s. West winds 5 to 10 miles per hour until midnight, becoming light. For Wednesday, mostly cloudy in the morning, then becoming mostly sunny. Highs in the upper 60s at the coast to the upper 80s inland. Light winds, becoming west 5 to 10 miles per hour in the afternoon. And on Wednesday night, mostly clear until midnight, then becoming partly cloudy. Patchy fog. Lows in the mid-50s. For Thursday, mostly cloudy in the morning, then becoming mostly sunny. Highs from the upper 60s to lower 80s. For Thursday night, mostly clear until midnight, then becoming partly cloudy. Lows in the lower 50s. Friday through Saturday, partly cloudy. Breezy. Highs from the mid-60s to upper 70s. Lows in the 50s. Saturday night, mostly clear. Lows from the upper 40s to mid-50s. Sunday, mostly cloudy in the morning, then becoming mostly sunny. Highs from the mid-60s to lower 80s. High temperatures today and lows tonight for the selected cities: Santa Cruz, 73 and 54, Monterrey, 67 and 55, Salinas, 68 and 55, Hollister, 78 and 52, King City, 85 and 53. The weather overview for the Bay Area and Central Coast: hazardous beach conditions along the Pacific Coast through Wednesday, minor heat risk with below to near normal temperatures Monday, warming trend with pockets of moderate heat risk possible across the Santa Clara Valley and East Bay Interior Valleys Tuesday through Thursday, peaking Wednesday. The extended forecast for the Bay Area and Central Coast: Thursday and Thursday night, mostly clear. High 60 to 90. Lows 50 to 60. Friday and Friday night, partly cloudy. High 60 to 85. Lows 55 to 60. Saturday and Saturday night, partly cloudy. High 60 to 80. Lows 50 to 60. Sunday and Sunday night, mostly clear. High 60 to 90. Lows 50 to 60. Monday and Monday night, mostly clear. High 60 to 85. Lows 50 to 60. Sunrise, sunset, and tidal information for the San Francisco Bay Area for Monday, June 22nd. The sunrise today, 5:48 a.m. The sunset tonight, 8:34 p.m. Tidal data at the Golden Gate for today. Low tide, 12:45 a.m. at 1.58 feet. High tide, 6:24 a.m. at 3.86 feet. Low tide, 12:04 p.m. at 1.21 feet. High tide, 07:08 p.m. at 5.74 feet. Here are the buoy observations for 7 a.m. Pacific Daylight Time. An offshore buoy 6 winds north at 2 knots, pressure 1,025.1 millibars. An offshore buoy 59 winds north at 16 knots, water temperature 62, pressure 1,020.5 millibars. At Point Arena buoy, winds northwest 12 knots, water temperature 54, pressure 1,013.8 millibars, seas 5 feet, every 7 seconds. At buoy 13 near Bodega Bay, winds northwest at 70 knots, pressure 1,013.1 millibars, swell 6 feet, every 8 seconds. At Point Reyes Wave Rider buoy, water temperature 57.

sees 8 feet every 9 seconds. At San Francisco Bar Buoy, water temperature 60, sees 5 feet every 14 seconds. At San Francisco Buoy, winds northwest at 10 knots, swell 5 feet every 9 seconds. At Half Moon Bay Buoy, winds west 10 knots, water temperature 58, pressure 1013.4 millibars, sees 5 feet every 7 seconds. At Monterey Bay Buoy, winds northwest 12 knots, water temperature 61, pressure 1013.8 millibars, sees 6 feet every 15 seconds. At Point Sur, Wave Rider Buoy, water temperature 58, sees 6 feet every 14 seconds. At Cape San Martin Buoy, winds north at 12 knots, pressure 1014.0 millibars, swell 7 feet every 9 seconds. Synopsis for the Central California coast and bays, including the Monterey Bay, Greater Farallones, and Cordell Bank National Marine Sanctuaries, the fresh northwest breeze over the northern outer waters will continue to diminish through the day, with the rest of the coastal waters seeing gentle to moderate winds through the middle of the week. Fresh to strong breezes resume over the northern waters Wednesday through Thursday, expanding southwards towards the end of the week. Seas remain moderate through Wednesday, with long period southwest swell persisting through the extended forecast. The marine forecast for San Pablo Bay, Suisun Bay, the West Delta, and the San Francisco Bay north of the Bay Bridge. For today, southwest wind 5 to 10 knots, rising to 10 to 15 knots this afternoon. For tonight, southwest wind 10 to 15 knots. For Tuesday, southwest wind 5 to 10 knots, rising to 10 to 15 knots in the afternoon. The marine forecast for Monterey Bay. For today, west wind around 5 knots, rising to 5 to 10 knots this afternoon. Seas around 3 feet. Wave detail, northwest 3 feet at 8 seconds. Patchy dense fog this morning. For tonight, west wind 5 to 10 knots, easing to around 5 knots after midnight. Seas around 3 feet. Wave detail, northwest 3 feet at 7 seconds. Patchy fog after midnight. For Tuesday, west wind around 5 knots, rising to 5 to 10 knots in the afternoon. Seas around 3 feet. Wave detail, northwest 2 feet at 7 seconds. Patchy fog in the morning. The coastal waters forecast from Pigeon Point to Point Pinos out to 10 nautical miles. For today, northwest wind 5 to 10 knots. Seas 3 to 4 feet. Wave detail, northwest 4 feet at 9 seconds and southwest 2 feet at 14 seconds. Patchy dense fog early this morning. For tonight, northwest wind 5 to 10 knots, easing to around 5 knots after midnight. Seas 3 to 4 feet. Wave detail, northwest 3 feet at 7 seconds and south 2 feet at 14 seconds. Patchy fog. For Tuesday, west wind around 5 knots. Seas 3 to 4 feet. Wave detail, northwest 3 feet at 8 seconds and southwest 2 feet at 15 seconds. Patchy fog in the morning. The area forecast for the peninsula, North Bay, and East Bay. Beach hazards statement in effect through Wednesday afternoon. For today, partly cloudy in the morning, then becoming mostly sunny. Highs in the mid-60s at the coast to the mid-80s inland. West winds 5 to 15 miles per hour. For tonight, mostly clear until midnight, then becoming partly cloudy. Lows in the 50s. West winds 5 to 10 miles per hour. And on Tuesday, partly cloudy in the morning, then becoming mostly sunny. Highs in the upper 60s at the coast to the upper 80s inland. Southwest winds up to 5 miles per hour, becoming west 5 to 15 miles per hour in the afternoon. For Tuesday night, mostly clear until midnight, then becoming partly cloudy. Lows in the 50s. West winds 5 to 10 miles per hour. For Wednesday, partly cloudy in the morning, then becoming mostly sunny. Highs in the upper 60s at the coast to around 90 inland. Southwest winds 5 to 10 miles per hour.

70 and 55, Fremont, 77 and 56, Concord, 84 and 54, Livermore, 86 and 55, San Rafael, 75 and 54, Santa Rosa, 83 and 50, Napa, 78 and 52, Fairfield, 83 and 55. These are the 7 a.m. Pacific Daylight Time observations for the San Francisco and Monterey Bay areas on Monday, June 22nd. At San Francisco Airport, it was cloudy, temperature 56, dew point 52, relative humidity 86%, southwest wind at 10 miles an hour, pressure 29.94 inches and rising. At Oakland Airport, it was cloudy, temperature 57, dew point 53, relative humidity 86%, west wind at 12 miles an hour, pressure 29.94 inches and rising. At San Jose Airport, it was cloudy, temperature 60, dew point 54, relative humidity 80%, southeast wind at 8 miles an hour, pressure 29.93 inches and rising. At Santa Rosa, fog was reported, temperature 54, south wind at 3, pressure 29.92 and rising. At Livermore, it was cloudy, temperature 58, west wind at 5. At Monterey, it was cloudy, temperature 57, west wind at 7, pressure 29.95 and rising. At Salinas, it was cloudy, temperature 57, dew point 52, relative humidity 83%, southwest wind at 5. Here are some observations around California and western Nevada. It was sunny, with a temperature of 57 at Sacramento, 66 at Reno, and 48 at Truckee. Under sunny skies, South Lake Tahoe reported 48, Blue Canyon reported 60, and Mammoth Lakes reported 52. At San Diego, it was partly sunny, with a temperature of 64. At Los Angeles, it was cloudy, with a temperature of 63. Local temperature reports around San Francisco Bay for 7 a.m. Downtown San Francisco was 55 degrees. Oakland Museum was 57 degrees. Redwood City was 59 degrees. San Rafael was 56 degrees. The following is an important beach hazard message from the National Weather Service. Issued at 12:32 a.m. Pacific Daylight Time. Beach hazards statement remains in effect through Wednesday afternoon. What? An increased risk of sneaker waves and strong rip currents expected. Where? Pacific Coast beaches. When? Through Wednesday afternoon. Impacts, dangerous swimming and surfing conditions and localized beach erosion can be expected. Sneaker waves can sweep across the shoreline without warning, pulling people into the sea from rocks, jetties and beaches. Stay off of jetties, piers, rocks, and other waterside infrastructure. Remain out of the water to avoid hazardous surf and never turn your back on the ocean. Monitor local weather, surf and tide forecast at www.weather.gov/mtr. The area forecast for the South Bay, including the San Jose metro area and the Santa Clara Valley. For today, partly cloudy in the morning then becoming sunny. Highs in the mid-70s by the bay to the 80s inland. South winds up to 5 miles per hour, becoming northwest in the afternoon. For tonight, clear until midnight then becoming partly cloudy. Lows in the 50s. Northwest winds 5 to 10 miles per hour. And on Tuesday, partly cloudy in the morning then becoming sunny. Highs in the upper 70s by the bay, mid-80s to lower 90s inland. Light winds, becoming west 5 to 10 miles per hour in the afternoon. For Tuesday night, mostly clear. Lows in the 50s. West winds 5 to 10 miles per hour. For Wednesday, partly cloudy in the morning then becoming sunny. Highs in the upper 70s by the bay, mid-80s to lower 90s inland. Light winds, becoming west 5 to 10 miles per hour in the afternoon. And on Wednesday night, mostly clear. Lows in the 50s. Thursday and Thursday night, mostly clear. High 70s and 80s, lows in the 50s Friday and Friday night, mostly clear.

highs from the upper 60s to lower 80s, lows in the 50s for Saturday. Partly cloudy in the morning, then becoming mostly sunny. Highs from the upper 60s to lower 80s for Saturday night, clear. Lows from the lower to mid 50s and on Sunday. Mostly sunny in the morning, then becoming sunny. Highs from the lower 70s to mid 80s, high temperatures today and lows tonight for the selected cities: San Jose, 81 and 57, Mountain View, 75 and 57, Morgan Hill, 87 and 54. 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This broadcast originates from the National Weather Service office located in Monterey, California, and serves the South Bay and Monterey Bay Area, including the cities of San Jose, Monterey, Salinas, and Santa Cruz. The area forecast for the Monterey Bay and Salinas Valley: beach hazards statement in effect through Wednesday afternoon. For today, mostly cloudy in the morning, then becoming mostly sunny. Highs in the upper 60s at the coast of the mid-80s inland. West winds up to 5 miles per hour, increasing to 5 to 15 miles per hour in the afternoon. For tonight, partly cloudy until midnight, then becoming mostly cloudy. Patchy fog after midnight. Lows in the mid-50s. West winds 5 to 10 miles per hour until midnight, becoming light. And on Tuesday, mostly cloudy in the morning, then becoming mostly sunny. Highs in the upper 60s at the coast of the mid-80s inland. Light winds, becoming west 5 to 15 miles per hour in the afternoon. For Tuesday night, partly cloudy. Patchy fog after midnight. Lows in the mid-50s. West winds 5 to 10 miles per hour until midnight, becoming light. For Wednesday, mostly cloudy in the morning, then becoming mostly sunny. Highs in the upper 60s at the coast to the upper 80s inland. Light winds, becoming west 5 to 10 miles per hour in the afternoon. And on Wednesday night, mostly clear until midnight, then becoming partly cloudy. Patchy fog. Lows in the mid-50s. For Thursday, mostly cloudy in the morning, then becoming mostly sunny. Highs from the upper 60s to lower 80s. For Thursday night, mostly clear until midnight, then becoming partly cloudy. Lows in the lower 50s. Friday through Saturday, partly cloudy. Breezy. Highs from the mid-60s to upper 70s. Lows in the 50s. Saturday night, mostly clear. Lows from the upper 40s to mid-50s. Sunday, mostly cloudy in the morning, then becoming mostly sunny. Highs from the mid-60s to lower 80s. High temperatures today and lows tonight for the selected cities: Santa Cruz, 73 and 54, Monterey, 67 and 55, Salinas, 68 and 55, Hollister, 78 and 52, King City, 85 and 53. The weather overview for the Bay Area and Central Coast: hazardous beach conditions along the Pacific Coast through Wednesday, minor heat risk with below to near normal temperatures Monday, warming trend with pockets of moderate heat risk possible across the Santa Clara Valley and East Bay Interior Valleys Tuesday through Thursday, peaking Wednesday. The extended forecast for the Bay Area and Central Coast: Thursday and Thursday night, mostly clear. High 60 to 90. Lows 50 to 60. Friday and Friday night, partly cloudy. High 60 to 85. Lows 55 to 60. Saturday and Saturday night, partly cloudy. High 60 to 80. Lows 50 to 60. Sunday and Sunday night, mostly clear. High 60 to 90. Lows 50 to 60. Monday and Monday night, mostly clear. High 60 to 85. Lows 50 to 60. Sunrise, sunset, and tidal information for the San Francisco Bay Area for Monday, June 22nd. The sunrise today, 5:48 a.m. The sunset tonight, 8:34 p.m. Tidal data at the Golden Gate.

today. Low tide, 12:45 a.m. at 1.58 feet. High tide, 6:24 a.m. at 3.86 feet. Low tide, 12:04 p.m. at 1.21 feet. High tide, 07:08 p.m. at 5.74 feet. Here are the buoy observations for 7 a.m. Pacific Daylight Time. An offshore buoy 6 winds north at 2 knots, pressure 1025.1 millibars. An offshore buoy 59 winds north at 16 knots, water temperature 62, pressure 1020.5 millibars. At Point Arena buoy, winds northwest 12 knots, water temperature 54, pressure 1013.8 millibars, seas 5 feet, every 7 seconds. At buoy 13 near Bodega Bay, winds northwest at 70 knots, pressure 1013.1 millibars, swell 6 feet, every 8 seconds. At Point Reyes Wave Rider buoy, water temperature 57, seas 8 feet, every 9 seconds. At San Francisco Bar buoy, water temperature 60, seas 5 feet, every 14 seconds. At San Francisco buoy, winds northwest at 10 knots, swell 5 feet, every 9 seconds. At Half Moon Bay buoy, winds west 10 knots, water temperature 58, pressure 1013.4 millibars, seas 5 feet, every 7 seconds. At Monterey Bay buoy, winds northwest 12 knots, water temperature 61, pressure 1013.8 millibars, seas 6 feet, every 15 seconds. At Point Sur, Wave Rider buoy, water temperature 58, seas 6 feet, every 14 seconds. At Cape San Martin buoy, winds north at 12 knots, pressure 1014.0 millibars, swell 7 feet, every 9 seconds. Synopsis for the Central California coast and bays, including the Monterey Bay, Greater Farallones, and Cordell Bank National Marine Sanctuaries, the fresh northwest breeze over the northern outer waters will continue to diminish through the day, with the rest of the coastal waters seeing gentle to moderate winds through the middle of the week. Fresh to strong breezes resume over the northern waters Wednesday through Thursday, expanding southwards towards the end of the week. Seas remain moderate through Wednesday, with long period southwest swell persisting through the extended forecast. The marine forecast for San Pablo Bay, Suisun Bay, the West Delta, and the San Francisco Bay north of the Bay Bridge. For today, southwest wind 5 to 10 knots, rising to 10 to 15 knots this afternoon. For tonight, southwest wind 10 to 15 knots. For Tuesday, southwest wind 5 to 10 knots, rising to 10 to 15 knots in the afternoon. The marine forecast for Monterey Bay. For today, west wind around 5 knots, rising to 5 to 10 knots this afternoon. Seas around 3 feet. Wave detail, northwest 3 feet at 8 seconds. Patchy dense fog this morning. For tonight, west wind 5 to 10 knots, easing to around 5 knots after midnight. Patchy dense fog this morning. For tonight, west wind 5 to 10 knots, easing to around 5 knots after midnight. Seas around 3 feet. Wave detail, northwest 3 feet at 7 seconds. Patchy fog after midnight. For Tuesday, west wind around 5 knots, rising to 5 to 10 knots in the afternoon. Seas around 3 feet. Wave detail, northwest 2 feet at 7 seconds. Patchy fog in the morning. The coastal waters forecast from Pigeon Point to Point Pinos out to 10 nautical miles. For today, northwest wind 5 to 10 knots. Seas 3 to 4 feet. Wave detail, northwest 4 feet at 9 seconds and southwest 2 feet at 14 seconds. Patchy dense fog early this morning. For tonight, northwest wind 5 to 10 knots, easing to around 5 knots after midnight. Seas 3 to 4 feet. Wave detail, northwest 3 feet at 7 seconds and south 2 feet at 14 seconds. Patchy fog. For Tuesday, west wind around 5 knots. Seas 3 to 4 feet. Wave detail, northwest 3 feet at 8 seconds and southwest 2 feet at 15.

15 seconds. Patchy fog in the morning. The area forecast for the peninsula, North Bay, and East Bay. Beach hazards statement in effect through Wednesday afternoon. For today, partly cloudy in the morning, then becoming mostly sunny. Highs in the mid-60s at the coast to the mid-80s inland. West winds 5 to 15 miles per hour. For tonight, mostly clear until midnight, then becoming partly cloudy. Lows in the 50s. West winds 5 to 10 miles per hour. And on Tuesday, partly cloudy in the morning, then becoming mostly sunny. Highs in the upper 60s at the coast to the upper 80s inland. Southwest winds up to 5 miles per hour, becoming west 5 to 15 miles per hour in the afternoon. For Tuesday night, mostly clear until midnight, then becoming partly cloudy. Lows in the 50s. West winds 5 to 10 miles per hour. For Wednesday, partly cloudy in the morning, then becoming mostly sunny. Highs in the upper 60s at the coast to around 90 inland. Southwest winds 5 to 10 miles per hour. And on Wednesday night, clear until midnight, then becoming partly cloudy. Lows in the 50s. Thursday and Thursday night, mostly clear. Highs from the mid-60s to lower 80s, lows in the 50s Friday through Saturday. Partly cloudy. Breezy. Highs 60s and 70s, lows in the 50s Saturday night and Sunday, mostly clear. Lows from the upper 40s to mid-50s, highs from the upper 60s to lower 80s, high temperatures today and lows tonight for the selected cities, San Francisco, 65 and 54, San Francisco Airport, 69 and 55, Redwood City, 78 and 56, Oakland, 70 and 55, Fremont, 77 and 56, Concord, 84 and 54, Livermore, 86 and 55, San Rafael, 75 and 54, Santa Rosa, 83 and 50, Napa, 78 and 52, Fairfield, 83 and 55. These are the 7 a.m. Pacific Daylight Time observations for the San Francisco and Monterey Bay areas on Monday, June 22nd. At San Francisco Airport, it was cloudy, temperature 56, dew point 52, relative humidity 86%, southwest wind at 10 miles an hour, pressure 29.94 inches and rising. At Oakland Airport, it was cloudy, temperature 57, dew point 53, relative humidity 86%, west wind at 12 miles an hour, pressure 29.94 inches and rising. At San Jose Airport, it was cloudy, temperature 60, dew point 54, relative humidity 80%, southeast wind at 8 miles an hour, pressure 29.93 inches and rising. At Santa Rosa, fog was reported, temperature 54, south wind at 3, pressure 29.92 and rising. At Livermore, it was cloudy, temperature 58, west wind at 5. At Monterey, it was cloudy, temperature 57, west wind at 7, pressure 29.95 and rising. At Salinas, it was cloudy, temperature 57, dew point 52, relative humidity 83%, southwest wind at 5. Here are some observations around California and western Nevada. It was sunny, with a temperature of 57 at Sacramento, 66 at Reno, and 48 at Truckee. Under sunny skies, South Lake Tahoe reported 48, Blue Canyon reported 60, and Mammoth Lakes reported 52. At San Diego, it was partly sunny, with a temperature of 64. At Los Angeles, it was cloudy, with a temperature of 63. Local temperature reports around San Francisco Bay for 7 a.m. Downtown San Francisco was 55 degrees. Oakland Museum was 57 degrees. Redwood City was 59 degrees. San Rafael was 56 degrees. The following is an important beach hazard message from the National Weather Service. Issued at 12:32 a.m. Pacific Daylight Time. Beach hazards statement remains in effect through Wednesday afternoon. What? An increased risk of sneaker waves and strong rip currents expected. Where? Pacific Coast beaches. When? Through Wednesday.
afternoon. Impacts, dangerous swimming and surfing conditions, and localized beach erosion can be expected. Sneaker waves can sweep across the shoreline without warning, pulling people into the sea from rocks, jetties, and beaches. Stay off of jetties, piers, rocks, and other waterside infrastructure. Remain out of the water to avoid hazardous surf and never turn your back on the ocean. Monitor local weather, surf, and tide forecast at www.weather.gov/mtr. The area forecast for the South Bay, including the San Jose metro area and the Santa Clara Valley. For today, partly cloudy in the morning, then becoming sunny. Highs in the mid-70s by the bay to the 80s inland. South winds up to 5 miles per hour, becoming northwest in the afternoon. For tonight, clear until midnight, then becoming partly cloudy. Lows in the 50s. Northwest winds 5 to 10 miles per hour. And on Tuesday, partly cloudy in the morning, then becoming sunny. Highs in the upper 70s by the bay, mid 80s to lower 90s inland. Light winds, becoming west 5 to 10 miles per hour in the afternoon. For Tuesday night, mostly clear. Lows in the 50s. West winds 5 to 10 miles per hour. For Wednesday, partly cloudy in the morning, then becoming sunny. Highs in the upper 70s by the bay, mid 80s to lower 90s inland. Light winds, becoming west 5 to 10 miles per hour in the afternoon. And on Wednesday night, mostly clear. Lows in the 50s. Thursday and Thursday night, mostly clear. High 70s and 80s, lows in the 50s. Friday and Friday night, mostly clear. Highs from the upper 60s to lower 80s, lows in the 50s for Saturday. Partly cloudy in the morning, then becoming mostly sunny. Highs from the upper 60s to lower 80s for Saturday night, clear. Lows from the lower to mid 50s, and on Sunday, mostly sunny in the morning, then becoming sunny. Highs from the lower 70s to mid 80s. High temperatures today and lows tonight for the selected cities: San Jose, 81 and 57, Mountain View, 75 and 57, Morgan Hill, 87 and 54. The area forecast for the Monterey Bay and Salinas Valley. Beach hazards statement in effect through Wednesday afternoon. For today, mostly cloudy in the morning, then becoming mostly sunny. Highs in the upper 60s at the coast of the mid 80s inland. West winds up to 5 miles per hour, increasing to 5 to 15 miles per hour in the afternoon. For tonight, partly cloudy until midnight, then becoming mostly cloudy. Patchy fog after midnight. Lows in the mid-50s. West winds 5 to 10 miles per hour until midnight, becoming light. And on Tuesday, mostly cloudy in the morning, then becoming mostly sunny. Highs in the upper 60s at the coast of the mid-80s inland. Light winds, becoming west 5 to 15 miles per hour in the afternoon. For Tuesday night, partly cloudy. Patchy fog after midnight. Lows in the mid-50s. West winds 5 to 10 miles per hour until midnight, becoming light. For Wednesday, mostly cloudy in the morning, then becoming mostly sunny. Highs in the upper 60s at the coast of the upper 80s inland. Light winds, becoming west 5 to 10 miles per hour in the afternoon. And on Wednesday night, mostly clear until midnight, then becoming partly cloudy. Patchy fog. Lows in the mid-50s. For Thursday, mostly cloudy in the morning, then becoming mostly sunny. Highs from the upper 60s to lower 80s. For Thursday night, mostly clear until midnight, then becoming partly cloudy. Lows in the lower 50s. Friday through Saturday, partly cloudy. Breezy. Highs from the mid-60s to upper 70s. Lows in the 50s. Saturday night, mostly clear. Lows from the upper 40s to mid-50s. Sunday, mostly cloudy in the morning, then becoming mostly sunny. Highs from the mid-60s to lower 80s. High temperatures today and lows tonight.

rate for the selected cities, Santa Cruz, 73 and 54, Monterrey, 67 and 55, Salinas, 68 and 55, Hollister, 78 and 52, King City, 85 and 53. The weather overview for the Bay Area and Central Coast, hazardous beach conditions along the Pacific Coast through Wednesday, minor heat risk with below to near normal temperatures Monday, warming trend with pockets of moderate heat risk possible across the Santa Clara Valley and East Bay Interior Valleys Tuesday through Thursday, peaking Wednesday. The extended forecast for the Bay Area and Central Coast, Thursday and Thursday night, mostly clear. High 60 to 90. Lows 50 to 60. Friday and Friday night, partly cloudy. High 60 to 85. Lows 55 to 60. Saturday and Saturday night, partly cloudy. High 60 to 80. Lows 50 to 60. Sunday and Sunday night, mostly clear. High 60 to 90. Lows 50 to 60. Monday and Monday night, mostly clear. High 60 to 85. Lows 50 to 60. Sunrise, sunset, and tidal information for the San Francisco Bay Area for Monday, June 22nd. The sunrise today, 5:48 a.m. The sunset tonight, 8:34 p.m. Tidal data at the Golden Gate for today. Low tide, 12:45 a.m. at 1.58 feet. High tide, 6:24 a.m. at 3.86 feet. Low tide, 12:04 p.m. at 1.21 feet. High tide, 07:08 p.m. at 5.74 feet. Here are the buoy observations for 7 a.m. Pacific Daylight Time. An offshore buoy 6 winds north at 2 knots, pressure 1,025.1 millibars. An offshore buoy 59 winds north at 16 knots, water temperature 62, pressure 1,020.5 millibars. At Point Arena buoy, winds northwest 12 knots, water temperature 54, pressure 1,013.8 millibars, seas 5 feet, every 7 seconds. At buoy 13 near Bodega Bay, winds northwest at 70 knots, pressure 1,013.1 millibars, swell 6 feet, every 8 seconds. At Point Reyes Wave Rider buoy, water temperature 57, seas 8 feet, every 9 seconds. At San Francisco Bar buoy, water temperature 60, seas 5 feet, every 14 seconds. At San Francisco buoy, winds northwest at 10 knots, swell 5 feet, every 9 seconds. At Half Moon Bay buoy, winds west 10 knots, water temperature 58, pressure 1,013.4 millibars, seas 5 feet, every 7 seconds. At Monterey Bay buoy, winds northwest 12 knots, water temperature 61, pressure 1,013.8 millibars, seas 6 feet, every 15 seconds. At Point Sur, Wave Rider buoy, water temperature 58, seas 6 feet, every 14 seconds. At Cape San Martin buoy, winds north at 12 knots, pressure 1,014.0 millibars, swell 7 feet, every 9 seconds. Synopsis for the Central California coast and bays, including the Monterey Bay, Greater Farallones, and Cordell Bank National Marine Sanctuaries, the fresh northwest breeze over the northern outer waters will continue to diminish through the day, with the rest of the coastal waters seeing gentle to moderate winds through the middle of the week. Fresh to strong breezes resume over the northern waters Wednesday through Thursday, expanding southwards towards the end of the week. Seas remain moderate through Wednesday, with long-period southwest swell persisting through the extended forecast. The marine forecast for San Pablo Bay, Suisun Bay, the West Delta, and the San Francisco Bay north of the Bay Bridge. For today, southwest wind 5 to 10 knots, rising to 10 to 15 knots this afternoon. For tonight, southwest wind 10 to 15 knots. For Tuesday, southwest wind 5 to 10 knots, rising to 10 to 15 knots in the afternoon. The marine forecast for Monterey Bay. For today, west wind around 5 knots, rising to 5 to 10 knots this afternoon. Seas around 3 feet. Wave detail, northwest 3 feet at 8 seconds,
patchy dense fog this morning. For tonight, west wind 5 to 10 knots, easing to around 5 knots after midnight. Seas around 3 feet. Wave detail, northwest 3 feet at 7 seconds. Patchy fog after midnight. For Tuesday, west wind around 5 knots, rising to 5 to 10 knots in the afternoon. Seas around 3 feet. Wave detail, northwest 2 feet at 7 seconds. Patchy fog in the morning. The coastal waters forecast from Pigeon Point to Point Pinos out to 10 nautical miles. For today, northwest wind 5 to 10 knots. Seas 3 to 4 feet. Wave detail, northwest 4 feet at 9 seconds and southwest 2 feet at 14 seconds. Patchy dense fog early this morning. For tonight, northwest wind 5 to 10 knots, easing to around 5 knots after midnight. Seas 3 to 4 feet. Wave detail, northwest 3 feet at 7 seconds and south 2 feet at 14 seconds. Patchy fog. For Tuesday, west wind around 5 knots. Seas 3 to 4 feet. Wave detail, northwest 3 feet at 8 seconds and southwest 2 feet at 15 seconds. Patchy fog in the morning. The area forecast for the peninsula, North Bay, and East Bay. Beach hazards statement in effect through Wednesday afternoon. For today, partly cloudy in the morning then becoming mostly sunny. Highs in the mid-60s at the coast of the mid-80s inland. West winds 5 to 15 miles per hour. For tonight, mostly clear until midnight then becoming partly cloudy. Lows in the 50s. West winds 5 to 10 miles per hour. And on Tuesday, partly cloudy in the morning then becoming mostly sunny. Highs in the upper 60s at the coast to the upper 80s inland. Southwest winds up to 5 miles per hour, becoming west 5 to 15 miles per hour in the afternoon. For Tuesday night, mostly clear until midnight then becoming partly cloudy. Lows in the 50s. West winds 5 to 10 miles per hour. For Wednesday, partly cloudy in the morning then becoming mostly sunny. Highs in the upper 60s at the coast to around 90 inland. Southwest winds 5 to 10 miles per hour. And on Wednesday night, clear until midnight then becoming partly cloudy. Lows in the 50s. Thursday and Thursday night, mostly clear. Highs from the mid-60s to lower 80s, lows in the 50s Friday through Saturday. Partly cloudy. Breezy. Highs 60s and 70s, lows in the 50s Saturday night and Sunday mostly clear. Lows from the upper 40s to mid-50s, highs from the upper 60s to lower 80s, high temperatures today and lows tonight for the selected cities, San Francisco, 65 and 54, San Francisco Airport, 69 and 55, Redwood City, 78 and 56, Oakland, 70 and 55, Fremont, 77 and 56, Concord, 84 and 54, Livermore, 86 and 55, San Rafael, 75 and 54, Santa Rosa, 83 and 50, Napa, 78 and 52, Fairfield, 83 and 55. These are the 7 a.m. Pacific Daylight Time observations for the San Francisco and Monterey Bay areas on Monday, June 22nd. At San Francisco Airport, it was cloudy, temperature 56, dew point 52, relative humidity 86%, southwest wind at 10 miles an hour, pressure 29.94 inches and rising. At Oakland Airport, it was cloudy, temperature 57, dew point 53, relative humidity 86%, west wind at 12 miles an hour, pressure 29.94 inches and rising. At San Jose Airport, it was cloudy, temperature 60, dew point 54, relative humidity 80%, southeast wind at 8 miles an hour, pressure 29.93 inches and rising. At Santa Rosa, fog was reported, temperature 54, south wind at 3, pressure 29.92 and rising. At Livermore, it was cloudy, temperature 58, west wind at 5. At Monterey, it was cloudy, temperature 57, west wind at 7.

pressure 29.95 and rising. At Salinas, it was cloudy, temperature 57, dew point 52, relative humidity 83%, southwest wind at 5. Here are some observations around California and western Nevada. It was sunny, with a temperature of 57 at Sacramento, 66 at Reno, and 48 at Truckee. Under sunny skies, South Lake Tahoe reported 48, Blue Canyon reported 60, and Mammoth Lakes reported 52. At San Diego, it was partly sunny, with a temperature of 64. At Los Angeles, it was cloudy, with a temperature of 63. 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This broadcast originates from the National Weather Service office located in Monterey, California, and serves the South Bay and Monterey Bay Area, including the cities of San Jose, Monterey, Salinas, and Santa Cruz. Local temperature reports around San Francisco Bay for 7 a.m. Downtown San Francisco was 55 degrees. Oakland Museum was 57 degrees. Redwood City was 59 degrees. San Rafael was 56 degrees. The following is an important beach hazard message from the National Weather Service. Issued at 12:32 a.m. Pacific Daylight Time. Beach hazard statement remains in effect through Wednesday afternoon. What? An increased risk of sneaker waves and strong rip currents expected. Where? Pacific Coast beaches. When? Through Wednesday afternoon. Impacts, dangerous swimming and surfing conditions and localized beach erosion can be expected. Sneaker waves can sweep across the shoreline without warning, pulling people into the sea from rocks, jetties and beaches. Stay off of jetties, piers, rocks, and other waterside infrastructure. Remain out of the water to avoid hazardous surf and never turn your back on the ocean. Monitor local weather, surf and tide forecast at www.weather.gov/mtr. The area forecast for the South Bay, including the San Jose metro area and the Santa Clara Valley. For today, partly cloudy in the morning then becoming sunny. Highs in the mid-70s by the bay to the 80s inland. South winds up to 5 miles per hour, becoming northwest in the afternoon. For tonight, clear until midnight then becoming partly cloudy. Lows in the 50s. Northwest winds 5 to 10 miles per hour. And on Tuesday, partly cloudy in the morning then becoming sunny. Highs in the upper 70s by the bay, mid-80s to lower 90s inland. Light winds, becoming west 5 to 10 miles per hour in the afternoon. For Tuesday night, mostly clear. Lows in the 50s. West winds 5 to 10 miles per hour. For Wednesday, partly cloudy in the morning then becoming sunny. Highs in the upper 70s by the bay, mid-80s to lower 90s inland. Light winds, becoming west 5 to 10 miles per hour in the afternoon. And on Wednesday night, mostly clear. Lows in the 50s. Thursday and Thursday night, mostly clear. High 70s and 80s, lows in the 50s. Friday and Friday night, mostly clear. Highs from the upper 60s to lower 80s, lows in the 50s for Saturday. Partly cloudy in the morning, then becoming mostly sunny. Highs from the upper 60s to lower 80s for Saturday night, clear. Lows from the lower to mid 50s and on Sunday, mostly sunny in the morning then becoming sunny. Highs from the lower 70s to mid 80s, high temperatures today and lows tonight for the selected cities, San Jose, 81 and 57, Mountain View, 75 and 57, Morgan Hill, 87 and 54. The area forecast for the Monterey Bay and Salinas Valley. Beach hazard statement in effect through Wednesday afternoon. For today, mostly cloudy in the morning then becoming mostly sunny. Highs in the upper 60s at the coast of the mid-80s inland. West winds up to 5 miles per hour increasing to 5 to 15 miles per hour in the afternoon. For tonight, partly cloudy until midnight.

then becoming mostly cloudy. Patchy fog after midnight. Lows in the mid-50s. West winds 5 to 10 miles per hour until midnight, becoming light. And on Tuesday, mostly cloudy in the morning, then becoming mostly sunny. Highs in the upper 60s at the coast of the mid-80s inland. Light winds, becoming west 5 to 15 miles per hour in the afternoon. For Tuesday night, partly cloudy. Patchy fog after midnight. Lows in the mid-50s. West winds 5 to 10 miles per hour until midnight, becoming light. For Wednesday, mostly cloudy in the morning, then becoming mostly sunny. Highs in the upper 60s at the coast to the upper 80s inland. Light winds, becoming west 5 to 10 miles per hour in the afternoon. And on Wednesday night, mostly clear until midnight, then becoming partly cloudy. Patchy fog. Lows in the mid-50s. For Thursday, mostly cloudy in the morning, then becoming mostly sunny. Highs from the upper 60s to lower 80s. For Thursday night, mostly clear until midnight, then becoming partly cloudy. Lows in the lower 50s. Friday through Saturday, partly cloudy. Breezy. Highs from the mid-60s to upper 70s. Lows in the 50s. Saturday night, mostly clear. Lows from the upper 40s to mid-50s. Sunday, mostly cloudy in the morning, then becoming mostly sunny. Highs from the mid-60s to lower 80s. High temperatures today and lows tonight for the selected cities: Santa Cruz, 73 and 54, Monterrey, 67 and 55, Salinas, 68 and 55, Hollister, 78 and 52, King City, 85 and 53. The weather overview for the Bay Area and Central Coast: hazardous beach conditions along the Pacific Coast through Wednesday, minor heat risk with below to near normal temperatures Monday, warming trend with pockets of moderate heat risk possible across the Santa Clara Valley and East Bay Interior Valleys Tuesday through Thursday, peaking Wednesday. The extended forecast for the Bay Area and Central Coast: Thursday and Thursday night, mostly clear. High 60 to 90. Lows 50 to 60. Friday and Friday night, partly cloudy. High 60 to 85. Lows 55 to 60. Saturday and Saturday night, partly cloudy. High 60 to 80. Lows 50 to 60. Sunday and Sunday night, mostly clear. High 60 to 90. Lows 50 to 60. Monday and Monday night, mostly clear. High 60 to 85. Lows 50 to 60. Sunrise, sunset, and tidal information for the San Francisco Bay Area for Monday, June 22nd. The sunrise today, 5:48 a.m. The sunset tonight, 8:34 p.m. Tidal data at the Golden Gate for today. Low tide, 12:45 a.m. at 1.58 feet. High tide, 6:24 a.m. at 3.86 feet. Low tide, 12:04 p.m. at 1.21 feet. High tide, 07:08 p.m. at 5.74 feet. Here are the buoy observations for 8 a.m. Pacific Daylight Time. An offshore buoy 6, winds north at 4 knots, pressure 1,025.6 millibars. An offshore buoy 59, winds north at 16 knots, water temperature 62, pressure 1,020.7 millibars. At buoy 14 near Point Arena, winds northwest at 12 knots, water temperature 54, pressure 1,013.9 millibars. At buoy 13 near Bodega Bay, winds northwest at 16 knots, pressure 1,013.3 millibars. At Point Reyes Wave Rider buoy, water temperature 57, seas 8 feet, every 8 seconds. At San Francisco Bar buoy, water temperature 59, seas 5 feet, every 14 seconds. At San Francisco buoy, winds northwest at 10 knots, water temperature 56, swell 5 feet, every 8 seconds. At Half Moon Bay buoy, winds northwest 10 knots, water temperature 58, pressure 1,013.8 millibars,
sees 5 feet every 7 seconds. At Monterey Bay, winds northwest at 10 knots, water temperature 61, pressure 1,014.1 millibars. At Point Sur, wave rider buoy water temperature 58, sees 6 feet every 9 seconds. At Cape San Martin buoy winds northwest at 12 knots, water temperature 59, pressure 1,014.5 millibars. Synopsis for the Central California coast and bays including the Monterey Bay, Greater Farallones, and Cordell Bank National Marine Sanctuaries, the fresh northwest breeze over the northern outer waters will continue to diminish through the day, with the rest of the coastal waters seeing gentle to moderate winds through the middle of the week. Fresh to strong breezes resume over the northern waters Wednesday through Thursday, expanding southwards towards the end of the week. Seas remain moderate through Wednesday, with long-period southwest swell persisting through the extended forecast. The marine forecast for San Pablo Bay, Suisun Bay, the West Delta, and the San Francisco Bay north of the Bay Bridge. For today, southwest wind 5 to 10 knots, rising to 10 to 15 knots this afternoon. For tonight, southwest wind 10 to 15 knots. For Tuesday, southwest wind 5 to 10 knots, rising to 10 to 15 knots in the afternoon. The marine forecast for Monterey Bay. For today, west wind around 5 knots, rising to 5 to 10 knots this afternoon. Seas around 3 feet. Wave detail, northwest 3 feet at 8 seconds. Patchy dense fog this morning. For tonight, west wind 5 to 10 knots, easing to around 5 knots after midnight. Seas around 3 feet. Wave detail, northwest 3 feet at 7 seconds. Patchy fog after midnight. For Tuesday, west wind around 5 knots, rising to 5 to 10 knots in the afternoon. Seas around 3 feet. Wave detail, northwest 2 feet at 7 seconds. Patchy fog in the morning. The coastal waters forecast from Pigeon Point to Point Pinos out to 10 nautical miles. For today, northwest wind 5 to 10 knots. Seas 3 to 4 feet. Wave detail, northwest 4 feet at 9 seconds and southwest 2 feet at 14 seconds. Patchy dense fog early this morning. For tonight, northwest wind 5 to 10 knots, easing to around 5 knots after midnight. Seas 3 to 4 feet. Wave detail, northwest 3 feet at 7 seconds and south 2 feet at 14 seconds. Patchy fog. For Tuesday, west wind around 5 knots. Seas 3 to 4 feet. Wave detail, northwest 3 feet at 8 seconds and southwest 2 feet at 15 seconds. Patchy fog in the morning. The area forecast for the peninsula, North Bay, and East Bay. Beach hazards statement in effect through Wednesday afternoon. For today, partly cloudy in the morning then becoming mostly sunny. Highs in the mid-60s at the coast of the mid-80s inland. West winds 5 to 15 miles per hour. For tonight, mostly clear until midnight then becoming partly cloudy. Lows in the 50s. West winds 5 to 10 miles per hour. And on Tuesday, partly cloudy in the morning then becoming mostly sunny. Highs in the upper 60s at the coast of the upper 80s inland. Southwest winds up to 5 miles per hour, becoming west 5 to 15 miles per hour in the afternoon. For Tuesday night, mostly clear until midnight then becoming partly cloudy. Lows in the 50s. West winds 5 to 10 miles per hour. For Wednesday, partly cloudy in the morning then becoming mostly sunny. Highs in the upper 60s at the coast to around 90 inland. Southwest winds 5 to 10 miles per hour. And on Wednesday night, clear until midnight then becoming partly cloudy. Lows in the 50s. Thursday and Thursday night, mostly clear. Highs from the mid-60s to lower 80s, lows in the 50s Friday through Saturday. Partly cloudy. Breezy. Highs 60s and 70s, lows in the 50s Saturday night and Sunday mostly clear. Lows from the upper 40s to mid-50s, highs from the

upper 60s to lower 80s high temperatures today and lows tonight for the selected cities. San Francisco, 65 and 54. San Francisco Airport, 69 and 55. Redwood City, 78 and 56. Oakland, 70 and 55. Fremont, 77 and 56. Concord, 84 and 54. Livermore, 86 and 55. San Rafael, 75 and 54. Santa Rosa, 83 and 50. Napa, 78 and 52. Fairfield, 83 and 55. These are the 8 a.m. Pacific Daylight Time observations for the San Francisco and Monterey Bay areas on Monday, June 22nd. At San Francisco Airport, it was cloudy, temperature 57, dew point 52, relative humidity 83%, west wind at 8 miles an hour, pressure 29.95 inches and rising. At Oakland Airport, it was cloudy, temperature 58, dew point 53, relative humidity 84%, west wind at 9 miles an hour, pressure 29.95 inches and rising. At San Jose Airport, it was cloudy, temperature 60, dew point 54, relative humidity 80%, southeast wind at 6 miles an hour, pressure 29.94 inches and rising. At Santa Rosa, fog was reported, temperature 54, calm, pressure 29.93 and rising. At Livermore, it was cloudy, temperature 59, west wind at 7. At Monterey, it was cloudy, temperature 57, west wind at 5, pressure 29.96 and rising. At Salinas, it was cloudy, temperature 58, dew point 53, relative humidity 84%, variable wind at 3. Here are some observations around California and western Nevada. It was sunny, with a temperature of 60 at Sacramento, 70 at Reno, and 55 at Truckee. Under sunny skies, South Lake Tahoe reported 57, Blue Canyon reported 63, and Mammoth Lakes reported 61. At San Diego, it was partly sunny, with a temperature of 66. At Los Angeles, it was cloudy, with a temperature of 64. These are the 8 a.m. Pacific Daylight Time observations for the San Francisco and Monterey Bay areas on Monday, June 22nd. At San Francisco Airport, it was cloudy, temperature 57, dew point 52, relative humidity 83%, west wind at 8 miles an hour, pressure 29.95 inches and rising. At Oakland Airport, it was cloudy, temperature 58, dew point 53, relative humidity 84%, west wind at 9 miles an hour, pressure 29.95 inches and rising. At San Jose Airport, it was cloudy, temperature 60, dew point 54, relative humidity 80%, southeast wind at 6 miles an hour, pressure 29.94 inches and rising. At Santa Rosa, fog was reported, temperature 54, calm, pressure 29.93 and rising. At Livermore, it was cloudy, temperature 59, west wind at 7. At Monterey, it was cloudy, temperature 57, west wind at 5, pressure 29.96 and rising. At Salinas, it was cloudy, temperature 58, dew point 53, relative humidity 84%, variable wind at 3. Here are some observations around California and western Nevada. It was sunny, with a temperature of 60 at Sacramento, 70 at Reno, and 55 at Truckee. Under sunny skies, South Lake Tahoe reported 57, Blue Canyon reported 63, and Mammoth Lakes reported 61. At San Diego, it was partly sunny, with a temperature of 66. At Los Angeles, it was cloudy, with a temperature of 64. Local temperature reports around San Francisco Bay for 8 a.m. Downtown San Francisco was 55 degrees. Oakland Museum was 57 degrees. Redwood City was 59 degrees. San Rafael was 56 degrees. The following is an important beach hazard message from the National Weather Service. Issued at 12:32 a.m. Pacific Daylight Time. Beach hazard statement remains in effect through Wednesday afternoon. What? An increased risk of sneaker waves.

strong rip currents expected. Where? Pacific Coast beaches. When? Through Wednesday afternoon. Impacts, dangerous swimming and surfing conditions, and localized beach erosion can be expected. Sneaker waves can sweep across the shoreline without warning, pulling people into the sea from rocks, jetties, and beaches. Stay off of jetties, piers, rocks, and other waterside infrastructure. Remain out of the water to avoid hazardous surf and never turn your back on the ocean. Monitor local weather, surf, and tide forecasts at www.weather.gov/mtr. The area forecast for the South Bay, including the San Jose metro area and the Santa Clara Valley. For today, partly cloudy in the morning, then becoming sunny. Highs in the mid-70s by the bay to the 80s inland. South winds up to 5 miles per hour, becoming northwest in the afternoon. For tonight, clear until midnight, then becoming partly cloudy. Lows in the 50s. Northwest winds 5 to 10 miles per hour. And on Tuesday, partly cloudy in the morning, then becoming sunny. Highs in the upper 70s by the bay, mid-80s to lower 90s inland. Light winds, becoming west 5 to 10 miles per hour in the afternoon. For Tuesday night, mostly clear. Lows in the 50s. West winds 5 to 10 miles per hour. For Wednesday, partly cloudy in the morning, then becoming sunny. Highs in the upper 70s by the bay, mid-80s to lower 90s inland. Light winds, becoming west 5 to 10 miles per hour in the afternoon. And on Wednesday night, mostly clear. Lows in the 50s. Thursday and Thursday night, mostly clear. High 70s and 80s, lows in the 50s. Friday and Friday night, mostly clear. Highs from the upper 60s to lower 80s, lows in the 50s for Saturday. Partly cloudy in the morning, then becoming mostly sunny. Highs from the upper 60s to lower 80s for Saturday night, clear. Lows from the lower to mid 50s, and on Sunday, mostly sunny in the morning, then becoming sunny. Highs from the lower 70s to mid 80s. High temperatures today and lows tonight for the selected cities: San Jose, 81 and 57, Mountain View, 75 and 57, Morgan Hill, 87 and 54. The area forecast for the Monterey Bay and Salinas Valley. Beach hazards statement in effect through Wednesday afternoon. For today, mostly cloudy in the morning, then becoming mostly sunny. Highs in the upper 60s at the coast of the mid-80s inland. West winds up to 5 miles per hour, increasing to 5 to 15 miles per hour in the afternoon. For tonight, partly cloudy until midnight, then becoming mostly cloudy. Patchy fog after midnight. Lows in the mid-50s. West winds 5 to 10 miles per hour until midnight, becoming light. And on Tuesday, mostly cloudy in the morning, then becoming mostly sunny. Highs in the upper 60s at the coast of the mid-80s inland. Light winds, becoming west 5 to 15 miles per hour in the afternoon. For Tuesday night, partly cloudy. Patchy fog after midnight. Lows in the mid-50s. West winds 5 to 10 miles per hour until midnight, becoming light. For Wednesday, mostly cloudy in the morning, then becoming mostly sunny. Highs in the upper 60s at the coast to the upper 80s inland. Light winds, becoming west 5 to 10 miles per hour in the afternoon. And on Wednesday night, mostly clear until midnight, then becoming partly cloudy. Patchy fog. Lows in the mid-50s. For Thursday, mostly cloudy in the morning, then becoming mostly sunny. Highs from the upper 60s to lower 80s. For Thursday night, mostly clear until midnight, then becoming partly cloudy. Lows in the lower 50s. Friday through Saturday, partly cloudy. Breezy. Highs from the mid-60s to upper 70s. Lows in the 50s. Saturday night, mostly clear. Lows from the upper 40s to mid-50s. Sunday, mostly cloudy in the morning, then becoming mostly

highs 60 to 90. Lows 50 to 60. Friday and Friday night, partly cloudy. Highs 60 to 85. Lows 55 to 60. Saturday and Saturday night, partly cloudy. Highs 60 to 80. Lows 50 to 60. Sunday and Sunday night, mostly clear. Highs 60 to 90. Lows 50 to 60. Monday and Monday night, mostly clear. High 60 to 85. Lows 50 to 60. Sunrise, sunset, and tidal information for the San Francisco Bay Area for Monday, June 22nd. The sunrise today, 5:48 a.m. The sunset tonight, 8:34 p.m. Tidal data at the Golden Gate for today. Low tide, 12:45 a.m. at 1.58 feet. High tide, 6:24 a.m. at 3.86 feet. Low tide, 12:04 p.m. at 1.21 feet. High tide, 07:08 p.m. at 5.74 feet. Here are the buoy observations for 8 a.m. Pacific Daylight Time. An offshore buoy 6 winds north at 2 knots, pressure 1,025.6 millibars. An offshore buoy 59, winds north 60 knots, water temperature 62, pressure 1,020.7 millibars, seas 5 feet, every 15 seconds. At Point Arena buoy, winds northwest 12 knots, water temperature 54, pressure 1,013.8 millibars, seas 5 feet, every 8 seconds. At buoy 13 near Bodega Bay, winds northwest at 60 knots, pressure 1,013.3 millibars, swell 6 feet, every 7 seconds. At Point Reyes Wave Rider buoy, water temperature 57, seas 8 feet, every 8 seconds. At San Francisco Bar buoy, water temperature 59, seas 5 feet, every 14 seconds. At San Francisco buoy, winds northwest at 10 knots, water temperature 56, swell 5 feet, every 8 seconds. At Half Moon Bay buoy, winds northwest 10 knots, water temperature 58, pressure 1,013.8 millibars, seas 5 feet, every 7 seconds. At Monterey Bay buoy, winds northwest 10 knots, water temperature 61, pressure 1,014.1 millibars, seas 6 feet, every 15 seconds. At Point Sur, Wave Rider buoy, water temperature 58, seas 6 feet, every 9 seconds. At Cape San Martin buoy, winds northwest 10 knots, water temperature 59, pressure 1,014.5 millibars. Seas 7 feet, every 8 seconds. Synopsis for the Central California coast and bays, including the Monterey Bay, Greater Farallones, and Cordell Bank National Marine Sanctuaries, the fresh northwest breeze over the northern outer waters will continue to diminish through the day, with the rest of the coastal waters seeing gentle to moderate winds through the middle of the week. Fresh to strong breezes resume over the northern waters Wednesday through Thursday, expanding southwards towards the end of the week. Seas remain moderate through Wednesday, with long-period southwest swell persisting through the extended forecast. The marine forecast for San Pablo Bay, Suisun Bay, the West Delta, and the San Francisco Bay north of the Bay Bridge. For today, southwest wind 5 to 10 knots, rising to 10 to 15 knots this afternoon. For tonight, southwest wind 10 to 15 knots. For Tuesday, southwest wind 5 to 10 knots, rising to 10 to 15 knots in the afternoon. The marine forecast for Monterey Bay. For today, west wind around 5 knots, rising to 5 to 10 knots this afternoon. Seas around 3 feet. Wave detail, northwest 3 feet at 8 seconds. Patchy dense fog this morning. For tonight, west wind 5 to 10 knots, easing to around 5 knots after midnight. Seas around 3 feet. Wave detail, northwest 3 feet at 7 seconds. Patchy fog after midnight. For Tuesday, west wind around 5 knots, rising to 5 to 10 knots in the afternoon. Seas around 3 feet. Wave detail, northwest 2 feet at 7 seconds.

patchy fog in the morning. The coastal waters forecast from Pigeon Point to Point Pinos out to 10 nautical miles. For today, northwest wind 5 to 10 knots. Seas 3 to 4 feet. Wave detail, northwest 4 feet at 9 seconds and southwest 2 feet at 14 seconds. Patchy dense fog early this morning. For tonight, northwest wind 5 to 10 knots, easing to around 5 knots after midnight. Seas 3 to 4 feet. Wave detail, northwest 3 feet at 7 seconds and south 2 feet at 14 seconds. Patchy fog. For Tuesday, west wind around 5 knots. Seas 3 to 4 feet. Wave detail, northwest 3 feet at 8 seconds and southwest 2 feet at 15 seconds. Patchy fog in the morning. 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This broadcast originates from the National Weather Service office located in Monterey, California, and serves the South Bay and Monterey Bay Area, including the city of San Jose, Monterey, Salinas, and Santa Cruz. The area forecast for the peninsula, North Bay, and East Bay. Beach hazards statement in effect through Wednesday afternoon. For today, partly cloudy in the morning, then becoming mostly sunny. Highs in the mid-60s at the coast of the mid-80s inland. West winds 5 to 15 miles per hour. For tonight, mostly clear until midnight, then becoming partly cloudy. Lows in the 50s. West winds 5 to 10 miles per hour. And on Tuesday, partly cloudy in the morning, then becoming mostly sunny. Highs in the upper 60s at the coast to the upper 80s inland. Southwest winds up to 5 miles per hour, becoming west 5 to 15 miles per hour in the afternoon. For Tuesday night, mostly clear until midnight, then becoming partly cloudy. Lows in the 50s. West winds 5 to 10 miles per hour. For Wednesday, partly cloudy in the morning, then becoming mostly sunny. Highs in the upper 60s at the coast at around 90 inland. Southwest winds 5 to 10 miles per hour. And on Wednesday night, clear until midnight, then becoming partly cloudy. Lows in the 50s. Thursday and Thursday night, mostly clear. Highs from the mid-60s to lower 80s, lows in the 50s Friday through Saturday. Partly cloudy. Breezy. Highs 60s and 70s, lows in the 50s Saturday night and Sunday, mostly clear. Lows from the upper 40s to mid-50s, highs from the upper 60s to lower 80s, high temperatures today and lows tonight for the selected cities, San Francisco, 65 and 54, San Francisco Airport, 69 and 55, Redwood City, 78 and 56, Oakland, 70 and 55, Fremont, 77 and 56, Concord, 84 and 54, Livermore, 86 and 55, San Rafael, 75 and 54, Santa Rosa, 83 and 50, Napa, 78 and 52, Fairfield, 83 and 55. These are the 8 a.m. Pacific Daylight Time observations for the San Francisco and Monterey Bay areas on Monday, June 22nd. At San Francisco Airport, it was cloudy, temperature 57, dew point 52, relative humidity 83%, west wind at 8 miles an hour, pressure 29.95 inches and rising. At Oakland Airport, it was cloudy, temperature 58, dew point 53, relative humidity 84%, west wind at 9 miles an hour, pressure 29.95 inches and rising. At San Jose Airport, it was cloudy, temperature 60, dew point 54, relative humidity 80%, southeast wind at 6 miles an hour, pressure 29.94 inches and rising. At Santa Rosa, fog was reported, temperature 54, calm, pressure 29.93 and rising. At Livermore, it was cloudy, temperature 59, west wind at 7. At Monterey, it was cloudy, temperature 57, west wind at 5, pressure 29.96 and rising. At Salinas, it was cloudy, temperature 58.

3. Relative humidity 84%. Variable wind at 3. Here are some observations around California and western Nevada. It was sunny, with a temperature of 60 at Sacramento, 70 at Reno, and 55 at Truckee. Under sunny skies, South Lake Tahoe reported 57, Blue Canyon reported 63, and Mammoth Lakes reported 61. At San Diego, it was partly sunny, with a temperature of 66. At Los Angeles, it was cloudy, with a temperature of 64. Local temperature reports around San Francisco Bay for 8 a.m. Downtown San Francisco was 55 degrees. Oakland Museum was 57 degrees. Redwood City was 59 degrees. San Rafael was 56 degrees. The following is an important beach hazard message from the National Weather Service. Issued at 12:32 a.m. Pacific Daylight Time. Beach hazards statement remains in effect through Wednesday afternoon. What? An increased risk of sneaker waves and strong rip currents expected. Where? Pacific Coast beaches. When? Through Wednesday afternoon. Impacts, dangerous swimming and surfing conditions and localized beach erosion can be expected. Sneaker waves can sweep across the shoreline without warning, pulling people into the sea from rocks, jetties and beaches. Stay off of jetties, piers, rocks, and other waterside infrastructure. Remain out of the water to avoid hazardous surf and never turn your back on the ocean. Monitor local weather, surf and tide forecast at www.weather.gov/mtr. The area forecast for the South Bay, including the San Jose metro area and the Santa Clara Valley. For today, partly cloudy in the morning then becoming sunny. Highs in the mid-70s by the bay to the 80s inland. South winds up to 5 miles per hour, becoming northwest in the afternoon. For tonight, clear until midnight then becoming partly cloudy. Lows in the 50s. Northwest winds 5 to 10 miles per hour. And on Tuesday, partly cloudy in the morning then becoming sunny. Highs in the upper 70s by the bay, mid 80s to lower 90s inland. Light winds, becoming west 5 to 10 miles per hour in the afternoon. For Tuesday night, mostly clear. Lows in the 50s. West winds 5 to 10 miles per hour. For Wednesday, partly cloudy in the morning then becoming mostly clear. Lows in the 50s. West winds 5 to 10 miles per hour. For Wednesday, partly cloudy in the morning then becoming sunny. Highs in the upper 70s by the bay, mid 80s to lower 90s inland. Light winds, becoming west 5 to 10 miles per hour in the afternoon. And on Wednesday night, mostly clear. Lows in the 50s. Thursday and Thursday night, mostly clear. High 70s and 80s, lows in the 50s. Friday and Friday night, mostly clear. Highs from the upper 60s to lower 80s, lows in the 50s for Saturday. Partly cloudy in the morning then becoming mostly sunny. Highs from the upper 60s to lower 80s for Saturday night, clear. Lows from the lower to mid 50s and on Sunday, mostly sunny in the morning then becoming sunny. Highs from the lower 70s to mid 80s, high temperatures today and lows tonight for the selected cities, San Jose, 81 and 57, Mountain View, 75 and 57, Morgan Hill, 87 and 54. The area forecast for the Monterey Bay and Salinas Valley. Beach hazards statement in effect through Wednesday afternoon. For today, mostly cloudy in the morning then becoming mostly sunny. Highs in the upper 60s at the coast of the mid 80s inland. West winds up to 5 miles per hour, increasing to 5 to 15 miles per hour in the afternoon. For tonight, partly cloudy until midnight then becoming mostly cloudy. Patchy fog after midnight. Lows in the mid-50s. West winds 5 to 10 miles per hour until midnight, becoming light. And on Tuesday, mostly cloudy in the morning then becoming mostly sunny. Highs in the upper 60s at the coast of the mid-80s inland.

light winds, becoming west 5 to 15 miles per hour in the afternoon. For Tuesday night, partly cloudy. Patchy fog after midnight. Lows in the mid-50s. West winds 5 to 10 miles per hour until midnight, becoming light. For Wednesday, mostly cloudy in the morning, then becoming mostly sunny. Highs in the upper 60s at the coast to the upper 80s inland. Light winds, becoming west 5 to 10 miles per hour in the afternoon. And on Wednesday night, mostly clear until midnight, then becoming partly cloudy. Patchy fog. Lows in the mid-50s. For Thursday, mostly cloudy in the morning, then becoming mostly sunny. Highs from the upper 60s to lower 80s. For Thursday night, mostly clear until midnight, then becoming partly cloudy. Lows in the lower 50s. Friday through Saturday, partly cloudy. Breezy. Highs from the mid-60s to upper 70s. Lows in the 50s. Saturday night, mostly clear. Lows from the upper 40s to mid-50s. Sunday, mostly cloudy in the morning, then becoming mostly sunny. Highs from the mid-60s to lower 80s. High temperatures today and lows tonight for the selected cities: Santa Cruz, 73 and 54, Monterey, 67 and 55, Salinas, 68 and 55, Hollister, 78 and 52, King City, 85 and 53. The weather overview for the Bay Area and Central Coast: hazardous beach conditions along the Pacific Coast through Wednesday, minor heat risk with below to near normal temperatures Monday, warming trend with pockets of moderate heat risk possible across the Santa Clara Valley and East Bay Interior Valleys Tuesday through Thursday, peaking Wednesday. The extended forecast for the Bay Area and Central Coast: Thursday and Thursday night, mostly clear. High 60 to 90. Lows 50 to 60. Friday and Friday night, partly cloudy. High 60 to 85. Lows 55 to 60. Saturday and Saturday night, partly cloudy. High 60 to 80. Lows 50 to 60. Sunday and Sunday night, mostly clear. High 60 to 90. Lows 50 to 60. Monday and Monday night, mostly clear. High 60 to 85. Lows 50 to 60. Sunrise, sunset, and tidal information for the San Francisco Bay Area for Monday, June 22nd. The sunrise today, 5:48 a.m. The sunset tonight, 8:34 p.m. Tidal data at the Golden Gate for today. Low tide, 12:45 a.m. at 1.58 feet. High tide, 6:24 a.m. at 3.86 feet. Low tide, 12:04 p.m. at 1.21 feet. High tide, 07:08 p.m. at 5.74 feet. Here are the buoy observations for 8 a.m. Pacific Daylight Time. An offshore buoy 6 winds north at 2 knots, pressure 1,025.6 millibars. An offshore buoy 59, winds north 60 knots, water temperature 62, pressure 1,020.7 millibars, seas 5 feet, every 15 seconds. At Point Arena buoy, winds northwest 12 knots, water temperature 54, pressure 1,013.8 millibars, seas 5 feet, every 8 seconds. At buoy 13 near Bodega Bay, winds northwest at 60 knots, pressure 1,013.3 millibars, swell 6 feet, every 7 seconds. At Point Reyes Wave Rider buoy, water temperature 57, seas 8 feet, every 8 seconds. At San Francisco Bar buoy, water temperature 59, seas 5 feet, every 14 seconds. At San Francisco Bay, winds northwest at 10 knots, water temperature 56, swell 5 feet, every 8 seconds. At Half Moon Bay buoy, winds northwest 10 knots, water temperature 58, pressure 1,013.8 millibars, seas 5 feet, every 7 seconds. At Monterey Bay buoy, winds northwest 10 knots, water temperature 61, pressure 1,014.1 millibars, seas 6 feet, every 15 seconds. At
Cancer. Wave rider buoy water temperature 58. Seas 6 feet every 9 seconds. At Cape San Martin buoy winds northwest 10 knots. Water temperature 59. Pressure 1014.5 millibars. Seas 7 feet every 8 seconds. Synopsis for the Central California coast and bays, including the Monterey Bay, Greater Farallones, and Cordell Bank National Marine Sanctuaries, the fresh northwest breeze over the northern outer waters will continue to diminish through the day, with the rest of the coastal waters seeing gentle to moderate winds through the middle of the week. Fresh to strong breezes resume over the northern waters Wednesday through Thursday, expanding southwards towards the end of the week. Seas remain moderate through Wednesday, with long-period southwest swell persisting through the extended forecast. The marine forecast for San Pablo Bay, Suisun Bay, the West Delta, and the San Francisco Bay north of the Bay Bridge. For today, southwest wind 5 to 10 knots, rising to 10 to 15 knots this afternoon. For tonight, southwest wind 10 to 15 knots. For Tuesday, southwest wind 5 to 10 knots, rising to 10 to 15 knots in the afternoon. The marine forecast for Monterey Bay. For today, west wind around 5 knots, rising to 5 to 10 knots this afternoon. Seas around 3 feet. Wave detail, northwest 3 feet at 8 seconds. Patchy dense fog this morning. For tonight, west wind 5 to 10 knots, easing to around 5 knots after midnight. Seas around 3 feet. Wave detail, northwest 3 feet at 7 seconds. Patchy fog after midnight. For Tuesday, west wind around 5 knots, rising to 5 to 10 knots in the afternoon. Seas around 3 feet. Wave detail, northwest 2 feet at 7 seconds. Patchy fog in the morning. The coastal waters forecast from Pigeon Point to Point Pinos out to 10 nautical miles. For today, northwest wind 5 to 10 knots. Seas 3 to 4 feet. Wave detail, northwest 4 feet at 9 seconds and southwest 2 feet at 14 seconds. Patchy dense fog early this morning. For tonight, northwest wind 5 to 10 knots, easing to around 5 knots after midnight. Seas 3 to 4 feet. Wave detail, northwest 3 feet at 7 seconds and south 2 feet at 14 seconds. Patchy fog. For Tuesday, west wind around 5 knots. Seas 3 to 4 feet. Wave detail, northwest 3 feet at 8 seconds and southwest 2 feet at 15 seconds. Patchy fog in the morning. The area forecast for the peninsula, North Bay, and East Bay. Beach hazards statement in effect through Wednesday afternoon. For today, partly cloudy in the morning then becoming mostly sunny. Highs in the mid-60s at the coast of the mid-80s inland. West winds 5 to 15 miles per hour. For tonight, mostly clear until midnight then becoming partly cloudy. Lows in the 50s. West winds 5 to 10 miles per hour. And on Tuesday, partly cloudy in the morning then becoming mostly sunny. Highs in the upper 60s at the coast of the upper 80s inland. Southwest winds up to 5 miles per hour, becoming west 5 to 15 miles per hour in the afternoon. For Tuesday night, mostly clear until midnight then becoming partly cloudy. Lows in the 50s. West winds 5 to 10 miles per hour. For Wednesday, partly cloudy in the morning then becoming mostly sunny. Highs in the upper 60s at the coast of around 90 inland. Southwest winds 5 to 10 miles per hour. And on Wednesday night, clear until midnight then becoming partly cloudy. Lows in the 50s. Thursday and Thursday night, mostly clear. Highs from the mid-60s to lower 80s, lows in the 50s Friday through Saturday. Partly cloudy. Breezy. Highs 60s and 70s, lows in the 50s Saturday night and Sunday mostly clear. Lows from the upper 40s to mid-50s, highs from the upper 60s to lower 80s, high temperatures today and lows tonight for the selected cities, San Francisco, 65 and 54.

following is an important beach hazard message from the National Weather Service, issued at 8:45 a.m. Pacific Daylight Time. Beach hazard statement remains in effect through Wednesday afternoon. What? An increased risk of sneaker waves and strong rip currents expected. Where? Pacific Coast beaches. When? Through Wednesday afternoon. Impacts, dangerous swimming and surfing conditions, and localized beach erosion can be expected. Sneaker waves can sweep across the shoreline without warning, pulling people into the sea from rocks, jetties, and beaches. Stay off of jetties, piers, rocks, and other waterside infrastructure. Remain out of the water to avoid hazardous surf and never turn your back on the ocean. Monitor local weather, surf and tide forecast at www.weather.gov/mtr. The area forecast for the peninsula, North Bay, and East Bay. Beach hazard statement in effect through Wednesday afternoon. For today, partly cloudy in the morning, then becoming mostly sunny. Highs in the mid-60s at the coast of the mid-80s inland. West winds 5 to 15 miles per hour. For tonight, mostly clear until midnight, then becoming partly cloudy. Lows in the 50s. West winds 5 to 10 miles per hour. And on Tuesday, partly cloudy in the morning, then becoming mostly sunny. Highs in the upper 60s at the coast to the upper 80s inland. Southwest winds up to 5 miles per hour, becoming west 5 to 15 miles per hour in the afternoon. For Tuesday night, mostly clear until midnight, then becoming partly cloudy. Lows in the 50s. West winds 5 to 10 miles per hour. For Wednesday, partly cloudy in the morning, then becoming mostly sunny. Highs in the upper 60s at the coast to around 90 inland. Southwest winds 5 to 10 miles per hour. And on Wednesday night, clear until midnight, then becoming partly cloudy. Lows in the 50s. Thursday and Thursday night, mostly clear. Highs from the mid-60s to lower 80s, lows in the 50s Friday through Saturday. Partly cloudy. Breezy. Highs 60s and 70s, lows in the 50s Saturday night and Sunday, mostly clear. Lows from the upper 40s to mid-50s, highs from the upper 60s to lower 80s, high temperatures today and lows tonight for the selected cities, San Francisco, 65 and 54, San Francisco Airport, 69 and 55, Redwood City, 78 and 56, Oakland, 70 and 55, Fremont, 77 and 56, Concord, 84 and 54, Livermore, 86 and 55, San Rafael, 75 and 54, Santa Rosa, 83 and 50, Napa, 78 and 52, Fairfield, 83 and 55. These are the 8 a.m. Pacific Daylight Time observations for the San Francisco and Monterey Bay areas on Monday, June 22nd. At San Francisco Airport, it was cloudy, temperature 57, dew point 52, relative humidity 83%, west wind at 8 miles an hour, pressure 29.95 inches and rising. At Oakland Airport, it was cloudy, temperature 58, dew point 53, relative humidity 84%, west wind at 9 miles an hour, pressure 29.95 inches and rising. At San Jose Airport, it was cloudy, temperature 60, dew point 54, relative humidity 80%, southeast wind at 6 miles an hour, pressure 29.94 inches and rising. At Santa Rosa, fog was reported, temperature 54, calm, pressure 29.93 and rising. At Livermore, it was cloudy, temperature 59, west wind at 7. At Monterey, it was cloudy, temperature 57, west wind at 5, pressure 29.96 and rising. At Salinas, it was cloudy, temperature 58, dew point 53, relative humidity 84%, variable wind at 3. Here are some observations around California and western Nevada. It was sunny, with a temperature of 60 at Sacramento, 70 at Reno, and 55 at Truckee. Under sunny skies, South Lake Tahoe reported 57, Blue Canyon

reported 63, and Mammoth Lakes reported 61. At San Diego, it was partly sunny, with a temperature of 66. At Los Angeles, it was cloudy, with a temperature of 64. Local temperature reports around San Francisco Bay for 8 a.m. Downtown San Francisco was 55 degrees. Oakland Museum was 57 degrees. Redwood City was 59 degrees. San Rafael was 56 degrees. The following is an important beach hazard message from the National Weather Service. Issued at 8:45 a.m. Pacific Daylight Time. Beach hazard statement remains in effect through Wednesday afternoon. What? An increased risk of sneaker waves and strong rip currents expected. Where? Pacific Coast beaches. When? Through Wednesday afternoon. Impacts, dangerous swimming and surfing conditions and localized beach erosion can be expected. Sneaker waves can sweep across the shoreline without warning, pulling people into the sea from rocks, jetties and beaches. Stay off of jetties, piers, rocks, and other waterside infrastructure. Remain out of the water to avoid hazardous surf and never turn your back on the ocean. Monitor local weather, surf and tide forecasts at www.weather.gov/mtr. The area forecast for the South Bay, including the San Jose metro area and the Santa Clara Valley. For today, partly cloudy in the morning then becoming sunny. Highs in the mid-70s by the bay to the 80s inland. South winds up to 5 miles per hour, becoming northwest in the afternoon. For tonight, clear until midnight then becoming partly cloudy. Lows in the 50s. Northwest winds 5 to 10 miles per hour. And on Tuesday, partly cloudy in the morning then becoming sunny. Highs in the upper 70s by the bay, mid-80s to lower 90s inland. Light winds, becoming west 5 to 10 miles per hour in the afternoon. For Tuesday night, mostly clear. Lows in the 50s. West winds 5 to 10 miles per hour. For Wednesday, partly cloudy in the morning then becoming sunny. Highs in the upper 70s by the bay, mid-80s to lower 90s inland. Light winds, becoming west 5 to 10 miles per hour in the afternoon. And on Wednesday night, mostly clear. Lows in the 50s. Thursday and Thursday night, mostly clear. High 70s and 80s, lows in the 50s. Friday and Friday night, mostly clear. Highs from the upper 60s to lower 80s, lows in the 50s for Saturday. Partly cloudy in the morning, then becoming mostly sunny. Highs from the upper 60s to lower 80s for Saturday night, clear. Lows from the lower to mid 50s and on Sunday, mostly sunny in the morning then becoming sunny. Highs from the lower 70s to mid 80s, high temperatures today and lows tonight for the selected cities, San Jose, 81 and 57, Mountain View, 75 and 57, Morgan Hill, 87 and 54. The area forecast for the Monterey Bay and Salinas Valley. Beach hazard statement in effect through Wednesday afternoon. For today, mostly cloudy in the morning then becoming mostly sunny. Highs in the upper 60s at the coast of the mid-80s inland. West winds up to 5 miles per hour, increasing to 5 to 15 miles per hour in the afternoon. For tonight, partly cloudy until midnight then becoming mostly cloudy. Patchy fog after midnight. Lows in the mid-50s. West winds 5 to 10 miles per hour until midnight, becoming light. And on Tuesday, mostly cloudy in the morning then becoming mostly sunny. Highs in the upper 60s at the coast of the mid-80s inland. Light winds, becoming west 5 to 15 miles per hour in the afternoon. For Tuesday night, partly cloudy. Patchy fog after midnight. Lows in the mid-50s. West winds 5 to 10 miles per hour until midnight, becoming light. For Wednesday, mostly cloudy in the morning then becoming mostly sunny. Highs in the upper 60s at the coast to the upper 80s inland. Light winds,
becoming west 5 to 10 miles per hour in the afternoon. And on Wednesday night, mostly clear until midnight, then becoming partly cloudy. Patchy fog. Lows in the mid-50s. For Thursday, mostly cloudy in the morning, then becoming mostly sunny. Highs from the upper 60s to lower 80s. For Thursday night, mostly clear until midnight, then becoming partly cloudy. Lows in the lower 50s. Friday through Saturday, partly cloudy. Breezy. Highs from the mid-60s to upper 70s. Lows in the 50s. Saturday night, mostly clear. Lows from the upper 40s to mid-50s. Sunday, mostly cloudy in the morning, then becoming mostly sunny. Highs from the mid-60s to lower 80s. High temperatures today and lows tonight for the selected cities: Santa Cruz, 73 and 54, Monterey, 67 and 55, Salinas, 68 and 55, Hollister, 78 and 52, King City, 85 and 53. 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This broadcast originates from the National Weather Service office located in Monterey, California, and serves the South Bay and Monterey Bay Area, including the cities of San Jose, Monterey, Salinas, and Santa Cruz. The weather overview for the Bay Area and Central Coast: hazardous beach conditions along the Pacific Coast through Wednesday, minor heat risk with below to near normal temperatures Monday, warming trend with pockets of moderate heat risk possible across the Santa Clara Valley and East Bay Interior Valleys Tuesday through Thursday, peaking Wednesday. The extended forecast for the Bay Area and Central Coast: Thursday and Thursday night, mostly clear. High 60 to 90. Lows 50 to 60. Friday and Friday night, partly cloudy. High 60 to 85. Lows 55 to 60. Saturday and Saturday night, partly cloudy. High 60 to 80. Lows 50 to 60. Sunday and Sunday night, mostly clear. High 60 to 90. Lows 50 to 60. Monday and Monday night, mostly clear. High 60 to 85. Lows 50 to 60. Sunrise, sunset, and tidal information for the San Francisco Bay Area for Monday, June 22nd. The sunrise today, 5:48 a.m. The sunset tonight, 8:34 p.m. Tidal data at the Golden Gate for today. Low tide, 12:45 a.m. at 1.58 feet. High tide, 6:24 a.m. at 3.86 feet. Low tide, 12:04 p.m. at 1.21 feet. High tide, 07:08 p.m. at 5.74 feet. Here are the buoy observations for 8 a.m. Pacific Daylight Time. An offshore buoy 6, winds north at 2 knots, pressure 1,025.6 millibars. An offshore buoy 59, winds north 60 knots, water temperature 62, pressure 1,020.7 millibars, seas 5 feet, every 15 seconds. At Point Arena buoy, winds northwest 12 knots, water temperature 54, pressure 1,013.8 millibars, seas 5 feet, every 8 seconds. At buoy 13 near Bodega Bay, winds northwest at 60 knots, pressure 1,013.3 millibars, swell 6 feet, every 7 seconds. At Point Reyes Wave Rider buoy, water temperature 57, seas 8 feet, every 8 seconds. At San Francisco Bar buoy, water temperature 59, seas 5 feet, every 14 seconds. At San Francisco buoy, winds northwest at 10 knots, water temperature 56, swell 5 feet, every 8 seconds. At Half Moon Bay buoy, winds northwest 10 knots, water temperature 58, pressure 1,013.8 millibars, seas 5 feet, every 7 seconds. At Monterey Bay buoy, winds northwest 10 knots, water temperature 61, pressure 1,014.1 millibars, seas 6 feet, every 15 seconds.
Endpoint, sir. Wave rider buoy water temperature 58. Seas 6 feet every 9 seconds.

At Cape San Martin Buoy, winds northwest 10 knots, water temperature 59, pressure 1,014.5 millibars. Sea 7 feet, every 8 seconds. Synopsis for the Central California coast and bays, including the Monterey Bay, Greater Farallones, and Cordell Bank National Marine Sanctuaries. The fresh northwest breeze over the northern outer waters will continue to diminish through the day, with the rest of the coastal waters seeing gentle to moderate winds through the middle of the week. Fresh to strong breezes resume over the northern waters Wednesday through Thursday, expanding southwards towards the end of the week. Seas remain moderate through Wednesday, with long period southwest swell persisting through the extended forecast. The marine forecast for San Pablo Bay, Suisun Bay, the West Delta, and the San Francisco Bay north of the Bay Bridge. For today, southwest wind 5 to 10 knots, rising to 10 to 15 knots this afternoon. For tonight, southwest wind 10 to 15 knots. For Tuesday, southwest wind 5 to 10 knots, rising to 10 to 15 knots in the afternoon. The marine forecast for Monterey Bay. For today, west wind around 5 knots, rising to 5 to 10 knots this afternoon. Seas around 3 feet. Wave detail, northwest 3 feet at 8 seconds. Patchy dense fog this morning. For tonight, west wind 5 to 10 knots, easing to around 5 knots after midnight. Seas around 3 feet. Wave detail, northwest 3 feet at 7 seconds. Patchy fog after midnight. For Tuesday, west wind around 5 knots, rising to 5 to 10 knots in the afternoon. Seas around 3 feet. Wave detail, northwest 2 feet at 7 seconds. Patchy fog in the morning. The coastal waters forecast from Pigeon Point to Point Pinos out to 10 nautical miles. For today, northwest wind 5 to 10 knots. Seas 3 to 4 feet. Wave detail, northwest 4 feet at 9 seconds and southwest 2 feet at 14 seconds. Patchy dense fog early this morning. For tonight, northwest wind 5 to 10 knots, easing to around 5 knots after midnight. Seas 3 to 4 feet. Wave detail, northwest 3 feet at 7 seconds and south 2 feet at 14 seconds. Patchy fog. For Tuesday, west wind around 5 knots. Seas 3 to 4 feet. Wave detail, northwest 3 feet at 8 seconds and southwest 2 feet at 15 seconds. Patchy fog in the morning. The area forecast for the peninsula, North Bay, and East Bay. Beach hazards statement in effect through Wednesday afternoon. For today, partly cloudy in the morning then becoming mostly sunny. Highs in the mid-60s at the coast of the mid-80s inland. West winds 5 to 15 miles per hour. For tonight, mostly clear until midnight then becoming partly cloudy. Lows in the 50s. West winds 5 to 10 miles per hour. And on Tuesday, partly cloudy in the morning then becoming mostly sunny. Highs in the upper 60s at the coast of the upper 80s inland. Southwest winds up to 5 miles per hour, becoming west 5 to 15 miles per hour in the afternoon. For Tuesday night, mostly clear until midnight then becoming partly cloudy. Lows in the 50s. West winds 5 to 10 miles per hour. For Wednesday, partly cloudy in the morning then becoming mostly sunny. Highs in the upper 60s at the coast of around 90 inland. Southwest winds 5 to 10 miles per hour. And on Wednesday night, clear until midnight then becoming partly cloudy. Lows in the 50s. Thursday and Thursday night, mostly clear. Highs from the mid-60s to lower 80s, lows in the 50s Friday through Saturday. Partly cloudy. Breezy. Highs 60s and 70s, lows in the 50s Saturday night and Sunday mostly clear. Lows from the upper 40s to mid-50s, highs from the upper 60s to lower 80s, high temperatures today and lows tonight for the selected cities, San Francisco, 65 and 54, San Francisco Airport, 69 and 55, Redwood City, 78 and 56, Oakland,
70 and 55, Fremont, 77 and 56, Concord, 84 and 54, Livermore, 86 and 55, San Rafael, 75 and 54, Santa Rosa, 83 and 50, Napa, 78 and 52, Fairfield, 83 and 55. These are the 9 a.m. Pacific Daylight Time observations for the San Francisco and Monterey Bay areas on Monday, June 22nd. At San Francisco Airport, it was cloudy, temperature 57, dew point 53, relative humidity 86%, west wind at 6 miles an hour, pressure 29.95 inches and steady. At Oakland Airport, it was cloudy, temperature 59, dew point 53, relative humidity 80%, west wind at 12 miles an hour, pressure 29.96 inches and rising. At San Jose Airport, it was cloudy, temperature 61, dew point 55, relative humidity 81%, variable wind at 5 miles an hour, pressure 29.95 inches and rising. At Santa Rosa, fog was reported, temperature 55, calm, pressure 29.94 and rising. At Livermore, it was partly sunny, temperature 61, variable wind at 5. At Monterey, it was cloudy, temperature 58, northwest wind at 5, pressure 29.97 and rising. At Salinas, haze was reported, temperature 59, dew point 53, relative humidity 80%, variable wind at 5. Here are some observations around California and western Nevada. It was sunny, with a temperature of 65 at Sacramento, 74 at Reno, and 63 at Truckee. Under sunny skies, South Lake Tahoe reported 65, Blue Canyon reported 66, and Mammoth Lakes reported 66. At San Diego, it was partly sunny, with a temperature of 67. At Los Angeles, it was cloudy, with a temperature of 65. Local temperature reports around San Francisco Bay for 9 a.m. Downtown San Francisco was 56 degrees. Oakland Museum was 57 degrees. Redwood City was 61 degrees. San Rafael was 57 degrees. The following is an important beach hazard message from the National Weather Service. Issued at 8:45 a.m. Pacific Daylight Time. Beach hazard statement remains in effect through Wednesday afternoon. What? An increased risk of sneaker waves and strong rip currents expected. Where? Pacific Coast beaches. When? Through Wednesday afternoon. Impacts, dangerous swimming and surfing conditions and localized beach erosion can be expected. Sneaker waves can sweep across the shoreline without warning, pulling people into the sea from rocks, jetties and beaches. Stay off of jetties, piers, rocks, and other waterside infrastructure. Remain out of the water to avoid hazardous surf and never turn your back on the ocean. Monitor local weather, surf and tide forecast at www.weather.gov/mtr. The area forecast for the South Bay, including the San Jose metro area and the Santa Clara Valley. For today, partly cloudy in the morning then becoming sunny. Highs in the mid-70s by the bay to the 80s inland. South winds up to 5 miles per hour, becoming northwest in the afternoon. For tonight, clear until midnight then becoming partly cloudy. Lows in the 50s. Northwest winds 5 to 10 miles per hour. And on Tuesday, partly cloudy in the morning then becoming sunny. Highs in the upper 70s by the bay, mid 80s to lower 90s inland. Light winds, becoming west 5 to 10 miles per hour in the afternoon. For Tuesday night, mostly clear. Lows in the 50s. West winds 5 to 10 miles per hour. For Wednesday, partly cloudy in the morning then becoming sunny. Highs in the upper 70s by the bay, mid 80s to lower 90s inland. Light winds, becoming west 5 to 10 miles per hour in the afternoon. And on Wednesday night, mostly clear. Lows in the 50s. Thursday and Thursday night, mostly clear. High 70s and 80s, lows in the 50s Friday and Friday night.

mostly clear. Highs from the upper 60s to lower 80s, lows in the 50s for Saturday. Partly cloudy in the morning, then becoming mostly sunny. Highs from the upper 60s to lower 80s for Saturday night, clear. Lows from the lower to mid 50s and on Sunday. Mostly sunny in the morning, then becoming sunny. Highs from the lower 70s to mid 80s, high temperatures today and lows tonight for the selected cities: San Jose, 81 and 57, Mountain View, 75 and 57, Morgan Hill, 87 and 54. The area forecast for the Monterey Bay and Salinas Valley: beach hazards statement in effect through Wednesday afternoon. For today, mostly cloudy in the morning, then becoming mostly sunny. Highs in the upper 60s at the coast of the mid 80s inland. West winds up to 5 miles per hour, increasing to 5 to 15 miles per hour in the afternoon. For tonight, partly cloudy until midnight, then becoming mostly cloudy. Patchy fog after midnight. Lows in the mid 50s. West winds 5 to 10 miles per hour until midnight, becoming light. And on Tuesday, mostly cloudy in the morning, then becoming mostly sunny. Highs in the upper 60s at the coast of the mid 80s inland. Light winds, becoming west 5 to 15 miles per hour in the afternoon. For Tuesday night, partly cloudy. Patchy fog after midnight. Lows in the mid 50s. West winds 5 to 10 miles per hour until midnight, becoming light. For Wednesday, mostly cloudy in the morning, then becoming mostly sunny. Highs in the upper 60s at the coast of the upper 80s inland. Light winds, becoming west 5 to 10 miles per hour in the afternoon. And on Wednesday night, mostly clear until midnight, then becoming partly cloudy. Patchy fog. Lows in the mid-50s. For Thursday, mostly cloudy in the morning, then becoming mostly sunny. Highs from the upper 60s to lower 80s. For Thursday night, mostly clear until midnight, then becoming partly cloudy. Lows in the lower 50s. Friday through Saturday, partly cloudy. Breezy. Highs from the mid-60s to upper 70s. Lows in the 50s. Saturday night, mostly clear. Lows from the upper 40s to mid-50s. Sunday, mostly cloudy in the morning, then becoming mostly sunny. Highs from the mid-60s to lower 80s. High temperatures today and lows tonight for the selected cities: Santa Cruz, 73 and 54, Monterey, 67 and 55, Salinas, 68 and 55, Hollister, 78 and 52, King City, 85 and 53. The weather overview for the Bay Area and Central Coast: hazardous beach conditions along the Pacific Coast through Wednesday, minor heat risk with below to near normal temperatures Monday, warming trend with pockets of moderate heat risk possible across the Santa Clara Valley and East Bay Interior Valleys Tuesday through Thursday, peaking Wednesday. The extended forecast for the Bay Area and Central Coast: Thursday and Thursday night, mostly clear. High 60 to 90. Lows 50 to 60. Friday and Friday night, partly cloudy. High 60 to 85. Lows 55 to 60. Saturday and Saturday night, partly cloudy. High 60 to 80. Lows 50 to 60. Sunday and Sunday night, mostly clear. High 60 to 90. Lows 50 to 60. Monday and Monday night, mostly clear. High 60 to 85. Lows 50 to 60. Sunrise, sunset, and tidal information for the San Francisco Bay Area for Monday, June 22nd. The sunrise today, 5:48 a.m. The sunset tonight, 8:34 p.m. Tidal data at the Golden Gate for today. Low tide, 12:45 a.m. at 1.58 feet. High tide, 6:24 a.m. at 3.86 feet. Low tide, 12:04 p.m. at 1.21 feet. High tide, 07:08 p.m. at 5.74 feet. Here are the buoy observations for 9 a.m. Pacific Daylight Time.

at offshore buoy 6, winds north at 2 knots, pressure 1,026.0 millibars. At offshore buoy 59, winds north 60 knots, water temperature 62, pressure 1,020.8 millibars, seas 5 feet, every 9 seconds. At Point Arena buoy, winds northwest 12 knots, water temperature 54, pressure 1,014.2 millibars, seas 5 feet, every 7 seconds. At buoy 13 near Bodega Bay, winds northwest at 14 knots, pressure 1,013.7 millibars, swell 5 feet, every 14 seconds. At Point Reyes Wave Rider buoy, water temperature 57, seas 8 feet, every 8 seconds. At San Francisco Bar buoy, water temperature 59, seas 5 feet, every 14 seconds. At San Francisco buoy, winds northwest at 10 knots, water temperature 56, pressure 1,014.2 millibars, swell 5 feet, every 8 seconds. At Half Moon Bay buoy, winds northwest 8 knots, water temperature 59, pressure 1,014.1 millibars, seas 5 feet, every 8 seconds. At Monterey Bay buoy, winds north 10 knots, water temperature 61, pressure 1,014.4 millibars, seas 7 feet, every 8 seconds. At Point Sur, Wave Rider buoy, water temperature 58, seas 6 feet, every 10 seconds. At Cape San Martin buoy, winds northwest 10 knots, water temperature 59, pressure 1,015.1 millibars. Seas 7 feet, every 9 seconds. Synopsis for the Central California coast and bays, including the Monterey Bay, Greater Farallones, and Cordell Bank National Marine Sanctuaries, the fresh northwest breeze over the northern outer waters will continue to diminish through the day, with the rest of the coastal waters seeing gentle to moderate winds through the middle of the week. Fresh to strong breezes resume over the northern waters Wednesday through Thursday, expanding southwards towards the end of the week. Seas remain moderate through Wednesday, with long period southwest swell persisting through the extended forecast. The marine forecast for San Pablo Bay, Suisun Bay, the West Delta, and the San Francisco Bay north of the Bay Bridge. For today, southwest wind 5 to 10 knots, rising to 10 to 15 knots this afternoon. For tonight, southwest wind 10 to 15 knots. For Tuesday, southwest wind 5 to 10 knots, rising to 10 to 15 knots in the afternoon. The marine forecast for Monterey Bay. For today, west wind around 5 knots, rising to 5 to 10 knots this afternoon. Seas around 3 feet. Wave detail, northwest 3 feet at 8 seconds. Patchy dense fog this morning. For tonight, west wind 5 to 10 knots, easing to around 5 knots after midnight. Seas around 3 feet. Wave detail, northwest 3 feet at 7 seconds. Patchy fog after midnight. For Tuesday, west wind around 5 knots, rising to 5 to 10 knots in the afternoon. Seas around 3 feet. Wave detail, northwest 2 feet at 7 seconds. Patchy fog in the morning. The coastal waters forecast from Pigeon Point to Point Pinos out to 10 nautical miles. For today, northwest wind 5 to 10 knots. Seas 3 to 4 feet. Wave detail, northwest 4 feet at 9 seconds and southwest 2 feet at 14 seconds. Patchy dense fog early this morning. For tonight, northwest wind 5 to 10 knots, easing to around 5 knots after midnight. Seas 3 to 4 feet. Wave detail, northwest 3 feet at 7 seconds and south 2 feet at 14 seconds. Patchy fog. For Tuesday, west wind around 5 knots. Seas 3 to 4 feet. Wave detail, northwest 3 feet at 8 seconds and southwest 2 feet at 15 seconds. Patchy fog in the morning. The area forecast for the peninsula, North Bay, and East Bay. Beach hazards statement in effect through Wednesday afternoon. For today, partly cloudy in the morning, then becoming mostly sunny. Highs in the mid-60s at the coast of the mid-80s inland. West winds 5 to 15 miles per hour.

highs in the upper 60s at the coast and around 90 inland. Southwest winds 5 to 10 miles per hour. And on Wednesday night, clear until midnight, then becoming partly cloudy. Lows in the 50s. Thursday and Thursday night, mostly clear. Highs from the mid-60s to lower 80s, lows in the 50s Friday through Saturday. Partly cloudy. Breezy. Highs 60s and 70s, lows in the 50s Saturday night and Sunday, mostly clear. Lows from the upper 40s to mid-50s, highs from the upper 60s to lower 80s, high temperatures today and lows tonight for the selected cities, San Francisco, 65 and 54, San Francisco Airport, 69 and 55, Redwood City, 78 and 56, Oakland, 70 and 55, Fremont, 77 and 56, Concord, 84 and 54, Livermore, 86 and 55, San Rafael, 75 and 54, Santa Rosa, 83 and 50, Napa, 78 and 52, Fairfield, 83 and 55. These are the 9 a.m. Pacific Daylight Time observations for the San Francisco and Monterey Bay areas on Monday, June 22nd. At San Francisco Airport, it was cloudy, temperature 57, dew point 53, relative humidity 86%, west wind at 6 miles an hour, pressure 29.95 inches and steady. At Oakland Airport, it was cloudy, temperature 59, dew point 53, relative humidity 80%, west wind at 12 miles an hour, pressure 29.96 inches and rising. At San Jose Airport, it was cloudy, temperature 61, dew point 55, relative humidity 81%, variable wind at 5 miles an hour, pressure 29.95 inches and rising. At Santa Rosa, fog was reported, temperature 55, calm, pressure 29.94 and rising. At Livermore, it was mostly sunny, temperature 61, variable wind at 5. At Monterey, it was cloudy, temperature 58, northwest wind at 5, pressure 29.97 and rising. At Salinas, haze was reported, temperature 59, dew point 53, relative humidity 80%, variable wind at 5. Here are some observations around California and western Nevada. It was sunny, with a temperature of 65 at Sacramento, 74 at Reno, and 63 at Truckee. Under sunny skies, South Lake Tahoe reported 65, Blue Canyon reported 66, and Mammoth Lakes reported 66. At San Diego, it was partly sunny, with a temperature of 67. At Los Angeles, it was cloudy, with a temperature of 65. 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This broadcast originates from the National Weather Service office located in Monterey, California, and serves the South Bay and Monterey Bay Area, including the cities of San Jose, Monterey, Salinas, and Santa Cruz. Local temperature reports around San Francisco Bay for 9 a.m. Downtown San Francisco was 56 degrees. Oakland Museum was 57 degrees. Redwood City was 61 degrees. San Rafael was 57 degrees. The following is an important beach hazard message from the National Weather Service. Issued at 8:45 a.m. Pacific Daylight Time. Beach hazard statement remains in effect through Wednesday afternoon. What? An increased risk of sneaker waves and strong rip currents expected. Where? Pacific Coast beaches. When? Through Wednesday afternoon. Impacts, dangerous swimming and surfing conditions and localized beach erosion can be expected. Sneaker waves can sweep across the shoreline without warning, pulling people into the sea from rocks, jetties and beaches. Stay off of jetties, piers, rocks, and other waterside infrastructure. Remain out of the water to avoid hazardous surf and never turn your back on the ocean. Monitor local weather, surf and tide forecast at www.weather.gov/mtr. The area forecast for the South Bay, including the San Jose metro area and the Santa Clara

today? Partly cloudy in the morning, then becoming sunny. Highs in the mid-70s by the bay to the 80s inland. South winds up to 5 miles per hour, becoming northwest in the afternoon. For tonight, clear until midnight, then becoming partly cloudy. Lows in the 50s. Northwest winds 5 to 10 miles per hour. And on Tuesday, partly cloudy in the morning, then becoming sunny. Highs in the upper 70s by the bay, mid-80s to lower 90s inland. Light winds, becoming west 5 to 10 miles per hour in the afternoon. For Tuesday night, mostly clear. Lows in the 50s. West winds 5 to 10 miles per hour. For Wednesday, partly cloudy in the morning, then becoming sunny. Highs in the upper 70s by the bay, mid-80s to lower 90s inland. Light winds, becoming west 5 to 10 miles per hour in the afternoon. And on Wednesday night, mostly clear. Lows in the 50s. Thursday and Thursday night, mostly clear. High 70s and 80s, lows in the 50s. Friday and Friday night, mostly clear. Highs from the upper 60s to lower 80s, lows in the 50s for Saturday. Partly cloudy in the morning, then becoming mostly sunny. Highs from the upper 60s to lower 80s for Saturday night, clear. Lows from the lower to mid 50s, and on Sunday, mostly sunny in the morning, then becoming sunny. Highs from the lower 70s to mid 80s, high temperatures today and lows tonight for the selected cities: San Jose, 81 and 57, Mountain View, 75 and 57, Morgan Hill, 87 and 54. The area forecast for the Monterey Bay and Salinas Valley. Beach hazards statement in effect through Wednesday afternoon. For today, mostly cloudy in the morning, then becoming mostly sunny. Highs in the upper 60s at the coast of the mid-80s inland. West winds up to 5 miles per hour, increasing to 5 to 15 miles per hour in the afternoon. For tonight, partly cloudy until midnight, then becoming mostly cloudy. Patchy fog after midnight. Lows in the mid-50s. West winds 5 to 10 miles per hour until midnight, becoming light. And on Tuesday, mostly cloudy in the morning, then becoming mostly sunny. Highs in the upper 60s at the coast of the mid-80s inland. Light winds, becoming west 5 to 15 miles per hour in the afternoon. For Tuesday night, partly cloudy. Patchy fog after midnight. Lows in the mid-50s. West winds 5 to 10 miles per hour until midnight, becoming light. For Wednesday, mostly cloudy in the morning, then becoming mostly sunny. Highs in the upper 60s at the coast to the upper 80s inland. Light winds, becoming west 5 to 10 miles per hour in the afternoon. And on Wednesday night, mostly clear until midnight, then becoming partly cloudy. Patchy fog. Lows in the mid-50s. For Thursday, mostly cloudy in the morning, then becoming mostly sunny. Highs from the upper 60s to lower 80s. For Thursday night, mostly clear until midnight, then becoming partly cloudy. Lows in the lower 50s. Friday through Saturday, partly cloudy. Breezy. Highs from the mid-60s to upper 70s. Lows in the 50s. Saturday night, mostly clear. Lows from the upper 40s to mid-50s. Sunday, mostly cloudy in the morning, then becoming mostly sunny. Highs from the mid-60s to lower 80s. High temperatures today and lows tonight for the selected cities: Santa Cruz, 73 and 54, Monterey, 67 and 55, Salinas, 68 and 55, Hollister, 78 and 52, King City, 85 and 53. The weather overview for the Bay Area and Central Coast: hazardous beach conditions along the Pacific Coast through Wednesday, minor heat risk with below to near normal temperatures Monday, warming trend with pockets of moderate heat risk possible across the Santa Clara Valley and East Bay Interior Valleys Tuesday through Thursday, peaking Wednesday. The extended forecast for the Bay Area and Central Coast: Thursday and Thursday night, mostly clear. Highs

90. Lows 50 to 60. Friday and Friday night, partly cloudy. High 60 to 85. Lows 55 to 60. Saturday and Saturday night, partly cloudy. High 60 to 80. Lows 50 to 60. Sunday and Sunday night, mostly clear. High 60 to 90. Lows 50 to 60. Monday and Monday night, mostly clear. High 60 to 85. Lows 50 to 60. Sunrise, sunset, and tidal information for the San Francisco Bay Area for Monday, June 22nd. The sunrise today, 5:48 a.m. The sunset tonight, 8:34 p.m. Tidal data at the Golden Gate for today. Low tide, 12:45 a.m. at 1.58 feet. High tide, 6:24 a.m. at 3.86 feet. Low tide, 12:04 p.m. at 1.21 feet. High tide, 07:08 p.m. at 5.74 feet. Here are the buoy observations for 9 a.m. Pacific Daylight Time. An offshore buoy 6 winds north at 2 knots, pressure 1,026.0 millibars. An offshore buoy 59, winds north 60 knots, water temperature 62, pressure 1,020.8 millibars, seas 5 feet, every 9 seconds. At Point Arena buoy, winds northwest 12 knots, water temperature 54, pressure 1,014.2 millibars, seas 5 feet, every 7 seconds. At buoy 13 near Bodega Bay, winds northwest at 14 knots, pressure 1,013.7 millibars, swell 5 feet, every 14 seconds. At Point Reyes Wave Rider buoy, water temperature 57, seas 8 feet, every 8 seconds. At San Francisco Bar buoy, water temperature 59, seas 5 feet, every 14 seconds. At San Francisco buoy, winds northwest at 10 knots, water temperature 56, pressure 1,014.2 millibars, seas 5 feet, every 14 seconds. At San Francisco buoy, winds northwest at 10 knots, water temperature 56, pressure 1,014.2 millibars, swell 5 feet, every 8 seconds. At Half Moon Bay buoy, winds northwest 8 knots, water temperature 59, pressure 1,014.1 millibars, seas 5 feet, every 8 seconds. At Monterey Bay buoy, winds north 10 knots, water temperature 61, pressure 1,014.4 millibars, seas 7 feet, every 8 seconds. At Point Sur, Wave Rider buoy, water temperature 58, seas 6 feet, every 10 seconds. At Cape San Martin buoy, winds northwest 10 knots, water temperature 59, pressure 1,015.1 millibars. Sea 7 feet, every 9 seconds. Synopsis for the Central California coast and bays, including the Monterey Bay, Greater Farallones, and Cordell Bank National Marine Sanctuaries, the fresh northwest breeze over the northern outer waters will continue to diminish through the day, with the rest of the coastal waters seeing gentle to moderate winds through the middle of the week. Fresh to strong breezes resume over the northern waters Wednesday through Thursday, expanding southwards towards the end of the week. Seas remain moderate through Wednesday, with long period southwest swell persisting through the extended forecast. The marine forecast for San Pablo Bay, Suisun Bay, the West Delta, and the San Francisco Bay north of the Bay Bridge. For today, southwest wind 5 to 10 knots, rising to 10 to 15 knots this afternoon. For tonight, southwest wind 10 to 15 knots. For Tuesday, southwest wind 5 to 10 knots, rising to 10 to 15 knots in the afternoon. The marine forecast for Monterey Bay. For today, west wind around 5 knots, rising to 5 to 10 knots this afternoon. Seas around 3 feet. Wave detail, northwest 3 feet at 8 seconds. Patchy dense fog this morning. For tonight, west wind 5 to 10 knots, easing to around 5 knots after midnight. Seas around 3 feet. Wave detail, northwest 3 feet at 7 seconds. Patchy fog after midnight. For Tuesday,

5 knots, rising to 5 to 10 knots in the afternoon. Sea is around 3 feet. Wave detail, northwest 2 feet at 7 seconds. Patchy fog in the morning. The coastal waters forecast from Pigeon Point to Point Pinos out to 10 nautical miles. For today, northwest wind 5 to 10 knots. Seas 3 to 4 feet. Wave detail, northwest 4 feet at 9 seconds and southwest 2 feet at 14 seconds. Patchy dense fog early this morning. For tonight, northwest wind 5 to 10 knots, easing to around 5 knots after midnight. Seas 3 to 4 feet. Wave detail, northwest 3 feet at 7 seconds and south 2 feet at 14 seconds. Patchy fog. For Tuesday, west wind around 5 knots. Seas 3 to 4 feet. Wave detail, northwest 3 feet at 8 seconds and southwest 2 feet at 15 seconds. Patchy fog in the morning. The area forecast for the peninsula, North Bay, and East Bay. Beach hazards statement in effect through Wednesday afternoon. For today, partly cloudy in the morning then becoming mostly sunny. Highs in the mid-60s at the coast of the mid-80s inland. West winds 5 to 15 miles per hour. For tonight, mostly clear until midnight then becoming partly cloudy. Lows in the 50s. West winds 5 to 10 miles per hour. And on Tuesday, partly cloudy in the morning then becoming mostly sunny. Highs in the upper 60s at the coast to the upper 80s inland. Southwest winds up to 5 miles per hour, becoming west 5 to 15 miles per hour in the afternoon. For Tuesday night, mostly clear until midnight then becoming partly cloudy. Lows in the 50s. West winds 5 to 10 miles per hour. For Wednesday, partly cloudy in the morning then becoming mostly sunny. Highs in the upper 60s at the coast of around 90 inland. Southwest winds 5 to 10 miles per hour. And on Wednesday night, clear until midnight then becoming partly cloudy. Lows in the 50s. Thursday and Thursday night, mostly clear. Highs from the mid-60s to lower 80s, lows in the 50s Friday through Saturday. Partly cloudy. Breezy. Highs 60s and 70s, lows in the 50s Saturday night and Sunday mostly clear. Lows from the upper 40s to mid-50s, highs from the upper 60s to lower 80s, high temperatures today and lows tonight for the selected cities, San Francisco, 65 and 54, San Francisco Airport, 69 and 55, Redwood City, 78 and 56, Oakland, 70 and 55, Fremont, 77 and 56, Concord, 84 and 54, Livermore, 86 and 55, San Rafael, 75 and 54, Santa Rosa, 83 and 50, Napa, 78 and 52, Fairfield, 83 and 55. These are the 9 a.m. Pacific Daylight Time observations for the San Francisco and Monterey Bay areas on Monday, June 22nd. At San Francisco Airport, it was cloudy, temperature 57, dew point 53, relative humidity 86%, west wind at 6 miles an hour, pressure 29.95 inches and steady. At Oakland Airport, it was cloudy, temperature 59, dew point 53, relative humidity 80%, west wind at 12 miles an hour, pressure 29.96 inches and rising. At San Jose Airport, it was cloudy, temperature 61, dew point 55, relative humidity 81%, variable wind at 5 miles an hour, pressure 29.95 inches and rising. At Santa Rosa, fog was reported, temperature 55, calm, pressure 29.94 and rising. At Livermore, it was mostly sunny, temperature 61, variable wind at 5. At Monterey, it was cloudy, temperature 58, northwest wind at 5, pressure 29.97 and rising. At Salinas, haze was reported, temperature 59, dew point 53, relative humidity 80%, variable wind at 5. Here are some observations around California and western Nevada.
it was sunny, with a temperature of 65 at Sacramento, 74 at Reno, and 63 at Truckee. Under sunny skies, South Lake Tahoe reported 65, Blue Canyon reported 66, and Mammoth Lakes reported 66. At San Diego, it was partly sunny, with a temperature of 67. At Los Angeles, it was cloudy, with a temperature of 65. Local temperature reports around San Francisco Bay for 9 a.m. Downtown San Francisco was 56 degrees. Oakland Museum was 57 degrees. Redwood City was 61 degrees. San Rafael was 57 degrees. The following is an important beach hazard message from the National Weather Service. Issued at 8:45 a.m. Pacific Daylight Time. Beach hazards statement remains in effect through Wednesday afternoon. What? An increased risk of sneaker waves and strong rip currents expected. Where? Pacific Coast beaches. When? Through Wednesday afternoon. Impacts, dangerous swimming and surfing conditions and localized beach erosion can be expected. Sneaker waves can sweep across the shoreline without warning, pulling people into the sea from rocks, jetties and beaches. Stay off of jetties, piers, rocks, and other waterside infrastructure. Remain out of the water to avoid hazardous surf and never turn your back on the ocean. Monitor local weather, surf and tide forecast at www.weather.gov/mtr. The area forecast for the South Bay, including the San Jose metro area and the Santa Clara Valley. For today, partly cloudy in the morning then becoming sunny. Highs in the mid-70s by the bay to the 80s inland. South winds up to 5 miles per hour, becoming northwest in the afternoon. For tonight, clear until midnight then becoming partly cloudy. Lows in the 50s. Northwest winds 5 to 10 miles per hour. And on Tuesday, partly cloudy in the morning then becoming sunny. Highs in the upper 70s by the bay, mid-80s to lower 90s inland. Light winds, becoming west 5 to 10 miles per hour in the afternoon. For Tuesday night, mostly clear. Lows in the 50s. West winds 5 to 10 miles per hour. For Wednesday, partly cloudy in the morning then becoming sunny. Highs in the upper 70s by the bay, mid-80s to lower 90s inland. Light winds, becoming west 5 to 10 miles per hour in the afternoon. And on Wednesday night, mostly clear. Lows in the 50s. Thursday and Thursday night, mostly clear. High 70s and 80s, lows in the 50s. Friday and Friday night, mostly clear. Highs from the upper 60s to lower 80s, lows in the 50s for Saturday. Partly cloudy in the morning, then becoming mostly sunny. Highs from the upper 60s to lower 80s for Saturday night, clear. Lows from the lower to mid 50s and on Sunday, mostly sunny in the morning then becoming sunny. Highs from the lower 70s to mid 80s, high temperatures today and lows tonight for the selected cities, San Jose, 81 and 57, Mountain View, 75 and 57, Morgan Hill, 87 and 54. The area forecast for the Monterey Bay and Salinas Valley. Beach hazards statement in effect through Wednesday afternoon. For today, mostly cloudy in the morning then becoming mostly sunny. Highs in the upper 60s at the coast of the mid-80s inland. West winds up to 5 miles per hour increasing to 5 to 15 miles per hour in the afternoon. For tonight, partly cloudy until midnight then becoming mostly cloudy. Patchy fog after midnight. Lows in the mid-50s. West winds 5 to 10 miles per hour until midnight, becoming light. And on Tuesday, mostly cloudy in the morning then becoming mostly sunny. Highs in the upper 60s at the coast of the mid-80s inland. Light winds, becoming west 5 to 15 miles per hour in the afternoon. For Tuesday night, partly cloudy. Patchy fog after midnight. Lows in the mid-50s. West winds 5 to 10 miles per hour until midnight, becoming light. For Wednesday,
mostly cloudy in the morning, then becoming mostly

highs in the upper 60s at the coast to the upper 80s inland. Light winds, becoming west 5 to 10 miles per hour in the afternoon. And on Wednesday night, mostly clear until midnight, then becoming partly cloudy. Patchy fog. Lows in the mid-50s. For Thursday, mostly cloudy in the morning, then becoming mostly sunny. Highs from the upper 60s to lower 80s. For Thursday night, mostly clear until midnight, then becoming partly cloudy. Lows in the lower 50s. Friday through Saturday, partly cloudy. Breezy. Highs from the mid-60s to upper 70s. Lows in the 50s. Saturday night, mostly clear. Lows from the upper 40s to mid-50s. Sunday, mostly cloudy in the morning, then becoming mostly sunny. Highs from the mid-60s to lower 80s. High temperatures today and lows tonight for the selected cities: Santa Cruz, 73 and 54, Monterrey, 67 and 55, Salinas, 68 and 55, Hollister, 78 and 52, King City, 85 and 53. The weather overview for the Bay Area and Central Coast: hazardous beach conditions along the Pacific Coast through Wednesday, minor heat risk with below to near normal temperatures Monday, warming trend with pockets of moderate heat risk possible across the Santa Clara Valley and East Bay Interior Valleys Tuesday through Thursday, peaking Wednesday. The extended forecast for the Bay Area and Central Coast: Thursday and Thursday night, mostly clear. High 60 to 90. Lows 50 to 60. Friday and Friday night, partly cloudy. High 60 to 85. Lows 55 to 60. Saturday and Saturday night, partly cloudy. High 60 to 80. Lows 50 to 60. Sunday and Sunday night, mostly clear. High 60 to 90. Lows 50 to 60. Monday and Monday night, mostly clear. High 60 to 85. Lows 50 to 60. Sunrise, sunset, and tidal information for the San Francisco Bay Area for Monday, June 22nd. The sunrise today, 5:48 a.m. The sunset tonight, 8:34 p.m. Tidal data at the Golden Gate for today. Low tide, 12:45 a.m. at 1.58 feet. High tide, 6:24 a.m. at 3.86 feet. Low tide, 12:04 p.m. at 1.21 feet. High tide, 07:08 p.m. at 5.74 feet. Here are the buoy observations for 9 a.m. Pacific Daylight Time. An offshore buoy 6, winds north at 2 knots, pressure 1,026.0 millibars. An offshore buoy 59, winds north 60 knots, water temperature 62, pressure 1,020.8 millibars, seas 5 feet, every 9 seconds. At Point Arena buoy, winds northwest 12 knots, water temperature 54, pressure 1,014.2 millibars, seas 5 feet, every 7 seconds. At buoy 13 near Bodega Bay, winds northwest at 14 knots, pressure 1,013.7 millibars, swell 5 feet, every 14 seconds. At Point Reyes Wave Rider buoy, water temperature 57, seas 8 feet, every 8 seconds. At San Francisco Bar buoy, water temperature 59, seas 5 feet, every 14 seconds. At San Francisco Bay, winds northwest at 10 knots, water temperature 56, pressure 1,014.2 millibars, swell 5 feet, every 8 seconds. At Half Moon Bay buoy, winds northwest 8 knots, water temperature 59, pressure 1,014.1 millibars, seas 5 feet, every 8 seconds. At Monterey Bay buoy, winds north 10 knots, water temperature 61, pressure 1,014.4 millibars, sea 7 feet, every 8 seconds. At Point Sur, Wave Rider buoy, water temperature 58, seas 6 feet, every 10 seconds. At Cape San Martin buoy, winds northwest 10 knots, water temperature 59, pressure 1,015.1 millibars. Sea 7 feet, every 9 seconds. Synopsis for the Central

California coast and bays, including the Monterey Bay, Greater Farallones, and Cordell Bank National Marine Sanctuaries, the fresh northwest breeze over the northern outer waters will continue to diminish through the day, with the rest of the coastal waters seeing gentle to moderate winds through the middle of the week. Fresh to strong breezes resume over the northern waters Wednesday through Thursday, expanding southwards towards the end of the week. Seas remain moderate through Wednesday, with long-period southwest swell persisting through the extended forecast. The marine forecast for San Pablo Bay, Suisun Bay, the West Delta, and the San Francisco Bay north of the Bay Bridge. For today, southwest wind 5 to 10 knots, rising to 10 to 15 knots this afternoon. For tonight, southwest wind 10 to 15 knots. For Tuesday, southwest wind 5 to 10 knots, rising to 10 to 15 knots in the afternoon. The marine forecast for Monterey Bay. For today, west wind around 5 knots, rising to 5 to 10 knots this afternoon. Seas around 3 feet. Wave detail, northwest 3 feet at 8 seconds. Patchy dense fog this morning. For tonight, west wind 5 to 10 knots, easing to around 5 knots after midnight. Seas around 3 feet. Wave detail, northwest 3 feet at 7 seconds. Patchy fog after midnight. For Tuesday, west wind around 5 knots, rising to 5 to 10 knots in the afternoon. Seas around 3 feet. Wave detail, northwest 2 feet at 7 seconds. Patchy fog in the morning. The coastal waters forecast from Pigeon Point to Point Pinos out to 10 nautical miles. For today, northwest wind 5 to 10 knots. Seas 3 to 4 feet. Wave detail, northwest 4 feet at 9 seconds and southwest 2 feet at 14 seconds. Patchy dense fog early this morning. For tonight, northwest wind 5 to 10 knots, easing to around 5 knots after midnight. Seas 3 to 4 feet. Wave detail, northwest 3 feet at 7 seconds and south 2 feet at 14 seconds. Patchy fog. For Tuesday, west wind around 5 knots. Seas 3 to 4 feet. Wave detail, northwest 3 feet at 8 seconds and southwest 2 feet at 15 seconds. Patchy fog in the morning. The area forecast for the peninsula, North Bay, and East Bay. Beach hazards statement in effect through Wednesday afternoon. For today, partly cloudy in the morning then becoming mostly sunny. Highs in the mid-60s at the coast to the mid-80s inland. West winds 5 to 15 miles per hour. For tonight, mostly clear until midnight then becoming partly cloudy. Lows in the 50s. West winds 5 to 10 miles per hour. And on Tuesday, partly cloudy in the morning then becoming mostly sunny. Highs in the upper 60s at the coast to the upper 80s inland. Southwest winds up to 5 miles per hour, becoming west 5 to 15 miles per hour in the afternoon. For Tuesday night, mostly clear until midnight then becoming partly cloudy. Lows in the 50s. West winds 5 to 10 miles per hour. For Wednesday, partly cloudy in the morning then becoming mostly sunny. Highs in the upper 60s at the coast to around 90 inland. Southwest winds 5 to 10 miles per hour. And on Wednesday night, clear until midnight then becoming partly cloudy. Lows in the 50s. Thursday and Thursday night, mostly clear. Highs from the mid-60s to lower 80s, lows in the 50s Friday through Saturday. Partly cloudy. Breezy. Highs 60s and 70s, lows in the 50s Saturday night and Sunday mostly clear. Lows from the upper 40s to mid-50s, highs from the upper 60s to lower 80s, high temperatures today and lows tonight for the selected cities, San Francisco, 65 and 54, San Francisco Airport, 69 and 55, Redwood City, 78 and 56, Oakland, 70 and 55, Fremont, 77 and 56, Concord, 84 and 54, Livermore, 86 and 55, San Rafael, 75 and 54, Santa Rosa, 83 and 50, Napa,
Tampa, 78 and 52, Fairfield, 83 and 55. 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This broadcast originates from the National Weather Service office located in Monterey, California, and serves the South Bay and Monterey Bay Area, including the cities of San Jose, Monterey, Salinas, and Santa Cruz. These are the 9 a.m. Pacific Daylight Time observations for the San Francisco and Monterey Bay areas on Monday, June 22nd. At San Francisco Airport, it was cloudy, temperature 57, dew point 53, relative humidity 86%, west wind at 6 miles an hour, pressure 29.95 inches and steady. At Oakland Airport, it was cloudy, temperature 59, dew point 53, relative humidity 80%, west wind at 12 miles an hour, pressure 29.96 inches and rising. At San Jose Airport, it was cloudy, temperature 61, dew point 55, relative humidity 81%, variable wind at 5 miles an hour, pressure 29.95 inches and rising. At Santa Rosa, fog was reported, temperature 55, calm, pressure 29.94 and rising. At Livermore, it was mostly sunny, temperature 61, variable wind at 5. At Monterey, it was cloudy, temperature 58, northwest wind at 5, pressure 29.97 and rising. At Salinas, haze was reported, temperature 59, dew point 53, relative humidity 80%, variable wind at 5. Here are some observations around California and western Nevada. It was sunny, with a temperature of 65 at Sacramento, 74 at Reno, and 63 at Truckee. Under sunny skies, South Lake Tahoe reported 65, Blue Canyon reported 66, and Mammoth Lakes reported 66. At San Diego, it was partly sunny, with a temperature of 67. At Los Angeles, it was cloudy, with a temperature of 65. Local temperature reports around San Francisco Bay for 9 a.m. Downtown San Francisco was 56 degrees. Oakland Museum was 57 degrees. Redwood City was 61 degrees. San Rafael was 57 degrees. The following is an important beach hazard message from the National Weather Service. Issued at 8:45 a.m. Pacific Daylight Time. Beach hazard statement remains in effect through Wednesday afternoon. What? An increased risk of sneaker waves and strong rip currents expected. Where? Pacific Coast beaches. When? Through Wednesday afternoon. Impacts, dangerous swimming and surfing conditions and localized beach erosion can be expected. Sneaker waves can sweep across the shoreline without warning, pulling people into the sea from rocks, jetties and beaches. Stay off of jetties, piers, rocks, and other waterside infrastructure. Remain out of the water to avoid hazardous surf and never turn your back on the ocean. Monitor local weather, surf and tide forecast at www.weather.gov/mtr. The area forecast for the South Bay, including the San Jose metro area and the Santa Clara Valley. For today, partly cloudy in the morning then becoming sunny. Highs in the mid-70s by the bay to the 80s inland. South winds up to 5 miles per hour, becoming northwest in the afternoon. For tonight, clear until midnight then becoming partly cloudy. Lows in the 50s. Northwest winds 5 to 10 miles per hour. And on Tuesday, partly cloudy in the morning then becoming sunny. Highs in the upper 70s by the bay, mid 80s to lower 90s inland. Light winds, becoming west 5 to 10 miles per hour in the afternoon. For Tuesday night, mostly clear. Lows in the 50s. West winds 5 to 10 miles per hour. For Wednesday, partly cloudy in the morning then becoming sunny. Highs in the upper 70s by the bay, mid 80s to lower 90s inland. Light winds, becoming west 5 to 10 miles per hour in the afternoon. And on

night, mostly clear. Lows in the 50s. Thursday and Thursday night, mostly clear. High 70s and 80s, lows in the 50s. Friday and Friday night, mostly clear. Highs from the upper 60s to lower 80s, lows in the 50s for Saturday. Partly cloudy in the morning, then becoming mostly sunny. Highs from the upper 60s to lower 80s for Saturday night, clear. Lows from the lower to mid 50s and on Sunday, mostly sunny in the morning, then becoming sunny. Highs from the lower 70s to mid 80s, high temperatures today and lows tonight for the selected cities: San Jose, 81 and 57, Mountain View, 75 and 57, Morgan Hill, 87 and 54. The area forecast for the Monterey Bay and Salinas Valley: beach hazards statement in effect through Wednesday afternoon. For today, mostly cloudy in the morning, then becoming mostly sunny. Highs in the upper 60s at the coast of the mid 80s inland. West winds up to 5 miles per hour, increasing to 5 to 15 miles per hour in the afternoon. For tonight, partly cloudy until midnight, then becoming mostly cloudy. Patchy fog after midnight. Lows in the mid-50s. West winds 5 to 10 miles per hour until midnight, becoming light. And on Tuesday, mostly cloudy in the morning, then becoming mostly sunny. Highs in the upper 60s at the coast of the mid-80s inland. Light winds, becoming west 5 to 15 miles per hour in the afternoon. For Tuesday night, partly cloudy. Patchy fog after midnight. Lows in the mid-50s. West winds 5 to 10 miles per hour until midnight, becoming light. For Wednesday, mostly cloudy in the morning, then becoming mostly sunny. Highs in the upper 60s at the coast of the upper 80s inland. Light winds, becoming west 5 to 10 miles per hour in the afternoon. And on Wednesday night, mostly clear until midnight, then becoming partly cloudy. Patchy fog. Lows in the mid-50s. For Thursday, mostly cloudy in the morning, then becoming mostly sunny. Highs from the upper 60s to lower 80s. For Thursday night, mostly clear until midnight, then becoming partly cloudy. Lows in the lower 50s. Friday through Saturday, partly cloudy. Breezy. Highs from the mid-60s to upper 70s. Lows in the 50s. Saturday night, mostly clear. Lows from the upper 40s to mid-50s. Sunday, mostly cloudy in the morning, then becoming mostly sunny. Highs from the mid-60s to lower 80s. High temperatures today and lows tonight for the selected cities: Santa Cruz, 73 and 54, Monterey, 67 and 55, Salinas, 68 and 55, Hollister, 78 and 52, King City, 85 and 53. The weather overview for the Bay Area and Central Coast: hazardous beach conditions along the Pacific Coast through Wednesday, minor heat risk with below to near normal temperatures Monday, warming trend with pockets of moderate heat risk possible across the Santa Clara Valley and East Bay Interior Valleys Tuesday through Thursday, peaking Wednesday. The extended forecast for the Bay Area and Central Coast: Thursday and Thursday night, mostly clear. High 60 to 90. Lows 50 to 60. Friday and Friday night, partly cloudy. High 60 to 85. Lows 55 to 60. Saturday and Saturday night, partly cloudy. High 60 to 80. Lows 50 to 60. Sunday and Sunday night, mostly clear. High 60 to 90. Lows 50 to 60. Monday and Monday night, mostly clear. High 60 to 85. Lows 50 to 60. Sunrise, sunset, and tidal information for the San Francisco Bay Area for Monday, June 22nd. The sunrise today, 5:48 a.m. The sunset tonight, 8:34 p.m. Tidal data at the Golden Gate for today. Low tide, 12:45 a.m. at 1.58 feet. High tide, 6:24 a.m. at 3.86 feet. Low tide, 12:45
04 p.m. at 1.21 feet. High tide, 07.08 p.m. at 5.74 feet. Here are the buoy observations for 10 a.m. Pacific Daylight Time. At offshore buoy 6, winds north at 4 knots, pressure 1,026.2 millibars. At offshore buoy 59, winds north at 14 knots, water temperature 62, pressure 1,020.8 millibars. At buoy 14 near Point Arena, winds northwest at 8 knots, water temperature 54, pressure 1,014.5 millibars. At buoy 13 near Bodega Bay, winds northwest at 12 knots, pressure 1,014.0 millibars. At Point Reyes Wave Rider buoy, water temperature 57, seas 8 feet, every 8 seconds. At San Francisco Bar buoy, water temperature 59, seas 5 feet, every 14 seconds. At San Francisco buoy, winds west at 10 knots, swell 5 feet, every 8 seconds. At Half Moon Bay buoy, winds northwest 8 knots, water temperature 59, pressure 1,014.4 millibars, seas 5 feet, every 8 seconds. At Monterey buoy, winds northwest at 10 knots, water temperature 61, pressure 1,014.5 millibars. At Point Sur, Wave Rider buoy, water temperature 58, seas 6 feet, every 9 seconds. At Cape San Martin buoy, winds northwest at 10 knots, water temperature 58, pressure 1,015.1 millibars. Synopsis for the Central California coast and bays, including the Monterey Bay, Greater Farallones, and Cordell Bank National Marine Sanctuaries, the fresh northwest breeze over the northern outer waters will continue to diminish through the day, with the rest of the coastal waters seeing gentle to moderate winds through the middle of the week. Fresh to strong breezes resume over the northern waters Wednesday through Thursday, expanding southwards towards the end of the week. Seas remain moderate through Wednesday, with long period southwest swell persisting through the extended forecast. The marine forecast for San Pablo Bay, Suisun Bay, the West Delta, and the San Francisco Bay north of the Bay Bridge. For today, southwest wind 5 to 10 knots, rising to 10 to 15 knots this afternoon. For tonight, southwest wind 10 to 15 knots. For Tuesday, southwest wind 5 to 10 knots, rising to 10 to 15 knots in the afternoon. The marine forecast for Monterey Bay. For today, west wind around 5 knots, rising to 5 to 10 knots this afternoon. Seas around 3 feet. Wave detail, northwest 3 feet at 8 seconds. Patchy dense fog this morning. For tonight, west wind 5 to 10 knots, easing to around 5 knots after midnight. Seas around 3 feet. Wave detail, northwest 3 feet at 7 seconds. Patchy fog after midnight. For Tuesday, west wind around 5 knots, rising to 5 to 10 knots in the afternoon. Seas around 3 feet. Wave detail, northwest 2 feet at 7 seconds. Patchy fog in the morning. The coastal waters forecast from Pigeon Point to Point Pinos out to 10 nautical miles. For today, northwest wind 5 to 10 knots. Seas 3 to 4 feet. Wave detail, northwest 4 feet at 9 seconds and southwest 2 feet at 14 seconds. Patchy dense fog early this morning. For tonight, northwest wind 5 to 10 knots, easing to around 5 knots after midnight. Seas 3 to 4 feet. Wave detail, northwest 3 feet at 7 seconds and south 2 feet at 14 seconds. Patchy fog. For Tuesday, west wind around 5 knots. Seas 3 to 4 feet. Wave detail, northwest 3 feet at 8 seconds and southwest 2 feet at 15 seconds. Patchy fog in the morning. The area forecast for the peninsula, North Bay, and East Bay. Beach hazards statement in effect through Wednesday afternoon. For today, partly cloudy in the morning, then becoming mostly sunny. Highs in the mid-60s at the coast to the mid-80s inland. West winds 5 to 15 miles per hour. For tonight, mostly clear until midnight, then becoming partly cloudy.
Lows in the 50s.

winds 5 to 10 miles per hour. And on Tuesday, partly cloudy in the morning, then becoming mostly sunny. Highs in the upper 60s at the coast to the upper 80s inland. Southwest winds up to 5 miles per hour, becoming west 5 to 15 miles per hour in the afternoon. For Tuesday night, mostly clear until midnight, then becoming partly cloudy. Lows in the 50s. West winds 5 to 10 miles per hour. For Wednesday, partly cloudy in the morning, then becoming mostly sunny. Highs in the upper 60s at the coast to around 90 inland. Southwest winds 5 to 10 miles per hour. And on Wednesday night, clear until midnight, then becoming partly cloudy. Lows in the 50s. Thursday and Thursday night, mostly clear. Highs from the mid-60s to lower 80s, lows in the 50s Friday through Saturday. Partly cloudy. Breezy. Highs 60s and 70s, lows in the 50s Saturday night and Sunday, mostly clear. Lows from the upper 40s to mid-50s, highs from the upper 60s to lower 80s, high temperatures today and lows tonight for the selected cities, San Francisco, 65 and 54, San Francisco Airport, 69 and 55, Redwood City, 78 and 56, Oakland, 70 and 55, Fremont, 77 and 56, Concord, 84 and 54, Livermore, 86 and 55, San Rafael, 75 and 54, Santa Rosa, 83 and 50, Napa, 78 and 52, Fairfield, 83 and 55. These are the 10 a.m. Pacific Daylight Time observations for the San Francisco and Monterey Bay areas on Monday, June 22nd. At San Francisco Airport, it was mostly sunny, temperature 61, dew point 53, relative humidity 75%, west wind at 13 miles an hour, pressure 29.95 inches and steady. At Oakland Airport, it was cloudy, temperature 60, dew point 53, relative humidity 77%, west wind at 12 miles an hour, pressure 29.96 inches and steady. At San Jose Airport, it was partly sunny, temperature 63, dew point 55, relative humidity 75%, southeast wind at 6 miles an hour, pressure 29.94 inches and falling. At Santa Rosa, it was cloudy, temperature 57, south wind at 6, pressure 29.94 and steady. At Livermore, it was sunny, temperature 65, northwest wind at 8. At Monterey, it was cloudy, temperature 59, northwest wind at 5, pressure 29.96 and falling. At Salinas, it was cloudy, temperature 61, dew point 53, relative humidity 75%, calm. Here are some observations around California and western Nevada. It was sunny, with a temperature of 69 at Sacramento, 79 at Reno, and 68 at Truckee. Under sunny skies, South Lake Tahoe reported 69, Blue Canyon reported 67, and Mammoth Lakes reported 72. At Los Angeles, it was mostly sunny, with a temperature of 69. At San Diego, it was partly sunny, with a temperature of 68. Local temperature reports around San Francisco Bay for 10 a.m. Downtown San Francisco was 56 degrees. Oakland Museum was 57 degrees. Redwood City was 65 degrees. San Rafael was 60 degrees. The following is an important beach hazard message from the National Weather Service. Issued at 8:45 a.m. Pacific Daylight Time. Beach hazard statement remains in effect through Wednesday afternoon. What? An increased risk of sneaker waves and strong rip currents expected. Where? Pacific Coast beaches. When? Through Wednesday afternoon. Impacts, dangerous swimming and surfing conditions and localized beach erosion can be expected. Sneaker waves can sweep across the shoreline without warning, pulling people into the sea from rocks, jetties and beaches. Stay off of jetties, piers, rocks, and other waterside infrastructure. Remain out of the water to avoid hazardous surf and never turn your back on the ocean. Monitor local weather, surf and tide forecast at W.

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The area forecast for the South Bay, including the San Jose metro area and the Santa Clara Valley. For today, partly cloudy in the morning, then becoming sunny. Highs in the mid-70s by the bay to the 80s inland. South winds up to 5 miles per hour, becoming northwest in the afternoon. For tonight, clear until midnight, then becoming partly cloudy. Lows in the 50s. Northwest winds 5 to 10 miles per hour. And on Tuesday, partly cloudy in the morning, then becoming sunny. Highs in the upper 70s by the bay, mid 80s to lower 90s inland. Light winds, becoming west 5 to 10 miles per hour in the afternoon. For Tuesday night, mostly clear. Lows in the 50s. West winds 5 to 10 miles per hour. For Wednesday, partly cloudy in the morning, then becoming sunny. Highs in the upper 70s by the bay, mid 80s to lower 90s inland. Light winds, becoming west 5 to 10 miles per hour in the afternoon. And on Wednesday night, mostly clear. Lows in the 50s. Thursday and Thursday night, mostly clear. High 70s and 80s, lows in the 50s. Friday and Friday night, mostly clear. Highs from the upper 60s to lower 80s, lows in the 50s for Saturday. Partly cloudy in the morning, then becoming mostly sunny. Highs from the upper 60s to lower 80s for Saturday night, clear. Lows from the lower to mid 50s, and on Sunday, mostly sunny in the morning, then becoming sunny. Highs from the lower 70s to mid 80s. High temperatures today and lows tonight for the selected cities: San Jose, 81 and 57, Mountain View, 75 and 57, Morgan Hill, 87 and 54. The area forecast for the Monterey Bay and Salinas Valley: beach hazards statement in effect through Wednesday afternoon. For today, mostly cloudy in the morning, then becoming mostly sunny. Highs in the upper 60s at the coast of the mid 80s inland. West winds up to 5 miles per hour, increasing to 5 to 15 miles per hour in the afternoon. For tonight, partly cloudy until midnight, then becoming mostly cloudy. Patchy fog after midnight. Lows in the mid-50s. West winds 5 to 10 miles per hour until midnight, becoming light. And on Tuesday, mostly cloudy in the morning, then becoming mostly sunny. Highs in the upper 60s at the coast of the mid-80s inland. Light winds, becoming west 5 to 15 miles per hour in the afternoon. For Tuesday night, partly cloudy. Patchy fog after midnight. Lows in the mid-50s. West winds 5 to 10 miles per hour until midnight, becoming light. For Wednesday, mostly cloudy in the morning, then becoming mostly sunny. Highs in the upper 60s at the coast to the upper 80s inland. Light winds, becoming west 5 to 10 miles per hour in the afternoon. And on Wednesday night, mostly clear until midnight, then becoming partly cloudy. Patchy fog. Lows in the mid-50s. For Thursday, mostly cloudy in the morning, then becoming mostly sunny. Highs from the upper 60s to lower 80s. For Thursday night, mostly clear until midnight, then becoming partly cloudy. Lows in the lower 50s. Friday through Saturday, partly cloudy. Breezy. Highs from the mid-60s to upper 70s. Lows in the 50s. Saturday night, mostly clear. Lows from the upper 40s to mid 50s. Sunday, mostly cloudy in the morning, then becoming mostly sunny. Highs from the mid 60s to lower 80s. High temperatures today and lows tonight for the selected cities: Santa Cruz, 73 and 54, Monterey, 67 and 55, Salinas, 68 and 55, Hollister, 78 and 52, King City, 85 and 53. The weather overview for the Bay Area and Central Coast: hazardous beach conditions along the Pacific Coast through Wednesday, minor heat risk with below to near normal temperatures Monday, warming trend with pockets of moderate heat risk possible across the Santa Clara Valley.

sky, sunset, and tidal information for the San Francisco Bay Area for Monday, June 22nd. The sunrise today, 5:48 a.m. The sunset tonight, 8:34 p.m. Tidal data at the Golden Gate for today. Low tide, 12:45 a.m. at 1.58 feet. High tide, 6:24 a.m. at 3.86 feet. Low tide, 12:04 p.m. at 1.21 feet. High tide, 07:08 p.m. at 5.74 feet. Here are the buoy observations for 10 a.m. Pacific Daylight Time. An offshore buoy 6 winds northwest at 4 knots, pressure 1,026.2 millibars. An offshore buoy 59, winds north 60 knots, water temperature 62, pressure 1,020.9 millibars, seas 5 feet, every 7 seconds. At Point Arena buoy, winds northwest 8 knots, water temperature 54, pressure 1,014.3 millibars, seas 7 feet, every 8 seconds. At buoy 13 near Bodega Bay, winds northwest at 12 knots, pressure 1,013.9 millibars, swell 5 feet, every 15 seconds. At Point Reyes Wave Rider buoy, water temperature 57, seas 8 feet, every 8 seconds. At San Francisco Bar buoy, water temperature 59, seas 5 feet, every 14 seconds. At San Francisco buoy, winds west at 10 knots, swell 5 feet, every 8 seconds. At Half Moon Bay buoy, winds northwest 8 knots, water temperature 59, pressure 1,014.4 millibars, seas 5 feet, every 8 seconds. At Monterey Bay buoy, winds northwest 8 knots, water temperature 61, pressure 1,014.5 millibars, seas 7 feet, every 8 seconds. At Point Sur, Wave Rider buoy, water temperature 58, seas 6 feet, every 9 seconds. At Cape San Martin buoy, winds northwest 10 knots, water temperature 58, pressure 1,015.1 millibars. Seas 7 feet, every 8 seconds. Synopsis for the Central California coast and bays, including the Monterey Bay, Greater Farallones, and Cordell Bank National Marine Sanctuaries, the fresh northwest breeze over the northern outer waters will continue to diminish through the day, with the rest of the coastal waters seeing gentle to moderate winds through the middle of the week. Fresh to strong breezes resume over the northern waters Wednesday through Thursday, expanding southwards towards the end of the week. Seas remain moderate through Wednesday, with long period southwest swell persisting through the extended forecast. The marine forecast for San Pablo Bay, Suisun Bay, the West Delta, and the San Francisco Bay north of the Bay Bridge. For today, southwest wind 5 to 10 knots, rising to 10 to 15 knots this afternoon. For tonight, southwest wind 10 to 15 knots. For Tuesday, southwest wind 5 to 10 knots, rising to 10 to 15 knots in the afternoon. The marine forecast for Monterey Bay. For today, west wind around 5 knots, rising to 5 to 10 knots this afternoon. Seas around 3 feet. Wave detail, northwest 3 feet at 8 seconds. Patchy dense fog this morning. For tonight, west wind 5 to 10 knots, easing to around 5 knots after midnight. Seas around 3 feet. Wave detail, northwest 3 feet at 7 seconds. Patchy fog after midnight. For Tuesday, west wind around 5 knots, rising to 5 to 10 knots in the afternoon. Seas around 3 feet. Wave detail, northwest 2 feet at 7 seconds. Patchy fog in the morning. The coastal waters forecast from Pigeon Point to Point Pinos out to 10 nautical miles. For today, northwest wind 5 to 10 knots. Seas 3 to 4 feet. Wave detail, northwest 4 feet at 9 seconds and southwest 2 feet at 14 seconds. Patchy dense fog early this morning. For tonight, northwest wind 5 to 10 knots, easing to around 5 knots after midnight. Seas 3 to 4 feet. Wave detail, northwest 3 feet at 7 seconds and south 2 feet at 14 seconds. Patchy fog,

Tuesday, west wind around 5 knots. Seas 3 to 4 feet. Wave detail, northwest 3 feet at 8 seconds and southwest 2 feet at 15 seconds. Patchy fog in the morning. 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This broadcast originates from the National Weather Service office located in Monterey, California, and serves the South Bay and Monterey Bay Area, including the cities of San Jose, Monterey, Salinas, and Santa Cruz. The area forecast for the Peninsula, North Bay, and East Bay. Beach hazards statement in effect through Wednesday afternoon. For today, partly cloudy in the morning, then becoming mostly sunny. Highs in the mid-60s at the coast to the mid-80s inland. West winds 5 to 15 miles per hour. For tonight, mostly clear until midnight, then becoming partly cloudy. Lows in the 50s. West winds 5 to 10 miles per hour. And on Tuesday, partly cloudy in the morning, then becoming mostly sunny. Highs in the upper 60s at the coast to the upper 80s inland. Southwest winds up to 5 miles per hour, becoming west 5 to 15 miles per hour in the afternoon. For Tuesday night, mostly clear until midnight, then becoming partly cloudy. Lows in the 50s. West winds 5 to 10 miles per hour. For Wednesday, partly cloudy in the morning, then becoming mostly sunny. Highs in the upper 60s at the coast of around 90 inland. Southwest winds 5 to 10 miles per hour. And on Wednesday night, clear until midnight, then becoming partly cloudy. Lows in the 50s. Thursday and Thursday night, mostly clear. Highs from the mid-60s to lower 80s, lows in the 50s Friday through Saturday. Partly cloudy. Breezy. Highs 60s and 70s, lows in the 50s Saturday night and Sunday, mostly clear. Lows from the upper 40s to mid 50s, highs from the upper 60s to lower 80s, high temperatures today and lows tonight for the selected cities: San Francisco, 65 and 54, San Francisco Airport, 69 and 55, Redwood City, 78 and 56, Oakland, 70 and 55, Fremont, 77 and 56, Concord, 84 and 54, Livermore, 86 and 55, San Rafael, 75 and 54, Santa Rosa, 83 and 50, Napa, 78 and 52, Fairfield, 83 and 55. These are the 10 a.m. Pacific Daylight Time observations for the San Francisco and Monterey Bay areas on Monday, June 22nd. At San Francisco Airport, it was mostly sunny, temperature 61, dew point 53, relative humidity 75%, west wind at 13 miles an hour, pressure 29.95 inches and steady. At Oakland Airport, it was cloudy, temperature 60, dew point 53, relative humidity 77%, west wind at 12 miles an hour, pressure 29.96 inches and steady. At San Jose Airport, it was partly sunny, temperature 63, dew point 55, relative humidity 75%, southeast wind at 6 miles an hour, pressure 29.94 inches and falling. At Santa Rosa, it was cloudy, temperature 57, south wind at 6, pressure 29.94 and steady. At Livermore, it was sunny, temperature 65, northwest wind at 8. At Monterey, it was cloudy, temperature 59, northwest wind at 5, pressure 29.96 and falling. At Salinas, it was cloudy, temperature 61, dew point 53, relative humidity 75%, calm. Here are some observations around California and western Nevada. It was sunny, with a temperature of 69 at Sacramento, 79 at Reno, and 68 at Truckee. Under sunny skies, South Lake Tahoe reported 69, Blue Canyon reported 67, and Mammoth Lakes reported 72. At Los Angeles, it was mostly sunny, with a temperature of 69. At San Diego, it was partly sunny, with a temperature of 68. Local temperature reports

downtown San Francisco Bay for 10 a.m. Downtown San Francisco was 56 degrees. Oakland Museum was 57 degrees. Redwood City was 65 degrees. San Rafael was 60 degrees. The following is an important beach hazard message from the National Weather Service. Issued at 8:45 a.m. Pacific Daylight Time. Beach hazard statement remains in effect through Wednesday afternoon. What? An increased risk of sneaker waves and strong rip currents expected. Where? Pacific Coast beaches. When? Through Wednesday afternoon. Impacts, dangerous swimming and surfing conditions, and localized beach erosion can be expected. Sneaker waves can sweep across the shoreline without warning, pulling people into the sea from rocks, jetties, and beaches. Stay off of jetties, piers, rocks, and other waterside infrastructure. Remain out of the water to avoid hazardous surf and never turn your back on the ocean. Monitor local weather, surf, and tide forecast at www.weather.gov/mtr. The area forecast for the South Bay, including the San Jose metro area and the Santa Clara Valley. For today, partly cloudy in the morning, then becoming sunny. Highs in the mid-70s by the bay to the 80s inland. South winds up to 5 miles per hour, becoming northwest in the afternoon. For tonight, clear until midnight, then becoming partly cloudy. Miles per hour, becoming northwest in the afternoon. For tonight, clear until midnight, then becoming partly cloudy. Lows in the 50s. Northwest winds 5 to 10 miles per hour. And on Tuesday, partly cloudy in the morning, then becoming sunny. Highs in the upper 70s by the bay, mid 80s to lower 90s inland. Light winds, becoming west 5 to 10 miles per hour in the afternoon. For Tuesday night, mostly clear. Lows in the 50s. West winds 5 to 10 miles per hour. For Wednesday, partly cloudy in the morning, then becoming sunny. Highs in the upper 70s by the bay, mid 80s to lower 90s inland. Light winds, becoming west 5 to 10 miles per hour in the afternoon. And on Wednesday night, mostly clear. Lows in the 50s. Thursday and Thursday night, mostly clear. High 70s and 80s, lows in the 50s. Friday and Friday night, mostly clear. Highs from the upper 60s to lower 80s, lows in the 50s for Saturday. Partly cloudy in the morning, then becoming mostly sunny. Highs from the upper 60s to lower 80s for Saturday night, clear. Lows from the lower to mid 50s, and on Sunday, mostly sunny in the morning, then becoming sunny. Highs from the lower 70s to mid 80s. High temperatures today and lows tonight for the selected cities: San Jose, 81 and 57, Mountain View, 75 and 57, Morgan Hill, 87 and 54. The area forecast for the Monterey Bay and Salinas Valley. Beach hazard statement in effect through Wednesday afternoon. For today, mostly cloudy in the morning, then becoming mostly sunny. Highs in the upper 60s at the coast of the mid 80s inland. West winds up to 5 miles per hour, increasing to 5 to 15 miles per hour in the afternoon. For tonight, partly cloudy until midnight, then becoming mostly cloudy. Patchy fog after midnight. Lows in the mid-50s. West winds 5 to 10 miles per hour until midnight, becoming light. And on Tuesday, mostly cloudy in the morning, then becoming mostly sunny. Highs in the upper 60s at the coast of the mid-80s inland. Light winds, becoming west 5 to 15 miles per hour in the afternoon. For Tuesday night, partly cloudy. Patchy fog after midnight. Lows in the mid-50s. West winds 5 to 10 miles per hour until midnight, becoming light. For Wednesday, mostly cloudy in the morning, then becoming mostly sunny. Highs in the upper 60s at the coast to the upper 80s inland. Light winds, becoming west 5 to 10 miles per hour in the afternoon. And on Wednesday night, mostly clear until midnight, then becoming partly cloudy. Patchy fog

lows in the mid-50s. For Thursday, mostly cloudy in the morning, then becoming mostly sunny. Highs from the upper 60s to lower 80s. For Thursday night, mostly clear until midnight, then becoming partly cloudy. Lows in the lower 50s. Friday through Saturday, partly cloudy. Breezy. Highs from the mid-60s to upper 70s. Lows in the 50s. Saturday night, mostly clear. Lows from the upper 40s to mid-50s. Sunday, mostly cloudy in the morning, then becoming mostly sunny. Highs from the mid-60s to lower 80s. High temperatures today and lows tonight for the selected cities: Santa Cruz, 73 and 54, Monterey, 67 and 55, Salinas, 68 and 55, Hollister, 78 and 52, King City, 85 and 53. The weather overview for the Bay Area and Central Coast: hazardous beach conditions along the Pacific Coast through Wednesday, minor heat risk with below to near normal temperatures Monday, warming trend with pockets of moderate heat risk possible across the Santa Clara Valley and East Bay Interior Valleys Tuesday through Thursday, peaking Wednesday. The extended forecast for the Bay Area and Central Coast: Thursday and Thursday night, mostly clear. High 60 to 90. Lows 50 to 60. Friday and Friday night, partly cloudy. High 60 to 85. Lows 55 to 60. Saturday and Saturday night, partly cloudy. High 60 to 80. Lows 50 to 60. Sunday and Sunday night, mostly clear. High 60 to 90. Lows 50 to 60. Monday and Monday night, mostly clear. High 60 to 85. Lows 50 to 60. Sunrise, sunset, and tidal information for the San Francisco Bay Area for Monday, June 22nd. The sunrise today, 5:48 a.m. The sunset tonight, 8:34 p.m. Tidal data at the Golden Gate for today. Low tide, 12:45 a.m. at 1.58 feet. High tide, 6:24 a.m. at 3.86 feet. Low tide, 12:04 p.m. at 1.21 feet. High tide, 07:08 p.m. at 5.74 feet. Here are the buoy observations for 10 a.m. Pacific Daylight Time. An offshore buoy 6, winds northwest at 4 knots, pressure 1,026.2 millibars. An offshore buoy 59, winds north 16 knots, water temperature 62, pressure 1,020.9 millibars, seas 5 feet, every 7 seconds. At Point Arena buoy, winds northwest 8 knots, water temperature 54, pressure 1,014.3 millibars, seas 7 feet, every 8 seconds. At buoy 13 near Bodega Bay, winds northwest at 12 knots, pressure 1,013.9 millibars, swell 5 feet, every 15 seconds. At Point Reyes Wave Rider buoy, water temperature 57, seas 8 feet, every 8 seconds. At San Francisco Bar buoy, water temperature 59, seas 5 feet, every 14 seconds. At San Francisco buoy, winds west at 10 knots, swell 5 feet, every 8 seconds. At Half Moon Bay buoy, winds northwest 8 knots, water temperature 59, pressure 1,014.4 millibars, seas 5 feet, every 8 seconds. At Monterey Bay buoy, winds northwest 8 knots, water temperature 61, pressure 1,014.5 millibars, seas 7 feet, every 8 seconds. At Point Sur, Wave Rider buoy, water temperature 58, seas 6 feet, every 9 seconds. At Cape San Martin buoy, winds northwest 10 knots, water temperature 58, pressure 1,015.1 millibars. Seas 7 feet, every 8 seconds. Synopsis for the Central California coast and bays, including the Monterey Bay, Greater Farallones, and Cordell Bank National Marine Sanctuaries: the fresh northwest breeze over the northern outer waters will continue to diminish through the day, with the rest of the coastal waters seeing gentle to moderate winds through the middle of the week.
Fresh to strong breezes resume over the northern waters Wednesday through Thursday, expanding southwards towards the end of the week. Seas remain moderate through Wednesday, with long period southwest swell persisting through the extended forecast. The marine forecast for San Pablo Bay, Susun Bay, the West Delta, and the San Francisco Bay north of the Bay Bridge. For today, southwest wind 5 to 10 knots, rising to 10 to 15 knots this afternoon. For tonight, southwest wind 10 to 15 knots. For Tuesday, southwest wind 5 to 10 knots, rising to 10 to 15 knots in the afternoon. The marine forecast for Monterey Bay. For today, west wind around 5 knots, rising to 5 to 10 knots this afternoon. Seas around 3 feet. Wave detail, northwest 3 feet at 8 seconds. Patchy dense fog this morning. For tonight, west wind 5 to 10 knots, easing to around 5 knots after midnight. Seas around 3 feet. Wave detail, northwest 3 feet at 7 seconds. Patchy fog after midnight. For Tuesday, west wind around 5 knots, rising to 5 to 10 knots in the afternoon. Seas around 3 feet. Wave detail, northwest 2 feet at 7 seconds. Patchy fog in the morning. The coastal waters forecast from Pigeon Point to Point Pinos out to 10 nautical miles. For today, northwest wind 5 to 10 knots. Seas 3 to 4 feet. Wave detail, northwest 4 feet at 9 seconds and southwest 2 feet at 14 seconds. Patchy dense fog early this morning. For tonight, northwest wind 5 to 10 knots, easing to around 5 knots after midnight. Seas 3 to 4 feet. Wave detail, northwest 3 feet at 7 seconds and south 2 feet at 14 seconds. Patchy fog. For Tuesday, west wind around 5 knots. Seas 3 to 4 feet. Wave detail, northwest 3 feet at 8 seconds and southwest 2 feet at 15 seconds. Patchy fog in the morning. The area forecast for the peninsula, North Bay, and East Bay. Beach hazards statement in effect through Wednesday afternoon. For today, partly cloudy in the morning then becoming mostly sunny. Highs in the mid-60s at the coast of the mid-80s inland. West winds 5 to 15 miles per hour. For tonight, mostly clear until midnight then becoming partly cloudy. Lows in the 50s. West winds 5 to 10 miles per hour. And on Tuesday, partly cloudy in the morning then becoming mostly sunny. Highs in the upper 60s at the coast of the upper 80s inland. Southwest winds up to 5 miles per hour, becoming west 5 to 15 miles per hour in the afternoon. For Tuesday night, mostly clear until midnight then becoming partly cloudy. Lows in the 50s. West winds 5 to 10 miles per hour. For Wednesday, partly cloudy in the morning then becoming mostly sunny. Highs in the upper 60s at the coast of around 90 inland. Southwest winds 5 to 10 miles per hour. And on Wednesday night, clear until midnight then becoming partly cloudy. Lows in the 50s. Thursday and Thursday night, mostly clear. Highs from the mid-60s to lower 80s, lows in the 50s Friday through Saturday. Partly cloudy. Breezy. Highs 60s and 70s, lows in the 50s Saturday night and Sunday, mostly clear. Lows from the upper 40s to mid-50s, highs from the upper 60s to lower 80s, high temperatures today and lows tonight for the selected cities, San Francisco, 65 and 54, San Francisco Airport, 69 and 55, Redwood City, 78 and 56, Oakland, 70 and 55, Fremont, 77 and 56, Concord, 84 and 54, Livermore, 86 and 55, San Rafael, 75 and 54, Santa Rosa, 83 and 50, Napa, 78 and 52, Fairfield, 83 and 55. These are the 10 a.m. Pacific Daylight Time observations for the San Francisco and Monterey Bay areas on Monday, June 22nd. At San Francisco Airport, it was mostly sunny,
temperature 61, dew point 53, relative humidity 70.

85%. West wind at 13 miles an hour. Pressure 29.95 inches and steady. At Oakland Airport, it was cloudy. Temperature 60, dew point 53. Relative humidity 77%. West wind at 12 miles an hour. Pressure 29.96 inches and steady. At San Jose Airport, it was partly sunny. Temperature 63, dew point 55. Relative humidity 75%. Southeast wind at 6 miles an hour. Pressure 29.94 inches and falling. At Santa Rosa, it was cloudy. Temperature 57, south wind at 6, pressure 29.94 and steady. At Livermore, it was sunny, temperature 65, northwest wind at 8. At Monterey, it was cloudy, temperature 59, northwest wind at 5, pressure 29.96 and falling. At Salinas, it was cloudy, temperature 61, dew point 53, relative humidity 75%, calm. Here are some observations around California and western Nevada. It was sunny, with a temperature of 69 at Sacramento, 79 at Reno, and 68 at Truckee. Under sunny skies, South Lake Tahoe reported 69, Blue Canyon reported 67, and Mammoth Lakes reported 72. At Los Angeles, it was mostly sunny, with a temperature of 69. At San Diego, it was partly sunny, with a temperature of 68. Local temperature reports around San Francisco Bay for 10 a.m. Downtown San Francisco was 56 degrees. Oakland Museum was 57 degrees. Redwood City was 65 degrees. San Rafael was 60 degrees. The following is an important beach hazard message from the National Weather Service. Issued at 8:45 a.m. Pacific Daylight Time. Beach hazards statement remains in effect through Wednesday afternoon. What? An increased risk of sneaker waves and strong rip currents expected. Where? Pacific Coast beaches. When? Through Wednesday afternoon. Impacts, dangerous swimming and surfing conditions and localized beach erosion can be expected. Sneaker waves can sweep across the shoreline without warning, pulling people into the sea from rocks, jetties and beaches. Stay off of jetties, piers, rocks, and other waterside infrastructure. Remain out of the water to avoid hazardous surf and never turn your back on the ocean. Monitor local weather, surf and tide forecast at www.weather.gov/mtr. The area forecast for the South Bay, including the San Jose metro area and the Santa Clara Valley. For today, partly cloudy in the morning then becoming sunny. Highs in the mid-70s by the bay to the 80s inland. South winds up to 5 miles per hour, becoming northwest in the afternoon. For tonight, clear until midnight then becoming partly cloudy. Lows in the 50s. Northwest winds 5 to 10 miles per hour. And on Tuesday, partly cloudy in the morning then becoming sunny. Highs in the upper 70s by the bay, mid-80s to lower 90s inland. Light winds, becoming west 5 to 10 miles per hour in the afternoon. For Tuesday night, mostly clear. Lows in the 50s. West winds 5 to 10 miles per hour. For Wednesday, partly cloudy in the morning then becoming sunny. Highs in the upper 70s by the bay, mid-80s to lower 90s inland. Light winds, becoming west 5 to 10 miles per hour in the afternoon. And on Wednesday night, mostly clear. Lows in the 50s. Thursday and Thursday night, mostly clear. High 70s and 80s, lows in the 50s. Friday and Friday night, mostly clear. Highs from the upper 60s to lower 80s, lows in the 50s for Saturday. Partly cloudy in the morning, then becoming mostly sunny. Highs from the upper 60s to lower 80s for Saturday night, clear. Lows from the lower to mid 50s and on Sunday, mostly sunny in the morning then becoming sunny. Highs from the lower 70s to mid 80s, high temperatures today and lows tonight for the selected cities, San Jose, 81 and 57, Mountain View, 75 and 57, Morgan Hill, 87 and 54.

the area forecast for the Monterey Bay and Salinas Valley? Beach hazards statement in effect through Wednesday afternoon. For today, mostly cloudy in the morning, then becoming mostly sunny. Highs in the upper 60s at the coast of the mid-80s inland. West winds up to 5 miles per hour, increasing to 5 to 15 miles per hour in the afternoon. For tonight, partly cloudy until midnight, then becoming mostly cloudy. Patchy fog after midnight. Lows in the mid-50s. West winds 5 to 10 miles per hour until midnight, becoming light. And on Tuesday, mostly cloudy in the morning, then becoming mostly sunny. Highs in the upper 60s at the coast of the mid-80s inland. Light winds, becoming west 5 to 15 miles per hour in the afternoon. For Tuesday night, partly cloudy. Patchy fog after midnight. Lows in the mid-50s. West winds 5 to 10 miles per hour until midnight, becoming light. For Wednesday, mostly cloudy in the morning, then becoming mostly sunny. Highs in the upper 60s at the coast to the upper 80s inland. Light winds, becoming west 5 to 10 miles per hour in the afternoon. And on Wednesday night, mostly clear until midnight, then becoming partly cloudy. Patchy fog. Lows in the mid-50s. For Thursday, mostly cloudy in the morning, then becoming mostly sunny. Highs from the upper 60s to lower 80s. For Thursday night, mostly clear until midnight, then becoming partly cloudy. Lows in the lower 50s. Friday through Saturday, partly cloudy. Breezy. Highs from the mid-60s to upper 70s. Lows in the 50s. Saturday night, mostly clear. Lows from the upper 40s to mid-50s. Sunday, mostly cloudy in the morning, then becoming mostly sunny. Highs from the mid-60s to lower 80s. High temperatures today and lows tonight for the selected cities: Santa Cruz, 73 and 54, Monterey, 67 and 55, Salinas, 68 and 55, Hollister, 78 and 52, King City, 85 and 53. 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This broadcast originates from the National Weather Service office located in Monterey, California, and serves the South Bay and Monterey Bay Area, including the cities of San Jose, Monterey, Salinas, and Santa Cruz. The weather overview for the Bay Area and Central Coast: hazardous beach conditions along the Pacific Coast through Wednesday, minor heat risk with below to near normal temperatures Monday, warming trend with pockets of moderate heat risk possible across the Santa Clara Valley and East Bay Interior Valleys Tuesday through Thursday, peaking Wednesday. The extended forecast for the Bay Area and Central Coast: Thursday and Thursday night, mostly clear. High 60 to 90. Lows 50 to 60. Friday and Friday night, partly cloudy. High 60 to 85. Lows 55 to 60. Saturday and Saturday night, partly cloudy. High 60 to 80. Lows 50 to 60. Sunday and Sunday night, mostly clear. High 60 to 90. Lows 50 to 60. Monday and Monday night, mostly clear. High 60 to 85. Lows 50 to 60. Sunrise, sunset, and tidal information for the San Francisco Bay Area for Monday, June 22nd. The sunrise today, 5:48 a.m. The sunset tonight, 8:34 p.m. Tidal data at the Golden Gate for today. Low tide, 12:45 a.m. at 1.58 feet. High tide, 6:24 a.m. at 3.86 feet. Low tide, 12:04 p.m. at 1.21 feet. High tide, 07:08 p.m. at 5.74 feet. Here are the buoy observations for 10 a.m. Pacific Daylight Time. An offshore buoy 6, winds northwest at 4 knots, pressure 1,026.2 millibars.
at offshore buoy 59, winds north 60 knots, water temperature 62, pressure 1,020.9 millibars, seas 5 feet, every 7 seconds. At Point Arena buoy, winds northwest 8 knots, water temperature 54, pressure 1,014.3 millibars, seas 7 feet, every 8 seconds. At buoy 13 near Bodega Bay, winds northwest at 12 knots, pressure 1,013.9 millibars, swell 5 feet, every 15 seconds. At Point Reyes Wave Rider buoy, water temperature 57, seas 8 feet, every 8 seconds. At San Francisco Bar buoy, water temperature 59, seas 5 feet, every 14 seconds. At San Francisco buoy, winds west at 10 knots, swell 5 feet, every 8 seconds. At Half Moon Bay buoy, winds northwest 8 knots, water temperature 59, pressure 1,014.4 millibars, seas 5 feet, every 8 seconds. At Monterey Bay buoy, winds northwest 8 knots, water temperature 61, pressure 1,014.5 millibars, seas 7 feet, every 8 seconds. At Point Sur, Wave Rider buoy, water temperature 58, seas 6 feet, every 9 seconds. At Cape San Martin buoy, winds northwest 10 knots, water temperature 58, pressure 1,015.1 millibars, seas 7 feet, every 8 seconds. Synopsis for the Central California coast and bays, including the Monterey Bay, Greater Farallones, and Cordell Bank National Marine Sanctuaries, the fresh northwest breeze over the northern outer waters will continue to diminish through the day, with the rest of the coastal waters seeing gentle to moderate winds through the middle of the week. Fresh to strong breezes resume over the northern waters Wednesday through Thursday, expanding southwards towards the end of the week. Seas remain moderate through Wednesday, with long period southwest swell persisting through the extended forecast. The marine forecast for San Pablo Bay, Suisun Bay, the West Delta, and the San Francisco Bay north of the Bay Bridge. For today, southwest wind 5 to 10 knots, rising to 10 to 15 knots this afternoon. For tonight, southwest wind 10 to 15 knots. For Tuesday, southwest wind 5 to 10 knots, rising to 10 to 15 knots in the afternoon. The marine forecast for Monterey Bay. For today, west wind around 5 knots, rising to 5 to 10 knots this afternoon. Seas around 3 feet. Wave detail, northwest 3 feet at 8 seconds. Patchy dense fog this morning. For tonight, west wind 5 to 10 knots, easing to around 5 knots after midnight. Seas around 3 feet. Wave detail, northwest 3 feet at 7 seconds. Patchy fog after midnight. For Tuesday, west wind around 5 knots, rising to 5 to 10 knots in the afternoon. Seas around 3 feet. Wave detail, northwest 2 feet at 7 seconds. Patchy fog in the morning. The coastal waters forecast from Pigeon Point to Point Pinos out to 10 nautical miles. For today, northwest wind 5 to 10 knots. Seas 3 to 4 feet. Wave detail, northwest 4 feet at 9 seconds and southwest 2 feet at 14 seconds. Patchy dense fog early this morning. For tonight, northwest wind 5 to 10 knots, easing to around 5 knots after midnight. Seas 3 to 4 feet. Wave detail, northwest 3 feet at 7 seconds and south 2 feet at 14 seconds. Patchy fog. For Tuesday, west wind around 5 knots. Seas 3 to 4 feet. Wave detail, northwest 3 feet at 8 seconds and southwest 2 feet at 15 seconds. Patchy fog in the morning. The area forecast for the peninsula, North Bay, and East Bay. Beach hazards statement in effect through Wednesday afternoon. For today, partly cloudy in the morning, then becoming mostly sunny. Highs in the mid-60s at the coast to the mid-80s inland. West winds 5 to 15 miles per hour. For tonight, mostly clear until midnight, then becoming partly cloudy. Lows in the 50s. West winds 5 to 10 miles per hour. And on Tuesday,
partly cloudy.

then becoming mostly sunny. Highs in the upper 60s at the coast to the upper 80s inland. Southwest winds up to 5 miles per hour, becoming west 5 to 15 miles per hour in the afternoon. For Tuesday night, mostly clear until midnight, then becoming partly cloudy. Lows in the 50s. West winds 5 to 10 miles per hour. For Wednesday, partly cloudy in the morning, then becoming mostly sunny. Highs in the upper 60s at the coast to around 90 inland. Southwest winds 5 to 10 miles per hour. And on Wednesday night, clear until midnight, then becoming partly cloudy. Lows in the 50s. Thursday and Thursday night, mostly clear. Highs from the mid-60s to lower 80s, lows in the 50s Friday through Saturday. Partly cloudy. Breezy. Highs 60s and 70s, lows in the 50s Saturday night and Sunday, mostly clear. Lows from the upper 40s to mid-50s, highs from the upper 60s to lower 80s, high temperatures today and lows tonight for the selected cities, San Francisco, 65 and 54, San Francisco Airport, 69 and 55, Redwood City, 78 and 56, Oakland, 70 and 55, Fremont, 77 and 56, Concord, 84 and 54, Livermore, 86 and 55, San Rafael, 75 and 54, Santa Rosa, 83 and 50, Napa, 78 and 52, Fairfield, 83 and 55. These are the 11 a.m. Pacific Daylight Time observations for the San Francisco and Monterey Bay areas on Monday, June 22nd. At San Francisco Airport, it was mostly sunny, temperature 63, dew point 53, relative humidity 70%, west wind at 15 miles an hour, pressure 29.95 inches and steady. At Oakland Airport, it was partly sunny, temperature 61, dew point 54, relative humidity 77%, west wind at 8 miles an hour, pressure 29.96 inches and steady. At San Jose Airport, it was sunny, temperature 66, dew point 55, relative humidity 67%, calm, pressure 29.94 inches and steady. At Santa Rosa, it was partly sunny, temperature 61, variable wind at 3, pressure 29.93 and falling. At Livermore, it was sunny, temperature 69, northwest wind at 8. At Monterey, it was cloudy, temperature 61, west wind at 9, pressure 29.96 and steady. At Salinas, it was mostly sunny, temperature 64, dew point 53, relative humidity 67%, variable wind at 3. Here are some observations around California and western Nevada. Skies ranged from sunny to mostly sunny. It was 73 at Sacramento, 69 at Los Angeles, 70 at San Diego, and 82 at Reno. Truckee reported 73, South Lake Tahoe reported 71, Blue Canyon reported 69, and Mammoth Lakes reported 73. Local temperature reports around San Francisco Bay for 10 a.m. Downtown San Francisco was 56 degrees. Oakland Museum was 57 degrees. Redwood City was 65 degrees. San Rafael was 60 degrees. The following is an important beach hazard message from the National Weather Service. Issued at 8:45 a.m. Pacific Daylight Time. Beach hazard statement remains in effect through Wednesday afternoon. What? An increased risk of sneaker waves and strong rip currents expected. Where? Pacific Coast beaches. When? Through Wednesday afternoon. Impacts, dangerous swimming and surfing conditions and localized beach erosion can be expected. Sneaker waves can sweep across the shoreline without warning, pulling people into the sea from rocks, jetties and beaches. Stay off of jetties, piers, rocks, and other waterside infrastructure. Remain out of the water to avoid hazardous surf and never turn your back on the ocean. Monitor local weather, surf and tide forecasts at www.weather.gov/mtr. The area forecast for the South Bay, including the San Jose metro area and the Santa Clara Valley.
for the rest of today. Mostly sunny early in the afternoon, then becoming sunny. Highs in the mid-70s by the bay to the 80s inland. Northwest winds 5 to 10 miles per hour. For tonight, clear until midnight, then becoming partly cloudy. Lows in the 50s. Northwest winds 5 to 10 miles per hour. And on Tuesday, partly cloudy in the morning, then becoming sunny. Highs in the mid-70s by the bay, mid-80s to lower 90s inland. West winds 5 to 10 miles per hour. For the Tuesday night, mostly clear. Lows in the 50s. West winds 5 to 10 miles per hour. For Wednesday, partly cloudy in the morning, then becoming sunny. Highs in the upper 70s by the bay, mid-80s to lower 90s inland. Light winds, becoming west 5 to 10 miles per hour in the afternoon. And on Wednesday night, mostly clear. Lows in the 50s. Thursday and Thursday night, mostly clear. High 70s and 80s, lows in the 50s for the Friday, partly cloudy in the morning, then becoming mostly sunny. Highs from the upper 60s to lower 80s Friday night and Saturday, partly cloudy. Lows in the 50s, highs from the 60s to upper 70s for Saturday night, clear. Lows from the upper 40s to mid 50s and on Sunday, mostly sunny in the morning, then becoming sunny. Highs from the lower 70s to mid 80s, high temperatures today and lows tonight for the selected cities: San Jose, 81 and 57, Mountain View, 75 and 56, Morgan Hill, 87 and 54. The area forecast for the Monterey Bay and Salinas Valley: beach hazards statement in effect through Wednesday afternoon. For the rest of today, partly cloudy early in the afternoon, then becoming mostly sunny. Highs in the upper 60s at the coast of the mid-80s inland. West winds 5 to 15 miles per hour. For tonight, partly cloudy until midnight, then becoming mostly cloudy. Patchy fog after midnight. Lows in the mid-50s. West winds 5 to 10 miles per hour. And on Tuesday, partly cloudy in the morning, then becoming mostly sunny. Highs in the upper 60s at the coast of the mid-80s inland. West winds up to 5 miles per hour, increasing to 5 to 15 miles per hour in the afternoon. For the Tuesday night, partly cloudy until midnight, then becoming mostly cloudy. Patchy fog after midnight. Lows in the mid-50s. West winds 5 to 10 miles per hour until midnight, becoming light. For Wednesday, mostly cloudy in the morning, then becoming mostly sunny. Highs in the upper 60s at the coast of the mid-80s inland. Light winds, becoming west 5 to 10 miles per hour in the afternoon. And on Wednesday night, mostly clear until midnight, then becoming partly cloudy. Lows in the mid-50s. Thursday through Friday night, partly cloudy. Breezy. Highs from the upper 60s to lower 80s. Lows in the 50s. Saturday, mostly cloudy in the morning, then becoming mostly sunny. Highs from the lower 60s to mid-70s. Saturday night and Sunday, mostly clear. Lows near 50. Highs from the mid-60s to upper 70s. High temperatures today and lows tonight for the selected cities: Santa Cruz, 73 and 53, Monterey, 67 and 55, Salinas, 68 and 54, Hollister, 78 and 52, King City, 85 and 53. The weather overview for the Bay Area and Central Coast: hazardous beach conditions along the Pacific Coast through Wednesday, minor heat risk with below to near normal temperatures Monday, warming trend with pockets of moderate heat risk possible across the Santa Clara Valley and East Bay Interior Valleys Tuesday through Thursday, peaking Wednesday. The extended forecast for the Bay Area and Central Coast: Wednesday and Wednesday night, partly cloudy. Patchy fog after midnight. Highs 55 to 90. Lows 50 to 60. Thursday and Thursday night, mostly clear. Highs 60 to 90. Lows 50 to 60. Friday and Friday night, partly cloudy. Highs 60 to 85. Lows 55 to 60.
Saturday.

Saturday night, partly cloudy. Highs 55 to 80. Lows 50 to 55. Sunday, sunny, warmer. Highs 60 to 85. Sunrise, sunset, and tidal information for the San Francisco Bay Area for Monday, June 22nd. The sunrise today, 5:48 a.m. The sunset tonight, 8:34 p.m. Tidal data at the Golden Gate for today. Low tide, 12:45 a.m. at 1.58 feet. High tide, 6:24 a.m. at 3.86 feet. Low tide, 12:04 p.m. at 1.21 feet. High tide, 07:08 p.m. at 5.74 feet. Here are the buoy observations for 11 a.m. Pacific Daylight Time. An offshore buoy 6 winds north at 6 knots, pressure 1,026.5 millibars. An offshore buoy 59, winds north 60 knots, water temperature 62, pressure 1,020.9 millibars, seas 5 feet, every 15 seconds. At Point Arena buoy, winds northwest 10 knots, water temperature 54, pressure 1,014.7 millibars, sea 7 feet, every 8 seconds. At buoy 13 near Bodega Bay, winds northwest at 10 knots, pressure 1,014.4 millibars. At Point Reyes Wave Rider buoy, water temperature 57, seas 8 feet, every 8 seconds. At San Francisco Bar buoy, water temperature 60, seas 5 feet, every 14 seconds. At San Francisco buoy, winds northwest at 10 knots, pressure 1,014.6 millibars, swell 5 feet, every 8 seconds. At Half Moon Bay buoy, winds northwest 8 knots, water temperature 59, pressure 1,014.7 millibars, seas 5 feet, every 8 seconds. At Monterey buoy, winds northwest at 8 knots, water temperature 61, pressure 1,014.7 millibars. At Point Sur, Wave Rider buoy, water temperature 58, seas 6 feet, every 9 seconds. At Cape San Martin buoy, winds northwest 10 knots, water temperature 59, pressure 1,015.3 millibars. Seas 7 feet, every 9 seconds. Synopsis for the Central California coast and bays, including the Monterey Bay, Greater Farallones, and Cordell Bank National Marine Sanctuaries, the fresh northwest breeze over the northern outer waters will continue to diminish through the day, with the rest of the coastal waters seeing gentle to moderate winds through the middle of the week. Fresh to strong breezes resume over the northern waters Wednesday through Thursday, expanding southwards towards the end of the week. Seas remain moderate through Wednesday, with long-period southwest swell persisting through the extended forecast. The marine forecast for San Pablo Bay, Suisun Bay, the West Delta, and the San Francisco Bay north of the Bay Bridge. For today, southwest wind 5 to 10 knots, rising to 10 to 15 knots this afternoon. For tonight, southwest wind 10 to 15 knots. For Tuesday, southwest wind 5 to 10 knots, rising to 10 to 15 knots in the afternoon. The marine forecast for Monterey Bay. For today, west wind around 5 knots, rising to 5 to 10 knots this afternoon. Seas around 3 feet. Wave detail, northwest 3 feet at 8 seconds. Patchy dense fog this morning. For tonight, west wind 5 to 10 knots, easing to around 5 knots after midnight. Seas around 3 feet. Wave detail, northwest 3 feet at 7 seconds. Patchy fog after midnight. For Tuesday, west wind around 5 knots, rising to 5 to 10 knots in the afternoon. Seas around 3 feet. Wave detail, northwest 2 feet at 7 seconds. Patchy fog in the morning. The coastal waters forecast from Pigeon Point to Point Pinos out to 10 nautical miles. For today, northwest wind 5 to 10 knots. Seas 3 to 4 feet. Wave detail, northwest 4 feet at 9 seconds and southwest 2 feet at 14 seconds. Patchy dense fog early this morning. For tonight, northwest wind 5 to 10 knots, easing to around 5 knots.

after midnight. Seas 3 to 4 feet. Wave detail, northwest 3 feet at 7 seconds and south 2 feet at 14 seconds. Patchy fog. For Tuesday, west wind around 5 knots. Seas 3 to 4 feet. Wave detail, northwest 3 feet at 8 seconds and southwest 2 feet at 15 seconds. Patchy fog in the morning. The area forecast for the peninsula, North Bay, and East Bay. Beach hazards statement in effect through Wednesday afternoon. For the rest of today, mostly sunny. Highs in the mid-60s at the coast to the mid-80s inland. West winds 5 to 15 miles per hour. For tonight, mostly clear until midnight, then becoming partly cloudy. Lows from the lower to mid-50s. West winds 5 to 10 miles per hour. And on Tuesday, partly cloudy in the morning, then becoming mostly sunny. Highs in the upper 60s at the coast to the upper 80s inland. West winds 5 to 15 miles per hour. For the Tuesday night, mostly clear until midnight, then becoming partly cloudy. Lows in the 50s. West winds 5 to 10 miles per hour. For Wednesday, partly cloudy in the morning, then becoming mostly sunny. Highs in the upper 60s at the coast to the upper 80s inland. Southwest winds up to 5 miles per hour, becoming west 5 to 15 miles per hour in the afternoon. And on Wednesday night, mostly clear until midnight, then becoming partly cloudy. Lows in the 50s. Thursday and Thursday night, mostly clear. Highs from the mid-60s to lower 80s, lows in the 50s Friday through Saturday. Partly cloudy. Breezy. Highs 60s and 70s, lows in the 50s Saturday night and Sunday, mostly clear. Breezy. Lows from the upper 40s to mid-50s, highs from the upper 60s to lower 80s, high temperatures today and lows tonight for the selected cities, San Francisco, 65 and 54, San Francisco Airport, 69 and 55, Redwood City, 78 and 56, Oakland, 70 and 55, Fremont, 77 and 56, Concord, 84 and 54, Livermore, 86 and 54, San Rafael, 75 and 54, Santa Rosa, 83 and 50, Napa, 78 and 51, Fairfield, 83 and 55. These are the 11 a.m. Pacific Daylight Time observations for the San Francisco and Monterey Bay areas on Monday, June 22nd. At San Francisco Airport, it was mostly sunny, temperature 63, dew point 53, relative humidity 70%, west wind at 15 miles an hour, pressure 29.95 inches and steady. At Oakland Airport, it was partly sunny, temperature 61, dew point 54, relative humidity 77%, west wind at 8 miles an hour, pressure 29.96 inches and steady. At San Jose Airport, it was sunny, temperature 66, dew point 55, relative humidity 67%, calm, pressure 29.94 inches and steady. At Santa Rosa, it was partly sunny, temperature 61, variable wind at 3, pressure 29.93 and falling. At Livermore, it was sunny, temperature 69, northwest wind at 8. At Monterey, it was partly sunny, temperature 61, west wind at 9, pressure 29.96 and steady. At Salinas, it was mostly sunny, temperature 64, dew point 53, relative humidity 67%, variable wind at 3. Here are some observations around California and western Nevada. Skies ranged from sunny to mostly sunny. It was 73 at Sacramento, 69 at Los Angeles, 70 at San Diego, and 82 at Reno. Truckee reported 73, South Lake Tahoe reported 71, Blue Canyon reported 69, and Mammoth Lakes reported 73. Local temperature reports around San Francisco Bay for 11 a.m. Downtown San Francisco was 57 degrees. Oakland Museum was 59 degrees. Redwood City was 66 degrees. San Rafael was 65 degrees. The following is an important beach hazard message.

weather. 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The area forecast for the South Bay, including the San Jose metro area and the Santa Clara Valley. For the rest of today, mostly sunny early in the afternoon, then becoming sunny. Highs in the mid-70s by the bay to the 80s inland. Northwest winds 5 to 10 miles per hour. For tonight, clear until midnight, then becoming partly cloudy. Lows in the 50s. Northwest winds 5 to 10 miles per hour. And on Tuesday, partly cloudy in the morning, then becoming sunny. Highs in the mid-70s by the bay, mid-80s to lower 90s inland. West winds 5 to 10 miles per hour. For the Tuesday night, mostly clear. Lows in the 50s. West winds 5 to 10 miles per hour. For Wednesday, partly cloudy in the morning, then becoming sunny. Highs in the upper 70s by the bay, mid-80s to lower 90s inland. Light winds, becoming west 5 to 10 miles per hour in the afternoon. And on Wednesday night, mostly clear. Lows in the 50s. Thursday and Thursday night, mostly clear. High 70s and 80s, lows in the 50s for the Friday, partly cloudy in the morning, then becoming mostly sunny. Highs from the upper 60s to lower 80s Friday night and Saturday, partly cloudy. Lows in the 50s, highs from the 60s to upper 70s for Saturday night, clear. Lows from the upper 40s to mid 50s and on Sunday, mostly sunny in the morning, then becoming sunny. Highs from the lower 70s to mid 80s, high temperatures today and lows tonight for the selected cities: San Jose, 81 and 57, Mountain View, 75 and 56, Morgan Hill, 87 and 54. 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This broadcast originates from the National Weather Service office located in Monterey, California, and serves the South Bay and Monterey Bay Area, including the cities of San Jose, Monterey, Salinas, and Santa Cruz. The area forecast for the Monterey Bay and Salinas Valley: beach hazards statement in effect through Wednesday afternoon. For the rest of today, partly cloudy early in the afternoon, then becoming mostly sunny. Highs in the upper 60s at the coast of the mid-80s inland. West winds 5 to 15 miles per hour. For tonight, partly cloudy until midnight, then becoming mostly cloudy. Patchy fog after midnight. Lows in the mid-50s. West winds 5 to 10 miles per hour. And on Tuesday, partly cloudy in the morning, then becoming mostly sunny. Highs in the upper 60s at the coast of the mid-80s inland. West winds up to 5 miles per hour, increasing to 5 to 15 miles per hour in the afternoon. For the Tuesday night, partly cloudy until midnight, then becoming mostly cloudy. Patchy fog after midnight. Lows in the mid-50s. West winds 5 to 10 miles per hour until midnight, becoming light. For Wednesday, mostly cloudy in the morning, then becoming mostly sunny. Highs in the upper 60s at the coast of the mid-80s inland. Light winds, becoming west 5 to 10 miles per hour in the afternoon. And on Wednesday night, mostly clear until midnight, then becoming partly cloudy. Lows in the mid-50s. Thursday through Friday night, partly cloudy. Breezy. Highs from the upper 60s to lower 80s. Lows in the 50s. Saturday, mostly cloudy in the morning, then becoming mostly sunny. Highs from the lower 60s to mid-70s. Saturday night and Sunday, mostly clear. Lows near 50. Highs from the mid-60s to upper 70s. High temperatures today and lows tonight for the selected cities: Santa Cruz, 73 and 53. Monterey, 67 and 55. Salinas, 68 and 54, Hollister, 78 and 52, King City, 85 and 53. The weather overview for the Bay Area and Central Coast: hazardous beach conditions along the Pacific Coast through Wednesday, minor heat risk.

low to near normal temperatures Monday. Warming trend with pockets of moderate heat risk possible across the Santa Clara Valley and East Bay Interior Valleys Tuesday through Thursday. Peaking Wednesday, the extended forecast for the Bay Area and Central Coast, Wednesday and Wednesday night, partly cloudy. Patchy fog after midnight. Highs 55 to 90. Lows 50 to 60. Thursday and Thursday night, mostly clear. Highs 60 to 90. Lows 50 to 60. Friday and Friday night, partly cloudy. Highs 60 to 85. Lows 55 to 60. Saturday and Saturday night, partly cloudy. Highs 55 to 80. Lows 50 to 55. Sunday, sunny, warmer. Highs 60 to 85. Sunrise, sunset, and tidal information for the San Francisco Bay Area for Monday, June 22nd. The sunrise today, 5:48 a.m. The sunset tonight, 8:34 p.m. Tidal data at the Golden Gate for today. Low tide, 12:45 a.m. at 1.58 feet. High tide, 6:24 a.m. at 3.86 feet. Low tide, 12:04 p.m. at 1.21 feet. High tide, 07:08 p.m. at 5.74 feet. Here are the buoy observations for 11 a.m. Pacific Daylight Time. An offshore buoy 6 winds north at 6 knots, pressure 1,026.5 millibars. An offshore buoy 59, winds north 16 knots, water temperature 62, pressure 1,020.9 millibars, seas 5 feet, every 15 seconds. At Point Arena buoy, winds northwest 10 knots, water temperature 54, pressure 1,014.7 millibars, seas 7 feet, every 8 seconds. At buoy 13 near Bodega Bay, winds northwest at 10 knots, pressure 1,014.4 millibars. At Point Reyes Wave Rider buoy, water temperature 57, seas 8 feet, every 8 seconds. At San Francisco Bar buoy, water temperature 60, seas 5 feet, every 14 seconds. At San Francisco buoy, winds northwest at 10 knots, pressure 1,014.6 millibars, swell 5 feet, every 8 seconds. At Half Moon Bay buoy, winds northwest 8 knots, water temperature 59, pressure 1,014.7 millibars, seas 5 feet, every 8 seconds. At Monterey buoy, winds northwest at 8 knots, water temperature 61, pressure 1,014.7 millibars. At Point Sur, Wave Rider buoy, water temperature 58, seas 6 feet, every 9 seconds. At Cape San Martin buoy, winds northwest 10 knots, water temperature 59, pressure 1,015.3 millibars. Seas 7 feet, every 9 seconds. Synopsis for the Central California coast and bays, including the Monterey Bay, Greater Farallones, and Cordell Bank National Marine Sanctuaries, the fresh northwest breeze over the northern outer waters will continue to diminish through the day, with the rest of the coastal waters seeing gentle to moderate winds through the middle of the week. Fresh to strong breezes resume over the northern waters Wednesday through Thursday, expanding southwards towards the end of the week. Seas remain moderate through Wednesday, with long period southwest swell persisting through the extended forecast. The marine forecast for San Pablo Bay, Suisun Bay, the West Delta, and the San Francisco Bay north of the Bay Bridge. For today, southwest wind 5 to 10 knots, rising to 10 to 15 knots this afternoon. For tonight, southwest wind 10 to 15 knots. For Tuesday, southwest wind 5 to 10 knots, rising to 10 to 15 knots in the afternoon. The marine forecast for Monterey Bay. For today, west wind around 5 knots, rising to 5 to 10 knots this afternoon. Seas around 3 feet. Wave detail, northwest 3 feet at 8 seconds. Patchy dense fog this morning. For tonight, west wind 5 to 10 knots, easing to around 5 knots after midnight. Seas around 3 feet. Wave detail, northwest 3 feet at 7 seconds. Patchy fog after midnight.

Tuesday, west wind around 5 knots, rising to 5 to 10 knots in the afternoon. Seas around 3 feet. Wave detail, northwest 2 feet at 7 seconds. Patchy fog in the morning. The coastal waters forecast from Pigeon Point to Point Pinos out to 10 nautical miles. For today, northwest wind 5 to 10 knots. Seas 3 to 4 feet. Wave detail, northwest 4 feet at 9 seconds and southwest 2 feet at 14 seconds. Patchy dense fog early this morning. For tonight, northwest wind 5 to 10 knots, easing to around 5 knots after midnight. Seas 3 to 4 feet. Wave detail, northwest 3 feet at 7 seconds and south 2 feet at 14 seconds. Patchy fog. For Tuesday, west wind around 5 knots. Seas 3 to 4 feet. Wave deep seconds. Patchy fog. For Tuesday, west wind around 5 knots. Seas 3 to 4 feet. Wave detail, northwest 3 feet at 8 seconds and southwest 2 feet at 15 seconds. Patchy fog in the morning. The area forecast for the peninsula, North Bay, and East Bay. Beach hazards statement in effect through Wednesday afternoon. For the rest of today, mostly sunny. Highs in the mid-60s at the coast of the mid-80s inland. West winds 5 to 15 miles per hour. For tonight, mostly clear until midnight, then becoming partly cloudy. Lows from the lower to mid-50s. West winds 5 to 10 miles per hour. And on Tuesday, partly cloudy in the morning, then becoming mostly sunny. Highs in the upper 60s at the coast to the upper 80s inland. West winds 5 to 15 miles per hour. For the Tuesday night, mostly clear until midnight, then becoming partly cloudy. Lows in the 50s. West winds 5 to 10 miles per hour. For Wednesday, partly cloudy in the morning, then becoming mostly sunny. Highs in the upper 60s at the coast to the upper 80s inland. Southwest winds up to 5 miles per hour, becoming west 5 to 15 miles per hour in the afternoon. And on Wednesday night, mostly clear until midnight, then becoming partly cloudy. Lows in the 50s. Thursday and Thursday night, mostly clear. Highs from the mid-60s to lower 80s, lows in the 50s Friday through Saturday. Partly cloudy. Breezy. Highs 60s and 70s, lows in the 50s Saturday night and Sunday, mostly clear. Breezy. Lows from the upper 40s to mid-50s, highs from the upper 60s to lower 80s, high temperatures today and lows tonight for the selected cities, San Francisco, 65 and 54, San Francisco Airport, 69 and 55, Redwood City, 78 and 56, Oakland, 70 and 55, Fremont, 77 and 56, Concord, 84 and 54, Livermore, 86 and 54, San Rafael, 75 and 54, Santa Rosa, 83 and 50, Napa, 78 and 51, Fairfield, 83 and 55. These are the 11 a.m. Pacific Daylight Time observations for the San Francisco and Monterey Bay areas on Monday, June 22nd. At San Francisco Airport, it was mostly sunny, temperature 63, dew point 53, relative humidity 70%, west wind at 15 miles an hour, pressure 29.95 inches and steady. At Oakland Airport, it was partly sunny, temperature 61, dew point 54, relative humidity 77%, west wind at 8 miles an hour, pressure 29.96 inches and steady. At San Jose Airport, it was sunny, temperature 66, dew point 55, relative humidity 67%, calm, pressure 29.94 inches and steady. At Santa Rosa, it was partly sunny, temperature 61, variable wind at 3, pressure 29.93 and falling. At Livermore, it was sunny, temperature 69, northwest wind at 8. At Monterey, it was partly sunny, temperature 61, west wind at 9, pressure 29.96 and steady. At Salinas, it was mostly sunny, temperature 64, dew point 53.

relative humidity 67%, variable wind at 3. Here are some observations around California and western Nevada. Skies ranged from sunny to mostly sunny. It was 73 at Sacramento, 69 at Los Angeles, 70 at San Diego, and 82 at Reno. Truckee reported 73, South Lake Tahoe reported 71, Blue Canyon reported 69, and Mammoth Lakes reported 73. Local temperature reports around San Francisco Bay for 11 a.m. Downtown San Francisco was 57 degrees. Oakland Museum was 59 degrees. Redwood City was 66 degrees. San Rafael was 65 degrees. The following is an important beach hazard message from the National Weather Service. Issued at 8:45 a.m. Pacific Daylight Time. Beach hazards statement remains in effect through Wednesday afternoon. What? An increased risk of sneaker waves and strong rip currents expected. Where? Pacific Coast beaches. When? Through Wednesday afternoon. Impacts, dangerous swimming and surfing conditions and localized beach erosion can be expected. Sneaker waves can sweep across the shoreline without warning, pulling people into the sea from rocks, jetties and beaches. Stay off of jetties, piers, rocks, and other waterside infrastructure. Remain out of the water to avoid hazardous surf and never turn your back on the ocean. Monitor local weather, surf and tide forecasts at www.weather.gov/mtr. The area forecast for the South Bay, including the San Jose metro area and the Santa Clara Valley. For the rest of today, mostly sunny early in the afternoon, then becoming sunny. Highs in the mid-70s by the bay to the 80s inland. Northwest winds 5 to 10 miles per hour. For tonight, clear until midnight, then becoming partly cloudy. Lows in the 50s. Northwest winds 5 to 10 miles per hour. And on Tuesday, partly cloudy in the morning, then becoming sunny. Highs in the mid-70s by the bay, mid-80s to lower 90s inland. West winds 5 to 10 miles per hour. For the Tuesday night, mostly clear. Lows in the 50s. West winds 5 to 10 miles per hour. For Wednesday, partly cloudy in the morning, then becoming sunny. Highs in the upper 70s by the bay, mid-80s to lower 90s inland. Light winds, becoming west 5 to 10 miles per hour in the afternoon. And on Wednesday night, mostly clear. Lows in the 50s. Thursday and Thursday night, mostly clear. High 70s and 80s, lows in the 50s for the Friday, partly cloudy in the morning, then becoming mostly sunny. Highs from the upper 60s to lower 80s Friday night and Saturday, partly cloudy. Lows in the 50s, highs from the 60s to upper 70s for Saturday night, clear. Lows from the upper 40s to mid 50s and on Sunday, mostly sunny in the morning, then becoming sunny. Highs from the lower 70s to mid 80s, high temperatures today and lows tonight for the selected cities: San Jose, 81 and 57, Mountain View, 75 and 56, Morgan Hill, 87 and 54. The area forecast for the Monterey Bay and Salinas Valley. Beach hazards statement in effect through Wednesday afternoon. For the rest of today, partly cloudy early in the afternoon, then becoming mostly sunny. Highs in the upper 60s at the coast to the mid-80s inland. West winds 5 to 15 miles per hour. For tonight, partly cloudy until midnight, then becoming mostly cloudy. Patchy fog after midnight. Lows in the mid-50s. West winds 5 to 10 miles per hour. And on Tuesday, partly cloudy in the morning, then becoming mostly sunny. Highs in the upper 60s at the coast of the mid-80s inland. West winds up to 5 miles per hour, increasing to 5 to 15 miles per hour in the afternoon. For the Tuesday night, partly cloudy until midnight, then becoming mostly cloudy. Patchy fog after midnight. Lows in the mid-50s. West winds 5 to 10 miles per hour until midnight, becoming light. For Wednesday,

mostly cloudy in the morning, then becoming mostly sunny. Highs in the upper 60s at the coast to the mid-80s inland. Light winds, becoming west 5 to 10 miles per hour in the afternoon. And on Wednesday night, mostly clear until midnight, then becoming partly cloudy. Lows in the mid-50s. Thursday through Friday night, partly cloudy. Breezy. Highs from the upper 60s to lower 80s. Lows in the 50s. Saturday? Mostly cloudy in the morning, then becoming mostly sunny. Highs from the lower 60s to mid 70s. Saturday night and Sunday mostly clear. Lows near 50. Highs from the mid 60s to upper 70s. High temperatures today and lows tonight for the selected cities: Santa Cruz, 73 and 53. Monterey, 67 and 55. Salinas, 68 and 54. Hollister, 78 and 52. King City, 85 and 53. The weather overview for the Bay Area and Central Coast: hazardous beach conditions along the Pacific Coast through Wednesday, minor heat risk with below to near normal temperatures Monday, warming trend with pockets of moderate heat risk possible across the Santa Clara Valley and East Bay Interior Valleys Tuesday through Thursday, peaking Wednesday. The extended forecast for the Bay Area and Central Coast: Wednesday and Wednesday night, partly cloudy. Patchy fog after midnight. Highs 55 to 90. Lows 50 to 60. Thursday and Thursday night, mostly clear. Highs 60 to 90. Lows 50 to 60. Friday and Friday night, partly cloudy. Highs 60 to 85. Lows 55 to 60. Saturday and Saturday night, partly cloudy. Highs 55 to 80. Lows 50 to 55. Sunday, sunny, warmer. High 60 to 85. Sunrise, sunset, and tidal information for the San Francisco Bay Area for Monday, June 22nd. The sunrise today, 5:48 a.m. The sunset tonight, 8:34 p.m. Tidal data at the Golden Gate for today. Low tide, 12:45 a.m. at 1.58 feet. High tide, 6:24 a.m. at 3.86 feet. Low tide, 12:04 p.m. at 1.21 feet. High tide, 07:08 p.m. at 5.74 feet. Here are the buoy observations for 11 a.m. Pacific Daylight Time. An offshore buoy 6, winds north at 6 knots, pressure 1,026.5 millibars. An offshore buoy 59, winds north 60 knots, water temperature 62, pressure 1,020.9 millibars, seas 5 feet, every 15 seconds. At Point Arena buoy, winds northwest 10 knots, water temperature 54, pressure 1,014.7 millibars, seas 7 feet, every 8 seconds. At buoy 13 near Bodega Bay, winds northwest at 10 knots, pressure 1,014.4 millibars. At Point Reyes Wave Rider buoy, water temperature 57, seas 8 feet, every 8 seconds. At San Francisco Bar buoy, water temperature 60, seas 5 feet, every 14 seconds. At San Francisco buoy, winds northwest at 10 knots, pressure 1,014.6 millibars, swell 5 feet, every 8 seconds. At Half Moon Bay buoy, winds northwest 8 knots, water temperature 59, pressure 1,014.7 millibars, seas 5 feet, every 8 seconds. At Monterey buoy, winds northwest at 8 knots, water temperature 61, pressure 1,014.7 millibars. At Point Sur, Wave Rider buoy, water temperature 58, seas 6 feet, every 9 seconds. At Cape San Martin buoy, winds northwest 10 knots, water temperature 59, pressure 1,015.3 millibars. Seas 7 feet, every 9 seconds. Synopsis for the Central California coast and bays, including the Monterey Bay, Greater Farallones, and Cordell Bank National Marine Sanctuaries: the fresh northwest breeze over the northern outer waters will continue to diminish through the day, with the rest of the coastal waters seeing gentle to moderate winds through the middle of the week. Fresh to strong breezes resume over the northern waters Wednesday.

through Thursday, expanding southwards towards the end of the week. Seas remain moderate through Wednesday, with long-period southwest swell persisting through the extended forecast. The marine forecast for San Pablo Bay, Suisun Bay, the West Delta, and the San Francisco Bay north of the Bay Bridge. For today, southwest wind 5 to 10 knots, rising to 10 to 15 knots this afternoon. For tonight, southwest wind 10 to 15 knots. For Tuesday, southwest wind 5 to 10 knots, rising to 10 to 15 knots in the afternoon. The marine forecast for Monterey Bay. For today, west wind around 5 knots, rising to 5 to 10 knots this afternoon. Seas around 3 feet. Wave detail, northwest 3 feet at 8 seconds. Patchy dense fog this morning. For tonight, west wind 5 to 10 knots, easing to around 5 knots after midnight. Seas around 3 feet. Wave detail, northwest 3 feet at 7 seconds. Patchy fog after midnight. For Tuesday, west wind around 5 knots, rising to 5 to 10 knots in the afternoon. Seas around 3 feet. Wave detail, northwest 2 feet at 7 seconds. Patchy fog in the morning. The coastal waters forecast from Pigeon Point to Point Pinos out to 10 nautical miles. For today, northwest wind 5 to 10 knots. Seas 3 to 4 feet. Wave detail, northwest 4 feet at 9 seconds and southwest 2 feet at 14 seconds. Patchy dense fog early this morning. For tonight, northwest wind 5 to 10 knots, easing to around 5 knots after midnight. Seas 3 to 4 feet. Wave detail, northwest 3 feet at 7 seconds and south 2 feet at 14 seconds. Patchy fog. For Tuesday, west wind around 5 knots. Seas 3 to 4 feet. Wave detail, northwest 3 feet at 8 seconds and southwest 2 feet at 15 seconds. Patchy fog in the morning. The area forecast for the peninsula, North Bay, and East Bay. Beach hazards statement in effect through Wednesday afternoon. For the rest of today, mostly sunny. Highs in the mid-60s at the coast of the mid-80s inland. West winds 5 to 15 miles per hour. For tonight, mostly clear until midnight, then becoming partly cloudy. Lows from the lower to mid-50s. West winds 5 to 10 miles per hour. And on Tuesday, partly cloudy in the morning, then becoming mostly sunny. Highs in the upper 60s at the coast to the upper 80s inland. West winds 5 to 15 miles per hour. For the Tuesday night, mostly clear until midnight, then becoming partly cloudy. Lows in the 50s. West winds 5 to 10 miles per hour. For Wednesday, partly cloudy in the morning, then becoming mostly sunny. Highs in the upper 60s at the coast to the upper 80s inland. Southwest winds up to 5 miles per hour, becoming west 5 to 15 miles per hour in the afternoon. And on Wednesday night, mostly clear until midnight, then becoming partly cloudy. Lows in the 50s. Thursday and Thursday night, mostly clear. Highs from the mid-60s to lower 80s, lows in the 50s Friday through Saturday. Partly cloudy. Breezy. Highs 60s and 70s, lows in the 50s Saturday night and Sunday, mostly clear. Breezy. Lows from the upper 40s to mid-50s, highs from the upper 60s to lower 80s, high temperatures today and lows tonight for the selected cities, San Francisco, 65 and 54, San Francisco Airport, 69 and 55, Redwood City, 78 and 56, Oakland, 70 and 55, Fremont, 77 and 56, Concord, 84 and 54, Livermore, 86 and 54, San Rafael, 75 and 54, Santa Rosa, 83 and 50, Napa, 78 and 51, Fairfield, 83 and 55. These are the 11 a.m. Pacific Daylight Time observations for the San Francisco and Monterey Bay areas on Monday, June 22nd. At San Francisco Airport, it was mostly sunny, temperature 63, dew point 50.

of humidity 70%, west wind at 15 miles an hour, pressure 29.95 inches and steady. At Oakland Airport, it was partly sunny, temperature 61, dew point 54, relative humidity 77%, west wind at 8 miles an hour, pressure 29.96 inches and steady. At San Jose Airport, it was sunny, temperature 66, dew point 55, relative humidity 67%, calm, pressure 29.94 inches and steady. At Santa Rosa, it was partly sunny, temperature 61, variable wind at 3, pressure 29.93 and falling. At Livermore, it was sunny, temperature 69, northwest wind at 8. At Monterey, it was partly sunny, temperature 61, west wind at 9, pressure 29.96 and steady. At Salinas, it was mostly sunny, temperature 64, dew point 53, relative humidity 67%, variable wind at 3. Here are some observations around California and western Nevada. Skies ranged from sunny to mostly sunny. It was 73 at Sacramento, 69 at Los Angeles, 70 at San Diego, and 82 at Reno. Truckee reported 73, South Lake Tahoe reported 71, Blue Canyon reported 69, and Mammoth Lakes reported 73. Local temperature reports around San Francisco Bay for 11 a.m. Downtown San Francisco was 57 degrees. Oakland Museum was 59 degrees. Redwood City was 66 degrees. San Rafael was 65 degrees. The following is an important beach hazard message from the National Weather Service. Issued at 8:45 a.m. Pacific Daylight Time. Beach hazard statement remains in effect through Wednesday afternoon. What? An increased risk of sneaker waves and strong rip currents expected. Where? Pacific Coast beaches. When? Through Wednesday afternoon. Impacts, dangerous swimming and surfing conditions and localized beach erosion can be expected. Sneaker waves can sweep across the shoreline without warning, pulling people into the sea from rocks, jetties and beaches. Stay off of jetties, piers, rocks, and other waterside infrastructure. Remain out of the water to avoid hazardous surf and never turn your back on the ocean. Monitor local weather, surf and tide forecasts at www.weather.gov/mtr. 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This broadcast originates from the National Weather Service office located in Monterey, California, and serves the South Bay and Monterey Bay Area, including the cities of San Jose, Monterey, Salinas, and Santa Cruz. The area forecast for the South Bay, including the San Jose metro area and the Santa Clara Valley. For the rest of today, mostly sunny early in the afternoon, then becoming sunny. Highs in the mid-70s by the bay to the 80s inland. Northwest winds 5 to 10 miles per hour. For tonight, clear until midnight, then becoming partly cloudy. Lows in the 50s. Northwest winds 5 to 10 miles per hour. And on Tuesday, partly cloudy in the morning, then becoming sunny. Highs in the mid-70s by the bay, mid-80s to lower 90s inland. West winds 5 to 10 miles per hour. For the Tuesday night, mostly clear. Lows in the 50s. West winds 5 to 10 miles per hour. For Wednesday, partly cloudy in the morning, then becoming sunny. Highs in the upper 70s by the bay, mid-80s to lower 90s inland. Light winds, becoming west 5 to 10 miles per hour in the afternoon. And on Wednesday night, mostly clear. Lows in the 50s. Thursday and Thursday night, mostly clear. High 70s and 80s, lows in the 50s for the Friday, partly cloudy in the morning, then becoming mostly sunny. Highs from the upper 60s to lower 80s Friday night and Saturday, partly cloudy. Lows in the 50s, highs from the 60s to upper 70s for Saturday night, clear.
Lows from the upper 40s to mid 50s and on Sunday. Mostly sunny in the morning, then becoming sunny. Highs from the lower 70s to mid 80s. High temperatures today and lows tonight for the selected cities. San Jose, 81 and 57. Mountain View, 75 and 56. Morgan Hill, 87 and 54. The area forecast for the Monterey Bay and Salinas Valley. Beach hazard statement in effect through Wednesday afternoon. For the rest of today, partly cloudy early in the afternoon, then becoming mostly sunny. Highs in the upper 60s at the coast of the mid-80s inland. West winds 5 to 15 miles per hour. For tonight, partly cloudy until midnight, then becoming mostly cloudy. Patchy fog after midnight. Lows in the mid-50s. West winds 5 to 10 miles per hour. And on Tuesday, partly cloudy in the morning, then becoming mostly sunny. Highs in the upper 60s at the coast of the mid-80s inland. West winds up to 5 miles per hour, increasing to 5 to 15 miles per hour in the afternoon. For the Tuesday night, partly cloudy until midnight, then becoming mostly cloudy. Patchy fog after midnight. Lows in the mid-50s. West winds 5 to 10 miles per hour until midnight, becoming light. For Wednesday, mostly cloudy in the morning, then becoming mostly sunny. Highs in the upper 60s at the coast of the mid-80s inland. Light winds, becoming west 5 to 10 miles per hour in the afternoon. And on Wednesday night, mostly clear until midnight, then becoming partly cloudy. Lows in the mid-50s. Thursday through Friday night, partly cloudy. Breezy. Highs from the upper 60s to lower 80s. Lows in the 50s. Saturday, mostly cloudy in the morning, then becoming mostly sunny. Highs from the lower 60s to mid 70s. Saturday night and Sunday, mostly clear. Lows near 50. Highs from the mid 60s to upper 70s. High temperatures today and lows tonight for the selected cities. Santa Cruz, 73 and 53. Monterey, 67 and 55. Salinas, 68 and 54. Hollister, 78 and 52. King City, 85 and 53. The weather overview for the Bay Area and Central Coast. Hazardous beach conditions along the Pacific Coast through Wednesday. Minor heat risk with below to near normal temperatures Monday. Warming trend with pockets of moderate heat risk possible across the Santa Clara Valley and East Bay Interior Valleys Tuesday through Thursday. Peaking Wednesday. The extended forecast for the Bay Area and Central Coast. Wednesday and Wednesday night, partly cloudy. Patchy fog after midnight. Highs 55 to 90. Lows 50 to 60. Thursday and Thursday night, mostly clear. Highs 60 to 90. Lows 50 to 60. Friday and Friday night, partly cloudy. Highs 60 to 85. Lows 55 to 60. Saturday and Saturday night, partly cloudy. Highs 55 to 80. Lows 50 to 55. Sunday, sunny, warmer. High 60 to 85. Sunrise, sunset, and tidal information for the San Francisco Bay Area for Monday, June 22nd. The sunrise today, 5:48 a.m. The sunset tonight, 8:34 p.m. Tidal data at the Golden Gate for today. Low tide, 12:45 a.m. at 1.58 feet. High tide, 6:24 a.m. at 3.86 feet. Low tide, 12:04 p.m. at 1.21 feet. High tide, 07:08 p.m. at 5.74 feet. Here are the buoy observations for 11 a.m. Pacific Daylight Time. An offshore buoy 6 winds north at 6 knots, pressure 1,026.5 millibars. An offshore buoy 59, winds north 60 knots, water temperature 62, pressure 1,020.9 millibars, seas 5 feet, every 15 seconds. At Point Arena buoy, winds northwest 10 knots, water temperature 54, pressure 1,014.7 millibars, seas 7 feet, every 8 seconds.
at buoy 13 near Bodega Bay, winds northwest at

1014.4 millibars. At Point Reyes, wave rider buoy water temperature 57, seas 8 feet, every 8 seconds. At San Francisco, bar buoy water temperature 60, seas 5 feet, every 14 seconds. At San Francisco, buoy winds northwest at 10 knots, pressure 1014.6 millibars, swell 5 feet, every 8 seconds. At Half Moon Bay, buoy winds northwest 8 knots, water temperature 59, pressure 1014.7 millibars, seas 5 feet, every 8 seconds. At Monterey, buoy winds northwest at 8 knots, water temperature 61, pressure 1014.7 millibars. At Point Sur, wave rider buoy water temperature 58, seas 6 feet, every 9 seconds. At Cape San Martin, buoy winds northwest 10 knots, water temperature 59, pressure 1015.3 millibars. Seas 7 feet, every 9 seconds. Here are the buoy observations for noon Pacific Daylight Time. At offshore buoy 6 winds north at 6 knots, pressure 1026.8 millibars. At offshore buoy 59 winds north at 16 knots, water temperature 62, pressure 1021.4 millibars. At buoy 14 near Point Arena winds northwest at 10 knots, water temperature 54, pressure 1014.8 millibars. At buoy 13 near Bodega Bay winds northwest at 12 knots, pressure 1014.7 millibars. At Point Reyes wave rider buoy water temperature 57, seas 7 feet, every 8 seconds. At San Francisco bar buoy water temperature 60, seas 5 feet, every 8 seconds. At San Francisco buoy winds west at 10 knots, water temperature 57, pressure 1015.0 millibars. At Half Moon Bay, buoy winds northwest 8 knots, water temperature 59, pressure 1014.9 millibars, seas 5 feet, every 9 seconds. At Monterey, buoy winds northwest at 10 knots, water temperature 61, pressure 1015.0 millibars. At Point Sur, wave rider buoy water temperature 58, seas 6 feet, every 9 seconds. At Cape San Martin, buoy winds northwest at 10 knots, water temperature 59, pressure 1015.6 millibars. Synopsis for the Central California coast and bays, including the Monterey Bay, Greater Farallones, and Cordell Bank National Marine Sanctuaries, the fresh northwest breeze over the northern outer waters will continue to diminish through the day, with the rest of the coastal waters seeing gentle to moderate winds through the middle of the week. Fresh to strong breezes resume over the northern waters Wednesday through Thursday, expanding southwards towards the end of the week. Seas remain moderate through Wednesday, with long period southwest swell persisting through the extended forecast. The marine forecast for San Pablo Bay, Suisun Bay, the West Delta, and the San Francisco Bay north of the Bay Bridge. For today, southwest wind 5 to 10 knots, rising to 10 to 15 knots this afternoon. For tonight, southwest wind 10 to 15 knots. For Tuesday, southwest wind 5 to 10 knots, rising to 10 to 15 knots in the afternoon. The marine forecast for Monterey Bay. For today, west wind around 5 knots, rising to 5 to 10 knots this afternoon. Seas around 3 feet. Wave detail, northwest 3 feet at 8 seconds. Patchy dense fog this morning. For tonight, west wind 5 to 10 knots, easing to around 5 knots after midnight. Seas around 3 feet. Wave detail, northwest 3 feet at 7 seconds. Patchy fog after midnight. For Tuesday, west wind around 5 knots, rising to 5 to 10 knots in the afternoon. Seas around 3 feet. Wave detail, northwest 2 feet at 7 seconds. Patchy fog in the morning. The coastal waters forecast from Pigeon Point to Point Pinos out to 10 nautical miles. For today, northwest wind 5 to 10 knots. Seas 3 to 4 feet. Wave detail, northwest 4 feet at 9 seconds and southwest 2 feet at 14 seconds. Patchy dense fog early this morning. For tonight,
southwest wind 5 to 10 knots, easing to around 5 knots after midnight. Seas 3 to 4 feet. Wave detail, northwest 3 feet at 7 seconds and south 2 feet at 14 seconds. Patchy fog. For Tuesday, west wind around 5 knots. Seas 3 to 4 feet. Wave detail, northwest 3 feet at 8 seconds and southwest 2 feet at 15 seconds. Patchy fog in the morning. The area forecast for the peninsula, North Bay, and East Bay. Beach hazards statement in effect through Wednesday afternoon. For the rest of today, mostly sunny. Highs in the mid-60s at the coast of the mid-80s inland. West winds 5 to 15 miles per hour. For tonight, mostly clear until midnight, then becoming partly cloudy. Lows from the lower to mid-50s. West winds 5 to 10 miles per hour. And on Tuesday, partly cloudy in the morning, then becoming mostly sunny. Highs in the upper 60s at the coast to the upper 80s inland. West winds 5 to 15 miles per hour. For the Tuesday night, mostly clear until midnight, then becoming partly cloudy. Lows in the 50s. West winds 5 to 10 miles per hour. For Wednesday, partly cloudy in the morning, then becoming mostly sunny. Highs in the upper 60s at the coast to the upper 80s inland. Southwest winds up to 5 miles per hour, becoming west 5 to 15 miles per hour in the afternoon. And on Wednesday night, mostly clear until midnight, then becoming partly cloudy. Lows in the 50s. Thursday and Thursday night, mostly clear. Highs from the mid-60s to lower 80s, lows in the 50s Friday through Saturday. Partly cloudy. Breezy. Highs 60s and 70s, lows in the 50s Saturday night and Sunday, mostly clear. Breezy. Lows from the upper 40s to mid-50s, highs from the upper 60s to lower 80s, high temperatures today and lows tonight for the selected cities, San Francisco, 65 and 54, San Francisco Airport, 69 and 55, Redwood City, 78 and 56, Oakland, 70 and 55, Fremont, 77 and 56, Concord, 84 and 54, Livermore, 86 and 54, San Rafael, 75 and 54, Santa Rosa, 83 and 50, Napa, 78 and 51, Fairfield, 83 and 55. These are the noon Pacific Daylight Time observations for the San Francisco and Monterey Bay areas on Monday, June 22nd. At San Francisco Airport, it was mostly sunny, temperature 63, dew point 54, relative humidity 72%, northwest wind at 18 miles an hour, pressure 29.95 inches and steady. At Oakland Airport, it was partly sunny, temperature 63, dew point 53, relative humidity 70%, west wind at 13 miles an hour, pressure 29.97 inches and rising. At San Jose Airport, it was sunny, temperature 70, dew point 54, relative humidity 56%, calm, pressure 29.93 inches and falling. At Santa Rosa, it was mostly sunny, temperature 66, variable wind at 7, pressure 29.93 and falling. At Livermore, it was sunny, temperature 73, west wind at 7. At Monterey, it was partly sunny, temperature 64, west wind at 14, pressure 29.98 and rising. At Salinas, it was sunny, temperature 68, dew point 54, relative humidity 60%, northwest wind at 9. Here are some observations around California and western Nevada. Skies ranged from sunny to mostly sunny. It was 77 at Sacramento, 70 at Los Angeles, 71 at San Diego, and 84 at Reno. Truckee reported 79, South Lake Tahoe reported 73, Blue Canyon reported 70, and Mammoth Lakes reported 77. These are the noon Pacific Daylight Time observations for the San Francisco and Monterey Bay areas on Monday, June 22nd. At San Francisco Airport, it was mostly sunny, temperature 63, dew point 54, relative humidity 72%, north

northwest wind at 18 miles an hour, pressure 29.95 inches and steady. At Oakland Airport, it was partly sunny, temperature 63, dew point 53, relative humidity 70%, west wind at 13 miles an hour, pressure 29.97 inches and rising. At San Jose Airport, it was sunny, temperature 70, dew point 54, relative humidity 56%, calm, pressure 29.93 inches and falling. At Santa Rosa, it was mostly sunny, temperature 66, variable wind at 7, pressure 29.93 and falling. At Livermore, it was sunny, temperature 73, west wind at 7. At Monterey, it was partly sunny, temperature 64, west wind at 14, pressure 29.98 and rising. At Salinas, it was sunny, temperature 68, dew point 54, relative humidity 60%, northwest wind at 9. Here are some observations around California and western Nevada. Skies ranged from sunny to mostly sunny. It was 77 at Sacramento, 70 at Los Angeles, 71 at San Diego, and 84 at Reno. Truckee reported 79, South Lake Tahoe reported 73, Blue Canyon reported 70, and Mammoth Lakes reported 77. Local temperature reports around San Francisco Bay for 12 p.m. Downtown San Francisco was 58 degrees. Oakland Museum was 60 degrees. Redwood City was 67 degrees. San Rafael was 69 degrees. The following is an important beach hazard message from the National Weather Service. Issued at 8:45 a.m. Pacific Daylight Time. Beach hazard statement remains in effect through Wednesday afternoon. What? An increased risk of sneaker waves and strong rip currents expected. Where? Pacific Coast beaches. When? Through Wednesday afternoon. Impacts, dangerous swimming and surfing conditions and localized beach erosion can be expected. Sneaker waves can sweep across the shoreline without warning, pulling people into the sea from rocks, jetties and beaches. Stay off of jetties, piers, rocks, and other waterside infrastructure. Remain out of the water to avoid hazardous surf and never turn your back on the ocean. Monitor local weather, surf and tide forecasts at www.weather.gov/mtr. The area forecast for the South Bay, including the San Jose metro area and the Santa Clara Valley. For the rest of today, mostly sunny early in the afternoon, then becoming sunny. Highs in the mid-70s by the bay to the 80s inland. Northwest winds 5 to 10 miles per hour. For tonight, clear until midnight, then becoming partly cloudy. Lows in the 50s. Northwest winds 5 to 10 miles per hour. And on Tuesday, partly cloudy in the morning, then becoming sunny. Highs in the mid-70s by the bay, mid-80s to lower 90s inland. West winds 5 to 10 miles per hour. For the Tuesday night, mostly clear. Lows in the 50s. West winds 5 to 10 miles per hour. For Wednesday, partly cloudy in the morning, then becoming sunny. Highs in the upper 70s by the bay, mid-80s to lower 90s inland. Light winds, becoming west 5 to 10 miles per hour in the afternoon. And on Wednesday night, mostly clear. Lows in the 50s. Thursday and Thursday night, mostly clear. High 70s and 80s, lows in the 50s for the Friday, partly cloudy in the morning, then becoming mostly sunny. Highs from the upper 60s to lower 80s Friday night and Saturday, partly cloudy. Lows in the 50s, highs from the 60s to upper 70s for Saturday night, clear. Lows from the upper 40s to mid 50s and on Sunday, mostly sunny in the morning, then becoming sunny. Highs from the lower 70s to mid 80s, high temperatures today and lows tonight for the selected cities: San Jose, 81 and 57, Mountain View, 75 and 56, Morgan Hill, 87 and 54. The area forecast for the Monterey Bay and Salinas Valley. Beach hazards statement in effect through Wednesday afternoon. For the rest of today,

partly cloudy early in the afternoon, then becoming mostly sunny. Highs in the upper 60s at the coast to the mid-80s inland. West winds 5 to 15 miles per hour. For tonight, partly cloudy until midnight, then becoming mostly cloudy. Patchy fog after midnight. Lows in the mid-50s. West winds 5 to 10 miles per hour. And on Tuesday, partly cloudy in the morning, then becoming mostly sunny. Highs in the upper 60s at the coast of the mid-80s inland. West winds up to 5 miles per hour, increasing to 5 to 15 miles per hour in the afternoon. For the Tuesday night, partly cloudy until midnight, then becoming mostly cloudy. Patchy fog after midnight. Lows in the mid-50s. West winds 5 to 10 miles per hour until midnight, becoming light. For Wednesday, mostly cloudy in the morning, then becoming mostly sunny. Highs in the upper 60s at the coast of the mid-80s inland. Light winds, becoming west 5 to 10 miles per hour in the afternoon. And on Wednesday night, mostly clear until midnight, then becoming partly cloudy. Lows in the mid-50s. Thursday through Friday night, partly cloudy. Breezy. Highs from the upper 60s to lower 80s. Lows in the 50s. Saturday? Mostly cloudy in the morning, then becoming mostly sunny. Highs from the lower 60s to mid-70s. Saturday night and Sunday mostly clear. Lows near 50. Highs from the mid-60s to upper 70s. High temperatures today and lows tonight for the selected cities: Santa Cruz, 73 and 53, Monterrey, 67 and 55, Salinas, 68 and 54, Hollister, 78 and 52, King City, 85 and 53. The weather overview for the Bay Area and Central Coast: hazardous beach conditions along the Pacific Coast through Wednesday, minor heat risk with below to near normal temperatures Monday, warming trend with pockets of moderate heat risk possible across the Santa Clara Valley and East Bay Interior Valleys Tuesday through Thursday, peaking Wednesday. The extended forecast for the Bay Area and Central Coast: Wednesday and Wednesday night, partly cloudy. Patchy fog after midnight. Highs 55 to 90. Lows 50 to 60. Thursday and Thursday night, mostly clear. Highs 60 to 90. Lows 50 to 60. Friday and Friday night, partly cloudy. Highs 60 to 85. Lows 55 to 60. Saturday and Saturday night, partly cloudy. Highs 55 to 80. Lows 50 to 55. Sunday, sunny, warmer. Highs 60 to 85. Sunrise, sunset, and tidal information for the San Francisco Bay Area for Monday, June 22nd. The sunrise today, 5:48 a.m. The sunset tonight, 8:34 p.m. Tidal data at the Golden Gate for today. Low tide, 12:45 a.m. at 1.58 feet. High tide, 6:24 a.m. at 3.86 feet. Low tide, 12:04 p.m. at 1.21 feet. High tide, 07:08 p.m. at 5.74 feet. Here are the buoy observations for noon Pacific Daylight Time. An offshore buoy 6, winds north at 6 knots, pressure 1,026.8 millibars. An offshore buoy 59, winds north at 16 knots, water temperature 62, pressure 1,021.4 millibars. At Point Arena buoy, winds northwest 8 knots, water temperature 54, pressure 1,014.8 millibars, sea 7 feet, every 9 seconds. At buoy 13 near Bodega Bay, winds northwest at 12 knots, pressure 1,014.8 millibars, swell 5 feet, every 14 seconds. At Point Reyes Wave Rider buoy, water temperature 57, sea 7 feet, every 8 seconds. At San Francisco Bar buoy, water temperature 60, seas 5 feet, every 8 seconds. At San Francisco buoy, winds northwest 10 knots, water temperature 57, pressure 1,015.0 millibars, seas 5 feet, every 7 seconds. At Half Moon Bay buoy, winds northwest

Riverdale Bank National Marine Sanctuaries. The fresh northwest breeze over the northern outer waters will continue to diminish through the day, with the rest of the coastal waters seeing gentle to moderate winds through the middle of the week. Fresh to strong breezes resume over the northern waters Wednesday through Thursday, expanding southwards towards the end of the week. Seas remain moderate through Wednesday, with long-period southwest swell persisting through the extended forecast. The marine forecast for San Pablo Bay, Suisun Bay, the West Delta, and the San Francisco Bay north of the Bay Bridge. For today, southwest wind 5 to 10 knots, rising to 10 to 15 knots this afternoon. For tonight, southwest wind 10 to 15 knots. For Tuesday, southwest wind 5 to 10 knots, rising to 10 to 15 knots in the afternoon. The marine forecast for Monterey Bay. For today, west wind around 5 knots, rising to 5 to 10 knots this afternoon. Seas around 3 feet. Wave detail, northwest 3 feet at 8 seconds. Patchy dense fog this morning. For tonight, west wind 5 to 10 knots, easing to around 5 knots after midnight. Seas around 3 feet. Wave detail, northwest 3 feet at 7 seconds. Patchy fog after midnight. For Tuesday, west wind around 5 knots, rising to 5 to 10 knots in the afternoon. Seas around 3 feet. Wave detail, northwest 2 feet at 7 seconds. Patchy fog in the morning. The coastal waters forecast from Pigeon Point to Point Pinos out to 10 nautical miles. For today, northwest wind 5 to 10 knots. Seas 3 to 4 feet. Wave detail, northwest 4 feet at 9 seconds and southwest 2 feet at 14 seconds. Patchy dense fog early this morning. For tonight, northwest wind 5 to 10 knots, easing to around 5 knots after midnight. Seas 3 to 4 feet. Wave detail, northwest 3 feet at 7 seconds and south 2 feet at 14 seconds. Patchy fog. For Tuesday, west wind around 5 knots. Seas 3 to 4 feet. Wave detail, northwest 3 feet at 8 seconds and southwest 2 feet at 15 seconds. Patchy fog in the morning. 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This broadcast originates from the National Weather Service office located in Monterey, California, and serves the South Bay and Monterey Bay Area, including the cities of San Jose, Monterey, Salinas, and Santa Cruz. The area forecast for the Peninsula, North Bay, and East Bay. Beach hazards statement in effect through Wednesday afternoon. For the rest of today, mostly sunny. Highs in the mid-60s at the coast to the mid-80s inland. West winds 5 to 15 miles per hour. For tonight, mostly clear until midnight, then becoming partly cloudy. Lows from the lower to mid-50s. West winds 5 to 10 miles per hour. And on Tuesday, partly cloudy in the morning, then becoming mostly sunny. Highs in the upper 60s at the coast to the upper 80s inland. West winds 5 to 15 miles per hour. For the Tuesday night, mostly clear until midnight, then becoming partly cloudy. Lows in the 50s. West winds 5 to 10 miles per hour. For Wednesday, partly cloudy in the morning, then becoming mostly sunny. Highs in the upper 60s at the coast to the upper 80s inland. Southwest winds up to 5 miles per hour, becoming west 5 to 15 miles per hour in the afternoon. And on Wednesday night, mostly clear until midnight, then becoming partly cloudy. Lows in the 50s. Thursday and Thursday night, mostly clear. Highs from the mid-60s to lower 80s, lows in the 50s Friday through Saturday. Partly cloudy. Breezy. Highs 60s and 70s, lows in the 50s Saturday night and Sunday, mostly clear. Breezy. Lows from the upper 40s to mid-50s, highs from the upper 60s to lower 80s, high temperatures today and lows tonight for the selected cities, San Francisco, 65 and 50.

4, San Francisco Airport, 69 and 55, Redwood City, 78 and 56, Oakland, 70 and 55, Fremont, 77 and 56, Concord, 84 and 54, Livermore, 86 and 54, San Rafael, 75 and 54, Santa Rosa, 83 and 50, Napa, 78 and 51, Fairfield, 83 and 55. These are the noon Pacific Daylight Time observations for the San Francisco and Monterey Bay areas on Monday, June 22nd. At San Francisco Airport, it was mostly sunny, temperature 63, dew point 54, relative humidity 72%, northwest wind at 18 miles an hour, pressure 29.95 inches and steady. At Oakland Airport, it was partly sunny, temperature 63, dew point 53, relative humidity 70%, west wind at 13 miles an hour, pressure 29.97 inches and rising. At San Jose Airport, it was sunny, temperature 70, dew point 54, relative humidity 56%, calm, pressure 29.93 inches and falling. At Santa Rosa, it was mostly sunny, temperature 66, variable wind at 7, pressure 29.93 and falling. At Livermore, it was sunny, temperature 73, west wind at 7. At Monterey, it was partly sunny, temperature 64, west wind at 14, pressure 29.98 and rising. At Salinas, it was sunny, temperature 68, dew point 54, relative humidity 60%, northwest wind at 9. Here are some observations around California and western Nevada. Skies ranged from sunny to mostly sunny. It was 77 at Sacramento, 70 at Los Angeles, 71 at San Diego, and 84 at Reno. Truckee reported 79, South Lake Tahoe reported 73, Blue Canyon reported 70, and Mammoth Lakes reported 77. Local temperature reports around San Francisco Bay for 12 p.m. Downtown San Francisco was 58 degrees. Oakland Museum was 60 degrees. Redwood City was 67 degrees. San Rafael was 69 degrees. The following is an important beach hazard message from the National Weather Service. Issued at 8:45 a.m. Pacific Daylight Time. Beach hazard statement remains in effect through Wednesday afternoon. What? An increased risk of sneaker waves and strong rip currents expected. Where? Pacific Coast beaches. When? Through Wednesday afternoon. Impacts, dangerous swimming and surfing conditions and localized beach erosion can be expected. Sneaker waves can sweep across the shoreline without warning, pulling people into the sea from rocks, jetties and beaches. Stay off of jetties, piers, rocks, and other waterside infrastructure. Remain out of the water to avoid hazardous surf and never turn your back on the ocean. Monitor local weather, surf and tide forecast at www.weather.gov/mtr. The area forecast for the South Bay, including the San Jose metro area and the Santa Clara Valley. For the rest of today, mostly sunny early in the afternoon, then becoming sunny. Highs in the mid-70s by the bay to the 80s inland. Northwest winds 5 to 10 miles per hour. For tonight, clear until midnight, then becoming partly cloudy. Lows in the 50s. Northwest winds 5 to 10 miles per hour. And on Tuesday, partly cloudy in the morning, then becoming sunny. Highs in the mid-70s by the bay, mid-80s to lower 90s inland. West winds 5 to 10 miles per hour. For the Tuesday night, mostly clear. Lows in the 50s. West winds 5 to 10 miles per hour. For Wednesday, partly cloudy in the morning, then becoming sunny. Highs in the upper 70s by the bay, mid-80s to lower 90s inland. Light winds, becoming west 5 to 10 miles per hour in the afternoon. And on Wednesday night, mostly clear. Lows in the 50s. Thursday and Thursday night, mostly clear. High 70s and 80s, lows in the 50s for the Friday, partly cloudy in

and then becoming mostly sunny. Highs from the upper 60s to lower 80s Friday night and Saturday, partly cloudy. Lows in the 50s, highs from the 60s to upper 70s for Saturday night, clear. Lows from the upper 40s to mid 50s and on Sunday, mostly sunny in the morning, then becoming sunny. Highs from the lower 70s to mid 80s, high temperatures today and lows tonight, 50s and on Sunday, mostly sunny in the morning, then becoming sunny. Highs from the lower 70s to mid 80s, high temperatures today and lows tonight for the selected cities: San Jose, 81 and 57, Mountain View, 75 and 56, Morgan Hill, 87 and 54. The area forecast for the Monterey Bay and Salinas Valley: beach hazards statement in effect through Wednesday afternoon. For the rest of today, partly cloudy early in the afternoon, then becoming mostly sunny. Highs in the upper 60s at the coast of the mid-80s inland. West winds 5 to 15 miles per hour. For tonight, partly cloudy until midnight, then becoming mostly cloudy. Patchy fog after midnight. Lows in the mid-50s. West winds 5 to 10 miles per hour. And on Tuesday, partly cloudy in the morning, then becoming mostly sunny. Highs in the upper 60s at the coast of the mid-80s inland. West winds up to 5 miles per hour, increasing to 5 to 15 miles per hour in the afternoon. For the Tuesday night, partly cloudy until midnight, then becoming mostly cloudy. Patchy fog after midnight. Lows in the mid-50s. West winds 5 to 10 miles per hour until midnight, becoming light. For Wednesday, mostly cloudy in the morning, then becoming mostly sunny. Highs in the upper 60s at the coast of the mid-80s inland. Light winds, becoming west 5 to 10 miles per hour in the afternoon. And on Wednesday night, mostly clear until midnight, then becoming partly cloudy. Lows in the mid-50s. Thursday through Friday night, partly cloudy. Breezy. Highs from the upper 60s to lower 80s. Lows in the 50s. Saturday, mostly cloudy in the morning, then becoming mostly sunny. Highs from the lower 60s to mid 70s. Saturday night and Sunday, mostly clear. Lows near 50. Highs from the mid 60s to upper 70s, high temperatures today and lows tonight for the selected cities: Santa Cruz, 73 and 53, Monterey, 67 and 55, Salinas, 68 and 54, Hollister, 78 and 52, King City, 85 and 53. The weather overview for the Bay Area and Central Coast: hazardous beach conditions along the Pacific Coast through Wednesday, minor heat risk with below to near normal temperatures Monday, warming trend with pockets of moderate heat risk possible across the Santa Clara Valley and East Bay Interior Valleys Tuesday through Thursday, peaking Wednesday. The extended forecast for the Bay Area and Central Coast: Wednesday and Wednesday night, partly cloudy. Patchy fog after midnight. Highs 55 to 90. Lows 50 to 60. Thursday and Thursday night, mostly clear. Highs 60 to 90. Lows 50 to 60. Friday and Friday night, partly cloudy. Highs 60 to 85. Lows 55 to 60. Saturday and Saturday night, partly cloudy. Highs 55 to 80. Lows 50 to 55. Sunday, sunny, warmer. High 60 to 85. Sunrise, sunset, and tidal information for the San Francisco Bay Area for Monday, June 22nd. The sunrise today, 5:48 a.m. The sunset tonight, 8:34 p.m. Tidal data at the Golden Gate for today. Low tide, 12:45 a.m. at 1.58 feet. High tide, 6:24 a.m. at 3.86 feet. Low tide, 12:04 p.m. at 1.21 feet. High tide, 07:08 p.m. at 5.74 feet. Here are the buoy observations for noon Pacific Daylight Time. An offshore buoy 6 winds north at 6 knots, pressure 1,026.8 millibars. An offshore buoy 59 winds north at 6

knots, water temperature 62, pressure 1,021.4 millibars. Head point arena buoy, winds northwest 8 knots, water temperature 54, pressure 1,014.8 millibars, sea 7 feet, every 9 seconds. Head buoy 13 near Bodega Bay, winds northwest at 12 knots, pressure 1,014.8 millibars, swell 5 feet, every 14 seconds. At Point Reyes Wave Rider Buoy, water temperature 57, sea 7 feet, every 8 seconds. At San Francisco Bar Buoy, water temperature 60, seas 5 feet, every 8 seconds. At San Francisco Buoy, winds northwest 10 knots, water temperature 57, pressure 1,015.0 millibars, seas 5 feet, every 7 seconds. At Half Moon Bay Buoy, winds northwest 8 knots, water temperature 59, pressure 1,014.9 millibars, seas 5 feet, every 9 seconds. At Monterey Bay Buoy, winds northwest 10 knots, water temperature 61, pressure 1,015.0 millibars, seas 6 feet, every 14 seconds. At Point Sur, Wave Rider Buoy, water temperature 58, seas 6 feet, every 9 seconds. At Cape San Martin Buoy, winds northwest 10 knots, water temperature 59, pressure 1,015.6 millibars. Seas 6 feet, every 9 seconds. Synopsis for the Central California coast and bays, including the Monterey Bay, Greater Farallones, and Cordell Bank National Marine Sanctuaries, the fresh northwest breeze over the northern outer waters will continue to diminish through the day, with the rest of the coastal waters seeing gentle to moderate winds through the middle of the week. Fresh to strong breezes resume over the northern waters Wednesday through Thursday, expanding southwards towards the end of the week. Seas remain moderate through Wednesday, with long-period southwest swell persisting through the extended forecast. The marine forecast for San Pablo Bay, Suisun Bay, the West Delta, and the San Francisco Bay north of the Bay Bridge. For today, southwest wind 5 to 10 knots, rising to 10 to 15 knots this afternoon. For tonight, southwest wind 10 to 15 knots. For Tuesday, southwest wind 5 to 10 knots, rising to 10 to 15 knots in the afternoon. The marine forecast for Monterey Bay. For today, west wind around 5 knots, rising to 5 to 10 knots this afternoon. Seas around 3 feet. Wave detail, northwest 3 feet at 8 seconds. Patchy dense fog this morning. For tonight, west wind 5 to 10 knots, easing to around 5 knots after midnight. Seas around 3 feet. Wave detail, northwest 3 feet at 7 seconds. Patchy fog after midnight. For Tuesday, west wind around 5 knots, rising to 5 to 10 knots in the afternoon. Seas around 3 feet. Wave detail, northwest 2 feet at 7 seconds. Patchy fog in the morning. The coastal waters forecast from Pigeon Point to Point Pinos out to 10 nautical miles. For today, northwest wind 5 to 10 knots. Seas 3 to 4 feet. Wave detail, northwest 4 feet at 9 seconds and southwest 2 feet at 14 seconds. Patchy dense fog early this morning. For tonight, northwest wind 5 to 10 knots, easing to around 5 knots after midnight. Seas 3 to 4 feet. Wave detail, northwest 3 feet at 7 seconds and south 2 feet at 14 seconds. Patchy fog. For Tuesday, west wind around 5 knots. Seas 3 to 4 feet. Wave detail, northwest 3 feet at 8 seconds and southwest 2 feet at 15 seconds. Patchy fog in the morning. The area forecast for the peninsula, North Bay, and East Bay. Beach hazards statement in effect through Wednesday afternoon. For the rest of today, mostly sunny. Highs in the mid-60s at the coast of the mid-80s inland. West winds 5 to 15 miles per hour. For tonight, mostly clear until midnight, then becoming partly cloudy. Lows from the lower to mid-50s. West winds 5 to 10 miles per hour. And on Tuesday, partly cloudy in the morning.

and becoming mostly sunny. Highs in the upper 60s at the coast to the upper 80s inland. West winds 5 to 15 miles per hour. For the Tuesday night, mostly clear until midnight, then becoming partly cloudy. Lows in the 50s. West winds 5 to 10 miles per hour. For Wednesday, partly cloudy in the morning, then becoming mostly sunny. Highs in the upper 60s at the coast to the upper 80s inland. Southwest winds up to 5 miles per hour, becoming west 5 to 15 miles per hour in the afternoon. And on Wednesday night, mostly clear until midnight, then becoming partly cloudy. Lows in the 50s. Thursday and Thursday night, mostly clear. Highs from the mid-60s to lower 80s, lows in the 50s Friday through Saturday. Partly cloudy. Breezy. Highs 60s and 70s, lows in the 50s Saturday night and Sunday, mostly clear. Breezy. Lows from the upper 40s to mid-50s, highs from the upper 60s to lower 80s, high temperatures today and lows tonight for the selected cities, San Francisco, 65 and 54, San Francisco Airport, 69 and 55, Redwood City, 78 and 56, Oakland, 70 and 55, Fremont, 77 and 56, Concord, 84 and 54, Livermore, 86 and 54, San Rafael, 75 and 54, Santa Rosa, 83 and 50, Napa, 78 and 51, Fairfield, 83 and 55. These are the noon Pacific Daylight Time observations for the San Francisco and Monterey Bay areas on Monday, June 22nd. At San Francisco Airport, it was mostly sunny, temperature 63, dew point 54, relative humidity 72%, northwest wind at 18 miles an hour, pressure 29.95 inches and steady. At Oakland Airport, it was partly sunny, temperature 63, dew point 53, relative humidity 70%, west wind at 13 miles an hour, pressure 29.97 inches and rising. At San Jose Airport, it was sunny, temperature 70, dew point 54, relative humidity 56%, calm, pressure 29.93 inches and falling. At Santa Rosa, it was mostly sunny, temperature 66, variable wind at 7, pressure 29.93 and falling. At Livermore, it was sunny, temperature 73, west wind at 7. At Monterey, it was partly sunny, temperature 64, west wind at 14, pressure 29.98 and rising. At Salinas, it was sunny, temperature 68, dew point 54, relative humidity 60%, northwest wind at 9. Here are some observations around California and western Nevada. Skies ranged from sunny to mostly sunny. It was 77 at Sacramento, 70 at Los Angeles, 71 at San Diego, and 84 at Reno. Truckee reported 79, South Lake Tahoe reported 73, Blue Canyon reported 70, and Mammoth Lakes reported 77. Local temperature reports around San Francisco Bay for 12 p.m. Downtown San Francisco was 58 degrees. Oakland Museum was 60 degrees. Redwood City was 67 degrees. San Rafael was 69 degrees. The following is an important beach hazard message from the National Weather Service. Issued at 8:45 a.m. Pacific Daylight Time. Beach hazard statement remains in effect through Wednesday afternoon. What? An increased risk of sneaker waves and strong rip currents expected. Where? Pacific Coast beaches. When? Through Wednesday afternoon. Impacts, dangerous swimming and surfing conditions and localized beach erosion can be expected. Sneaker waves can sweep across the shoreline without warning, pulling people into the sea from rocks, jetties and beaches. Stay off of jetties, piers, rocks, and other waterside infrastructure. Remain out of the water to avoid hazardous surf and never turn your back on the ocean. Monitor local weather, surf and tide forecast at www.weather.gov/mtr. The area forecast for the South Bay, including the San Jose metro area and the Santa Clara Valley,

today? Mostly sunny early in the afternoon, then becoming sunny. Highs in the mid-70s by the bay to the 80s inland. Northwest winds 5 to 10 miles per hour. For tonight, clear until midnight, then becoming partly cloudy. Lows in the 50s. Northwest winds 5 to 10 miles per hour. And on Tuesday, partly cloudy in the morning, then becoming sunny. Highs in the mid-70s by the bay, mid-80s to lower 90s inland. West winds 5 to 10 miles per hour. For the Tuesday night, mostly clear. Lows in the 50s. West winds 5 to 10 miles per hour. For Wednesday, partly cloudy in the morning, then becoming sunny. Highs in the upper 70s by the bay, mid-80s to lower 90s inland. Light winds, becoming west 5 to 10 miles per hour in the afternoon. And on Wednesday night, mostly clear. Lows in the 50s. Thursday and Thursday night, mostly clear. High 70s and 80s, lows in the 50s for the Friday, partly cloudy in the morning, then becoming mostly sunny. Highs from the upper 60s to lower 80s Friday night and Saturday, partly cloudy. Lows in the 50s, highs from the 60s to upper 70s for Saturday night, clear. Lows from the upper 40s to mid 50s and on Sunday, mostly sunny in the morning, then becoming sunny. Highs from the lower 70s to mid 80s, high temperatures today and lows tonight for the selected cities: San Jose, 81 and 57, Mountain View, 75 and 56, Morgan Hill, 87 and 54. The area forecast for the Monterey Bay and Salinas Valley: beach hazards statement in effect through Wednesday afternoon. For the rest of today, partly cloudy early in the afternoon, then becoming mostly sunny. Highs in the upper 60s at the coast of the mid-80s inland. West winds 5 to 15 miles per hour. For tonight, partly cloudy until midnight, then becoming mostly cloudy. Patchy fog after midnight. Lows in the mid-50s. West winds 5 to 10 miles per hour. And on Tuesday, partly cloudy in the morning, then becoming mostly sunny. Highs in the upper 60s at the coast of the mid-80s inland. West winds up to 5 miles per hour, increasing to 5 to 15 miles per hour in the afternoon. For the Tuesday night, partly cloudy until midnight, then becoming mostly cloudy. Patchy fog after midnight. Lows in the mid-50s. West winds 5 to 10 miles per hour until midnight, becoming light. For Wednesday, mostly cloudy in the morning, then becoming mostly sunny. Highs in the upper 60s at the coast of the mid-80s inland. Light winds, becoming west 5 to 10 miles per hour in the afternoon. And on Wednesday night, mostly clear until midnight, then becoming partly cloudy. Lows in the mid-50s. Thursday through a Friday night, partly cloudy. Breezy. Highs from the upper 60s to lower 80s. Lows in the 50s. Saturday, mostly cloudy in the morning, then becoming mostly sunny. Highs from the lower 60s to mid-70s. Saturday night and Sunday, mostly clear. Lows near 50. Highs from the mid-60s to upper 70s. High temperatures today and lows tonight for the selected cities: Santa Cruz, 73 and 53, Monterey, 67 and 55, Salinas, 68 and 54, Hollister, 78 and 52, King City, 85 and 53. The weather overview for the Bay Area and Central Coast: hazardous beach conditions along the Pacific Coast through Wednesday, minor heat risk with below to near normal temperatures Monday, warming trend with pockets of moderate heat risk possible across the Santa Clara Valley and East Bay Interior Valleys Tuesday through Thursday, peaking Wednesday. The extended forecast for the Bay Area and Central Coast: Wednesday and Wednesday night, partly cloudy. Patchy fog after midnight. Highs 55 to 90. Lows 50 to 60. Thursday and Thursday night, mostly clear. High 60 to 90. Lows 50 to 60. Friday and Friday night, partly cloudy. High 60 to 85. Lows 55 to 60. Saturday.

and Saturday night, partly cloudy. Highs 55 to 80. Lows 50 to 55. Sunday, sunny, warmer. Highs 60 to 85. Sunrise, sunset, and tidal information for the San Francisco Bay Area for Monday, June 22nd. The sunrise today, 5:48 a.m. The sunset tonight, 8:34 p.m. Tidal data at the Golden Gate for today. Low tide, 12:45 a.m. at 1.58 feet. High tide, 6:24 a.m. at 3.86 feet. Low tide, 12:04 p.m. at 1.21 feet. High tide, 07:08 p.m. at 5.74 feet. Here are the buoy observations for noon Pacific Daylight Time. An offshore buoy 6 winds north at 6 knots, pressure 1,026.8 millibars. An offshore buoy 59 winds north at 16 knots, water temperature 62, pressure 1,021.4 millibars. At Point Arena buoy, winds northwest 8 knots, water temperature 54, pressure 1,014.8 millibars, sea 7 feet, every 9 seconds. At buoy 13 near Bodega Bay, winds northwest at 12 knots, pressure 1,014.8 millibars, swell 5 feet, every 14 seconds. At Point Reyes Wave Rider buoy, water temperature 57, sea 7 feet, every 8 seconds. At San Francisco Bar buoy, water temperature 60, seas 5 feet, every 8 seconds. At San Francisco buoy, winds northwest 10 knots, water temperature 57, pressure 1,015.0 millibars, seas 5 feet, every 7 seconds. At Half Moon Bay buoy, winds northwest 8 knots, water temperature 59, pressure 1,014.9 millibars, seas 5 feet, every 9 seconds. At Monterey Bay buoy, winds northwest 10 knots, water temperature 61, pressure 1,015.0 millibars, seas 6 feet, every 14 seconds. At Point Sur, Wave Rider buoy, water temperature 58, seas 6 feet, every 9 seconds. At Cape San Martin buoy, winds northwest 10 knots, water temperature 59, pressure 1,015.6 millibars, seas 6 feet, every 9 seconds. 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This broadcast originates from the National Weather Service office located in Monterey, California, and serves the South Bay and Monterey Bay Area, including the city of San Jose, Monterey, Salinas, and Santa Cruz. Synopsis for the Central California coast and bays, including the Monterey Bay, Greater Farallones, and Cordell Bank National Marine Sanctuaries, the fresh northwest breeze over the northern outer waters will continue to diminish through the day, with the rest of the coastal waters seeing gentle to moderate winds through the middle of the week. Fresh to strong breezes resume over the northern waters Wednesday through Thursday, expanding southwards towards the end of the week. Seas remain moderate through Wednesday, with long-period southwest swell persisting through the extended forecast. The marine forecast for San Pablo Bay, Suisun Bay, the West Delta, and the San Francisco Bay north of the Bay Bridge. For today, southwest wind 5 to 10 knots, rising to 10 to 15 knots this afternoon. For tonight, southwest wind 10 to 15 knots. For Tuesday, southwest wind 5 to 10 knots, rising to 10 to 15 knots in the afternoon. The marine forecast for Monterey Bay. For today, west wind around 5 knots, rising to 5 to 10 knots this afternoon. Seas around 3 feet. Wave detail, northwest 3 feet at 8 seconds. Patchy dense fog this morning. For tonight, west wind 5 to 10 knots, easing to around 5 knots after midnight. Seas around 3 feet. Wave detail, northwest 3 feet at 7 seconds. Patchy fog after midnight. For Tuesday, west wind around 5 knots, rising to 5 to 10 knots in the afternoon. Seas around 3 feet. Wave detail, northwest 2 feet at 7 seconds.
patchy fog in the morning. The coastal waters forecast from Pigeon Point to Point Pinos out to 10 nautical miles. For today, northwest wind 5 to 10 knots. Seas 3 to 4 feet. Wave detail, northwest 4 feet at 9 seconds and southwest 2 feet at 14 seconds. Patchy dense fog early this morning. For tonight, northwest wind 5 to 10 knots, easing to around 5 knots after midnight. Seas 3 to 4 feet. Wave detail, northwest 3 feet at 7 seconds and south 2 feet at 14 seconds. Patchy fog. For Tuesday, west wind around 5 knots. Seas 3 to 4 feet. Wave detail, northwest 3 feet at 8 seconds and southwest 2 feet at 15 seconds. Patchy fog in the morning. The area forecast for the peninsula, North Bay, and East Bay. Beach hazards statement in effect through Wednesday afternoon. For the rest of today, mostly sunny. Highs in the mid-60s at the coast of the mid-80s inland. West winds 5 to 15 miles per hour. For tonight, mostly clear until midnight, then becoming partly cloudy. Lows from the lower to mid-50s. West winds 5 to 10 miles per hour. And on Tuesday, partly cloudy in the morning, then becoming mostly sunny. Highs in the upper 60s at the coast to the upper 80s inland. West winds 5 to 15 miles per hour. For the Tuesday night, mostly clear until midnight, then becoming partly cloudy. Lows in the 50s. West winds 5 to 10 miles per hour. For Wednesday, partly cloudy in the morning, then becoming mostly sunny. Highs in the upper 60s at the coast to the upper 80s inland. Southwest winds up to 5 miles per hour, becoming west 5 to 15 miles per hour in the afternoon. And on Wednesday night, mostly clear until midnight, then becoming partly cloudy. Lows in the 50s. Thursday and Thursday night, mostly clear. Highs from the mid-60s to lower 80s, lows in the 50s Friday through Saturday. Partly cloudy. Breezy. Highs 60s and 70s, lows in the 50s Saturday night and Sunday, mostly clear. Breezy. Lows from the upper 40s to mid-50s, highs from the upper 60s to lower 80s, high temperatures today and lows tonight for the selected cities, San Francisco, 65 and 54, San Francisco Airport, 69 and 55, Redwood City, 78 and 56, Oakland, 70 and 55, Fremont, 77 and 56, Concord, 84 and 54, Livermore, 86 and 54, San Rafael, 75 and 54, Santa Rosa, 83 and 50, Napa, 78 and 51, Fairfield, 83 and 55. These are the noon Pacific Daylight Time observations for the San Francisco and Monterey Bay areas on Monday, June 22nd. At San Francisco Airport, it was mostly sunny, temperature 63, dew point 54, relative humidity 72%, northwest wind at 18 miles an hour, pressure 29.95 inches and steady. At Oakland Airport, it was partly sunny, temperature 63, dew point 53, relative humidity 70%, west wind at 13 miles an hour, pressure 29.97 inches and rising. At San Jose Airport, it was sunny, temperature 70, dew point 54, relative humidity 56%, calm, pressure 29.93 inches and falling. At Santa Rosa, it was mostly sunny, temperature 66, variable wind at 7, pressure 29.93 and falling. At Livermore, it was sunny, temperature 73, west wind at 7. At Monterey, it was partly sunny, temperature 64, west wind at 14, pressure 29.98 and rising. At Salinas, it was sunny, temperature 68, dew point 54, relative humidity 60%, northwest wind at 9. Here are some observations around California and western Nevada. Skies ranged from sunny to mostly sunny. It was 77 at Sacramento, 70 at Los Angeles, 71 at San Diego, and 84 at Reno. Truckee reported 79, South Lake Tahoe.

reported 73, Blue Canyon reported 70, and Mammoth Lakes reported 77. These are the 1 p.m. Pacific Daylight Time observations for the San Francisco and Monterey Bay areas on Monday, June 22nd. At San Francisco Airport, it was mostly sunny, temperature 64, dew point 53, relative humidity 67%, northwest wind at 20 miles an hour, pressure 29.95 inches and steady. At Oakland Airport, it was partly sunny, temperature 64, dew point 54, relative humidity 69%, west wind at 14 miles an hour, pressure 29.97 inches and steady. At San Jose Airport, it was sunny, temperature 73, dew point 57, relative humidity 57%, northwest wind at 8 miles an hour, pressure 29.93 inches and steady. At Santa Rosa, it was mostly sunny, temperature 70, southwest wind at 10, pressure 29.93 and steady. At Livermore, it was sunny, temperature 77, northwest wind at 12. At Monterey, it was partly sunny, temperature 64, west wind at 12, pressure 29.98 and steady. At Salinas, it was sunny, temperature 67, dew point 54, relative humidity 63%, west wind at 15. Here are some observations around California and western Nevada. Skies ranged from sunny to mostly sunny. It was 81 at Sacramento, 70 at Los Angeles, 72 at San Diego, and 88 at Reno. Truckee reported 84, South Lake Tahoe reported 77, Blue Canyon reported 71, and Mammoth Lakes reported 79. Local temperature reports around San Francisco Bay for 12 p.m. Downtown San Francisco was 58 degrees. Oakland Museum was 60 degrees. Redwood City was 67 degrees. San Rafael was 69 degrees. The following is an important beach hazard message from the National Weather Service. Issued at 8:45 a.m. Pacific Daylight Time. Beach hazards statement remains in effect through Wednesday afternoon. What? An increased risk of sneaker waves and strong rip currents expected. Where? Pacific Coast beaches. When? Through Wednesday afternoon. Impacts, dangerous swimming and surfing conditions and localized beach erosion can be expected. Sneaker waves can sweep across the shoreline without warning, pulling people into the sea from rocks, jetties and beaches. Stay off of jetties, piers, rocks, and other waterside infrastructure. Remain out of the water to avoid hazardous surf and never turn your back on the ocean. Monitor local weather, surf and tide forecast at www.weather.gov/mtr. The area forecast for the South Bay, including the San Jose metro area and the Santa Clara Valley. For the rest of today, mostly sunny early in the afternoon, then becoming sunny. Highs in the mid-70s by the bay to the 80s inland. Northwest winds 5 to 10 miles per hour. For tonight, clear until midnight, then becoming partly cloudy. Lows in the 50s. Northwest winds 5 to 10 miles per hour. And on Tuesday, partly cloudy in the morning, then becoming sunny. Highs in the mid-70s by the bay, mid-80s to lower 90s inland. West winds 5 to 10 miles per hour. For the Tuesday night, mostly clear. Lows in the 50s. West winds 5 to 10 miles per hour. For Wednesday, partly cloudy in the morning, then becoming sunny. Highs in the upper 70s by the bay, mid-80s to lower 90s inland. Light winds, becoming west 5 to 10 miles per hour in the afternoon. And on Wednesday night, mostly clear. Lows in the 50s. Thursday and Thursday night, mostly clear. High 70s and 80s, lows in the 50s for the Friday, partly cloudy in the morning, then becoming mostly sunny. Highs from the upper 60s to lower 80s Friday night and Saturday, partly cloudy. Lows in the 50s, highs from the 60s to upper 70s for Saturday night, clear. Lows from the upper 40s to mid 50s, and on Sunday, mostly sunny in the morning.

becoming sunny. Highs from the lower 70s to mid-80s. High temperatures today and lows tonight for the selected cities. San Jose, 81 and 57. Mountain View, 75 and 56. Morgan Hill, 87 and 54. The area forecast for the Monterey Bay and Salinas Valley. Beach hazards statement in effect through Wednesday afternoon. For the rest of today, partly cloudy early in the afternoon, then becoming mostly sunny. Highs in the upper 60s at the coast of the mid-80s inland. West winds 5 to 15 miles per hour. For tonight, partly cloudy until midnight, then becoming mostly cloudy. Patchy fog after midnight. Lows in the mid-50s. West winds 5 to 10 miles per hour. And on Tuesday, partly cloudy in the morning, then becoming mostly sunny. Highs in the upper 60s at the coast of the mid-80s inland. West winds up to 5 miles per hour, increasing to 5 to 15 miles per hour in the afternoon. For the Tuesday night, partly cloudy until midnight, then becoming mostly cloudy. Patchy fog after midnight. Lows in the mid-50s. West winds 5 to 10 miles per hour until midnight, becoming light. For Wednesday, mostly cloudy in the morning, then becoming mostly sunny. Highs in the upper 60s at the coast of the mid-80s inland. Light winds, becoming west 5 to 10 miles per hour in the afternoon. And on Wednesday night, mostly clear until midnight, then becoming partly cloudy. Lows in the mid-50s. Thursday through a Friday night, partly cloudy. Breezy. Highs from the upper 60s to lower 80s. Lows in the 50s. Saturday, mostly cloudy in the morning, then becoming mostly sunny. Highs from the lower 60s to mid-70s. Saturday night and Sunday, mostly clear. Lows near 50. Highs from the mid-60s to upper 70s. High temperatures today and lows tonight for the selected cities. Santa Cruz, 73 and 53. Monterey, 67 and 55. Salinas, 68 and 54. Hollister, 78 and 52. King City, 85 and 53. The weather overview for the Bay Area and Central Coast. Hazardous beach conditions along the Pacific Coast through Wednesday. Minor heat risk with below to near normal temperatures Monday. Warming trend with pockets of moderate heat risk possible across the Santa Clara Valley and East Bay Interior Valleys Tuesday through Thursday. Peaking Wednesday. The extended forecast for the Bay Area and Central Coast. Wednesday and Wednesday night, partly cloudy. Patchy fog after midnight. Highs 55 to 90. Lows 50 to 60. Thursday and Thursday night, mostly clear. Highs 60 to 90. Lows 50 to 60. Friday and Friday night, partly cloudy. Highs 60 to 85. Lows 55 to 60. Saturday and Saturday night, partly cloudy. Highs 55 to 80. Lows 50 to 55. Sunday, sunny, warmer. High 60 to 85. Sunrise, sunset, and tidal information for the San Francisco Bay Area for Monday, June 22nd. The sunset tonight, 8:35 p.m. The sunrise tomorrow, 5:49 a.m. The sunset tomorrow, 8:35 p.m. Tidal data at the Golden Gate for the afternoon and evening hours today and the morning hours of tomorrow. Low tide, 12:04 p.m. at 1.21 feet. High tide, 07:08 p.m. at 5.74 feet. Low tide, 1:51 a.m. at 1.5 feet. High tide, 7:57 a.m. at 3.64 feet. Here are the buoy observations for 1 p.m. Pacific Daylight Time. An offshore buoy 6 winds northeast at 4 knots, pressure 1,027.0 millibars. An offshore buoy 59, winds north 60 knots, water temperature 62, pressure 1,021.6 millibars, seas 5 feet, every 9 seconds. At Point Arena buoy, winds northwest 6 knots, water temperature 54, pressure 1,014.7 millibars, seas 7 feet, every 8 seconds.

at buoy 13 near Bodega Bay, winds northwest at 10 knots. Pressure 1,014.8 millibars. Swell 5 feet every 15 seconds. At Point Reyes Wave Rider buoy, water temperature 57, seas 6 feet every 9 seconds. At San Francisco Bar buoy, water temperature 60, seas 5 feet every 14 seconds. At San Francisco buoy, winds west at 10 knots, swell 4 feet every 7 seconds. At Half Moon Bay buoy, winds west 8 knots, water temperature 59, pressure 1,015.2 millibars, seas 4 feet every 9 seconds. At Monterey Bay buoy, winds northwest 10 knots, water temperature 61, pressure 1,015.2 millibars, seas 6 feet every 14 seconds. At Point Sur, Wave Rider buoy, water temperature 58, seas 7 feet every 14 seconds. At Cape San Martin buoy, winds northwest 10 knots, water temperature 60, pressure 1,015.7 millibars. Seas 6 feet every 14 seconds. Synopsis for the Central California coast and bays, including the Monterey Bay, Greater Farallones, and Cordell Bank National Marine Sanctuaries, the fresh northwest breeze over the northern outer waters will continue to diminish through the day, with the rest of the coastal waters seeing gentle to moderate winds through the middle of the week. Fresh to strong breezes resume over the northern waters Wednesday through Thursday, expanding southwards towards the end of the week. Seas remain moderate through Wednesday, with long period southwest swell persisting through the extended forecast. The marine forecast for San Pablo Bay, Suisun Bay, the West Delta, and the San Francisco Bay north of the Bay Bridge. For today, southwest wind 5 to 10 knots, rising to 10 to 15 knots this afternoon. For tonight, southwest wind 10 to 15 knots. For Tuesday, southwest wind 5 to 10 knots, rising to 10 to 15 knots in the afternoon. The marine forecast for Monterey Bay. For today, west wind around 5 knots, rising to 5 to 10 knots this afternoon. Seas around 3 feet. Wave detail, northwest 3 feet at 8 seconds. Patchy dense fog this morning. For tonight, west wind 5 to 10 knots, easing to around 5 knots after midnight. Seas around 3 feet. Wave detail, northwest 3 feet at 7 seconds. Patchy fog after midnight. For Tuesday, west wind around 5 knots, rising to 5 to 10 knots in the afternoon. Seas around 3 feet. Wave detail, northwest 2 feet at 7 seconds. Patchy fog in the morning. The coastal waters forecast from Pigeon Point to Point Pinos out to 10 nautical miles. For today, northwest wind 5 to 10 knots. Seas 3 to 4 feet. Wave detail, northwest 4 feet at 9 seconds and southwest 2 feet at 14 seconds. Patchy dense fog early this morning. For tonight, northwest wind 5 to 10 knots, easing to around 5 knots after midnight. Seas 3 to 4 feet. Wave detail, northwest 3 feet at 7 seconds and south 2 feet at 14 seconds. Patchy fog. For Tuesday, west wind around 5 knots. Seas 3 to 4 feet. Wave detail, northwest 3 feet at 8 seconds and southwest 2 feet at 15 seconds. Patchy fog in the morning. The area forecast for the peninsula, North Bay, and East Bay. Beach hazards statement in effect through Wednesday afternoon. For the rest of today, mostly sunny. Highs in the mid-60s at the coast of the mid-80s inland. West winds 5 to 15 miles per hour. For tonight, mostly clear until midnight, then becoming partly cloudy. Lows from the lower to mid-50s. West winds 5 to 10 miles per hour. And on Tuesday, partly cloudy in the morning, then becoming mostly sunny. Highs in the upper 60s at the coast of the upper 80s inland. West winds 5 to 15 miles per hour. For the Tuesday night, mostly clear until midnight, then becoming partly cloudy. Lows in the 50s. West winds 5 to 10 miles per hour. For Wednesday,

partly cloudy in the morning, then becoming mostly sunny. Highs in the upper 60s at the coast to the upper 80s inland. Southwest winds up to 5 miles per hour, becoming west 5 to 15 miles per hour in the afternoon. And on Wednesday night, mostly clear until midnight, then becoming partly cloudy. Lows in the 50s. Thursday and Thursday night, mostly clear. Highs from the mid-60s to lower 80s, lows in the 50s Friday through Saturday. Partly cloudy. Breezy. Highs 60s and 70s, lows in the 50s Saturday night and Sunday, mostly clear. Breezy. Lows from the upper 40s to mid-50s, highs from the upper 60s to lower 80s, high temperatures today and lows tonight for the selected cities, San Francisco, 65 and 54, San Francisco Airport, 69 and 55, Redwood City, 78 and 56, Oakland, 70 and 55, Fremont, 77 and 56, Concord, 84 and 54, Livermore, 86 and 54, San Rafael, 75 and 54, Santa Rosa, 83 and 50, Napa, 78 and 51, Fairfield, 83 and 55. These are the 1 p.m. Pacific Daylight Time observations for the San Francisco and Monterey Bay areas on Monday, June 22nd. At San Francisco Airport, it was mostly sunny, temperature 64, dew point 53, relative humidity 67%, northwest wind at 20 miles an hour, pressure 29.95 inches and steady. At Oakland Airport, it was partly sunny, temperature 64, dew point 54, relative humidity 69%, west wind at 14 miles an hour, pressure 29.97 inches and steady. At San Jose Airport, it was sunny, temperature 73, dew point 57, relative humidity 57%, northwest wind at 8 miles an hour, pressure 29.93 inches and steady. At Santa Rosa, it was mostly sunny, temperature 70, southwest wind at 10, pressure 29.93 and steady. At Livermore, it was sunny, temperature 77, northwest wind at 12. At Monterey, it was partly sunny, temperature 64, west wind at 12, pressure 29.98 and steady. At Salinas, it was sunny, temperature 67, dew point 54, relative humidity 63%, west wind at 15. Here are some observations around California and western Nevada. Skies ranged from sunny to mostly sunny. It was 81 at Sacramento, 70 at Los Angeles, 72 at San Diego, and 88 at Reno. Truckee reported 84, South Lake Tahoe reported 77, Blue Canyon reported 71, and Mammoth Lakes reported 79. Local temperature reports around San Francisco Bay for 1 p.m. Downtown San Francisco was 58 degrees. Oakland Museum was 63 degrees. Redwood City was 66 degrees. San Rafael was 71 degrees. The following is an important beach hazard message from the National Weather Service. Issued at 8:45 a.m. Pacific Daylight Time. Beach hazard statement remains in effect through Wednesday afternoon. What? An increased risk of sneaker waves and strong rip currents expected. Where? Pacific Coast beaches. When? Through Wednesday afternoon. Impacts, dangerous swimming and surfing conditions and localized beach erosion can be expected. Sneaker waves can sweep across the shoreline without warning, pulling people into the sea from rocks, jetties and beaches. Stay off of jetties, piers, rocks, and other waterside infrastructure. Remain out of the water to avoid hazardous surf and never turn your back on the ocean. Monitor local weather, surf and tide forecast at www.weather.gov/mtr. The area forecast for the South Bay, including the San Jose metro area and the Santa Clara Valley. For the rest of today, mostly sunny early in the afternoon, then becoming sunny. Highs in the mid-70s by the bay to the 80s inland. Northwest winds 5 to 10 miles per hour. For tonight, clear until midnight, then becoming partly cloudy. Lows in the 50s.

lows in the 50s. Thursday and Thursday night, mostly clear. High 70s and 80s, lows in the 50s for the Friday, partly cloudy in the morning, then becoming mostly sunny. Highs from the upper 60s to lower 80s Friday night and Saturday, partly cloudy. Lows in the 50s, highs from the 60s to upper 70s for Saturday night, clear. Lows from the upper 40s to mid 50s and on Sunday, mostly sunny in the morning, then becoming sunny. Highs from the lower 70s to mid 80s, high temperatures today and lows tonight for the selected cities: San Jose, 81 and 57, Mountain View, 75 and 56, Morgan Hill, 87 and 54. 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This broadcast originates from the National Weather Service office located in Monterey, California, and serves the South Bay and Monterey Bay Area, including the cities of San Jose, Monterey, Salinas, and Santa Cruz. The area forecast for the Monterey Bay and Salinas Valley: beach hazards statement in effect through Wednesday afternoon. For the rest of today, partly cloudy early in the afternoon, then becoming mostly sunny. Highs in the upper 60s at the coast of the mid-80s inland. West winds 5 to 15 miles per hour. For tonight, partly cloudy until midnight, then becoming mostly cloudy. Patchy fog after midnight. Lows in the mid-50s. West winds 5 to 10 miles per hour. And on Tuesday, partly cloudy in the morning, then becoming mostly sunny. Highs in the upper 60s at the coast of the mid-80s inland. West winds up to 5 miles per hour, increasing to 5 to 15 miles per hour in the afternoon. For the Tuesday night, partly cloudy until midnight, then becoming mostly cloudy. Patchy fog after midnight. Lows in the mid-50s. West winds 5 to 10 miles per hour until midnight, becoming light. For Wednesday, mostly cloudy in the morning, then becoming mostly sunny. Highs in the upper 60s at the coast of the mid-80s inland. Light winds, becoming west 5 to 10 miles per hour in the afternoon. And on Wednesday night, mostly clear until midnight, then becoming partly cloudy. Lows in the mid-50s. Thursday through Friday night, partly cloudy. Breezy. Highs from the upper 60s to lower 80s. Lows in the 50s. Saturday, mostly cloudy in the morning, then becoming mostly sunny. Highs from the lower 60s to mid-70s. Saturday night and Sunday, mostly clear. Lows near 50. Highs from the mid-60s to upper 70s. High temperatures today and lows tonight for the selected cities: Santa Cruz, 73 and 53, Monterey, 67 and 55, Salinas, 68 and 54, Hollister, 78 and 52, King City, 85 and 53. The weather overview for the Bay Area and Central Coast: hazardous beach conditions along the Pacific Coast through Wednesday, minor heat risk with below to near normal temperatures Monday, warming trend with pockets of moderate heat risk possible across the Santa Clara Valley and East Bay Interior Valleys Tuesday through Thursday, peaking Wednesday. The extended forecast for the Bay Area and Central Coast: Wednesday and Wednesday night, partly cloudy. Patchy fog after midnight. Highs 55 to 90. Lows 50 to 60. Thursday and Thursday night, mostly clear. Highs 60 to 90. Lows 50 to 60. Friday and Friday night, partly cloudy. Highs 60 to 85. Lows 55 to 60. Saturday and Saturday night, partly cloudy. Highs 55 to 80. Lows 50 to 55. Sunday, sunny, warmer. High 60 to 85. Sunrise, sunset, and tidal information for the San Francisco Bay Area for Monday, June 22nd. The sunset tonight, 8:35 p.m. The sunrise tomorrow, 5:49 a.m. The sunset tomorrow, 8:35 p.m. Tidal data at the Golden Gate for the afternoon and evening hours today and the morning hours of tomorrow.

tide, 12:04 p.m. at 1.21 feet. 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Here are the buoy observations for 1 p.m. Pacific Daylight Time. An offshore buoy 6 winds northeast at 4 knots, pressure 1,027.0 millibars. An offshore buoy 59, winds north 60 knots, water temperature 62, pressure 1,021.6 millibars, seas 5 feet, every 9 seconds. At Point Arena buoy, winds northwest 6 knots, water temperature 54, pressure 1,014.7 millibars, sea 7 feet, every 8 seconds. At buoy 13 near Bodega Bay, winds northwest at 10 knots, pressure 1,014.8 millibars, swell 5 feet, every 15 seconds. At Point Reyes Wave Rider buoy, water temperature 57, seas 6 feet, every 9 seconds. At San Francisco Bar buoy, water temperature 60, seas 5 feet, every 14 seconds. At San Francisco buoy, winds west at 10 knots, swell 4 feet, every 7 seconds. At Half Moon Bay buoy, winds west 8 knots, water temperature 59, pressure 1,015.2 millibars, seas 4 feet, every 9 seconds. At Monterey Bay buoy, winds northwest 10 knots, water temperature 61, pressure 1,015.2 millibars, seas 6 feet, every 14 seconds. At Point Sur, Wave Rider buoy, water temperature 58, seas 7 feet, every 14 seconds. At Cape San Martin buoy, winds northwest 10 knots, water temperature 60, pressure 1,015.7 millibars. Seas 6 feet, every 14 seconds. Synopsis for the Central California coast and bays, including the Monterey Bay, Greater Farallones, and Cordell Bank National Marine Sanctuaries, the fresh northwest breeze over the northern outer waters will continue to diminish through the day, with the rest of the coastal waters seeing gentle to moderate winds through the middle of the week. Fresh to strong breezes resume over the northern waters Wednesday through Thursday, expanding southwards towards the end of the week. Seas remain moderate through Wednesday, with long period southwest swell persisting through the extended forecast. The marine forecast for San Pablo Bay, Suisun Bay, the West Delta, and the San Francisco Bay north of the Bay Bridge. For today, southwest wind 5 to 10 knots, rising to 10 to 15 knots this afternoon. For tonight, southwest wind 10 to 15 knots. For Tuesday, southwest wind 5 to 10 knots, rising to 10 to 15 knots in the afternoon. The marine forecast for Monterey Bay. For today, west wind around 5 knots, rising to 5 to 10 knots this afternoon. Seas around 3 feet. Wave detail, northwest 3 feet at 8 seconds. Patchy dense fog this morning. For tonight, west wind 5 to 10 knots, easing to around 5 knots after midnight. Seas around 3 feet. Wave detail, northwest 3 feet at 7 seconds. Patchy fog after midnight. For Tuesday, west wind around 5 knots, rising to 5 to 10 knots in the afternoon. Seas around 3 feet. Wave detail, northwest 2 feet at 7 seconds. Patchy fog in the morning. The coastal waters forecast from Pigeon Point to Point Pinos out to 10 nautical miles. For today, northwest wind 5 to 10 knots. Seas 3 to 4 feet. Wave detail, northwest 4 feet at 9 seconds and southwest 2 feet at 14 seconds. Patchy dense fog early this morning. For tonight, northwest wind 5 to 10 knots, easing to around 5 knots after midnight. Seas 3 to 4 feet. Wave detail, northwest 3 feet at 7 seconds and south 2 feet at 14 seconds. Patchy fog. For Tuesday, west wind around 5 knots. Seas 3 to 4 Tuesday, west wind around 5 knots. Seas 3 to 4 feet. Wave detail, northwest 3 feet at 8 seconds and southwest 2 feet at 15 seconds.

patchy fog in the morning. The area forecast for the peninsula, North Bay, and East Bay. Beach hazard statement in effect through Wednesday afternoon. For the rest of today, mostly sunny. Highs in the mid-60s at the coast to the mid-80s inland. West winds 5 to 15 miles per hour. For tonight, mostly clear until midnight, then becoming partly cloudy. Lows from the lower to mid-50s. West winds 5 to 10 miles per hour. And on Tuesday, partly cloudy in the morning, then becoming mostly sunny. Highs in the upper 60s at the coast to the upper 80s inland. West winds 5 to 15 miles per hour. For the Tuesday night, mostly clear until midnight, then becoming partly cloudy. Lows in the 50s. West winds 5 to 10 miles per hour. For Wednesday, partly cloudy in the morning, then becoming mostly sunny. Highs in the upper 60s at the coast to the upper 80s inland. Southwest winds up to 5 miles per hour, becoming west 5 to 15 miles per hour in the afternoon. And on Wednesday night, mostly clear until midnight, then becoming partly cloudy. Lows in the 50s. Thursday and Thursday night, mostly clear. Highs from the mid-60s to lower 80s, lows in the 50s Friday through Saturday. Partly cloudy. Breezy. Highs 60s and 70s, lows in the 50s Saturday night and Sunday, mostly clear. Breezy. Lows from the upper 40s to mid-50s, highs from the upper 60s to lower 80s, high temperatures today and lows tonight for the selected cities, San Francisco, 65 and 54, San Francisco Airport, 69 and 55, Redwood City, 78 and 56, Oakland, 70 and 55, Fremont, 77 and 56, Concord, 84 and 54, Livermore, 86 and 54, San Rafael, 75 and 54, Santa Rosa, 83 and 50, Napa, 78 and 51, Fairfield, 83 and 55. These are the 1 p.m. Pacific Daylight Time observations for the San Francisco and Monterey Bay areas on Monday, June 22nd. At San Francisco Airport, it was mostly sunny, temperature 64, dew point 53, relative humidity 67%, northwest wind at 20 miles an hour, pressure 29.95 inches and steady. At Oakland Airport, it was partly sunny, temperature 64, dew point 54, relative humidity 69%, west wind at 14 miles an hour, pressure 29.97 inches and steady. At San Jose Airport, it was sunny, temperature 73, dew point 57, relative humidity 57%, northwest wind at 8 miles an hour, pressure 29.93 inches and steady. At Santa Rosa, it was mostly sunny, temperature 70, southwest wind at 10, pressure 29.93 and steady. At Livermore, it was sunny, temperature 77, northwest wind at 12. At Monterey, it was partly sunny, temperature 64, west wind at 12, pressure 29.98 and steady. At Salinas, it was sunny, temperature 67, dew point 54, relative humidity 63%, west wind at 15. Here are some observations around California and western Nevada. Skies ranged from sunny to mostly sunny. It was 81 at Sacramento, 70 at Los Angeles, 72 at San Diego, and 88 at Reno. Truckee reported 84, South Lake Tahoe reported 77, Blue Canyon reported 71, and Mammoth Lakes reported 79. Local temperature reports around San Francisco Bay for 1 p.m. Downtown San Francisco was 58 degrees. Oakland Museum was 63 degrees. Redwood City was 66 degrees. San Rafael was 71 degrees. The following is an important beach hazard message from the National Weather Service. Issued at 8:45 a.m. Pacific Daylight Time. Beach hazard statement remains in effect through Wednesday afternoon. What? An increased risk of sneaker waves and strong rip currents expected. Where? Pacific Coast beaches. When? Through Wednesday afternoon.

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Stay off of jetties, piers, rocks, and other waterside infrastructure. Remain out of the water to avoid hazardous surf and never turn your back on the ocean. Monitor local weather, surf, and tide forecasts at www.weather.gov/mtr. The area forecast for the South Bay, including the San Jose metro area and the Santa Clara Valley. For the rest of today, mostly sunny early in the afternoon, then becoming sunny. Highs in the mid-70s by the bay to the 80s inland. Northwest winds 5 to 10 miles per hour. For tonight, clear until midnight, then becoming partly cloudy. Lows in the 50s. Northwest winds 5 to 10 miles per hour. And on Tuesday, partly cloudy in the morning, then becoming sunny. Highs in the mid-70s by the bay, mid-80s to lower 90s inland. West winds 5 to 10 miles per hour. For the Tuesday night, mostly clear. Lows in the 50s. West winds 5 to 10 miles per hour. For Wednesday, partly cloudy in the morning, then becoming sunny. Highs in the upper 70s by the bay, mid-80s to lower 90s inland. Light winds, becoming west 5 to 10 miles per hour in the afternoon. And on Wednesday night, mostly clear. Lows in the 50s. Thursday and Thursday night, mostly clear. High 70s and 80s, lows in the 50s for the Friday, partly cloudy in the morning, then becoming mostly sunny. Highs from the upper 60s to lower 80s Friday night and Saturday, partly cloudy. Lows in the 50s, highs from the 60s to upper 70s for Saturday night, clear. Lows from the upper 40s to mid 50s and on Sunday, mostly sunny in the morning, then becoming sunny. Highs from the lower 70s to mid 80s, high temperatures today and lows tonight for the selected cities: San Jose, 81 and 57, Mountain View, 75 and 56, Morgan Hill, 87 and 54. The area forecast for the Monterey Bay and Salinas Valley. Beach hazards statement in effect through Wednesday afternoon. For the rest of today, partly cloudy early in the afternoon, then becoming mostly sunny. Highs in the upper 60s at the coast of the mid-80s inland. West winds 5 to 15 miles per hour. For tonight, partly cloudy until midnight, then becoming mostly cloudy. Patchy fog after midnight. Lows in the mid-50s. West winds 5 to 10 miles per hour. And on Tuesday, partly cloudy in the morning, then becoming mostly sunny. Highs in the upper 60s at the coast of the mid-80s inland. West winds up to 5 miles per hour, increasing to 5 to 15 miles per hour in the afternoon. For the Tuesday night, partly cloudy until midnight, then becoming mostly cloudy. Patchy fog after midnight. Lows in the mid-50s. West winds 5 to 10 miles per hour until midnight, becoming light. For Wednesday, mostly cloudy in the morning, then becoming mostly sunny. Highs in the upper 60s at the coast of the mid-80s inland. Light winds, becoming west 5 to 10 miles per hour in the afternoon. And on Wednesday night, mostly clear until midnight, then becoming partly cloudy. Lows in the mid-50s. Thursday through Friday night, partly cloudy. Breezy. Highs from the upper 60s to lower 80s. Lows in the 50s. Saturday, mostly cloudy in the morning, then becoming mostly sunny. Highs from the lower 60s to mid 70s. Saturday night and Sunday, mostly clear. Lows near 50. Highs from the mid 60s to upper 70s, high temperatures today and lows tonight for the selected cities: Santa Cruz, 73 and 53, Monterey, 67 and 55, Salinas, 68 and 54, Hollister, 78 and 52, King City, 85 and 53.
The weather overview for the Bay Area and Central Coast. Hazardous beach conditions along the Pacific Coast through Wednesday. Minor heat risk with below to near normal temperatures Monday. Warming trend with pockets of moderate heat risk possible across the Santa Clara Valley and East Bay Interior Valleys Tuesday through Thursday. Peaking Wednesday, the extended forecast for the Bay Area and Central Coast. Wednesday and Wednesday night, partly cloudy. Patchy fog after midnight. Highs 55 to 90. Lows 50 to 60. Thursday and Thursday night, mostly clear. Highs 60 to 90. Lows 50 to 60. Friday and Friday night, partly cloudy. Highs 60 to 85. Lows 55 to 60. Saturday and Saturday night, partly cloudy. Highs 55 to 80. Lows 50 to 55. Sunday, sunny, warmer. High 60 to 85. Sunrise, sunset, and tidal information for the San Francisco Bay Area for Monday, June 22nd. The sunset tonight, 8:35 p.m. The sunrise tomorrow, 5:49 a.m. The sunset tomorrow, 8:35 p.m. Tidal data at the Golden Gate for the afternoon and evening hours today and the morning hours of tomorrow. Low tide, 12:04 p.m. at 1.21 feet. High tide, 07:08 p.m. at 5.74 feet. Low tide, 1:51 a.m. at 1.5 feet. High tide, 7:57 a.m. at 3.64 feet. Here are the buoy observations for 1 p.m. Pacific Daylight Time. An offshore buoy 6 winds northeast at 4 knots, pressure 1,027.0 millibars. An offshore buoy 59, winds north 60 knots, water temperature 62, pressure 1,021.6 millibars, seas 5 feet every 9 seconds. At Point Arena buoy, winds northwest 6 knots, water temperature 54, pressure 1,014.7 millibars, seas 7 feet every 8 seconds. At buoy 13 near Bodega Bay, winds northwest at 10 knots, pressure 1,014.8 millibars, swell 5 feet every 15 seconds. At Point Reyes Wave Rider buoy, water temperature 57, seas 6 feet every 9 seconds. At San Francisco Bar buoy, water temperature 60, seas 5 feet every 14 seconds. At San Francisco buoy, winds west at 10 knots, swell 4 feet every 7 seconds. At Half Moon Bay buoy, winds west 8 knots, water temperature 59, pressure 1,015.2 millibars, seas 4 feet every 9 seconds. At Monterey Bay buoy, winds northwest 10 knots, water temperature 61, pressure 1,015.2 millibars, seas 6 feet every 14 seconds. At Point Sur, Wave Rider buoy, water temperature 58, seas 7 feet every 14 seconds. At Cape San Martin buoy, winds northwest 10 knots, water temperature 60, pressure 1,015.7 millibars. Seas 6 feet every 14 seconds. Synopsis for the Central California coast and bays, including the Monterey Bay, Greater Farallones, and Cordell Bank National Marine Sanctuaries. The fresh northwest breeze over the northern outer waters will continue to diminish through the day, with the rest of the coastal waters seeing gentle to moderate winds through the middle of the week. Fresh to strong breezes resume over the northern waters Wednesday through Thursday, expanding southwards towards the end of the week. Seas remain moderate through Wednesday, with long period southwest swell persisting through the extended forecast. The marine forecast for San Pablo Bay, Suisun Bay, the West Delta, and the San Francisco Bay north of the Bay Bridge. For today, southwest wind 5 to 10 knots, rising to 10 to 15 knots this afternoon. For tonight, southwest wind 10 to 15 knots. For Tuesday, southwest wind 5 to 10 knots, rising to 10 to 15 knots in the afternoon. The marine forecast for Monterey Bay. For today, west wind around 5 knots, rising to 5 to 10 knots this afternoon. Seas around 3 feet. Wave detail, northwest 3 feet at 8 seconds. Patchy dense fog this morning. For
tonight? West wind 5 to 10 knots, easing to around 5 knots after midnight. Seas around 3 feet.

Cave detail, northwest 3 feet at 7 seconds. Patchy fog after midnight. For Tuesday, west wind around 5 knots, rising to 5 to 10 knots in the afternoon. Seas around 3 feet. Wave detail, northwest 2 feet at 7 seconds. Patchy fog in the morning. The coastal waters forecast from Pigeon Point to Point Pinos out to 10 nautical miles. For today, northwest wind 5 to 10 knots. Seas 3 to 4 feet. Wave detail, northwest 4 feet at 9 seconds and southwest 2 feet at 14 seconds. Patchy dense fog early this morning. For tonight, northwest wind 5 to 10 knots, easing to around 5 knots after midnight. Seas 3 to 4 feet. Wave detail, northwest 3 feet at 7 seconds and south 2 feet at 14 seconds. Patchy fog. For Tuesday, west wind around 5 knots. Seas 3 to 4 feet. Wave detail, northwest 3 feet at 8 seconds and southwest 2 feet at 15 seconds. Patchy fog in the morning. The area forecast for the peninsula, North Bay, and East Bay. Beach hazards statement in effect through Wednesday afternoon. For the rest of today, mostly sunny. Highs in the mid-60s at the coast of the mid-80s inland. West winds 5 to 15 miles per hour. For tonight, mostly clear until midnight, then becoming partly cloudy. Lows from the lower to mid-50s. West winds 5 to 10 miles per hour. And on Tuesday, partly cloudy in the morning, then becoming mostly sunny. Highs in the upper 60s at the coast of the upper 80s inland. West winds 5 to 15 miles per hour. For the Tuesday night, mostly clear until midnight, then becoming partly cloudy. Lows in the 50s. West winds 5 to 10 miles per hour. For Wednesday, partly cloudy in the morning, then becoming mostly sunny. Highs in the upper 60s at the coast of the upper 80s inland. Southwest winds up to 5 miles per hour, becoming west 5 to 15 miles per hour in the afternoon. And on Wednesday night, mostly clear until midnight, then becoming partly cloudy. Lows in the 50s. Thursday and Thursday night, mostly clear. Highs from the mid-60s to lower 80s, lows in the 50s Friday through Saturday. Partly cloudy. Breezy. Highs 60s and 70s, lows in the 50s Saturday night and Sunday, mostly clear. Breezy. Lows from the upper 40s to mid-50s, highs from the upper 60s to lower 80s, high temperatures today and lows tonight for the selected cities, San Francisco, 65 and 54, San Francisco Airport, 69 and 55, Redwood City, 78 and 56, Oakland, 70 and 55, Fremont, 77 and 56, Concord, 84 and 54, Livermore, 86 and 54, San Rafael, 75 and 54, Santa Rosa, 83 and 50, Napa, 78 and 51, Fairfield, 83 and 55. These are the 1 p.m. Pacific Daylight Time observations for the San Francisco and Monterey Bay areas on Monday, June 22nd. At San Francisco Airport, it was mostly sunny, temperature 64, dew point 53, relative humidity 67%, northwest wind at 20 miles an hour, pressure 29.95 inches and steady. At Oakland Airport, it was partly sunny, temperature 64, dew point 54, relative humidity 69%, west wind at 14 miles an hour, pressure 29.97 inches and steady. At San Jose Airport, it was sunny, temperature 73, dew point 57, relative humidity 57%, northwest wind at 8 miles an hour, pressure 29.93 inches and steady. At Santa Rosa, it was mostly sunny, temperature 70, southwest wind at 10, pressure 29.93 and steady. At Livermore, it was sunny, temperature 77, northwest wind at 12. At Monterey, it was partly sunny, temperature 64, west wind at 12, pressure 29.98 and steady. At Salinas, it was sunny, temperature 67, dew point 54.

relative humidity 63%, west wind at 15. Here are some observations around California and western Nevada. Skies ranged from sunny to mostly sunny. It was 81 at Sacramento, 70 at Los Angeles, 72 at San Diego, and 88 at Reno. Truckee reported 84, South Lake Tahoe reported 77, Blue Canyon reported 71, and Mammoth Lakes reported 79. Local temperature reports around San Francisco Bay for 1 p.m. Downtown San Francisco was 58 degrees. Oakland Museum was 63 degrees. Redwood City was 66 degrees. San Rafael was 71 degrees. 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This broadcast originates from the National Weather Service office located in Monterey, California, and serves the South Bay and Monterey Bay Area, including the cities of San Jose, Monterey, Salinas, and Santa Cruz. The following is an important beach hazard message from the National Weather Service, issued at 8:45 a.m. Pacific Daylight Time. Beach hazard statement remains in effect through Wednesday afternoon. What? An increased risk of sneaker waves and strong rip currents expected. Where? Pacific Coast beaches. When? Through Wednesday afternoon. Impacts, dangerous swimming and surfing conditions and localized beach erosion can be expected. Sneaker waves can sweep across the shoreline without warning, pulling people into the sea from rocks, jetties and beaches. Stay off of jetties, piers, rocks, and other waterside infrastructure. Remain out of the water to avoid hazardous surf and never turn your back on the ocean. Monitor local weather, surf and tide forecast at www.weather.gov/mtr. The area forecast for the South Bay, including the San Jose metro area and the Santa Clara Valley. For the rest of today, mostly sunny early in the afternoon, then becoming sunny. Highs in the mid-70s by the bay to the 80s inland. Northwest winds 5 to 10 miles per hour. For tonight, clear until midnight, then becoming partly cloudy. Lows in the 50s. Northwest winds 5 to 10 miles per hour. And on Tuesday, partly cloudy in the morning, then becoming sunny. Highs in the mid-70s by the bay, mid-80s to lower 90s inland. West winds 5 to 10 miles per hour. For the Tuesday night, mostly clear. Lows in the 50s. West winds 5 to 10 miles per hour. For Wednesday, partly cloudy in the morning, then becoming sunny. Highs in the upper 70s by the bay, mid-80s to lower 90s inland. Light winds, becoming west 5 to 10 miles per hour in the afternoon. And on Wednesday night, mostly clear. Lows in the 50s. Thursday and Thursday night, mostly clear. High 70s and 80s, lows in the 50s for the Friday, partly cloudy in the morning, then becoming mostly sunny. Highs from the upper 60s to lower 80s Friday night and Saturday, partly cloudy. Lows in the 50s, highs from the 60s to upper 70s for Saturday night, clear. Lows from the upper 40s to mid 50s and on Sunday, mostly sunny in the morning, then becoming sunny. Highs from the lower 70s to mid 80s, high temperatures today and lows tonight for the selected cities, San Jose, 81 and 57, Mountain View, 75 and 56, Morgan Hill, 87 and 54. The area forecast for the Monterey Bay and Salinas Valley. Beach hazard statement in effect through Wednesday afternoon. For the rest of today, partly cloudy early in the afternoon, then becoming mostly sunny. Highs in the upper 60s at the coast of the mid-80s inland. West winds 5 to 15 miles per hour. For tonight, partly cloudy until midnight, then becoming mostly cloudy. Patchy fog after midnight. Lows in the mid-50s. West winds 5 to 10 miles per hour. And on Tuesday, partly cloudy in the morning, then becoming mostly sunny.
highs in the upper 60s at the coast to the mid-80s inland. West winds up to 5 miles per hour, increasing to 5 to 15 miles per hour in the afternoon. For the Tuesday night, partly cloudy until midnight, then becoming mostly cloudy. Patchy fog after midnight. Lows in the mid-50s. West winds 5 to 10 miles per hour until midnight, becoming light. For Wednesday, mostly cloudy in the morning, then becoming mostly sunny. Highs in the upper 60s at the coast of the mid-80s inland. Light winds, becoming west 5 to 10 miles per hour in the afternoon. And on Wednesday night, mostly clear until midnight, then becoming partly cloudy. Lows in the mid-50s. Thursday through Friday night, partly cloudy. Breezy. Highs from the upper 60s to lower 80s. Lows in the 50s. Saturday? Mostly cloudy in the morning, then becoming mostly sunny. Highs from the lower 60s to mid-70s. Saturday night and Sunday mostly clear. Lows near 50. Highs from the mid-60s to upper 70s. High temperatures today and lows tonight for the selected cities: Santa Cruz, 73 and 53, Monterey, 67 and 55, Salinas, 68 and 54, Hollister, 78 and 52, King City, 85 and 53. The weather overview for the Bay Area and Central Coast: hazardous beach conditions along the Pacific Coast through Wednesday, minor heat risk with below to near normal temperatures Monday, warming trend with pockets of moderate heat risk possible across the Santa Clara Valley and East Bay Interior Valleys Tuesday through Thursday, peaking Wednesday. The extended forecast for the Bay Area and Central Coast: Wednesday and Wednesday night, partly cloudy. Patchy fog after midnight. Highs 55 to 90. Lows 50 to 60. Thursday and Thursday night, mostly clear. Highs 60 to 90. Lows 50 to 60. Friday and Friday night, partly cloudy. Highs 60 to 85. Lows 55 to 60. Saturday and Saturday night, partly cloudy. Highs 55 to 80. Lows 50 to 55. Sunday, sunny, warmer. High 60 to 85. Sunrise, sunset, and tidal information for the San Francisco Bay Area for Monday, June 22nd. The sunset tonight, 8:35 p.m. The sunrise tomorrow, 5:49 a.m. The sunset tomorrow, 8:35 p.m. Tidal data at the Golden Gate for the afternoon and evening hours today and the morning hours of tomorrow. Low tide, 12:04 p.m. at 1.21 feet. High tide, 07:08 p.m. at 5.74 feet. Low tide, 1:51 a.m. at 1.5 feet. High tide, 7:57 a.m. at 3.64 feet. Here are the buoy observations for 2 p.m. Pacific Daylight Time. An offshore buoy 6 winds northeast at 4 knots, pressure 1,027.0 millibars. An offshore buoy 59 winds north at 16 knots, water temperature 62, pressure 1,021.5 millibars. At buoy 14 near Point Arena, winds northwest at 6 knots, water temperature 54, pressure 1,014.5 millibars. At buoy 13 near Bodega Bay, winds northwest at 8 knots, pressure 1,014.7 millibars. At Point Reyes Wave Rider buoy, water temperature 57, seas 6 feet, every 8 seconds. At San Francisco Bar buoy, water temperature 60, seas 4 feet, every 14 seconds. At San Francisco buoy, winds northwest at 8 knots, water temperature 57, pressure 1,015.0 millibars. At Half Moon Bay buoy, winds west 8 knots, water temperature 59, pressure 1,015.4 millibars, seas 4 feet, every 9 seconds. At Monterey buoy, winds northwest at 12 knots, water temperature 61, pressure 1,015.1 millibars. At Pointer, Wave Rider buoy, water temperature 58, seas 7 feet, every 8 seconds. At Cape San Martin buoy, winds northwest at 10 knots, water temperature 60,
pressure 1,015.5 millibars.

analysis for the central California coast and bays, including the Monterey Bay, Greater Farallones, and Cordell Bank National Marine Sanctuaries, the fresh northwest breeze over the northern outer waters will continue to diminish through the day, with the rest of the coastal waters seeing gentle to moderate winds through the middle of the week. Fresh to strong breezes resume over the northern waters Wednesday through Thursday, expanding southwards towards the end of the week. Seas remain moderate through Wednesday, with long-period southwest swell persisting through the extended forecast. The marine forecast for San Pablo Bay, Suisun Bay, the West Delta, and the San Francisco Bay north of the Bay Bridge. For today, southwest wind 5 to 10 knots, rising to 10 to 15 knots this afternoon. For tonight, southwest wind 10 to 15 knots. For Tuesday, southwest wind 5 to 10 knots, rising to 10 to 15 knots in the afternoon. The marine forecast for Monterey Bay. For today, west wind around 5 knots, rising to 5 to 10 knots this afternoon. Seas around 3 feet. Wave detail, northwest 3 feet at 8 seconds. Patchy dense fog this morning. For tonight, west wind 5 to 10 knots, easing to around 5 knots after midnight. Seas around 3 feet. Wave detail, northwest 3 feet at 7 seconds. Patchy fog after midnight. For Tuesday, west wind around 5 knots, rising to 5 to 10 knots in the afternoon. Seas around 3 feet. Wave detail, northwest 2 feet at 7 seconds. Patchy fog in the morning. The coastal waters forecast from Pigeon Point to Point Pinos out to 10 nautical miles. For today, northwest wind 5 to 10 knots. Seas 3 to 4 feet. Wave detail, northwest 4 feet at 9 seconds and southwest 2 feet at 14 seconds. Patchy dense fog early this morning. For tonight, northwest wind 5 to 10 knots, easing to around 5 knots after midnight. Seas 3 to 4 feet. Wave detail, northwest 3 feet at 7 seconds and south 2 feet at 14 seconds. Patchy fog. For Tuesday, west wind around 5 knots. Seas 3 to 4 feet. Wave detail, northwest 3 feet at 8 seconds and southwest 2 feet at 15 seconds. Patchy fog in the morning. Synopsis for the Central California coast and bays, including the Monterey Bay, Greater Farallones, and Cordell Bank National Marine Sanctuaries, gentle to moderate winds will persist through the middle of the week. Fresh to strong breezes resume over the northern waters Wednesday and Thursday, expanding southwards towards the end of the week. Seas remain moderate through Wednesday, with long-period southwest swell persisting through the extended forecast. The marine forecast for San Pablo Bay, Suisun Bay, the West Delta, and the San Francisco Bay north of the Bay Bridge. For tonight, southwest wind 10 to 15 knots, easing to 5 to 10 knots late. For Tuesday, southwest wind 5 to 10 knots, rising to 10 to 15 knots in the afternoon. For Tuesday night, southwest wind 10 to 15 knots, easing to 5 to 10 knots after midnight. The marine forecast for Monterey Bay. For tonight, west wind 5 to 10 knots, easing to around 5 knots after midnight. Seas around 3 feet. Wave detail, northwest 3 feet at 7 seconds. Patchy fog after midnight. For Tuesday, west wind around 5 knots, rising to 5 to 10 knots in the afternoon. Seas around 3 feet. Wave detail, northwest 2 feet at 7 seconds. Patchy fog in the morning. For Tuesday night, west wind 5 to 10 knots in the evening, becoming light and variable. Seas around 3 feet. Wave detail, northwest 2 feet at 7 seconds. Patchy fog after midnight. The coastal waters forecast from Pigeon Point to Point Pinos out to 10 nautical miles. For tonight, northwest wind 5 to 10 knots, easing to around 5 knots after midnight. Seas 3 to 4 feet. Wave detail, northwest 4 feet at 7 seconds and south 2 feet at 14 seconds.

patchy fog late this evening and overnight. For Tuesday, west wind around 5 knots, rising to 5 to 10 knots in the afternoon. Seas 3 to 4 feet. Wave detail, northwest 3 feet at 7 seconds and southwest 2 feet at 15 seconds. Patchy fog in the morning. For Tuesday night, west wind around 5 knots. Seas 3 to 4 feet. Wave detail, northwest 3 feet at 7 seconds and southwest 2 feet at 15 seconds. Patchy fog after midnight. The area forecast for the peninsula, North Bay, and East Bay. Beach hazards statement in effect through Wednesday afternoon. For the rest of today, mostly sunny. Highs in the mid-60s at the coast of the mid-80s inland. West winds 5 to 15 miles per hour. For tonight, mostly clear until midnight, then becoming partly cloudy. Lows from the lower to mid-50s. West winds 5 to 10 miles per hour. And on Tuesday, partly cloudy in the morning, then becoming mostly sunny. Highs in the upper 60s at the coast to the upper 80s inland. West winds 5 to 15 miles per hour. For the Tuesday night, mostly clear until midnight, then becoming partly cloudy. Lows in the 50s. West winds 5 to 10 miles per hour. For Wednesday, partly cloudy in the morning, then becoming mostly sunny. Highs in the upper 60s at the coast to the upper 80s inland. Southwest winds up to 5 miles per hour, becoming west 5 to 15 miles per hour in the afternoon. And on Wednesday night, mostly clear until midnight, then becoming partly cloudy. Lows in the 50s. Thursday and Thursday night, mostly clear. Highs from the mid-60s to lower 80s, lows in the 50s Friday through Saturday. Partly cloudy. Breezy. Highs 60s and 70s, lows in the 50s Saturday night and Sunday, mostly clear. Breezy. Lows from the upper 40s to mid-50s, highs from the upper 60s to lower 80s, high temperatures today and lows tonight for the selected cities, San Francisco, 65 and 54, San Francisco Airport, 69 and 55, Redwood City, 78 and 56, Oakland, 70 and 55, Fremont, 77 and 56, Concord, 84 and 54, Livermore, 86 and 54, San Rafael, 75 and 54, Santa Rosa, 83 and 50, Napa, 78 and 51, Fairfield, 83 and 55. These are the 2 p.m. Pacific Daylight Time observations for the San Francisco and Monterey Bay areas on Monday, June 22nd. At San Francisco Airport, it was mostly sunny, temperature 66, dew point 53, relative humidity 63%, west wind at 22 miles an hour, gusting to 30, pressure 29.95 inches and steady. At Oakland Airport, it was mostly sunny, temperature 65, dew point 54, relative humidity 67%, west wind at 15 miles an hour, pressure 29.96 inches and falling. At San Jose Airport, it was mostly sunny, temperature 72, dew point 57, relative humidity 59%, northwest wind at 10 miles an hour, pressure 29.93 inches and steady. At Santa Rosa, it was sunny, temperature 74, south wind at 9, pressure 29.92 and falling. At Livermore, it was sunny, temperature 78, west wind at 15. At Monterey, it was cloudy, temperature 64, west wind at 12, pressure 29.98 and steady. At Salinas, it was sunny, temperature 67, dew point 54, relative humidity 63%, northwest wind at 15. Here are some observations around California and western Nevada. Skies ranged from sunny to mostly sunny. It was 86 at Sacramento, 71 at Los Angeles, 71 at San Diego, and 90 at Reno. Truckee reported 84, South Lake Tahoe reported 79. Blue Canyon reported 73, and Mammoth Lakes reported 79. Local temperature reports around San Francisco Bay for 2 p.m. Downtown San Francisco was 59 degrees.
Oakland Museum was 64 degrees. Redwood City was 69 degrees. San Rafael was 73 degrees. The following is an important beach hazard message from the National Weather Service, issued at 8:45 a.m. Pacific Daylight Time. Beach hazard statement remains in effect through Wednesday afternoon. What? An increased risk of sneaker waves and strong rip currents expected. Where? Pacific Coast beaches. When? Through Wednesday afternoon. Impacts, dangerous swimming and surfing conditions, and localized beach erosion can be expected. Sneaker waves can sweep across the shoreline without warning, pulling people into the sea from rocks, jetties, and beaches. Stay off of jetties, piers, rocks, and other waterside infrastructure. Remain out of the water to avoid hazardous surf and never turn your back on the ocean. Monitor local weather, surf, and tide forecast at www.weather.gov/mtr. The area forecast for the South Bay, including the San Jose metro area and the Santa Clara Valley. For the rest of today, mostly sunny early in the afternoon, then becoming sunny. Highs in the mid-70s by the bay to the 80s inland. Northwest winds 5 to 10 miles per hour. For tonight, clear until midnight, then becoming partly cloudy. Lows in the 50s. Northwest winds 5 to 10 miles per hour. And on Tuesday, partly cloudy in the morning, then becoming sunny. Highs in the mid-70s by the bay, mid-80s to lower 90s inland. West winds 5 to 10 miles per hour. For the Tuesday night, mostly clear. Lows in the 50s. West winds 5 to 10 miles per hour. For Wednesday, partly cloudy in the morning, then becoming sunny. Highs in the upper 70s by the bay, mid-80s to lower 90s inland. Light winds, becoming west 5 to 10 miles per hour in the afternoon. And on Wednesday night, mostly clear. Lows in the 50s. Thursday and Thursday night, mostly clear. High 70s and 80s, lows in the 50s for the Friday, partly cloudy in the morning, then becoming mostly sunny. Highs from the upper 60s to lower 80s Friday night and Saturday, partly cloudy. Lows in the 50s, highs from the 60s to upper 70s for Saturday night, clear. Lows from the upper 40s to mid 50s, and on Sunday, mostly sunny in the morning, then becoming sunny. Highs from the lower 70s to mid 80s, high temperatures today and lows tonight for the selected cities: San Jose, 81 and 57, Mountain View, 75 and 56, Morgan Hill, 87 and 54. The area forecast for the Monterey Bay and Salinas Valley. Beach hazard statement in effect through Wednesday afternoon. For the rest of today, partly cloudy early in the afternoon, then becoming mostly sunny. Highs in the upper 60s at the coast of the mid-80s inland. West winds 5 to 15 miles per hour. For tonight, partly cloudy until midnight, then becoming mostly cloudy. Patchy fog after midnight. Lows in the mid-50s. West winds 5 to 10 miles per hour. And on Tuesday, partly cloudy in the morning, then becoming mostly sunny. Highs in the upper 60s at the coast of the mid-80s inland. West winds up to 5 miles per hour, increasing to 5 to 15 miles per hour in the afternoon. For the Tuesday night, partly cloudy until midnight, then becoming mostly cloudy. Patchy fog after midnight. Lows in the mid-50s. West winds 5 to 10 miles per hour until midnight, becoming light. For Wednesday, mostly cloudy in the morning, then becoming mostly sunny. Highs in the upper 60s at the coast of the mid-80s inland. Light winds, becoming west 5 to 10 miles per hour in the afternoon. And on Wednesday night, mostly clear until midnight, then becoming partly cloudy. Lows in the mid-50s. Thursday through Friday night, partly cloudy. Breezy. Highs from the upper 60s to lower 80s. Lows in the 50s. Saturday, mostly cloudy in the morning, then becoming mostly sunny.
Highs from the lower 60s to mid-70s.

Saturday night and Sunday mostly clear. Lows near 50. Highs from the mid-60s to upper 70s. High temperatures today and lows tonight for the selected cities. Santa Cruz, 73 and 53. Monterey, 67 and 55. Salinas, 68 and 54. Hollister, 78 and 52. King City, 85 and 53. The weather overview for the Bay Area and Central Coast, hazardous beach conditions along the Pacific Coast through Wednesday, minor heat risk with below to near normal temperatures Monday, warming trend with pockets of moderate heat risk possible across the Santa Clara Valley and East Bay Interior Valleys Tuesday through Thursday, peaking Wednesday. The extended forecast for the Bay Area and Central Coast, Wednesday and Wednesday night, partly cloudy. Patchy fog after midnight. Highs 55 to 90. Lows 50 to 60. Thursday and Thursday night, mostly clear. Highs 60 to 90. Lows 50 to 60. Friday and Friday night, partly cloudy. Highs 60 to 85. Lows 55 to 60. Saturday and Saturday night, partly cloudy. Highs 55 to 80. Lows 50 to 55. Sunday, sunny, warm. High 60 to 85. Sunrise, sunset, and tidal information for the San Francisco Bay Area for Monday, June 22nd. The sunset tonight, 8:35 p.m. The sunrise tomorrow, 5:49 a.m. The sunset tomorrow, 8:35 p.m. Tidal data at the Golden Gate for the afternoon and evening hours today and the morning hours of tomorrow. Low tide, 12:04 p.m. at 1.21 feet. High tide, 07:08 p.m. at 5.74 feet. Low tide, 1:51 a.m. at 1.5 feet. High tide, 7:57 a.m. at 3.64 feet. Here are the buoy observations for 2 p.m. Pacific Daylight Time. An offshore buoy 6 winds northeast at 4 knots, pressure 1,027.0 millibars. An offshore buoy 59, winds north 60 knots, water temperature 62, pressure 1,021.6 millibars, seas 5 feet, every 15 seconds. At Point Arena buoy, winds northwest 8 knots, water temperature 54, pressure 1,014.6 millibars, seas 5 feet, every 8 seconds. At buoy 13 near Bodega Bay, winds northwest at 8 knots, pressure 1,014.6 millibars. At Point Reyes Wave Rider buoy, water temperature 57, seas 7 feet, every 14 seconds. At San Francisco Bar buoy, water temperature 60, seas 4 feet, every 14 seconds. At San Francisco buoy, winds northwest at 8 knots, pressure 1,014.9 millibars, swell 4 feet, every 15 seconds. At Half Moon Bay buoy, winds west 8 knots, water temperature 59, pressure 1,015.4 millibars, seas 4 feet, every 9 seconds. At Monterey Bay buoy, winds northwest 12 knots, water temperature 61, pressure 1,015.0 millibars, seas 6 feet, every 9 seconds. At Point Sur, Wave Rider buoy, water temperature 58, seas 7 feet, every 8 seconds. At Cape San Martin buoy, winds northwest 10 knots, water temperature 59, pressure 1,015.6 millibars. Seas 6 feet, every 8 seconds. Synopsis for the Central California coast and bays, including the Monterey Bay, Greater Farallones, and Cordell Bank National Marine Sanctuaries, gentle to moderate winds will persist through the middle of the week. Fresh to strong breezes resume over the northern waters Wednesday and Thursday, expanding southwards towards the end of the week. Seas remain moderate through Wednesday, with long period southwest swell persisting through the extended forecast. The marine forecast for San Pablo Bay, Suisun Bay, the West Delta, and the San Francisco Bay north of the Bay Bridge. For tonight, southwest wind 10 to 15 knots, easing to 5 to 10 knots late. For Tuesday, southwest wind 5 to 10 knots, rising to 10 to 15 knots in the afternoon. For Tuesday night, southwest wind 10 to 15 knots.

height and variable. Sea is around 3 feet. Wave detail, northwest 2 feet at 7 seconds. Patchy fog after midnight. The coastal waters forecast from Pigeon Point to Point Pinos out to 10 nautical miles. For tonight, northwest wind 5 to 10 knots, easing to around 5 knots after midnight. Seas 3 to 4 feet. Wave detail, northwest 4 feet at 7 seconds and south 2 feet at 14 seconds. Patchy fog late this evening and overnight. For Tuesday, west wind around 5 knots, rising to 5 to 10 knots in the afternoon. Seas 3 to 4 feet. Wave detail, northwest 3 feet at 7 seconds and southwest 2 feet at 15 seconds. Patchy fog in the morning. For Tuesday night, west wind around 5 knots. Seas 3 to 4 feet. Wave detail, northwest 3 feet at 7 seconds and southwest 2 feet at 15 seconds. Patchy fog after midnight. 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This broadcast originates from the National Weather Service office located in Monterey, California, and serves the South Bay and Monterey Bay Area, including the city of San Jose, Monterey, Salinas, and Santa Cruz. The area forecast for the Peninsula, North Bay, and East Bay. Beach hazards statement in effect through Wednesday afternoon. For the rest of today, mostly sunny. Highs in the mid-60s at the coast of the mid-80s inland. West winds 5 to 15 miles per hour. For tonight, mostly clear until midnight, then becoming partly cloudy. Lows from the lower to mid-50s. West winds 5 to 10 miles per hour. And on Tuesday, partly cloudy in the morning, then becoming mostly sunny. Highs in the upper 60s at the coast to the upper 80s inland. West winds 5 to 15 miles per hour. For the Tuesday night, mostly clear until midnight, then becoming partly cloudy. Lows in the 50s. West winds 5 to 10 miles per hour. For Wednesday, partly cloudy in the morning, then becoming mostly sunny. Highs in the upper 60s at the coast to the upper 80s inland. Southwest winds up to 5 miles per hour, becoming west 5 to 15 miles per hour in the afternoon. And on Wednesday night, mostly clear until midnight, then becoming partly cloudy. Lows in the 50s. Thursday and Thursday night, mostly clear. Highs from the mid-60s to lower 80s, lows in the 50s Friday through Saturday. Partly cloudy. Breezy. Highs 60s and 70s, lows in the 50s Saturday night and Sunday, mostly clear. Breezy. Lows from the upper 40s to mid-50s, highs from the upper 60s to lower 80s, high temperatures today and lows tonight for the selected cities, San Francisco, 65 and 54, San Francisco Airport, 69 and 55, Redwood City, 78 and 56, Oakland, 70 and 55, Fremont, 77 and 56, Concord, 84 and 54, Livermore, 86 and 54, San Rafael, 75 and 54, Santa Rosa, 83 and 50, Napa, 78 and 51, Fairfield, 83 and 55. These are the 2 p.m. Pacific Daylight Time observations for the San Francisco and Monterey Bay areas on Monday, June 22nd. At San Francisco Airport, it was mostly sunny, temperature 66, dew point 53, relative humidity 63%, west wind at 22 miles an hour, gusting to 30, pressure 29.95 inches and steady. At Oakland Airport, it was mostly sunny, temperature 65, dew point 54, relative humidity 67%, west wind at 15 miles an hour, pressure 29.96 inches and falling. At San Jose Airport, it was mostly sunny, temperature 72, dew point 57, relative humidity 59%, northwest wind at 10 miles an hour, pressure 29.93 inches and steady. At Santa Rosa, it was sunny, temperature 74, south wind at 9, pressure 29.92 and falling.

at Livermore, it was sunny, temperature 78, west wind at 15. At Monterey, it was cloudy, temperature 64, west wind at 12, pressure 29.98 and steady. At Salinas, it was sunny, temperature 67, dew point 54, relative humidity 63%, northwest wind at 15. Here are some observations around California and western Nevada. Skies ranged from sunny to mostly sunny. It was 86 at Sacramento, 71 at Los Angeles, 71 at San Diego, and 90 at Reno. Truckee reported 84, Salt Lake Tahoe reported 79. Blue Canyon reported 73, and Mammoth Lakes reported 79. Local temperature reports around San Francisco Bay for 2 p.m. Downtown San Francisco was 59 degrees. Oakland Museum was 64 degrees. Redwood City was 69 degrees. San Rafael was 73 degrees. The following is an important beach hazard message from the National Weather Service. Issued at 8:45 a.m. Pacific Daylight Time. Beach hazard statement remains in effect through Wednesday afternoon. What? An increased risk of sneaker waves and strong rip currents expected. Where? Pacific Coast beaches. When? Through Wednesday afternoon. Impacts, dangerous swimming and surfing conditions and localized beach erosion can be expected. Sneaker waves can sweep across the shoreline without warning, pulling people into the sea from rocks, jetties and beaches. Stay off of jetties, piers, rocks, and other waterside infrastructure. Remain out of the water to avoid hazardous surf and never turn your back on the ocean. Monitor local weather, surf and tide forecasts at www.weather.gov/mtr. The area forecast for the South Bay, including the San Jose metro area and the Santa Clara Valley. For the rest of today, mostly sunny early in the afternoon, then becoming sunny. Highs in the mid-70s by the bay to the 80s inland. Northwest winds 5 to 10 miles per hour. For tonight, clear until midnight, then becoming partly cloudy. Lows in the 50s. Northwest winds 5 to 10 miles per hour. And on Tuesday, partly cloudy in the morning, then becoming sunny. Highs in the mid-70s by the bay, mid-80s to lower 90s inland. West winds 5 to 10 miles per hour. For the Tuesday night, mostly clear. Lows in the 50s. West winds 5 to 10 miles per hour. For Wednesday, partly cloudy in the morning, then becoming sunny. Highs in the upper 70s by the bay, mid-80s to lower 90s inland. Light winds, becoming west 5 to 10 miles per hour in the afternoon. And on Wednesday night, mostly clear. Lows in the 50s. Thursday and Thursday night, mostly clear. High 70s and 80s, lows in the 50s for the Friday, partly cloudy in the morning, then becoming mostly sunny. Highs from the upper 60s to lower 80s Friday night and Saturday, partly cloudy. Lows in the 50s, highs from the 60s to upper 70s for Saturday night, clear. Lows from the upper 40s to mid 50s and on Sunday, mostly sunny in the morning, then becoming sunny. Highs from the lower 70s to mid 80s, high temperatures today and lows tonight for the selected cities: San Jose, 81 and 57, Mountain View, 75 and 56, Morgan Hill, 87 and 54. The area forecast for the Monterey, Mountain View, 75 and 56, Morgan Hill, 87 and 54. The area forecast for the Monterey Bay and Salinas Valley. Beach hazards statement in effect through Wednesday afternoon. For the rest of today, partly cloudy early in the afternoon, then becoming mostly sunny. Highs in the upper 60s at the coast of the mid-80s inland. West winds 5 to 15 miles per hour. For tonight, partly cloudy until midnight, then becoming mostly cloudy. Patchy fog after midnight. Lows in the mid-50s. West winds 5 to 10 miles per hour. And on Tuesday, partly cloudy in the morning, then becoming mostly

sunny. Highs in the upper 60s at the coast of the mid-80s inland. West winds up to 5 miles per hour, increasing to 5 to 15 miles per hour in the afternoon. For the Tuesday night, partly cloudy until midnight, then becoming mostly cloudy. Patchy fog after midnight. Lows in the mid-50s. West winds 5 to 10 miles per hour until midnight, becoming light. For Wednesday, mostly cloudy in the morning, then becoming mostly sunny. Highs in the upper 60s at the coast of the mid-80s inland. Light winds, becoming west 5 to 10 miles per hour in the afternoon. And on Wednesday night, mostly clear until midnight, then becoming partly cloudy. Lows in the mid-50s. Thursday through Friday night, partly cloudy. Breezy. Highs from the upper 60s to lower 80s. Lows in the 50s. Saturday? Mostly cloudy in the morning, then becoming mostly sunny. Highs from the lower 60s to mid 70s. Saturday night and Sunday mostly clear. Lows near 50. Highs from the mid 60s to upper 70s. High temperatures today and lows tonight for the selected cities: Santa Cruz, 73 and 53, Monterey, 67 and 55, Salinas, 68 and 54, Hollister, 78 and 52, King City, 85 and 53. The weather overview for the Bay Area and Central Coast: hazardous beach conditions along the Pacific Coast through Wednesday, minor heat risk with below to near normal temperatures Monday, warming trend with pockets of moderate heat risk possible across the Santa Clara Valley and East Bay Interior Valleys Tuesday through Thursday, peaking Wednesday. The extended forecast for the Bay Area and Central Coast: Wednesday and Wednesday night, partly cloudy. Patchy fog after midnight. Highs 55 to 90. Lows 50 to 60. Thursday and Thursday night, mostly clear. Highs 60 to 90. Lows 50 to 60. Friday and Friday night, partly cloudy. Highs 60 to 85. Lows 55 to 60. Saturday and Saturday night, partly cloudy. Highs 55 to 80. Lows 50 to 55. Sunday, sunny, warmer. High 60 to 85. Sunrise, sunset, and tidal information for the San Francisco Bay Area for Monday, June 22nd. The sunset tonight, 8:35 p.m. The sunrise tomorrow, 5:49 a.m. The sunset tomorrow, 8:35 p.m. Tidal data at the Golden Gate for the afternoon and evening hours today and the morning hours of tomorrow. Low tide, 12:04 p.m. at 1.21 feet. High tide, 07:08 p.m. at 5.74 feet. Low tide, 1:51 a.m. at 1.5 feet. High tide, 7:57 a.m. at 3.64 feet. Here are the buoy observations for 2 p.m. Pacific Daylight Time. An offshore buoy 6 winds northeast at 4 knots, pressure 1,027.0 millibars. An offshore buoy 59, winds north 16 knots, water temperature 62, pressure 1,021.6 millibars, seas 5 feet, every 15 seconds. At Point Arena buoy, winds northwest 8 knots, water temperature 54, pressure 1,014.6 millibars, seas 5 feet, every 8 seconds. At buoy 13 near Bodega Bay, winds northwest at 8 knots, pressure 1,014.6 millibars. At Point Reyes Wave Rider buoy, water temperature 57, seas 7 feet, every 14 seconds. At San Francisco Bar buoy, water temperature 60, seas 4 feet, every 14 seconds. At San Francisco buoy, winds northwest at 8 knots, pressure 1,014.9 millibars, swell 4 feet, every 15 seconds. At Half Moon Bay buoy, winds west 8 knots, water temperature 59, pressure 1,015.4 millibars, seas 4 feet, every 9 seconds. At Monterey Bay buoy, winds northwest 12 knots, water temperature 61, pressure 1,015.0 millibars, seas 6 feet, every 9 seconds. At Pointer, Wave Rider buoy, water temperature

37 feet every 8 seconds. At Cape San Martin Buoy, winds northwest 10 knots, water temperature 59, pressure 1,015.6 millibars. Seas 6 feet every 8 seconds. Synopsis for the Central California coast and bays, including the Monterey Bay, Greater Farallones, and Cordell Bank National Marine Sanctuaries, gentle to moderate winds will persist through the middle of the week. Fresh to strong breezes resume over the northern waters Wednesday and Thursday, expanding southwards towards the end of the week. Seas remain moderate through Wednesday, with long period southwest swell persisting through the extended forecast. The marine forecast for San Pablo Bay, Suisun Bay, the West Delta, and the San Francisco Bay north of the Bay Bridge. For tonight, southwest wind 10 to 15 knots, easing to 5 to 10 knots late. For Tuesday, southwest wind 5 to 10 knots, rising to 10 to 15 knots in the afternoon. For Tuesday night, southwest wind 10 to 15 knots, easing to 5 to 10 knots after midnight. The marine forecast for Monterey Bay. For tonight, west wind 5 to 10 knots, easing to around 5 knots after midnight. Seas around 3 feet. Wave detail, northwest 3 feet at 7 seconds. Patchy fog after midnight. For Tuesday, west wind around 5 knots, rising to 5 to 10 knots in the afternoon. Seas around 3 feet. Wave detail, northwest 2 feet at 7 seconds. Patchy fog in the morning. For Tuesday night, west wind 5 to 10 knots in the evening, becoming light and variable. Seas around 3 feet. Wave detail, northwest 2 feet at 7 seconds. Patchy fog after midnight. The coastal waters forecast from Pigeon Point to Point Pinos out to 10 nautical miles. For tonight, northwest wind 5 to 10 knots, easing to around 5 knots after midnight. Seas 3 to 4 feet. Wave detail, northwest 4 feet at 7 seconds and south 2 feet at 14 seconds. Patchy fog late this evening and overnight. For Tuesday, west wind around 5 knots, rising to 5 to 10 knots in the afternoon. Seas 3 to 4 feet. Wave detail, northwest 3 feet at 7 seconds and southwest 2 feet at 15 seconds. Patchy fog in the morning. For Tuesday night, west wind around 5 knots. Seas 3 to 4 feet. Wave detail, northwest 3 feet at 7 seconds and southwest 2 feet at 15 seconds. Patchy fog after midnight. The area forecast for the peninsula, North Bay, and East Bay. Beach hazards statement in effect through Wednesday afternoon. For the rest of today, mostly sunny. Highs in the mid-60s at the coast of the mid-80s inland. West winds 5 to 15 miles per hour. For tonight, mostly clear until midnight, then becoming partly cloudy. Lows from the lower to mid-50s. West winds 5 to 10 miles per hour. And on Tuesday, partly cloudy in the morning, then becoming mostly sunny. Highs in the upper 60s at the coast to the upper 80s inland. West winds 5 to 15 miles per hour. For the Tuesday night, mostly clear until midnight, then becoming partly cloudy. Lows in the 50s. West winds 5 to 10 miles per hour. For Wednesday, partly cloudy in the morning, then becoming mostly sunny. Highs in the upper 60s at the coast to the upper 80s inland. Southwest winds up to 5 miles per hour, becoming west 5 to 15 miles per hour in the afternoon. And on Wednesday night, mostly clear until midnight, then becoming partly cloudy. Lows in the 50s. Thursday and Thursday night, mostly clear. Highs from the mid-60s to lower 80s, lows in the 50s Friday through Saturday. Partly cloudy. Breezy. Highs 60s and 70s, lows in the 50s Saturday night and Sunday, mostly clear. Breezy. Lows from the upper 40s to mid 50s, highs from the upper 60s to lower 80s, high temperatures today and lows tonight for the selected cities, San Francisco, 65 and 54, San Francisco Airport, 69 and 55.

Redwood City, 78 and 56, Oakland, 70 and 55, Fremont, 77 and 56, Concord, 84 and 54, Livermore, 86 and 54, San Rafael, 75 and 54, Santa Rosa, 83 and 50, Napa, 78 and 51, Fairfield, 83 and 55. These are the 2 p.m. Pacific Daylight Time observations for the San Francisco and Monterey Bay areas on Monday, June 22nd. At San Francisco Airport, it was mostly sunny, temperature 66, dew point 53, relative humidity 63%, west wind at 22 miles an hour, gusting to 30, pressure 29.95 inches and steady. At Oakland Airport, it was mostly sunny, temperature 65, dew point 54, relative humidity 67%, west wind at 15 miles an hour, pressure 29.96 inches and falling. At San Jose Airport, it was mostly sunny, temperature 72, dew point 57, relative humidity 59%, northwest wind at 10 miles an hour, pressure 29.93 inches and steady. At Santa Rosa, it was sunny, temperature 74, south wind at 9, pressure 29.92 and falling. At Livermore, it was sunny, temperature 78, west wind at 15. At Monterey, it was cloudy, temperature 64, west wind at 12, pressure 29.98 and steady. At Salinas, it was sunny, temperature 67, dew point 54, relative humidity 63%, northwest wind at 15. Here are some observations around California and western Nevada. Skies ranged from sunny to mostly sunny. It was 86 at Sacramento, 71 at Los Angeles, 71 at San Diego, and 90 at Reno. Truckee reported 84, South Lake Tahoe reported 79. Blue Canyon reported 73, and Mammoth Lakes reported 79. Local temperature reports around San Francisco Bay for 2 p.m. Downtown San Francisco was 59 degrees. Oakland Museum was 64 degrees. Redwood City was 69 degrees. San Rafael was 73 degrees. The following is an important beach hazard message from the National Weather Service. Issued at 8:45 a.m. Pacific Daylight Time. Beach hazards statement remains in effect through Wednesday afternoon. What? An increased risk of sneaker waves and strong rip currents expected. Where? Pacific Coast beaches. When? Through Wednesday afternoon. Impacts, dangerous swimming and surfing conditions and localized beach erosion can be expected. Sneaker waves can sweep across the shoreline without warning, pulling people into the sea from rocks, jetties and beaches. Stay off of jetties, piers, rocks, and other waterside infrastructure. Remain out of the water to avoid hazardous surf and never turn your back on the ocean. Monitor local weather, surf and tide forecasts at www.weather.gov/mtr. The area forecast for the South Bay, including the San Jose metro area and the Santa Clara Valley. For the rest of today, mostly sunny early in the afternoon, then becoming sunny. Highs in the mid-70s by the bay to the 80s inland. Northwest winds 5 to 10 miles per hour. For tonight, clear until midnight, then becoming partly cloudy. Lows in the 50s. Northwest winds 5 to 10 miles per hour. And on Tuesday, partly cloudy in the morning, then becoming sunny. Highs in the mid-70s by the bay, mid-80s to lower 90s inland. West winds 5 to 10 miles per hour. For the Tuesday night, mostly clear. Lows in the 50s. West winds 5 to 10 miles per hour. For Wednesday, partly cloudy in the morning, then becoming sunny. Highs in the upper 70s by the bay, mid-80s to lower 90s inland. Light winds, becoming west 5 to 10 miles per hour in the afternoon. And on Wednesday night, mostly clear. Lows in the 50s. Thursday and Thursday night, mostly clear. High 70s and 80s, lows in the 50s for the Friday, partly cloudy in the morning, then

becoming mostly sunny. Highs from the upper 60s to lower 80s Friday night and Saturday, partly cloudy. Lows in the 50s, highs from the 60s to upper 70s for Saturday night, clear. Lows from the upper 40s to mid 50s and on Sunday, mostly sunny in the morning, then becoming sunny. Highs from the lower 70s to mid 80s, high temperatures today and lows tonight for the selected cities: San Jose, 81 and 57, Mountain View, 75 and 56, Morgan Hill, 87 and 54. The area forecast for the Monterey Bay and Salinas Valley: beach hazards statement in effect through Wednesday afternoon. For the rest of today, partly cloudy early in the afternoon, then becoming mostly sunny. Highs in the upper 60s at the coast to the mid 80s inland. West winds 5 to 15 miles per hour. For tonight, partly cloudy until midnight, then becoming mostly cloudy. Patchy fog after midnight. Lows in the mid 50s. West winds 5 to 10 miles per hour. And on Tuesday, partly cloudy in the morning, then becoming mostly sunny. Highs in the upper 60s at the coast to the mid 80s inland. West winds up to 5 miles per hour, increasing to 5 to 15 miles per hour in the afternoon. For the Tuesday night, partly cloudy until midnight, then becoming mostly cloudy. Patchy fog after midnight. Lows in the mid-50s. West winds 5 to 10 miles per hour until midnight, becoming light. For Wednesday, mostly cloudy in the morning, then becoming mostly sunny. Highs in the upper 60s at the coast to the mid-80s inland. Light winds, becoming west 5 to 10 miles per hour in the afternoon. And on Wednesday night, mostly clear until midnight, then becoming partly cloudy. Lows in the mid-50s. Thursday through Friday night, partly cloudy. Breezy. Highs from the upper 60s to lower 80s. Lows in the 50s. Saturday, mostly cloudy in the morning, then becoming mostly sunny. Highs from the lower 60s to mid 70s. Saturday night and Sunday, mostly clear. Lows near 50. Highs from the mid 60s to upper 70s, high temperatures today and lows tonight for the selected cities: Santa Cruz, 73 and 53, Monterey, 67 and 55, Salinas, 68 and 54, Hollister, 78 and 52, King City, 85 and 53. The weather overview for the Bay Area and Central Coast: hazardous beach conditions along the Pacific Coast through Wednesday, minor heat risk with below to near normal temperatures Monday, warming trend with pockets of moderate heat risk possible across the Santa Clara Valley and East Bay Interior Valleys Tuesday through Thursday, peaking Wednesday. The extended forecast for the Bay Area and Central Coast: Wednesday and Wednesday night, partly cloudy. Patchy fog after midnight. Highs 55 to 90. Lows 50 to 60. Thursday and Thursday night, mostly clear. Highs 60 to 90. Lows 50 to 60. Friday and Friday night, partly cloudy. Highs 60 to 85. Lows 55 to 60. Saturday and Saturday night, partly cloudy. Highs 55 to 80. Lows 50 to 55. Sunday, sunny, warmer. Highs 60 to 85. Sunrise, sunset, and tidal information for the San Francisco Bay Area for Monday, June 22nd. The sunset tonight, 8:35 p.m. The sunrise tomorrow, 5:49 a.m. The sunset tomorrow, 8:35 p.m. Tidal data at the Golden Gate for the afternoon and evening hours today and the morning hours of tomorrow. Low tide, 12:04 p.m. at 1.21 feet. High tide, 07:08 p.m. at 5.74 feet. Low tide, 1:51 a.m. at 1.5 feet. High tide, 7:57 a.m. at 3.64 feet. Here are the buoy observations for 2 p.m. Pacific Daylight Time. An offshore buoy 6, winds northeast at 4 knots, pressure 1,027.0 millibars. An offshore buoy 59, winds north 16 knots, water temperature.

Pressure 62, pressure 1,021.6 millibars, seas 5 feet, every 15 seconds. Headpoint arena buoy, winds northwest 8 knots, water temperature 54, pressure 1,014.6 millibars, seas 5 feet, every 8 seconds. Head buoy 13 near Bodega Bay, winds northwest at 8 knots, pressure 1,014.6 millibars. At Point Reyes Wave Rider Buoy, water temperature 57, sea 7 feet, every 14 seconds. At San Francisco Bar Buoy, water temperature 60, seas 4 feet, every 14 seconds. At San Francisco Buoy, winds northwest at 8 knots, pressure 1,014.9 millibars, swell 4 feet, every 15 seconds. At Half Moon Bay Buoy, winds west 8 knots, water temperature 59, pressure 1,015.4 millibars, seas 4 feet, every 9 seconds. At Monterey Bay Buoy, winds northwest 12 knots, water temperature 61, pressure 1,015.0 millibars, seas 6 feet, every 9 seconds. At Point Sur, Wave Rider Buoy, water temperature 58, seas 7 feet, every 8 seconds. At Cape San Martin Buoy, winds northwest 10 knots, water temperature 59, pressure 1,015.6 millibars. Seas 6 feet, every 8 seconds. 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This broadcast originates from the National Weather Service office located in Monterey, California, and serves the South Bay and Monterey Bay Area, including the cities of San Jose, Monterey, Salinas, and Santa Cruz. Synopsis for the Central California coast and bays, including the Monterey Bay, Greater Farallones, and Cordell Bank National Marine Sanctuaries, gentle to moderate winds will persist through the middle of the week. Fresh to strong breezes resume over the northern waters Wednesday and Thursday, expanding southwards towards the end of the week. Seas remain moderate through Wednesday, with long period southwest swell persisting through the extended forecast. The marine forecast for San Pablo Bay, Suisun Bay, the West Delta, and the San Francisco Bay north of the Bay Bridge. For tonight, southwest wind 10 to 15 knots, easing to 5 to 10 knots late. For Tuesday, southwest wind 5 to 10 knots, rising to 10 to 15 knots in the afternoon. For Tuesday night, southwest wind 10 to 15 knots, easing to 5 to 10 knots after midnight. The marine forecast for Monterey Bay. For tonight, west wind 5 to 10 knots, easing to around 5 knots after midnight. Seas around 3 feet. Wave detail, northwest 3 feet at 7 seconds. Patchy fog after midnight. For Tuesday, west wind around 5 knots, rising to 5 to 10 knots in the afternoon. Seas around 3 feet. Wave detail, northwest 2 feet at 7 seconds. Patchy fog in the morning. For Tuesday night, west wind 5 to 10 knots in the evening, becoming light and variable. Seas around 3 feet. Wave detail, northwest 2 feet at 7 seconds. Patchy fog after midnight. The coastal waters forecast from Pigeon Point to Point Pinos out to 10 nautical miles. For tonight, northwest wind 5 to 10 knots, easing to around 5 knots after midnight. Seas 3 to 4 feet. Wave detail, northwest 4 feet at 7 seconds and south 2 feet at 14 seconds. Patchy fog late this evening and overnight. For Tuesday, west wind around 5 knots, rising to 5 to 10 knots in the afternoon. Seas 3 to 4 feet. Wave detail, northwest 3 feet at 7 seconds and southwest 2 feet at 15 seconds. Patchy fog in the morning. For Tuesday night, west wind around 5 knots. Seas 3 to 4 feet. Wave detail, northwest 3 feet at 7 seconds and southwest 2 feet at 15 seconds. Patchy fog after midnight. The area forecast for the peninsula, North Bay, and East Bay. Beach hazards statement in effect through Wednesday afternoon. For the rest of today,
mostly sunny. Highs in the mid-60s at the coast to the mid-80s inland. West winds 5 to 15 miles per hour. For tonight, mostly clear until midnight, then becoming partly cloudy. Lows from the lower to mid-50s. West winds 5 to 10 miles per hour. And on Tuesday, partly cloudy in the morning, then becoming mostly sunny. Highs in the upper 60s at the coast to the upper 80s inland. West winds 5 to 15 miles per hour. For the Tuesday night, mostly clear until midnight, then becoming partly cloudy. Lows in the 50s. West winds 5 to 10 miles per hour. For Wednesday, partly cloudy in the morning, then becoming mostly sunny. Highs in the upper 60s at the coast to the upper 80s inland. Southwest winds up to 5 miles per hour, becoming west 5 to 15 miles per hour in the afternoon. And on Wednesday night, mostly clear until midnight, then becoming partly cloudy. Lows in the 50s. Thursday and Thursday night, mostly clear. Highs from the mid-60s to lower 80s, lows in the 50s Friday through Saturday. Partly cloudy. Breezy. Highs 60s and 70s, lows in the 50s Saturday night and Sunday, mostly clear. Breezy. Lows from the upper 40s to mid 50s, highs from the upper 60s to lower 80s, high temperatures today and lows tonight for the selected cities: San Francisco, 65 and 54, San Francisco Airport, 69 and 55, Redwood City, 78 and 56, Oakland, 70 and 55, Fremont, 77 and 56, Concord, 84 and 54, Livermore, 86 and 54, San Rafael, 75 and 54, Santa Rosa, 83 and 50, Napa, 78 and 51, Fairfield, 83 and 55. These are the 2 p.m. Pacific Daylight Time observations for the San Francisco and Monterey Bay areas on Monday, June 22nd. At San Francisco Airport, it was mostly sunny, temperature 66, dew point 53, relative humidity 63%, west wind at 22 miles an hour, gusting to 30, pressure 29.95 inches and steady. At Oakland Airport, it was mostly sunny, temperature 65, dew point 54, relative humidity 67%, west wind at 15 miles an hour, pressure 29.96 inches and falling. At San Jose Airport, it was mostly sunny, temperature 72, dew point 57, relative humidity 59%, northwest wind at 10 miles an hour, pressure 29.93 inches and steady. At Santa Rosa, it was sunny, temperature 74, south wind at 9, pressure 29.92 and falling. At Livermore, it was sunny, temperature 78, west wind at 15. At Monterey, it was cloudy, temperature 64, west wind at 12, pressure 29.98 and steady. At Salinas, it was sunny, temperature 67, dew point 54, relative humidity 63%, northwest wind at 15. Here are some observations around California and western Nevada. Skies ranged from sunny to mostly sunny. It was 86 at Sacramento, 71 at Los Angeles, 71 at San Diego, and 90 at Reno. Truckee reported 84, South Lake Tahoe reported 79. Blue Canyon reported 73, and Mammoth Lakes reported 79. These are the 3 p.m. Pacific Daylight Time observations for the San Francisco and Monterey Bay areas on Monday, June 22nd. At San Francisco Airport, it was mostly sunny, temperature 66, dew point 53, relative humidity 63%, west wind at 21 miles an hour, pressure 29.95 inches and steady. At Oakland Airport, it was mostly sunny, temperature 65, dew point 53, relative humidity 65%, west wind at 17 miles an hour, pressure 29.96 inches and steady. At San Jose Airport, it was sunny, temperature 75, dew point 58, relative humidity 55%, northwest wind at 13 miles an hour, pressure 29.92 inches and falling. At Santa Rosa, it was sunny, temperature 75,
south wind at 13.

29.92 and steady. At Livermore, it was sunny, temperature 79, west wind at 15. At Monterey, it was mostly sunny, temperature 64, west wind at 10, pressure 29.98 and steady. At Salinas, it was sunny, temperature 66, dew point 54, relative humidity 65%, northwest wind at 15. Here are some observations around California and western Nevada. Skies ranged from sunny to mostly sunny. It was 87 at Sacramento, 71 at Los Angeles, 71 at San Diego, and 93 at Reno. Truckee reported 81, South Lake Tahoe reported 79, Blue Canyon reported 73, and Mammoth Lakes reported 81. Local temperature reports around San Francisco Bay for 2 p.m. Downtown San Francisco was 59 degrees. Oakland Museum was 64 degrees. Redwood City was 69 degrees. San Rafael was 73 degrees. The following is an important beach hazard message from the National Weather Service. Issued at 8:45 a.m. Pacific Daylight Time. Beach hazard statement remains in effect through Wednesday afternoon. What? An increased risk of sneaker waves and strong rip currents expected. Where? Pacific Coast beaches. When? Through Wednesday afternoon. Impacts, dangerous swimming and surfing conditions and localized beach erosion can be expected. Sneaker waves can sweep across the shoreline without warning, pulling people into the sea from rocks, jetties and beaches. Stay off of jetties, piers, rocks, and other waterside infrastructure. Remain out of the water to avoid hazardous surf and never turn your back on the ocean. Monitor local weather, surf and tide forecast at www.weather.gov/mtr. The area forecast for the South Bay, including the San Jose metro area and the Santa Clara Valley. For the rest of today, sunny. Highs in the mid-70s by the bay to the 80s inland. Northwest winds 5 to 10 miles per hour. For tonight, clear until midnight, then becoming partly cloudy. Lows in the 50s. Northwest winds 5 to 10 miles per hour. And on Tuesday, partly cloudy in the morning, then becoming sunny. Highs in the mid-70s by the bay, mid-80s to lower 90s inland. West winds 5 to 10 miles per hour. For the Tuesday night, mostly clear. Lows in the 50s. West winds 5 to 10 miles per hour. For Wednesday, partly cloudy in the morning, then becoming sunny. Highs in the upper 70s by the bay, mid-80s to lower 90s inland. Light winds, becoming west 5 to 10 miles per hour in the afternoon. And on Wednesday night, mostly clear. Lows in the 50s. For the Thursday, partly cloudy in the morning, then becoming sunny. High 70s and 80s. For Thursday night, clear. Lows in the 50s. Friday through Saturday, partly cloudy. Highs from the upper 60s to lower 80s. Lows in the 50s. Saturday night, clear. Lows from the upper 40s to mid 50s. Sunday, mostly sunny in the morning, then becoming sunny. Highs from the lower 70s to mid 80s. High temperatures today and lows tonight for the selected cities: San Jose, 81 and 57, Mountain View, 75 and 56, Morgan Hill, 87 and 54. The area forecast for the Monterey Bay and Salinas Valley. Beach hazard statement in effect through Wednesday afternoon. For the rest of today, mostly sunny. Highs in the upper 60s at the coast of the mid-80s inland. West winds 10 to 15 miles per hour. For tonight, partly cloudy until midnight, then becoming mostly cloudy. Patchy fog after midnight. Lows in the mid-50s. West winds 5 to 10 miles per hour. And on Tuesday, partly cloudy in the morning, then becoming mostly sunny. Highs in the upper 60s at the coast of the mid-80s inland. West wind.

up to 5 miles per hour, increasing to 5 to 15 miles per hour in the afternoon. For the Tuesday night, partly cloudy until midnight, then becoming mostly cloudy. Patchy fog after midnight. Lows in the mid-50s. West winds 5 to 10 miles per hour until midnight, becoming light. For Wednesday, mostly cloudy in the morning, then becoming mostly sunny. Highs in the upper 60s at the coast of the mid-80s inland. Light winds, becoming west 5 to 10 miles per hour in the afternoon. And on Wednesday night, mostly clear until midnight, then becoming partly cloudy. Lows in the mid-50s. For the Thursday, mostly cloudy in the morning, then becoming mostly sunny. Highs from the upper 60s to lower 80s. For Thursday night, mostly clear until midnight, then becoming partly cloudy. Lows from the lower to mid-50s. Friday through Saturday, partly cloudy. Breezy. Highs from the mid-60s to upper 70s. Lows in the 50s. Saturday night, mostly clear. Lows near 50. Sunday, partly cloudy in the morning, then becoming mostly sunny. Highs from the mid-60s to upper 70s. High temperatures today and lows tonight for the selected cities: Santa Cruz, 73 and 53, Monterrey, 67 and 55, Salinas, 68 and 54, Hollister, 78 and 52, King City, 85 and 53. The weather overview for the Bay Area and Central Coast: hazardous beach conditions along the Pacific Coast through Wednesday, minor heat risk with below to near normal temperatures Monday, warming trend with pockets of moderate heat risk possible across the Santa Clara Valley and East Bay Interior Valleys Tuesday through Thursday, peaking Wednesday. The extended forecast for the Bay Area and Central Coast: Wednesday and Wednesday night, partly cloudy. Patchy fog after midnight. Highs 55 to 90. Lows 50 to 60. Thursday and Thursday night, mostly clear. Highs 60 to 90. Lows 50 to 60. Friday and Friday night, partly cloudy. Highs 60 to 85. Lows 55 to 60. Saturday and Saturday night, partly cloudy. Highs 55 to 80. Lows 50 to 55. Sunday, sunny, warmer. High 60 to 85. Sunrise, sunset, and tidal information for the San Francisco Bay Area for Monday, June 22nd. The sunset tonight, 8:35 p.m. The sunrise tomorrow, 5:49 a.m. The sunset tomorrow, 8:35 p.m. Tidal data at the Golden Gate for the afternoon and evening hours today and the morning hours of tomorrow. Low tide, 12:04 p.m. at 1.21 feet. High tide, 07:08 p.m. at 5.74 feet. Low tide, 1:51 a.m. at 1.5 feet. High tide, 7:57 a.m. at 3.64 feet. Here are the buoy observations for 3 p.m. Pacific Daylight Time. An offshore buoy 6 winds east at 2 knots, pressure 1,026.9 millibars. An offshore buoy 59, winds north 60 knots, water temperature 62, pressure 1,021.6 millibars, seas 5 feet, every 8 seconds. At Point Arena buoy, winds northwest 8 knots, water temperature 54, pressure 1,014.7 millibars, sea 7 feet, every 8 seconds. At buoy 13 near Bodega Bay, winds west at 8 knots, pressure 1,014.9 millibars. At Point Reyes Wave Rider buoy, water temperature 57, sea 7 feet, every 14 seconds. At San Francisco Bar buoy, water temperature 60, seas 5 feet, every 14 seconds. At San Francisco Bay, winds west at 6 knots, pressure 1,015.2 millibars, swell 4 feet, every 8 seconds. At Half Moon Bay buoy, winds west 6 knots, water temperature 59, pressure 1,015.4 millibars, seas 4 feet, every 8 seconds.
At Monterey Bay, buoy winds northwest 12 knots. Water temperature 61, pressure 1014.9 millibars, seas 6 feet every 8 seconds. At Pointzer, wave rider buoy water temperature 59, seas 6 feet every 9 seconds. At Cape San Martin, buoy winds northwest at 10 knots. Water temperature 59, pressure 1015.7 millibars. Synopsis for the Central California coast and bays, including the Monterey Bay, Greater Farallones, and Cordell Bank National Marine Sanctuaries, gentle to moderate winds will persist through the middle of the week. Fresh to strong breezes resume over the northern waters Wednesday and Thursday, expanding southwards towards the end of the week. Seas remain moderate through Wednesday, with long period southwest swell persisting through the extended forecast. The marine forecast for San Pablo Bay, Suisun Bay, the West Delta, and the San Francisco Bay north of the Bay Bridge. For tonight, southwest wind 10 to 15 knots, easing to 5 to 10 knots late. For Tuesday, southwest wind 5 to 10 knots, rising to 10 to 15 knots in the afternoon. For Tuesday night, southwest wind 10 to 15 knots, easing to 5 to 10 knots after midnight. The marine forecast for Monterey Bay. For tonight, west wind 5 to 10 knots, easing to around 5 knots after midnight. Seas around 3 feet. Wave detail, northwest 3 feet at 7 seconds. Patchy fog after midnight. For Tuesday, west wind around 5 knots, rising to 5 to 10 knots in the afternoon. Seas around 3 feet. Wave detail, northwest 2 feet at 7 seconds. Patchy fog in the morning. For Tuesday night, west wind 5 to 10 knots in the evening, becoming light and variable. Seas around 3 feet. Wave detail, northwest 2 feet at 7 seconds. Patchy fog after midnight. The coastal waters forecast from Pigeon Point to Point Pinos out to 10 nautical miles. For tonight, northwest wind 5 to 10 knots, easing to around 5 knots after midnight. Seas 3 to 4 feet. Wave detail, northwest 4 feet at 7 seconds and south 2 feet at 14 seconds. Patchy fog late this evening and overnight. For Tuesday, west wind around 5 knots, rising to 5 to 10 knots in the afternoon. Seas 3 to 4 feet. Wave detail, northwest 3 feet at 7 seconds and southwest 2 feet at 15 seconds. Patchy fog in the morning. For Tuesday night, west wind around 5 knots. Seas 3 to 4 feet. Wave detail, northwest 3 feet at 7 seconds and southwest 2 feet at 15 seconds. Patchy fog after midnight. The area forecast for the peninsula, North Bay, and East Bay. Beach hazards statement in effect through Wednesday afternoon. For the rest of today, mostly sunny. Highs in the mid-60s at the coast to the mid-80s inland. West winds 5 to 15 miles per hour. For tonight, mostly clear until midnight, then becoming partly cloudy. Lows from the lower to mid-50s. West winds 5 to 10 miles per hour. And on Tuesday, partly cloudy in the morning, then becoming mostly sunny. Highs in the upper 60s at the coast to the upper 80s inland. West winds 5 to 15 miles per hour. For the Tuesday night, mostly clear until midnight, then becoming partly cloudy. Lows in the 50s. West winds 5 to 10 miles per hour. For Wednesday, partly cloudy in the morning, then becoming mostly sunny. Highs in the upper 60s at the coast to the upper 80s inland. Southwest winds up to 5 miles per hour, becoming west 5 to 15 miles per hour in the afternoon. And on Wednesday night, mostly clear until midnight, then becoming partly cloudy. Lows in the 50s. Thursday and Thursday night, mostly clear. Highs from the mid-60s to lower 80s, lows in the 50s Friday through Saturday. Partly cloudy. Breezy. Highs 60s and 70s, lows in the 50s Saturday night, clear, breezy. Lows from the upper 40s to mid 50s Sunday.
mostly sunny in the morning, then becoming sunny. Highs from the upper 60s to lower 80s, high temperatures today and low

selected cities, San Francisco, 65 and 54, San Francisco Airport, 69 and 55, Redwood City, 78 and 56, Oakland, 70 and 55, Fremont, 77 and 56, Concord, 84 and 54, Livermore, 86 and 54, San Rafael, 75 and 54, Santa Rosa, 83 and 50, Napa, 78 and 51, Fairfield, 83 and 55. These are the 3 p.m. Pacific Daylight Time observations for the San Francisco and Monterey Bay areas on Monday, June 22nd. At San Francisco Airport, it was mostly sunny, temperature 66, dew point 53, relative humidity 63%, west wind at 21 miles an hour, pressure 29.95 inches and steady. At Oakland Airport, it was mostly sunny, temperature 65, dew point 53, relative humidity 65%, west wind at 17 miles an hour, pressure 29.96 inches and steady. At San Jose Airport, it was sunny, temperature 75, dew point 58, relative humidity 55%, northwest wind at 13 miles an hour, pressure 29.92 inches and falling. At Santa Rosa, it was sunny, temperature 75, south wind at 13, pressure 29.92 and steady. At Livermore, it was sunny, temperature 79, west wind at 15. At Monterey, it was mostly sunny, temperature 64, west wind at 10, pressure 29.98 and steady. At Salinas, it was sunny, temperature 66, dew point 54, relative humidity 65%, northwest wind at 15. Here are some observations around California and western Nevada. Skies ranged from sunny to mostly sunny. It was 87 at Sacramento, 71 at Los Angeles, 71 at San Diego, and 93 at Reno. Truckee reported 81, South Lake Tahoe reported 79. Blue Canyon reported 73, and Mammoth Lakes reported 81. Local temperature reports around San Francisco Bay for 3 p.m. Downtown San Francisco was 60 degrees. Oakland Museum was 64 degrees. Redwood City was 71 degrees. San Rafael was 75 degrees. The following is an important beach hazard message from the National Weather Service. Issued at 8:45 a.m. Pacific Daylight Time. Beach hazards statement remains in effect through Wednesday afternoon. What? An increased risk of sneaker waves and strong rip currents expected. Where? Pacific Coast beaches. When? Through Wednesday afternoon. Impacts, dangerous swimming and surfing conditions and localized beach erosion can be expected. Sneaker waves can sweep across the shoreline without warning, pulling people into the sea from rocks, jetties and beaches. Stay off of jetties, piers, rocks, and other waterside infrastructure. Remain out of the water to avoid hazardous surf and never turn your back on the ocean. Monitor local weather, surf and tide forecast at www.weather.gov/mtr. The area forecast for the South Bay, including the San Jose metro area and the Santa Clara Valley. For the rest of today, sunny. Highs in the mid-70s by the bay to the 80s inland. Northwest winds 5 to 10 miles per hour. For tonight, clear until midnight, then becoming partly cloudy. Lows in the 50s. Northwest winds 5 to 10 miles per hour. And on Tuesday, partly cloudy in the morning, then becoming sunny. Highs in the mid-70s by the bay, mid-80s to lower 90s inland. West winds 5 to 10 miles per hour. For the Tuesday night, mostly clear. Lows in the 50s. West winds 5 to 10 miles per hour. For Wednesday, partly cloudy in the morning, then becoming sunny. Highs in the upper 70s by the bay, mid-80s to lower 90s inland. Light winds, becoming west 5 to 10 miles per hour in the afternoon. And on Wednesday night, mostly clear. Lows in the 50s. For the Thursday, partly cloudy.

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This broadcast originates from the National Weather Service office located in Monterey, California, and serves the South Bay and Monterey Bay Area, including the cities of San Jose, Monterey, Salinas, and Santa Cruz. The area forecast for the Monterey Bay and Salinas Valley: beach hazards statement in effect through Wednesday afternoon. For the rest of today, mostly sunny. Highs in the upper 60s at the coast of the mid-80s inland. West winds 10 to 15 miles per hour. For tonight, partly cloudy until midnight, then becoming mostly cloudy. Patchy fog after midnight. Lows in the mid-50s. West winds 5 to 10 miles per hour. And on Tuesday, partly cloudy in the morning, then becoming mostly sunny. Highs in the upper 60s at the coast of the mid-80s inland. West winds up to 5 miles per hour, increasing to 5 to 15 miles per hour in the afternoon. For the Tuesday night, partly cloudy until midnight, then becoming mostly cloudy. Patchy fog after midnight. Lows in the mid-50s. West winds 5 to 10 miles per hour until midnight, becoming light. For Wednesday, mostly cloudy in the morning, then becoming mostly sunny. Highs in the upper 60s at the coast of the mid-80s inland. Light winds, becoming west 5 to 10 miles per hour in the afternoon. And on Wednesday night, mostly clear until midnight, then becoming partly cloudy. Lows in the mid-50s. For the Thursday, mostly cloudy in the morning, then becoming mostly sunny. Highs from the upper 60s to lower 80s. For Thursday night, mostly clear until midnight, then becoming partly cloudy. Lows from the lower to mid-50s. Friday through Saturday, partly cloudy. Breezy. Highs from the mid-60s to upper 70s. Lows in the 50s. Saturday night, mostly clear. Lows near 50. Sunday, partly cloudy in the morning, then becoming mostly sunny. Highs from the mid-60s to upper 70s. High temperatures today and lows tonight for the selected cities: Santa Cruz, 73 and 53, Monterey, 67 and 55, Salinas, 68 and 54, Hollister, 78 and 52, King City, 85 and 53. The weather overview for the Bay Area and Central Coast: hazardous beach conditions along the Pacific Coast through Wednesday, minor heat risk with below to near normal temperatures Monday, warming trend with pockets of moderate heat risk possible across the Santa Clara Valley and East Bay Interior Valleys Tuesday through Thursday, peaking Wednesday. The extended forecast for the Bay Area and Central Coast: Wednesday and Wednesday night, partly cloudy. Patchy fog after midnight. Highs 55 to 90. Lows 50 to 60. Thursday and Thursday night, mostly clear. Highs 60 to 90. Lows 50 to 60. Friday and Friday night, partly cloudy. Highs 60 to 85. Lows 55 to 60. Saturday and Saturday night, partly cloudy. Highs 55 to 80. Lows 50 to 55. Sunday, sunny, warmer. High 60 to 85. Sunrise, sunset, and tidal information for the San Francisco Bay Area for Monday, June 22nd. The sunset tonight, 8:35 p.m. The sunrise tomorrow, 5:49 a.m. The sunset tomorrow, 8:35 p.m. Tidal data at the Golden Gate for the afternoon and evening hours today and the morning hours of tomorrow. Low tide, 12:04 p.m. at 1.21 feet. High tide, 07:08 p.m. at 5.74 feet. Low tide, 1:51 a.m. at 1.5 feet. High tide, 7:57 a.m. at 3.64 feet. Here are the buoy observations for 3 p.m. Pacific Daylight Time. An offshore buoy 6, winds east at 2 knots, pressure 1,000.

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At offshore buoy 59, winds north 60 knots, water temperature 62, pressure 1,021.6 millibars, seas 5 feet, every 8 seconds. At Point Arena buoy, winds northwest 8 knots, water temperature 54, pressure 1,014.7 millibars, seas 7 feet, every 8 seconds. At buoy 13 near Bodega Bay, winds west at 8 knots, pressure 1,014.9 millibars. At Point Reyes Wave Rider buoy, water temperature 57, seas 7 feet, every 14 seconds. At San Francisco Bar buoy, water temperature 60, seas 5 feet, every 14 seconds. At San Francisco buoy, winds west at 6 knots, pressure 1,015.2 millibars, swell 4 feet, every 8 seconds. At Half Moon Bay buoy, winds west 6 knots, water temperature 59, pressure 1,015.4 millibars, seas 4 feet, every 8 seconds. At Monterey Bay buoy, winds northwest 12 knots, water temperature 61, pressure 1,014.9 millibars, seas 6 feet, every 8 seconds. At Point Sur, Wave Rider buoy, water temperature 59, seas 6 feet, every 9 seconds. At Cape San Martin buoy, winds northwest at 10 knots, water temperature 59, pressure 1,015.7 millibars. Synopsis for the Central California coast and bays, including the Monterey Bay, Greater Farallones, and Cordell Bank National Marine Sanctuaries, gentle to moderate winds will persist through the middle of the week. Fresh to strong breezes resume over the northern waters Wednesday and Thursday, expanding southwards towards the end of the week. Seas remain moderate through Wednesday, with long period southwest swell persisting through the extended forecast. The marine forecast for San Pablo Bay, Suisun Bay, the West Delta, and the San Francisco Bay north of the Bay Bridge. For tonight, southwest wind 10 to 15 knots, easing to 5 to 10 knots late. For Tuesday, southwest wind 5 to 10 knots, rising to 10 to 15 knots in the afternoon. For Tuesday night, southwest wind 10 to 15 knots, easing to 5 to 10 knots after midnight. The marine forecast for Monterey Bay. For tonight, west wind 5 to 10 knots, easing to around 5 knots after midnight. Seas around 3 feet. Wave detail, northwest 3 feet at 7 seconds. Patchy fog after midnight. For Tuesday, west wind around 5 knots, rising to 5 to 10 knots in the afternoon. Seas around 3 feet. Wave detail, northwest 2 feet at 7 seconds. Patchy fog in the morning. For Tuesday night, west wind 5 to 10 knots in the evening, becoming light and variable. Seas around 3 feet. Wave detail, northwest 2 feet at 7 seconds. Patchy fog after midnight. The coastal waters forecast from Pigeon Point to Point Pinos out to 10 nautical miles. For tonight, northwest wind 5 to 10 knots. The coastal waters forecast from Pigeon Point to Point Pinos out to 10 nautical miles. For tonight, northwest wind 5 to 10 knots, easing to around 5 knots after midnight. Seas 3 to 4 feet. Wave detail, northwest 4 feet at 7 seconds and south 2 feet at 14 seconds. Patchy fog late this evening and overnight. For Tuesday, west wind around 5 knots, rising to 5 to 10 knots in the afternoon. Seas 3 to 4 feet. Wave detail, northwest 3 feet at 7 seconds and southwest 2 feet at 15 seconds. Patchy fog in the morning. For Tuesday night, west wind around 5 knots. Seas 3 to 4 feet. Wave detail, northwest 3 feet at 7 seconds and southwest 2 feet at 15 seconds. Patchy fog after midnight. The area forecast for the peninsula, North Bay, and East Bay. Beach hazards statement in effect through Wednesday afternoon. For the rest of today, mostly sunny. Highs in the mid-60s at the coast of the mid-80s inland. West winds 5 to 15 miles per hour. For tonight, mostly clear until midnight, then becoming partly cloudy.

blows from the lower to mid-50s. West winds 5 to 10 miles per hour. And on Tuesday, partly cloudy in the morning, then becoming mostly sunny. Highs in the upper 60s at the coast to the upper 80s inland. West winds 5 to 15 miles per hour. For the Tuesday night, mostly clear until midnight, then becoming partly cloudy. Lows in the 50s. West winds 5 to 10 miles per hour. For Wednesday, partly cloudy in the morning, then becoming mostly sunny. Highs in the upper 60s at the coast to the upper 80s inland. Southwest winds up to 5 miles per hour, becoming west 5 to 15 miles per hour in the afternoon. And on Wednesday night, mostly clear until midnight, then becoming partly cloudy. Lows in the 50s. Thursday and Thursday night, mostly clear. Highs from the mid-60s to lower 80s, lows in the 50s Friday through Saturday. Partly cloudy. Breezy. Highs 60s and 70s, lows in the 50s Saturday night. Clear, breezy. Lows from the upper 40s to mid-50s Sunday. Mostly sunny in the morning, then becoming sunny. Highs from the upper 60s to lower 80s, high temperatures today and lows tonight for the selected cities. San Francisco, 65 and 54, San Francisco Airport, 69 and 55, Redwood City, 78 and 56, Oakland, 70 and 55, Fremont, 77 and 56, Concord, 84 and 54, Livermore, 86 and 54, San Rafael, 75 and 54, Santa Rosa, 83 and 50, Napa, 78 and 51, Fairfield, 83 and 55. These are the 3 p.m. Pacific Daylight Time observations for the San Francisco and Monterey Bay areas on Monday, June 22nd. At San Francisco Airport, it was mostly sunny, temperature 66, dew point 53, relative humidity 63%, west wind at 21 miles an hour, pressure 29.95 inches and steady. At Oakland Airport, it was mostly sunny, temperature 65, dew point 53, relative humidity 65%, west wind at 17 miles an hour, pressure 29.96 inches and steady. At San Jose Airport, it was sunny, temperature 75, dew point 58, relative humidity 55%, northwest wind at 13 miles an hour, pressure 29.92 inches and falling. At Santa Rosa, it was sunny, temperature 75, south wind at 13, pressure 29.92 and steady. At Livermore, it was sunny, temperature 79, west wind at 15. At Monterey, it was mostly sunny, temperature 64, west wind at 10, pressure 29.98 and steady. At Salinas, it was sunny, temperature 66, dew point 54, relative humidity 65%, northwest wind at 15. Here are some observations around California and western Nevada. Skies ranged from sunny to mostly sunny. It was 87 at Sacramento, 71 at Los Angeles, 71 at San Diego, and 93 at Reno. Truckee reported 81, South Lake Tahoe reported 79. Blue Canyon reported 73, and Mammoth Lakes reported 81. Local temperature reports around San Francisco Bay for 3 p.m. Downtown San Francisco was 60 degrees. Oakland Museum was 64 degrees. Redwood City was 71 degrees. San Rafael was 75 degrees. The following is an important beach hazard message from the National Weather Service. Issued at 8:45 a.m. Pacific Daylight Time. Beach hazard statement remains in effect through Wednesday afternoon. What? An increased risk of sneaker waves and strong rip currents expected. Where? Pacific Coast beaches. When? Through Wednesday afternoon. Impacts, dangerous swimming and surfing conditions and localized beach erosion can be expected. Sneaker waves can sweep across the shoreline without warning, pulling people into the sea from rocks, jetties and beaches. Stay off of jetties, piers, rocks, and other waterside infrastructure. Remain out of the water to avoid hazardous surf and never turn your back on the ocean.

monitor local weather. 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The area forecast for the South Bay, including the San Jose metro area and the Santa Clara Valley. For the rest of today, sunny. Highs in the mid-70s by the bay to the 80s inland. Northwest winds 5 to 10 miles per hour. For tonight, clear until midnight, then becoming partly cloudy. Lows in the 50s. Northwest winds 5 to 10 miles per hour. And on Tuesday, partly cloudy in the morning, then becoming sunny. Highs in the mid-70s by the bay, mid-80s to lower 90s inland. West winds 5 to 10 miles per hour. For the Tuesday night, mostly clear. Lows in the 50s. West winds 5 to 10 miles per hour. For Wednesday, partly cloudy in the morning, then becoming sunny. Highs in the upper 70s by the bay, mid-80s to lower 90s inland. Light winds, becoming west 5 to 10 miles per hour in the afternoon. And on Wednesday night, mostly clear. Lows in the 50s. For the Thursday, partly cloudy in the morning, then becoming sunny. High 70s and 80s. For Thursday night, clear. Lows in the 50s. Friday through Saturday, partly cloudy. Highs from the upper 60s to lower 80s. Lows in the 50s. Saturday night, clear. Lows from the upper 40s to mid 50s. Sunday, mostly sunny in the morning, then becoming sunny. Highs from the lower 70s to mid 80s. High temperatures today and lows tonight for the selected cities: San Jose, 81 and 57, Mountain View, 75 and 56, Morgan Hill, 87 and 54. The area forecast for the Monterey Bay and Salinas Valley: beach hazards statement in effect through Wednesday afternoon. For the rest of today, mostly sunny. Highs in the upper 60s at the coast of the mid-80s inland. West winds 10 to 15 miles per hour. For tonight, partly cloudy until midnight, then becoming mostly cloudy. Patchy fog after midnight. Lows in the mid-50s. West winds 5 to 10 miles per hour. And on Tuesday, partly cloudy in the morning, then becoming mostly sunny. Highs in the upper 60s at the coast of the mid-80s inland. West winds up to 5 miles per hour, increasing to 5 to 15 miles per hour in the afternoon. For the Tuesday night, partly cloudy until midnight, then becoming mostly cloudy. Patchy fog after midnight. Lows in the mid-50s. West winds 5 to 10 miles per hour until midnight, becoming light. For Wednesday, mostly cloudy in the morning, then becoming mostly sunny. Highs in the upper 60s at the coast of the mid-80s inland. Light winds, becoming west 5 to 10 miles per hour in the afternoon. And on Wednesday night, mostly clear until midnight, then becoming partly cloudy. Lows in the mid-50s. For the Thursday, mostly cloudy in the morning, then becoming mostly sunny. Highs from the upper 60s to lower 80s. For Thursday night, mostly clear until midnight, then becoming partly cloudy. Lows from the lower to mid-50s. Friday through Saturday, partly cloudy. Breezy. Highs from the mid-60s to upper 70s. Lows in the 50s. Saturday night, mostly clear. Lows near 50. Sunday, partly cloudy in the morning, then becoming mostly sunny. Highs from the mid-60s to upper 70s. High temperatures today and lows tonight for the selected cities: Santa Cruz, 73 and 53, Monterey, 67 and 55, Salinas, 68 and 54, Hollister, 78 and 52, King City, 85 and 53. The weather overview for the Bay Area and Central Coast: hazardous beach conditions along the Pacific Coast through Wednesday, minor heat risk with below to near normal temperatures Monday, warming trend with pockets of moderate heat risk possible across the Santa Clara Valley and East Bay Interior Valleys Tuesday.

through Thursday, peaking Wednesday. The extended forecast for the Bay Area and Central Coast, Wednesday and Wednesday night, partly cloudy. Patchy fog after midnight. Highs 55 to 90. Lows 50 to 60. Thursday and Thursday night, mostly clear. Highs 60 to 90. Lows 50 to 60. Friday and Friday night, partly cloudy. Highs 60 to 85. Lows 55 to 60. Saturday and Saturday night, partly cloudy. Highs 55 to 80. Lows 50 to 55. Sunday, sunny, warmer. Highs 60 to 85. Sunrise, sunset, and tidal information for the San Francisco Bay Area for Monday, June 22nd. The sunset tonight, 8:35 p.m. The sunrise tomorrow, 5:49 a.m. The sunset tomorrow, 8:35 p.m. Tidal data at the Golden Gate for the afternoon and evening hours today and the morning hours of tomorrow. Low tide, 12:04 p.m. at 1.21 feet. High tide, 07:08 p.m. at 5.74 feet. Low tide, 1:51 a.m. at 1.5 feet. High tide, 7:57 a.m. at 3.64 feet. Here are the buoy observations for 3 p.m. Pacific Daylight Time. An offshore buoy 6 winds east at 2 knots, pressure 1,026.9 millibars. An offshore buoy 59, winds north 60 knots, water temperature 62, pressure 1,021.6 millibars, seas 5 feet, every 8 seconds. At Point Arena buoy, winds northwest 8 knots, water temperature 54, pressure 1,014.7 millibars, sea 7 feet, every 8 seconds. At buoy 13 near Bodega Bay, winds west at 8 knots, pressure 1,014.9 millibars. At Point Reyes Wave Rider buoy, water temperature 57, sea 7 feet, every 14 seconds. At San Francisco Bar buoy, water temperature 60, seas 5 feet, every 14 seconds. At San Francisco buoy, winds west at 6 knots, pressure 1,015.2 millibars, swell 4 feet, every 8 seconds. At Half Moon Bay buoy, winds west 6 knots, water temperature 59, pressure 1,015.4 millibars, seas 4 feet, every 8 seconds. At Monterey Bay buoy, winds northwest 12 knots, water temperature 61, pressure 1,014.9 millibars, seas 6 feet, every 8 seconds. At Point Sur, Wave Rider buoy, water temperature 59, seas 6 feet, every 9 seconds. At Cape San Martin buoy, winds northwest at 10 knots, water temperature 59, pressure 1,015.7 millibars. Synopsis for the Central California coast and bays, including the Monterey Bay, Greater Farallones, and Cordell Bank National Marine Sanctuaries, gentle to moderate winds will persist through the middle of the week. Fresh to strong breezes resume over the northern waters Wednesday and Thursday, expanding southwards towards the end of the week. Seas remain moderate through Wednesday, with long period southwest swell persisting through the extended forecast. The marine forecast for San Pablo Bay, Suisun Bay, the West Delta, and the San Francisco Bay north of the Bay Bridge. For tonight, southwest wind 10 to 15 knots, easing to 5 to 10 knots late. For Tuesday, southwest wind 5 to 10 knots, rising to 10 to 15 knots in the afternoon. For Tuesday night, southwest wind 10 to 15 knots, easing to 5 to 10 knots after midnight. The marine forecast for Monterey Bay. For tonight, west wind 5 to 10 knots, easing to around 5 knots after midnight. Seas around 3 feet. Wave detail, northwest 3 feet at 7 seconds. Patchy fog after midnight. For Tuesday, west wind around 5 knots, rising to 5 to 10 knots in the afternoon. Seas around 3 feet. Wave detail, northwest 2 feet at 7 seconds. Patchy fog in the morning. For Tuesday night, west wind 5 to 10 knots in the evening, becoming light and variable. Seas around 3 feet.

Wave detail, northwest 2 feet at 7 seconds. Patchy fog after midnight. The coastal waters forecast from Pigeon Point to Point Pinos out to 10 nautical miles. For tonight, northwest wind 5 to 10 knots, easing to around 5 knots after midnight. Seas 3 to 4 feet. Wave detail, northwest 4 feet at 7 seconds and south 2 feet at 14 seconds. Patchy fog late this evening and overnight. For Tuesday, west wind around 5 knots, rising to 5 to 10 knots in the afternoon. Seas 3 to 4 feet. Wave detail, northwest 3 feet at 7 seconds and southwest 2 feet at 15 seconds. Patchy fog in the morning. For Tuesday night, west wind around 5 knots. Seas 3 to 4 feet. Wave detail, northwest 3 feet at 7 seconds and southwest 2 feet at 15 seconds. Patchy fog after midnight. The area forecast for the peninsula, North Bay, and East Bay. Beach hazards statement in effect through Wednesday afternoon. For the rest of today, mostly sunny. Highs in the mid-60s at the coast of the mid-80s inland. West winds 5 to 15 miles per hour. For tonight, mostly clear until midnight, then becoming partly cloudy. Lows from the lower to mid-50s. West winds 5 to 10 miles per hour. And on Tuesday, partly cloudy in the morning, then becoming mostly sunny. Highs in the upper 60s at the coast to the upper 80s inland. West winds 5 to 15 miles per hour. For the Tuesday night, mostly clear until midnight, then becoming partly cloudy. Lows in the 50s. West winds 5 to 10 miles per hour. For Wednesday, partly cloudy in the morning, then becoming mostly sunny. Highs in the upper 60s at the coast to the upper 80s inland. Southwest winds up to 5 miles per hour, becoming west 5 to 15 miles per hour in the afternoon. And on Wednesday night, mostly clear until midnight, then becoming partly cloudy. Lows in the 50s. Thursday and Thursday night, mostly clear. Highs from the mid-60s to lower 80s, lows in the 50s Friday through Saturday. Partly cloudy. Breezy. Highs 60s and 70s, lows in the 50s Saturday night. Clear, breezy. Lows from the upper 40s to mid-50s Sunday. Mostly sunny in the morning, then becoming sunny. Highs from the upper 60s to lower 80s, high temperatures today and lows tonight for the selected cities, San Francisco, 65 and 54, San Francisco Airport, 69 and 55, Redwood City, 78 and 56, Oakland, 70 and 55, Fremont, 77 and 56, Concord, 84 and 54, Livermore, 86 and 54, San Rafael, 75 and 54, Santa Rosa, 83 and 50, Napa, 78 and 51, Fairfield, 83 and 55. These are the 3 p.m. Pacific Daylight Time observations for the San Francisco and Monterey Bay areas on Monday, June 22nd. At San Francisco Airport, it was mostly sunny, temperature 66, dew point 53, relative humidity 63%, west wind at 21 miles an hour, pressure 29.95 inches and steady. At Oakland Airport, it was mostly sunny, temperature 65, dew point 53, relative humidity 65%, west wind at 17 miles an hour, pressure 29.96 inches and steady. At San Jose Airport, it was sunny, temperature 75, dew point 58, relative humidity 55%, northwest wind at 13 miles an hour, pressure 29.92 inches and falling. At Santa Rosa, it was sunny, temperature 75, south wind at 13, pressure 29.92 and steady. At Livermore, it was sunny, temperature 79, west wind at 15. At Monterey, it was mostly sunny, temperature 64, west wind at 10, pressure 29.98 and steady. At Salinas, it was sunny, temperature 66, dew point 54, relative humidity 65%, northwest wind at 15. Here are some observations around California and western

highs ranged from sunny to mostly sunny. It was 87 at Sacramento, 71 at Los Angeles, 71 at San Diego, and 93 at Reno. Truckee reported 81, South Lake Tahoe reported 79, Blue Canyon reported 73, and Mammoth Lakes reported 81. 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This broadcast originates from the National Weather Service office located in Monterey, California, and serves the South Bay and Monterey Bay Area, including the cities of San Jose, Monterey, Salinas, and Santa Cruz. Local temperature reports around San Francisco Bay for 3 p.m. Downtown San Francisco was 60 degrees. Oakland Museum was 64 degrees. Redwood City was 71 degrees. San Rafael was 75 degrees. The following is an important beach hazard message from the National Weather Service. Issued at 8:45 a.m. Pacific Daylight Time. Beach hazard statement remains in effect through Wednesday afternoon. What? An increased risk of sneaker waves and strong rip currents expected. Where? Pacific Coast beaches. When? Through Wednesday afternoon. Impacts, dangerous swimming and surfing conditions and localized beach erosion can be expected. Sneaker waves can sweep across the shoreline without warning, pulling people into the sea from rocks, jetties and beaches. Stay off of jetties, piers, rocks, and other waterside infrastructure. Remain out of the water to avoid hazardous surf and never turn your back on the ocean. Monitor local weather, surf and tide forecasts at www.weather.gov/mtr. The area forecast for the South Bay, including the San Jose metro area and the Santa Clara Valley. For the rest of today, sunny. Highs in the mid-70s by the bay to the 80s inland. Northwest winds 5 to 10 miles per hour. For tonight, clear until midnight, then becoming partly cloudy. Lows in the 50s. Northwest winds 5 to 10 miles per hour. And on Tuesday, partly cloudy in the morning, then becoming sunny. Highs in the mid-70s by the bay, mid-80s to lower 90s inland. West winds 5 to 10 miles per hour. For the Tuesday night, mostly clear. Lows in the 50s. West winds 5 to 10 miles per hour. For Wednesday, partly cloudy in the morning, then becoming sunny. Highs in the upper 70s by the bay, mid-80s to lower 90s inland. Light winds, becoming west 5 to 10 miles per hour in the afternoon. And on Wednesday night, mostly clear. Lows in the 50s. For the Thursday, partly cloudy in the morning, then becoming sunny. High 70s and 80s. For Thursday night, clear. Lows in the 50s. Friday through Saturday, partly cloudy. Highs from the upper 60s to lower 80s. Lows in the 50s. Saturday night, clear. Lows from the upper 40s to mid 50s. Sunday, mostly sunny in the morning, then becoming sunny. Highs from the lower 70s to mid 80s. High temperatures today and lows tonight for the selected cities: San Jose, 81 and 57, Mountain View, 75 and 56, Morgan Hill, 87 and 54. The area forecast for the Monterey Bay and Salinas Valley: beach hazard statement in effect through Wednesday afternoon. For the rest of today, mostly sunny. Highs in the upper 60s at the coast of the mid-80s inland. West winds 10 to 15 miles per hour. For tonight, partly cloudy until midnight, then becoming mostly cloudy. Patchy fog after midnight. Lows in the mid-50s. West winds 5 to 10 miles per hour. And on Tuesday, partly cloudy in the morning, then becoming mostly sunny. Highs in the upper 60s at the coast of the mid-80s inland. West winds up to 5 miles per hour, increasing to 5 to 15 miles per hour in the afternoon.
For the Tuesday night, partly cloudy until midnight, then becoming mostly cloudy. Patchy fog after midnight. Lows in the mid-50s. West winds 5 to 10 miles per hour until midnight, becoming light. For Wednesday, mostly cloudy in the morning, then becoming mostly sunny. Highs in the upper 60s at the coast of the mid-80s inland. Light winds, becoming west 5 to 10 miles per hour in the afternoon. And on Wednesday night, mostly clear until midnight, then becoming partly cloudy. Lows in the mid-50s. For the Thursday, mostly cloudy in the morning, then becoming mostly sunny. Highs from the upper 60s to lower 80s. For Thursday night, mostly clear until midnight, then becoming partly cloudy. Lows from the lower to mid-50s. Friday through Saturday, partly cloudy. Breezy. Highs from the mid-60s to upper 70s. Lows in the 50s. Saturday night, mostly clear. Lows near 50. Sunday, partly cloudy in the morning, then becoming mostly sunny. Highs from the mid-60s to upper 70s. High temperatures today and lows tonight for the selected cities: Santa Cruz, 73 and 53, Monterey, 67 and 55, Salinas, 68 and 54, Hollister, 78 and 52, King City, 85 and 53. The weather overview for the Bay Area and Central Coast: hazardous beach conditions along the Pacific Coast through Wednesday, minor heat risk with below to near normal temperatures Monday, warming trend with pockets of moderate heat risk possible across the Santa Clara Valley and East Bay Interior Valleys Tuesday through Thursday, peaking Wednesday. The extended forecast for the Bay Area and Central Coast: Wednesday and Wednesday night, partly cloudy. Patchy fog after midnight. Highs 55 to 90. Lows 50 to 60. Thursday and Thursday night, mostly clear. High 60 to 90. Lows 50 to 60. Friday and Friday night, partly cloudy. High 60 to 85. Lows 55 to 60. Saturday and Saturday night, partly cloudy. Highs 55 to 80. Lows 50 to 55. Sunday, sunny, warmer. High 60 to 85. Sunrise, sunset, and tidal information for the San Francisco Bay Area for Monday, June 22nd. The sunset tonight, 8:35 p.m. The sunrise tomorrow, 5:49 a.m. The sunset tomorrow, 8:35 p.m. Tidal data at the Golden Gate for the afternoon and evening hours today and the morning hours of tomorrow. Low tide, 12:04 p.m. at 1.21 feet. High tide, 07:08 p.m. at 5.74 feet. Low tide, 1:51 a.m. at 1.5 feet. High tide, 7:57 a.m. at 3.64 feet. Here are the buoy observations for 4 p.m. Pacific Daylight Time. An offshore buoy 6 winds east at 2 knots, pressure 1,026.8 millibars. An offshore buoy 59 winds north at 16 knots, water temperature 62, pressure 1,021.5 millibars. At buoy 14 near Point Arena, winds northwest at 8 knots, water temperature 55, pressure 1,014.8 millibars. At buoy 13 near Bodega Bay, winds west at 8 knots, pressure 1,015.0 millibars. At Point Reyes Wave Rider buoy, water temperature 57, seas 6 feet, every 8 seconds. At San Francisco Bar buoy, water temperature 60, seas 4 feet, every 14 seconds. At San Francisco buoy, winds west at 6 knots, water temperature 57, pressure 1,015.0 millibars. At Half Moon Bay buoy, winds west 8 knots, water temperature 59, pressure 1,015.3 millibars, seas 4 feet, every 10 seconds. At Monterey buoy, winds northwest at 12 knots, water temperature 61, pressure 1,014.9 millibars. At Point Sur, Wave Rider buoy, water temperature 59, seas 6 feet, every 8 seconds. At Cape

San Martin buoy winds northwest at 10 knots. Pressure 1,015.5 millibars. Synopsis for the Central California coast and bays, including the Monterey Bay, Greater Farallones, and Cordell Bank National Marine Sanctuaries, gentle to moderate winds will persist through the middle of the week. Fresh to strong breezes resume over the northern waters Wednesday and Thursday, expanding southwards towards the end of the week. Seas remain moderate through Wednesday, with long period southwest swell persisting through the extended forecast. The marine forecast for San Pablo Bay, Suisun Bay, the West Delta, and the San Francisco Bay north of the Bay Bridge. For tonight, southwest wind 10 to 15 knots, easing to 5 to 10 knots late. For Tuesday, southwest wind 5 to 10 knots, rising to 10 to 15 knots in the afternoon. For Tuesday night, southwest wind 10 to 15 knots, easing to 5 to 10 knots after midnight. The marine forecast for Monterey Bay. For tonight, west wind 5 to 10 knots, easing to around 5 knots after midnight. Seas around 3 feet. Wave detail, northwest 3 feet at 7 seconds. Patchy fog after midnight. For Tuesday, west wind around 5 knots, rising to 5 to 10 knots in the afternoon. Seas around 3 feet. Wave detail, northwest 2 feet at 7 seconds. Patchy fog in the morning. For Tuesday night, west wind 5 to 10 knots in the evening, becoming light and variable. Seas around 3 feet. Wave detail, northwest 2 feet at 7 seconds. Patchy fog after midnight. The coastal waters forecast from Pigeon Point to Point Pinos out to 10 nautical miles. For tonight, northwest wind 5 to 10 knots, easing to around 5 knots after midnight. Seas 3 to 4 feet. Wave detail, northwest 4 feet at 7 seconds and south 2 feet at 14 seconds. Patchy fog late this evening and overnight. For Tuesday, west wind around 5 knots, rising to 5 to 10 knots in the afternoon. Seas 3 to 4 feet. Wave detail, northwest 3 feet at 7 seconds and southwest 2 feet at 15 seconds. Patchy fog in the morning. For Tuesday night, west wind around 5 knots. Seas 3 to 4 feet. Wave detail, northwest 3 feet at 7 seconds and southwest 2 feet at 15 seconds. Patchy fog after midnight. The area forecast for the peninsula, North Bay, and East Bay. Beach hazards statement in effect through Wednesday afternoon. For the rest of today, mostly sunny. Highs in the mid-60s at the coast of the mid-80s inland. West winds 5 to 15 miles per hour. For tonight, mostly clear until midnight, then becoming partly cloudy. Lows from the lower to mid-50s. West winds 5 to 10 miles per hour. And on Tuesday, partly cloudy in the morning, then becoming mostly sunny. Highs in the upper 60s at the coast to the upper 80s inland. West winds 5 to 15 miles per hour. For the Tuesday night, mostly clear until midnight, then becoming partly cloudy. Lows in the 50s. West winds 5 to 10 miles per hour. For Wednesday, partly cloudy in the morning, then becoming mostly sunny. Highs in the upper 60s at the coast to the upper 80s inland. Southwest winds up to 5 miles per hour, becoming west 5 to 15 miles per hour in the afternoon. And on Wednesday night, mostly clear until midnight, then becoming partly cloudy. Lows in the 50s. Thursday and Thursday night, mostly clear. Highs from the mid-60s to lower 80s, lows in the 50s Friday through Saturday. Partly cloudy. Breezy. Highs 60s and 70s, lows in the 50s Saturday night. Clear, breezy. Lows from the upper 40s to mid-50s Sunday. Mostly sunny in the morning, then becoming sunny. Highs from the upper 60s to lower 80s, high temperatures today and lows tonight for the selected cities, San Francisco, 65 and 54, San Francisco Airport, 69 and 55, Redwood City, 78 and 56, Oakland, 70 and 55, Fremont, 77.

56, Concord, 84 and 54, Livermore, 86 and 54, San Rafael, 75 and 54, Santa Rosa, 83 and 50, Napa, 78 and 51, Fairfield, 83 and 55. These are the 4 p.m. Pacific Daylight Time observations for the San Francisco and Monterey Bay areas on Monday, June 22nd. At San Francisco Airport, it was mostly sunny, temperature 66, dew point 53, relative humidity 63%, northwest wind at 21 miles an hour, pressure 29.94 inches and falling. At Oakland Airport, it was mostly sunny, temperature 66, dew point 54, relative humidity 65%, west wind at 17 miles an hour, pressure 29.96 inches and steady. At San Jose Airport, it was sunny, temperature 73, dew point 57, relative humidity 57%, northwest wind at 13 miles an hour, gusting to 24, pressure 29.93 inches and rising. At Santa Rosa, it was sunny, temperature 73, south wind at 15, pressure 29.92 and steady. At Livermore, it was sunny, temperature 77, northwest wind at 15. At Monterey, it was mostly sunny, temperature 64, west wind at 13, pressure 29.97 and falling. At Salinas, it was sunny, temperature 67, dew point 54, relative humidity 63%, northwest wind at 14. Here are some observations around California and western Nevada. It was sunny, with a temperature of 89 at Sacramento, 71 at Los Angeles, 74 at Blue Canyon, and 82 at Mammoth Lakes. It was mostly sunny, with a temperature of 71 at San Diego, and 84 at Truckee. It was partly sunny, with a temperature of 94 at Reno, and 79 at South Lake Tahoe. These are the 4 p.m. Pacific Daylight Time observations for the San Francisco and Monterey Bay areas on Monday, June 22nd. At San Francisco Airport, it was mostly sunny, temperature 66, dew point 53, relative humidity 63%, northwest wind at 21 miles an hour, pressure 29.94 inches and falling. At Oakland Airport, it was mostly sunny, temperature 66, dew point 54, relative humidity 65%, west wind at 17 miles an hour, pressure 29.96 inches and steady. At San Jose Airport, it was sunny, temperature 73, dew point 57, relative humidity 57%, northwest wind at 13 miles an hour, gusting to 24, pressure 29.93 inches and rising. At Santa Rosa, it was sunny, temperature 73, south wind at 15, pressure 29.92 and steady. At Livermore, it was sunny, temperature 77, northwest wind at 15. At Monterey, it was mostly sunny, temperature 64, west wind at 13, pressure 29.97 and falling. At Salinas, it was sunny, temperature 67, dew point 54, relative humidity 63%, northwest wind at 14. Here are some observations around California and western Nevada. It was sunny, with a temperature of 89 at Sacramento, 71 at Los Angeles, 74 at Blue Canyon, and 82 at Mammoth Lakes. It was mostly sunny, with a temperature of 71 at San Diego, and 84 at Truckee. It was partly sunny, with a temperature of 94 at Reno, and 79 at South Lake Tahoe. Local temperature reports around San Francisco Bay for 4 p.m. Downtown San Francisco was 61 degrees. Oakland Museum was 64 degrees. Redwood City was 73 degrees. San Rafael was 76 degrees. The following is an important beach hazard message from the National Weather Service. Issued at 8:45 a.m. Pacific Daylight Time. Beach hazard statement remains in effect through Wednesday afternoon. What? An increased risk of sneaker waves and strong rip currents expected. Where? Pacific Coast beaches. When? Through Wednesday afternoon. Impacts,
dangerous swimming and surfing conditions and localized beach erosion can be expected. Sneaker waves can sweep across the shoreline without warning, pulling people into the sea from rocks, jetties, and beaches. Stay off of jetties, piers, rocks, and other waterside infrastructure. Remain out of the water to avoid hazardous surf and never turn your back on the ocean. Monitor local weather, surf, and tide forecast at www.weather.gov/mtr. The area forecast for the South Bay, including the San Jose metro area and the Santa Clara Valley. For the rest of today, sunny. Highs in the mid-70s by the bay to the 80s inland. Northwest winds 5 to 10 miles per hour. For tonight, clear until midnight, then becoming partly cloudy. Lows in the 50s. Northwest winds 5 to 10 miles per hour. And on Tuesday, partly cloudy in the morning, then becoming sunny. Highs in the mid-70s by the bay, mid-80s to lower 90s inland. West winds 5 to 10 miles per hour. For the Tuesday night, mostly clear. Lows in the 50s. West winds 5 to 10 miles per hour. For Wednesday, partly cloudy in the morning, then becoming sunny. Highs in the upper 70s by the bay, mid-80s to lower 90s inland. Light winds, becoming west 5 to 10 miles per hour in the afternoon. And on Wednesday night, mostly clear. Lows in the 50s. For Thursday, partly cloudy in the morning, then becoming sunny. High 70s and 80s. For Thursday night, clear. Lows in the 50s. Friday through Saturday, partly cloudy. Highs from the upper 60s to lower 80s. Lows in the 50s. Saturday night, clear. Lows from the upper 40s to mid 50s. Sunday, mostly sunny in the morning, then becoming sunny. Highs from the lower 70s to mid 80s. High temperatures today and lows tonight for the selected cities: San Jose, 81 and 57, Mountain View, 75 and 56, Morgan Hill, 87 and 54. The area forecast for the Monterey Bay and Salinas Valley: beach hazards statement in effect through Wednesday afternoon. For the rest of today, mostly sunny. Highs in the upper 60s at the coast of the mid-80s inland. West winds 10 to 15 miles per hour. For tonight, partly cloudy until midnight, then becoming mostly cloudy. Patchy fog after midnight. Lows in the mid-50s. West winds 5 to 10 miles per hour. And on Tuesday, partly cloudy in the morning, then becoming mostly sunny. Highs in the upper 60s at the coast of the mid-80s inland. West winds up to 5 miles per hour, increasing to 5 to 15 miles per hour in the afternoon. For the Tuesday night, partly cloudy until midnight, then becoming mostly cloudy. Patchy fog after midnight. Lows in the mid-50s. West winds 5 to 10 miles per hour until midnight, becoming light. For Wednesday, mostly cloudy in the morning, then becoming mostly sunny. Highs in the upper 60s at the coast of the mid-80s inland. Light winds, becoming west 5 to 10 miles per hour in the afternoon. And on Wednesday night, mostly clear until midnight, then becoming partly cloudy. Lows in the mid-50s. For the Thursday, mostly cloudy in the morning, then becoming mostly sunny. Highs from the upper 60s to lower 80s. For Thursday night, mostly clear until midnight, then becoming partly cloudy. Lows from the lower to mid-50s. Friday through Saturday, partly cloudy. Breezy. Highs from the mid-60s to upper 70s. Lows in the 50s. Saturday night, mostly clear. Lows near 50. Sunday, partly cloudy in the morning, then becoming mostly sunny. Highs from the mid-60s to upper 70s. High temperatures today and lows tonight for the selected cities: Santa Cruz, 73 and 53, Monterey, 67 and 55, Salinas,
68 and 54, Hollis.

78 and 52, King City, 85 and 53. The weather overview for the Bay Area and Central Coast, hazardous beach conditions along the Pacific Coast through Wednesday, minor heat risk with below to near normal temperatures Monday, warming trend with pockets of moderate heat risk possible across the Santa Clara Valley and East Bay Interior Valleys Tuesday through Thursday, peaking Wednesday. The extended forecast for the Bay Area and Central Coast, Wednesday and Wednesday night, partly cloudy. Patchy fog after midnight. Highs 55 to 90. Lows 50 to 60. Thursday and Thursday night, mostly clear. High 60 to 90. Lows 50 to 60. Friday and Friday night, partly cloudy. High 60 to 85. Lows 55 to 60. Saturday and Saturday night, partly cloudy. Highs 55 to 80. Lows 50 to 55. Sunday, sunny, warmer. High 60 to 85. Sunrise, sunset, and tidal information for the San Francisco Bay Area for Monday, June 22nd. The sunset tonight, 8:35 p.m. The sunrise tomorrow, 5:49 a.m. The sunset tomorrow, 8:35 p.m. Tidal data at the Golden Gate for the afternoon and evening hours today and the morning hours of tomorrow. Low tide, 12:04 p.m. at 1.21 feet. High tide, 07:08 p.m. at 5.74 feet. Low tide, 1:51 a.m. at 1.5 feet. High tide, 7:57 a.m. at 3.64 feet. Here are the buoy observations for 4 p.m. Pacific Daylight Time. An offshore buoy 6 winds southeast at 2 knots, pressure 1,026.7 millibars. An offshore buoy 59 winds north at 16 knots, water temperature 62, pressure 1,021.5 millibars. At Point Arena buoy, winds northwest 8 knots, water temperature 55, pressure 1,014.9 millibars, sea 7 feet, every 8 seconds. At buoy 13 near Bodega Bay, winds west at 8 knots, pressure 1,015.0 millibars, swell 4 feet, every 14 seconds. At Point Reyes Wave Rider buoy, water temperature 57, seas 6 feet, every 8 seconds. At San Francisco Bar buoy, water temperature 60, seas 4 feet, every 14 seconds. At San Francisco buoy, winds northwest 6 knots, water temperature 57, pressure 1,015.0 millibars, seas 4 feet, every 7 seconds. At Half Moon Bay buoy, winds west 8 knots, water temperature 59, pressure 1,015.3 millibars, seas 4 feet, every 10 seconds. At Monterey Bay buoy, winds northwest 12 knots, water temperature 61, pressure 1,014.8 millibars, seas 6 feet, every 8 seconds. At Point Sur, Wave Rider buoy, water temperature 59, seas 6 feet, every 8 seconds. At Cape San Martin buoy, winds northwest at 10 knots, pressure 1,015.5 millibars. Synopsis for the Central California coast and bays, including the Monterey Bay, Greater Farallones, and Cordell Bank National Marine Sanctuaries, gentle to moderate winds will persist through the middle of the week. Fresh to strong breezes resume over the northern waters Wednesday and Thursday, expanding southwards towards the end of the week. Seas remain moderate through Wednesday, with long period southwest swell persisting through the extended forecast. The marine forecast for San Pablo Bay, Suisun Bay, the West Delta, and the San Francisco Bay north of the Bay Bridge. For tonight, southwest wind 10 to 15 knots, easing to 5 to 10 knots late. For Tuesday, southwest wind 5 to 10 knots, rising to 10 to 15 knots in the afternoon. For Tuesday night, southwest wind 10 to 15 knots, easing to 5 to 10 knots after midnight. The marine forecast for Monterey Bay. For tonight, west wind 5 to 10 knots, easing to around 5 knots after midnight. Seas around 3 feet. Wave detail, northwest 3 feet at 7 seconds. Patchy fog after midnight. For Tuesday, west wind around

in detail. Northwest 4 feet at 7 seconds and south 2 feet at 14 seconds. Patchy fog late this evening and overnight. For Tuesday, west wind around 5 knots, rising to 5 to 10 knots in the afternoon. Seas 3 to 4 feet. Wave detail, northwest 3 feet at 7 seconds and southwest 2 feet at 15 seconds. Patchy fog in the morning. For Tuesday night, west wind around 5 knots. Seas 3 to 4 feet. Wave detail, northwest 3 feet at 7 seconds and southwest 2 feet at 15 seconds. Patchy fog after midnight. 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This broadcast originates from the National Weather Service office located in Monterey, California, and serves the South Bay and Monterey Bay Area, including the city of San Jose, Monterey, Salinas, and Santa Cruz. The area forecast for the peninsula, North Bay, and East Bay. Beach hazards statement in effect through Wednesday afternoon. For the rest of today, mostly sunny. Highs in the mid-60s at the coast of the mid-80s inland. West winds 5 to 15 miles per hour. For tonight, mostly clear until midnight, then becoming partly cloudy. Lows from the lower to mid-50s. West winds 5 to 10 miles per hour. And on Tuesday, partly cloudy in the morning, then becoming mostly sunny. Highs in the upper 60s at the coast of the upper 80s inland. West winds 5 to 15 miles per hour. For the Tuesday night, mostly clear until midnight, then becoming partly cloudy. Lows in the 50s. West winds 5 to 10 miles per hour. For Wednesday, partly cloudy in the morning, then becoming mostly sunny. Highs in the upper 60s at the coast of the upper 80s inland. Southwest winds up to 5 miles per hour, becoming west 5 to 15 miles per hour in the afternoon. And on Wednesday night, mostly clear until midnight, then becoming partly cloudy. Lows in the 50s. Thursday and Thursday night, mostly clear. Highs from the mid-60s to lower 80s, lows in the 50s Friday through Saturday. Partly cloudy. Breezy. Highs 60s and 70s, lows in the 50s Saturday night, clear, breezy. Lows from the upper 40s to mid-50s Sunday. Mostly sunny in the morning, then becoming sunny. Highs from the upper 60s to lower 80s, high temperatures today and lows tonight for the selected cities, San Francisco, 65 and 54, San Francisco Airport, 69 and 55, Redwood City, 78 and 56, Oakland, 70 and 55, Fremont, 77 and 56, Concord, 84 and 54, Livermore, 86 and 54, San Rafael, 75 and 54, Santa Rosa, 83 and 50, Napa, 78 and 51, Fairfield, 83 and 55. These are the 4 p.m. Pacific Daylight Time observations for the San Francisco and Monterey Bay areas on Monday, June 22nd. At San Francisco Airport, it was mostly sunny, temperature 66, dew point 53, relative humidity 63%, northwest wind at 21 miles an hour, pressure 29.94 inches and falling. At Oakland Airport, it was mostly sunny, temperature 66, dew point 54, relative humidity 65%, west wind at 17 miles an hour, pressure 29.96 inches and steady. At San Jose Airport, it was sunny, temperature 73, dew point 57, relative humidity 57%, northwest wind at 13 miles an hour, gusting to 24, pressure 29.93 inches and rising. At Santa Rosa, it was sunny, temperature 73, south wind at 15, pressure 29.92 and steady. At Livermore, it was sunny, temperature 77, northwest wind at 15. At Monterey, it was mostly sunny, temperature 64, west wind at 13, pressure 29.97 and falling. At Salinas, it was sunny, temperature 67, dew point 54, relative humidity.

63%. Northwest wind at 14. Here are some observations around California and western Nevada. It was sunny, with a temperature of 89 at Sacramento, 71 at Los Angeles, 74 at Blue Canyon, and 82 at Mammoth Lakes. It was mostly sunny, with a temperature of 71 at San Diego, and 84 at Truckee. It was partly sunny, with a temperature of 94 at Reno, and 79 at South Lake Tahoe. Local temperature reports around San Francisco Bay for 4 p.m. Downtown San Francisco was 61 degrees. Oakland Museum was 64 degrees. Redwood City was 73 degrees. San Rafael was 76 degrees. The following is an important beach hazard message from the National Weather Service. Issued at 8:45 a.m. Pacific Daylight Time. Beach hazard statement remains in effect through Wednesday afternoon. What? An increased risk of sneaker waves and strong rip currents expected. Where? Pacific Coast beaches. When? Through Wednesday afternoon. Impacts, dangerous swimming and surfing conditions and localized beach erosion can be expected. Sneaker waves can sweep across the shoreline without warning, pulling people into the sea from rocks, jetties and beaches. Stay off of jetties, piers, rocks, and other waterside infrastructure. Remain out of the water to avoid hazardous surf and never turn your back on the ocean. Monitor local weather, surf and tide forecasts at www.weather.gov/mtr. The area forecast for the South Bay, including the San Jose metro area and the Santa Clara Valley. For the rest of today, sunny. Highs in the mid-70s by the bay to the 80s inland. Northwest winds 5 to 10 miles per hour. For tonight, clear until midnight, then becoming partly cloudy. Lows in the 50s. Northwest winds 5 to 10 miles per hour. And on Tuesday, partly cloudy in the morning, then becoming sunny. Highs in the mid-70s by the bay, mid-80s to lower 90s inland. West winds 5 to 10 miles per hour. For the Tuesday night, mostly clear. Lows in the 50s. West winds 5 to 10 miles per hour. For Wednesday, partly cloudy in the morning, then becoming sunny. Highs in the upper 70s by the bay, mid-80s to lower 90s inland. Light winds, becoming west 5 to 10 miles per hour in the afternoon. And on Wednesday night, mostly clear. Lows in the 50s. For the Thursday, partly becoming west 5 to 10 miles per hour in the afternoon. And on Wednesday night, mostly clear. Lows in the 50s. For the Thursday, partly cloudy in the morning, then becoming sunny. High 70s and 80s. For Thursday night, clear. Lows in the 50s. Friday through Saturday, partly cloudy. Highs from the upper 60s to lower 80s. Lows in the 50s. Saturday night, clear. Lows from the upper 40s to mid 50s. Sunday, mostly sunny in the morning, then becoming sunny. Highs from the lower 70s to mid 80s. High temperatures today and lows tonight for the selected cities: San Jose, 81 and 57, Mountain View, 75 and 56, Morgan Hill, 87 and 54. The area forecast for the Monterey Bay and Salinas Valley? Beach hazards statement in effect through Wednesday afternoon. For the rest of today, mostly sunny. Highs in the upper 60s at the coast of the mid-80s inland. West winds 10 to 15 miles per hour. For tonight, partly cloudy until midnight, then becoming mostly cloudy. Patchy fog after midnight. Lows in the mid-50s. West winds 5 to 10 miles per hour. And on Tuesday, partly cloudy in the morning, then becoming mostly sunny. Highs in the upper 60s at the coast of the mid-80s inland. West winds up to 5 miles per hour, increasing to 5 to 15 miles per hour in the afternoon. For the Tuesday night, partly cloudy until midnight.

overnight, then becoming mostly cloudy. Patchy fog after midnight. Lows in the mid-50s. West winds 5 to 10 miles per hour until midnight, becoming light. For Wednesday, mostly cloudy in the morning, then becoming mostly sunny. Highs in the upper 60s at the coast of the mid-80s inland. Light winds, becoming west 5 to 10 miles per hour in the afternoon. And on Wednesday night, mostly clear until midnight, then becoming partly cloudy. Lows in the mid-50s. For the Thursday, mostly cloudy in the morning, then becoming mostly sunny. Highs from the upper 60s to lower 80s. For Thursday night, mostly clear until midnight, then becoming partly cloudy. Lows from the lower to mid-50s. Friday through Saturday, partly cloudy. Breezy. Highs from the mid-60s to upper 70s. Lows in the 50s. Saturday night, mostly clear. Lows near 50. Sunday, partly cloudy in the morning, then becoming mostly sunny. Highs from the mid-60s to upper 70s. High temperatures today and lows tonight for the selected cities: Santa Cruz, 73 and 53, Monterrey, 67 and 55, Salinas, 68 and 54, Hollister, 78 and 52, King City, 85 and 53. The weather overview for the Bay Area and Central Coast: hazardous beach conditions along the Pacific Coast through Wednesday, minor heat risk with below to near normal temperatures Monday, warming trend with pockets of moderate heat risk possible across the Santa Clara Valley and East Bay Interior Valleys Tuesday through Thursday, peaking Wednesday. The extended forecast for the Bay Area and Central Coast: Wednesday and Wednesday night, partly cloudy. Patchy fog after midnight. Highs 55 to 90. Lows 50 to 60. Thursday and Thursday night, mostly clear. High 60 to 90. Lows 50 to 60. Friday and Friday night, partly cloudy. High 60 to 85. Lows 55 to 60. Saturday and Saturday night, partly cloudy. Highs 55 to 80. Lows 50 to 55. Sunday, sunny, warmer. High 60 to 85. Sunrise, sunset, and tidal information for the San Francisco Bay Area for Monday, June 22nd. The sunset tonight, 8:35 p.m. The sunrise tomorrow, 5:49 a.m. The sunset tomorrow, 8:35 p.m. Tidal data at the Golden Gate for the afternoon and evening hours today and the morning hours of tomorrow. Low tide, 12:04 p.m. at 1.21 feet. High tide, 07:08 p.m. at 5.74 feet. Low tide, 1:51 a.m. at 1.5 feet. High tide, 7:57 a.m. at 3.64 feet. Here are the buoy observations for 4 p.m. Pacific Daylight Time. An offshore buoy 6 winds southeast at 2 knots, pressure 1,026.7 millibars. An offshore buoy 59 winds north at 16 knots, water temperature 62, pressure 1,021.5 millibars. At Point Arena buoy, winds northwest 8 knots, water temperature 55, pressure 1,014.9 millibars, sea 7 feet, every 8 seconds. At buoy 13 near Bodega Bay, winds west at 8 knots, pressure 1,015.0 millibars, swell 4 feet, every 14 seconds. At Point Reyes Wave Rider buoy, water temperature 57, seas 6 feet, every 8 seconds. At San Francisco Bar buoy, water temperature 60, seas 4 feet, every 14 seconds. At San Francisco buoy, winds northwest 6 knots, water temperature 57, pressure 1,015.0 millibars, seas 4 feet, every 7 seconds. At Half Moon Bay buoy, winds west 8 knots, water temperature 59, pressure 1,015.3 millibars, seas 4 feet, every 10 seconds. At Monterey Bay buoy, winds northwest 12 knots, water temperature 61, pressure 1,014.8 millibars, seas 6 feet, every 8 seconds. At Pointer, Wave Rider.

buoy water temperature 59, seas 6 feet every 8 seconds. At Cape San Martin, buoy winds northwest at 10 knots, pressure 1,015.5 millibars. Synopsis for the Central California coast and bays, including the Monterey Bay, Greater Farallones, and Cordell Bank National Marine Sanctuaries, gentle to moderate winds will persist through the middle of the week. Fresh to strong breezes resume over the northern waters Wednesday and Thursday, expanding southwards towards the end of the week. Seas remain moderate through Wednesday, with long period southwest swell persisting through the extended forecast. The marine forecast for San Pablo Bay, Suisun Bay, the West Delta, and the San Francisco Bay north of the Bay Bridge. For tonight, southwest wind 10 to 15 knots, easing to 5 to 10 knots late. For Tuesday, southwest wind 5 to 10 knots, rising to 10 to 15 knots in the afternoon. For Tuesday night, southwest wind 10 to 15 knots, easing to 5 to 10 knots after midnight. The marine forecast for Monterey Bay. For tonight, west wind 5 to 10 knots, easing to around 5 knots after midnight. Seas around 3 feet. Wave detail, northwest 3 feet at 7 seconds. Patchy fog after midnight. For Tuesday, west wind around 5 knots, rising to 5 to 10 knots in the afternoon. Seas around 3 feet. Wave detail, northwest 2 feet at 7 seconds. Patchy fog in the morning. For Tuesday night, west wind 5 to 10 knots in the evening, becoming light and variable. Seas around 3 feet. Wave detail, northwest 2 feet at 7 seconds. Patchy fog after midnight. The coastal waters forecast from Pigeon Point to Point Pinos out to 10 nautical miles. For tonight, northwest wind 5 to 10 knots, easing to around 5 knots after midnight. Seas 3 to 4 feet. Wave detail, northwest 4 feet at 7 seconds and south 2 feet at 14 seconds. Patchy fog late this evening and overnight. For Tuesday, west wind around 5 knots, rising to 5 to 10 knots in the afternoon. Seas 3 to 4 feet. Wave detail, northwest 3 feet at 7 seconds and southwest 2 feet at 15 seconds. Patchy fog in the morning. For Tuesday night, west wind around 5 knots. Seas 3 to 4 feet. Wave detail, northwest 3 feet at 7 seconds and southwest 2 feet at 15 seconds. Patchy fog after midnight. The area forecast for the peninsula, North Bay, and East Bay. Beach hazards statement in effect through Wednesday afternoon. For the rest of today, mostly sunny. Highs in the mid-60s at the coast to the mid-80s inland. West winds 5 to 15 miles per hour. For tonight, mostly clear until midnight, then becoming partly cloudy. Lows from the lower to mid-50s. West winds 5 to 10 miles per hour. And on Tuesday, partly cloudy in the morning, then becoming mostly sunny. Highs in the upper 60s at the coast to the upper 80s inland. West winds 5 to 15 miles per hour. For the Tuesday night, mostly clear until midnight, then becoming partly cloudy. Lows in the 50s. West winds 5 to 10 miles per hour. For Wednesday, partly cloudy in the morning, then becoming mostly sunny. Highs in the upper 60s at the coast to the upper 80s inland. Southwest winds up to 5 miles per hour, becoming west 5 to 15 miles per hour in the afternoon. And on Wednesday night, mostly clear until midnight, then becoming partly cloudy. Lows in the 50s. Thursday and Thursday night, mostly clear. Highs from the mid-60s to lower 80s, lows in the 50s Friday through Saturday. Partly cloudy. Breezy. Highs 60s and 70s, lows in the 50s Saturday night, clear, breezy. Lows from the upper 40s to mid 50s Sunday. Mostly sunny in the morning, then becoming sunny. Highs from the upper 60s to lower 80s, high temperatures today and lows tonight for the selected cities: San Francisco, 65 and 54, San Francisco Airport, 69 and 55, Redwood City.

78 and 56, Oakland. 70 and 55, Fremont. 77 and 56, Concord. 84 and 54, Livermore. 86 and 54, San Rafael. 75 and 54, Santa Rosa. 83 and 50, Napa. 78 and 51, Fairfield. 83 and 55. These are the 4 p.m. Pacific Daylight Time observations for the San Francisco and Monterey Bay Areas on Monday, June 22nd. At San Francisco Airport, it was mostly sunny, temperature 66, dew point 53, relative humidity 63%, northwest wind at 21 miles an hour, pressure 29.94 inches and falling. At Oakland Airport, it was mostly sunny, temperature 66, dew point 54, relative humidity 65%, west wind at 17 miles an hour, pressure 29.96 inches and steady. At San Jose Airport, it was sunny, temperature 73, dew point 57, relative humidity 57%, northwest wind at 13 miles an hour, gusting to 24, pressure 29.93 inches and rising. At Santa Rosa, it was sunny, temperature 73, south wind at 15, pressure 29.92 and steady. At Livermore, it was sunny, temperature 77, northwest wind at 15. At Monterey, it was mostly sunny, temperature 64, west wind at 13, pressure 29.97 and falling. At Salinas, it was sunny, temperature 67, dew point 54, relative humidity 63%, northwest wind at 14. Here are some observations around California and western Nevada. It was sunny, with a temperature of 89 at Sacramento, 71 at Los Angeles, 74 at Blue Canyon, and 82 at Mammoth Lakes. It was mostly sunny, with a temperature of 71 at San Diego, and 84 at Truckee. It was partly sunny, with a temperature of 94 at Reno, and 79 at South Lake Tahoe. Local temperature reports around San Francisco Bay for 4 p.m. Downtown San Francisco was 61 degrees. Oakland Museum was 64 degrees. Redwood City was 73 degrees. San Rafael was 76 degrees. The following is an important beach hazard message from the National Weather Service. Issued at 8:45 a.m. Pacific Daylight Time. Beach hazard statement remains in effect through Wednesday afternoon. What? An increased risk of sneaker waves and strong rip currents expected. Where? Pacific Coast beaches. When? Through Wednesday afternoon. Impacts, dangerous swimming and surfing conditions and localized beach erosion can be expected. Sneaker waves can sweep across the shoreline without warning, pulling people into the sea from rocks, jetties and beaches. Stay off of jetties, piers, rocks, and other waterside infrastructure. Remain out of the water to avoid hazardous surf and never turn your back on the ocean. Monitor local weather, surf and tide forecast at www.weather.gov/mtr. The area forecast for the South Bay, including the San Jose metro area and the Santa Clara Valley. For the rest of today, sunny. Highs in the mid-70s by the bay to the 80s inland. Northwest winds 5 to 10 miles per hour. For tonight, clear until midnight, then becoming partly cloudy. Lows in the 50s. Northwest winds 5 to 10 miles per hour. And on Tuesday, partly cloudy in the morning, then becoming sunny. Highs in the mid-70s by the bay, mid-80s to lower 90s inland. West winds 5 to 10 miles per hour. For the Tuesday night, mostly clear. Lows in the 50s. West winds 5 to 10 miles per hour. For Wednesday, partly cloudy in the morning, then becoming sunny. Highs in the upper 70s by the bay, mid-80s to lower 90s inland. Light winds, becoming west 5 to 10 miles per hour in the afternoon. And on Wednesday night, mostly clear. Lows in the 50s. For the Thursday, partly cloudy in the morning, then becoming sunny. High 70s and 80s.

For Thursday night, clear. Lows in the 50s. Friday through Saturday, partly cloudy. Highs from the upper 60s to lower 80s. Lows in the 50s. Saturday night, clear. Lows from the upper 40s to mid 50s. Sunday, mostly sunny in the morning, then becoming sunny. Highs from the lower 70s to mid 80s. High temperatures today and lows tonight for the selected cities: San Jose, 81 and 57, Mountain View, 75 and 56, Morgan Hill, 87 and 54. The area forecast for the Monterey Bay and Salinas Valley: beach hazards statement in effect through Wednesday afternoon. For the rest of today, mostly sunny. Highs in the upper 60s at the coast of the mid 80s inland. West winds 10 to 15 miles per hour. For tonight, partly cloudy until midnight, then becoming mostly cloudy. Patchy fog after midnight. Lows in the mid 50s. West winds 5 to 10 miles per hour. And on Tuesday, partly cloudy in the morning, then becoming mostly sunny. Highs in the upper 60s at the coast of the mid 80s inland. West winds up to 5 miles per hour, increasing to 5 to 15 miles per hour in the afternoon. For the Tuesday night, partly cloudy until midnight, then becoming mostly cloudy. Patchy fog after midnight. Lows in the mid 50s. West winds 5 to 10 miles per hour until midnight, becoming light. For Wednesday, mostly cloudy in the morning, then becoming mostly sunny. Highs in the upper 60s at the coast of the mid 80s inland. Light winds, becoming west 5 to 10 miles per hour in the afternoon. And on Wednesday night, mostly clear until midnight, then becoming partly cloudy. Lows in the mid 50s. For the Thursday, mostly cloudy in the morning, then becoming mostly sunny. Highs from the upper 60s to lower 80s. For Thursday night, mostly clear until midnight, then becoming partly cloudy. Lows from the lower to mid 50s. Friday through Saturday, partly cloudy. Breezy. Highs from the mid 60s to upper 70s. Lows in the 50s. Saturday night, mostly clear. Lows near 50. Sunday, partly cloudy in the morning, then becoming mostly sunny. Highs from the mid-60s to upper 70s. High temperatures today and lows tonight for the selected cities: Santa Cruz, 73 and 53, Monterey, 67 and 55, Salinas, 68 and 54, Hollister, 78 and 52, King City, 85 and 53. The weather overview for the Bay Area and Central Coast: hazardous beach conditions along the Pacific Coast through Wednesday, minor heat risk with below to near normal temperatures Monday, warming trend with pockets of moderate heat risk possible across the Santa Clara Valley and East Bay Interior Valleys Tuesday through Thursday, peaking Wednesday. The extended forecast for the Bay Area and Central Coast: Wednesday and Wednesday night, partly cloudy. Patchy fog after midnight. Highs 55 to 90. Lows 50 to 60. Thursday and Thursday night, mostly clear. High 60 to 90. Lows 50 to 60. Friday and Friday night, partly cloudy. High 60 to 85. Lows 55 to 60. Saturday and Saturday night, partly cloudy. Highs 55 to 80. Lows 50 to 55. Sunday, sunny, warmer. High 60 to 85. 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This broadcast originates from the National Weather Service office located in Monterey, California, and serves the South Bay and Monterey Bay Area, including the cities of San Jose, Monterey, Salinas, and Santa Cruz. Sunrise, sunset, and tidal information for the San Francisco Bay Area for Monday, June 22nd. The sunset tonight, 8:35 p.m. The sunrise tomorrow, 5:49 a.m. The sunset

5 p.m. Tidal data at the Golden Gate for the afternoon and evening hours today and the morning hours of tomorrow. Low tide, 12:04 p.m. at 1.21 feet. High tide, 07:08 p.m. at 5.74 feet. Low tide, 1:51 a.m. at 1.5 feet. High tide, 7:57 a.m. at 3.64 feet. Here are the buoy observations for 4 p.m. Pacific Daylight Time. An offshore buoy 6 winds southeast at 2 knots, pressure 1,026.7 millibars. An offshore buoy 59 winds north at 16 knots, water temperature 62, pressure 1,021.5 millibars. At Point Arena buoy, winds northwest 8 knots, water temperature 55, pressure 1,014.9 millibars, sea 7 feet, every 8 seconds. At buoy 13 near Bodega Bay, winds west at 8 knots, pressure 1,015.0 millibars, swell 4 feet, every 14 seconds. At Point Reyes Wave Rider buoy, water temperature 57, seas 6 feet, every 8 seconds. At San Francisco Bar buoy, water temperature 60, seas 4 feet, every 14 seconds. At San Francisco buoy, winds northwest 6 knots, water temperature 57, pressure 1,015.0 millibars, seas 4 feet, every 7 seconds. At Half Moon Bay buoy, winds west 8 knots, water temperature 59, pressure 1,015.3 millibars, seas 4 feet, every 10 seconds. At Monterey Bay buoy, winds northwest 12 knots, water temperature 61, pressure 1,014.8 millibars, seas 6 feet, every 8 seconds. At Point Sur, Wave Rider buoy, water temperature 59, seas 6 feet, every 8 seconds. At Cape San Martin buoy, winds northwest at 10 knots, pressure 1,015.5 millibars. Synopsis for the Central California coast and bays, including the Monterey Bay, Greater Farallones, and Cordell Bank National Marine Sanctuaries, gentle to moderate winds will persist through the middle of the week. Fresh to strong breezes resume over the northern waters Wednesday and Thursday, expanding southwards towards the end of the week. Seas remain moderate through Wednesday, with long period southwest swell persisting through the extended forecast. The marine forecast for San Pablo Bay, Suisun Bay, the West Delta, and the San Francisco Bay north of the Bay Bridge. For tonight, southwest wind 10 to 15 knots, easing to 5 to 10 knots late. For Tuesday, southwest wind 5 to 10 knots, rising to 10 to 15 knots in the afternoon. For Tuesday night, southwest wind 10 to 15 knots, easing to 5 to 10 knots after midnight. The marine forecast for Monterey Bay. For tonight, west wind 5 to 10 knots, easing to around 5 knots after midnight. Seas around 3 feet. Wave detail, northwest 3 feet at 7 seconds. Patchy fog after midnight. For Tuesday, west wind around 5 knots, rising to 5 to 10 knots in the afternoon. Seas around 3 feet. Wave detail, northwest 2 feet at 7 seconds. Patchy fog in the morning. For Tuesday night, west wind 5 to 10 knots in the evening, becoming light and variable. Seas around 3 feet. Wave detail, northwest 2 feet at 7 seconds. Patchy fog after midnight. The coastal waters forecast from Pigeon Point to Point Pinos out to 10 nautical miles. For tonight, northwest wind 5 to 10 knots, easing to around 5 knots after midnight. Seas 3 to 4 feet. Wave detail, northwest 4 feet at 7 seconds and south 2 feet at 14 seconds. Patchy fog late this evening and overnight. For Tuesday, west wind around 5 knots, rising to 5 to 10 knots in the afternoon. Seas 3 to 4 feet. Wave detail, northwest 3 feet at 7 seconds and southwest 2 feet at 15 seconds. Patchy fog in the morning. For Tuesday night, west wind around 5 knots. 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Wave detail, northwest 3 feet at 7 seconds and southwest 2 feet at 15 seconds.